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1: A slight chance of showers and thunderstorms. For Sunday night, west winds around 5 knots. Seas 1 foot or less. Wave detail, southeast 1 foot at 4 seconds. A chance of showers. A slight chance of thunderstorms in the evening, then a chance of thunderstorms after midnight. And for Monday, north winds around 5 knots, becoming southeast in the afternoon. Seas 1 foot or less. Wave detail, southeast 1 foot at 4 seconds. A slight chance of showers and thunderstorms. From the Okaloosa-Walton County line to Pascagoula, from 20 to 60 nautical miles offshore. For tonight, south winds around 5 knots, becoming east around 5 knots late. Seas around 2 feet this evening, then 1 foot or less. Wave detail, southeast 1 foot at 5 seconds, becoming southeast 1 foot at 4 seconds. For Sunday, northeast winds around 5 knots. Seas 1 foot or less. Wave detail, southeast 1 foot at 4 seconds. A slight chance of showers and thunderstorms in the morning. For Sunday night, southwest winds around 5 knots, becoming northwest around 5 knots after midnight. Seas 1 foot or less. Wave detail, southeast 1 foot at 4 seconds. A slight chance of showers and thunderstorms in the evening, then a chance of showers and thunderstorms after midnight. And for Monday, north winds 5 to 10 knots, becoming east in the afternoon. Seas 1 foot or less. Wave detail, east 1 foot at 3 seconds. A chance of showers and thunderstorms in the morning. Tidal information, at the mouth of the Mobile River on Saturday, high tide at 5:39 a.m. Low tide at 6:43 p.m. At the mouth of the Mobile River on Sunday, high tide at 6:35 a.m. Low tide at 7:32 p.m. At Pensacola Bay on Saturday, high tide at 5:05 a.m. Low tide at 5:22 p.m. At Pensacola Bay on Sunday, high tide at 6:20 a.m. Low tide at 6:02 p.m. At the East Pass in Destin on Saturday, high tide at 4:32 a.m. Low tide at 4:48 p.m. At the East Pass in Destin on Sunday, high tide at 5:47 a.m. Low tide at 5:28 p.m. The following marine observations were made as of 6 p.m. Mobile Bay Coast Guard Station. Winds were south at 7 knots. Sea temperature 87 degrees. Air temperature 91 degrees. Weeks Bay, south winds at 2 knots. Air temperature was 89 degrees. Pensacola Bay. Sea temperature 87 degrees. Air temperature 89 degrees. The report from the east end of Dauphin Island was not available. Graham Bay, southwest winds at 6 knots. Air temperature was 88 degrees. And Pettiboy Island, south winds at 7 knots. Air temperature was 86 degrees. 12 miles south of Orange Beach, winds were south at 8 knots. Air temperature was 87 degrees. Gulf water temperature 87 degrees. Wave heights 1 foot, with a period of 5 seconds. 100 miles south of Destin. Winds were east at 8 knots. Air temperature 85 degrees. Wave heights 2 feet. Wave period 4 seconds. The following weather reports were made at 6 p.m. Pensacola International Airport, skies were clear. The temperature was 88 degrees, the dew point was 69, and the relative humidity was 53%. This produces a heat index of 92. The wind was southwest at 9 miles an hour. The pressure was 29.94 inches and steady. Pensacola Naval Air Station, skies were clear. The temperature was 87 degrees, the dew point was 70, and the relative humidity was 56%. This produces a heat index of 92. The wind was southwest at 6 miles an hour. The pressure was 29.94 inches and steady. Here's your National Weather Service forecast. Tonight, partly cloudy. lows in the lower 70s. Southwest winds around 5 miles per hour this evening, becoming light and variable. Sunday, mostly sunny. A chance of showers and thunderstorms in the afternoon. Humid with highs in the lower 90s. Northwest winds around 5 miles per hour. Chance of rain 50%. Heat index values up to 106. Sunday night, partly cloudy with a slight chance of showers and thunderstorms in the evening, then mostly clear after midnight. Lows in the lower 70s. Light and variable winds. Chance of rain 20%. Monday, mostly sunny. A chance of showers and thunderstorms in the afternoon. Humid with highs in the lower 90s. Northeast winds around 5 miles per hour. Chance of rain 50%. Heat index values up to 106. Monday night, partly cloudy. A slight chance of showers and thunderstorms in the evening. Lows in the lower 70s. Light and variable winds. Chance of rain 20%. Tuesday, mostly sunny. A slight chance of showers and thunderstorms in the afternoon. Highs in the lower 90s. Chance of rain 20%. Heat index values up to 105. Tuesday night, partly cloudy in the evening, then clearing. Lows in the lower 70s. Wednesday, sunny. A slight chance of showers and thunderstorms in the afternoon. Highs in the lower 90s. Chance of rain 20%. Heat index values up to 105. 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The current time is 7:06 p.m. Central Daylight Time. This is a special weather statement for the following areas in Alabama, Covington and Escambia, and in Florida, Okaloosa Inland. A strong thunderstorm will impact southeastern Escambia, Covington and northern Okaloosa counties through 7:15 p.m. Central Daylight Time. At 6:35 p.m. Central Daylight Time, Doppler radar was tracking a strong thunderstorm 8 miles north of Lockhart, or 9 miles northwest of Florala, moving southwest at 10 miles per hour. Hazard, wind gusts up to 40 miles per hour and half-inch hail. Source, radar indicated. Impact, gusty winds could knock down tree limbs and blow around unsecured objects. Minor damage to outdoor objects is possible. Locations impacted include Andalusia, Florala, River Falls, Red Level, Laurel Hill, Lockhart, and Heath. If outdoors, consider seeking shelter inside a building. The storm may intensify, so be certain to monitor local radio stations and available television stations for additional information and possible warnings from the National Weather Service. Here's your marine forecast. On the weather map, a mainly light diurnal flow prevails through the middle of next week with winds trending to an occasionally moderate onshore flow each afternoon then offshore at night. Seas will be 1 to 2 feet. On Perdido Bay, Pensacola Bay including Santa Rosa Sound, and Choctawhatchee Bay. For tonight, southwest winds 5 to 10 knots, diminishing to around 5 knots late this evening and early morning, then becoming light and variable late. Waves 1 foot or less. Light chop. For Sunday, north winds around 5 knots, becoming south in the afternoon. Waves 1 foot or less. Smooth. A slight chance of showers and thunderstorms in the morning, then a chance of showers and thunderstorms in the afternoon. For Sunday night, southwest winds around 5 knots, becoming north after midnight. Waves 1 foot or less. Smooth. A chance of showers with a slight chance of thunderstorms. And for Monday, northeast winds around 5 knots, becoming southeast around 5 knots in the afternoon. Waves 1 foot or less. Smooth. A chance of showers and thunderstorms in the afternoon. On Perdido Bay, Pensacola Bay including Santa Rosa Sound, and Choctawhatchee Bay. For tonight, southwest winds around 5 knots this evening, becoming light and variable. Waves 1 foot or less. Smooth. A slight chance of showers and thunderstorms late this evening. A slight chance of showers and thunderstorms late. For Sunday, north winds around 5 knots, becoming southwest in the afternoon. waves 1 foot or less. Smooth. A slight chance of showers and thunderstorms in the morning, then a chance of showers and thunderstorms in the afternoon. For Sunday night, west winds around 5 knots in the evening, becoming light and variable. Waves 1 foot or less. Smooth. A slight chance of showers and thunderstorms. And for Monday, northeast winds around 5 knots, becoming south in the afternoon. Waves 1 foot or less. Smooth. A chance of showers and thunderstorms in the afternoon. From the Okaloosa-Walton County line to Pascagoula, and out 20 nautical miles. For tonight, south winds around 5 knots, becoming west around 5 knots late. Seas around 2 feet this evening, then 1 foot or less. Wave detail, southeast 1 foot at 5 seconds. For Sunday, north winds around 5 knots, becoming southwest in the afternoon. Seas 1 foot or less. Wave detail, southeast 1 foot at 4 seconds. A slight chance of showers and thunderstorms. For Sunday night, west winds around 5 knots. Seas 1 foot or less. Wave detail, southeast 1 foot at 4 seconds. A chance of showers. A slight chance of thunderstorms in the evening, then a chance of thunderstorms after midnight. And for Monday, north winds around 5 knots, becoming southeast in the afternoon. Seas 1 foot or less. Wave detail, southeast 1 foot at 4 seconds. A slight chance of showers and thunderstorms. From the Okaloosa-Walton County line to Pascagoula, from 20 to 60 nautical miles offshore. For tonight, south winds around 5 knots, becoming east around 5 knots late. Seas around 2 feet this evening, then 1 foot or less. Wave detail, southeast 1 foot at 5 seconds, becoming southeast 1 foot at 4 seconds. For Sunday, northeast winds around 5 knots. Seas 1 foot or less. Wave detail, southeast 1 foot at 4 seconds. A slight chance of showers and thunderstorms in the morning. For Sunday night, southwest winds around 5 knots, becoming northwest around 5 knots after midnight. Seas 1 foot or less. Wave detail, southeast 1 foot at 4 seconds. A slight chance of showers and thunderstorms in the evening, then a chance of showers and thunderstorms after midnight. And for Monday, north winds 5 to 10 knots, becoming east in the afternoon. Seas 1 foot or less. Wave detail, east 1 foot at 3 seconds. A chance of showers and thunderstorms in the morning. Tidal information, at the mouth of the Mobile River on Saturday, high tide at 5:39 a.m. Low tide at 6:43 p.m. At the mouth of the Mobile River on Sunday, high tide at 6:35 a.m. Low tide at 7:32 p.m. At Pensacola Bay on Saturday, high tide at 5:05 a.m. Low tide at 5:22 p.m. At Pensacola Bay on Sunday, high tide at 6:20 a.m. Low tide at 6:02 p.m. At the East Pass in Destin on Saturday, high tide at 4:32 a.m. Low tide at 4:48 p.m. At the East Pass in Destin on Sunday, high tide at 5:47 a.m. Low tide at 5:28 p.m. The following marine observations were made as of 7 p.m. Mobile Bay Coast Guard Station. Winds were southwest at 5 knots. Sea temperature 87 degrees. Air temperature 88 degrees. Weeks Bay, south winds at 1 knot. Air temperature was 87 degrees. Pensacola Bay. Sea temperature 87 degrees. Air temperature 87 degrees. The report from the east end of Dauphin Island was not available. Graham Bay, south winds at 7 knots. Air temperature was 88 degrees. And Pettiboy Island, southwest winds at 6 knots. Air temperature was 85 degrees. 12 miles south of Orange Beach, winds were south at 8 knots. Air temperature was 86 degrees. Gulf water temperature 87 degrees. Wave heights 1 foot, with a period of 6 seconds. 100 miles south of Destin. Winds were east at 8 knots. Air temperature 84.

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The pressure was 29.94 inches and steady. This is NOAA Weather Radio from the Mobile Pensacola National Weather Service. The current time is 7:15 p.m. Central Daylight Time. Here's your marine forecast. On the weather map, a mainly light diurnal flow prevails through the middle of next week with winds trending to an occasionally moderate onshore flow each afternoon, then offshore at night. Seas will be 1 to 2 feet. On Perdido Bay, Pensacola Bay including Santa Rosa Sound, and Choctawhatchee Bay. For tonight, southwest winds 5 to 10 knots, diminishing to around 5 knots late this evening and early morning, then becoming light and variable late. Waves 1 foot or less. Light chop. For Sunday, north winds around 5 knots, becoming south in the afternoon. Waves 1 foot or less. Smooth. A slight chance of showers and thunderstorms in the morning, then a chance of showers and thunderstorms in the afternoon. For Sunday night, southwest winds around 5 knots, becoming north after midnight. Waves 1 foot or less. Smooth. A chance of showers with a slight chance of thunderstorms. And for Monday, northeast winds around 5 knots, becoming southeast around 5 knots in the afternoon. Waves 1 foot or less. Smooth. A chance of showers and thunderstorms in the afternoon. On Perdido Bay, Pensacola Bay including Santa Rosa Sound, and Choctawhatchee Bay. For tonight, southwest winds around 5 knots this evening, becoming light and variable. Waves 1 foot or less. Smooth. A slight chance of showers and thunderstorms late this evening. A slight chance of showers and thunderstorms late. For Sunday, north winds around 5 knots, becoming southwest in the afternoon. Waves 1 foot or less. Smooth. A slight chance of showers and thunderstorms in the morning, then a chance of showers and thunderstorms in the afternoon. For Sunday night, west winds around 5 knots in the evening, becoming light and variable. Waves 1 foot or less. Smooth. A slight chance of showers and thunderstorms. And for Monday, northeast winds around 5 knots, becoming south in the afternoon. Waves 1 foot or less. Smooth. A chance of showers and thunderstorms in the afternoon. From the Okaloosa-Walton County line to Pascagoula, and out 20 nautical miles. For tonight, south winds around 5 knots, becoming west around 5 knots late. Seas around 2 feet this evening, then 1 foot or less. Wave detail, southeast 1 foot at 5 seconds. For Sunday, north winds around 5 knots, becoming southwest in the afternoon. Seas 1 foot or less. Wave detail, southeast 1 foot at 4 seconds. A slight chance of showers and thunderstorms. For Sunday night, west winds around 5 knots. Seas 1 foot or less. Wave detail, southeast 1 foot at 4 seconds. A chance of showers. A slight chance of thunderstorms in the evening, then a chance of thunderstorms after midnight. And for Monday, north winds around 5 knots, becoming southeast in the afternoon. Seas 1 foot or less. Wave detail, southeast 1 foot at 4 seconds. A slight chance of showers and thunderstorms. From the Okaloosa-Walton County line to Pascagoula, from 20 to 60 nautical miles offshore. For tonight, south winds around 5 knots, becoming east around 5 knots late. Seas around 2 feet this evening, then 1 foot or less. Wave detail, southeast 1 foot at 5 seconds, becoming southeast 1 foot at 4 seconds. For Sunday, northeast winds around 5 knots. Seas 1 foot or less. Wave detail, southeast 1 foot at 4 seconds. A slight chance of showers and thunderstorms in the morning. For Sunday night, southwest winds around 5 knots, becoming northwest around 5 knots after midnight. Seas 1 foot or less. Wave detail, southeast 1 foot at 4 seconds. A slight chance of showers and thunderstorms in the evening, then a chance of showers and thunderstorms after midnight. And for Monday, north winds 5 to 10 knots, becoming east in the afternoon.

0: 1 foot or less. Wave detail, east 1 foot at 3 seconds. A chance of showers and thunderstorms in the morning. 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Tidal information, at the mouth of the Mobile River on Sunday, high tide at 6:35 a.m. Low tide at 7:32 p.m. At the mouth of the Mobile River on Monday, high tide at 7:35 a.m. Low tide at 8:06 p.m. At Pensacola Bay on Sunday, high tide at 6:20 a.m. Low tide at 6:02 p.m. At Pensacola Bay on Monday, high tide at 7:26 a.m. Low tide at 6:34 p.m. At the East Pass in Destin on Sunday, high tide at 5:47 a.m. Low tide at 5:28 p.m. At the East Pass in Destin on Monday, high tide at 6:53 a.m. Low tide at 6 p.m. At 9 p.m. GMT 2100 UTC, the center of Tropical Depression 6 was located near latitude 32.9 north, longitude 33.4 west. The depression is moving toward the north-northeast near 5 miles per hour. The system is expected to generally move to the northeast for the next day or so, before turning toward the southwest in a couple of days. Maximum sustained winds are near 35 miles per hour with higher gusts. Slight strengthening is possible during the next 24 hours. After that time, gradual weakening is expected to occur. The estimated minimum central pressure is 1,007 millibars, 29.74 inches. The Tropical Weather Outlook. For the North Atlantic, Caribbean Sea and the Gulf of America, active systems, the National Hurricane Center is issuing advisories on newly formed Tropical Depression 6, located several hundred miles southwest of the Azores. Tropical cyclone formation is not expected during the next 7 days. The following marine observations were made as of 7 p.m. Mobile Bay Coast Guard Station. Winds were southwest at 5 knots. Sea temperature 87 degrees. Air temperature 88 degrees. Weeks Bay, south winds at 1 knot. Air temperature was 87 degrees. Pensacola Bay. Sea temperature 87 degrees. Air temperature 87 degrees. The report from the east end of Dauphin Island was not available. Graham Bay, south winds at 7 knots. Air temperature was 88 degrees. And Pettiboy Island, southwest winds at 6 knots. Air temperature was 85 degrees. 12 miles south of Orange Beach, winds were south at 8 knots. Air temperature was 86 degrees. Gulf water temperature 87 degrees. Wave heights 1 foot, with a period of 6 seconds. 100 miles south of Destin. Winds were east at 8 knots. Air temperature 84 degrees. The following weather reports were made at 7 p.m. Pensacola International Airport, skies were partly cloudy. The temperature was 86 degrees, the dew point was 68, and the relative humidity was 54%. The wind was southwest at 6 miles an hour. The pressure was 29.94 inches and steady. Pensacola Naval Air Station, skies were clear. The temperature was 84 degrees, the dew point was 70, and the relative humidity was 62%. The wind was calm. The pressure was 29.94 inches and steady. The Pensacola climate summary for this evening, as of 4 p.m., September 19, 2026. Today's high temperature was 93 degrees and the low 72 degrees. No precipitation fell today, which leaves the monthly total at 6.28 inches. The total precipitation for the year still stands at 45.76 inches. Sunset tonight is at 6:49 p.m. Sunrise tomorrow is at 6:36 a.m. Across the central Gulf Coast, Gulf Shores, clear. Temperature was 84 degrees. Wind calm. Milton, partly cloudy. Temperature was 84 degrees. Wind southwest at 7 miles an hour. Destin, partly cloudy. Temperature was 86 degrees. Wind variable at 5 miles an hour. Heat index was 91. Mary Esther, mostly cloudy. Temperature was 87 degrees. Wind calm. Heat index was 92. Mobile, partly cloudy. Temperature was 84 degrees. Wind south at 7 miles an hour. Elsewhere, Hattiesburg, clear and 90. New Orleans, partly cloudy and 87. Montgomery, mostly cloudy and 81. Tallahassee, mostly cloudy and 88. And at Panama City, light rain and 83. Here's your National Weather Service forecast. Tonight, partly cloudy. Lows in the lower 70s. Southwest winds around 5 miles per hour this evening, becoming light and variable. Sunday, mostly sunny. A chance of showers and thunderstorms in the afternoon. Humid with highs in the lower 90s. Northwest winds around 5 miles per hour. Chance of rain 50%. Heat index values up to 106. Sunday night, partly cloudy with a slight chance of showers and thunderstorms in the evening, then mostly clear after midnight. Lows in the lower 70s. Light and variable winds. Chance of rain 20%. Monday, mostly sunny. A chance of showers and thunderstorms in the afternoon. Humid with highs in the lower 90s. Northeast winds around 5 miles per hour. Chance of rain 50%. Heat index values up to 106. Monday night, partly cloudy. A slight chance of showers and thunderstorms in the evening. Lows in the lower 70s. Light and variable winds. Chance of rain 20%. Tuesday, mostly sunny. A slight chance of showers and thunderstorms in the afternoon. Highs in the lower 90s. Chance of rain 20%. Heat index values up to 105. Tuesday night, partly cloudy in the evening, then clearing. Lows in the lower 70s. Wednesday, sunny. A slight chance of showers and thunderstorms in the afternoon. Highs in the lower 90s. Chance of rain 20%. Heat index values up to 105. 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The current time is 7:28 p.m. Central Daylight Time. Here's your marine forecast. On the weather map, a mainly light diurnal flow prevails through the middle of next week with winds trending to an occasionally moderate onshore flow each afternoon then offshore at night. Seas will be 1 to 2 feet. On Perdido Bay, Pensacola Bay including Santa Rosa Sound, and Choctawhatchee Bay. For tonight, southwest winds 5 to 10 knots, diminishing to around 5 knots late this evening and early morning, then becoming light and variable late. Waves 1 foot or less. Light chop. For Sunday, north winds around 5 knots, becoming south in the afternoon. Waves 1 foot or less. Smooth. A slight chance of showers and thunderstorms in the morning, then a chance of showers and thunderstorms in the afternoon. For Sunday night, southwest winds around 5 knots, becoming north after midnight. Waves 1 foot or less. Smooth. A chance of showers with a slight chance of thunderstorms. And for Monday, northeast winds around 5 knots, becoming southeast around 5 knots in the afternoon. Waves 1 foot or less. Smooth. A chance of showers and thunderstorms in the afternoon. On Perdido Bay, Pensacola Bay including Santa Rosa Sound, and Choctawhatchee Bay. For tonight, southwest winds around 5 knots this evening, becoming light and variable. Waves 1 foot or less. Smooth. A slight chance of showers and thunderstorms late this evening. A slight chance of showers and thunderstorms late. For Sunday, north winds around 5 knots, becoming southwest in the afternoon. Waves 1 foot or less. Smooth. A slight chance of showers and thunderstorms in the morning, then a chance of showers and thunderstorms in the afternoon. For Sunday night, west winds around 5 knots in the evening, becoming light and variable. Waves waves 1 foot or less. Smooth. A slight chance of showers and thunderstorms. And for Monday, northeast winds around 5 knots, becoming south in the afternoon. Waves 1 foot or less. Smooth. A chance of showers and thunderstorms in the afternoon. From the Okaloosa-Walton County line to Pascagoula, and out 20 nautical miles. For tonight, south winds around 5 knots, becoming west around 5 knots late. Seas around 2 feet this evening, then 1 foot or less. Wave detail, southeast 1 foot at 5 seconds. For Sunday, north winds around 5 knots, becoming southwest in the afternoon. Seas 1 foot or less. Wave detail, southeast 1 foot at 4 seconds. A slight chance of showers and thunderstorms. For Sunday night, west winds around 5 knots. Seas 1 foot or less. Wave detail, southeast 1 foot at 4 seconds. A chance of showers. A slight chance of thunderstorms in the evening, then a chance of thunderstorms after midnight. And for Monday, north winds around 5 knots, becoming southeast in the afternoon. Seas 1 foot or less. Wave detail, southeast 1 foot at 4 seconds. A slight chance of showers and thunderstorms. From the Okaloosa-Walton County line to Pascagoula, from 20 to 60 nautical miles offshore. For tonight, south winds around 5 knots, becoming east around 5 knots late. Seas around 2 feet this evening, then 1 foot or less. Wave detail, southeast 1 foot at 5 seconds, becoming southeast 1 foot at 4 seconds. For Sunday, northeast winds around 5 knots. Seas 1 foot or less. Wave detail, southeast 1 foot at 4 seconds. A slight chance of showers and thunderstorms in the morning. For Sunday night, southwest winds around 5 knots, becoming northwest around 5 knots after midnight. Seas 1 foot or less. Wave detail, southeast 1 foot at 4 seconds. A slight chance of showers and thunderstorms in the evening, then a chance of showers and thunderstorms after midnight. And for Monday, north winds 5 to 10 knots, becoming east in the afternoon. Seas 1 foot or less. Wave detail, east 1 foot at 3 seconds. A chance of showers and thunderstorms in the morning. Tidal information, at the mouth of the Mobile River on Sunday, high tide at 6:35 a.m. Low tide at 7:32 p.m. At the mouth of the Mobile River on Monday, high tide at 7:35 a.m. Low tide at 8:06 p.m. At Pensacola Bay on Sunday, high tide at 6:20 a.m. Low tide at 6:02 p.m. At Pensacola Bay on Monday, high tide at 7:26 a.m. Low tide at 6:34 p.m. At the East Pass in Destin on Sunday, high tide at 5:47 a.m. Low tide at 5:28 p.m. At the East Pass in Destin on Monday, high tide at 6:53 a.m. Low tide at 6 p.m. At 9 p.m. GMT 2100 UTC, the center of Tropical Depression 6 was located near latitude 32.9 north, longitude 33.4 west. The depression is moving toward the north-northeast near 5 miles per hour. The system is expected to generally move to the northeast for the next day or so, before turning toward the southwest in a couple of days. Maximum sustained winds are near 35 miles per hour with higher gusts. Slight strengthening is possible during the next 24 hours. After that time, gradual weakening is expected to occur. The estimated minimum central pressure is 1,007 millibars, 29.74 inches. The following marine observations were made as of 7 p.m. Mobile Bay Coast Guard Station. Winds were southwest at 5 knots. Sea temperature 87 degrees. Air temperature 88 degrees. Weeks Bay, south winds at 1 knot. Air temperature was 87 degrees. Pensacola Bay. Sea temperature 87 degrees. Air temperature 87 degrees. The report from the east end of Dauphin Island was not available. Graham Bay, south winds at 7 knots. Air temperature was 88 degrees. and Pettiboy Island, southwest winds at 6 knots. Air temperature was 85 degrees. 12 miles south of Orange Beach, winds were south at 8 knots. Air temperature was 86 degrees. Gulf water temperature 87 degrees. Wave heights 1 foot, with a period of 6 seconds. 100 miles south of Destin. Winds were east at 8 knots. Air temperature 84 degrees. The following weather reports were made at 7 p.m. Pensacola International Airport, skies were partly cloudy. The temperature was 86 degrees, the dew point was 68, and the relative humidity was 54%. The wind was southwest at 6 miles an hour. The pressure was 29.94 inches and steady. Pensacola Naval Air Station, skies were clear. The temperature was 84 degrees, the dew point was 70, and the relative humidity was 62%. The wind was calm. The pressure was 29.94 inches and steady. The Pensacola climate summary for this evening, as of 4 p.m., September 19, 2026. Today's high temperature was 93 degrees and the low 72 degrees. No precipitation fell today, which leaves the monthly total at 6.28 inches. The total precipitation for the year still stands at 45.76 inches. Sunset tonight is at 6:49 p.m. Sunrise tomorrow is at 6:36 a.m. Across the central Gulf Coast, Gulf Shores, clear. Temperature was 84 degrees. Wind calm. Milton, partly cloudy. Temperature was 84 degrees. Wind southwest at 7 miles an hour. Destin, partly cloudy. Temperature was 86 degrees. Wind variable at 5 miles an hour. Heat index was 91. Mary Esther, mostly cloudy. Temperature was 87 degrees. Wind calm. Heat index was 92. Mobile, partly cloudy. Temperature was 84 degrees. Wind south at 7 miles an hour. Elsewhere, Hattiesburg, clear and 90. New Orleans, partly cloudy and 87. Montgomery, mostly cloudy and 81. Tallahassee, mostly cloudy and 88. And at Panama City, light rain and 83. The Tropical Weather Outlook. For the North Atlantic, Caribbean Sea and the Gulf of America, active systems, the National Hurricane Center is issuing advisories on newly formed Tropical Depression 6, located several hundred miles southwest of the Azores. Tropical cyclone formation is not expected during the next 7 days. Here's your National Weather Service forecast. Tonight, partly cloudy. Lows in the lower 70s. Southwest winds around 5 miles per hour this evening, becoming light and variable. Sunday, mostly sunny. A chance of showers and thunderstorms in the afternoon. Humid with highs in the lower 90s. Northwest winds around 5 miles per hour. Chance of rain 50%. Heat index values up to 106. Sunday night, partly cloudy with a slight chance of showers and thunderstorms in the evening, then mostly clear after midnight. Lows in the lower 70s. Light and variable winds. Chance of rain 20%. Monday, mostly sunny. A chance of showers and thunderstorms in the afternoon. Humid with highs in the lower 90s. Northeast winds around 5 miles per hour. Chance of rain 50%. Heat index values up to 106. Monday night, partly cloudy. A slight chance of showers and thunderstorms in the evening. Lows in the lower 70s. Light and variable winds. Chance of rain 20%. Tuesday, mostly sunny. A slight chance of showers and thunderstorms in the afternoon. Highs in the lower 90s. Chance of rain 20%. Heat index values up to 105. Tuesday night, partly cloudy in the evening, then clearing. Lows in the lower 70s. Wednesday, sunny. A slight chance of showers and thunderstorms in the afternoon. Highs in the lower 90s. Chance of rain 20%. Heat index values up to 105. 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The current time is 7:40 p.m. Central Daylight Time. Here's your marine forecast. On the weather map, a mainly light diurnal flow prevails through the middle of next week with winds trending to an occasionally moderate onshore flow each afternoon then offshore at night. Seas will be 1 to 2 feet. On Perdido Bay, Pensacola Bay including Santa Rosa Sound, and Choctawhatchee Bay. For tonight, southwest winds 5 to 10 knots, diminishing to around 5 knots late this evening and early morning, then becoming light and variable late. Waves 1 foot or less. Light chop. For Sunday, north winds around 5 knots, becoming south in the afternoon. Waves 1 foot or less. Smooth. A slight chance of showers and thunderstorms in the morning, then a chance of showers and thunderstorms in the afternoon. For Sunday night, southwest winds around 5 knots, becoming north after midnight. Waves 1 foot or less. Smooth. A chance of showers with a slight chance of thunderstorms. And for Monday, northeast winds around 5 knots, becoming southeast around 5 knots in the afternoon. Waves 1 foot or less. Smooth. A chance of showers and thunderstorms in the afternoon. On Perdido Bay, Pensacola Bay including Santa Rosa Sound, and Choctawhatchee Bay. For tonight, southwest winds around 5 knots this evening, becoming light and variable. Waves 1 foot or less. Smooth. A slight chance of showers and thunderstorms late this evening. A slight chance of showers and thunderstorms late. For Sunday, north winds around 5 knots, becoming southwest in the afternoon. Waves 1 foot or less. Smooth. A slight chance of showers and thunderstorms in the morning, then a chance of showers and thunderstorms in the afternoon. For Sunday night, west winds around 5 knots in the evening, becoming light and variable. Waves 1 foot or less. Smooth. A slight chance of showers and thunderstorms. And for Monday, northeast winds around 5 knots, becoming south in the afternoon. Waves 1 foot or less. Smooth. A chance of showers and thunderstorms in the afternoon. From the Okaloosa-Walton County line to Pascagoula, and out 20 nautical miles. For tonight, south winds around 5 knots, becoming west around 5 knots late. Seas around 2 feet this evening, then 1 foot or less. Wave detail, southeast 1 foot at 5 seconds. For Sunday, north winds around 5 knots, becoming southwest in the afternoon. Seas 1 foot or less. Wave detail, southeast 1 foot at 4 seconds. A slight chance of showers and thunderstorms. For Sunday night, west winds around 5 knots. Seas 1 foot or less. Wave detail, southeast 1 foot at 4 seconds. A chance of showers. A slight chance of thunderstorms in the evening, then a chance of thunderstorms after midnight. And for Monday, north winds around 5 knots, becoming southeast in the afternoon. Seas 1 foot or less. Wave detail, southeast 1 foot at 4 seconds. A slight chance of showers and thunderstorms. From the Okaloosa-Walton County line to Pascagoula, from 20 to 60 nautical miles offshore. For tonight, south winds around 5 knots, becoming east around 5 knots late. Seas around 2 feet this evening, then 1 foot or less. Wave detail, southeast 1 foot at 5 seconds, becoming southeast 1 foot at 4 seconds. For Sunday, northeast winds around 5 knots. Seas 1 foot or less. Wave detail, southeast 1 foot at 4 seconds. A slight chance of showers and thunderstorms in the morning. For Sunday night, southwest winds around 5 knots, becoming northwest around 5 knots after midnight. Seas 1 foot or less. Wave detail, southeast 1 foot at 4 seconds. A slight chance of showers and thunderstorms in the evening, then a chance of showers and thunderstorms after midnight. And for Monday, north winds 5 to 10 knots, becoming east in the afternoon. Seas 1 foot or less. Wave detail, east 1 foot at 3 seconds. a chance of showers and thunderstorms in the morning. Tidal information, at the mouth of the Mobile River on Sunday, high tide at 6:35 a.m. Low tide at 7:32 p.m. At the mouth of the Mobile River on Monday, high tide at 7:35 a.m. Low tide at 8:06 p.m. At Pensacola Bay on Sunday, high tide at 6:20 a.m. Low tide at 6:02 p.m. At Pensacola Bay on Monday, high tide at 7:26 a.m. Low tide at 6:34 p.m. At the East Pass in Destin on Sunday, high tide at 5:47 a.m. Low tide at 5:28 p.m. At the East Pass in Destin on Monday, high tide at 6:53 a.m. Low tide at 6 p.m. At 9 p.m. GMT 2100 UTC, the center of Tropical Depression 6 was located near latitude 32.9 north, longitude 33.4 west. The depression is moving toward the north-northeast near 5 miles per hour. The system is expected to generally move to the northeast for the next day or so, before turning toward the southwest in a couple of days. Maximum sustained winds are near 35 miles per hour with higher gusts. Slight strengthening is possible during the next 24 hours. After the time, gradual weakening is expected to occur. The estimated minimum central pressure is 1,007 millibars, 29.74 inches. The following marine observations were made as of 7 p.m. Mobile Bay Coast Guard Station. Winds were southwest at 5 knots. Sea temperature 87 degrees. Air temperature 88 degrees. Weeks Bay, south winds at 1 knot. Air temperature was 87 degrees. Pensacola Bay. Sea temperature 87 degrees. Air temperature 87 degrees. The report from the east end of Dauphin Island was not available. Graham Bay, south winds at 7 knots. Air temperature was 88 degrees. And Pettiboy Island, southwest winds at 6 knots. Air temperature was 85 degrees. 12 miles south of Orange Beach, winds were south at 8 knots. Air temperature was 86 degrees. Gulf water temperature 87 degrees. Wave heights 1 foot, with a period of 6 seconds. 100 miles south of Destin. Winds were east at 8 knots. Air temperature 84 degrees. 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The current time is 7:48 p.m. Central Daylight Time. This is a special weather statement for the following area: in Alabama, Escambia, and in Florida, Santa Rosa Inland, a strong thunderstorm will impact eastern Escambia and northern Santa Rosa counties through 8:30 p.m. Central Daylight Time. At 7:47 p.m. Central Daylight Time, Doppler radar was tracking a strong thunderstorm 8 miles southeast of Riverview, or 11 miles southeast of Brooklyn, moving southwest at 25 miles per hour. Hazard, wind gusts up to 40 miles per hour. Source, radar indicated. Impact, gusty winds could knock down tree limbs and blow around unsecured objects. Locations impacted include Brooklyn, East Brooklyn, J, Riverview, Point Baker, and Roeville. If outdoors, consider seeking shelter inside a building. The storm may intensify, so be certain to monitor local radio stations and available television stations for additional information and possible warnings from the National Weather Service. Here's your marine forecast. On the weather map, a mainly light diurnal flow prevails through the middle of next week with winds trending to an occasionally moderate onshore flow each afternoon then offshore at night. Seas will be 1 to 2 feet. On Perdido Bay, Pensacola Bay including Santa Rosa Sound, and Choctawhatchee Bay. For tonight, southwest winds 5 to 10 knots, diminishing to around 5 knots late this evening and early morning, then becoming light and variable late. Waves 1 foot or less. Light chop. For Sunday, north winds around 5 knots, becoming south in the afternoon. Waves 1 foot or less. Smooth. A slight chance of showers and thunderstorms in the morning, then a chance of showers and thunderstorms in the afternoon. For Sunday night, southwest winds around 5 knots, becoming north after midnight. Waves 1 foot or less. Smooth. A chance of showers with a slight chance of thunderstorms. And for Monday, northeast winds around 5 knots, becoming southeast around 5 knots in the afternoon. Waves 1 foot or less. Smooth. A chance of showers and thunderstorms in the afternoon. On Perdido Bay, Pensacola Bay including Santa Rosa Sound, and Choctawhatchee Bay. For tonight, southwest winds around 5 knots this evening, becoming light and variable. Waves 1 foot or less. Smooth. A slight chance of showers and thunderstorms late this evening. A slight chance of showers and thunderstorms late. For Sunday, north winds around 5 knots, becoming southwest in the afternoon. Waves 1 foot or less. Smooth. A slight chance of showers and thunderstorms in the morning, then a chance of showers and thunderstorms in the afternoon. For Sunday night, west winds around 5 knots in the evening, becoming light and variable. Waves 1 foot or less. Smooth. A slight chance of showers and thunderstorms. And for Monday, northeast winds around 5 knots, becoming south in the afternoon. Waves 1 foot or less. Smooth. A chance of showers and thunderstorms in the afternoon. From the Okaloosa-Walton County line to Pascagoula, and out 20 nautical miles. For tonight, south winds around 5 knots, becoming west around 5 knots late. Seas around 2 feet this evening, then 1 foot or less. Wave detail, southeast 1 foot at 5 seconds. For Sunday, north winds around 5 knots, becoming southwest in the afternoon. Seas 1 foot or less. Wave detail, southeast 1 foot at 4 seconds. A slight chance of showers and thunderstorms. For Sunday night, west winds around 5 knots. Seas 1 foot or less. Wave detail, southeast 1 foot at 4 seconds. A chance of showers. A slight chance of thunderstorms in the evening, then a chance of thunderstorms after midnight. And for Monday, north winds around 5 knots, becoming southeast in the afternoon. Seas 1 foot or less. Wave detail, southeast 1 foot at 4 seconds. A slight chance of showers and thunderstorms. From the Okaloosa-Walton County line to Pascagoula, from 20 to 60 nautical miles offshore. For tonight, south winds around 5 knots, becoming east around 5 knots late. Seas around 2 feet this evening, then 1 foot or less. Wave detail, southeast 1 foot at 5 seconds, becoming southeast 1 foot at 4 seconds. For Sunday, northeast winds around 5 knots. Seas 1 foot or less. Wave detail, southeast 1 foot at 4 seconds. A slight chance of showers and thunderstorms in the morning. For Sunday night, southwest winds around 5 knots, becoming northwest around 5 knots after midnight. Seas 1 foot or less. Wave detail, southeast 1 foot at 4 seconds. A slight chance of showers and thunderstorms in the evening, then a chance of showers and thunderstorms after midnight. And for Monday, north winds 5 to 10 knots, becoming east in the afternoon. Seas 1 foot or less. Wave detail, east 1 foot at 3 seconds. A chance of showers and thunderstorms in the morning. Tidal information, at the mouth of the Mobile River on Sunday, high tide at 6:35 a.m. Low tide at 7:32 p.m. At the mouth of the Mobile River on Monday, high tide at 7:35 a.m. Low tide at 8:06 p.m. At Pensacola Bay on Sunday, high tide at 6:20 a.m. Low tide at 6:02 p.m. At Pensacola Bay on Monday, high tide at 7:26 a.m. Low tide at 6:34 p.m. At the East Pass in Destin on Sunday, high tide at 5:47 a.m. Low tide at 5:28 p.m. At the East Pass in Destin on Monday, high tide at 6:53 a.m. Low tide at 6 p.m. The following marine observations were made as of 7 p.m. Mobile Bay Coast Guard Station. Winds were southwest at 5 knots. Sea temperature 87 degrees. Air temperature 88 degrees. Weeks Bay, south winds at 1 knot. Air temperature was 87 degrees. Pensacola Bay. Sea temperature 87 degrees. Air temperature 87 degrees. The report from the east end of Dauphin Island was not available. Graham Bay, south winds at 7 knots. Air temperature was 88 degrees. And Pettiboy Island, southwest winds at 6 knots. Air temperature was 85 degrees. 12 miles south of Orange Beach, winds were south at 8 knots. Air temperature was 86 degrees. Gulf water temperature 87 degrees. Wave heights 1 foot, with a period of 6 seconds. 100 miles south of Destin. Winds were east at 8 knots. Air temperature 84 degrees. The following weather reports were made at 7 p.m. Pensacola International Airport, skies were partly cloudy. The temperature was 86 degrees, the dew point was 68, and the relative humidity was 54%. The wind was southwest at 6 miles an hour. The pressure was 29.94 inches and steady. Pensacola Naval Air Station, skies were clear. The temperature was 84 degrees, the dew point was 70, and the relative humidity was 62%. The wind was calm. The pressure was 29.94 inches and steady. Here's your National Weather Service forecast. Tonight, partly cloudy. Lows in the lower 70s. Southwest winds around 5 miles per hour this evening, becoming light and variable. Sunday, mostly sunny. A chance of showers and thunderstorms in the afternoon. Humid with highs in the lower 90s. Northwest winds around 5 miles per hour. Chance of rain 50%. Heat index values up to 106. Sunday night, partly cloudy with a slight chance of showers and thunderstorms in the evening, then mostly clear after midnight. Lows in the lower 70s. Light and variable winds. Chance of rain 20%. Monday, mostly sunny. A chance of showers and thunderstorms in the afternoon. Humid with highs in the lower 90s. Northeast winds around 5 miles per hour. Chance of rain 50%. Heat index values up to 106. Monday night, partly cloudy. A slight chance of showers and thunderstorms in the evening. Lows in the lower 70s. Light and variable winds. Chance of rain 20%. Tuesday, mostly sunny. A slight chance of showers and thunderstorms in the afternoon. Highs in the lower 90s. Chance of rain 20%. Heat index values up to 105. Tuesday night, partly cloudy in the evening, then clearing. Lows in the lower 70s. Wednesday, sunny. A slight chance of showers and thunderstorms in the afternoon. Highs in the lower 90s. Chance of rain 20%. Heat index values up to 105. 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The current time is 7:59 p.m. Central Daylight Time. This is a special weather statement for the following area in Alabama, Escambia, and in Florida, Santa Rosa Inland. A strong thunderstorm will impact eastern Escambia and northern Santa Rosa counties through 8:30 p.m. Central Daylight Time. At 7:47 p.m. Central Daylight Time, Doppler radar was tracking a strong thunderstorm 8 miles southeast of Riverview, or 11 miles southeast of Brutum, moving southwest.
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0: Locations impacted include Brutum, East Brutum, J., Riverview, Point Baker, and Roeville. 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Here's your marine forecast. On the weather map, a mainly light diurnal flow prevails through the middle of next week with winds trending to an occasionally moderate onshore flow each afternoon then offshore at night. Seas will be 1 to 2 feet. On Perdido Bay, Pensacola Bay including Santa Rosa Sound, and Choctawhatchee Bay. For tonight, southwest winds 5 to 10 knots, diminishing to around 5 knots late this evening and early morning, then becoming light and variable late. Waves 1 foot or less. Light chop. For Sunday, north winds around 5 knots, becoming south in the afternoon. Waves 1 foot or less. Smooth. A slight chance of showers and thunderstorms in the morning, then a chance of showers and thunderstorms in the afternoon. For Sunday night, southwest winds around 5 knots, becoming north after midnight. Waves 1 foot or less. Smooth. A chance of showers with a slight chance of thunderstorms. And for Monday, northeast winds around 5 knots, becoming southeast around 5 knots in the afternoon. Waves 1 foot or less. Smooth. A chance of showers and thunderstorms in the afternoon. On Perdido Bay, Pensacola Bay including Santa Rosa Sound, and Choctawhatchee Bay. For tonight, southwest winds around 5 knots this evening, becoming light and variable. Waves 1 foot or less. Smooth. A slight chance of showers and thunderstorms late this evening. A slight chance of showers and thunderstorms late. For Sunday, north winds around 5 knots, becoming southwest in the afternoon. Waves 1 foot or less. Smooth. A slight chance of showers and thunderstorms in the morning, then a chance of showers and thunderstorms in the afternoon. For Sunday night, west winds around 5 knots in the evening, becoming light and variable. Waves 1 foot or less. Smooth. A slight chance of showers and thunderstorms. And for Monday, northeast winds around 5 knots, becoming south in the afternoon. Waves 1 foot or less. Smooth. A chance of showers and thunderstorms in the afternoon. From the Okaloosa-Walton County line to Pascagoula, and out 20 nautical miles. For tonight, south winds around 5 knots, becoming west around 5 knots late. Seas around 2 feet this evening, then 1 foot or less. Wave detail, southeast 1 foot at 5 seconds. For Sunday, north winds around 5 knots, becoming southwest in the afternoon. Seas 1 foot or less. Wave detail, southeast 1 foot at 4 seconds. A slight chance of showers and thunderstorms. For Sunday night, west winds around 5 knots. Seas 1 foot or less. Wave detail, southeast 1 foot at 4 seconds. A chance of showers. A slight chance of thunderstorms in the evening, then a chance of thunderstorms after midnight. And for Monday, north winds around 5 knots, becoming southeast in the afternoon. Seas 1 foot or less. Wave detail, southeast 1 foot at 4 seconds. A slight chance of showers and thunderstorms. From the Okaloosa-Walton County line to Pascagoula, from 20 to 60 nautical miles offshore. For tonight, south winds around 5 knots, becoming east around 5 knots late. Seas around 2 feet this evening, then 1 foot or less. Wave detail, southeast 1 foot at 5 seconds, becoming southeast 1 foot at 4 seconds. For Sunday, northeast winds around 5 knots. Seas 1 foot or less. Wave detail, southeast 1 foot at 4 seconds. A slight chance of showers and thunderstorms in the morning. For Sunday night, southwest winds around 5 knots, becoming northwest around 5 knots after midnight. Seas 1 foot or less. Wave detail, southeast 1 foot at 4 seconds. A slight chance of showers and thunderstorms in the evening, then a chance of showers and thunderstorms after midnight. And for Monday, north winds 5 to 10 knots, becoming east in the afternoon. Seas 1 foot or less. Wave detail, east 1 foot at 3 seconds. A chance of showers and thunderstorms in the morning. Tidal information, at the mouth of the Mobile River on Sunday, high tide at 6:35 a.m. low tide at 7:32 p.m. At the mouth of the Mobile River on Monday, high tide at 7:35 a.m. Low tide at 8:06 p.m. At Pensacola Bay on Sunday, high tide at 6:20 a.m. Low tide at 6:02 p.m. At Pensacola Bay on Monday, high tide at 7:26 a.m. Low tide at 6:34 p.m. At the East Pass in Destin on Sunday, high tide at 5:47 a.m. Low tide at 5:28 p.m. At the East Pass in Destin on Monday, high tide at 6:53 a.m. Low tide at 6 p.m. The following marine observations were made as of 7 p.m. Mobile Bay Coast Guard Station. Winds were southwest at 5 knots. Sea temperature 87 degrees. Air temperature 88 degrees. Weeks Bay, south winds at 1 knot. Air temperature was 87 degrees. Pensacola Bay. Sea temperature 87 degrees. Air temperature 87 degrees. The report from the east end of Dauphin Island was not available. Graham Bay, south winds at 7 knots. Air temperature was 88 degrees. And Pettiboy Island, southwest winds at 6 knots. Air temperature was 85 degrees. 12 miles south of Orange Beach, winds were south at 8 knots. Air temperature was 86 degrees. Gulf water temperature 87 degrees. Wave heights 1 foot, with a period of 6 seconds. 100 miles south of Destin. Winds were east at 8 knots. Air temperature 84 degrees. The following weather reports were made at 7 p.m. Pensacola International Airport, skies were partly cloudy. The temperature was 86 degrees, the dew point was 68, and the relative humidity was 54%. The wind was southwest at 6 miles an hour. The pressure was 29.94 inches and steady. Pensacola Naval Air Station, skies were clear. The temperature was 84 degrees, the dew point was 70, and the relative humidity was 62%. The wind was calm. The pressure was 29.94 inches and steady. Here's your National Weather Service forecast. Tonight, partly cloudy. Lows in the lower 70s. Southwest winds around 5 miles per hour this evening, becoming light and variable. Sunday, mostly sunny. A chance of showers and thunderstorms in the afternoon. Humid with highs in the lower 90s. Northwest winds around 5 miles per hour. Chance of rain 50%. Heat index values up to 106. Sunday night, partly cloudy with a slight chance of showers and thunderstorms in the evening, then mostly clear after midnight. Lows in the lower 70s. Light and variable winds. Chance of rain 20%. Monday, mostly sunny. A chance of showers and thunderstorms in the afternoon. Humid with highs in the lower 90s. Northeast winds around 5 miles per hour. Chance of rain 50%. Heat index values up to 106. Monday night, partly cloudy. A slight chance of showers and thunderstorms in the evening. Lows in the lower 70s. Light and variable winds. Chance of rain 20%. Tuesday, mostly sunny. A slight chance of showers and thunderstorms in the afternoon. Highs in the lower 90s. Chance of rain 20%. Heat index values up to 105. Tuesday night, partly cloudy in the evening, then clearing. Lows in the lower 70s. Wednesday, sunny. A slight chance of showers and thunderstorms in the afternoon. Highs in the lower 90s. Chance of rain 20%. Heat index values up to 105. 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The current time is 8:09 p.m. Central Daylight Time. This is a special weather statement for the following areas in Alabama, Conecuh, Escambia, and Monroe. A strong thunderstorm will impact south-central Monroe, northwestern Escambia, and southwestern Conecuh counties through 8:45 p.m. Central Daylight Time. At 8.02 p.m. Central Daylight Time, Doppler radar was tracking a strong thunderstorm 4 miles southeast of Excel, or 7 miles southeast of Frisco City, moving south at 15 miles per hour. Hazard, wind gusts up to 40 miles per hour and half-inch hail. Source, radar indicated. Impact, gusty winds could knock down tree limbs and blow around unsecured objects. Minor damage to outdoor objects is possible. Locations impacted include Frisco City, Excel, Repton, and Interstate 65 and Alabama Highway 113. If outdoors, consider seeking shelter inside a building. The storm may intensify, so be certain to monitor local radio stations and available television stations for additional information and possible warnings from the National Weather Service. Here's your marine forecast. On the weather map, a mainly light diurnal flow prevails through the middle of next week with winds trending to an occasionally moderate onshore flow each afternoon then offshore at night. Seas will be 1 to 2 feet. On Perdido Bay, Pensacola Bay including Santa Rosa Sound, and Choctawhatchee Bay. For tonight, southwest winds 5 to 10 knots, diminishing to around 5 knots late this evening and early morning, then becoming light and variable late. Waves 1 foot or less. Light chop. For Sunday, north winds around 5 knots, becoming south in the afternoon. Waves 1 foot or less. Smooth. A slight chance of showers and thunderstorms in the morning, then a chance of showers and thunderstorms in the afternoon. For Sunday night, southwest winds around 5 knots, becoming north after midnight. Waves 1 foot or less. Smooth. A chance of showers with a slight chance of thunderstorms. And for Monday, northeast winds around 5 knots, becoming southeast around 5 knots in the afternoon. Waves 1 foot or less. Smooth. A chance of showers and thunderstorms in the afternoon. On Perdido Bay, Pensacola Bay including Santa Rosa Sound, and Choctawhatchee Bay. For tonight, southwest winds around 5 knots this evening, becoming light and variable. Waves 1 foot or less. Smooth. A slight chance of showers and thunderstorms late this evening. A slight chance of showers and thunderstorms late. For Sunday, north winds around 5 knots, becoming southwest in the afternoon. Waves 1 foot or less. Smooth. A slight chance of showers and thunderstorms in the morning, then a chance of showers and thunderstorms in the afternoon. For Sunday night, west winds around 5 knots in the evening, becoming light and variable. Waves 1 foot or less. Smooth. A slight chance of showers and thunderstorms. And for Monday, northeast winds around 5 knots, becoming south in the afternoon. Waves 1 foot or less. Smooth. A chance of showers and thunderstorms in the afternoon. From the Okaloosa-Walton County line to Pascagoula, and out 20 nautical miles. For tonight, south winds around 5 knots, becoming west around 5 knots late. Seas around 2 feet this evening, then 1 foot or less. Wave detail, southeast 1 foot at 5 seconds. For Sunday, north winds around 5 knots, becoming southwest in the afternoon. Seas 1 foot or less. Wave detail, southeast 1 foot at 4 seconds. A slight chance of showers and thunderstorms. For Sunday night, west winds around 5 knots. Seas 1 foot or less. Wave detail, southeast 1 foot at 4 seconds. A chance of showers. A slight chance of thunderstorms in the evening, then a chance of thunderstorms after midnight. And for Monday, north winds around 5 knots, becoming southeast in the afternoon. Seas 1 foot or less. Wave detail, southeast 1 foot at 4 seconds. A slight chance of showers and thunderstorms. From the Okaloosa-Walton County line to Pascagoula, from 20 to 60 nautical miles offshore. For tonight, south winds around 5 knots, becoming east around 5 knots late. Seas around 2 feet this evening, then 1 foot or less. Wave detail, southeast 1 foot at 5 seconds, becoming southeast 1 foot at 4 seconds. For Sunday, northeast winds around 5 knots. sees 1 foot or less. Wave detail, southeast 1 foot at 4 seconds. A slight chance of showers and thunderstorms in the morning. For Sunday night,

On Sunday, high tide at 6:35 a.m. Low tide at 7:32 p.m. At the mouth of the Mobile River on Monday, high tide at 7:35 a.m. Low tide at 8:06 p.m. At Pensacola Bay on Sunday, high tide at 6:20 a.m. Low tide at 6:02 p.m. At Pensacola Bay on Monday, high tide at 7:26 a.m. Low tide at 6:34 p.m. At the East Pass in Destin on Sunday, high tide at 5:47 a.m. Low tide at 5:28 p.m. At the East Pass in Destin on Monday, high tide at 6:53 a.m. Low tide at 6 p.m. The following marine observations were made as of 8 p.m. Mobile Bay Coast Guard Station. Winds were southwest at 3 knots. Sea temperature 87 degrees. Weeks Bay, calm. Air temperature was 85 degrees. Pensacola Bay. Sea temperature 87 degrees. Air temperature 86 degrees. The report from the east end of Dauphin Island was not available. Graham Bay, southwest winds at 6 knots. Air temperature was 86 degrees. Pettiboy Island. Winds were southwest at 7 knots. 12 miles south of Orange Beach. Winds were southwest at 6 knots. Sea temperature 87 degrees. Air temperature 86 degrees. 100 miles south of Destin. Winds were east at 8 knots. Air temperature 84 degrees. 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We broadcast on a frequency of 162.40 MHz from the Mobile Pensacola National Weather Service. The following weather reports were made at 8 p.m. Pensacola International Airport, skies were mostly cloudy. The temperature was 84 degrees, the dew point was 69, and the relative humidity was 60%. The wind was southwest at 5 miles an hour. The pressure was 29.97 inches and rising. Pensacola Naval Air Station, skies were mostly cloudy. The temperature was 81 degrees, the dew point was 71, and the relative humidity was 71%. The wind was calm. The pressure was 29.96 inches and rising. Here's your National Weather Service forecast. Tonight, partly cloudy. Lows in the lower 70s. Southwest winds around 5 miles per hour this evening, becoming light and variable. Sunday, mostly sunny. A chance of showers and thunderstorms in the afternoon. Humid with highs in the lower 90s. Northwest winds around 5 miles per hour. Chance of rain 50%. Heat index values up to 106. Sunday night, partly cloudy with a slight chance of showers and thunderstorms in the evening, then mostly clear after midnight. Lows in the lower 70s. Light and variable winds. Chance of rain 20%. Monday, mostly sunny. A chance of showers and thunderstorms in the afternoon. Humid with highs in the lower 90s. Northeast winds around 5 miles per hour. Chance of rain 50%. Heat index values up to 106. Monday night, partly cloudy. A slight chance of showers and thunderstorms in the evening. Lows in the lower 70s. Light and variable winds. Chance of rain 20%. Tuesday, mostly sunny. A slight chance of showers and thunderstorms in the afternoon. Highs in the lower 90s. Chance of rain 20%. Heat index values up to 105. Tuesday night, partly cloudy in the evening, then clearing. Lows in the lower 70s. Wednesday, sunny. A slight chance of showers and thunderstorms in the afternoon. Highs in the lower 90s. Chance of rain 20%. Heat index values up to 105. 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The current time is 8:20 p.m. Central Daylight Time. This is a special weather statement for the following areas in Alabama, Conecuh, Escambia, and Monroe.
A strong thunderstorm will impact south central Monroe, northwestern Escambia, and southwestern Conecuh counties through 8:45.

0: 5 p.m. Central Daylight Time. At 8.02 p.m. Central Daylight Time, Doppler radar was tracking a strong thunderstorm 4 miles southeast of Excel, or 7 miles southeast of Frisco City, moving south at 15 miles per hour. Hazard, wind gusts up to 40 miles per hour and half-inch hail. Source, radar indicated. Impact, gusty winds could knock down tree limbs and blow around unsecured objects. Minor damage to outdoor objects is possible. Locations impacted include Frisco City, Excel, Repton, and Interstate 65 and Alabama Highway 113. If outdoors, consider seeking shelter inside a building. The storm may intensify, so be certain to monitor local radio stations and available television stations for additional information and possible warnings from the National Weather Service. Here's your marine forecast. On the weather map, a mainly light diurnal flow prevails through the middle of next week with winds trending to an occasionally moderate onshore flow each afternoon then offshore at night. Seas will be 1 to 2 feet. On Perdido Bay, Pensacola Bay including Santa Rosa Sound, and Choctawhatchee Bay. For tonight, southwest winds 5 to 10 knots, diminishing to around 5 knots late this evening and early morning, then becoming light and variable late. Waves 1 foot or less. Light chop. For Sunday, north winds around 5 knots, becoming south in the afternoon. Waves 1 foot or less. Smooth. A slight chance of showers and thunderstorms in the morning, then a chance of showers and thunderstorms in the afternoon. For Sunday night, southwest winds around 5 knots, becoming north after midnight. Waves 1 foot or less. Smooth. A chance of showers with a slight chance of thunderstorms. And for Monday, northeast winds around 5 knots, becoming southeast around 5 knots in the afternoon. Waves 1 foot or less. Smooth. A chance of showers and thunderstorms in the afternoon. On Perdido Bay, Pensacola Bay including Santa Rosa Sound, and Choctawhatchee Bay. For tonight, southwest winds around 5 knots this evening, becoming light and variable. Waves 1 foot or less. Smooth. A slight chance of showers and thunderstorms late this evening. A slight chance of showers and thunderstorms late. For Sunday, north winds around 5 knots, becoming southwest in the afternoon. Waves 1 foot or less. Smooth. A slight chance of showers and thunderstorms in the morning, then a chance of showers and thunderstorms in the afternoon. For Sunday night, west winds around 5 knots in the evening, becoming light and variable. Waves 1 foot or less. Smooth. A slight chance of showers and thunderstorms. And for Monday, northeast winds around 5 knots, becoming south in the afternoon. Waves 1 foot or less. Smooth. A chance of showers and thunderstorms in the afternoon. From the Okaloosa-Walton County line to Pascagoula, and out 20 nautical miles. For tonight, south winds around 5 knots, becoming west around 5 knots late. Seas around 2 feet this evening, then 1 foot or less. Wave detail, southeast 1 foot at 5 seconds. For Sunday, north winds around 5 knots, becoming southwest in the afternoon. Seas 1 foot or less. Wave detail, southeast 1 foot at 4 seconds. A slight chance of showers and thunderstorms. For Sunday night, west winds around 5 knots. Seas 1 foot or less. Wave detail, southeast 1 foot at 4 seconds. A chance of showers. A slight chance of thunderstorms in the evening, then a chance of thunderstorms after midnight. And for Monday, north winds around 5 knots, becoming southeast in the afternoon. Seas 1 foot or less. Wave detail, southeast 1 foot at 4 seconds. A slight chance of showers and thunderstorms. From the Okaloosa-Walton County line to Pascagoula, from 20 to 60 nautical miles offshore. For tonight, south winds around 5 knots, becoming east around 5 knots late. Seas around 2 feet this evening, then 1 foot or less. Wave detail, southeast 1 foot at 5 seconds, becoming southeast 1 foot at 4 seconds. For Sunday, northeast winds around 5 knots. Seas 1 foot or less. Wave detail, southeast 1 foot at 4 seconds. A slight chance of showers and thunderstorms in the morning. For Sunday night, southwest winds around 5 knots, becoming northwest around 5 knots after midnight. Seas 1 foot or less. Wave detail, southeast 1 foot at 4 seconds. A slight chance of showers and thunderstorms in the evening, then a chance of showers and thunderstorms after midnight. And for Monday, north winds 5 to 10 knots, becoming east in the afternoon. Seas 1 foot or less. Wave detail, east 1 foot at 3 seconds. A chance of showers and thunderstorms in the morning. Tidal information, at the mouth of the Mobile River on Sunday, high tide at 6:35 a.m. Low tide at 7:32 p.m. At the mouth of the Mobile River on Monday, high tide at 7:35 a.m. Low tide at 8:06 p.m. At Pensacola Bay on Sunday, high tide at 6:20 a.m. Low tide at 6:02 p.m. At Pensacola Bay on Monday, high tide at 7:26 a.m. Low tide at 6:34 p.m. At the East Pass in Destin on Sunday, high tide at 5:47 a.m. Low tide at 5:28 p.m. At the East Pass in Destin on Monday, high tide at 6:53 a.m. Low tide at 6 p.m. The following marine observations were made as of 8 p.m. Mobile Bay Coast Guard Station. Winds were southwest at 3 knots. Sea temperature 87 degrees. Weeks Bay, calm. Air temperature was 85 degrees. Pensacola Bay. Sea temperature 87 degrees. Air temperature 86 degrees. The report from the east end of Dauphin Island was not available. Graham Bay, southwest winds at 6 knots. Air temperature was 86 degrees. Petty Boy Island. Winds were southwest at 7 knots. 12 miles south of Orange Beach. Winds were southwest at 6 knots. Sea temperature 87 degrees. Air temperature 86 degrees. 100 miles south of Destin. Winds were east at 8 knots. Air temperature 84 degrees. The following weather reports were made at 8 p.m. Pensacola International Airport, skies were mostly cloudy. The temperature was 84 degrees, the dew point was 69, and the relative humidity was 60%. The wind was southwest at 5 miles an hour. The pressure was 29.97 inches and rising. Pensacola Naval Air Station, skies were mostly cloudy. The temperature was 81 degrees, the dew point was 71, and the relative humidity was 71%. The wind was calm. The pressure was 29.96 inches and rising. Here's your National Weather Service forecast. Tonight, partly cloudy. Lows in the lower 70s. Southwest winds around 5 miles per hour this evening, becoming light and variable. Sunday, mostly sunny. A chance of showers and thunderstorms in the afternoon. Humid with highs in the lower 90s. Northwest winds around 5 miles per hour. Chance of rain 50%. Heat index values up to 106. Sunday night, partly cloudy with a slight chance of showers and thunderstorms in the evening, then mostly clear after midnight. Lows in the lower 70s. Light and variable winds. Chance of rain 20%. Monday, mostly sunny. A chance of showers and thunderstorms in the afternoon. Humid with highs in the lower 90s. Northeast winds around 5 miles per hour. Chance of rain 50%. Heat index values up to 106. Monday night, partly cloudy. A slight chance of showers and thunderstorms in the evening. Lows in the lower 70s. Light and variable winds. Chance of rain 20%. Tuesday, mostly sunny. A slight chance of showers and thunderstorms in the afternoon. Highs in the lower 90s. Chance of rain 20%. Heat index values up to 105. Tuesday night, partly cloudy in the evening, then clearing. Lows in the lower 70s. Wednesday, sunny. a slight chance of showers and thunderstorms in the afternoon. Highs in the lower 90s. Chance of rain 20%. Heat index values up to 105. 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The current time is 8:31 p.m. Central Daylight Time. This is a special weather statement for the following areas in Alabama, Conecuh, Escambia, and Monroe. A strong thunderstorm will impact south-central Monroe, northwestern Escambia, and southwestern Conecuh counties through 8:45 p.m. Central Daylight Time. At 8:02 p.m. Central Daylight Time, Doppler radar was tracking a strong thunderstorm 4 miles southeast of Excel, or 7 miles southeast of Frisco City, moving south at 15 miles per hour. Hazard, wind gusts up to 40 miles per hour and half-inch hail. Source, radar indicated. Impact, gusty winds could knock down tree limbs and blow around unsecured objects. Minor damage to outdoor objects is possible. Locations impacted include Frisco City, Excel, Repton, and Interstate 65 and Alabama Highway 113. If outdoors, consider seeking shelter inside a building. The storm may intensify, so be certain to monitor local radio stations and available television stations for additional information and possible warnings from the National Weather Service. Here's your marine forecast. On the weather map, a mainly light diurnal flow prevails through the middle of next week with winds trending to an occasionally moderate onshore flow each afternoon then offshore at night. Seas will be 1 to 2 feet. On Perdido Bay, Pensacola Bay including Santa Rosa Sound, and Choctawhatchee Bay. For tonight, southwest winds 5 to 10 knots, diminishing to around 5 knots late this evening and early morning, then becoming light and variable late. Waves 1 foot or less. Light chop. For Sunday, north winds around 5 knots, becoming south in the afternoon. Waves 1 foot or less. Smooth. A slight chance of showers and thunderstorms in the morning, then a chance of showers and thunderstorms in the afternoon. For Sunday night, southwest winds around 5 knots, becoming north after midnight. Waves 1 foot or less. Smooth. A chance of showers with a slight chance of thunderstorms. And for Monday, northeast winds around 5 knots, becoming southeast around 5 knots in the afternoon. Waves 1 foot or less. Smooth. A chance of showers and thunderstorms in the afternoon. On Perdido Bay, Pensacola Bay including Santa Rosa Sound, and Choctawhatchee Bay. For tonight, southwest winds around 5 knots this evening, becoming light and variable. Waves 1 foot or less. Smooth. A slight chance of showers and thunderstorms late this evening. A slight chance of showers and thunderstorms late. For Sunday, north winds around 5 knots, becoming southwest in the afternoon. Waves 1 foot or less. Smooth. A slight chance of showers and thunderstorms in the morning, then a chance of showers and thunderstorms in the afternoon. For Sunday night, west winds around 5 knots in the evening, becoming light and variable. Waves 1 foot or less. Smooth. A slight chance of showers and thunderstorms. And for Monday, northeast winds around 5 knots, becoming south in the afternoon. Waves 1 foot or less. Smooth. A chance of showers and thunderstorms in the afternoon. From the Okaloosa-Walton County line to Pascagoula, and out 20 nautical miles. For tonight, south winds around 5 knots, becoming west around 5 knots late. Seas around 2 feet this evening, then 1 foot or less. Wave detail, southeast 1 foot at 5 seconds. For Sunday, north winds around 5 knots, becoming southwest in the afternoon. Seas 1 foot or less. Wave detail, southeast 1 foot at 4 seconds. A slight chance of showers and thunderstorms. For Sunday night, west winds around 5 knots. Seas 1 foot or less. Wave detail, southeast 1 foot at 4 seconds. A chance of showers. A slight chance of thunderstorms in the evening, then a chance of thunderstorms after midnight. And for Monday, north winds around 5 knots, becoming southeast in the afternoon. Seas 1 foot or less. Wave detail, southeast 1 foot at 4 seconds. A slight chance of showers and thunderstorms. From the Okaloosa-Walton County line to Pascagoula, from 20 to 60 nautical miles offshore. For tonight, south winds around 5 knots, becoming east around 5 knots late. Seas around 2 feet this evening, then 1 foot or less. Wave detail, southeast 1 foot at 5 seconds, becoming southeast 1 foot at 4 seconds. For Sunday, northeast winds around 5 knots. Seas 1 foot or less. Wave detail, southeast 1 foot at 4 seconds. A slight chance of showers and thunderstorms in the morning. For Sunday night, southwest winds around 5 knots, becoming northwest around 5 knots after midnight. Seas 1 foot or less. Wave detail, southeast 1 foot at 4 seconds. A slight chance of showers and thunderstorms in the evening, then a chance of showers and thunderstorms after midnight. And for Monday, north winds 5 to 10 knots, becoming east in the afternoon. Seas 1 foot or less. Wave detail, east 1 foot at 3 seconds. A chance of showers and thunderstorms in the morning. Tidal information, at the mouth of the Mobile River on Sunday, high tide at 6:35 a.m. Low tide at 7:32 p.m. At the mouth of the Mobile River on Monday, high tide at 7:35 a.m. Low tide at 8:06 p.m. At Pensacola Bay on Sunday, high tide at 6:20 a.m. Low tide at 6:02 p.m. At Pensacola Bay on Monday, high tide at 7:26 a.m. Low tide at 6:34 p.m. At the East Pass in Destin on Sunday, high tide at 5:47 a.m. Low tide at 5:28 p.m. At the East Pass in Destin on Monday, high tide at 6:53 a.m. Low tide at 6 p.m. The following marine observations were made as of 8 p.m. Mobile Bay Coast Guard Station. Winds were southwest at 3 knots. Sea temperature 87 degrees. Weeks Bay, calm. Air temperature was 85 degrees. Pensacola Bay. Sea temperature 87 degrees. Air temperature 86 degrees. The report from the east end of Dauphin Island was not available. Graham Bay, southwest winds at 6 knots. Air temperature was 86 degrees. Petty Boy Island. Winds were southwest at 7 knots. 12 miles south of Orange Beach. Winds were southwest at 6 knots. Sea temperature 87 degrees. Air temperature 86 degrees. 100 miles south of Destin. Winds were east at 8 knots. Air temperature 84 degrees. The following weather reports were made at 8 p.m. Pensacola International Airport, skies were mostly cloudy. The temperature was 84 degrees, the dew point was 69, and the relative humidity was 60%. The wind was southwest at 5 miles an hour. The pressure was 29.97 inches and rising. Pensacola Naval Air Station, skies were mostly cloudy. The temperature was 81 degrees, the dew point was 71, and the relative humidity was 71%. The wind was calm. The pressure was 29.96 inches and rising. Here's your National Weather Service forecast. Tonight, partly cloudy. Lows in the lower 70s. Southwest winds around 5 miles per hour this evening, becoming light and variable. Sunday, mostly sunny. A chance of showers and thunderstorms in the afternoon. Humid with highs in the lower 90s. Northwest winds around 5 miles per hour. Chance of rain 50%. Heat index values up to 106. Sunday night, partly cloudy with a slight chance of showers and thunderstorms in the evening, then mostly clear after midnight. Lows in the lower 70s. Light and variable winds. Chance of rain 20%. Monday, mostly sunny. A chance of showers and thunderstorms in the afternoon. Humid with highs in the lower 90s. Northeast winds around 5 miles per hour. Chance of rain 50%. heat index values up to 106. Monday night, partly cloudy. A slight chance of showers and thunderstorms in the evening. Lows in the lower 70s. Light and variable winds. Chance of rain 20%. Tuesday, mostly sunny. A slight chance of showers and thunderstorms in the afternoon. Highs in the lower 90s. Chance of rain 20%. Heat index values up to 105. Tuesday night, partly cloudy in the evening, then clearing. Lows in the lower 70s. Wednesday, sunny. A slight chance of showers and thunderstorms in the afternoon. Highs in the lower 90s. Chance of rain 20%. Heat index values up to 105. 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The current time is 8:41 p.m. Central Daylight Time. This is a special weather statement for the following areas in Alabama, Conecuh, Escambia, and Monroe. A strong thunderstorm will impact south-central Monroe, northwestern Escambia, and southwestern Conecuh counties through 8:45 p.m. Central Daylight Time. At 8:02 p.m. Central Daylight Time, Doppler radar was tracking a strong thunderstorm 4 miles southeast of Excel, or 7 miles southeast of Frisco City, moving south at 15 miles per hour. Hazard, wind gusts up to 40 miles per hour and half-inch hail. Source, radar indicated. Impact, gusty winds could knock down tree limbs and blow around unsecured objects. Minor damage to outdoor objects is possible. Locations impacted include Frisco City, Excel, Repton, and Interstate 65 and Alabama Highway 113. If outdoors, consider seeking shelter inside a building. The storm may intensify, so be certain to monitor local radio stations and available television stations for additional information and possible warnings from the National Weather Service. Here's your marine forecast. On the weather map, a mainly light diurnal flow prevails through the middle of next week with winds trending to an occasionally moderate onshore flow each afternoon then offshore at night. Seas will be 1 to 2 feet. On Perdido Bay, Pensacola Bay including Santa Rosa Sound, and Choctawhatchee Bay. For tonight, southwest winds 5 to 10 knots, diminishing to around 5 knots late this evening and early morning, then becoming light and variable late. Waves 1 foot or less. Light chop. For Sunday, north winds around 5 knots, becoming south in the afternoon. Waves 1 foot or less. Smooth. A slight chance of showers and thunderstorms in the morning, then a chance of showers and thunderstorms in the afternoon. For Sunday night, southwest winds around 5 knots, becoming north after midnight. Waves 1 foot or less. Smooth. A chance of showers with a slight chance of thunderstorms. And for Monday, northeast winds around 5 knots, becoming southeast around 5 knots in the afternoon. Waves 1 foot or less. Smooth. A chance of showers and thunderstorms in the afternoon. On Perdido Bay, Pensacola Bay including Santa Rosa Sound, and Choctawhatchee Bay. For tonight, southwest winds around 5 knots this evening, becoming light and variable. Waves 1 foot or less. Smooth. A slight chance of showers and thunderstorms late this evening. A slight chance of showers and thunderstorms late. For Sunday, north winds around 5 knots, becoming southwest in the afternoon. Waves 1 foot or less. Smooth. A slight chance of showers and thunderstorms in the morning, then a chance of showers and thunderstorms in the afternoon. For Sunday night, west winds around 5 knots in the evening, becoming light and variable. Waves 1 foot or less. Smooth. A slight chance of showers and thunderstorms. And for Monday, northeast winds around 5 knots, becoming south in the afternoon. Waves 1 foot or less. Smooth. A chance of showers and thunderstorms in the afternoon. From the Okaloosa-Walton County line to Pascagoula, and out 20 nautical miles. For tonight, south winds around 5 knots, becoming west around 5 knots late. Seas around 2 feet this evening, then 1 foot or less. Wave detail, southeast 1 foot at 5 seconds. For Sunday, north winds around 5 knots, becoming southwest in the afternoon. Seas 1 foot or less. Wave detail, southeast 1 foot at 4 seconds. A slight chance of showers and thunderstorms. For Sunday night, west winds around 5 knots. Seas 1 foot or less. Wave detail, southeast 1 foot at 4 seconds. A chance of showers. A slight chance of thunderstorms in the evening, then a chance of thunderstorms after midnight. And for Monday, north winds around 5 knots, becoming southeast in the afternoon. Seas 1 foot or less. Wave detail, southeast 1 foot at 4 seconds. A slight chance of showers and thunderstorms. From the Okaloosa-Walton County line to Pascagoula, from 20 to 60 nautical miles offshore. For tonight, south winds around 5 knots, becoming east around 5 knots late. Seas around 2 feet this evening, then 1 foot or less. Wave detail, southeast 1 foot at 5 seconds, becoming southeast 1 foot at 4 seconds. For Sunday, northeast winds around 5 knots. Seas 1 foot or less. Wave detail, southeast 1 foot at 4 seconds. A slight chance of showers and thunderstorms in the morning. For Sunday night, southwest winds around 5 knots, becoming northwest around 5 knots after midnight. Seas 1 foot or less. Wave detail, southeast 1 foot at 4 seconds. A slight chance of showers and thunderstorms in the evening, then a chance of showers and thunderstorms after midnight. And for Monday, north winds 5 to 10 knots, becoming east in the afternoon. Seas 1 foot or less. Wave detail, east 1 foot at 3 seconds. A chance of showers and thunderstorms in the morning. The Tropical Weather Outlook. For the North Atlantic, Caribbean Sea and the Gulf of America, active systems, the National Hurricane Center is issuing advisories on newly formed Tropical Depression 6, located several hundred miles southwest of the Azores. Tropical cyclone formation is not expected during the next 7 days. 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The current time is 8:48 p.m. Central Daylight Time. Here's your marine forecast. On the weather map, a mainly light diurnal flow prevails through the middle of next week with winds trending to an occasionally moderate onshore flow each afternoon then offshore at night. Seas will be 1 to 2 feet. On Perdido Bay, Pensacola Bay including Santa Rosa Sound, and Choctawhatchee Bay. For tonight, southwest winds 5 to 10 knots, diminishing to around 5 knots late this evening and early morning, then becoming light and variable late. Waves 1 foot or less. Light chop. For Sunday, north winds around 5 knots, becoming south in the afternoon. Waves 1 foot or less. Smooth. A slight chance of showers and thunderstorms in the morning, then a chance of showers and thunderstorms in the afternoon. For Sunday night, southwest winds around 5 knots, becoming north after midnight. Waves 1 foot or less. Smooth. A chance of showers with a slight chance of thunderstorms. And for Monday, northeast winds around 5 knots, becoming southeast around 5 knots in the afternoon. Waves 1 foot or less. Smooth. A chance of showers and thunderstorms in the afternoon. On Perdido Bay, Pensacola Bay including Santa Rosa Sound, and Choctawhatchee Bay. For tonight, southwest winds around 5 knots this evening, becoming light and variable. Waves 1 foot or less. Smooth. A slight chance of showers and thunderstorms late this evening. A slight chance of showers and thunderstorms late. For Sunday, north winds around 5 knots, becoming southwest in the afternoon. Waves 1 foot or less. Smooth. A slight chance of showers and thunderstorms in the morning, then a chance of showers and thunderstorms in the afternoon. For Sunday night, west winds around 5 knots in the evening, becoming light and variable. Waves 1 foot or less. Smooth. A slight chance of showers and thunderstorms. And for Monday, northeast winds around 5 knots, becoming south in the afternoon. Waves 1 foot or less. Smooth. A chance of showers and thunderstorms in the afternoon. From the Okaloosa-Walton County line to Pascagoula, and out 20 nautical miles. For tonight, south winds around 5 knots, becoming west around 5 knots late. Seas around 2 feet this evening, then 1 foot or less. Wave detail, southeast 1 foot at 5 seconds. For Sunday, north winds around 5 knots, becoming southwest in the afternoon. Seas 1 foot or less. Wave detail, southeast 1 foot at 4 seconds. A slight chance of showers and thunderstorms. For Sunday night, west winds around 5 knots. Seas 1 foot or less. Wave detail, southeast 1 foot at 4 seconds. A chance of showers. A slight chance of thunderstorms in the evening, then a chance of thunderstorms after midnight. And for Monday, north winds around 5 knots, becoming southeast in the afternoon. Seas 1 foot or less. Wave detail, southeast 1 foot at 4 seconds. A slight chance of showers and thunderstorms. From the Okaloosa-Walton County line to Pascagoula, from 20 to 60 nautical miles offshore. For tonight, south winds around 5 knots, becoming east around 5 knots late. Seas around 2 feet this evening, then 1 foot or less. Wave detail, southeast 1 foot at 5 seconds, becoming southeast 1 foot at 4 seconds. For Sunday, northeast winds around 5 knots. Seas 1 foot or less. Wave detail, southeast 1 foot at 4 seconds. A slight chance of showers and thunderstorms in the morning. For Sunday night, southwest winds around 5 knots, becoming northwest around 5 knots after midnight. Seas 1 foot or less. Wave detail, southeast 1 foot at 4 seconds. A slight chance of showers and thunderstorms in the evening, then a chance of showers and thunderstorms after midnight. And for Monday, north winds 5 to 10 knots, becoming east in the afternoon. Seas 1 foot or less. Wave detail, east 1 foot at 3 seconds. A chance of showers and thunderstorms in the morning. Tidal information, at the mouth of the Mobile River on Sunday, high tide at 6:35 a.m. Low tide at 7:32 p.m. At the mouth of the Mobile River on Monday, high tide at 7:35 a.m. Low tide at 8:06 p.m. At Pensacola Bay on Sunday, high tide at 6:20 a.m. Low tide at 6:02 p.m. At Pensacola Bay on Monday, high tide at 7:26 a.m. Low tide at 6:34 p.m. At the East Pass in Destin on Sunday, high tide at 5:47 a.m. Low tide at 5:28 p.m. At the East Pass in Destin on Monday, high tide at 6:53 a.m. Low tide at 6 p.m. At 9 p.m. GMT 2100 UTC, the center of Tropical Depression 6 was located near latitude 32.9 north, longitude 33.4 west. The depression is moving toward the north-northeast near 5 miles per hour. The system is expected to generally move to the northeast for the next day or so, before turning toward the southwest in a couple of days. Maximum sustained winds are near 35 miles per hour with higher gusts. Slight strengthening is possible during the next 24 hours. After that time, gradual weakening is expected to occur. The estimated minimum central pressure is 1,007 millibars, 29.74 inches. The following marine observations were made as of 8 p.m. Mobile Bay Coast Guard Station. Winds were southwest at 3 knots. Sea temperature 87 degrees. Weeks Bay, calm. Air temperature was 85 degrees. Pensacola Bay. Sea temperature 87 degrees. Air temperature 86 degrees. The report from the east end of Dauphin Island was not available. Graham Bay, southwest winds at 6 knots. Air temperature was 86 degrees. Petty Boy Island. Winds were southwest at 7 knots. 12 miles south of Orange Beach. Winds were southwest at 6 knots. Sea temperature 87 degrees. Air temperature 86 degrees. 100 miles south of Destin. Winds were east at 8 knots. Air temperature 84 degrees. The following weather reports were made at 8 p.m. Pensacola International Airport, skies were mostly cloudy. The temperature was 84 degrees, the dew point was 69, and the relative humidity was 60%. The wind was southwest at 5 miles an hour. The pressure was 29.97 inches and rising. Pensacola Naval Air Station, skies were mostly cloudy. The temperature was 81 degrees, the dew point was 71, and the relative humidity was 71%. The wind was calm. The pressure was 29.96 inches and rising. The Pensacola climate summary for this evening, as of 4 p.m., September 19, 2026. Today's high temperature was 93 degrees and the low 72 degrees. No precipitation fell today, which leaves the monthly total at 6.28 inches. The total precipitation for the year still stands at 45.76 inches. Sunset tonight is at 6:49 p.m. Sunrise tomorrow is at 6:36 a.m. Across the central Gulf Coast, Gulf Shores, clear. Temperature was 79 degrees. Wind calm. Milton, thunder. Temperature was 80 degrees. Wind northeast at 10 miles an hour, gusting to 26. Destin, cloudy. Temperature was 86 degrees. Wind variable at 3 miles an hour. Heat index was 92. Mary Esther, cloudy. Temperature was 86 degrees. Wind southwest at 3 miles an hour. Heat index was 92. Mobile, partly cloudy. Temperature was 81 degrees. Wind southwest at 3 miles an hour. Elsewhere, Hattiesburg, mostly cloudy and 85. New Orleans, clear and 85. Montgomery, cloudy and 78. Tallahassee, mostly cloudy and 84. And at Panama City, mostly cloudy and 82. Here's your National Weather Service forecast. Tonight, partly cloudy. Lows in the lower 70s. Southwest winds around 5 miles per hour this evening, becoming light and variable. Sunday, mostly sunny. A chance of showers and thunderstorms in the afternoon. Humid with highs in the lower 90s. Northwest winds around 5 miles per hour. Chance of rain 50%. Heat index values up to 106. Sunday night, partly cloudy with a slight chance of showers and thunderstorms in the evening, then mostly clear after midnight. Lows in the lower 70s. Light and variable winds. Chance of rain 20%. Monday, mostly sunny. A chance of showers and thunderstorms in the afternoon. Humid with highs in the lower 90s. Northeast winds around 5 miles per hour. Chance of rain 50%. Heat index values up to 100.
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0: Tuesday, mostly sunny. A slight chance of showers and thunderstorms in the afternoon. Highs in the lower 90s. Chance of rain 20%. Heat index values up to 105. Tuesday night, partly cloudy in the evening, then clearing. Lows in the lower 70s. Wednesday, sunny. A slight chance of showers and thunderstorms in the afternoon. Highs in the lower 90s. Chance of rain 20%. Heat index values up to 105. 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The current time is 9 p.m. Central Daylight Time. Here's your marine forecast. On the weather map, a mainly light diurnal flow prevails through the middle of next week with winds trending to an occasionally moderate onshore flow each afternoon then offshore at night. Seas will be 1 to 2 feet. On Perdido Bay, Pensacola Bay, including Santa Rosa Sound, and Choctawhatchee Bay. For tonight, southwest winds 5 to 10 knots, diminishing to around 5 knots late this evening and early morning, then becoming light and variable late. Waves 1 foot or less. Light chop. For Sunday, north winds around 5 knots, becoming south in the afternoon. Waves 1 foot or less. Smooth. A slight chance of showers and thunderstorms in the morning, then a chance of showers and thunderstorms in the afternoon. For Sunday night, southwest winds around 5 knots, becoming north after midnight. Waves 1 foot or less. Smooth. A chance of showers with a slight chance of thunderstorms. And for Monday, northeast winds around 5 knots, becoming southeast around 5 knots in the afternoon. Waves 1 foot or less. Smooth. A chance of showers and thunderstorms in the afternoon. On Perdido Bay, Pensacola Bay, including Santa Rosa Sound, and Choctawhatchee Bay. For tonight, southwest winds around 5 knots this evening, becoming light and variable. Waves 1 foot or less. Smooth. A slight chance of showers and thunderstorms late this evening. A slight chance of showers and thunderstorms late. For Sunday, north winds around 5 knots, becoming southwest in the afternoon. Waves 1 foot or less. Smooth. A slight chance of showers and thunderstorms in the morning, then a chance of showers and thunderstorms in the afternoon. For Sunday night, west winds around 5 knots in the evening, becoming light and variable. Waves 1 foot or less. Smooth. A slight chance of showers and thunderstorms. And for Monday, northeast winds around 5 knots, becoming south in the afternoon. Waves 1 foot or less. Smooth. A chance of showers and thunderstorms in the afternoon. From the Okaloosa-Walton County line to Pascagoula, and out 20 nautical miles. For tonight, south winds around 5 knots, becoming west around 5 knots late. Seas around 2 feet this evening, then 1 foot or less. Wave detail, southeast 1 foot at 5 seconds. For Sunday, north winds around 5 knots, becoming southwest in the afternoon. Seas 1 foot or less. Wave detail, southeast 1 foot at 4 seconds. A slight chance of showers and thunderstorms. For Sunday night, west winds around 5 knots. Seas 1 foot or less. Wave detail, southeast 1 foot at 4 seconds. A chance of showers. A slight chance of thunderstorms in the evening, then a chance of thunderstorms after midnight. And for Monday, north winds around 5 knots, becoming southeast in the afternoon. Seas 1 foot or less. Wave detail, southeast 1 foot at 4 seconds. A slight chance of showers and thunderstorms. From the Okaloosa-Walton County line to Pascagoula, from 20 to 60 nautical miles offshore. For tonight, south winds around 5 knots, becoming east around 5 knots late. Seas around 2 feet this evening, then 1 foot or less. Wave detail, southeast 1 foot at 5 seconds, becoming southeast 1 foot at 4 seconds. For Sunday, northeast winds around 5 knots. Seas 1 foot or less. Wave detail, southeast 1 foot at 4 seconds. A slight chance of showers and thunderstorms in the morning. For Sunday night, southwest winds around 5 knots, becoming northwest around 5 knots after midnight. Seas 1 foot or less. Wave detail, southeast 1 foot at 4 seconds. A slight chance of showers and thunderstorms in the evening, then a chance of showers and thunderstorms after midnight. And for Monday, north winds 5 to 10 knots, becoming east in the afternoon. Seas 1 foot or less. Wave detail, east 1 foot at 3 seconds. A chance of showers and thunderstorms in the morning. Tidal information, at the mouth of the Mobile River on Sunday, high tide at 6:35 a.m. Low tide at 7:32 p.m. At the mouth of the Mobile River on Monday, high tide at 7:35 a.m. Low tide at 8:06 p.m. At Pensacola Bay on Sunday, high tide at 6:20 a.m. low tide at 6.02 p.m. At Pensacola Bay on Monday, high tide at 7.26 a.m. Low tide at 6.34 p.m. At the East Pass in Destin on Sunday, high tide at 5.47 a.m. Low tide at 5.28 p.m. At the East Pass in Destin on Monday, high tide at 6.53 a.m. Low tide at 6 p.m. At 9 p.m. GMT 2100 UTC, the center of Tropical Depression 6 was located near latitude 32.9 north, longitude 33.4 west. The depression is moving toward the north-northeast near 5 miles per hour. The system is expected to generally move to the northeast for the next day or so, before turning toward the southwest in a couple of days. Maximum sustained winds are near 35 miles per hour with higher gusts. Slight strengthening is possible during the next 24 hours. After that time, gradual weakening is expected to occur. The estimated minimum central pressure is 1,007 millibars, 29.74 inches. The following marine observations were made as of 8 p.m. Mobile Bay Coast Guard Station. Winds were southwest at 3 knots. Sea temperature 87 degrees. Weeks Bay, calm. Air temperature was 85 degrees. Pensacola Bay. Sea temperature 87 degrees. Air temperature 86 degrees. The report from the east end of Dauphin Island was not available. Graham Bay, southwest winds at 6 knots. Air temperature was 86 degrees. Petty Boy Island. Winds were southwest at 7 knots. 12 miles south of Orange Beach. Winds were southwest at 6 knots. Sea temperature 87 degrees. Air temperature 86 degrees. 100 miles south of Destin. Winds were east at 8 knots. Air temperature 84 degrees. The Tropical Weather Outlook. For the North Atlantic, Caribbean Sea and the Gulf of America, active systems, the National Hurricane Center is issuing advisories on newly formed Tropical Depression 6, located several hundred miles southwest of the Azores. Tropical cyclone formation is not expected during the next 7 days. The following weather reports were made at 8 p.m. Pensacola International Airport, skies were mostly cloudy. The temperature was 84 degrees, the dew point was 69, and the relative humidity was 60%. The wind was southwest at 5 miles an hour. The pressure was 29.97 inches and rising. Pensacola Naval Air Station, skies were mostly cloudy. The temperature was 81 degrees. The dew point was 71, and the relative humidity was 71%. The wind was calm. The pressure was 29.96 inches and rising. The Pensacola climate summary for this evening, as of 4 p.m., September 19, 2026. Today's high temperature was 93 degrees and the low 72 degrees. No precipitation fell today, which leaves the monthly total at 6.28 inches. The total precipitation for the year still stands at 45.76 inches. Sunset tonight is at 6:49 p.m. Sunrise tomorrow is at 6:36 a.m. Across the central Gulf Coast, Gulf Shores, clear. Temperature was 79 degrees. Wind calm. Milton, thunder. Temperature was 80 degrees. Wind northeast at 10 miles an hour, gusting to 26. Destin, cloudy. Temperature was 86 degrees. Wind variable at 3 miles an hour. Heat index was 92. Mary Esther, cloudy. Temperature was 86 degrees. Wind southwest at 3 miles an hour. Heat index was 92. Mobile, partly cloudy. Temperature was 81 degrees. Wind southwest at 3 miles an hour. Elsewhere, Hattiesburg, mostly cloudy and 85. New Orleans, clear and 85. Montgomery, cloudy and 78. Tallahassee, mostly cloudy and 84. And at Panama City, mostly cloudy and 82. Here's your National Weather Service forecast. Tonight, partly cloudy. Lows in the lower 70s. southwest winds around 5 miles per hour this evening, becoming light and variable. Sunday, mostly sunny. A chance of showers and thunderstorms in the afternoon. Humid with highs in the lower 90s. Northwest winds around 5 miles per hour. Chance of rain 50%. Heat index values up to 106. Sunday night, partly cloudy with a slight chance of showers and thunderstorms in the evening, then mostly clear after midnight. Lows in the lower 70s. Light and variable winds. Chance of rain 20%. Monday, mostly sunny. A chance of showers and thunderstorms in the afternoon. Humid with highs in the lower 90s. Northeast winds around 5 miles per hour. Chance of rain 50%. Heat index values up to 106. Monday night, partly cloudy. A slight chance of showers and thunderstorms in the evening. Lows in the lower 70s. Light and variable winds. Chance of rain 20%. Tuesday, mostly sunny. A slight chance of showers and thunderstorms in the afternoon. Highs in the lower 90s. Chance of rain 20%. Heat index values up to 105. Tuesday night, partly cloudy in the evening, then clearing. Lows in the lower 70s. Wednesday, sunny. A slight chance of showers and thunderstorms in the afternoon. Highs in the lower 90s. Chance of rain 20%. Heat index values up to 105. 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The current time is 9:12 p.m. Central Daylight Time. Here's your marine forecast. On the weather map, a mainly light diurnal flow prevails through the middle of next week with winds trending to an occasionally moderate onshore flow each afternoon then offshore at night. Seas will be 1 to 2 feet. On Perdido Bay, Pensacola Bay including Santa Rosa Sound, and Choctawhatchee Bay. For tonight, southwest winds 5 to 10 knots, diminishing to around 5 knots late this evening and early morning, then becoming light and variable late. Waves 1 foot or less. Light chop. For Sunday, north winds around 5 knots, becoming south in the afternoon. Waves 1 foot or less. Smooth. A slight chance of showers and thunderstorms in the morning, then a chance of showers and thunderstorms in the afternoon. For Sunday night, southwest winds around 5 knots, becoming north after midnight. Waves 1 foot or less. Smooth. A chance of showers with a slight chance of thunderstorms. And for Monday, northeast winds around 5 knots, becoming southeast around 5 knots in the afternoon. Waves 1 foot or less. Smooth. A chance of showers and thunderstorms in the afternoon. On Perdido Bay, Pensacola Bay including Santa Rosa Sound, and Choctawhatchee Bay. For tonight, southwest winds around 5 knots this evening, becoming light and variable. Waves 1 foot or less. Smooth. A slight chance of showers and thunderstorms late this evening. A slight chance of showers and thunderstorms late. For Sunday, north winds around 5 knots, becoming southwest in the afternoon. Waves 1 foot or less. Smooth. A slight chance of showers and thunderstorms in the morning, then a chance of showers and thunderstorms in the afternoon. For Sunday night, west winds around 5 knots in the evening, becoming light and variable. Waves 1 foot or less. Smooth. A slight chance of showers and thunderstorms. And for Monday, northeast winds around 5 knots, becoming south in the afternoon. Waves 1 foot or less. Smooth. A chance of showers and thunderstorms in the afternoon. From the Okaloosa-Walton County line to Pascagoula, and out 20 nautical miles. For tonight, south winds around 5 knots, becoming west around 5 knots late. Seas around 2 feet this evening, then 1 foot or less. Wave detail, southeast 1 foot at 5 seconds. For Sunday, north winds around 5 knots, becoming southwest in the afternoon. Seas 1 foot or less. Wave detail, southeast 1 foot at 4 seconds. A slight chance of showers and thunderstorms. For Sunday night, west winds around 5 knots. Seas 1 foot or less.

east, becoming east around 5 knots late. Seas around 2 feet this evening, then 1 foot or less. Wave detail, southeast 1 foot at 5 seconds, becoming southeast 1 foot at 4 seconds. For Sunday, northeast winds around 5 knots. Seas 1 foot or less. Wave detail, southeast 1 foot at 4 seconds. A slight chance of showers and thunderstorms in the morning. For Sunday night, southwest winds around 5 knots, becoming northwest around 5 knots after midnight. Seas 1 foot or less. Wave detail, southeast 1 foot at 4 seconds. A slight chance of showers and thunderstorms in the evening, then a chance of showers and thunderstorms after midnight. And for Monday, north winds 5 to 10 knots, becoming east in the afternoon. Seas 1 foot or less. Wave detail, east 1 foot at 3 seconds. A chance of showers and thunderstorms in the morning. 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Tidal information, at the mouth of the Mobile River on Sunday, high tide at 6:35 a.m. Low tide at 7:32 p.m. At the mouth of the Mobile River on Monday, high tide at 7:35 a.m. Low tide at 8:06 p.m. At Pensacola Bay on Sunday, high tide at 6:20 a.m. Low tide at 6:02 p.m. At Pensacola Bay on Monday, high tide at 7:26 a.m. Low tide at 6:34 p.m. At the East Pass in Destin on Sunday, high tide at 5:47 a.m. Low tide at 5:28 p.m. At the East Pass in Destin on Monday, high tide at 6:53 a.m. Low tide at 6 p.m. At 9 p.m. GMT 2100 UTC, the center of Tropical Depression 6 was located near latitude 32.9 north, latitude 3.

The National Weather Service in Mobile has issued a special marine warning for coastal waters from Okaloosa, Walton County line to Pensacola, Florida, out 20 nautical miles, Pensacola Bay Area including Santa Rosa Sound, waters from Okaloosa, Walton County line to Pensacola, Florida from 20 to 60 nautical miles, until 10:45 p.m. Central Daylight Time. At 9:18 p.m. Central Daylight Time, a strong thunderstorm was located near Fort Walton Liberty Ship Reef, or near Mary Esther, moving southwest at 10 knots. Hazard, wind gusts 34 knots or greater. Source, radar. Impact, small craft could be damaged in briefly higher winds and suddenly higher waves. Locations impacted include Mary Esther, Navarre Beach, East Santa Rosa Sound, West Santa Rosa Sound, Oriskany Reef, Fort Walton Liberty Ship Reef, Destin, East Pass at Destin, and Okaloosa Pier. Move to safe harbor immediately as gusty winds and high waves are expected. Repeating, a special marine warning has been issued until 10:45 p.m. Central Daylight Time for the following marine locations: Pensacola Bay Area including Santa Rosa Sound, coastal waters from Okaloosa Walton County Line Florida to Pensacola, Florida out 20 nautical miles, and waters from Okaloosa Walton County Line to Pensacola, Florida from 20 to 60 nautical miles. This is NOAA Weather Radio, from the Mobile Pensacola National Weather Service. The current time is 9:20 p.m. Central Daylight Time. The National Weather Service in Mobile has issued a special marine warning for coastal waters from Okaloosa Walton County line to Pensacola, Florida out 20 nautical miles, Pensacola Bay Area including Santa Rosa Sound, waters from Okaloosa Walton County line to Pensacola, Florida from 20 to 60 nautical miles, until 10:45 p.m. Central Daylight Time. At 9:18 p.m. Central Daylight Time, a strong thunderstorm was located near Fort Walton Liberty Ship Reef, or near Mary Esther, moving southwest at 10 knots. Hazard, wind gusts 34 knots or greater. Source, radar. Impact, small craft could be damaged and briefly

0: Higher winds and suddenly higher waves. Locations impacted include Mary Esther, Navarre Beach, East Santa Rosa Sound, West Santa Rosa Sound, Oriskany Reef, Fort Walton Liberty Ship Reef, Destin, East Pass at Destin, and Okaloosa Pier. Move to safe harbor immediately as gusty winds and high waves are expected. Repeating, a special marine warning has been issued until 10:45 p.m. Central Daylight Time for the following marine locations: Pensacola Bay Area including Santa Rosa Sound, coastal waters from Okaloosa-Walton County Line Florida to Pensacola, Florida out 20 nautical miles, and waters from Okaloosa-Walton County Line to Pensacola, Florida from 20 to 60 nautical miles. Here's your marine forecast. On the weather map, a mainly light diurnal flow prevails through the middle of next week with winds trending to an occasionally moderate onshore flow each afternoon then offshore at night. Seas will be 1 to 2 feet. On Perdido Bay, Pensacola Bay including Santa Rosa Sound, and Choctawhatchee Bay. For tonight, southwest winds 5 to 10 knots, diminishing to around 5 knots late this evening and early morning, then becoming light and variable late. Waves 1 foot or less. Light chop. For Sunday, north winds around 5 knots, becoming south in the afternoon. Waves 1 foot or less. Smooth. A slight chance of showers and thunderstorms in the morning, then a chance of showers and thunderstorms in the afternoon. For Sunday night, southwest winds around 5 knots, becoming north after midnight. Waves 1 foot or less. Smooth. A chance of showers with a slight chance of thunderstorms. And for Monday, northeast winds around 5 knots, becoming southeast around 5 knots in the afternoon. Waves 1 foot or less. Smooth. A chance of showers and thunderstorms in the afternoon. On Perdido Bay, Pensacola Bay including Santa Rosa Sound, and Choctawhatchee Bay. For tonight, southwest winds around 5 knots this evening, becoming light and variable. Waves 1 foot or less. Smooth. A slight chance of showers and thunderstorms late this evening. A slight chance of showers and thunderstorms late. For Sunday, north winds around 5 knots, becoming southwest in the afternoon. Waves 1 foot or less. Smooth. A slight chance of showers and thunderstorms in the morning, then a chance of showers and thunderstorms in the afternoon. For Sunday night, west winds around 5 knots in the evening, becoming light and variable. Waves 1 foot or less. Smooth. A slight chance of showers and thunderstorms. And for Monday, northeast winds around 5 knots, becoming south in the afternoon. Waves 1 foot or less. Smooth. A chance of showers and thunderstorms in the afternoon. From the Okaloosa-Walton County line to Pascagoula, and out 20 nautical miles. For tonight, south winds around 5 knots, becoming west around 5 knots late. Seas around 2 feet this evening, then 1 foot or less. Wave detail, southeast 1 foot at 5 seconds. For Sunday, north winds around 5 knots, becoming southwest in the afternoon. Seas 1 foot or less. Wave detail, southeast 1 foot at 4 seconds. A slight chance of showers and thunderstorms. For Sunday night, west winds around 5 knots. Seas 1 foot or less. Wave detail, southeast 1 foot at 4 seconds. A chance of showers. A slight chance of thunderstorms in the evening, then a chance of thunderstorms after midnight. And for Monday, north winds around 5 knots, becoming southeast in the afternoon. Seas 1 foot or less. Wave detail, southeast 1 foot at 4 seconds. A slight chance of showers and thunderstorms. From the Okaloosa-Walton County line to Pascagoula, from 20 to 60 nautical miles offshore. For tonight, south winds around 5 knots, becoming east around 5 knots late. Seas around 2 feet this evening, then 1 foot or less. Wave detail, southeast 1 foot at 5 seconds, becoming southeast 1 foot at 4 seconds. For Sunday, northeast winds around 5 knots. Seas 1 foot or less. Wave detail, southeast 1 foot at 4 seconds. a slight chance of showers and thunderstorms in the morning. For Sunday night, southwest winds around 5 knots, becoming northwest around 5 knots after midnight. Seas 1 foot or less. Wave detail, southeast 1 foot at 4 seconds. A slight chance of showers and thunderstorms in the evening, then a chance of showers and thunderstorms after midnight. And for Monday, north winds 5 to 10 knots, becoming east in the afternoon. Seas 1 foot or less. Wave detail, east 1 foot at 3 seconds. A chance of showers and thunderstorms in the morning. Tidal information, at the mouth of the Mobile River on Sunday, high tide at 6:35 a.m. Low tide at 7:32 p.m. At the mouth of the Mobile River on Monday, high tide at 7:35 a.m. Low tide at 8:06 p.m. At Pensacola Bay on Sunday, high tide at 6:20 a.m. Low tide at 6:02 p.m. At Pensacola Bay on Monday, high tide at 7:26 a.m. Low tide at 6:34 p.m. At the East Pass in Destin on Sunday, high tide at 5:47 a.m. Low tide at 5:28 p.m. At the East Pass in Destin on Monday, high tide at 6:53 a.m. Low tide at 6 p.m. The following marine observations were made as of 9 p.m. Mobile Bay Coast Guard Station. Winds were southwest at 3 knots. Sea temperature 87 degrees. Air temperature 85 degrees. Weeks Bay, calm. Air temperature was 80 degrees. Pensacola Bay. Sea temperature 87 degrees. Air temperature 86 degrees. The report from the east end of Dauphin Island was not available. Graham Bay, southwest winds at 4 knots. Air temperature was 85 degrees. And Pettiboy Island, south winds at 6 knots. Air temperature was 85 degrees. 12 miles south of Orange Beach. Winds were south at 4 knots. Sea temperature 87 degrees. Air temperature 86 degrees. 100 miles south of Destin. Winds were east at 6 knots. Air temperature 84 degrees. The following weather reports were made at 9 p.m. Pensacola International Airport, skies were cloudy. The temperature was 80 degrees, the dew point was 69, and the relative humidity was 69%. The wind was north at 12 miles an hour, gusting to 24. The pressure was 30.03 inches and rising. The report from Pensacola Naval Air Station was not available. Here's your National Weather Service forecast. Tonight, partly cloudy. Lows in the lower 70s. Southwest winds around 5 miles per hour this evening, becoming light and variable. Sunday, mostly sunny. A chance of showers and thunderstorms in the afternoon. Humid with highs in the lower 90s. Northwest winds around 5 miles per hour. Chance of rain 50%. Heat index values up to 106. Sunday night, partly cloudy with a slight chance of showers and thunderstorms in the evening, then mostly clear after midnight. Lows in the lower 70s. Light and variable winds. Chance of rain 20%. Monday, mostly sunny. A chance of showers and thunderstorms in the afternoon. Humid with highs in the lower 90s. Northeast winds around 5 miles per hour. Chance of rain 50%. Heat index values up to 106. Monday night, partly cloudy. A slight chance of showers and thunderstorms in the evening. Lows in the lower 70s. Light and variable winds. Chance of rain 20%. Tuesday, mostly sunny. A slight chance of showers and thunderstorms in the afternoon. Highs in the lower 90s. Chance of rain 20%. Heat index values up to 105. Tuesday night, partly cloudy in the evening, then clearing. Lows in the lower 70s. Wednesday, sunny. A slight chance of showers and thunderstorms in the afternoon. Highs in the lower 90s. Chance of rain 20%. Heat index values up to 105. 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The National Weather Service in Mobile has issued a special marine warning for coastal waters from Okaloosa-Walton County line to Pensacola, Florida out 20 nautical miles, Pensacola Bay Area including Santa Rosa Sound, waters from Okaloosa-Walton County line to Pensacola, Florida from 20 to 60 nautical miles, until 10:45 p.m. Central Daylight Time. At 9:18 p.m. Central Daylight Time, a strong thunderstorm was located near Fort Walton Liberty Ship Reef, or near Mary Esther, moving southwest at 10 knots. Hazard, wind gusts 34 knots or greater. Source, radar. Impact, small craft could be damaged in briefly higher winds and suddenly higher waves. Locations impacted include Mary Esther, Navarre Beach, East Santa Rosa Sound, West Santa Rosa Sound, Oriskany Reef, Fort Walton Liberty Ship Reef, Destin, East Pass at Destin, and Okaloosa Pier. Move to safe harbor immediately as gusty winds and high waves are expected. Repeating, a special marine warning has been issued until 10:45 p.m. Central Daylight Time for the following marine locations: Pensacola Bay Area including Santa Rosa Sound, coastal waters from Okaloosa-Walton County Line, Florida to Pensacola, Florida out 20 nautical miles, and waters from Okaloosa-Walton County Line to Pensacola, Florida from 20 to 60 nautical miles. Here's your marine forecast. On the weather map, a mainly light diurnal flow prevails through the middle of next week with winds trending to an occasionally moderate onshore flow each afternoon then offshore at night. Seas will be 1 to 2 feet. On Perdido Bay, Pensacola Bay including Santa Rosa Sound, and Choctawhatchee Bay. For tonight, southwest winds 5 to 10 knots, diminishing to around 5 knots late this evening and early morning, then becoming light and variable late. Waves 1 foot or less. Light chop. For Sunday, north winds around 5 knots, becoming south in the afternoon. Waves 1 foot or less. Smooth. A slight chance of showers and thunderstorms in the morning, then a chance of showers and thunderstorms in the afternoon. For Sunday night, southwest winds around 5 knots, becoming north after midnight. Waves 1 foot or less. Smooth. A chance of showers with a slight chance of thunderstorms. And for Monday, northeast winds around 5 knots, becoming southeast around 5 knots in the afternoon. Waves 1 foot or less. Smooth. A chance of showers and thunderstorms in the afternoon. On Perdido Bay, Pensacola Bay including Santa Rosa Sound, and Choctawhatchee Bay. For tonight, southwest winds around 5 knots this evening, becoming light and variable. Waves 1 foot or less. Smooth. A slight chance of showers and thunderstorms late this evening. A slight chance of showers and thunderstorms late. For Sunday, north winds around 5 knots, becoming southwest in the afternoon. Waves 1 foot or less. Smooth. A slight chance of showers and thunderstorms in the morning, then a chance of showers and thunderstorms in the afternoon. For Sunday night, west winds around 5 knots in the evening, becoming light and variable. Waves 1 foot or less. Smooth. A slight chance of showers and thunderstorms. And for Monday, northeast winds around 5 knots, becoming south in the afternoon. Waves 1 foot or less. Smooth. A chance of showers and thunderstorms in the afternoon. From the Okaloosa-Walton County line to Pascagoula, and out 20 nautical miles. For tonight, south winds around 5 knots, becoming west around 5 knots late. Seas around 2 feet this evening, then 1 foot or less. Wave detail, southeast 1 foot at 5 seconds. For Sunday, north winds around 5 knots, becoming southwest in the afternoon. Seas 1 foot or less. Wave detail, southeast 1 foot at 4 seconds. A slight chance of showers and thunderstorms. For Sunday night, west winds around 5 knots. Seas 1 foot or less. Wave detail, southeast 1 foot at 4 seconds. A chance of showers. A slight chance of thunderstorms in the evening, then a chance of thunderstorms after midnight. And for Monday, north winds around 5 knots, becoming southeast in the afternoon. Seas 1 foot or less. Wave detail, southeast 1 foot at 4 seconds. A slight chance of showers and thunderstorms. From the Okaloosa-Walton County line to Pascagoula, from 20 to 60 nautical miles offshore. For tonight, south winds around 5 knots, becoming east around 5 knots late. Seas around 2 feet this evening, then 1 foot or less. Wave detail, southeast 1 foot at 5 seconds, becoming southeast 1 foot at 4 seconds. For Sunday, northeast winds around 5 knots. Seas 1 foot or less. Wave detail, southeast 1 foot at 4 seconds. A slight chance of showers and thunderstorms in the morning. For Sunday night, southwest winds around 5 knots, becoming northwest around 5 knots after midnight. Seas 1 foot or less. Wave detail, southeast 1 foot at 4 seconds. A slight chance of showers and thunderstorms in the evening, then a chance of showers and thunderstorms after midnight. And for Monday, north winds 5 to 10 knots, becoming east in the afternoon. Seas 1 foot or less. Wave detail, east 1 foot at 3 seconds. A chance of showers and thunderstorms in the morning. Tidal information, at the mouth of the Mobile River on Sunday, high tide at 6:35 a.m. Low tide at 7:32 p.m. At the mouth of the Mobile River on Monday, high tide at 7:35 a.m. Low tide at 8:06 p.m. At Pensacola Bay on Sunday, high tide at 6:20 a.m. Low tide at 6:02 p.m. At Pensacola Bay on Monday, high tide at 7:26 a.m. Low tide at 6:34 p.m. At the East Pass in Destin on Sunday, high tide at 5:47 a.m. Low tide at 5:28 p.m. At the East Pass in Destin on Monday, high tide at 6:53 a.m. Low tide at 6 p.m. The following marine observations were made as of 9 p.m. Mobile Bay Coast Guard Station. Winds were southwest at 3 knots. Sea temperature 87 degrees. Air temperature 85 degrees. Weeks Bay, calm. Air temperature was 80 degrees. Pensacola Bay. Sea temperature 87 degrees. Air temperature 86 degrees. The report from the east end of Dauphin Island was not available. Graham Bay, southwest winds at 4 knots. Air temperature was 85 degrees. And Pettiboy Island, south winds at 6 knots. Air temperature was 85 degrees. 12 miles south of Orange Beach. Winds were south at 4 knots. Sea temperature 87 degrees. Air temperature 86 degrees. 100 miles south of Destin. Winds were east at 6 knots. Air temperature 84 degrees. The following weather reports were made at 9 p.m. Pensacola International Airport, skies were cloudy. The temperature was 80 degrees, the dew point was 69, and the relative humidity was 69%. The wind was north at 12 miles an hour, gusting to 24. The pressure was 30.03 inches and rising. The report from Pensacola Naval Air Station was not available. Here's your National Weather Service forecast. Tonight, partly cloudy. Lows in the lower 70s. Southwest winds around 5 miles per hour this evening, becoming light and variable. Sunday, mostly sunny. A chance of showers and thunderstorms in the afternoon. Humid with highs in the lower 90s. Northwest winds around 5 miles per hour. Chance of rain 50%. Heat index values up to 106. Sunday night, partly cloudy with a slight chance of showers and thunderstorms in the evening, then mostly clear after midnight. Lows in the lower 70s. Light and variable winds. Chance of rain 20%. Monday, mostly sunny. A chance of showers and thunderstorms in the afternoon. Humid with highs in the lower 90s. Northeast winds around 5 miles per hour. Chance of rain 50%. Heat index values up to 106. Monday night, partly cloudy. A slight chance of showers and thunderstorms in the evening. lows in the lower 70s. Light and variable winds. Chance of rain 20%. Tuesday, mostly sunny. A slight chance of showers and thunderstorms in the afternoon. Highs in the lower 90s. Chance of rain 20%. Heat index values up to 105. Tuesday night, partly cloudy in the evening, then clearing. Lows in the lower 70s. Wednesday, sunny. A slight chance of showers and thunderstorms in the afternoon. Highs in the lower 90s. Chance of rain 20%. Heat index values up to 105. 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The National Weather Service in Mobile has issued a special marine warning for coastal waters from Okaloosa-Walton County line to Pensacola, Florida out 20 nautical miles, Pensacola Bay Area including Santa Rosa Sound, waters from Okaloosa-Walton County line to Pensacola, Florida from 20 to 60 nautical miles, until 10:45 p.m. Central Daylight Time. At 9:18 p.m. Central Daylight Time, a strong thunderstorm was located near Fort Walton Liberty Ship Reef, or near Mary Esther, moving southwest at 10 knots. Hazard, wind gusts 34 knots or greater. Source, radar. Impact, small craft could be damaged in briefly higher winds and suddenly higher waves. Locations impacted include Mary Esther, Navarre Beach, East Santa Rosa Sound, West Santa Rosa Sound, Oriskany Reef, Fort Walton Liberty Ship Reef, Destin, East Pass at Destin, and Okaloosa Pier. Move to safe harbor immediately as gusty winds and high waves are expected. Repeating, a special marine warning has been issued until 10:45 p.m. Central Daylight Time for the following marine locations: Pensacola Bay Area including Santa Rosa Sound, coastal waters from Okaloosa-Walton County Line, Florida to Pensacola, Florida out 20 nautical miles, and waters from Okaloosa-Walton County Line to Pensacola, Florida from 20 to 60 nautical miles. Here's your marine forecast. On the weather map, a mainly light diurnal flow prevails through the middle of next week with winds trending to an occasionally moderate onshore flow each afternoon then offshore at night. Seas will be 1 to 2 feet. On Perdido Bay, Pensacola Bay including Santa Rosa Sound, and Choctawhatchee Bay. For tonight, southwest winds 5 to 10 knots, diminishing to around 5 knots late this evening and early morning, then becoming light and variable late. Waves 1 foot or less. Light chop. For Sunday, north winds around 5 knots, becoming south in the afternoon. Waves 1 foot or less. Smooth. A slight chance of showers and thunderstorms in the morning, then a chance of showers and thunderstorms in the afternoon. For Sunday night, southwest winds around 5 knots, becoming north after midnight. Waves 1 foot or less. Smooth. A chance of showers with a slight chance of thunderstorms. And for Monday, northeast winds around 5 knots, becoming southeast around 5 knots in the afternoon. Waves 1 foot or less. Smooth. A chance of showers and thunderstorms in the afternoon. On Perdido Bay, Pensacola Bay including Santa Rosa Sound, and Choctawhatchee Bay. For tonight, southwest winds around 5 knots this evening, becoming light and variable. Waves 1 foot or less. Smooth. A slight chance of showers and thunderstorms late this evening. A slight chance of showers and thunderstorms late. For Sunday, north winds around 5 knots, becoming southwest in the afternoon. Waves 1 foot or less. Smooth. A slight chance of showers and thunderstorms in the morning, then a chance of showers and thunderstorms in the afternoon. For Sunday night, west winds around 5 knots in the evening, becoming light and variable. Waves 1 foot or less. Smooth. A slight chance of showers and thunderstorms. And for Monday, northeast winds around 5 knots, becoming south in the afternoon. Waves 1 foot or less. Smooth. A chance of showers and thunderstorms in the afternoon. From the Okaloosa-Walton County line to Pascagoula, and out 20 nautical miles. For tonight, south winds around 5 knots, becoming west around 5 knots late. Seas around 2 feet this evening, then 1 foot or less. Wave detail, southeast 1 foot at 5 seconds. For Sunday, north winds around 5 knots, becoming southwest in the afternoon. Seas 1 foot or less. Wave detail, southeast 1 foot at 4 seconds. A slight chance of showers and thunderstorms. For Sunday night, west winds around 5 knots. Seas 1 foot or less. Wave detail, southeast 1 foot at 4 seconds. A chance of showers. A slight chance of thunderstorms in the evening, then a chance of thunderstorms after midnight. And for Monday, north winds around 5 knots, becoming southeast in the afternoon. Seas 1 foot or less. Wave detail, southeast 1 foot at 4 seconds. A slight chance of showers and thunderstorms. From the Okaloosa-Walton County line to Pascagoula, from 20 to 60 nautical miles offshore. For tonight, south winds around 5 knots, becoming east around 5 knots late. Seas around 2 feet this evening, then 1 foot or less. Wave detail, southeast 1 foot at 5 seconds, becoming southeast 1 foot at 4 seconds. For Sunday, northeast winds around 5 knots. Seas 1 foot or less. Wave detail, southeast 1 foot at 4 seconds. A slight chance of showers and thunderstorms in the morning. For Sunday night, southwest winds around 5 knots, becoming northwest around 5 knots after midnight. Seas 1 foot or less. Wave detail, southeast 1 foot at 4 seconds. A slight chance of showers and thunderstorms in the evening, then a chance of showers and thunderstorms after midnight. And for Monday, north winds 5 to 10 knots, becoming east in the afternoon. Seas 1 foot or less. Wave detail, east 1 foot at 3 seconds. A chance of showers and thunderstorms in the morning. 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Tidal information, at the mouth of the Mobile River on Sunday, high tide at 6:35 a.m. Low tide at 7:32 p.m. At the mouth of the Mobile River on Monday, high tide at 7:35 a.m. Low tide at 8:06 p.m. At Pensacola Bay on Sunday, high tide at 6:20 a.m. Low tide at 6:02 p.m. At Pensacola Bay on Monday, high tide at 7:26 a.m. Low tide at 6:34 p.m. At the East Pass in Destin on Sunday, high tide at 5:47 a.m. Low tide at 5:28 p.m. At the East Pass in Destin on Monday, high tide at 6:53 a.m. Low tide at 6 p.m. The following marine observations were made as of 9 p.m. Mobile Bay Coast Guard Station. Winds were southwest at 3 knots. Sea temperature 87 degrees. Air temperature 85 degrees. Weeks Bay, calm. Air temperature was 80 degrees. Pensacola Bay. Sea temperature 87 degrees. Air temperature 86 degrees. The report from the east end of Dauphin Island was not available. Graham Bay, southwest winds at 4 knots. Air temperature was 85 degrees. And Pettiboy Island, south winds at 6 knots. Air temperature was 85 degrees. 12 miles south of Orange Beach. Winds were south at 4 knots. Sea temperature 87 degrees. Air temperature 86 degrees. 100 miles south of Destin. Winds were east at 6 knots. Air temperature 84 degrees. The following weather reports were made at 9 p.m. Pensacola International Airport, skies were cloudy. The temperature was 80 degrees, the dew point was 69, and the relative humidity was 69%. The wind was north at 12 miles an hour, gusting to 24. The pressure was 30.03 inches and rising. The report from Pensacola Naval Air Station was not available. Here's your National Weather Service forecast. Tonight, partly cloudy. Lows in the lower 70s. southwest winds around 5 miles per hour this evening, becoming light and variable. Sunday, mostly sunny. A chance of showers and thunderstorms in the afternoon. Humid with highs in the lower 90s. Northwest winds around 5 miles per hour. Chance of rain 50%. Heat index values up to 106. Sunday night, partly cloudy with a slight chance of showers and thunderstorms in the evening, then mostly clear after midnight. Lows in the lower 70s. Light and variable winds. Chance of rain 20%. Monday, mostly sunny. A chance of showers and thunderstorms in the afternoon. Humid with highs in the lower 90s. Northeast winds around 5 miles per hour. Chance of rain 50%. Heat index values up to 106. Monday night, partly cloudy. A slight chance of showers and thunderstorms in the evening. Lows in the lower 70s. Light and variable winds. Chance of rain 20%. Tuesday, mostly sunny. A slight chance of showers and thunderstorms in the afternoon. Highs in the lower 90s. Chance of rain 20%. Heat index values up to 105. Tuesday night, partly cloudy in the evening, then clearing. Lows in the lower 70s. Wednesday, sunny. A slight chance of showers and thunderstorms in the afternoon. Highs in the lower 90s. Chance of rain 20%. Heat index values up to 105. 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The National Weather Service in Mobile has issued a special marine warning for coastal waters from Okaloosa, Walton County line to Pensacola, Florida out 20 nautical miles, Pensacola Bay Area including Santa Rosa Sound, waters from Okaloosa, Walton County line to Pensacola, Florida from 20 to 60 nautical miles until 10:45 p.m. Central Daylight Time. At 9:18 p.m. Central Daylight Time, a strong thunderstorm was located near Fort Walton Liberty Ship Reef, or near Mary Esther, moving southwest at 10 knots. Hazard, wind gusts 34 knots or greater. Source, radar. Impact, small craft could be damaged in briefly higher winds and suddenly higher waves. Locations impacted include Mary Esther, Navarre Beach, East Santa Rosa Sound, West Santa Rosa Sound, Oriskany Reef, Fort Walton Liberty Ship Reef, Destin, East Pass at Destin, and Okaloosa Pier. Move to safe harbor immediately as gusty winds and high waves are expected. Repeating, a special marine warning has been issued until 10:45 p.m. Central Daylight Time for the following marine locations: Pensacola Bay Area including Santa Rosa Sound, coastal waters from Okaloosa Walton County line Florida to Pensacola, Florida out 20 nautical miles, and waters from Okaloosa Walton County line to Pensacola, Florida from 20 to 60 nautical miles. Here's your marine forecast. On the weather map, a mainly light diurnal flow prevails through the middle of next week with winds trending to an occasionally moderate onshore flow each afternoon then offshore at night. Seas will be 1 to 2 feet. On Perdido Bay, Pensacola Bay including Santa Rosa Sound, and Choctawhatchee Bay. For tonight, southwest winds 5 to 10 knots, diminishing to around 5 knots late this evening and early morning, then becoming light and variable late. Waves 1 foot or less. Light chop. For Sunday, north winds around 5 knots, becoming south in the afternoon. Waves 1 foot or less. Smooth. A slight chance of showers and thunderstorms in the morning, then a chance of showers and thunderstorms in the afternoon. For Sunday night, southwest winds around 5 knots, becoming north after midnight. Waves 1 foot or less. Smooth. A chance of showers with a slight chance of thunderstorms. And for Monday, northeast winds around 5 knots, becoming southeast around 5 knots in the afternoon. Waves 1 foot or less. Smooth. A chance of showers and thunderstorms in the afternoon. On Perdido Bay, Pensacola Bay including Santa Rosa Sound, and Choctawhatchee Bay. For tonight, southwest winds around 5 knots this evening, becoming light and variable. Waves 1 foot or less. smooth. A slight chance of showers and thunderstorms late this evening. A slight chance of showers and thunderstorms late. For Sunday, north winds around 5 knots, becoming southwest in the afternoon. Waves 1 foot or less. Smooth. A slight chance of showers and thunderstorms in the morning, then a chance of showers and thunderstorms in the afternoon. For Sunday night, west winds around 5 knots in the evening, becoming light and variable. Waves 1 foot or less. Smooth. A slight chance of showers and thunderstorms. And for Monday, northeast winds around 5 knots, becoming south in the afternoon. Waves 1 foot or less. Smooth. A chance of showers and thunderstorms in the afternoon. From the Okaloosa-Walton County line to Pascagoula, and out 20 nautical miles. For tonight, south winds around 5 knots, becoming west around 5 knots late. Seas around 2 feet this evening, then 1 foot or less. Wave detail, southeast 1 foot at 5 seconds. For Sunday, north winds around 5 knots, becoming southwest in the afternoon. Seas 1 foot or less. Wave detail, southeast 1 foot at 4 seconds. A slight chance of showers and thunderstorms. For Sunday night, west winds around 5 knots. Seas 1 foot or less. Wave detail, southeast 1 foot at 4 seconds. A chance of showers. A slight chance of thunderstorms in the evening, then a chance of thunderstorms after midnight. And for Monday, north winds around 5 knots, becoming southeast in the afternoon. Seas 1 foot or less. Wave detail, southeast 1 foot at 4 seconds. A slight chance of showers and thunderstorms. From the Okaloosa-Walton County line to Pascagoula, from 20 to 60 nautical miles offshore. For tonight, south winds around 5 knots, becoming east around 5 knots late. Seas around 2 feet this evening, then 1 foot or less. Wave detail, southeast 1 foot at 5 seconds, becoming southeast 1 foot at 4 seconds. For Sunday, northeast winds around 5 knots. Seas 1 foot or less. Wave detail, southeast 1 foot at 4 seconds. A slight chance of showers and thunderstorms in the morning. For Sunday night, southwest winds around 5 knots, becoming northwest around 5 knots after midnight. Seas 1 foot or less. Wave detail, southeast 1 foot at 4 seconds. A slight chance of showers and thunderstorms in the evening, then a chance of showers and thunderstorms after midnight. And for Monday, north winds 5 to 10 knots.
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0: The Mobile River on Sunday, high tide at 6:35 a.m. Low tide at 7:32 p.m. At the mouth of the Mobile River on Monday, high tide at 7:35 a.m. Low tide at 8:06 p.m. At Pensacola Bay on Sunday, high tide at 6:20 a.m. Low tide at 6:02 p.m. At Pensacola Bay on Monday, high tide at 7:26 a.m. Low tide at 6:34 p.m. At the East Pass in Destin on Sunday, high tide at 5:47 a.m. Low tide at 5:28 p.m. At the East Pass in Destin on Monday, high tide at 6:53 a.m. Low tide at 6 p.m. The following marine observations were made as of 9 p.m. Mobile Bay Coast Guard Station. Winds were southwest at 3 knots. Sea temperature 87 degrees. Air temperature 85 degrees. Weeks Bay, calm. Air temperature was 80 degrees. Pensacola Bay. Sea temperature 87 degrees. Air temperature 86 degrees. The report from the east end of Dauphin Island was not available. Graham Bay, southwest winds at 4 knots. Air temperature was 85 degrees. And Pettiboy Island, south winds at 6 knots. Air temperature was 85 degrees. 12 miles south of Orange Beach. Winds were south at 4 knots. Sea temperature 87 degrees. Air temperature 86 degrees. 100 miles south of Destin. Winds were east at 6 knots. Air temperature 84 degrees. The following weather reports were made at 9 p.m. Pensacola International Airport, skies were cloudy. The temperature was 80 degrees, the dew point was 69, and the relative humidity was 69%. The wind was north at 12 miles an hour, gusting to 24. The pressure was 30.03 inches and rising. The report from Pensacola Naval Air Station was not available. Here's your National Weather Service forecast. Tonight, partly cloudy. Lows in the lower 70s. Southwest winds around 5 miles per hour this evening, becoming light and variable. Sunday, mostly sunny. A chance of showers and thunderstorms in the afternoon. Humid with highs in the lower 90s. Northwest winds around 5 miles per hour. Chance of rain 50%. Heat index values up to 106. Sunday night, partly cloudy with a slight chance of showers and thunderstorms in the evening, then mostly clear after midnight. Lows in the lower 70s. Light and variable winds. Chance of rain 20%. Monday, mostly sunny. A chance of showers and thunderstorms in the afternoon. Humid with highs in the lower 90s. Northeast winds around 5 miles per hour. Chance of rain 50%. Heat index values up to 106. Monday night, partly cloudy. A slight chance of showers and thunderstorms in the evening. Lows in the lower 70s. Light and variable winds. Chance of rain 20%. Tuesday, mostly sunny. A slight chance of showers and thunderstorms in the afternoon. Highs in the lower 90s. Chance of rain 20%. Heat index values up to 105. Tuesday night, partly cloudy in the evening, then clearing. Lows in the lower 70s. Wednesday, sunny. A slight chance of showers and thunderstorms in the afternoon. Highs in the lower 90s. Chance of rain 20%. Heat index values up to 105. 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The National Weather Service in Mobile has issued a special marine warning for coastal waters from Okaloosa-Walton County line to Pensacola, Florida out 20 nautical miles, Pensacola Bay Area including Santa Rosa Sound, waters from Okaloosa-Walton County line to Pensacola, Florida from 20 to 60 nautical miles, until 10:45 p.m. Central Daylight Time. At 9:18 p.m. Central Daylight Time, a strong thunderstorm was located near Fort Walton Liberty Ship Reef, or near Mary Esther, moving southwest at 10 knots. Hazard, wind gusts 34 knots or greater. Source, radar. Impact, small craft could be damaged in briefly higher winds and suddenly higher waves. Locations impacted include Mary Esther, Navarre Beach, East Santa Rosa Sound, West Santa Rosa Sound, Oriskany Reef, Fort Walton Liberty Ship Reef, Destin, East Pass at Destin, and Okaloosa Pier. Move to safe harbor immediately as gusty winds and high waves are expected. Repeating, a special marine warning has been issued until 10:45 p.m. Central Daylight Time for the following marine locations: Pensacola Bay Area including Santa Rosa Sound, coastal waters from Okaloosa-Walton County Line, Florida to Pensacola, Florida out 20 nautical miles, and waters from Okaloosa-Walton County Line to Pensacola, Florida from 20 to 60 nautical miles. Here's your marine forecast. On the weather map, a mainly light diurnal flow prevails through the middle of next week with winds trending to an occasionally moderate onshore flow each afternoon then offshore at night. Seas will be 1 to 2 feet. On Perdido Bay, Pensacola Bay including Santa Rosa Sound, and Choctawhatchee Bay. For tonight, southwest winds 5 to 10 knots, diminishing to around 5 knots late this evening and early morning, then becoming light and variable late. Waves 1 foot or less. Light chop. For Sunday, north winds around 5 knots, becoming south in the afternoon. Waves 1 foot or less. Smooth. A slight chance of showers and thunderstorms in the morning, then a chance of showers and thunderstorms in the afternoon. For Sunday night, southwest winds around 5 knots, becoming north after midnight. Waves 1 foot or less. Smooth. A chance of showers with a slight chance of thunderstorms. And for Monday, northeast winds around 5 knots, becoming southeast around 5 knots in the afternoon. Waves 1 foot or less. Smooth. A chance of showers and thunderstorms in the afternoon. On Perdido Bay, Pensacola Bay including Santa Rosa Sound, and Choctaw Hatchie Bay. For tonight, southwest winds around 5 knots this evening, becoming light and variable. Waves 1 foot or less. Smooth. A slight chance of showers and thunderstorms late this evening. A slight chance of showers and thunderstorms late. For Sunday, north winds around 5 knots, becoming southwest in the afternoon. Waves 1 foot or less. Smooth. A slight chance of showers and thunderstorms in the morning, then a chance of showers and thunderstorms in the afternoon. For Sunday night, west winds around 5 knots in the evening, becoming light and variable. Waves 1 foot or less. Smooth. A slight chance of showers and thunderstorms. And for Monday, northeast winds around 5 knots, becoming south in the afternoon. Waves 1 foot or less. Smooth. A chance of showers and thunderstorms in the afternoon. From the Okaloosa-Walton County line to Pascagoula, and out 20 nautical miles. For tonight, south winds around 5 knots, becoming west around 5 knots late. Seas around 2 feet this evening, then 1 foot or less. Wave detail, southeast 1 foot at 5 seconds. For Sunday, north winds around 5 knots, becoming southwest in the afternoon. Seas 1 foot or less. Wave detail, southeast 1 foot at 4 seconds. A slight chance of showers and thunderstorms. For Sunday night, west winds around 5 knots. Seas 1 foot or less. Wave detail, southeast 1 foot at 4 seconds. A chance of showers. A slight chance of thunderstorms in the evening, then a chance of thunderstorms after midnight. And for Monday, north winds around 5 knots, becoming southeast in the afternoon. Seas 1 foot or less. Wave detail, southeast 1 foot at 4 seconds. A slight chance of showers and thunderstorms. From the Okaloosa-Walton County line to Pascagoula, from 20 to 60 nautical miles offshore. For tonight, south winds around 5 knots, becoming east around 5 knots late. Seas around 2 feet this evening, then 1 foot or less. Wave detail, southeast 1 foot at 5 seconds, becoming southeast 1 foot at 4 seconds. For Sunday, northeast winds around 5 knots. Seas 1 foot or less. Wave detail, southeast 1 foot at 4 seconds. A slight chance of showers and thunderstorms in the morning. For Sunday night, southwest winds around 5 knots, becoming northwest around 5 knots after midnight. Seas 1 foot or less. Wave detail, southeast 1 foot at 4 seconds. A slight chance of showers and thunderstorms in the evening, then a chance of showers and thunderstorms after midnight. And for Monday, north winds 5 to 10 knots, becoming east in the afternoon. Seas 1 foot or less. Wave detail, east 1 foot at 3 seconds. A chance of showers and thunderstorms in the morning. Tidal information, at the mouth of the Mobile River on Sunday, high tide at 6:35 a.m. Low tide at 7:32 p.m. At the mouth of the Mobile River on Monday, high tide at 7:35 a.m. Low tide at 8:06 p.m. At Pensacola Bay on Sunday, high tide at 6:20 a.m. Low tide at 6:02 p.m. At Pensacola Bay on Monday, high tide at 7:26 a.m. Low tide at 6:34 p.m. At the East Pass in Destin on Sunday, high tide at 5:47 a.m. Low tide at 5:28 p.m. At the East Pass in Destin on Monday, high tide at 6:53 a.m. Low tide at 6 p.m. The following marine observations were made as of 9 p.m. Mobile Bay Coast Guard Station. Winds were southwest at 3 knots. Sea temperature 87 degrees. Air temperature 85 degrees. Weeks Bay, calm. Air temperature was 80 degrees. Pensacola Bay. Sea temperature 87 degrees. Air temperature 86 degrees. The report from the east end of Dauphin Island was not available. Graham Bay, southwest winds at 4 knots. Air temperature was 85 degrees. And Pettiboy Island, south winds at 6 knots. Air temperature was 85 degrees. 12 miles south of Orange Beach. Winds were south at 4 knots. Sea temperature 87 degrees. Air temperature 86 degrees. 100 miles south of Destin. Winds were east at 6 knots. Air temperature 84 degrees. The following weather reports were made at 10 p.m. The report from Pensacola was not available. The report from Pensacola Naval Air Station was not available. Here's your National Weather Service forecast. Tonight, partly cloudy. Lows in the lower 70s. Southwest winds around 5 miles per hour this evening, becoming light and variable. Sunday, mostly sunny. A chance of showers and thunderstorms in the afternoon. Humid with highs in the lower 90s. Northwest winds around 5 miles per hour. Chance of rain 50%. Heat index values up to 106. Sunday night, partly cloudy with a slight chance of showers and thunderstorms in the evening, then mostly clear after midnight. Lows in the lower 70s. Light and variable winds. Chance of rain 20%. Monday, mostly sunny. A chance of showers and thunderstorms in the afternoon. Humid with highs in the lower 90s. Northeast winds around 5 miles per hour. Chance of rain 50%. Heat index values up to 106. Monday night, partly cloudy. A slight chance of showers and thunderstorms in the evening. Lows in the lower 70s. Light and variable winds. Chance of rain 20%. Tuesday, mostly sunny. A slight chance of showers and thunderstorms in the afternoon. Highs in the lower 90s. Chance of rain 20%. Heat index values up to 105. Tuesday night, partly cloudy in the evening, then clearing. Lows in the lower 70s. Wednesday, sunny. A slight chance of showers and thunderstorms in the afternoon. Highs in the lower 90s. Chance of rain 20%. Heat index values up to 105. 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The National Weather Service in Mobile has issued a special marine warning for coastal waters from Okaloosa-Walton County line to Pensacola, Florida out 20 nautical miles, Pensacola Bay Area including Santa Rosa Sound, waters from Okaloosa-Walton County line to Pensacola, Florida from 20 to 60 nautical miles, until 10:45 p.m. Central Daylight Time. At 9:18 p.m. Central Daylight Time, a strong thunderstorm was located near Fort Walton Liberty Ship Reef, or near Mary Esther, moving southwest at 10 knots. Hazard, wind gusts 34 knots or greater. Source, radar. Impact, small craft could be damaged in briefly higher winds and suddenly higher waves. Locations impacted include Mary Esther, Navarre Beach, East Santa Rosa Sound, West Santa Rosa Sound, Oriskany Reef, Fort Walton Liberty Ship Reef, Destin, East Pass at Destin, and Okaloosa Pier. Move to safe harbor immediately as gusty winds and high waves are expected. Repeating, a special marine warning has been issued until 10:45 p.m. Central Daylight Time for the following marine locations: Pensacola Bay Area including Santa Rosa Sound, coastal waters from Okaloosa-Walton County Line, Florida to Pensacola, Florida out 20 nautical miles, and waters from Okaloosa-Walton County Line to Pensacola, Florida from 20 to 60 nautical miles. Here's your marine forecast. On the weather map, a mainly light diurnal flow prevails through the middle of next week with winds trending to an occasionally moderate onshore flow each afternoon then offshore at night. Seas will be 1 to 2 feet. on Perdido Bay, Pensacola Bay including Santa Rosa Sound, and Choctawhatchee Bay. For tonight,

a chance of showers with a slight chance of thunderstorms. And for Monday, northeast winds around 5 knots, becoming southeast around 5 knots in the afternoon. Waves 1 foot or less. Smooth. A chance of showers and thunderstorms in the afternoon. On Perdido Bay, Pensacola Bay including Santa Rosa Sound, and Choctawhatchee Bay. For tonight, southwest winds around 5 knots this evening, becoming light and variable. Waves 1 foot or less. Smooth. A slight chance of showers and thunderstorms late this evening. A slight chance of showers and thunderstorms late. For Sunday, north winds around 5 knots, becoming southwest in the afternoon. Waves 1 foot or less. Smooth. A slight chance of showers and thunderstorms in the morning, then a chance of showers and thunderstorms in the afternoon. For Sunday night, west winds around 5 knots in the evening, becoming light and variable. Waves 1 foot or less. Smooth. A slight chance of showers and thunderstorms. And for Monday, northeast winds around 5 knots, becoming south in the afternoon. Waves 1 foot or less. Smooth. A chance of showers and thunderstorms in the afternoon. From the Okaloosa-Walton County line to Pascagoula, and out 20 nautical miles. For tonight, south winds around 5 knots, becoming west around 5 knots late. Seas around 2 feet this evening, then 1 foot or less. Wave detail, southeast 1 foot at 5 seconds. For Sunday, north winds around 5 knots, becoming southwest in the afternoon. Seas 1 foot or less. Wave detail, southeast 1 foot at 4 seconds. A slight chance of showers and thunderstorms. For Sunday night, west winds around 5 knots. Seas 1 foot or less. Wave detail, southeast 1 foot at 4 seconds. A chance of showers. A slight chance of thunderstorms in the evening, then a chance of thunderstorms after midnight. And for Monday, north winds around 5 knots, becoming southeast in the afternoon. Seas 1 foot or less. Wave detail, southeast 1 foot at 4 seconds. A slight chance of showers and thunderstorms. From the Okaloosa-Walton County line to Pascagoula, from 20 to 60 nautical miles offshore. For tonight, south winds around 5 knots, becoming east around 5 knots late. Seas around 2 feet this evening, then 1 foot or less. Wave detail, southeast 1 foot at 5 seconds, becoming southeast 1 foot at 4 seconds. For Sunday, northeast winds around 5 knots. Seas 1 foot or less. Wave detail, southeast 1 foot at 4 seconds. A slight chance of showers and thunderstorms in the morning. For Sunday night, southwest winds around 5 knots, becoming northwest around 5 knots after midnight. Seas 1 foot or less. Wave detail, southeast 1 foot at 4 seconds. A slight chance of showers and thunderstorms in the evening, then a chance of showers and thunderstorms after midnight. And for Monday, north winds 5 to 10 knots, becoming east in the afternoon. Seas 1 foot or less. Wave detail, east 1 foot at 3 seconds. A chance of showers and thunderstorms in the morning. 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Tidal information, at the mouth of the Mobile River on Sunday, high tide at 6:35 a.m. Low tide at 7:32 p.m. At the mouth of the Mobile River on Monday, high tide at 7:35 a.m. Low tide at 8:06 p.m. At Pensacola Bay on Sunday, high tide at 6:20 a.m. Low tide at 6:02 p.m. At Pensacola Bay on Monday, high tide at 7:26 a.m. Low tide at 6:34 p.m. At the East Pass in Destin on Sunday, high tide at 5:47 a.m. Low tide at 5:28 p.m. At the East Pass in Destin on Monday, high tide at 6:53 a.m. Low tide at 6 p.m. The following marine observations were made as of 10 p.m. Mobile Bay Coast Guard Station.

0: Winds were southwest at 2 knots. Sea temperature 87 degrees. Air temperature 84 degrees. Weeks Bay, calm. Air temperature was 79 degrees. Pensacola Bay. Sea temperature 87 degrees. Air temperature 84 degrees. The report from the east end of Dauphin Island was not available. Grand Bay, south winds at 5 knots. Air temperature was 86 degrees. And Pettiboy Island, south winds at 5 knots. Air temperature was 85 degrees. 12 miles south of Orange Beach. Winds were southwest at 4 knots. Sea temperature 87 degrees. Air temperature 86 degrees. 100 miles south of Destin. Winds were east at 6 knots. Air temperature 84 degrees. The following weather reports were made at 10 p.m. The report from Pensacola was not available. The report from Pensacola Naval Air Station was not available. Here's your National Weather Service forecast. Tonight, partly cloudy. Lows in the lower 70s. Southwest winds around 5 miles per hour this evening, becoming light and variable. Sunday, mostly sunny. A chance of showers and thunderstorms in the afternoon. Humid with highs in the lower 90s. Northwest winds around 5 miles per hour. Chance of rain 50%. Heat index values up to 106. Sunday night, partly cloudy with a slight chance of showers and thunderstorms in the evening, then mostly clear after midnight. Lows in the lower 70s. Light and variable winds. Chance of rain 20%. Monday, mostly sunny. A chance of showers and thunderstorms in the afternoon. Humid with highs in the lower 90s. Northeast winds around 5 miles per hour. Chance of rain 50%. Heat index values up to 106. Monday night, partly cloudy. A slight chance of showers and thunderstorms in the evening. Lows in the lower 70s. Light and variable winds. Chance of rain 20%. Tuesday, mostly sunny. A slight chance of showers and thunderstorms in the afternoon. Highs in the lower 90s. Chance of rain 20%. Heat index values up to 105. Tuesday night, partly cloudy in the evening, then clearing. Lows in the lower 70s. Wednesday, sunny. A slight chance of showers and thunderstorms in the afternoon. Highs in the lower 90s. Chance of rain 20%. Heat index values up to 105. 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The current time is 10:25 p.m. Central Daylight Time. The National Weather Service in Mobile has issued a special marine warning for coastal waters from Okaloosa-Walton County line to Pensacola, Florida out 20 nautical miles, Pensacola Bay Area including Santa Rosa Sound, waters from Okaloosa-Walton County line to Pensacola, Florida from 20 to 60 nautical miles, until 10:45 p.m. Central Daylight Time. At 9:18 p.m. Central Daylight Time, a strong thunderstorm was located near Fort Walton Liberty Ship Reef, or near Mary Esther, moving southwest at 10 knots. Hazard, wind gusts 34 knots or greater. Source, radar. Impact, small craft could be damaged in briefly higher winds and suddenly higher waves. Locations impacted include Mary Esther, Navarre Beach, East Santa Rosa Sound, West Santa Rosa Sound, Oriskany Reef, Fort Walton Liberty Ship Reef, Destin, East Pass at Destin, and Okaloosa Pier. Move to safe harbor immediately as gusty winds and high waves are expected. Repeating, a special marine warning has been issued until 10:45 p.m. Central Daylight Time for the following marine locations: Pensacola Bay Area including Santa Rosa Sound, coastal waters from Okaloosa-Walton County Line, Florida to Pensacola, Florida out 20 nautical miles, and waters from Okaloosa-Walton County Line to Pensacola, Florida from 20 to 60 nautical miles. Here's your marine forecast. On the weather map, a mainly light diurnal flow prevails through the middle of next week with winds trending to an occasionally moderate onshore flow each afternoon then offshore at night. Seas will be 1 to 2 feet. On Perdido Bay, Pensacola Bay, including Santa Rosa Sound and Choctawhatchee Bay. For tonight, southwest winds 5 to 10 knots, diminishing to around 5 knots late this evening and early morning, then becoming light and variable late. Waves 1 foot or less. Light chop. For Sunday, north winds around 5 knots, becoming south in the afternoon. Waves 1 foot or less. Smooth. A slight chance of showers and thunderstorms in the morning, then a chance of showers and thunderstorms in the afternoon. For Sunday night, southwest winds around 5 knots, becoming north after midnight. Waves 1 foot or less. Smooth. A chance of showers with a slight chance of thunderstorms. And for Monday, northeast winds around 5 knots, becoming southeast around 5 knots in the afternoon. Waves 1 foot or less. Smooth. A chance of showers and thunderstorms in the afternoon. On Perdido Bay, Pensacola Bay, including Santa Rosa Sound and Choctawhatchee Bay. For tonight, southwest winds around 5 knots this evening, becoming light and variable. Waves 1 foot or less. Smooth. A slight chance of showers and thunderstorms late this evening. A slight chance of showers and thunderstorms late. For Sunday, north winds around 5 knots, becoming southwest in the afternoon. Waves 1 foot or less. Smooth. A slight chance of showers and thunderstorms in the morning, then a chance of showers and thunderstorms in the afternoon. For Sunday night, west winds around 5 knots in the evening, becoming light and variable. Waves 1 foot or less. Smooth. A slight chance of showers and thunderstorms. And for Monday, northeast winds around 5 knots, becoming south in the afternoon. Waves 1 foot or less. Smooth. A chance of showers and thunderstorms in the afternoon. From the Okaloosa-Walton County line to Pascagoula, and out 20 nautical miles. For tonight, south winds around 5 knots, becoming west around 5 knots late. Seas around 2 feet this evening, then 1 foot or less. Wave detail, southeast 1 foot at 5 seconds. For Sunday, north winds around 5 knots, becoming southwest in the afternoon. Seas 1 foot or less. Wave detail, southeast 1 foot at 4 seconds. A slight chance of showers and thunderstorms. For Sunday night, west winds around 5 knots. Seas 1 foot or less. Wave detail, southeast 1 foot at 4 seconds. A chance of showers. A slight chance of thunderstorms in the evening, then a chance of thunderstorms after midnight. And for Monday, north winds around 5 knots, becoming southeast in the afternoon. Seas 1 foot or less. Wave detail, southeast 1 foot at 4 seconds. A slight chance of showers and thunderstorms. From the Okaloosa-Walton County line to Pascagoula, from 20 to 60 nautical miles offshore. For tonight, south winds around 5 knots, becoming east around 5 knots late. Seas around 2 feet this evening, then 1 foot or less. Wave detail, southeast 1 foot at 5 seconds, becoming southeast 1 foot at 4 seconds. For Sunday, northeast winds around 5 knots. Seas 1 foot or less. Wave detail, southeast 1 foot at 4 seconds. A slight chance of showers and thunderstorms in the morning. For Sunday night, southwest winds around 5 knots, becoming northwest around 5 knots after midnight. Seas 1 foot or less. Wave detail, southeast 1 foot at 4 seconds. A slight chance of showers and thunderstorms in the evening, then a chance of showers and thunderstorms after midnight. And for Monday, north winds 5 to 10 knots, becoming east in the afternoon. Seas 1 foot or less. Wave detail, east 1 foot at 3 seconds. A chance of showers and thunderstorms in the morning. Tidal information, at the mouth of the Mobile River on Sunday, high tide at 6:35 a.m. Low tide at 7:32 p.m. At the mouth of the Mobile River on Monday, high tide at 7:35 a.m. Low tide at 8:06 p.m. At Pensacola Bay on Sunday, high tide at 6:20 a.m. low tide at 6:02 p.m. at Pensacola Bay on Monday, high tide at 7:26 a.m. low tide at 6:34 p.m. at the East Pass in Destin on Sunday, high tide at 5:47 a.m. low tide at 5:28 p.m. at the East Pass in Destin on Monday, high tide at 6:53 a.m. low tide at 6 p.m. The following marine observations were made as of 10 p.m. Mobile Bay Coast Guard Station. Winds were southwest at 2 knots. Sea temperature 87 degrees. Air temperature 84 degrees. Weeks Bay, calm. Air temperature was 79 degrees. Pensacola Bay. Sea temperature 87 degrees. Air temperature 84 degrees. The report from the east end of Dauphin Island was not available. Graham Bay, south winds at 5 knots. Air temperature was 86 degrees. And Pettiboy Island, south winds at 5 knots. Air temperature was 85 degrees. 12 miles south of Orange Beach. Winds were southwest at 4 knots. Sea temperature 87 degrees. Air temperature 86 degrees. 100 miles south of Destin. Winds were east at 6 knots. Air temperature 84 degrees. The following weather reports were made at 10 p.m. The report from Pensacola was not available. The report from Pensacola Naval Air Station was not available. Here's your National Weather Service forecast. Tonight, partly cloudy. Lows in the lower 70s. Southwest winds around 5 miles per hour this evening, becoming light and variable. Sunday, mostly sunny. A chance of showers and thunderstorms in the afternoon. Humid with highs in the lower 90s. Northwest winds around 5 miles per hour. Chance of rain 50%. Heat index values up to 106. Sunday night, partly cloudy with a slight chance of showers and thunderstorms in the evening, then mostly clear after midnight. Lows in the lower 70s. Light and variable winds. Chance of rain 20%. Monday, mostly sunny. A chance of showers and thunderstorms in the afternoon. Humid with highs in the lower 90s. Northeast winds around 5 miles per hour. Chance of rain 50%. Heat index values up to 106. Monday night, partly cloudy. A slight chance of showers and thunderstorms in the evening. Lows in the lower 70s. Light and variable winds. Chance of rain 20%. Tuesday, mostly sunny. A slight chance of showers and thunderstorms in the afternoon. Highs in the lower 90s. Chance of rain 20%. Heat index values up to 105. Tuesday night, partly cloudy in the evening, then clearing. Lows in the lower 70s. Wednesday, sunny. A slight chance of showers and thunderstorms in the afternoon. Highs in the lower 90s. Chance of rain 20%. Heat index values up to 105. 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The current time is 10:35 p.m. Central Daylight Time. The National Weather Service in Mobile has issued a special marine warning for coastal waters from Okaloosa-Walton County line to Pensacola, Florida out 20 nautical miles, Pensacola Bay Area including Santa Rosa Sound, waters from Okaloosa-Walton County line to Pensacola, Florida from 20 to 60 nautical miles, until 10:45 p.m. Central Daylight Time. At 9:18 p.m. Central Daylight Time, a strong thunderstorm was located near Fort Walton Liberty Ship Reef, or near Mary Esther, moving southwest at 10 knots. Hazard, wind gusts 34 knots or greater. Source, radar. Impact, small craft could be damaged in briefly higher winds and suddenly higher waves. Locations impacted include Mary Esther, Navarre Beach, East Santa Rosa Sound, West Santa Rosa Sound, Oriskany Reef, Fort Walton Liberty Ship Reef, Destin, East Pass at Destin, and Okaloosa Pier. Move to safe harbor immediately as gusty winds and high waves are expected. Repeating, a special marine warning has been issued until 10:45 p.m. Central Daylight Time for the following marine locations: Pensacola Bay Area, including Santa Rosa Sound, coastal waters from Okaloosa-Walton County Line, Florida to Pensacola, Florida out 20 nautical miles, and waters from Okaloosa-Walton County Line to Pensacola, Florida from 20 to 60 nautical miles. Here's your marine forecast. On the weather map, a mainly light diurnal flow prevails through the middle of next week with winds trending to an occasionally moderate onshore flow each afternoon, then offshore at night. Seas will be 1 to 2 feet. On Perdido Bay, Pensacola Bay including Santa Rosa Sound, and Choctawhatchee Bay. For tonight, southwest winds 5 to 10 knots, diminishing to around 5 knots late this evening and early morning, then becoming light and variable late. Waves 1 foot or less. Light chop. For Sunday, north winds around 5 knots, becoming south in the afternoon. Waves 1 foot or less. Smooth. A slight chance of showers and thunderstorms in the morning, then a chance of showers and thunderstorms in the afternoon. The special marine warning will expire at 10:45 p.m. Central Daylight Time. The affected areas were coastal waters from Okaloosa-Walton County Line to Pensacola, Florida out 20 nautical miles, Pensacola Bay Area including Santa Rosa Sound, waters from Okaloosa-Walton County Line to Pensacola, Florida from 20 to 60 nautical miles. The thunderstorm has moved out of the area, thus the warning has been allowed to expire. Repeating, the special marine warning has been allowed to expire for the following marine locations: Pensacola Bay Area including Santa Rosa Sound, coastal waters from Okaloosa-Walton County Line, Florida to Pensacola, Florida out 20 nautical miles, and waters from Okaloosa-Walton County Line to Pensacola, Florida from 20 to 60 nautical miles. Here's your marine forecast. On the weather map, a mainly light diurnal flow prevails through the middle of next week with winds trending to an occasionally moderate onshore flow each afternoon, then offshore at night. Seas will be 1 to 2 feet. On Perdido Bay, Pensacola Bay including Santa Rosa Sound, and Choctawhatchee Bay. For tonight, southwest winds 5 to 10 knots, diminishing to around 5 knots late this evening and early morning, then becoming light and variable late. Waves 1 foot or less. Light chop. For Sunday, north winds around 5 knots, becoming south in the afternoon. Waves 1 foot or less. Smooth. A slight chance of showers and thunderstorms in the morning, then a chance of showers and thunderstorms in the afternoon. For Sunday night, southwest winds around 5 knots, becoming north after midnight. Waves 1 foot or less. Smooth. A chance of showers with a slight chance of thunderstorms. And for Monday, northeast winds around 5 knots, becoming southeast around 5 knots in the afternoon. Waves 1 foot or less. Smooth. A chance of showers and thunderstorms in the afternoon. On Perdido Bay, Pensacola Bay including Santa Rosa Sound, and Choctawhatchee Bay. For tonight, southwest winds around 5 knots this evening, becoming light and variable. Waves 1 foot or less. Smooth. A slight chance of showers and thunderstorms late this evening. A slight chance of showers and thunderstorms late. For Sunday, north winds around 5 knots, becoming southwest in the afternoon. Waves 1 foot or less. Smooth. A slight chance of showers and thunderstorms in the morning, then a chance of showers and thunderstorms in the afternoon. For Sunday night, west winds around 5 knots in the evening, becoming light and variable. Waves 1 foot or less. Smooth. A slight chance of showers and thunderstorms. And for Monday, northeast winds around 5 knots, becoming south in the afternoon. Waves 1 foot or less. Smooth. A chance of showers and thunderstorms in the afternoon. From the Okaloosa-Walton County Line to Pascagoula, and out 20 nautical miles. For tonight, south winds around 5 knots, becoming west around 5 knots late. Seas around 2 feet this evening, then 1 foot or less. Wave detail, southeast 1 foot at 5 seconds. For Sunday, north winds around 5 knots, becoming southwest in the afternoon. Seas 1 foot or less. Wave detail, southeast 1 foot at 4 seconds. a slight chance of showers and thunderstorms. For Sunday night, west winds around 5 knots. Seas 1 foot or less. Wave detail, southeast 1 foot at 4 seconds. A chance of showers. A slight chance of thunderstorms in the evening, then a chance of thunderstorms after midnight. And for Monday, north winds around 5 knots, becoming southeast in the afternoon. Seas 1 foot or less. Wave detail, southeast 1 foot at 4 seconds. A slight chance of showers and thunderstorms. From the Okaloosa-Walton County line to Pascagoula, from 20 to 60 nautical miles offshore. For tonight, south winds around 5 knots, becoming east around 5 knots late. Seas around 2 feet this evening, then 1 foot or less. Wave detail, southeast 1 foot at 5 seconds, becoming southeast 1 foot at 4 seconds. For Sunday, northeast winds around 5 knots. Seas 1 foot or less. Wave detail, southeast 1 foot at 4 seconds. A slight chance of showers and thunderstorms in the morning. For Sunday night, southwest winds around 5 knots, becoming northwest around 5 knots after midnight. Seas 1 foot or less. Wave detail, southeast 1 foot at 4 seconds. A slight chance of showers and thunderstorms in the evening, then a chance of showers and thunderstorms after midnight. And for Monday, north winds 5 to 10 knots, becoming east in the afternoon. Seas 1 foot or less. Wave detail, east 1 foot at 3 seconds. A chance of showers and thunderstorms in the morning. Tidal information, at the mouth of the Mobile River on Sunday, high tide at 6:35 a.m. Low tide at 7:32 p.m. At the mouth of the Mobile River on Monday, high tide at 7:35 a.m. Low tide at 8:06 p.m. At Pensacola Bay on Sunday, high tide at 6:20 a.m. Low tide at 6:02 p.m. At Pensacola Bay on Monday, high tide at 7:26 a.m. Low tide at 6:34 p.m. At the East Pass in Destin on Sunday, high tide at 5:47 a.m. Low tide at 5:28 p.m. At the East Pass in Destin on Monday, high tide at 6:53 a.m. Low tide at 6 p.m. The following marine observations were made as of 10 p.m. Mobile Bay Coast Guard Station. Winds were southwest at 2 knots. Sea temperature 87 degrees. Air temperature 84 degrees. Weeks Bay, calm. Air temperature was 79 degrees. Pensacola Bay. Sea temperature 87 degrees. Air temperature 84 degrees. The report from the east end of Dauphin Island was not available. Graham Bay, south winds at 5 knots. Air temperature was 86 degrees. And Pettiboy Island, south winds at 5 knots. Air temperature was 85 degrees. 12 miles south of Orange Beach. Winds were southwest at 4 knots. Sea temperature 87 degrees. Air temperature 86 degrees. 100 miles south of Destin. Winds were east at 6 knots. Air temperature 84 degrees. The following weather reports were made at 10 p.m. The report from Pensacola was not available. The report from Pensacola Naval Air Station was not available. 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Here's your National Weather Service forecast. Tonight, partly cloudy. Lows in the lower 70s. Southwest winds around 5 miles per hour this evening, becoming light and variable. Sunday, mostly sunny. A chance of showers and thunderstorms in the afternoon. Humid with highs in the lower 90s. Northwest winds around 5 miles per hour. Chance of rain 50%. Heat index values up to 106. Sunday night, partly cloudy with a slight chance of showers and thunderstorms in the evening, then mostly clear after midnight. Lows in the lower 70s. Light and variable winds. Chance of rain 20%. Monday, mostly sunny. a chance of showers and thunderstorms in the afternoon. Humid with highs in the lower 90s. Northeast winds around 5 miles per hour. Chance of rain 50%. Heat index values up to 106. Monday night, partly cloudy. A slight chance of showers and thunderstorms in the evening. Lows in the lower 70s. Light and variable winds. Chance of rain 20%. Tuesday, mostly sunny. A slight chance of showers and thunderstorms in the afternoon. Highs in the lower 90s. Chance of rain 20%. Heat index values up to 105. Tuesday night, partly cloudy in the evening, then clearing. Lows in the lower 70s. Wednesday, sunny. A slight chance of showers and thunderstorms in the afternoon. Highs in the lower 90s. Chance of rain 20%. Heat index values up to 105. The Tropical Weather Outlook. For the North Atlantic, Caribbean Sea and the Gulf of America, active systems, the National Hurricane Center is issuing advisories on newly formed Tropical Depression 6, located several hundred miles southwest of the Azores. Tropical cyclone formation is not expected during the next 7 days. 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The current time is 10:48 p.m. Central Daylight Time. Here's your marine forecast. On the weather map, a mainly light diurnal flow prevails through the middle of next week with winds trending to an occasionally moderate onshore flow each afternoon then offshore at night. Seas will be 1 to 2 feet. On Perdido Bay, Pensacola Bay including Santa Rosa Sound, and Choctawhatchee Bay. For tonight, southwest winds 5 to 10 knots, diminishing to around 5 knots late this evening and early morning, then becoming light and variable late. Waves 1 foot or less. Light chop. For Sunday, north winds around 5 knots, becoming south in the afternoon. Waves 1 foot or less. Smooth. A slight chance of showers and thunderstorms in the morning, then a chance of showers and thunderstorms in the afternoon. For Sunday night, southwest winds around 5 knots, becoming north after midnight. Waves 1 foot or less. Smooth. A chance of showers with a slight chance of thunderstorms. And for Monday, northeast winds around 5 knots, becoming southeast around 5 knots in the afternoon. Waves 1 foot or less. Smooth. A chance of showers and thunderstorms in the afternoon. On Perdido Bay, Pensacola Bay including Santa Rosa Sound, and Choctawhatchee Bay. For tonight, southwest winds around 5 knots this evening, becoming light and variable. Waves 1 foot or less. Smooth. A slight chance of showers and thunderstorms late this evening. A slight chance of showers and thunderstorms late. For Sunday, north winds around 5 knots, becoming southwest in the afternoon. Waves 1 foot or less. Smooth. A slight chance of showers and thunderstorms in the morning, then a chance of showers and thunderstorms in the afternoon. For Sunday night, west winds around 5 knots in the evening, becoming light and variable. Waves 1 foot or less. Smooth. A slight chance of showers and thunderstorms. And for Monday, northeast winds around 5 knots, becoming south in the afternoon. Waves 1 foot or less. Smooth. A chance of showers and thunderstorms in the afternoon. From the Okaloosa-Walton County line to Pascagoula, an out 20 nautical miles. For tonight, south winds around 5 knots, becoming west around 5 knots late. Seas around 2 feet this evening, then 1 foot or less. Wave detail, southeast 1 foot at 5 seconds. For Sunday, north winds around 5 knots, becoming southwest in the afternoon. Seas 1 foot or less. Wave detail, southeast 1 foot at 4 seconds. A slight chance of showers and thunderstorms. For Sunday night, west winds around 5 knots. seas 1 foot or less. Wave detail, southeast 1 foot at 4 seconds. A chance of showers. A slight chance of thunderstorms in the evening, then a chance of thunderstorms after midnight. And for Monday, north winds around 5 knots, becoming southeast in the afternoon. Seas 1 foot or less. Wave detail, southeast 1 foot at 4 seconds. A slight chance of showers and thunderstorms. From the Okaloosa-Walton County line to Pascagoula, from 20 to 60 nautical miles offshore. For tonight, south winds around 5 knots, becoming east around 5 knots late. Seas around 2 feet this evening, then 1 foot or less. Wave detail, southeast 1 foot at 5 seconds, becoming southeast 1 foot at 4 seconds. For Sunday, northeast winds around 5 knots. Seas 1 foot or less. Wave detail, southeast 1 foot at 4 seconds. A slight chance of showers and thunderstorms in the morning. For Sunday night, southwest winds around 5 knots, becoming northwest around 5 knots after midnight. Seas 1 foot or less. Wave detail, southeast 1 foot at 4 seconds. A slight chance of showers and thunderstorms in the evening, then a chance of showers and thunderstorms after midnight. And for Monday, north winds 5 to 10 knots, becoming east in the afternoon. Seas 1 foot or less. Wave detail, east 1 foot at 3 seconds. A chance of showers and thunderstorms in the morning. Tidal information, at the mouth of the Mobile River on Sunday, high tide at 6:35 a.m. Low tide at 7:32 p.m. At the mouth of the Mobile River on Monday, high tide at 7:35 a.m. Low tide at 8:06 p.m. At Pensacola Bay on Sunday, high tide at 6:20 a.m. Low tide at 6:02 p.m. At Pensacola Bay on Monday, high tide at 7:26 a.m. Low tide at 6:34 p.m. At the East Pass in Destin on Sunday, high tide at 5:47 a.m. Low tide at 5:28 p.m. At the East Pass in Destin on Monday, high tide at 6:53 a.m. Low tide at 6 p.m. At 3 a.m. GMT 0300 UTC, the center of Tropical Depression 6 was located near latitude 33.3 north, longitude 33.2 west. The depression is moving toward the north-northeast near 5 miles per hour. The depression is expected to generally move to the northeast through Sunday before turning eastward Sunday night. A southwestward motion is expected to start on Monday. Recent satellite wind data indicate that maximum sustained winds are near 35 miles per hour with higher gusts. Some strengthening is possible during the next 24 hours, and the depression is expected to become a tropical storm on Sunday. A weakening trend is expected to begin by Monday. The estimated minimum central pressure is 1,007 millibars, 29.74 inches. The following marine observations were made as of 10 p.m. Mobile Bay Coast Guard Station. Winds were southwest at 2 knots. Sea temperature 87 degrees. Air temperature 84 degrees. Weeks Bay, calm. Air temperature was 79 degrees. Pensacola Bay. Sea temperature 87 degrees. Air temperature 84 degrees. The report from the east end of Dauphin Island was not available. Graham Bay, south winds at 5 knots. Air temperature was 86 degrees. And Pettiboy Island, south winds at 5 knots. Air temperature was 85 degrees. 12 miles south of Orange Beach. Winds were southwest at 4 knots. Sea temperature 87 degrees. Air temperature 86 degrees. 100 miles south of Destin. Winds were east at 6 knots. Air temperature 84 degrees. The following weather reports were made at 10 p.m. The report from Pensacola was not available. The report from Pensacola Naval Air Station was not available. The Pensacola climate summary for this evening, as of 4 p.m., September 19, 2026. Today's high temperature was 93 degrees and the low 72 degrees. No precipitation fell today, which leaves the monthly total at 6.28 inches. The total precipitation for the year still stands at 45.76 inches. Sunset tonight is at 6:49 p.m. Sunrise tomorrow is at 6:36 a.m. Across the central Gulf Coast, the report from Milton was not available. The report from Destin was not available. The report from Mobia was not available. Elsewhere, the report from Hattiesburg was not available. The report from New Orleans was not available. The report from Montgomery was not available. The report from Tallahassee was not available. The report from Panama City was not available. Here's your National Weather Service forecast. Tonight, partly cloudy. Lows in the lower 70s. Southwest winds around 5 miles per hour this evening, becoming light and variable. Sunday, mostly sunny. A chance of showers and thunderstorms in the afternoon. Humid with highs in the lower 90s. Northwest winds around 5 miles per hour. Chance of rain 50%. Heat index values up to 106. Sunday night, partly cloudy with a slight chance of showers and thunderstorms in the evening, then mostly clear after midnight. Lows in the lower 70s. Light and variable winds. Chance of rain 20%. Monday, mostly sunny. A chance of showers and thunderstorms in the afternoon. Humid with highs in the lower 90s. Northeast winds around 5 miles per hour. Chance of rain 50%. Heat index values up to 106. Monday night, partly cloudy. A slight chance of showers and thunderstorms in the evening. Lows in the lower 70s. Light and variable winds. Chance of rain 20%. Tuesday, mostly sunny. A slight chance of showers and thunderstorms in the afternoon. Highs in the lower 90s. Chance of rain 20%. Heat index values up to 105. Tuesday night, partly cloudy in the evening, then clearing. Lows in the lower 70s. Wednesday, sunny. A slight chance of showers and thunderstorms in the afternoon.
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0: 9 p.m. Central Daylight Time. Here's your marine forecast. On the weather map, a mainly light diurnal flow prevails through the middle of next week with winds trending to an occasionally moderate onshore flow each afternoon then offshore at night. Seas will be 1 to 2 feet. On Perdido Bay, Pensacola Bay including Santa Rosa Sound, and Choctawhatchee Bay. For tonight, southwest winds 5 to 10 knots, diminishing to around 5 knots late this evening and early morning, then becoming light and variable late. Waves 1 foot or less. Light chop. For Sunday, north winds around 5 knots, becoming south in the afternoon. Waves 1 foot or less. Smooth. A slight chance of showers and thunderstorms in the morning, then a chance of showers and thunderstorms in the afternoon. For Sunday night, southwest winds around 5 knots, becoming north after midnight. Waves 1 foot or less. Smooth. A chance of showers with a slight chance of thunderstorms. And for Monday, northeast winds around 5 knots, becoming southeast around 5 knots in the afternoon. Waves 1 foot or less. Smooth. A chance of showers and thunderstorms in the afternoon. On Perdido Bay, Pensacola Bay including Santa Rosa Sound, and Choctawhatchee Bay. For tonight, southwest winds around 5 knots this evening, becoming light and variable. Waves 1 foot or less. Smooth. A slight chance of showers and thunderstorms late this evening. A slight chance of showers and thunderstorms late. For Sunday, north winds around 5 knots, becoming southwest in the afternoon. Waves 1 foot or less. Smooth. A slight chance of showers and thunderstorms in the morning, then a chance of showers and thunderstorms in the afternoon. For Sunday night, west winds around 5 knots in the evening, becoming light and variable. Waves 1 foot or less. Smooth. A slight chance of showers and thunderstorms. and for Monday, northeast winds around 5 knots, becoming south in the afternoon. Waves 1 foot or less. Smooth. A chance of showers and thunderstorms in the afternoon. From the Okaloosa-Walton County line to Pascagoula, and out 20 nautical miles. For tonight, south winds around 5 knots, becoming west around 5 knots late. Seas around 2 feet this evening, then 1 foot or less. Wave detail, southeast 1 foot at 5 seconds. For Sunday, north winds around 5 knots, becoming southwest in the afternoon. Seas 1 foot or less. Wave detail, southeast 1 foot at 4 seconds. A slight chance of showers and thunderstorms. For Sunday night, west winds around 5 knots. Seas 1 foot or less. Wave detail, southeast 1 foot at 4 seconds. A chance of showers. A slight chance of thunderstorms in the evening, then a chance of thunderstorms after midnight. And for Monday, north winds around 5 knots, becoming southeast in the afternoon. Seas 1 foot or less. Wave detail, southeast 1 foot at 4 seconds. A slight chance of showers and thunderstorms. From the Okaloosa-Walton County line to Pascagoula, from 20 to 60 nautical miles offshore. For tonight, south winds around 5 knots, becoming east around 5 knots late. Seas around 2 feet this evening, then 1 foot or less. Wave detail, southeast 1 foot at 5 seconds, becoming southeast 1 foot at 4 seconds. For Sunday, northeast winds around 5 knots. Seas 1 foot or less. Wave detail, southeast 1 foot at 4 seconds. A slight chance of showers and thunderstorms in the morning. For Sunday night, southwest winds around 5 knots, becoming northwest around 5 knots after midnight. Seas 1 foot or less. Wave detail, southeast 1 foot at 4 seconds. A slight chance of showers and thunderstorms in the evening, then a chance of showers and thunderstorms after midnight. And for Monday, north winds 5 to 10 knots, becoming east in the afternoon. Seas 1 foot or less. Wave detail, east 1 foot at 3 seconds. A chance of showers and thunderstorms in the morning. Tidal information, at the mouth of the Mobile River on Sunday, high tide at 6:35 a.m. Low tide at 7:32 p.m. At the mouth of the Mobile River on Monday, high tide at 7:35 a.m. Low tide at 8:06 p.m. At Pensacola Bay on Sunday, high tide at 6:20 a.m. Low tide at 6:02 p.m. At Pensacola Bay on Monday, high tide at 7:26 a.m. Low tide at 6:34 p.m. At the East Pass in Destin on Sunday, high tide at 5:47 a.m. Low tide at 5:28 p.m. At the East Pass in Destin on Monday, high tide at 6:53 a.m. Low tide at 6 p.m. At 3 a.m. GMT 0300 UTC, the center of Tropical Depression 6 was located near latitude 33.3 north, longitude 33.2 west. The depression is moving for the north-northeast near 5 miles per hour. The depression is expected to generally move to the northeast through Sunday before turning eastward Sunday night. A southwestward motion is expected to start on Monday. Recent satellite wind data indicate that maximum sustained winds are near 35 miles per hour with higher gusts. Some strengthening is possible during the next 24 hours, and the depression is expected to become a tropical storm on Sunday. A weakening trend is expected to begin by Monday. The estimated minimum central pressure is 1,007 millibars, 29.74 inches. The following marine observations were made as of 10 p.m. Mobile Bay Coast Guard Station. Winds were southwest at 2 knots. Sea temperature 87 degrees. Air temperature 84 degrees. Weeks Bay, calm. Air temperature was 79 degrees. Pensacola Bay. Sea temperature 87 degrees. Air temperature 84 degrees. The report from the east end of Dauphin Island was not available. Graham Bay, south winds at 5 knots. Air temperature was 86 degrees. And Petty Boy Island, south winds at 5 knots. Air temperature was 85 degrees. 12 miles south of Orange Beach. Winds were southwest at 4 knots. Sea temperature 87 degrees. Air temperature 86 degrees. 100 miles south of Destin. Winds were east at 6 knots. Air temperature 84 degrees. The following weather reports were made at 10 p.m. The report from Pensacola was not available. The report from Pensacola Naval Air Station was not available. The Pensacola climate summary for this evening, as of 4 p.m., September 19, 2026. Today's high temperature was 93 degrees and the low 72 degrees. No precipitation fell today, which leaves the monthly total at 6.28 inches. The total precipitation for the year still stands at 45.76 inches. Sunset tonight is at 6:49 p.m. Sunrise tomorrow is at 6:36 a.m. The Tropical Weather Outlook. For the North Atlantic, Caribbean Sea and the Gulf of America, active systems, the National Hurricane Center is issuing advisories on newly formed Tropical Depression 6, located several hundred miles southwest of the Azores. Tropical cyclone formation is not expected during the next 7 days. Across the central Gulf Coast, the report from Milton was not available. The report from Destin was not available. The report from Mobile was not available. Elsewhere, the report from Hattiesburg was not available. The report from New Orleans was not available. The report from Montgomery was not available. The report from Tallahassee was not available. The report from Panama City was not available. Here's your National Weather Service forecast. Tonight, partly cloudy. Lows in the lower 70s. Southwest winds around 5 miles per hour this evening, becoming light and variable. Sunday, mostly sunny. A chance of showers and thunderstorms in the afternoon. Humid with highs in the lower 90s. Northwest winds around 5 miles per hour. Chance of rain 50%. Heat index values up to 106. Sunday night, partly cloudy with a slight chance of showers and thunderstorms in the evening, then mostly clear after midnight. Lows in the lower 70s. Light and variable winds. Chance of rain 20%. Monday, mostly sunny. A chance of showers and thunderstorms in the afternoon. Humid with highs in the lower 90s. Northeast winds around 5 miles per hour. Chance of rain 50%. Heat index values up to 106. Monday night, partly cloudy. A slight chance of showers and thunderstorms in the evening. Lows in the lower 70s. Light and variable winds. Chance of rain 20%. Tuesday, mostly sunny. A slight chance of showers and thunderstorms in the afternoon. Highs in the lower 90s. Chance of rain 20%. Heat index values up to 105. Tuesday night, partly cloudy in the evening, then clearing. Lows in the lower 70s. Wednesday, sunny. A slight chance of showers and thunderstorms in the afternoon. Highs in the lower 90s. Chance of rain 20%. Heat index values up to 105. 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The current time is 11:11 p.m. Central Daylight Time. Here's your marine forecast. On the weather map, a mainly light diurnal flow prevails through the middle of next week with winds trending to an occasionally moderate onshore flow each afternoon then offshore at night. Seas will be 1 to 2 feet. On Perdido Bay, Pensacola Bay including Santa Rosa Sound, and Choctawhatchee Bay. For tonight, southwest winds 5 to 10 knots, diminishing to around 5 knots late this evening and early morning, then becoming light and variable late. Waves 1 foot or less. Light chop. For Sunday, north winds around 5 knots, becoming south in the afternoon. Waves 1 foot or less. Smooth. A slight chance of showers and thunderstorms in the morning, then a chance of showers and thunderstorms in the afternoon. For Sunday night, southwest winds around 5 knots, becoming north after midnight. waves 1 foot or less. Smooth. A chance of showers with a slight chance of thunderstorms. And for Monday, northeast winds around 5 knots, becoming southeast around 5 knots in the afternoon. Waves 1 foot or less. Smooth. A chance of showers and thunderstorms in the afternoon. On Perdido Bay, Pensacola Bay including Santa Rosa Sound, and Choctawhatchee Bay. For tonight, southwest winds around 5 knots this evening, becoming light and variable. Waves 1 foot or less. Smooth. A slight chance of showers and thunderstorms late this evening. A slight chance of showers and thunderstorms late. For Sunday, north winds around 5 knots, becoming southwest in the afternoon. Waves 1 foot or less. Smooth. A slight chance of showers and thunderstorms in the morning, then a chance of showers and thunderstorms in the afternoon. For Sunday night, west winds around 5 knots in the evening, becoming light and variable. Waves 1 foot or less. Smooth. A slight chance of showers and thunderstorms. And for Monday, northeast winds around 5 knots, becoming south in the afternoon. Waves 1 foot or less. Smooth. A chance of showers and thunderstorms in the afternoon. From the Okaloosa-Walton County line to Pascagoula, and out 20 nautical miles. For tonight, south winds around 5 knots, becoming west around 5 knots late. Seas around 2 feet this evening, then 1 foot or less. Wave detail, southeast 1 foot at 5 seconds. For Sunday, north winds around 5 knots, becoming southwest in the afternoon. Seas 1 foot or less. Wave detail, southeast 1 foot at 4 seconds. A slight chance of showers and thunderstorms. For Sunday night, west winds around 5 knots. Seas 1 foot or less. Wave detail, southeast 1 foot at 4 seconds. A chance of showers. A slight chance of thunderstorms in the evening, then a chance of thunderstorms after midnight. And for Monday, north winds around 5 knots, becoming southeast in the afternoon. Seas 1 foot or less. Wave detail, southeast 1 foot at 4 seconds. A slight chance of showers and thunderstorms. From the Okaloosa-Walton County line to Pascagoula, from 20 to 60 nautical miles offshore. For tonight, south winds around 5 knots, becoming east around 5 knots late. Seas around 2 feet this evening, then 1 foot or less. Wave detail, southeast 1 foot at 5 seconds, becoming southeast 1 foot at 4 seconds. For Sunday, northeast winds around 5 knots. Seas 1 foot or less. Wave detail, southeast 1 foot at 4 seconds. A slight chance of showers and thunderstorms in the morning. For Sunday night, southwest winds around 5 knots, becoming northwest around 5 knots after midnight. Seas 1 foot or less. Wave detail, southeast 1 foot at 4 seconds. A slight chance of showers and thunderstorms in the evening, then a chance of showers and thunderstorms after midnight. And for Monday, north winds 5 to 10 knots, becoming east in the afternoon. Seas 1 foot or less. Wave detail, east 1 foot at 3 seconds. A chance of showers and thunderstorms in the morning. Tidal information, at the mouth of the Mobile River on Sunday, high tide at 6:35 a.m. Low tide at 7:32 p.m. At the mouth of the Mobile River on Monday, high tide at 7:35 a.m. Low tide at 8:06 p.m. At Pensacola Bay on Sunday, high tide at 6:20 a.m. Low tide at 6:02 p.m. At Pensacola Bay on Monday, high tide at 7:26 a.m. Low tide at 6:34 p.m. At the East Pass in Destin on Sunday, high tide at 5:47 a.m. Low tide at 5:28 p.m. At the East Pass in Destin on Monday, high tide at 6:53 a.m. Low tide at 6 p.m. At 3 a.m. GMT 0300 UTC, the center of Tropical Depression 6 was located near latitude 33.3 north, longitude 33.2 west. The depression is moving toward the north-northeast near 5 miles per hour. The depression is expected to generally move to the northeast through Sunday before turning eastward Sunday night.

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The following marine observations were made as of 11 p.m. Mobile Bay Coast Guard Station. Winds were southwest at 3 knots. Sea temperature 88 degrees. Air temperature 84 degrees. Weeks Bay, calm. Air temperature was 79 degrees. Pensacola Bay. Sea temperature 87 degrees. Air temperature 81 degrees. The report from the east end of Dauphin Island was not available. Graham Bay, south winds at 5 knots. Air temperature was 86 degrees. And Pettiboy Island, south winds at 6 knots. Air temperature was 84 degrees. 12 miles south of Orange Beach. Winds were calm. Sea temperature 87 degrees. Air temperature 86 degrees. 100 miles south of Destin. Winds were east at 6 knots. Air temperature 84 degrees. The following weather reports were made at 11 p.m. The report from Pensacola was not available. The report from Pensacola Naval Air Station was not available. The Pensacola climate summary for this evening, as of 4 p.m., September 19, 2026. Today's high temperature was 93 degrees and the low 72 degrees. No precipitation fell today, which leaves the monthly total at 6.28 inches. The total precipitation for the year still stands at 45.76 inches. Sunset tonight is at 6:49 p.m. Sunrise tomorrow is at 6:36 a.m. Across the central Gulf Coast, the report from Milton was not available. The report from Destin was not available. The report from Mobile was not available. Elsewhere, the report from Hattiesburg was not available. The report from New Orleans was not available. The report from Montgomery was not available. The report from Tallahassee was not available. The report from Panama City was not available. Here's your National Weather Service forecast. Tonight, partly cloudy. Lows in the lower 70s. Southwest winds around 5 miles per hour this evening, becoming light and variable. Sunday, mostly sunny. A chance of showers and thunderstorms in the afternoon. Humid with highs in the lower 90s. Northwest winds around 5 miles per hour. Chance of rain 50%. Heat index values up to 106. Sunday night, partly cloudy with a slight chance of showers and thunderstorms in the evening, then mostly clear after midnight. Lows in the lower 70s. Light and variable winds. Chance of rain 20%. Monday, mostly sunny. A chance of showers and thunderstorms in the afternoon. Humid with highs in the lower 90s. Northeast winds around 5 miles per hour. Chance of rain 50%. Heat index values up to 106. Monday night, partly cloudy. A slight chance of showers and thunderstorms in the evening. Lows in the lower 70s. Light and variable winds. Chance of rain 20%. Tuesday, mostly sunny. A slight chance of showers and thunderstorms in the afternoon. Highs in the lower 90s. Chance of rain 20%. Heat index values up to 105. Tuesday night, partly cloudy in the evening, then clearing. Lows in the lower 70s. Wednesday, sunny. A slight chance of showers and thunderstorms in the afternoon. Highs in the lower 90s. Chance of rain 20%. Heat index values up to 105. 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The current time is 11:22 p.m. Central Daylight Time. Here's your marine forecast. On the weather map, a mainly light diurnal flow prevails through the middle of next week with winds trending to an occasionally moderate onshore flow each afternoon then offshore at night. Seas will be 1 to 2 feet. On Perdido Bay, Pensacola Bay including Santa Rosa Sound, and Choctawhatchee Bay. For tonight, southwest winds 5 to 10 knots,
diminishing to around 5 knots late this evening and early morning.

and becoming light and variable late. Waves 1 foot or less. Light chop. For Sunday, north winds around 5 knots, becoming south in the afternoon. Waves 1 foot or less. Smooth. A slight chance of showers and thunderstorms in the morning, then a chance of showers and thunderstorms in the afternoon. For Sunday night, southwest winds around 5 knots, becoming north after midnight. Waves 1 foot or less. Smooth. A chance of showers with a slight chance of thunderstorms. And for Monday, northeast winds around 5 knots, becoming southeast around 5 knots in the afternoon. Waves 1 foot or less. Smooth. A chance of showers and thunderstorms in the afternoon. On Perdido Bay, Pensacola Bay including Santa Rosa Sound, and Choctawhatchee Bay. For tonight, southwest winds around 5 knots this evening, becoming light and variable. Waves 1 foot or less. Smooth. A slight chance of showers and thunderstorms late this evening. A slight chance of showers and thunderstorms late. For Sunday, north winds around 5 knots, becoming southwest in the afternoon. Waves 1 foot or less. Smooth. A slight chance of showers and thunderstorms in the morning, then a chance of showers and thunderstorms in the afternoon. For Sunday night, west winds around 5 knots in the evening, becoming light and variable. Waves 1 foot or less. Smooth. A slight chance of showers and thunderstorms. And for Monday, northeast winds around 5 knots, becoming south in the afternoon. Waves 1 foot or less. Smooth. A chance of showers and thunderstorms in the afternoon. From the Okaloosa-Walton County line to Pascagoula, and out 20 nautical miles. For tonight, south winds around 5 knots, becoming west around 5 knots late. Seas around 2 feet this evening, then 1 foot or less. Wave detail, southeast 1 foot at 5 seconds. For Sunday, north winds around 5 knots, becoming southwest in the afternoon. Seas 1 foot or less. Wave detail, southeast 1 foot at 4 seconds. A slight chance of showers and thunderstorms. For Sunday night, west winds around 5 knots. Seas 1 foot or less. Wave detail, southeast 1 foot at 4 seconds. A chance of showers. A slight chance of thunderstorms in the evening, then a chance of thunderstorms after midnight. And for Monday, north winds around 5 knots, becoming southeast in the afternoon. Seas 1 foot or less. Wave detail, southeast 1 foot at 4 seconds. A slight chance of showers and thunderstorms. From the Okaloosa-Walton County line to Pascagoula, from 20 to 60 nautical miles offshore. For tonight, south winds around 5 knots, becoming east around 5 knots late. Seas around 2 feet this evening, then 1 foot or less. Wave detail, southeast 1 foot at 5 seconds, becoming southeast 1 foot at 4 seconds. For Sunday, northeast winds around 5 knots. Seas 1 foot or less. Wave detail, southeast 1 foot at 4 seconds. A slight chance of showers and thunderstorms in the morning. For Sunday night, southwest winds around 5 knots, becoming northwest around 5 knots after midnight. Seas 1 foot or less. Wave detail, southeast 1 foot at 4 seconds. A slight chance of showers and thunderstorms in the evening, then a chance of showers and thunderstorms after midnight. And for Monday, north winds 5 to 10 knots, becoming east in the afternoon. Seas 1 foot or less. Wave detail, east 1 foot at 3 seconds. A chance of showers and thunderstorms in the morning. Tidal information, at the mouth of the Mobile River on Sunday, high tide at 6:35 a.m. Low tide at 7:32 p.m. At the mouth of the Mobile River on Monday, high tide at 7:35 a.m. Low tide at 8:06 p.m. At Pensacola Bay on Sunday, high tide at 6:20 a.m. Low tide at 6:02 p.m. At Pensacola Bay on Monday, high tide at 7:26 a.m. Low tide at 6:34 p.m.
at the East Pass in Destin on Sunday, high tide at 5:47 a.m. Low tide at 5:28 p.m. At the East Pass in Destin on Monday, high tide at 6:53 a.m. Low tide at 6 p.m. At 3 a.m. GMT 0300 UTC, the center of Tropical Depression 6 was located near latitude 33.3 north, longitude 33.2 west. The depression is moving toward the north-northeast near 5 miles per hour. The depression is expected to generally move to the northeast through Sunday before turning eastward Sunday night. A southwestward motion is expected to start on Monday. Recent satellite wind data indicate that maximum sustained winds are near 35 miles per hour with higher gusts. Some strengthening is possible during the next 24 hours, and the depression is expected to become a tropical storm on Sunday. A weakening trend is expected to begin by Monday. The estimated minimum central pressure is 1,007 millibars, 29.74 inches. The following marine observations were made as of 11 p.m. Mobile Bay Coast Guard Station. Winds were southwest at 3 knots. Sea temperature 88 degrees. Air temperature 84 degrees. Weeks Bay, calm. Air temperature was 79 degrees. Pensacola Bay. Sea temperature 87 degrees. Air temperature 81 degrees. The report from the east end of Dauphin Island was not available. Graham Bay, south winds at 5 knots. Air temperature was 86 degrees. And Pettiboy Island, south winds at 6 knots. Air temperature was 84 degrees. 12 miles south of Orange Beach. Winds were calm. Sea temperature 87 degrees. Air temperature 86 degrees. 100 miles south of Destin. Winds were east at 6 knots. Air temperature 84 degrees. The following weather reports were made at 11 p.m. The report from Pensacola was not available. The report from Pensacola Naval Air Station was not available. The Pensacola climate summary for this evening, as of 4 p.m., September 19, 2026. Today's high temperature was 93 degrees and the low 72 degrees. No precipitation fell today, which leaves the monthly total at 6.28 inches. The total precipitation for the year still stands at 45.76 inches. Sunset tonight is at 6:49 p.m. Sunrise tomorrow is at 6:36 a.m. Across the central Gulf Coast, the report from Milton was not available. The report from Destin was not available. The report from Mobile was not available. Elsewhere, the report from Hattiesburg was not available. The report from New Orleans was not available. The report from Montgomery was not available. The report from Tallahassee was not available. The report from Panama City was not available. Here's your National Weather Service forecast. Tonight, partly cloudy. Lows in the lower 70s. Southwest winds around 5 miles per hour this evening, becoming light and variable. Sunday, mostly sunny. A chance of showers and thunderstorms in the afternoon. Humid with highs in the lower 90s. Northwest winds around 5 miles per hour. Chance of rain 50%. Heat index values up to 106. Sunday night, partly cloudy with a slight chance of showers and thunderstorms in the evening, then mostly clear after midnight. Lows in the lower 70s. Light and variable winds. Chance of rain 20%. Monday, mostly sunny. A chance of showers and thunderstorms in the afternoon. Humid with highs in the lower 90s. Northeast winds around 5 miles per hour. Chance of rain 50%. Heat index values up to 106. Monday night, partly cloudy. A slight chance of showers and thunderstorms in the evening. Lows in the lower 70s. Light and variable winds. Chance of rain 20%. Tuesday, mostly sunny. A slight chance of showers and thunderstorms in the afternoon. Highs in the lower 90s. Chance of rain 20%. Heat index values up to 105. Tuesday night, partly cloudy in the evening, then clearing.
lows in the lower 70s. Wednesday, sunny. A slight chance of showers and thunderstorms in the afternoon. Highs in the lower 90s. Chance of rain 20%. Heat index values up to 105. 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The current time is 11:33 p.m. Central Daylight Time. Here's your marine forecast. On the weather map, a mainly light diurnal flow prevails through the middle of next week with winds trending to an occasionally moderate onshore flow each afternoon then offshore at night. Seas will be 1 to 2 feet. On Perdido Bay, Pensacola Bay including Santa Rosa Sound, and Choctawhatchee Bay. For tonight, southwest winds 5 to 10 knots, diminishing to around 5 knots late this evening and early morning, then becoming light and variable late. Waves 1 foot or less. Light chop. For Sunday, north winds around 5 knots, becoming south in the afternoon. Waves 1 foot or less. Smooth. A slight chance of showers and thunderstorms in the morning, then a chance of showers and thunderstorms in the afternoon. For Sunday night, southwest winds around 5 knots, becoming north after midnight. Waves 1 foot or less. Smooth. A chance of showers with a slight chance of thunderstorms. And for Monday, northeast winds around 5 knots, becoming southeast around 5 knots in the afternoon. Waves 1 foot or less. Smooth. A chance of showers and thunderstorms in the afternoon. On Perdido Bay, Pensacola Bay including Santa Rosa Sound, and Choctawhatchee Bay. For tonight, southwest winds around 5 knots this evening, becoming light and variable. Waves 1 foot or less. Smooth. A slight chance of showers and thunderstorms late this evening. A slight chance of showers and thunderstorms late. For Sunday, north winds around 5 knots, becoming southwest in the afternoon. Waves 1 foot or less. Smooth. A slight chance of showers and thunderstorms in the morning, then a chance of showers and thunderstorms in the afternoon. For Sunday night, west winds around 5 knots in the evening, becoming light and variable. Waves 1 foot or less. Smooth. A slight chance of showers and thunderstorms. And for Monday, northeast winds around 5 knots, becoming south in the afternoon. Waves 1 foot or less. Smooth. A chance of showers and thunderstorms in the afternoon. From the Okaloosa-Walton County line to Pascagoula, and out 20 nautical. A chance of showers and thunderstorms in the afternoon. From the Okaloosa-Walton County line to Pascagoula, and out 20 nautical miles. For tonight, south winds around 5 knots, becoming west around 5 knots late. Seas around 2 feet this evening, then 1 foot or less. Wave detail, southeast 1 foot at 5 seconds. For Sunday, north winds around 5 knots, becoming southwest in the afternoon. Seas 1 foot or less. Wave detail, southeast 1 foot at 4 seconds. A slight chance of showers and thunderstorms. For Sunday night, west winds around 5 knots. Seas 1 foot or less. Wave detail, southeast 1 foot at 4 seconds. A chance of showers. A slight chance of thunderstorms in the evening, then a chance of thunderstorms after midnight. And for Monday, north winds around 5 knots, becoming southeast in the afternoon. Seas 1 foot or less. Wave detail, southeast 1 foot at 4 seconds. A slight chance of showers and thunderstorms. From the Okaloosa-Walton County line to Pascagoula, from 20 to 60 nautical miles offshore. For tonight, south winds around 5 knots, becoming east around 5 knots late. Seas around 2 feet this evening, then 1 foot or less. Wave detail, southeast 1 foot at 5 seconds, becoming southeast 1 foot at 4 seconds. For Sunday, northeast winds around 5 knots. Seas 1 foot or less. Wave detail, southeast 1 foot at 4 seconds. A slight chance of showers and thunderstorms in the morning. For Sunday night, southwest winds around 5 knots, becoming northwest around 5 knots after midnight.
sees 1 foot or less.

0: Detail, southeast 1 foot at 4 seconds. A slight chance of showers and thunderstorms in the evening, then a chance of showers and thunderstorms after midnight. And for Monday, north winds 5 to 10 knots, becoming east in the afternoon. Seas 1 foot or less. Wave detail, east 1 foot at 3 seconds. A chance of showers and thunderstorms in the morning. The Tropical Weather Outlook. For the North Atlantic, Caribbean Sea and the Gulf of America, active systems, the National Hurricane Center is issuing advisories on newly formed Tropical Depression 6, located several hundred miles southwest of the Azores. Tropical cyclone formation is not expected during the next 7 days. Tidal information, at the mouth of the Mobile River on Sunday, high tide at 6:35 a.m. Low tide at 7:32 p.m. At the mouth of the Mobile River on Monday, high tide at 7:35 a.m. Low tide at 8:06 p.m. At Pensacola Bay on Sunday, high tide at 6:20 a.m. Low tide at 6:02 p.m. At Pensacola Bay on Monday, high tide at 7:26 a.m. Low tide at 6:34 p.m. At the East Pass in Destin on Sunday, high tide at 5:47 a.m. Low tide at 5:28 p.m. At the East Pass in Destin on Monday, high tide at 6:53 a.m. Low tide at 6 p.m. At 3 a.m. GMT 0300 UTC, the center of Tropical Depression 6 was located near latitude 33.3 north, longitude 33.2 west. The depression is moving toward the north-northeast near 5 miles per hour. The depression is expected to generally move to the northeast through Sunday before turning eastward Sunday night. A southwestward motion is expected to start on Monday. Recent satellite wind data indicate that maximum sustained winds are near 35 miles per hour with higher gusts. Some strengthening is possible during the next 24 hours, and the depression is expected to become a tropical storm on Sunday. A weakening trend is expected to begin by Monday. The estimated minimum central pressure is 1,007 millibars, 29.74 inches. The following marine observations were made as of 11 p.m. Mobile Bay Coast Guard Station. Winds were southwest at 3 knots. Sea temperature 88 degrees. Air temperature 84 degrees. Weeks Bay, calm. Air temperature was 79 degrees. Pensacola Bay. Sea temperature 87 degrees. Air temperature 81 degrees. The report from the east end of Dauphin Island was not available. Graham Bay, south winds at 5 knots. Air temperature was 86 degrees. And Pettiboy Island, south winds at 6 knots. Air temperature was 84 degrees. 12 miles south of Orange Beach. Winds were calm. Sea temperature 87 degrees. Air temperature 86 degrees. 100 miles south of Destin. Winds were east at 6 knots. Air temperature 84 degrees. The following weather reports were made at 11 p.m. The report from Pensacola was not available. The report from Pensacola Naval Air Station was not available. The Pensacola climate summary for this evening, as of 4 p.m., September 19, 2026. Today's high temperature was 93 degrees and the low 72 degrees. No precipitation fell today, which leaves the monthly total at 6.28 inches. The total precipitation for the year still stands at 45.76 inches. Sunset tonight is at 6:49 p.m. Sunrise tomorrow is at 6:36 a.m. Across the central Gulf Coast, the report from Milton was not available. The report from Destin was not available. The report from Mobile was not available. Elsewhere, the report from Hattiesburg was not available. The report from New Orleans was not available. The report from Montgomery was not available. The report from Tallahassee was not available. The report from Panama City was not available. Here's your National Weather Service forecast. Tonight, partly cloudy. Lows in the lower 70s. Southwest winds around 5 miles per hour this evening, becoming light and variable. Sunday, mostly sunny. a chance of showers and thunderstorms in the afternoon. Humid with highs in the lower 90s. Northwest winds around 5 miles per hour. Chance of rain 50%. Heat index values up to 106. Sunday night, partly cloudy with a slight chance of showers and thunderstorms in the evening, then mostly clear after midnight. Lows in the lower 70s. Light and variable winds. Chance of rain 20%. Monday, mostly sunny. A chance of showers and thunderstorms in the afternoon. Humid with highs in the lower 90s. Northeast winds around 5 miles per hour. Chance of rain 50%. Heat index values up to 106. Monday night, partly cloudy. A slight chance of showers and thunderstorms in the evening. Lows in the lower 70s. Light and variable winds. Chance of rain 20%. Tuesday, mostly sunny. A slight chance of showers and thunderstorms in the afternoon. Highs in the lower 90s. Chance of rain 20%. Heat index values up to 105. Tuesday night, partly cloudy in the evening, then clearing. Lows in the lower 70s. Wednesday, sunny. A slight chance of showers and thunderstorms in the afternoon. Highs in the lower 90s. Chance of rain 20%. Heat index values up to 105. 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The current time is 11:44 p.m. Central Daylight Time. Here's your marine forecast. On the weather map, a mainly light diurnal flow prevails through the middle of next week with winds trending to an occasionally moderate onshore flow each afternoon then offshore at night. Seas will be 1 to 2 feet. On Perdido Bay, Pensacola Bay including Santa Rosa Sound, and Choctawhatchee Bay. For tonight, southwest winds 5 to 10 knots, diminishing to around 5 knots late this evening and early morning, then becoming light and variable late. Waves 1 foot or less. Light chop. For Sunday, north winds around 5 knots, becoming south in the afternoon. Waves 1 foot or less. Smooth. A slight chance of showers and thunderstorms in the morning, then a chance of showers and thunderstorms in the afternoon. For Sunday night, southwest winds around 5 knots, becoming north after midnight. Waves 1 foot or less. Smooth. A chance of showers with a slight chance of thunderstorms. And for Monday, northeast winds around 5 knots, becoming southeast around 5 knots in the afternoon. Waves 1 foot or less. Smooth. A chance of showers and thunderstorms in the afternoon. On Perdido Bay, Pensacola Bay including Santa Rosa Sound, and Choctawhatchee Bay. For tonight, southwest winds around 5 knots this evening, becoming light and variable. Waves 1 foot or less. Smooth. A slight chance of showers and thunderstorms late this evening. A slight chance of showers and thunderstorms late. For Sunday, north winds around 5 knots, becoming southwest in the afternoon. Waves 1 foot or less. Smooth. A slight chance of showers and thunderstorms in the morning, then a chance of showers and thunderstorms in the afternoon. For Sunday night, west winds around 5 knots in the evening, becoming light and variable. Waves 1 foot or less. Smooth. A slight chance of showers and thunderstorms. And for Monday, northeast winds around 5 knots, becoming south in the afternoon. Waves 1 foot or less. Smooth. A chance of showers and thunderstorms in the afternoon. From the Okaloosa-Walton County line to Pascagoula, and out 20 nautical miles. For tonight, south winds around 5 knots, becoming west around 5 knots late. Seas around 2 feet this evening, then 1 foot or less. Wave detail, southeast 1 foot at 5 seconds. For Sunday, north winds around 5 knots, becoming southwest in the afternoon. Seas 1 foot or less. Wave detail, southeast 1 foot at 4 seconds. A slight chance of showers and thunderstorms. For Sunday night, west winds around 5 knots. Seas 1 foot or less. Wave detail, southeast 1 foot at 4 seconds. A chance of showers. A slight chance of thunderstorms in the evening, then a chance of thunderstorms after midnight. And for Monday, north winds around 5 knots, becoming southeast in the afternoon. Seas 1 foot or less. Wave detail, southeast 1 foot at 4 seconds. A slight chance of showers and thunderstorms. From the Okaloosa-Walton County line to Pascagoula, from 20 to 60 nautical miles offshore. For tonight, south winds around 5 knots, becoming east around 5 knots late. Seas around 2 feet this evening, then 1 foot or less. Wave detail, southeast 1 foot at 5 seconds, becoming southeast 1 foot at 4 seconds. For Sunday, northeast winds around 5 knots. Seas 1 foot or less. Wave detail, southeast 1 foot at 4 seconds. A slight chance of showers and thunderstorms in the morning. For Sunday night, southwest winds around 5 knots, becoming northwest around 5 knots after midnight. Seas 1 foot or less. Wave detail, southeast 1 foot at 4 seconds. A slight chance of showers and thunderstorms in the evening, then a chance of showers and thunderstorms after midnight. And for Monday, north winds 5 to 10 knots, becoming east in the afternoon. Seas 1 foot or less. Wave detail, east 1 foot at 3 seconds. A chance of showers and thunderstorms in the morning. 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Tidal information, at the mouth of the Mobile River on Sunday, high tide at 6:35 a.m. Low tide at 7:32 p.m. At the mouth of the Mobile River on Monday, high tide at 7:35 a.m. Low tide at 8:06 p.m. At Pensacola Bay on Sunday, high tide at 6:20 a.m. Low tide at 6:02 p.m. At Pensacola Bay on Monday, high tide at 7:26 a.m. Low tide at 6:34 p.m. At the East Pass in Destin on Sunday, high tide at 5:47 a.m. Low tide at 5:28 p.m. At the East Pass in Destin on Monday, high tide at 6:53 a.m. Low tide at 6 p.m. At 3 a.m. GMT 0300 UTC, the center of Tropical Depression 6 was located near latitude 33.3 north, longitude 33.2 west. The depression is moving toward the north-northeast near 5 miles per hour. The depression is expected to generally move to the northeast through Sunday before turning eastward Sunday night. A southwestward motion is expected to start on Monday. Recent satellite wind data indicate that maximum sustained winds are near 35 miles per hour with higher gusts. Some strengthening is possible during the next 24 hours, and the depression is expected to become a tropical storm on Sunday. A weakening trend is expected to begin by Monday. The estimated minimum central pressure is 1,007 millibars, 29.74 inches. The following marine observations were made as of 11 p.m. Mobile Bay Coast Guard Station. Winds were southwest at 3 knots. Sea temperature 88 degrees. Air temperature 84 degrees. Weeks Bay, calm. Air temperature was 79 degrees. Pensacola Bay. Sea temperature 87 degrees. Air temperature 81 degrees. The report from the east end of Dauphin Island was not available. Graham Bay, south winds at 5 knots. Air temperature was 86 degrees. And Pettiboy Island, south winds at 6 knots. Air temperature was 84 degrees. 12 miles south of Orange Beach. Winds were calm. Sea temperature 87 degrees. Air temperature 86 degrees. 100 miles south of Destin. Winds were east at 6 knots. Air temperature 84 degrees. The following weather reports were made at 11 p.m. The report from Pensacola was not available. The report from Pensacola Naval Air Station was not available. Across the Central Gulf Coast, the report from Milton was not available. The report from Destin was not available. the report from Mobia was not available. Elsewhere, the report from Hattiesburg was not available. The report from New Orleans was not available. The report from Montgomery was not available. The report from Tallahassee was not available. The report from Panama City was not available. Here's your National Weather Service forecast. Tonight, partly cloudy. Lows in the lower 70s. Southwest winds around 5 miles per hour this evening, becoming light and variable. Sunday, mostly sunny. A chance of showers and thunderstorms in the afternoon. Humid with highs in the lower 90s. Northwest winds around 5 miles per hour. Chance of rain 50%. Heat index values up to 106. Sunday night, partly cloudy with a slight chance of showers and thunderstorms in the evening, then mostly clear after midnight. Lows in the lower 70s. Light and variable winds. Chance of rain 20%. Monday, mostly sunny. A chance of showers and thunderstorms in the afternoon. Humid with highs in the lower 90s. Northeast winds around 5 miles per hour. Chance of rain 50%. Heat index values up to 106. Monday night, partly cloudy. A slight chance of showers and thunderstorms in the evening. Lows in the lower 70s. Light and variable winds. Chance of rain 20%. Tuesday, mostly sunny. A slight chance of showers and thunderstorms in the afternoon. Highs in the lower 90s. Chance of rain 20%. Heat index values up to 105. Tuesday night, partly cloudy in the evening, then clearing. Lows in the lower 70s. Wednesday, sunny. A slight chance of showers and thunderstorms in the afternoon. Highs in the lower 90s. Chance of rain 20%. Heat index values up to 105. 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The current time is 11:54 p.m. Central Daylight Time. Here's your marine forecast. On the weather map, a mainly light diurnal flow prevails through the middle of next week with winds trending to an occasionally moderate onshore flow each afternoon then offshore at night. Seas will be 1 to 2 feet. On Perdido Bay, Pensacola Bay including Santa Rosa Sound, and Choctawhatchee Bay. For tonight, southwest winds 5 to 10 knots, diminishing to around 5 knots late this evening and early morning, then becoming light and variable late. Waves 1 foot or less. Light chop. For Sunday, north winds around 5 knots, becoming south in the afternoon. Waves 1 foot or less. Smooth. A slight chance of showers and thunderstorms in the morning, then a chance of showers and thunderstorms in the afternoon. For Sunday night, southwest winds around 5 knots, becoming north after midnight. Waves 1 foot or less. Smooth. A chance of showers with a slight chance of thunderstorms. And for Monday, northeast winds around 5 knots, becoming southeast around 5 knots in the afternoon. Waves 1 foot or less. Smooth. A chance of showers and thunderstorms in the afternoon. On Perdido Bay, Pensacola Bay including Santa Rosa Sound, and Choctawhatchee Bay. For tonight, southwest winds around 5 knots this evening, becoming light and variable. Waves 1 foot or less. Smooth. A slight chance of showers and thunderstorms late this evening. A slight chance of showers and thunderstorms late. For Sunday, north winds around 5 knots, becoming southwest in the afternoon. Waves 1 foot or less. Smooth. A slight chance of showers and thunderstorms in the morning, then a chance of showers and thunderstorms in the afternoon. For Sunday night, west winds around 5 knots in the evening, becoming light and variable. Waves 1 foot or less. Smooth. A slight chance of showers and thunderstorms. And for Monday, northeast winds around 5 knots, becoming south in the afternoon. Waves 1 foot or less. Smooth. A chance of showers and thunderstorms in the afternoon. From the Okaloosa-Walton County line to Pascagoula, and out 20 nautical miles. For tonight, south winds around 5 knots, becoming west around 5 knots late. Seas around 2 feet this evening, then 1 foot or less. Wave detail, southeast 1 foot at 5 seconds. For Sunday, north winds around 5 knots, becoming southwest in the afternoon. Seas 1 foot or less. Wave detail, southeast 1 foot at 4 seconds. A slight chance of showers and thunderstorms. For Sunday night, west winds around 5 knots. Seas 1 foot or less. Wave detail, southeast 1 foot at 4 seconds. A chance of showers. A slight chance of thunderstorms in the evening, then a chance of thunderstorms after midnight. And for Monday, north winds around 5 knots, becoming southeast in the afternoon. Seas 1 foot or less. Wave detail, southeast 1 foot at 4 seconds. A slight chance of showers and thunderstorms. From the Okaloosa Walton County line to Pascagoula, from 20 to 60 nautical miles offshore. For tonight, south winds around 5 knots, becoming east around 5 knots late. Seas around 2 feet this evening, then 1 foot or less. Wave detail, southeast 1 foot at 5 seconds, becoming southeast 1 foot at 4 seconds. For Sunday, northeast winds around 5 knots. Seas 1 foot or less. Wave detail, southeast 1 foot at 4 seconds. A slight chance of showers and thunderstorms in the morning. For Sunday night, southwest winds around 5 knots, becoming northwest around 5 knots after midnight. Seas 1 foot or less. Wave detail, southeast 1 foot at 4 seconds. A slight chance of showers and thunderstorms.
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0: A chance of showers and thunderstorms in the morning. Tidal information, at the mouth of the Mobile River on Sunday, high tide at 6:35 a.m. Low tide at 7:32 p.m. At the mouth of the Mobile River on Monday, high tide at 7:35 a.m. Low tide at 8:06 p.m. At Pensacola Bay on Sunday, high tide at 6:20 a.m. Low tide at 6:02 p.m. At Pensacola Bay on Monday, high tide at 7:26 a.m. Low tide at 6:34 p.m. At the East Pass in Destin on Sunday, high tide at 5:47 a.m. Low tide at 5:28 p.m. At the East Pass in Destin on Monday, high tide at 6:53 a.m. Low tide at 6 p.m. At 3 a.m. GMT 0300 UTC, the center of Tropical Depression 6 was located near latitude 33.3 north, longitude 33.2 west. The depression is moving toward the north-northeast near 5 miles per hour. The depression is expected to generally move to the northeast through Sunday before turning eastward Sunday night. A southwestward motion is expected to start on Monday. Recent satellite wind data indicate that maximum sustained winds are near 35 miles per hour with higher gusts. Some strengthening is possible during the next 24 hours, and the depression is expected to become a tropical storm on Sunday. A weakening trend is expected to begin by Monday. The estimated minimum central pressure is 1,007 millibars, 29.74 inches. The following marine observations were made as of 11 p.m. Mobile Bay Coast Guard Station. Winds were southwest at 3 knots. Sea temperature 88 degrees. Air temperature 84 degrees. Weeks Bay, calm. Air temperature was 79 degrees. Pensacola Bay. Sea temperature 87 degrees. Air temperature 81 degrees. The report from the east end of Dauphin Island was not available. Graham Bay, south winds at 5 knots. Air temperature was 86 degrees. And Pettiboy Island, south winds at 6 knots. Air temperature was 84 degrees. 12 miles south of Orange Beach. Winds were calm. Sea temperature 87 degrees. Air temperature 86 degrees. 100 miles south of Destin. Winds were east at 6 knots. air temperature 84 degrees. The following weather reports were made at 11 p.m. The report from Pensacola was not available. The report from Pensacola Naval Air Station was not available. Across the Central Gulf Coast, the report from Milton was not available. The report from Destin was not available. The report from Mobia was not available. Elsewhere, the report from Hattiesburg was not available. The report from New Orleans was not available. The report from Montgomery was not available. The report from Tallahassee was not available. The report from Panama City was not available. Here's your National Weather Service forecast. Tonight, partly cloudy. Lows in the lower 70s. Southwest winds around 5 miles per hour this evening, becoming light and variable. Sunday, mostly sunny. A chance of showers and thunderstorms in the afternoon. Humid with highs in the lower 90s. Northwest winds around 5 miles per hour. Chance of rain 50%. Heat index values up to 106. Sunday night, partly cloudy with a slight chance of showers and thunderstorms in the evening, then mostly clear after midnight. Lows in the lower 70s. Light and variable winds. Chance of rain 20%. Monday, mostly sunny. A chance of showers and thunderstorms in the afternoon. Humid with highs in the lower 90s. Northeast winds around 5 miles per hour. Chance of rain 50%. Heat index values up to 106. Monday night, partly cloudy. A slight chance of showers and thunderstorms in the evening. Lows in the lower 70s. Light and variable winds. Chance of rain 20%. Tuesday, mostly sunny. A slight chance of showers and thunderstorms in the afternoon. Highs in the lower 90s. Chance of rain 20%. Heat index values up to 105. Tuesday night, partly cloudy in the evening, then clearing. Lows in the lower 70s. Wednesday, sunny. A slight chance of showers and thunderstorms in the afternoon. Highs in the lower 90s. Chance of rain 20%. Heat index values up to 105. 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The current time is 12:05 a.m. Central Daylight Time. Here's your marine forecast. On the weather map, a mainly light diurnal flow prevails through the middle of next week with winds trending to an occasionally moderate onshore flow each afternoon then offshore at night. Seas will be 1 to 2 feet. On Perdido Bay, Pensacola Bay including Santa Rosa Sound, and Choctawhatchee Bay. For tonight, southwest winds 5 to 10 knots, diminishing to around 5 knots late this evening and early morning, then becoming light and variable late. Waves 1 foot or less. Light chop. For Sunday, north winds around 5 knots, becoming south in the afternoon. Waves 1 foot or less. Smooth. A slight chance of showers and thunderstorms in the morning, then a chance of showers and thunderstorms in the afternoon. For Sunday night, southwest winds around 5 knots, becoming north after midnight. Waves 1 foot or less. Smooth. A chance of showers with a slight chance of thunderstorms. And for Monday, northeast winds around 5 knots, becoming southeast around 5 knots in the afternoon. Waves 1 foot or less. Smooth. A chance of showers and thunderstorms in the afternoon. On Perdido Bay, Pensacola Bay including Santa Rosa Sound, and Choctawhatchee Bay. For tonight, southwest winds around 5 knots this evening, becoming light and variable. Waves 1 foot or less. Smooth. A slight chance of showers and thunderstorms late this evening. A slight chance of showers and thunderstorms late. For Sunday, north winds around 5 knots, becoming southwest in the afternoon. Waves 1 foot or less. Smooth. A slight chance of showers and thunderstorms in the morning, then a chance of showers and thunderstorms in the afternoon. For Sunday night, west winds around 5 knots in the evening, becoming light and variable. Waves 1 foot or less. Smooth. a slight chance of showers and thunderstorms. And for Monday, northeast winds around 5 knots, becoming south in the afternoon. Waves 1 foot or less. Smooth. A chance of showers and thunderstorms in the afternoon. From the Okaloosa-Walton County line to Pascagoula, and out 20 nautical miles. For tonight, south winds around 5 knots, becoming west around 5 knots late. Seas around 2 feet this evening, then 1 foot or less. Wave detail, southeast 1 foot at 5 seconds. For Sunday, north winds around 5 knots, becoming southwest in the afternoon. Seas 1 foot or less. Wave detail, southeast 1 foot at 4 seconds. A slight chance of showers and thunderstorms. For Sunday night, west winds around 5 knots. Seas 1 foot or less. Wave detail, southeast 1 foot at 4 seconds. A chance of showers. A slight chance of thunderstorms in the evening, then a chance of thunderstorms after midnight. And for Monday, north winds around 5 knots, becoming southeast in the afternoon. Seas 1 foot or less. Wave detail, southeast 1 foot at 4 seconds. A slight chance of showers and thunderstorms. From the Okaloosa-Walton County line to Pascagoula, from 20 to 60 nautical miles offshore. For tonight, south winds around 5 knots, becoming east around 5 knots late. Seas around 2 feet this evening, then 1 foot or less. Wave detail, southeast 1 foot at 5 seconds, becoming southeast 1 foot at 4 seconds. For Sunday, northeast winds around 5 knots. Seas 1 foot or less. Wave detail, southeast 1 foot at 4 seconds. A slight chance of showers and thunderstorms in the morning. For Sunday night, southwest winds around 5 knots, becoming northwest around 5 knots after midnight. Seas 1 foot or less. Wave detail, southeast 1 foot at 4 seconds. A slight chance of showers and thunderstorms in the evening, then a chance of showers and thunderstorms after midnight. And for Monday, north winds 5 to 10 knots, becoming east in the afternoon. Seas 1 foot or less. Wave detail, east 1 foot at 3 seconds. A chance of showers and thunderstorms in the morning. The Tropical Weather Outlook. For the North Atlantic, Caribbean Sea and the Gulf of America, active systems, the National Hurricane Center is issuing advisories on newly formed Tropical Depression 6, located several hundred miles southwest of the Azores. Tropical cyclone formation is not expected during the next 7 days. Tidal information, at the mouth of the Mobile River on Sunday, high tide at 6:35 a.m. Low tide at 7:32 p.m. At the mouth of the Mobile River on Monday, high tide at 7:35 a.m. Low tide at 8:06 p.m. At Pensacola Bay on Sunday, high tide at 6:20 a.m. Low tide at 6:02 p.m. At Pensacola Bay on Monday, high tide at 7:26 a.m. Low tide at 6:34 p.m. At the East Pass in Destin on Sunday, high tide at 5:47 a.m. Low tide at 5:28 p.m. At the East Pass in Destin on Monday, high tide at 6:53 a.m. Low tide at 6 p.m. The following marine observations were made as of 11 p.m. Mobile Bay Coast Guard Station. Winds were southwest at 3 knots. Sea temperature 88 degrees. Air temperature 84 degrees. Weeks Bay, calm. Air temperature was 79 degrees. Pensacola Bay. Sea temperature 87 degrees. Air temperature 81 degrees. The report from the east end of Dauphin Island was not available. Graham Bay, south winds at 5 knots. Air temperature was 86 degrees. And Pettiboy Island, south winds at 6 knots. Air temperature was 84 degrees. 12 miles south of Orange Beach. Winds were calm. Sea temperature 87 degrees. Air temperature 86 degrees. 100 miles south of Destin. Winds were east at 6 knots. Air temperature 84 degrees. The following weather reports were made at midnight. The report from Pensacola was not available. The report from Pensacola Naval Air Station was not available. Here's your National Weather Service forecast. Tonight, partly cloudy. Lows in the lower 70s. Southwest winds around 5 miles per hour this evening, becoming light and variable. Sunday, mostly sunny. A chance of showers and thunderstorms in the afternoon. Humid with highs in the lower 90s. Northwest winds around 5 miles per hour. Chance of rain 50%. Heat index values up to 106. Sunday night, partly cloudy with a slight chance of showers and thunderstorms in the evening, then mostly clear after midnight. Lows in the lower 70s. Light and variable winds. Chance of rain 20%. Monday, mostly sunny. A chance of showers and thunderstorms in the afternoon. Humid with highs in the lower 90s. Northeast winds around 5 miles per hour. Chance of rain 50%. Heat index values up to 106. Monday night, partly cloudy. A slight chance of showers and thunderstorms in the evening. Lows in the lower 70s. Light and variable winds. Chance of rain 20%. Tuesday, mostly sunny. A slight chance of showers and thunderstorms in the afternoon. Highs in the lower 90s. Chance of rain 20%. Heat index values up to 105. Tuesday night, partly cloudy in the evening, then clearing. Lows in the lower 70s. Wednesday, sunny. A slight chance of showers and thunderstorms in the afternoon. Highs in the lower 90s. Chance of rain 20%. Heat index values up to 105. 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The current time is 12:14 a.m. Central Daylight Time. Here's your marine forecast. On the weather map, a mainly light diurnal flow prevails through the middle of next week with winds trending to an occasionally moderate onshore flow each afternoon then offshore at night. Seas will be 1 to 2 feet. On Perdido Bay, Pensacola Bay including Santa Rosa Sound, and Choctawhatchee Bay. For tonight, southwest winds 5 to 10 knots, diminishing to around 5 knots late this evening and early morning, then becoming light and variable late. Waves 1 foot or less. Light chop. For Sunday, north winds around 5 knots, becoming south in the afternoon. Waves 1 foot or less. Smooth. A slight chance of showers and thunderstorms in the morning, then a chance of showers and thunderstorms in the afternoon. For Sunday night, southwest winds around 5 knots, becoming north after midnight. Waves 1 foot or less. Smooth. A chance of showers with a slight chance of thunderstorms. And for Monday, northeast winds around 5 knots, becoming southeast around 5 knots in the afternoon. Waves 1 foot or less. Smooth. A chance of showers and thunderstorms in the afternoon. On Perdido Bay, Pensacola Bay including Santa Rosa Sound, and Choctawhatchee Bay. For tonight, southwest winds around 5 knots this evening, becoming light and variable. Waves 1 foot or less. Smooth. A slight chance of showers and thunderstorms late this evening. A slight chance of showers and thunderstorms late. For Sunday, north winds around 5 knots, becoming southwest in the afternoon. Waves 1 foot or less. Smooth. A slight chance of showers and thunderstorms in the morning, then a chance of showers and thunderstorms in the afternoon. For Sunday night, west winds around 5 knots in the evening, becoming light and variable. Waves 1 foot or less. Smooth. A slight chance of showers and thunderstorms. And for Monday, northeast winds around 5 knots, becoming south in the afternoon. Waves 1 foot or less. Smooth. A chance of showers and thunderstorms in the afternoon. From the Okaloosa-Walton County line to Pascagoula, and out 20 nautical miles. For tonight, south winds around 5 knots, becoming west around 5 knots late. Seas around 2 feet this evening, then 1 foot or less. Wave detail, southeast 1 foot at 5 seconds. for Sunday,

a slight chance of showers and thunderstorms. From the Okaloosa-Walton County line to Pascagoula, from 20 to 60 nautical miles offshore. For tonight, south winds around 5 knots, becoming east around 5 knots late. Seas around 2 feet this evening, then 1 foot or less. Wave detail, southeast 1 foot at 5 seconds, becoming southeast 1 foot at 4 seconds. For Sunday, northeast winds around 5 knots. Seas 1 foot or less. Wave detail, southeast 1 foot at 4 seconds. A slight chance of showers and thunderstorms in the morning. For Sunday night, southwest winds around 5 knots, becoming northwest around 5 knots after midnight. Seas 1 foot or less. Wave detail, southeast 1 foot at 4 seconds. A slight chance of showers and thunderstorms in the evening, then a chance of showers and thunderstorms after midnight. And for Monday, north winds 5 to 10 knots, becoming east in the afternoon. Seas 1 foot or less. Wave detail, east 1 foot at 3 seconds. A chance of showers and thunderstorms in the morning. 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Tidal information, at the mouth of the Mobile River on Sunday, high tide at 6:35 a.m. Low tide at 7:32 p.m. At the mouth of the Mobile River on Monday, high tide at 7:35 a.m. Low tide at 8:06 p.m. At Pensacola Bay on Sunday, high tide at 6:20 a.m. Low tide at 6:02 p.m. At Pensacola Bay on Monday, high tide at 7:26 a.m. Low tide at 6:34 p.m. At the East Pass in Destin on Sunday, high tide at 5:47 a.m. Low tide at 5:28 p.m. At the East Pass in Destin on Monday, high tide at 6:53 a.m. Low tide at 6 p.m. At 3 a.m. GMT 0300 UTC, the center of Tropical Depression 6 was located near latitude 33.3 north, longitude 33.2 west. The depression is moving toward the north-northeast near 5 miles per hour. The depression is expected to generally move to the northeast through Sunday before turning eastward Sunday night. A southwestward motion is expected to start on Monday. Recent satellite wind data indicate that maximum sustained winds are near 35 miles per hour with higher gusts. Some strengthening is possible during the next 24 hours, and the depression is expected to become a tropical storm on Sunday. A weakening trend is expected to begin by Monday. The estimated minimum central pressure is 1,007 millibars, 29.74 inches. The following marine observations were made as of midnight. Mobile Bay Coast Guard Station. Winds were southwest at 3 knots. Sea temperature 88 degrees. Air temperature 84 degrees. Weeks Bay, northeast winds at 4 knots. Air temperature was 79 degrees. Pensacola Bay. Sea temperature 87 degrees. Air temperature 81 degrees. The report from the east end of Dauphin Island was not available. Graham Bay, south winds at 5 knots. Air temperature was 86 degrees. And Pettiboy Island, south winds at 6 knots. Air temperature was 84 degrees. 12 miles south of Orange Beach, winds were northeast at 2 knots. Air temperature was 86 degrees. Gulf water temperature 87 degrees. Wave heights 1 foot, with a period of 5 seconds. 100 miles south of Destin. Winds were east at 6 knots. Air temperature 84 degrees. Wave heights 2 feet. Wave period 4 seconds. The following weather reports were made at midnight. The report from Pensacola was not available. The report from Pensacola Naval Air Station was not available. Across the Central Gulf Coast, the report from Milton was not available. The report from Destin was not available. The report from Mobile was not available. Elsewhere, the report from Hattiesburg was not available. The report from New Orleans was not available. The report from Montgomery was

0: is not available. The report from Tallahassee was not available. The report from Panama City was not available. Here's your National Weather Service forecast. Tonight, partly cloudy. Lows in the lower 70s. Southwest winds around 5 miles per hour this evening, becoming light and variable. Sunday, mostly sunny. A chance of showers and thunderstorms in the afternoon. Humid with highs in the lower 90s. Northwest winds around 5 miles per hour. Chance of rain 50%. Heat index values up to 106. Sunday night, partly cloudy with a slight chance of showers and thunderstorms in the evening, then mostly clear after midnight. Lows in the lower 70s. Light and variable winds. Chance of rain 20%. Monday, mostly sunny. A chance of showers and thunderstorms in the afternoon. Humid with highs in the lower 90s. Northeast winds around 5 miles per hour. Chance of rain 50%. Heat index values up to 106. Monday night, partly cloudy. A slight chance of showers and thunderstorms in the evening. Lows in the lower 70s. Light and variable winds. Chance of rain 20%. Tuesday, mostly sunny. A slight chance of showers and thunderstorms in the afternoon. Highs in the lower 90s. Chance of rain 20%. Heat index values up to 105. Tuesday night, partly cloudy in the evening, then clearing. Lows in the lower 70s. Wednesday, sunny. A slight chance of showers and thunderstorms in the afternoon. Highs in the lower 90s. Chance of rain 20%. Heat index values up to 105. 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The current time is 12:25 a.m. Central Daylight Time. Here's your marine forecast. On the weather map, a mainly light diurnal flow prevails through the middle of next week with winds trending to an occasionally moderate onshore flow each afternoon then offshore at night. Seas will be 1 to 2 feet. On Perdido Bay, Pensacola Bay including Santa Rosa Sound, and Choctawhatchee Bay. For tonight, southwest winds 5 to 10 knots, diminishing to around 5 knots late this evening and early morning, then becoming light and variable late. Waves 1 foot or less. Light chop. For Sunday, north winds around 5 knots, becoming south in the afternoon. Waves 1 foot or less. Smooth. A slight chance of showers and thunderstorms in the morning, then a chance of showers and thunderstorms in the afternoon. For Sunday night, southwest winds around 5 knots, becoming north after midnight. Waves 1 foot or less. Smooth. A chance of showers with a slight chance of thunderstorms. And for Monday, northeast winds around 5 knots, becoming southeast around 5 knots in the afternoon. Waves 1 foot or less. Smooth. A chance of showers and thunderstorms in the afternoon. On Perdido Bay, Pensacola Bay including Santa Rosa Sound, and Choctawhatchee Bay. For tonight, southwest winds around 5 knots this evening, becoming light and variable. Waves 1 foot or less. Smooth. A slight chance of showers and thunderstorms late this evening. A slight chance of showers and thunderstorms late. For Sunday, north winds around 5 knots, becoming southwest in the afternoon. Waves 1 foot or less. Smooth. A slight chance of showers and thunderstorms in the morning, then a chance of showers and thunderstorms in the afternoon. For Sunday night, west winds around 5 knots in the evening, becoming light and variable. Waves 1 foot or less. Smooth. A slight chance of showers and thunderstorms. And for Monday, northeast winds around 5 knots, becoming south in the afternoon. Waves 1 foot or less. Smooth. A chance of showers and thunderstorms in the afternoon. From the Okaloosa-Walton County line to Pascagoula, and out 20 nautical miles. For tonight, south winds around 5 knots, becoming west around 5 knots late. Seas around 2 feet this evening, then 1 foot or less. Wave detail, southeast 1 foot at 5 seconds. For Sunday, north winds around 5 knots, becoming southwest in the afternoon. Seas 1 foot or less. Wave detail, southeast 1 foot at 4 seconds. A slight chance of showers and thunderstorms. For Sunday night, west winds around 5 knots. Seas 1 foot or less. Wave detail, southeast 1 foot at 4 seconds. A chance of showers. A slight chance of thunderstorms in the evening, then a chance of thunderstorms after midnight. And for Monday, north winds around 5 knots, becoming southeast in the afternoon. Seas 1 foot or less. Wave detail, southeast 1 foot at 4 seconds. A slight chance of showers and thunderstorms. From the Okaloosa-Walton County line to Pascagoula, from 20 to 60 nautical miles offshore. For tonight, south winds around 5 knots, becoming east around 5 knots late. Seas around 2 feet this evening, then 1 foot or less. Wave detail, southeast 1 foot at 5 seconds, becoming southeast 1 foot at 4 seconds. For Sunday, northeast winds around 5 knots. Seas 1 foot or less. Wave detail, southeast 1 foot at 4 seconds. A slight chance of showers and thunderstorms in the morning. For Sunday night, southwest winds around 5 knots, becoming northwest around 5 knots after midnight. Seas 1 foot or less. Wave detail, southeast 1 foot at 4 seconds. A slight chance of showers and thunderstorms in the evening, then a chance of showers and thunderstorms after midnight. And for Monday, north winds 5 to 10 knots, becoming east in the afternoon. Seas 1 foot or less. Wave detail, east 1 foot at 3 seconds. A chance of showers and thunderstorms in the morning. Tidal information, at the mouth of the Mobile River on Sunday, high tide at 6:35 a.m. Low tide at 7:32 p.m. At the mouth of the Mobile River on Monday, high tide at 7:35 a.m. Low tide at 8:06 p.m. At Pensacola Bay on Sunday, high tide at 6:20 a.m. Low tide at 6:02 p.m. At Pensacola Bay on Monday, high tide at 7:26 a.m. Low tide at 6:34 p.m. At the East Pass in Destin on Sunday, high tide at 5:47 a.m. Low tide at 5:28 p.m. At the East Pass in Destin on Monday, high tide at 6:53 a.m. Low tide at 6 p.m. At 3 a.m. GMT 0300 UTC, the center of Tropical Depression 6 was located near latitude 33.3 north, longitude 33.2 west. The depression is moving toward the north-northeast near 5 miles per hour. The depression is expected to generally move to the northeast through Sunday before turning eastward Sunday night. A southwestward motion is expected to start on Monday. Recent satellite wind data indicate that maximum sustained winds are near 35 miles per hour with higher gusts. Some strengthening is possible during the next 24 hours, and the depression is expected to become a tropical storm on Sunday. A weakening trend is expected to begin by Monday. The estimated minimum central pressure is 1,007 millibars, 29.74 inches. The Tropical Weather Outlook. For the North Atlantic, Caribbean Sea and the Gulf of America, active systems, the National Hurricane Center is issuing advisories on Tropical Depression 6, located several hundred miles southwest of the Azores. Tropical cyclone formation is not expected during the next 7 days. The following marine observations were made as of midnight. Mobile Bay Coast Guard Station. Winds were southwest at 3 knots. Sea temperature 88 degrees. Air temperature 84 degrees. Weeks Bay, northeast winds at 4 knots. Air temperature was 79 degrees. Pensacola Bay. Sea temperature 87 degrees. Air temperature 81 degrees. The report from the east end of Dauphin Island was not available. Graham Bay, south winds at 5 knots. Air temperature was 86 degrees. And Pettiboy Island, south winds at 6 knots. Air temperature was 84 degrees. 12 miles south of Orange Beach. Winds were northeast at 2 knots. Air temperature was 86 degrees. Gulf water temperature 87 degrees. Wave heights 1 foot, with a period of 5 seconds. 100 miles south of Destin. Winds were east at 6 knots. Air temperature 84 degrees. Wave heights 2 feet. Wave period 4 seconds. The following weather reports were made at midnight. The report from Pensacola was not available. The report from Pensacola Naval Air Station was not available. Across the central Gulf Coast, the report from Milton was not available. The report from Destin was not available. The report from Mobile was not available. Elsewhere, the report from Hattiesburg was not available. The report from New Orleans was not available. The report from Montgomery was not available. The report from Tallahassee was not available. The report from Panama City was not available. Here's your National Weather Service forecast. Tonight, partly cloudy. Lows in the lower 70s. Southwest winds around 5 miles per hour this evening, becoming light and variable. Sunday, mostly sunny. A chance of showers and thunderstorms in the afternoon. Humid with highs in the lower 90s. Northwest winds around 5 miles per hour. Chance of rain 50%. Heat index values up to 106. Sunday night, partly cloudy with a slight chance of showers and thunderstorms in the evening, then mostly clear after midnight. Lows in the lower 70s. Light and variable winds. Chance of rain 20%. Monday, mostly sunny. A chance of showers and thunderstorms in the afternoon. Humid with highs in the lower 90s. Northeast winds around 5 miles per hour. Chance of rain 50%. Heat index values up to 106. Monday night, partly cloudy. A slight chance of showers and thunderstorms in the evening. Lows in the lower 70s. Light and variable winds. Chance of rain 20%. Tuesday, mostly sunny. A slight chance of showers and thunderstorms in the afternoon. Highs in the lower 90s. Chance of rain 20%. Heat index values up to 105. Tuesday night, partly cloudy in the evening, then clearing. Lows in the lower 70s. Wednesday, sunny. A slight chance of showers and thunderstorms in the afternoon. Highs in the lower 90s. Chance of rain 20%. Heat index values up to 105. 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The current time is 12:36 a.m. Central Daylight Time. Here's your marine forecast. On the weather map, a mainly light diurnal flow prevails through the middle of next week with winds trending to an occasionally moderate onshore flow each afternoon then offshore at night. Seas will be 1 to 2 feet. On Perdido Bay, Pensacola Bay including Santa Rosa Sound, and Choctawhatchee Bay. For tonight, southwest winds 5 to 10 knots, diminishing to around 5 knots late this evening and early morning, then becoming light and variable late. Waves 1 foot or less. Light chop. For Sunday, north winds around 5 knots, becoming south in the afternoon. Waves 1 foot or less. Smooth. A slight chance of showers and thunderstorms in the morning, then a chance of showers and thunderstorms in the afternoon. For Sunday night, southwest winds around 5 knots, becoming north after midnight. Waves 1 foot or less. Smooth. A chance of showers with a slight chance of thunderstorms. And for Monday, northeast winds around 5 knots, becoming southeast around 5 knots in the afternoon. Waves 1 foot or less. Smooth. A chance of showers and thunderstorms in the afternoon. On Perdido Bay, Pensacola Bay including Santa Rosa Sound, and Choctawhatchee Bay. For tonight, southwest winds around 5 knots this evening, becoming light and variable. Waves 1 foot or less. Smooth. A slight chance of showers and thunderstorms late this evening. A slight chance of showers and thunderstorms late. For Sunday, north winds around 5 knots, becoming southwest in the afternoon. Waves 1 foot or less. Smooth. A slight chance of showers and thunderstorms in the morning, then a chance of showers and thunderstorms in the afternoon. For Sunday night, west winds around 5 knots in the evening, becoming light and variable. Waves 1 foot or less. Smooth. A slight chance of showers and thunderstorms. And for Monday, northeast winds around 5 knots, becoming south in the afternoon. Waves 1 foot or less. Smooth. A chance of showers and thunderstorms in the afternoon. From the Okaloosa-Walton County line to Pascagoula, and out 20 nautical miles. For tonight, south winds around 5 knots, becoming west around 5 knots late. Seas around 2 feet this evening, then 1 foot or less. Wave detail, southeast 1 foot at 5 seconds. For Sunday, north winds around 5 knots, becoming southwest in the afternoon. Seas 1 foot or less. Wave detail, southeast 1 foot at 4 seconds. A slight chance of showers and thunderstorms. For Sunday night, west winds around 5 knots. Seas 1 foot or less. Wave detail, southeast 1 foot at 4 seconds. A chance of showers. A slight chance of thunderstorms in the evening, then a chance of thunderstorms after midnight. And for Monday, north winds around 5 knots, becoming southeast in the afternoon. Seas 1 foot or less. Wave detail, southeast 1 foot at 4 seconds. A slight chance of showers and thunderstorms. From the Okaloosa-Walton County line to Pascagoula, from 20 to 60 nautical miles offshore. For tonight, south winds around 5 knots, becoming east around 5 knots late. Seas around 2 feet this evening, then 1 foot or less. Wave detail, southeast 1 foot at 5 seconds, becoming southeast 1 foot at 4 seconds. For Sunday, northeast winds around 5 knots. Seas 1 foot or less. Wave detail, southeast 1 foot at 4 seconds. A slight chance of showers and thunderstorms in the morning. For Sunday night, southwest winds around 5 knots, becoming northwest around 5 knots after midnight. Seas 1 foot or less. Wave detail, southeast 1 foot at 4 seconds. A slight chance of showers and thunderstorms in the evening, then a chance of showers and thunderstorms after midnight. And for Monday, north winds 5 to 10 knots, becoming east in the afternoon. Seas 1 foot or less. Wave detail, east 1 foot at 3 seconds. A chance of showers and thunderstorms in the morning. Tidal information, at the mouth of the Mobile River on Sunday, high tide at 6:35 a.m. Low tide at 7:32 p.m. At the mouth of the Mobile River on Monday, high tide at 7:35 a.m. Low tide at 8:06 p.m. At Pensacola Bay on Sunday, high tide at 6:20 a.m. Low tide at 6:02 p.m. At Pensacola Bay on Monday, high tide at 7:26 a.m. Low tide at 6:34 p.m. At the East Pass in Destin on Sunday, high tide at 5:47 a.m. Low tide at 5:28 p.m. At the East Pass in Destin on Monday, high tide at 6:53 a.m. Low tide at 6 p.m. At 3 a.m. GMT 0300 UTC, the center of Tropical Depression 6 was located near latitude 33.3 north, longitude 33.2 west. The depression is moving toward the north-northeast near 5 miles per hour. The depression is expected to generally move to the northeast through Sunday before turning eastward Sunday night. A southwestward motion is expected to start on Monday. Recent satellite wind data indicate that maximum sustained winds are near 35 miles per hour with higher gusts. Some strengthening is possible during the next 24 hours, and the depression is expected to become a tropical storm on Sunday. A weakening trend is expected to begin by Monday. The estimated minimum central pressure is 1,007 millibars, 29.74 inches. The following marine observations were made as of midnight. Mobile Bay Coast Guard Station. Winds were southwest at 3 knots. Sea temperature 88 degrees. Air temperature 84 degrees. Weeks Bay, northeast winds at 4 knots. Air temperature was 79 degrees. Pensacola Bay. Sea temperature 87 degrees. Air temperature 81 degrees. The report from the east end of Dauphin Island was not available. Graham Bay, south winds at 5 knots. Air temperature was 86 degrees. And Pettiboy Island, south winds at 6 knots. Air temperature was 84 degrees. 12 miles south of Orange Beach, winds were northeast at 2 knots. Air temperature was 86 degrees. Gulf water temperature 87 degrees. Wave heights 1 foot, with a period of 5 seconds. 100 miles south of Destin. Winds were east at 6 knots. Air temperature 84 degrees. Wave heights 2 feet. Wave period 4 seconds. The following weather reports were made at midnight. The report from Pensacola was not available. The report from Pensacola Naval Air Station was not available. Across the Central Gulf Coast, the report from Milton was not available. The report from Destin was not available. The report from Mobia was not available. Elsewhere, the report from Hattiesburg was not available. The report from New Orleans was not available. The report from Montgomery was not available. The report from Tallahassee was not available. The report from Panama City was not available. Here's your National Weather Service forecast. Tonight, partly cloudy. Lows in the lower 70s. Southwest winds around 5 miles per hour this evening, becoming light and variable. Sunday, mostly sunny. A chance of showers and thunderstorms in the afternoon. Humid with highs in the lower 90s. Northwest winds around 5 miles per hour. Chance of rain 50%. Heat index values up to 106. Sunday night, partly cloudy with a slight chance of showers and thunderstorms in the evening, then mostly clear after midnight. Lows in the lower 70s. Light and variable winds. Chance of rain 20%. Monday, mostly sunny. A chance of showers and thunderstorms in the afternoon. Humid with highs in the lower 90s. Northeast winds around 5 miles per hour. Chance of rain 50%. Heat index values up to 106. Monday night, partly cloudy. A slight chance of showers and thunderstorms in the evening. Lows in the lower 70s. Light and variable winds. Chance of rain 20%. Tuesday, mostly sunny. A slight chance of showers and thunderstorms in the afternoon. Highs in the lower 90s. Chance of rain 20%. Heat index values up to 105. Tuesday night, partly cloudy in the evening, then clearing. Lows in the lower 70s. Wednesday, sunny. A slight chance of showers and thunderstorms in the afternoon. Highs in the lower 90s. Chance of rain 20%. Heat index values up to 105. 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Here's your marine forecast. On the weather map, a mainly light diurnal flow prevails through the middle of next week with winds trending to an occasionally moderate onshore flow each afternoon then offshore at night. Seas will be 1 to 2 feet. On Perdido Bay, Pensacola Bay including Santa Rosa Sound, and Choctawhatchee Bay. For tonight, southwest winds 5 to 10 knots, diminishing to around 5 knots late this evening and early morning, then becoming light and variable late. Waves 1 foot or less. Light chop. For Sunday, north winds around 5 knots, becoming south in the afternoon. Waves 1 foot or less. Smooth. A slight chance of showers and thunderstorms in the morning, then a chance of showers and thunderstorms in the afternoon. For Sunday night, southwest winds around 5 knots, becoming north after midnight. waves 1 foot or less. Smooth. A chance of showers with a slight chance of thunderstorms. And for Monday, northeast winds around 5 knots, becoming southeast around 5 knots in the afternoon. Waves 1 foot or less. Smooth. A chance of showers and thunderstorms in the afternoon. On Perdido Bay, Pensacola Bay including Santa Rosa Sound, and Choctawhatchee Bay. For tonight, southwest winds around 5 knots this evening, becoming light and variable. Waves 1 foot or less. Smooth. A slight chance of showers and thunderstorms late this evening. A slight chance of showers and thunderstorms late. For Sunday, north winds around 5 knots, becoming southwest in the afternoon. Waves 1 foot or less. Smooth. A slight chance of showers and thunderstorms in the morning, then a chance of showers and thunderstorms in the afternoon. For Sunday night, west winds around 5 knots in the evening, becoming light and variable. Waves 1 foot or less. Smooth. A slight chance of showers and thunderstorms. And for Monday, northeast winds around 5 knots, becoming south in the afternoon. Waves 1 foot or less. Smooth. A chance of showers and thunderstorms in the afternoon. From the Okaloosa-Walton County line to Pascagoula, and out 20 nautical miles. For tonight, south winds around 5 knots, becoming west around 5 knots late. Seas around 2 feet this evening, then 1 foot or less. Wave detail, southeast 1 foot at 5 seconds. For Sunday, north winds around 5 knots, becoming southwest in the afternoon. Seas 1 foot or less. Wave detail, southeast 1 foot at 4 seconds. A slight chance of showers and thunderstorms. For Sunday night, west winds around 5 knots. Seas 1 foot or less. Wave detail, southeast 1 foot at 4 seconds. A chance of showers. A slight chance of thunderstorms in the evening, then a chance of thunderstorms after midnight. And for Monday, north winds around 5 knots, becoming southeast in the afternoon. Seas 1 foot or less. Wave detail, southeast 1 foot at 4 seconds. A slight chance of showers and thunderstorms. From the Okaloosa-Walton County line to Pascagoula, from 20 to 60 nautical miles offshore. For tonight, south winds around 5 knots, becoming east around 5 knots late. Seas around 2 feet this evening, then 1 foot or less. Wave detail, southeast 1 foot at 5 seconds, becoming southeast 1 foot at 4 seconds. For Sunday, northeast winds around 5 knots. Seas 1 foot or less. Wave detail, southeast 1 foot at 4 seconds. A slight chance of showers and thunderstorms in the morning. For Sunday night, southwest winds around 5 knots, becoming northwest around 5 knots after midnight. Seas 1 foot or less. Wave detail, southeast 1 foot at 4 seconds. A slight chance of showers and thunderstorms in the evening, then a chance of showers and thunderstorms after midnight. And for Monday, north winds 5 to 10 knots, becoming east in the afternoon. Seas 1 foot or less. Wave detail, east 1 foot at 3 seconds. A chance of showers and thunderstorms in the morning. Tidal information, at the mouth of the Mobile River on Sunday, high tide at 6:35 a.m. Low tide at 7:32 p.m. At the mouth of the Mobile River on Monday, high tide at 7:35 a.m. Low tide at 8:06 p.m. At Pensacola Bay on Sunday, high tide at 6:20 a.m. Low tide at 6:02 p.m. At Pensacola Bay on Monday, high tide at 7:26 a.m. Low tide at 6:34 p.m. At the East Pass in Destin on Sunday, high tide at 5:47 a.m. Low tide at 5:28 p.m. At the East Pass in Destin on Monday, high tide at 6:53 a.m. Low tide at 6 p.m. At 3 a.m. GMT 0300 UTC, the center of Tropical Depression 6 was located near latitude 33.3 north, longitude 33.2 west. The depression is moving toward the north-northeast near 5 miles per hour. The depression is expected to generally move to the northeast through Sunday before turning eastward Sunday night. A southwestward motion is expected to start on Monday. Recent satellite wind data indicate that maximum sustained winds are near 35 miles per hour with higher gusts. Some strengthening is possible during the next 24 hours, and the depression is expected to become a tropical storm on Sunday. A weakening trend is expected to begin by Monday. The estimated minimum central pressure is 1,007 millibars, 29.74 inches. The following marine observations were made as of midnight. Mobile Bay Coast Guard Station. Winds were southwest at 3 knots. Sea temperature 88 degrees. Air temperature 84 degrees. Weeks Bay, northeast winds at 4 knots. Air temperature was 79 degrees. Pensacola Bay. Sea temperature 87 degrees. Air temperature 81 degrees. The report from the east end of Dauphin Island was not available. Graham Bay, south winds at 5 knots. Air temperature was 86 degrees. And Pettiboy Island, south winds at 6 knots. Air temperature was 84 degrees. 12 miles south of Orange Beach, winds were northeast at 2 knots. Air temperature was 86 degrees. Gulf water temperature 87 degrees. Wave heights 1 foot, with a period of 5 seconds. 100 miles south of Destin. Winds were east at 6 knots. Air temperature 84 degrees. Wave heights 2 feet. Wave period 4 seconds. The tropical weather outlook. For the North Atlantic, Caribbean Sea and the Gulf of America, active systems, the National Hurricane Center is issuing advisories on Tropical Depression 6, located several hundred miles southwest of the Azores. Tropical cyclone formation is not expected during the next 7 days. The following weather reports were made at midnight. The report from Pensacola was not available. The report from Pensacola Naval Air Station was not available. Across the central Gulf Coast, the report from Milton was not available. The report from Destin was not available. The report from Mobile was not available. Elsewhere, the report from Hattiesburg was not available. The report from New Orleans was not available. The report from Montgomery was not available. The report from Tallahassee was not available. The report from Panama City was not available. Here's your National Weather Service forecast. Tonight, partly cloudy. Lows in the lower 70s. Southwest winds around 5 miles per hour this evening, becoming light and variable. Sunday, mostly sunny. A chance of showers and thunderstorms in the afternoon. Humid with highs in the lower 90s. Northwest winds around 5 miles per hour. Chance of rain 50%. Heat index values up to 106. Sunday night, partly cloudy with a slight chance of showers and thunderstorms in the evening, then mostly clear after midnight. Lows in the lower 70s. Light and variable winds. Chance of rain 20%. Monday, mostly sunny. A chance of showers and thunderstorms in the afternoon. Humid with highs in the lower 90s. Northeast winds around 5 miles per hour. Chance of rain 50%. Heat index values up to 106. Monday night, partly cloudy. A slight chance of showers and thunderstorms in the evening. Lows in the lower 70s. Light and variable winds. Chance of rain 20%. Tuesday, mostly sunny. A slight chance of showers and thunderstorms in the afternoon. Highs in the lower 90s. Chance of rain 20%. Heat index values up to 105. Tuesday night, partly cloudy in the evening, then clearing. Lows in the lower 70s. Wednesday, sunny. A slight chance of showers and thunderstorms in the afternoon. Highs in the lower 90s. Chance of rain 20%. Heat index values up to 105. 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The current time is 12:58 a.m. Central Daylight Time. Here's your marine forecast. On the weather map, A mainly light diurnal flow prevails through the middle of next week, with winds trending to an occasionally moderate onshore flow each afternoon, then offshore at night. Seas will be 1 to 2 feet. On Perdido Bay, Pensacola Bay, including Santa Rosa Sound, and Choctawhatchee Bay. For tonight, southwest winds 5 to 10 knots, diminishing to around 5 knots late this evening and early morning, then becoming light and variable late. Waves 1 foot or less. Light chop. For Sunday, north winds around 5 knots, becoming south in the afternoon. Waves 1 foot or less. Smooth. A slight chance of showers and thunderstorms in the morning, then a chance of showers and thunderstorms in the afternoon. For Sunday night, southwest winds around 5 knots, becoming north after midnight. Waves 1 foot or less. Smooth. A chance of showers with a slight chance of thunderstorms. And for Monday, northeast winds around 5 knots, becoming southeast around 5 knots in the afternoon. Waves 1 foot or less. Smooth. A chance of showers and thunderstorms in the afternoon. 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For tonight,
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0: And thunderstorms late. For Sunday, north winds around 5 knots, becoming southwest in the afternoon. Waves 1 foot or less. Smooth. A slight chance of showers and thunderstorms in the morning, then a chance of showers and thunderstorms in the afternoon. For Sunday night, west winds around 5 knots in the evening, becoming light and variable. Waves 1 foot or less. Smooth. A slight chance of showers and thunderstorms. And for Monday, northeast winds around 5 knots, becoming south in the afternoon. Waves 1 foot or less. Smooth. A chance of showers and thunderstorms in the afternoon. From the Okaloosa-Walton County line to Pascagoula and out 20 nautical miles. For tonight, south winds around 5 knots, becoming west around 5 knots late. Seas around 2 feet this evening, then 1 foot or less. Wave detail, southeast 1 foot at 5 seconds. For Sunday, north winds around 5 knots, becoming southwest in the afternoon. Seas 1 foot or less. Wave detail, southeast 1 foot at 4 seconds. A slight chance of showers and thunderstorms. For Sunday night, west winds around 5 knots. Seas 1 foot or less. Wave detail, southeast 1 foot at 4 seconds. A chance of showers. A slight chance of thunderstorms in the evening, then a chance of thunderstorms after midnight. And for Monday, north winds around 5 knots, becoming southeast in the afternoon. Seas 1 foot or less. Wave detail, southeast 1 foot at 4 seconds. A slight chance of showers and thunderstorms. From the Okaloosa-Walton County line to Pascagoula, from 20 to 60 nautical miles offshore. For tonight, south winds around 5 knots, becoming east around 5 knots late. Seas around 2 feet this evening, then 1 foot or less. Wave detail, southeast 1 foot at 5 seconds, becoming southeast 1 foot at 4 seconds. For Sunday, northeast winds around 5 knots. Seas 1 foot or less. Wave detail, southeast 1 foot at 4 seconds. A slight chance of showers and thunderstorms in the morning. For Sunday night, southwest winds around 5 knots, becoming northwest around 5 knots after midnight. Seas 1 foot or less. Wave detail, southeast 1 foot at 4 seconds. A slight chance of showers and thunderstorms in the evening, then a chance of showers and thunderstorms after midnight. And for Monday, north winds 5 to 10 knots, becoming east in the afternoon. Seas 1 foot or less. Wave detail, east 1 foot at 3 seconds. A chance of showers and thunderstorms in the morning. Tidal information, at the mouth of the Mobile River on Sunday, high tide at 6:35 a.m. Low tide at 7:32 p.m. at the mouth of the Mobile River on Monday, high tide at 7:35 a.m. Low tide at 8:06 p.m. At Pensacola Bay on Sunday, high tide at 6:20 a.m. Low tide at 6:02 p.m. At Pensacola Bay on Monday, high tide at 7:26 a.m. Low tide at 6:34 p.m. At the East Pass in Destin on Sunday, high tide at 5:47 a.m. Low tide at 5:28 p.m. At the East Pass in Destin on Monday, high tide at 6:53 a.m. Low tide at 6 p.m. At 3 a.m. GMT 0300 UTC, the center of Tropical Depression 6 was located near latitude 33.3 north, longitude 33.2 west. The depression is moving toward the north-northeast near 5 miles per hour. The depression is expected to generally move to the northeast through Sunday before turning eastward Sunday night. A southwestward motion is expected to start on Monday. Recent satellite wind data indicate that maximum sustained winds are near 35 miles per hour with higher gusts. Some strengthening is possible during the next 24 hours, and the depression is expected to become a tropical storm on Sunday. A weakening trend is expected to begin by Monday. The estimated minimum central pressure is 1,007 millibars, 29.74 inches. The following marine observations were made as of midnight. Mobile Bay Coast Guard Station. Winds were southwest at 3 knots. Sea temperature 88 degrees. Air temperature 84 degrees. Weeks Bay, northeast winds at 4 knots. Air temperature was 79 degrees. Pensacola Bay. Sea temperature 87 degrees. Air temperature 81 degrees. The report from the east end of Dauphin Island was not available. Graham Bay, south winds at 5 knots. Air temperature was 86 degrees. And Pettiboy Island, south winds at 6 knots. Air temperature was 84 degrees. 12 miles south of Orange Beach, winds were northeast at 2 knots. Air temperature was 86 degrees. Gulf water temperature 87 degrees. Wave heights 1 foot, with a period of 5 seconds. 100 miles south of Destin. Winds were east at 6 knots. Air temperature 84 degrees. Wave heights 2 feet. Wave period 4 seconds. The following weather reports were made at midnight. The report from Pensacola was not available. The report from Pensacola Naval Air Station was not available. Across the Central Gulf Coast, the report from Milton was not available. The report from Destin was not available. The report from Mobile was not available. Elsewhere, the report from Hattiesburg was not available. The report from New Orleans was not available. The report from Montgomery was not available. The report from Tallahassee was not available. The report from Panama City was not available. Here's your National Weather Service forecast. Tonight, partly cloudy. Lows in the lower 70s. Southwest winds around 5 miles per hour this evening, becoming light and variable. Sunday, mostly sunny. A chance of showers and thunderstorms in the afternoon. Humid with highs in the lower 90s. Northwest winds around 5 miles per hour. Chance of rain 50%. Heat index values up to 106. Sunday night, partly cloudy with a slight chance of showers and thunderstorms in the evening, then mostly clear after midnight. Lows in the lower 70s. Light and variable winds. Chance of rain 20%. Monday, mostly sunny. A chance of showers and thunderstorms in the afternoon. Humid with highs in the lower 90s. Northeast winds around 5 miles per hour. Chance of rain 50%. Heat index values up to 106. Monday night, partly cloudy. A slight chance of showers and thunderstorms in the evening. Lows in the lower 70s. Light and variable winds. Chance of rain 20%. Tuesday, mostly sunny. A slight chance of showers and thunderstorms in the afternoon. Highs in the lower 90s. Chance of rain 20%. Heat index values up to 105. Tuesday night, partly cloudy in the evening, then clearing. Lows in the lower 70s. Wednesday, sunny. A slight chance of showers and thunderstorms in the afternoon. Highs in the lower 90s. Chance of rain 20%. Heat index values up to 105. 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The current time is 1:08 a.m. Central Daylight Time. Here's your marine forecast. On the weather map, a mainly light diurnal flow prevails through the middle of next week with winds trending to an occasionally moderate onshore flow each afternoon then offshore at night. Seas will be 1 to 2 feet. On Perdido Bay, Pensacola Bay including Santa Rosa Sound, and Choctawhatchee Bay. For tonight, southwest winds 5 to 10 knots, diminishing to around 5 knots late this evening and early morning, then becoming light and variable late. Waves 1 foot or less. Light chop. For Sunday, north winds around 5 knots, becoming south in the afternoon. Waves 1 foot or less. Smooth. A slight chance of showers and thunderstorms in the morning, then a chance of showers and thunderstorms in the afternoon. For Sunday night, southwest winds around 5 knots, becoming north after midnight. Waves 1 foot or less. Smooth. A chance of showers with a slight chance of thunderstorms. And for Monday, northeast winds around 5 knots, becoming southeast around 5 knots in the afternoon. Waves 1 foot or less. Smooth. A chance of showers and thunderstorms in the afternoon. On Perdido Bay, Pensacola Bay including Santa Rosa Sound, and Choctawhatchee Bay. For tonight, southwest winds around 5 knots this evening, becoming light and variable. Waves 1 foot or less. Smooth. A slight chance of showers and thunderstorms late this evening. A slight chance of showers and thunderstorms late. For Sunday, north winds around 5 knots, becoming southwest in the afternoon. Waves 1 foot or less. Smooth. A slight chance of showers and thunderstorms in the morning, then a chance of showers and thunderstorms in the afternoon. For Sunday night, west winds around 5 knots in the evening, becoming light and variable. Waves 1 foot or less. Smooth. A slight chance of showers and thunderstorms. And for Monday, northeast winds around 5 knots, becoming south in the afternoon. Waves 1 foot or less. Smooth. A chance of showers and thunderstorms in the afternoon. From the Okaloosa-Walton County line to Pascagoula, and out 20 nautical miles. For tonight, south winds around 5 knots, becoming west around 5 knots late. Seas around 2 feet this evening, then 1 foot or less. Wave detail, southeast 1 foot at 5 seconds. For Sunday, north winds around 5 knots, becoming southwest in the afternoon. Seas 1 foot or less. Wave detail, southeast 1 foot at 4 seconds. A slight chance of showers and thunderstorms. For Sunday night, west winds around 5 knots. Seas 1 foot or less. Wave detail, southeast 1 foot at 4 seconds. A chance of showers. A slight chance of thunderstorms in the evening, then a chance of thunderstorms after midnight. And for Monday, north winds around 5 knots, becoming southeast in the afternoon. Seas 1 foot or less. Wave detail, southeast 1 foot at 4 seconds. A slight chance of showers and thunderstorms. From the Okaloosa-Walton County line to Pascagoula, from 20 to 60 nautical miles offshore. For tonight, south winds around 5 knots, becoming east around 5 knots late. Seas around 2 feet this evening, then 1 foot or less. Wave detail, southeast 1 foot at 5 seconds, becoming southeast 1 foot at 4 seconds. For Sunday, northeast winds around 5 knots. Seas 1 foot or less. Wave detail, southeast 1 foot at 4 seconds. A slight chance of showers and thunderstorms in the morning. For Sunday night, southwest winds around 5 knots, becoming northwest around 5 knots after midnight. Seas 1 foot or less. Wave detail, southeast 1 foot at 4 seconds. A slight chance of showers and thunderstorms in the evening, then a chance of showers and thunderstorms after midnight. And for Monday, north winds 5 to 10 knots, becoming east in the afternoon. Seas 1 foot or less. Wave detail, east 1 foot at 3 seconds. A chance of showers and thunderstorms in the morning. Tidal information, at the mouth of the Mobile River on Sunday, high tide at 6:35 a.m. Low tide at 7:32 p.m. At the mouth of the Mobile River on Monday, high tide at 7:35 a.m. Low tide at 8:06 p.m. At Pensacola Bay on Sunday, high tide at 6:20 a.m. Low tide at 6:02 p.m. At Pensacola Bay on Monday, high tide at 7:26 a.m. Low tide at 6:34 p.m. At the East Pass in Destin on Sunday, high tide at 5:47 a.m. Low tide at 5:28 p.m. At the East Pass in Destin on Monday, high tide at 6:53 a.m. Low tide at 6 p.m. At 3 a.m. GMT 0300 UTC, the center of Tropical Depression 6 was located near latitude 33.3 north, longitude 33.2 west. The depression is moving toward the north-northeast near 5 miles per hour. The depression is expected to generally move to the northeast through Sunday before turning eastward Sunday night. A southwestward motion is expected to start on Monday. Recent satellite wind data indicate that maximum sustained winds are near 35 miles per hour with higher gusts. Some strengthening is possible during the next 24 hours, and the depression is expected to become a tropical storm on Sunday. A weakening trend is expected to begin by Monday. The estimated minimum central pressure is 1,007 millibars, 29.74 inches. The following marine observations were made as of 1 a.m. Weeks Bay, northeast winds at 4 knots. Air temperature was 79 degrees. The report from the east end of Dauphin Island was not available. Graham Bay, east winds at 6 knots. Air temperature was 86 degrees. 12 miles south of Orange Beach. Winds were east at 60 knots. Sea temperature 86 degrees. Air temperature 83 degrees. 100 miles south of Destin. Winds were east at 6 knots. Air temperature 84 degrees. The following weather reports were made at 1 a.m. The report from Pensacola was not available. The report from Pensacola Naval Air Station was not available. Across the Central Gulf Coast, the report from Milton was not available. The report from Destin was not available. The report from Mobile was not available. Elsewhere, the report from Hattiesburg was not available. The report from New Orleans was not available. The report from Montgomery was not available. The report from Tallahassee was not available. The report from Panama City was not available. Here's your National Weather Service forecast. Tonight, partly cloudy. Lows in the lower 70s. Southwest winds around 5 miles per hour this evening, becoming light and variable. Sunday, mostly sunny. A chance of showers and thunderstorms in the afternoon. Humid with highs in the lower 90s. Northwest winds around 5 miles per hour. Chance of rain 50%. Heat index values up to 106. Sunday night, partly cloudy with a slight chance of showers and thunderstorms in the evening, then mostly clear after midnight. Lows in the lower 70s. Light and variable winds. Chance of rain 20%. Monday, mostly sunny. A chance of showers and thunderstorms in the afternoon. Humid with highs in the lower 90s. Northeast winds around 5 miles per hour. Chance of rain 50%. Heat index values up to 106. Monday night, partly cloudy. A slight chance of showers and thunderstorms in the evening. Lows in the lower 70s. Light and variable winds. Chance of rain 20%. Tuesday, mostly sunny. A slight chance of showers and thunderstorms in the afternoon. Highs in the lower 90s. Chance of rain 20%. Heat index values up to 105. Tuesday night, partly cloudy in the evening, then clearing. Lows in the lower 70s. Wednesday, sunny. A slight chance of showers and thunderstorms in the afternoon. Highs in the lower 90s.

prevails through the middle of next week with winds trending to an occasionally moderate onshore flow each afternoon, then offshore at night. Seas will be 1 to 2 feet. On Perdido Bay, Pensacola Bay, including Santa Rosa Sound, and Choctawhatchee Bay. For tonight, southwest winds 5 to 10 knots, diminishing to around 5 knots late this evening and early morning, then becoming light and variable late. Waves 1 foot or less. Light chop. For Sunday, north winds around 5 knots, becoming south in the afternoon. Waves 1 foot or less. Smooth. A slight chance of showers and thunderstorms in the morning, then a chance of showers and thunderstorms in the afternoon. For Sunday night, southwest winds around 5 knots, becoming north after midnight. Waves 1 foot or less. Smooth. A chance of showers with a slight chance of thunderstorms. And for Monday, northeast winds around 5 knots, becoming southeast around 5 knots in the afternoon. Waves 1 foot or less. Smooth. A chance of showers and thunderstorms in the afternoon. On Perdido Bay, Pensacola Bay, including Santa Rosa Sound, and Choctawhatchee Bay. For tonight, southwest winds around 5 knots this evening, becoming light and variable. Waves 1 foot or less. Smooth. A slight chance of showers and thunderstorms late this evening. A slight chance of showers and thunderstorms late. For Sunday, north winds around 5 knots, becoming southwest in the afternoon. Waves 1 foot or less. Smooth. A slight chance of showers and thunderstorms in the morning, then a chance of showers and thunderstorms in the afternoon. For Sunday night, west winds around 5 knots in the evening, becoming light and variable. Waves 1 foot or less. Smooth. A slight chance of showers and thunderstorms. And for Monday, northeast winds around 5 knots, becoming south in the afternoon. Waves 1 foot or less. Smooth. A chance of showers and thunderstorms in the afternoon. From the Okaloosa-Walton County line to Pascagoula, and out 20 nautical miles. For tonight, south winds around 5 knots, becoming west around 5 knots late. Seas around 2 feet this evening, then 1 foot or less. Wave detail, southeast 1 foot at 5 seconds. For Sunday, north winds around 5 knots, becoming southwest in the afternoon. Seas 1 foot or less. Wave detail, southeast 1 foot at 4 seconds. A slight chance of showers and thunderstorms. For Sunday night, west winds around 5 knots. Seas 1 foot or less. Wave detail, southeast 1 foot at 4 seconds. A chance of showers. A slight chance of thunderstorms in the evening, then a chance of thunderstorms after midnight. And for Monday, north winds around 5 knots, becoming southeast in the afternoon. Seas 1 foot or less. Wave detail, southeast 1 foot at 4 seconds. A slight chance of showers and thunderstorms. From the Okaloosa-Walton County line to Pascagoula, from 20 to 60 nautical miles offshore. For tonight, south winds around 5 knots, becoming east around 5 knots late. Seas around 2 feet this evening, then 1 foot or less. Wave detail, southeast 1 foot at 5 seconds, becoming southeast 1 foot at 4 seconds. For Sunday, northeast winds around 5 knots. Seas 1 foot or less. Wave detail, southeast 1 foot at 4 seconds. A slight chance of showers and thunderstorms in the morning. For Sunday night, southwest winds around 5 knots, becoming northwest around 5 knots after midnight. Seas 1 foot or less. Wave detail, southeast 1 foot at 4 seconds. A slight chance of showers and thunderstorms in the evening, then a chance of showers and thunderstorms after midnight. And for Monday, north winds 5 to 10 knots, becoming east in the afternoon. Seas 1 foot or less. Wave detail, east 1 foot at 3 seconds. A chance of showers and thunderstorms in the morning. Tidal information, at the mouth of the Mobile River on Sunday, high tide at 6:35 a.m. Low tide at 7:32 p.m. At the mouth of the Mobile River on Monday, high tide

0: at 7:35 a.m. Low tide at 8:06 p.m. At Pensacola Bay on Sunday, high tide at 6:20 a.m. Low tide at 6:02 p.m. At Pensacola Bay on Monday, high tide at 7:26 a.m. Low tide at 6:34 p.m. At the East Pass in Destin on Sunday, high tide at 5:47 a.m. Low tide at 5:28 p.m. At the East Pass in Destin on Monday, high tide at 6:53 a.m. Low tide at 6 p.m. At 3 a.m. GMT 0300 UTC, the center of Tropical Depression 6 was located near latitude 33.3 north, longitude 33.2 west. The depression is moving toward the north-northeast near 5 miles per hour. The depression is expected to generally move to the northeast through Sunday before turning eastward Sunday night. A southwestward motion is expected to start on Monday. Recent satellite wind data indicate that maximum sustained winds are near 35 miles per hour with higher gusts. Some strengthening is possible during the next 24 hours, and the depression is expected to become a tropical storm on Sunday. A weakening trend is expected to begin by Monday. The estimated minimum central pressure is 1,007 millibars, 29.74 inches. The Tropical Weather Outlook. For the North Atlantic, Caribbean Sea and the Gulf of America, active systems, the National Hurricane Center is issuing advisories on Tropical Depression 6, located several hundred miles southwest of the Azores. Tropical cyclone formation is not expected during the next 7 days. The following marine observations were made as of 1 a.m. Weeks Bay, northeast winds at 4 knots. Air temperature was 79 degrees. The report from the east end of Dauphin Island was not available. Graham Bay, east winds at 6 knots. Air temperature was 86 degrees. 12 miles south of Orange Beach. Winds were east at 60 knots. Sea temperature 86 degrees. Air temperature 83 degrees. 100 miles south of Destin. Winds were east at 6 knots. Air temperature 84 degrees. The following weather reports were made at 1 a.m. The report from Pensacola was not available. The report from Pensacola Naval Air Station was not available. Across the central Gulf Coast, the report from Milton was not available. The report from Destin was not available. The report from Mobia was not available. Elsewhere, the report from Hattiesburg was not available. The report from New Orleans was not available. The report from Montgomery was not available. The report from Tallahassee was not available. The report from Panama City was not available. Here's your National Weather Service forecast. Rest of tonight, partly cloudy. Near steady temperature in the mid-70s. Light and variable winds. Sunday, sunny. A chance of showers and thunderstorms in the afternoon. Highs in the lower 90s. North winds around 5 miles per hour. Chance of rain 50%. Sunday night, partly cloudy with a slight chance of showers and thunderstorms in the evening, then mostly clear after midnight. Lows in the lower 70s. Southwest winds around 5 miles per hour in the evening, becoming light and variable. Chance of rain 20%. Monday, sunny. A chance of showers and thunderstorms in the afternoon. Highs in the lower 90s. Northeast winds around 5 miles per hour. Chance of rain 40%. Monday night, mostly clear. A slight chance of showers and thunderstorms in the evening. Lows in the lower 70s. Light and variable winds. Chance of rain 20%. Tuesday, sunny. A slight chance of showers and thunderstorms in the afternoon. Highs in the lower 90s. Chance of rain 20%. Tuesday night, mostly clear. Lows in the lower 70s. Wednesday, sunny. A slight chance of showers and thunderstorms in the afternoon. Highs in the lower 90s. Chance of rain 20%. 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The current time is 1:28 a.m. Central Daylight Time. Here's your marine forecast. On the weather map, a mainly light diurnal flow prevails through the middle of next week with winds trending to an occasionally moderate onshore flow each afternoon then offshore at night. Seas will be 1 to 2 feet. On Perdido Bay, Pensacola Bay including Santa Rosa Sound, and Choctawhatchee Bay. For tonight, southwest winds 5 to 10 knots, diminishing to around 5 knots late this evening and early morning, then becoming light and variable late. Waves 1 foot or less. Light chop. For Sunday, north winds around 5 knots, becoming south in the afternoon. Waves 1 foot or less. Smooth. A slight chance of showers and thunderstorms in the morning, then a chance of showers and thunderstorms in the afternoon. For Sunday night, southwest winds around 5 knots, becoming north after midnight. Waves 1 foot or less. Smooth. A chance of showers with a slight chance of thunderstorms. And for Monday, northeast winds around 5 knots, becoming southeast around 5 knots in the afternoon. Waves 1 foot or less. Smooth. A chance of showers and thunderstorms in the afternoon. On Perdido Bay, Pensacola Bay including Santa Rosa Sound, and Choctawhatchee Bay. For tonight, southwest winds around 5 knots this evening, becoming light and variable. Waves 1 foot or less. Smooth. A slight chance of showers and thunderstorms late this evening. A slight chance of showers and thunderstorms late. For Sunday, north winds around 5 knots, becoming southwest in the afternoon. Waves 1 foot or less. Smooth. A slight chance of showers and thunderstorms in the morning, then a chance of showers and thunderstorms in the afternoon. For Sunday night, west winds around 5 knots in the evening, becoming light and variable. Waves 1 foot or less. Smooth. A slight chance of showers and thunderstorms. And for Monday, northeast winds around 5 knots, becoming south in the afternoon. Waves 1 foot or less. Smooth. A chance of showers and thunderstorms in the afternoon. From the Okaloosa-Walton County line to Pascagoula, and out 20 nautical miles. For tonight, south winds around 5 knots, becoming west around 5 knots late. Seas around 2 feet this evening, then 1 foot or less. Wave detail, southeast 1 foot at 5 seconds. For Sunday, north winds around 5 knots, becoming southwest in the afternoon. Seas 1 foot or less. Wave detail, southeast 1 foot at 4 seconds. A slight chance of showers and thunderstorms. For Sunday night, west winds around 5 knots. Seas 1 foot or less. Wave detail, southeast 1 foot at 4 seconds. A chance of showers. A slight chance of thunderstorms in the evening, then a chance of thunderstorms after midnight. And for Monday, north winds around 5 knots, becoming southeast in the afternoon. Seas 1 foot or less. Wave detail, southeast 1 foot at 4 seconds. A slight chance of showers and thunderstorms. From the Okaloosa-Walton County line to Pascagoula, from 20 to 60 nautical miles offshore. For tonight, south winds around 5 knots, becoming east around 5 knots late. Seas around 2 feet this evening, then 1 foot or less. Wave detail, southeast 1 foot at 5 seconds, becoming southeast 1 foot at 4 seconds. For Sunday, northeast winds around 5 knots. Seas 1 foot or less. Wave detail, southeast 1 foot at 4 seconds. A slight chance of showers and thunderstorms in the morning. For Sunday night, southwest winds around 5 knots, becoming northwest around 5 knots after midnight. Seas 1 foot or less. Wave detail, southeast 1 foot at 4 seconds. A slight chance of showers and thunderstorms in the evening, then a chance of showers and thunderstorms after midnight. And for Monday, north winds 5 to 10 knots, becoming east in the afternoon. Seas 1 foot or less. Wave detail, east 1 foot at 3 seconds. A chance of showers and thunderstorms in the morning. Tidal information, at the mouth of the Mobile River on Sunday, high tide at 6:35 a.m. low tide at 7:32 p.m. At the mouth of the Mobile River on Monday, high tide at 7:35 a.m. Low tide at 8:06 p.m. At Pensacola Bay on Sunday, high tide at 6:20 a.m. Low tide at 6:02 p.m. At Pensacola Bay on Monday, high tide at 7:26 a.m. Low tide at 6:34 p.m. At the East Pass in Destin on Sunday, high tide at 5:47 a.m. Low tide at 5:28 p.m. At the East Pass in Destin on Monday, high tide at 6:53 a.m. Low tide at 6 p.m. At 3 a.m. GMT 0300 UTC, the center of Tropical Depression 6 was located near latitude 33.3 north, longitude 33.2 west. The depression is moving toward the north-northeast near 5 miles per hour. The depression is expected to generally move to the northeast through Sunday before turning eastward Sunday night. A southwestward motion is expected to start on Monday. Recent satellite wind data indicate that maximum sustained winds are near 35 miles per hour with higher gusts. Some strengthening is possible during the next 24 hours, and the depression is expected to become a tropical storm on Sunday. A weakening trend is expected to begin by Monday. The estimated minimum central pressure is 1,007 millibars, 29.74 inches. The following marine observations were made as of 1 a.m. Weeks Bay, northeast winds at 4 knots. Air temperature was 79 degrees. The report from the east end of Dauphin Island was not available. Graham Bay, east winds at 6 knots. Air temperature was 86 degrees. 12 miles south of Orange Beach. Winds were east at 60 knots. Sea temperature 86 degrees. Air temperature 83 degrees. 100 miles south of Destin. Winds were east at 6 knots. Air temperature 84 degrees. The following weather reports were made at 1 a.m. The report from Pensacola was not available. The report from Pensacola Naval Air Station was not available. Across the Central Gulf Coast, the report from Milton was not available. The report from Destin was not available. The report from Mobile was not available. Elsewhere, the report from Hattiesburg was not available. The report from New Orleans was not available. The report from Montgomery was not available. The report from Tallahassee was not available. The report from Panama City was not available. Here's your National Weather Service forecast. Rest of tonight, partly cloudy. Near steady temperature in the mid-70s. Light and variable winds. Sunday, sunny. A chance of showers and thunderstorms in the afternoon. Highs in the lower 90s. North winds around 5 miles per hour. Chance of rain 50%. Sunday night, partly cloudy with a slight chance of showers and thunderstorms in the evening, then mostly clear after midnight. Lows in the lower 70s. Southwest winds around 5 miles per hour in the evening, becoming light and variable. Chance of rain 20%. Monday, sunny. A chance of showers and thunderstorms in the afternoon. Highs in the lower 90s. Northeast winds around 5 miles per hour. Chance of rain 40%. Monday night, mostly clear. A slight chance of showers and thunderstorms in the evening. Lows in the lower 70s. Light and variable winds. Chance of rain 20%. Tuesday, sunny. A slight chance of showers and thunderstorms in the afternoon. Highs in the lower 90s. Chance of rain 20%. Tuesday night, mostly clear. Lows in the lower 70s. Wednesday, sunny. A slight chance of showers and thunderstorms in the afternoon. Highs in the lower 90s. Chance of rain 20%. 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The current time is 1:38 a.m. Central Daylight Time. Here's your marine forecast. On the weather map, a mainly light diurnal flow prevails through the middle of next week with winds trending to an occasionally moderate onshore flow each afternoon then offshore at night. Seas will be 1 to 2 feet. On Perdido Bay, Pensacola Bay, including Santa Rosa Sound and Choctawhatchee Bay. For tonight, southwest winds 5 to 10 knots, diminishing to around 5 knots late this evening and early morning, then becoming light and variable late. Waves 1 foot or less. Light chop. For Sunday, north winds around 5 knots, becoming south in the afternoon. Waves 1 foot or less. Smooth. A slight chance of showers and thunderstorms in the morning, then a chance of showers and thunderstorms in the afternoon. For Sunday night, southwest winds around 5 knots, becoming north after midnight. Waves 1 foot or less. Smooth. A chance of showers with a slight chance of thunderstorms. And for Monday, northeast winds around 5 knots, becoming southeast around 5 knots in the afternoon. Waves 1 foot or less. Smooth. A chance of showers and thunderstorms in the afternoon. On Perdido Bay, Pensacola Bay, including Santa Rosa Sound and Choctawhatchee Bay. For tonight, southwest winds around 5 knots this evening, becoming light and variable. Waves 1 foot or less. Smooth. A slight chance of showers and thunderstorms late this evening. A slight chance of showers and thunderstorms late. For Sunday, north winds around 5 knots, becoming southwest in the afternoon. Waves 1 foot or less. Smooth. A slight chance of showers and thunderstorms in the morning, then a chance of showers and thunderstorms in the afternoon. For Sunday night, west winds around 5 knots in the evening, becoming light and variable. Waves 1 foot or less. Smooth. A slight chance of showers and thunderstorms. And for Monday, northeast winds around 5 knots, becoming south in the afternoon. Waves 1 foot or less. Smooth. A chance of showers and thunderstorms in the afternoon. From the Okaloosa-Walton County line to Pascagoula and out 20 nautical miles. For tonight, south winds around 5 knots, becoming west around 5 knots late. Seas around 2 feet this evening, then 1 foot or less. Wave detail, southeast 1 foot at 5 seconds. For Sunday, north winds around 5 knots, becoming southwest in the afternoon. Seas 1 foot or less. Wave detail, southeast 1 foot at 4 seconds. A slight chance of showers and thunderstorms. For Sunday night, west winds around 5 knots. Seas 1 foot or less. Wave detail, southeast 1 foot at 4 seconds. A chance of showers. A slight chance of thunderstorms in the evening, then a chance of thunderstorms after midnight. And for Monday, north winds around 5 knots, becoming southeast in the afternoon. Seas 1 foot or less. Wave detail, southeast 1 foot at 4 seconds. A slight chance of showers and thunderstorms. From the Okaloosa-Walton County line to Pascagoula, from 20 to 60 nautical miles offshore. For tonight, south winds around 5 knots, becoming east around 5 knots late. Seas around 2 feet this evening, then 1 foot or less. Wave detail, southeast 1 foot at 5 seconds, becoming southeast 1 foot at 4 seconds. For Sunday, northeast winds around 5 knots. Seas 1 foot or less. Wave detail, southeast 1 foot at 4 seconds. A slight chance of showers and thunderstorms in the morning. For Sunday night, southwest winds around 5 knots, becoming northwest around 5 knots after midnight. Seas 1 foot or less. Wave detail, southeast 1 foot at 4 seconds. A slight chance of showers and thunderstorms in the evening, then a chance of showers and thunderstorms after midnight. And for Monday, north winds 5 to 10 knots, becoming east in the afternoon. Seas 1 foot or less. Wave detail, east 1 foot at 3 seconds. A chance of showers and thunderstorms in the morning. Tidal information, at the mouth of the Mobile River on Sunday, high tide at 6:35 a.m. Low tide at 7:32 p.m. At the mouth of the Mobile River on Monday, high tide at 7:35 a.m. Low tide at 8:06 p.m. At Pensacola Bay on Sunday, high tide at 6:20 a.m. low tide at 6.02 p.m. At Pensacola Bay on Monday, high tide at 7.26 a.m. Low tide at 6.34 p.m. At the East Pass in Destin on Sunday, high tide at 5.47 a.m. Low tide at 5.28 p.m. At the East Pass in Destin on Monday, high tide at 6.53 a.m. Low tide at 6 p.m. At 3 a.m. GMT 0300 UTC, the center of Tropical Depression 6 was located near latitude 33.3 north, longitude 33.2 west. The depression is moving toward the north-northeast near 5 miles per hour. The depression is expected to generally move to the northeast through Sunday before turning eastward Sunday night. A southwestward motion is expected to start on Monday. Recent satellite wind data indicate that maximum sustained winds are near 35 miles per hour with higher gusts. Some strengthening is possible during the next 24 hours, and the depression is expected to become a tropical storm on Sunday. A weakening trend is expected to begin by Monday. The estimated minimum central pressure is 1,007 millibars, 29.74 inches. The following marine observations were made as of 1 a.m. Weeks Bay, northeast winds at 4 knots. Air temperature was 79 degrees. The report from the east end of Dauphin Island was not available. Graham Bay, east winds at 6 knots. Air temperature was 86 degrees. 12 miles south of Orange Beach. Winds were east at 16 knots. Sea temperature 86 degrees. Air temperature 83 degrees. 100 miles south of Destin. Winds were east at 6 knots. Air temperature 84 degrees. The following weather reports were made at 1 a.m. The report from Pensacola was not available. The report from Pensacola Naval Air Station was not available. Across the Central Gulf Coast, the report from Milton was not available. The report from Destin was not available. The report from Mobia was not available. Elsewhere, the report from Hattiesburg was not available. The report from New Orleans was not available. The report from Montgomery was not available. The report from Tallahassee was not available. The report from Panama City was not available. Here's your National Weather Service forecast. Rest of tonight, partly cloudy. Near steady temperature in the mid-70s. Light and variable winds. Sunday, sunny. A chance of showers and thunderstorms in the afternoon. Highs in the lower 90s. North winds around 5 miles per hour. Chance of rain 50%. Sunday night, partly cloudy with a slight chance of showers and thunderstorms in the evening, then mostly clear after midnight. Lows in the lower 70s. Southwest winds around 5 miles per hour in the evening, becoming light and variable. Chance of rain 20%. Monday, sunny. A chance of showers and thunderstorms in the afternoon. Highs in the lower 90s. Northeast winds around 5 miles per hour. Chance of rain 40%. Monday night, mostly clear. A slight chance of showers and thunderstorms in the evening. Lows in the lower 70s. Light and variable winds. Chance of rain 20%. Tuesday, sunny. A slight chance of showers and thunderstorms in the afternoon. Highs in the lower 90s. Chance of rain 20%. Tuesday night, mostly clear. Lows in the lower 70s. Wednesday, sunny. A slight chance of showers and thunderstorms in the afternoon. Highs in the lower 90s. Chance of rain 20%. 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The current time is 1:48 a.m. Central Daylight Time. Here's your marine forecast. On the weather map, a mainly light diurnal flow prevails through the middle of next week with winds trending to an occasionally moderate onshore flow each afternoon then offshore at night. Seas will be 1 to 2 feet. On Perdido Bay, Pensacola Bay, including Santa Rosa Sound and Choctawhatchee Bay. For tonight, southwest winds 5 to 10 knots, diminishing to around 5 knots late this evening and early morning, then becoming light and variable late. Waves 1 foot or less. Light chop. For Sunday, north winds around 5 knots, becoming south in the afternoon. Waves 1 foot or less. Smooth. A slight chance of showers and thunderstorms in the morning, then a chance of showers and thunderstorms in the afternoon. For Sunday night, southwest winds around 5 knots, becoming north after midnight. Waves 1 foot or less. Smooth. A chance of showers with a slight chance of thunderstorms. And for Monday, northeast winds around 5 knots, becoming southeast around 5 knots in the afternoon. Waves 1 foot or less. Smooth. A chance of showers and thunderstorms in the afternoon. On Perdido Bay, Pensacola Bay, including Santa Rosa Sound and Choctawhatchee Bay. For tonight, southwest winds around 5 knots this evening, becoming light and variable. Waves 1 foot or less. Smooth. A slight chance of showers and thunderstorms late this evening. A slight chance of showers and thunderstorms late. For Sunday, north winds around 5 knots, becoming southwest in the afternoon. Waves 1 foot or less. Smooth. A slight chance of showers and thunderstorms in the morning, then a chance of showers and thunderstorms in the afternoon. For Sunday night, west winds around 5 knots in the evening, becoming light and variable. Waves 1 foot or less. Smooth. A slight chance of showers and thunderstorms. And for Monday, northeast winds around 5 knots, becoming south in the afternoon. Waves 1 foot or less. Smooth. A chance of showers and thunderstorms in the afternoon. From the Okaloosa-Walton County line to Pascagoula and out 20 nautical miles. For tonight, south winds around 5 knots, becoming west around 5 knots late. Seas around 2 feet this evening, then 1 foot or less. Wave detail, southeast 1 foot at 5 seconds. For Sunday, north winds around 5 knots, becoming southwest in the afternoon. Seas 1 foot or less. Wave detail, southeast 1 foot at 4 seconds. A slight chance of showers and thunderstorms. For Sunday night, west winds around 5 knots. Seas 1 foot or less. Wave detail, southeast 1 foot at 4 seconds. A chance of showers. A slight chance of thunderstorms in the evening, then a chance of thunderstorms after midnight. And for Monday, north winds around 5 knots, becoming southeast in the afternoon. Seas 1 foot or less. Wave detail, southeast 1 foot at 4 seconds. A slight chance of showers and thunderstorms. From the Okaloosa-Walton County line to Pascagoula, from 20 to 60 nautical miles offshore. For tonight, south winds around 5 knots, becoming east around 5 knots late. Seas around 2 feet this evening, then 1 foot or less. Wave detail, southeast 1 foot at 5 seconds, becoming southeast 1 foot at 4 seconds. For Sunday, northeast winds around 5 knots. Seas 1 foot or less. Wave detail, southeast 1 foot at 4 seconds. A slight chance of showers and thunderstorms in the morning. For Sunday night, southwest winds around 5 knots, becoming northwest around 5 knots after midnight. Seas 1 foot or less. Wave detail, southeast 1 foot at 4 seconds. A slight chance of showers and thunderstorms in the evening, then a chance of showers and thunderstorms after midnight. And for Monday, north winds 5 to 10 knots, becoming east in the afternoon. Seas 1 foot or less. Wave detail, east 1 foot at 3 seconds. A chance of showers and thunderstorms in the morning. Tidal information, at the mouth of the Mobile River on Sunday, high tide at 6:35 a.m. Low tide at 7:32 p.m. At the mouth of the Mobile River on Monday, high tide at 7:35 a.m. Low tide at 8:06 p.m. At Pensacola Bay on Sunday, high tide at 6:20 a.m. low tide at 6:02 p.m. At Pensacola Bay on Monday, high tide at 7:26 a.m. Low tide at 6:34 p.m. At the East Pass in Destin on Sunday, high tide at 5:47 a.m. Low tide at 5:28 p.m. At the East Pass in Destin on Monday, high tide at 6:53 a.m. Low tide at 6 p.m. At 3 a.m. GMT 0300 UTC, the center of Tropical Depression 6 was located near latitude 33.3 north, longitude 33.2 west. The depression is moving toward the north-northeast near 5 miles per hour. The depression is expected to generally move to the northeast through Sunday before turning eastward Sunday night. A southwestward motion is expected to start on Monday. Recent satellite wind data indicate that maximum sustained winds are near 35 miles per hour with higher gusts. Some strengthening is possible during the next 24 hours, and the depression is expected to become a tropical storm on Sunday. A weakening trend is expected to begin by Monday. The estimated minimum central pressure is 1,007 millibars, 29.74 inches. The Tropical Weather Outlook. For the North Atlantic, Caribbean Sea and the Gulf of America, active systems, the National Hurricane Center is issuing advisories on Tropical Depression 6, located several hundred miles southwest of the Azores. Tropical cyclone formation is not expected during the next 7 days. The following marine observations were made as of 1 a.m. Weeks Bay, northeast winds at 4 knots. Air temperature was 79 degrees. The report from the east end of Dauphin Island was not available. Grand Bay, east winds at 6 knots. Air temperature was 86 degrees. 12 miles south of Orange Beach. Winds were east at 60 knots. Sea temperature 86 degrees. Air temperature 83 degrees. 100 miles south of Destin. Winds were east at 6 knots. Air temperature 84 degrees. The following weather reports were made at 1 a.m. The report from Pensacola was not available. The report from Pensacola Naval Air Station was not available. Across the central Gulf Coast, the report from Milton was not available. The report from Destin was not available. The report from Mobile was not available. Elsewhere, the report from Hattiesburg was not available. The report from New Orleans was not available. The report from Montgomery was not available. The report from Tallahassee was not available. The report from Panama City was not available. Here's your National Weather Service forecast. Rest of tonight, partly cloudy. Near steady temperature in the mid-70s. Light and variable winds. Sunday, sunny. A chance of showers and thunderstorms in the afternoon. Highs in the lower 90s. North winds around 5 miles per hour. Chance of rain 50%. Sunday night, partly cloudy with a slight chance of showers and thunderstorms in the evening, then mostly clear after midnight. Lows in the lower 70s. Southwest winds around 5 miles per hour in the evening, becoming light and variable. Chance of rain 20%. Monday, sunny. A chance of showers and thunderstorms in the afternoon. Highs in the lower 90s. Northeast winds around 5 miles per hour. Chance of rain 40%. Monday night, mostly clear. A slight chance of showers and thunderstorms in the evening. Lows in the lower 70s. Light and variable winds. Chance of rain 20%. Tuesday, sunny. A slight chance of showers and thunderstorms in the afternoon. Highs in the lower 90s. Chance of rain 20%. Tuesday night, mostly clear. Lows in the lower 70s. Wednesday, sunny. A slight chance of showers and thunderstorms in the afternoon. Highs in the lower 90s. Chance of rain 20%. 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The current time is 1:58 a.m. Central Daylight Time. Here's your marine forecast. On the weather map, A mainly light diurnal flow prevails through the middle of next week, with winds trending to an occasionally moderate onshore flow each afternoon, then offshore at night. Seas will be 1 to 2 feet. On Perdido Bay, Pensacola Bay, including Santa Rosa Sound, and Choctawhatchee Bay. For tonight, southwest winds 5 to 10 knots, diminishing to around 5 knots late this evening and early morning, then becoming light and variable late. Waves 1 foot or less. Light chop. For Sunday, north winds around 5 knots, becoming south in the afternoon. Waves 1 foot or less. Smooth. A slight chance of showers and thunderstorms in the morning, then a chance of showers and thunderstorms in the afternoon. For Sunday night,
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0: Knots, becoming southeast around 5 knots in the afternoon. Waves 1 foot or less. Smooth. A chance of showers and thunderstorms in the afternoon. On Perdido Bay, Pensacola Bay, including Santa Rosa Sound, and Choctawhatchee Bay. For tonight, southwest winds around 5 knots this evening, becoming light and variable. Waves 1 foot or less. Smooth. A slight chance of showers and thunderstorms late this evening. A slight chance of showers and thunderstorms late. For Sunday, north winds around 5 knots, becoming southwest in the afternoon. Waves 1 foot or less. Smooth. A slight chance of showers and thunderstorms in the morning, then a chance of showers and thunderstorms in the afternoon. For Sunday night, west winds around 5 knots in the evening, becoming light and variable. Waves 1 foot or less. Smooth. A slight chance of showers and thunderstorms. And for Monday, northeast winds around 5 knots, becoming south in the afternoon. Waves 1 foot or less. Smooth. A chance of showers and thunderstorms in the afternoon. From the Okaloosa-Walton County line to Pascagoula, and out 20 nautical miles. For tonight, south winds around 5 knots, becoming west around 5 knots late. Seas around 2 feet this evening, then 1 foot or less. Wave detail, southeast 1 foot at 5 seconds. For Sunday, north winds around 5 knots, becoming southwest in the afternoon. Seas 1 foot or less. Wave detail, southeast 1 foot at 4 seconds. A slight chance of showers and thunderstorms. For Sunday night, west winds around 5 knots. Seas 1 foot or less. Wave detail, southeast 1 foot at 4 seconds. A chance of showers. A slight chance of thunderstorms in the evening, then a chance of thunderstorms after midnight. And for Monday, north winds around 5 knots, becoming southeast in the afternoon. Seas 1 foot or less. Wave detail, southeast 1 foot at 4 seconds. A slight chance of showers and thunderstorms. From the Okaloosa-Walton County line to Pascagoula, from 20 to 60 nautical miles offshore. For tonight, south winds around 5 knots, becoming east around 5 knots late. Seas around 2 feet this evening, then 1 foot or less. Wave detail, southeast 1 foot at 5 seconds, becoming southeast 1 foot at 4 seconds. For Sunday, northeast winds around 5 knots. Seas 1 foot or less. Wave detail, southeast 1 foot at 4 seconds. A slight chance of showers and thunderstorms in the morning. For Sunday night, southwest winds around 5 knots, becoming northwest around 5 knots after midnight. Seas 1 foot or less. Wave detail, southeast 1 foot at 4 seconds. A slight chance of showers and thunderstorms in the evening, then a chance of showers and thunderstorms after midnight. And for Monday, north winds 5 to 10 knots, becoming east in the afternoon. Seas 1 foot or less. Wave detail, east 1 foot at 3 seconds. A chance of showers and thunderstorms in the morning. Tidal information, at the mouth of the Mobile River on Sunday, high tide at 6:35 a.m. Low tide at 7:32 p.m. At the mouth of the Mobile River on Monday, high tide at 7:35 a.m. Low tide at 8:06 p.m. At Pensacola Bay on Sunday, high tide at 6:20 a.m. Low tide at 6:02 p.m. At Pensacola Bay on Monday, high tide at 7:26 a.m. Low tide at 6:34 p.m. At the East Pass in Destin on Sunday, high tide at 5:47 a.m. Low tide at 5:28 p.m. At the East Pass in Destin on Monday, high tide at 6:53 a.m. Low tide at 6 p.m. At 3 a.m. GMT 0300 UTC, the center of Tropical Depression 6 was located near latitude 33.3 north, longitude 33.2 west. The depression is moving toward the north-northeast near 5 miles per hour. The depression is expected to generally move to the northeast through Sunday before turning eastward Sunday night. A southwestward motion is expected to start on Monday. Recent satellite wind data indicate that maximum sustained winds are near 35 miles per hour with higher gusts. Some strengthening is possible during the next 24 hours, and the depression is expected to become a tropical storm on Sunday. A weakening trend is expected to begin by Monday. The estimated minimum central pressure is 1,007 millibars, 29.74 inches. The following marine observations were made as of 1 a.m. Weeks Bay, northeast winds at 4 knots. Air temperature was 79 degrees. The report from the east end of Dauphin Island was not available. Graham Bay, east winds at 6 knots. Air temperature was 86 degrees. 12 miles south of Orange Beach. Winds were east at 60 knots. Sea temperature 86 degrees. Air temperature 83 degrees. 100 miles south of Destin. Winds were east at 6 knots. Air temperature 84 degrees. The following weather reports were made at 1 a.m. The report from Pensacola was not available. The report from Pensacola Naval Air Station was not available. The Pensacola climate summary for yesterday, September 19, 2026. Yesterday's high temperature was 93 degrees and the low 72 degrees. 0.01 inches of precipitation fell yesterday, which brings the monthly total to 6.29 inches. This is 2.05 inches above the normal amount of 4.24 inches for September. The total precipitation for the year now stands at 45.77 inches, which is 5.65 inches below normal. The normal high temperature for today is 88 degrees, and the normal low is 71. The record high for today is 98, which occurred in 1925, and the record low is 51, which occurred in 1981. Sunrise today is at 6:36 a.m. and sunset is at 6:48 p.m. Across the central Gulf Coast, the report from Milton was not available. The report from Destin was not available. The report from Mobile was not available. Elsewhere, the report from Hattiesburg was not available. The report from New Orleans was not available. The report from Montgomery was not available. The report from Tallahassee was not available. The report from Panama City was not available. Here's your National Weather Service forecast. Rest of tonight, partly cloudy. Near steady temperature in the mid-70s. Light and variable winds. Sunday, sunny. A chance of showers and thunderstorms in the afternoon. Highs in the lower 90s. North winds around 5 miles per hour. Chance of rain 50%. Sunday night, partly cloudy with a slight chance of showers and thunderstorms in the evening, then mostly clear after midnight. Lows in the lower 70s. Southwest winds around 5 miles per hour in the evening, becoming light and variable. Chance of rain 20%. Monday, sunny. A chance of showers and thunderstorms in the afternoon. Highs in the lower 90s. Northeast winds around 5 miles per hour. Chance of rain 40%. Monday night, mostly clear. A slight chance of showers and thunderstorms in the evening. Lows in the lower 70s. Light and variable winds. Chance of rain 20%. Tuesday, sunny. a slight chance of showers and thunderstorms in the afternoon. Highs in the lower 90s. Chance of rain 20%. Tuesday night, mostly clear. Lows in the lower 70s. Wednesday, sunny. A slight chance of showers and thunderstorms in the afternoon. Highs in the lower 90s. Chance of rain 20%. 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The current time is 2:09 a.m. Central Daylight Time. Here's your marine forecast. On the weather map, a mainly light diurnal flow prevails through the middle of next week with winds trending to an occasionally moderate onshore flow each afternoon, then offshore at night. Seas will be 1 to 2 feet. On Perdido Bay, Pensacola Bay including Santa Rosa Sound, and Choctaw Hatchie Bay. For tonight, southwest winds 5 to 10 knots, diminishing to around 5 knots late this evening and early morning, then becoming light and variable late. Waves 1 foot or less. Light chop. For Sunday, north winds around 5 knots, becoming south in the afternoon. Waves 1 foot or less. Smooth. A slight chance of showers and thunderstorms in the morning, then a chance of showers and thunderstorms in the afternoon. For Sunday night, southwest winds around 5 knots, becoming north after midnight. Waves 1 foot or less. Smooth. A chance of showers with a slight chance of thunderstorms. And for Monday, northeast winds around 5 knots, becoming southeast around 5 knots in the afternoon. Waves 1 foot or less. Smooth. A chance of showers and thunderstorms in the afternoon. On Perdido Bay, Pensacola Bay including Santa Rosa Sound, and Choctaw Hatchie Bay. For tonight, southwest winds around 5 knots this evening, becoming light and variable. Waves 1 foot or less. Smooth. A slight chance of showers and thunderstorms late this evening. A slight chance of showers and thunderstorms late. For Sunday, north winds around 5 knots, becoming southwest in the afternoon. Waves 1 foot or less. Smooth. A slight chance of showers and thunderstorms in the morning, then a chance of showers and thunderstorms in the afternoon. For Sunday night, west winds around 5 knots in the evening, becoming light and variable. Waves 1 foot or less. Smooth. A slight chance of showers and thunderstorms. And for Monday, northeast winds around 5 knots, becoming south in the afternoon. Waves 1 foot or less. Smooth. A chance of showers and thunderstorms in the afternoon. From the Okaloosa-Walton County line to Pascagoula, and out 20 nautical miles. For tonight, south winds around 5 knots, becoming west around 5 knots late. Seas around 2 feet this evening, then 1 foot or less. Wave detail, southeast 1 foot at 5 seconds. For Sunday, north winds around 5 knots, becoming southwest in the afternoon. Seas 1 foot or less. Wave detail, southeast 1 foot at 4 seconds. A slight chance of showers and thunderstorms. For Sunday night, west winds around 5 knots. Seas 1 foot or less. Wave detail, southeast 1 foot at 4 seconds. A chance of showers. A slight chance of thunderstorms in the evening, then a chance of thunderstorms after midnight. And for Monday, north winds around 5 knots, becoming southeast in the afternoon. Seas 1 foot or less. Wave detail, southeast 1 foot at 4 seconds. A slight chance of showers and thunderstorms. From the Okaloosa-Walton County line to Pascagoula, from 20 to 60 nautical miles offshore. For tonight, south winds around 5 knots, becoming east around 5 knots late. Seas around 2 feet this evening, then 1 foot or less. Wave detail, southeast 1 foot at 5 seconds, becoming southeast 1 foot at 4 seconds. For Sunday, northeast winds around 5 knots. Seas 1 foot or less. Wave detail, southeast 1 foot at 4 seconds. A slight chance of showers and thunderstorms in the morning. For Sunday night, southwest winds around 5 knots, becoming northwest around 5 knots after midnight. seas 1 foot or less. Wave detail, southeast 1 foot at 4 seconds. A slight chance of showers and thunderstorms in the evening, then a chance of showers and thunderstorms after midnight. And for Monday, north winds 5 to 10 knots, becoming east in the afternoon. Seas 1 foot or less. Wave detail, east 1 foot at 3 seconds. A chance of showers and thunderstorms in the morning. Tidal information, at the mouth of the Mobile River on Sunday, high tide at 6:35 a.m. Low tide at 7:32 p.m. At the mouth of the Mobile River on Monday, high tide at 7:35 a.m. Low tide at 8:06 p.m. At Pensacola Bay on Sunday, high tide at 6:20 a.m. Low tide at 6:02 p.m. At Pensacola Bay on Monday, high tide at 7:26 a.m. Low tide at 6:34 p.m. At the East Pass in Destin on Sunday, high tide at 5:47 a.m. Low tide at 5:28 p.m. At the East Pass in Destin on Monday, high tide at 6:53 a.m. Low tide at 6 p.m. At 3 a.m. GMT 0300 UTC, the center of Tropical Depression 6 was located near latitude 33.3 north, longitude 33.2 west. The depression is moving toward the north-northeast near 5 miles per hour. The depression is expected to generally move to the northeast through Sunday before turning eastward Sunday night. A southwestward motion is expected to start on Monday. Recent satellite wind data indicate that maximum sustained winds are near 35 miles per hour with higher gusts. Some strengthening is possible during the next 24 hours, and the depression is expected to become a tropical storm on Sunday. A weakening trend is expected to begin by Monday. The estimated minimum central pressure is 1,007 millibars, 29.74 inches. The following marine observations were made as of 2 a.m. Weeks Bay, calm. Air temperature was 77 degrees. The report from the east end of Dauphin Island was not available. Graham Bay, east winds at 6 knots. Air temperature was 86 degrees. 12 miles south of Orange Beach. Winds were east at 10 knots. Sea temperature 86 degrees. Air temperature 84 degrees. 100 miles south of Destin. Winds were east at 6 knots. Air temperature 84 degrees. The following weather reports were made at 2 a.m. The report from Pensacola was not available. The report from Pensacola Naval Air Station was not available. The Pensacola climate summary for yesterday, September 19, 2026. Yesterday's high temperature was 93 degrees and the low 72 degrees. 0.01 inches of precipitation fell yesterday, which brings the monthly total to 6.29 inches. This is 2.05 inches above the normal amount of 4.24 inches for September. The total precipitation for the year now stands at 45.77 inches, which is 5.65 inches below normal. The normal high temperature for today is 88 degrees, and the normal low is 71. The record high for today is 98, which occurred in 1925, and the record low is 51, which occurred in 1981. Sunrise today is at 6:36 a.m. and sunset is at 6:48 p.m. This is NOAA Weather Radio Station KEC 86, from Pensacola, Florida. We broadcast on a frequency of 162.40 MHz, from the Mobile Pensacola National Weather Service. Across the Central Gulf Coast, the report from Milton was not available. The report from Destin was not available. The report from Mobile was not available. Elsewhere, the report from Hattiesburg was not available. The report from New Orleans was not available. The report from Montgomery was not available. The report from Tallahassee was not available. The report from Panama City was not available. Here's your National Weather Service forecast. Rest of tonight, partly cloudy. Near steady temperature in the mid-70s. Light and variable winds. Sunday, sunny. A chance of showers and thunderstorms in the afternoon. Highs in the lower 90s. North winds around 5 miles per hour. chance of rain 50%. Sunday night, partly cloudy with a slight chance of showers and thunderstorms in the evening, then mostly clear after midnight. Lows in the lower 70s. Southwest winds around 5 miles per hour in the evening, becoming light and variable.

Highs in the lower 90s. Chance of rain 20%. Tuesday night, mostly clear. Lows in the lower 70s. Wednesday, sunny. A slight chance of showers and thunderstorms in the afternoon. Highs in the lower 90s. Chance of rain 20%. This is NOAA Weather Radio from the Mobile Pensacola National Weather Service. The current time is 2:20 a.m. Central Daylight Time. Here's your marine forecast. On the weather map, a mainly light diurnal flow prevails through the middle of next week with winds trending to an occasionally moderate onshore flow each afternoon then offshore at night. Seas will be 1 to 2 feet. On Perdido Bay, Pensacola Bay including Santa Rosa Sound, and Choctawhatchee Bay. For tonight, southwest winds 5 to 10 knots, diminishing to around 5 knots late this evening and early morning, then becoming light and variable late. Waves 1 foot or less. Light chop. For Sunday, north winds around 5 knots, becoming south in the afternoon. Waves 1 foot or less. Smooth. A slight chance of showers and thunderstorms in the morning, then a chance of showers and thunderstorms in the afternoon. For Sunday night, southwest winds around 5 knots, becoming north after midnight. Waves 1 foot or less. Smooth. A chance of showers with a slight chance of thunderstorms. And for Monday, northeast winds around 5 knots, becoming southeast around 5 knots in the afternoon. Waves 1 foot or less. Smooth. A chance of showers and thunderstorms in the afternoon. On Perdido Bay, Pensacola Bay including Santa Rosa Sound, and Choctawhatchee Bay. For tonight, southwest winds around 5 knots this evening, becoming light and variable. Waves 1 foot or less. Smooth. A slight chance of showers and thunderstorms late this evening. A slight chance of showers and thunderstorms late. For Sunday, north winds around 5 knots, becoming southwest in the afternoon. Waves 1 foot or less. Smooth. A slight chance of showers and thunderstorms in the morning, then a chance of showers and thunderstorms in the afternoon. For Sunday night, west winds around 5 knots in the evening, becoming light and variable. Waves 1 foot or less. Smooth. A slight chance of showers and thunderstorms. And for Monday, northeast winds around 5 knots, becoming south in the afternoon. Waves 1 foot or less. Smooth. A chance of showers and thunderstorms in the afternoon. From the Okaloosa-Walton County line to Pascagoula, and out 20 nautical miles. For tonight, south winds around 5 knots, becoming west around 5 knots late. Seas around 2 feet this evening, then 1 foot or less. Wave detail, southeast 1 foot at 5 seconds. For Sunday, north winds around 5 knots, becoming southwest in the afternoon. Seas 1 foot or less. Wave detail, southeast 1 foot at 4 seconds. A slight chance of showers and thunderstorms. For Sunday night, west winds around 5 knots. Seas 1 foot or less. Wave detail, southeast 1 foot at 4 seconds. A chance of showers. A slight chance of thunderstorms in the evening, then a chance of thunderstorms after midnight. And for Monday, north winds around 5 knots, becoming southeast in the afternoon. Seas 1 foot or less. Wave detail, southeast 1 foot at 4 seconds. A slight chance of showers and thunderstorms. From the Okaloosa-Walton County line to Pascagoula, from 20 to 60 nautical miles offshore. For tonight, south winds around 5 knots, becoming east around 5 knots late. Seas around 2 feet this evening, then 1 foot or less. Wave detail, southeast 1 foot at 5 seconds, becoming southeast 1 foot at 4 seconds. For Sunday, northeast winds around 5 knots. Seas 1 foot or less. Wave detail, southeast 1 foot at 4 seconds. A slight chance of showers and thunderstorms in the morning. For Sunday night, southwest winds around 5 knots, becoming northwest around 5 knots after midnight. Seas 1 foot or less. Wave detail, southeast 1.

0: foot at 4 seconds. A slight chance of showers and thunderstorms in the evening, then a chance of showers and thunderstorms after midnight. And for Monday, north winds 5 to 10 knots, becoming east in the afternoon. Seas 1 foot or less. Wave detail, east 1 foot at 3 seconds. A chance of showers and thunderstorms in the morning. The Tropical Weather Outlook. For the North Atlantic, Caribbean Sea and the Gulf of America, active systems, the National Hurricane Center is issuing advisories on Tropical Depression 6, located several hundred miles southwest of the Azores. Tropical cyclone formation is not expected during the next 7 days. Tidal information, at the mouth of the Mobile River on Sunday, high tide at 6:35 a.m. Low tide at 7:32 p.m. At the mouth of the Mobile River on Monday, high tide at 7:35 a.m. Low tide at 8:06 p.m. At Pensacola Bay on Sunday, high tide at 6:20 a.m. Low tide at 6:02 p.m. At Pensacola Bay on Monday, high tide at 7:26 a.m. Low tide at 6:34 p.m. At the East Pass in Destin on Sunday, high tide at 5:47 a.m. Low tide at 5:28 p.m. At the East Pass in Destin on Monday, high tide at 6:53 a.m. Low tide at 6 p.m. At 3 a.m. GMT 0300 UTC, the center of Tropical Depression 6 was located near latitude 33.3 north, longitude 33.2 west. The depression is moving toward the north-northeast near 5 miles per hour. The depression is expected to generally move to the northeast through Sunday before turning eastward Sunday night. A southwestward motion is expected to start on Monday. Recent satellite wind data indicate that maximum sustained winds are near 35 miles per hour with higher gusts. Some strengthening is possible during the next 24 hours, and the depression is expected to become a tropical storm on Sunday. A weakening trend is expected to begin by Monday. The estimated minimum central pressure is 1,007 millibars, 29.74 inches. The following marine observations were made as of 2 a.m. Weeks Bay, calm. Air temperature was 77 degrees. The report from the east end of Dauphin Island was not available. Graham Bay, east winds at 6 knots. Air temperature was 86 degrees. 12 miles south of Orange Beach. Winds were east at 10 knots. Sea temperature 86 degrees. Air temperature 84 degrees. 100 miles south of Destin. Winds were east at 6 knots. Air temperature 84 degrees. The following weather reports were made at 2 a.m. The report from Pensacola was not available. The report from Pensacola Naval Air Station was not available. The Pensacola climate summary for yesterday, September 19, 2026. Yesterday's high temperature was 93 degrees and the low 72 degrees. 0.01 inches of precipitation fell yesterday, which brings the monthly total to 6.29 inches. This is 2.05 inches above the normal amount of 4.24 inches for September. The total precipitation for the year now stands at 45.77 inches, which is 5.65 inches below normal. The normal high temperature for today is 88 degrees, and the normal low is 71. The record high for today is 98, which occurred in 1925, and the record low is 51, which occurred in 1981. Sunrise today is at 6:36 a.m. and sunset is at 6:48 p.m. Across the central Gulf Coast, the report from Milton was not available. The report from Destin was not available. The report from Mobile was not available. Elsewhere, the report from Hattiesburg was not available. The report from New Orleans was not available. The report from Montgomery was not available. The report from Tallahassee was not available. The report from Panama City was not available. Here's your National Weather Service forecast. Rest of tonight, partly cloudy. Near steady temperature in the mid-70s. Light and variable winds. Sunday, sunny. A chance of showers and thunderstorms in the afternoon. Highs in the lower 90s. North winds around 5 miles per hour. Chance of rain 50%. Sunday night, partly cloudy with a slight chance of showers and thunderstorms in the evening, then mostly clear after midnight. Lows in the lower 70s. Southwest winds around 5 miles per hour in the evening, becoming light and variable. Chance of rain 20%. Monday, sunny. A chance of showers and thunderstorms in the afternoon. Highs in the lower 90s. Northeast winds around 5 miles per hour. Chance of rain 40%. Monday night, mostly clear. A slight chance of showers and thunderstorms in the evening. Lows in the lower 70s. Light and variable winds. Chance of rain 20%. Tuesday, sunny. A slight chance of showers and thunderstorms in the afternoon. Highs in the lower 90s. Chance of rain 20%. Tuesday night, mostly clear. Lows in the lower 70s. Wednesday, sunny. A slight chance of showers and thunderstorms in the afternoon. Highs in the lower 90s. Chance of rain 20%. 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The current time is 2:30 a.m. Central Daylight Time. Here's your marine forecast. On the weather map, a mainly light diurnal flow prevails through the middle of next week with winds trending to an occasionally moderate onshore flow each afternoon then offshore at night. Seas will be 1 to 2 feet. On Perdido Bay, Pensacola Bay including Santa Rosa Sound, and Choctawhatchee Bay. For tonight, southwest winds 5 to 10 knots, diminishing to around 5 knots late this evening and early morning, then becoming light and variable late. Waves 1 foot or less. Light chop. For Sunday, north winds around 5 knots, becoming south in the afternoon. Waves 1 foot or less. Smooth. A slight chance of showers and thunderstorms in the morning, then a chance of showers and thunderstorms in the afternoon. For Sunday night, southwest winds around 5 knots, becoming north after midnight. Waves 1 foot or less. Smooth. A chance of showers with a slight chance of thunderstorms. And for Monday, northeast winds around 5 knots, becoming southeast around 5 knots in the afternoon. Waves 1 foot or less. Smooth. A chance of showers and thunderstorms in the afternoon. On Perdido Bay, Pensacola Bay including Santa Rosa Sound, and Choctawhatchee Bay. For tonight, southwest winds around 5 knots this evening, becoming light and variable. Waves 1 foot or less. Smooth. A slight chance of showers and thunderstorms late this evening. A slight chance of showers and thunderstorms late. For Sunday, north winds around 5 knots, becoming southwest in the afternoon. Waves 1 foot or less. Smooth. A slight chance of showers and thunderstorms in the morning, then a chance of showers and thunderstorms in the afternoon. For Sunday night, west winds around 5 knots in the evening, becoming light and variable. Waves 1 foot or less. Smooth. A slight chance of showers and thunderstorms. And for Monday, northeast winds around 5 knots, becoming south in the afternoon. Waves 1 foot or less. Smooth. A chance of showers and thunderstorms in the afternoon. From the Okaloosa-Walton County line to Pascagoula, and out 20 nautical miles. For tonight, south winds around 5 knots, becoming west around 5 knots late. Seas around 2 feet this evening, then 1 foot or less. Wave detail, southeast 1 foot at 5 seconds. For Sunday, north winds around 5 knots, becoming southwest in the afternoon. Seas 1 foot or less. Wave detail, southeast 1 foot at 4 seconds. A slight chance of showers and thunderstorms. For Sunday night, west winds around 5 knots. Seas 1 foot or less. Wave detail, southeast 1 foot at 4 seconds. A chance of showers. A slight chance of thunderstorms in the evening, then a chance of thunderstorms after midnight. And for Monday, north winds around 5 knots, becoming southeast in the afternoon. Seas 1 foot or less. Wave detail, southeast 1 foot at 4 seconds. A slight chance of showers and thunderstorms. From the Okaloosa-Walton County line to Pascagoula, from 20 to 60 nautical miles offshore. For tonight, south winds around 5 knots, becoming east around 5 knots late. Seas around 2 feet this evening, then 1 foot or less. Wave detail, southeast 1 foot at 5 seconds, becoming southeast 1 foot at 4 seconds. For Sunday, northeast winds around 5 knots. Seas 1 foot or less. Wave detail, southeast 1 foot at 4 seconds. A slight chance of showers and thunderstorms in the morning. For Sunday night, southwest winds around 5 knots, becoming northwest around 5 knots after midnight. Seas 1 foot or less. Wave detail, southeast 1 foot at 4 seconds. A slight chance of showers and thunderstorms in the evening, then a chance of showers and thunderstorms after midnight. And for Monday, north winds 5 to 10 knots, becoming east in the afternoon. Seas 1 foot or less. Wave detail, east 1 foot at 3 seconds. A chance of showers and thunderstorms in the morning. Tidal information, at the mouth of the Mobile River on Sunday, high tide at 6:35 a.m. Low tide at 7:32 p.m. At the mouth of the Mobile River on Monday, high tide at 7:35 a.m. Low tide at 8:06 p.m. At Pensacola Bay on Sunday, high tide at 6:20 a.m. Low tide at 6:02 p.m. At Pensacola Bay on Monday, high tide at 7:26 a.m. Low tide at 6:34 p.m. At the East Pass in Destin on Sunday, high tide at 5:47 a.m. Low tide at 5:28 p.m. At the East Pass in Destin on Monday, high tide at 6:53 a.m. Low tide at 6 p.m. At 3 a.m. GMT 0300 UTC, the center of Tropical Depression 6 was located near latitude 33.3 north, longitude 33.2 west. The depression is moving toward the north-northeast near 5 miles per hour. The depression is expected to generally move to the northeast through Sunday before turning eastward Sunday night. A southwestward motion is expected to start on Monday. Recent satellite wind data indicate that maximum sustained winds are near 35 miles per hour with higher gusts. Some strengthening is possible during the next 24 hours, and the depression is expected to become a tropical storm on Sunday. A weakening trend is expected to begin by Monday. The estimated minimum central pressure is 1,007 millibars, 29.74 inches. The following marine observations were made as of 2 a.m. Weeks Bay, calm. Air temperature was 77 degrees. The report from the east end of Dauphin Island was not available. Graham Bay, east winds at 6 knots. Air temperature was 86 degrees. 12 miles south of Orange Beach. Winds were east at 10 knots. Sea temperature 86 degrees. Air temperature 84 degrees. 100 miles south of Destin. Winds were east at 6 knots. Air temperature 84 degrees. The following weather reports were made at 2 a.m. The report from Pensacola was not available. The report from Pensacola Naval Air Station was not available. The Pensacola climate summary for yesterday, September 19, 2026. Yesterday's high temperature was 93 degrees and the low 72 degrees. 0.01 inches of precipitation fell yesterday, which brings the monthly total to 6.29 inches. This is 2.05 inches above the normal amount of 4.24 inches for September. The total precipitation for the year now stands at 45.77 inches, which is 5.65 inches below normal. The normal high temperature for today is 88 degrees, and the normal low is 71. The record high for today is 98, which occurred in 1925, and the record low is 51, which occurred in 1981. Sunrise today is at 6:36 a.m. and sunset is at 6:48 p.m. Across the central Gulf Coast, the report from Milton was not available. The report from Destin was not available. The report from Mobile was not available. Elsewhere, the report from Hattiesburg was not available. The report from New Orleans was not available. The report from Montgomery was not available. The report from Tallahassee was not available. The report from Panama City was not available. Here's your National Weather Service forecast. Rest of tonight, partly cloudy. Near steady temperature in the mid-70s. Light and variable winds. Sunday, sunny. A chance of showers and thunderstorms in the afternoon. Highs in the lower 90s. North winds around 5 miles per hour. Chance of rain 50%. Sunday night, partly cloudy with a slight chance of showers and thunderstorms in the evening, then mostly clear after midnight. Lows in the lower 70s. Southwest winds around 5 miles per hour in the evening, becoming light and variable. Chance of rain 20%. Monday, sunny. A chance of showers and thunderstorms in the afternoon. Highs in the lower 90s. Northeast winds around 5 miles per hour. Chance of rain 40%. Monday night, mostly clear. A slight chance of showers and thunderstorms in the evening. Lows in the lower 70s. Light and variable winds. Chance of rain 20%. Tuesday, sunny. A slight chance of showers and thunderstorms in the afternoon. Highs in the lower 90s. Chance of rain 20%. Tuesday night, mostly clear. Lows in the lower 70s. Wednesday, sunny. A slight chance of showers and thunderstorms in the afternoon. Highs in the lower 90s. Chance of rain 20%. 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The current time is 2:41 a.m. Central Daylight Time. Here's your marine forecast. On the weather map, a mainly light diurnal flow prevails through the middle of next week with winds trending to an occasionally moderate onshore flow each afternoon then offshore at night. Seas will be 1 to 2 feet. On Perdido Bay, Pensacola Bay including Santa Rosa Sound, and Choctawhatchee Bay. For tonight, southwest winds 5 to 10 knots, diminishing to around 5 knots late this evening and early morning, then becoming light and variable late. Waves 1 foot or less. Light chop. For Sunday, north winds around 5 knots, becoming south in the afternoon. Waves 1 foot or less. Smooth. A slight chance of showers and thunderstorms in the morning, then a chance of showers and thunderstorms in the afternoon. For Sunday night, southwest winds around 5 knots, becoming north after midnight. Waves 1 foot or less. Smooth. A chance of showers with a slight chance of thunderstorms. And for Monday, northeast winds around 5 knots, becoming southeast around 5 knots in the afternoon. Waves 1 foot or less. Smooth. A chance of showers and thunderstorms in the afternoon. On Perdido Bay, Pensacola Bay including Santa Rosa Sound, and Choctawhatchee Bay. For tonight, southwest winds around 5 knots this evening, becoming light and variable. Waves 1 foot or less. Smooth. A slight chance of showers and thunderstorms late this evening. A slight chance of showers and thunderstorms late. For Sunday, north winds around 5 knots, becoming southwest in the afternoon. Waves 1 foot or less. Smooth. A slight chance of showers and thunderstorms in the morning, then a chance of showers and thunderstorms in the afternoon. For Sunday night, west winds around 5 knots in the evening, becoming light and variable. Waves 1 foot or less. Smooth. A slight chance of showers and thunderstorms. And for Monday, northeast winds around 5 knots, becoming south in the afternoon. Waves 1 foot or less. Smooth. A chance of showers and thunderstorms in the afternoon. From the Okaloosa-Walton County line to Pascagoula, and out 20 nautical miles. For tonight, south winds around 5 knots, becoming west around 5 knots late. Seas around 2 feet this evening, then 1 foot or less. Wave detail, southeast 1 foot at 5 seconds. For Sunday, north winds around 5 knots, becoming southwest in the afternoon. seas 1 foot or less. Wave detail, southeast 1 foot at 4 seconds. A slight chance of showers and thunderstorms. For Sunday night, west winds around 5 knots. Seas 1 foot or less. Wave detail, southeast 1 foot at 4 seconds. A chance of showers. A slight chance of thunderstorms in the evening, then a chance of thunderstorms after midnight. And for Monday, north winds around 5 knots, becoming southeast in the afternoon. Seas 1 foot or less. Wave detail, southeast 1 foot at 4 seconds. A slight chance of showers and thunderstorms. From the Okaloosa-Walton County line to Pascagoula, from 20 to 60 nautical miles offshore. For tonight, south winds around 5 knots, becoming east around 5 knots late. Seas around 2 feet this evening, then 1 foot or less. Wave detail, southeast 1 foot at 5 seconds, becoming southeast 1 foot at 4 seconds. For Sunday, northeast winds around 5 knots. Seas 1 foot or less. Wave detail, southeast 1 foot at 4 seconds. A slight chance of showers and thunderstorms in the morning. For Sunday night, southwest winds around 5 knots, becoming northwest around 5 knots after midnight. Seas 1 foot or less. Wave detail, southeast 1 foot at 4 seconds. A slight chance of showers and thunderstorms in the evening, then a chance of showers and thunderstorms after midnight. And for Monday, north winds 5 to 10 knots, becoming east in the afternoon. Seas 1 foot or less. Wave detail, east 1 foot at 3 seconds. A chance of showers and thunderstorms in the morning. Tidal information, at the mouth of the Mobile River on Sunday, high tide at 6:35 a.m. Low tide at 7:32 p.m. At the mouth of the Mobile River on Monday, high tide at 7:35 a.m. Low tide at 8:06 p.m. At Pensacola Bay on Sunday, high tide at 6:20 a.m. Low tide at 6:02 p.m. At Pensacola Bay on Monday, high tide at 7:26 a.m. Low tide at 6:34 p.m. At the East Pass in Destin on Sunday, high tide at 5:47 a.m. Low tide at 5:28 p.m. At the East Pass in Destin on Monday, high tide at 6:53 a.m. Low tide at 6 p.m. This is NOAA Weather Radio Station KEC 86 from Pensacola, Florida. 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At 3 a.m. GMT 0300 UTC, the center of Tropical Depression 6 was located near latitude 33.3 north, longitude 33.2 west. The depression is moving toward the north-northeast near 5 miles per hour. The depression is expected to generally move to the northeast through Sunday before turning eastward Sunday night. A southwestward motion is expected to start on Monday. Recent satellite wind data indicate that maximum sustained winds are near 35 miles per hour with higher gusts. Some strengthening is possible during the next 24 hours, and the depression is expected to become a tropical storm on Sunday. A weakening trend is expected to begin by Monday. The estimated minimum central pressure is 1,007 millibars, 29.74 inches. The following marine observations were made as of 2 a.m. Weeks Bay, calm. Air temperature was 77 degrees. The report from the east end of Dauphin Island was not available. Graham Bay, east winds at 6 knots. Air temperature was 86 degrees. 12 miles south of Orange Beach. Winds were east at 10 knots. Sea temperature 86 degrees. Air temperature 84 degrees. 100 miles south of Destin. Winds were east at 6 knots. Air temperature 84 degrees. The following weather reports were made at 2 a.m. The report from Pensacola was not available. The report from Pensacola Naval Air Station was not available. The Pensacola climate summary for yesterday, September 19, 2026. Yesterday's high temperature was 93 degrees and the low 72 degrees. 0.01 inches of precipitation fell yesterday, which brings the monthly total to 6.29 inches. This is 2.05 inches above the normal amount of 4.24 inches for September. The total precipitation for the year now stands at 45.77 inches, which is 5.65 inches below normal. The normal high temperature for today is 88 degrees, and the normal low is 71. The record high for today is 98, which occurred in 1925, and the record low is 51, which occurred in 1981. Sunrise today is at 6:36 a.m. and sunset is at 6:48 p.m. Across the central Gulf Coast, the report from Milton was not available. The report from Destin was not available. The report from Mobile was not available. Elsewhere, the report from Hattiesburg was not available. The report from New Orleans was not available. The report from Montgomery was not available. The report from Tallahassee was not available. The report from Panama City was not available. Here's your National Weather Service forecast. Rest of tonight, partly cloudy. Near steady temperature in the mid-70s. Light and variable winds. Sunday, sunny. A chance of showers and thunderstorms in the afternoon. Highs in the lower 90s. North winds around 5 miles per hour. Chance of rain 50%. Sunday night, partly cloudy with a slight chance of showers and thunderstorms in the evening, then mostly clear after midnight. Lows in the lower 70s. Southwest winds around 5 miles per hour in the evening, becoming light and variable. Chance of rain 20%. Monday, sunny. A chance of showers and thunderstorms in the afternoon. Highs in the lower 90s. Northeast winds around 5 miles per hour. Chance of rain 40%. Monday night, mostly clear. A slight chance of showers and thunderstorms in the evening. Lows in the lower 70s. Light and variable winds. Chance of rain 20%. Tuesday, sunny. A slight chance of showers and thunderstorms in the afternoon. Highs in the lower 90s. Chance of rain 20%. Tuesday night, mostly clear. Lows in the lower 70s. Wednesday, sunny. A slight chance of showers and thunderstorms in the afternoon. Highs in the lower 90s. Chance of rain 20%. This is NOAA Weather Radio from the Mobile Pensacola National Weather Service. The current time is 2:52 a.m. Central Daylight Time. Here's your marine forecast. On the weather map, a mainly light diurnal flow prevails through the middle of next week with winds trending to an occasionally moderate onshore flow each afternoon then offshore at night. Seas will be 1 to 2 feet. On Perdido Bay, Pensacola Bay including Santa Rosa Sound, and Choctawhatchee Bay. For tonight, southwest winds 5 to 10 knots, diminishing to around 5 knots late this evening and early morning, then becoming light and variable late. Waves 1 foot or less. Light chop. For Sunday, north winds around 5 knots, becoming south in the afternoon. Waves 1 foot or less. Smooth. A slight chance of showers and thunderstorms in the morning, then a chance of showers and thunderstorms in the afternoon. For Sunday night, southwest winds around 5 knots, becoming north after midnight. Waves 1 foot or less. Smooth. A chance of showers with a slight chance of thunderstorms. And for Monday, northeast winds around 5 knots, becoming southeast around 5 knots in the afternoon. Waves 1 foot or less. Smooth. A chance of showers and thunderstorms in the afternoon. On Perdido Bay, Pensacola Bay including Santa Rosa Sound, and Choctawhatchee Bay. For tonight, southwest winds around 5 knots this evening, becoming light and variable. Waves 1 foot or less. Smooth. A slight chance of showers and thunderstorms late this evening. A slight chance of showers and thunderstorms late. For Sunday, north winds around 5 knots, becoming southwest in the afternoon. Waves 1 foot or less. Smooth. A slight chance of showers and thunderstorms in the morning, then a chance of showers and thunderstorms in the afternoon. For Sunday night, west winds around 5 knots in the evening, becoming light and variable. Waves 1 foot or less. Smooth. A slight chance of showers and thunderstorms. And for Monday, northeast winds around 5 knots, becoming south in the afternoon. Waves 1 foot or less. Smooth. A chance of showers and thunderstorms in the afternoon. From the Okaloosa-Walton County line to Pascagoula, and out 20 nautical miles. For tonight, south winds around 5 knots, becoming west around 5 knots late. Seas around 2 feet this evening, then 1 foot or less. Wave detail, southeast 1 foot at 5 seconds. For Sunday, north winds around 5 knots, becoming southwest in the afternoon. Seas 1 foot or less. Wave detail, southeast 1 foot at 4 seconds. A slight chance of showers and thunderstorms. For Sunday night, west winds around 5 knots. Seas 1 foot or less. Wave detail, southeast 1 foot at 4 seconds. A chance of showers. A slight chance of thunderstorms in the evening, then a chance of thunderstorms after midnight. And for Monday, north winds around 5 knots, becoming southeast in the afternoon. Seas 1 foot or less. Wave detail, southeast 1 foot at 4 seconds. A slight chance of showers and thunderstorms. From the Okaloosa-Walton County line to Pascagoula, from 20 to 60 nautical miles offshore. For tonight, south winds around 5 knots, becoming east around 5 knots late. Seas around 2 feet this evening, then 1 foot or less. Wave detail, southeast 1 foot at 5 seconds, becoming southeast 1 foot at 4 seconds. For Sunday, northeast winds around 5 knots. Seas 1 foot or less. Wave detail, southeast 1 foot at 4 seconds. A slight chance of showers and thunderstorms in the morning. For Sunday night, southwest winds around 5 knots, becoming northwest around 5 knots after midnight. Seas 1 foot or less. Wave detail, southeast 1 foot at 4 seconds. A slight chance of showers and thunderstorms in the evening, then a chance of showers and thunderstorms after midnight. And for Monday, north winds 5 to 10 knots, becoming east in the afternoon. Seas 1 foot or less. Wave detail, east 1 foot at 3 seconds. A chance of showers and thunderstorms in the morning. The Tropical Weather Outlook. For the North Atlantic, Caribbean Sea and the Gulf of America, active systems, the National Hurricane Center is issuing advisories on Tropical Depression 6, located several hundred miles southwest of the Azores. Tropical cyclone formation is not expected during the next 7 days. Tidal information, at the mouth of the Mobile River on Sunday, high tide at 6:35 a.m. Low tide at 7:32 p.m. At the mouth of the Mobile River on Monday, high tide at 7:35 a.m. Low tide at 8:06 p.m. At Pensacola Bay on Sunday, high tide at 6:20 a.m. Low tide at 6:02 p.m. At Pensacola Bay on Monday, high tide at 7:26 a.m. Low tide at 6:34 p.m. At the East Pass in Destin on Sunday, high tide at 5:47 a.m. Low tide at 5:28 p.m. At the East Pass in Destin on Monday, high tide at 6:53 a.m. Low tide at 6 p.m. At 3 a.m. GMT 0300 UTC, the center of Tropical Depression 6 was located near latitude 33.3 north, longitude 33.2 west. The depression is moving toward the north-northeast near 5 miles per hour. The depression is expected to generally move to the northeast through Sunday before turning eastward Sunday night. A southwestward motion is expected to start on Monday. Recent satellite wind data indicate that maximum sustained winds are near 35 miles per hour with higher gusts. Some strengthening is possible during the next 24 hours, and the depression is expected to become a tropical storm on Sunday. A weakening trend is expected to begin by Monday. The estimated minimum central pressure is 1,007 millibars, 29.74 inches. The following marine observations were made as of 2 a.m. Weeks Bay, calm. Air temperature was 77 degrees. The report from the east end of Dauphin Island was not available.
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0: Air temperature 84 degrees. 100 miles south of Destin. Winds were east at 6 knots. Air temperature 84 degrees. The following weather reports were made at 2 a.m. The report from Pensacola was not available. The report from Pensacola Naval Air Station was not available. The Pensacola climate summary for yesterday, September 19, 2026. Yesterday's high temperature was 93 degrees and the low 72 degrees. 0.01 inches of precipitation fell yesterday, which brings the monthly total to 6.29 inches. This is 2.05 inches above the normal amount of 4.24 inches for September. The total precipitation for the year now stands at 45.77 inches, which is 5.65 inches below normal. The normal high temperature for today is 88 degrees, and the normal low is 71. The record high for today is 98, which occurred in 1925, and the record low is 51, which occurred in 1981. Sunrise today is at 6:36 a.m. and sunset is at 6:48 p.m. Across the central Gulf Coast, the report from Milton was not available. The report from Destin was not available. The report from Mobile was not available. Elsewhere, the report from Hattiesburg was not available. The report from New Orleans was not available. The report from Montgomery was not available. The report from Tallahassee was not available. The report from Panama City was not available. Here's your National Weather Service forecast. Rest of tonight, partly cloudy. Near steady temperature in the mid-70s. Light and variable winds. Sunday, sunny. A chance of showers and thunderstorms in the afternoon. Highs in the lower 90s. North winds around 5 miles per hour. Chance of rain 50%. Sunday night, partly cloudy with a slight chance of showers and thunderstorms in the evening, then mostly clear after midnight. Lows in the lower 70s. Southwest winds around 5 miles per hour in the evening, becoming light and variable. Chance of rain 20%. Monday, sunny. A chance of showers and thunderstorms in the afternoon. Highs in the lower 90s. Northeast winds around 5 miles per hour. Chance of rain 40%. Monday night, mostly clear. A slight chance of showers and thunderstorms in the evening. Lows in the lower 70s. Light and variable winds. Chance of rain 20%. Tuesday, sunny. A slight chance of showers and thunderstorms in the afternoon. Highs in the lower 90s. Chance of rain 20%. Tuesday night, mostly clear. Lows in the lower 70s. Wednesday, sunny. A slight chance of showers and thunderstorms in the afternoon. Highs in the lower 90s. Chance of rain 20%. Here's your National Weather Service forecast. Today, sunny. A chance of showers and thunderstorms this afternoon. Highs in the lower 90s. North winds around 5 miles per hour. Chance of rain 50%. Tonight, partly cloudy with a slight chance of showers and thunderstorms in the evening, then mostly clear after midnight. Lows in the lower 70s. Southwest winds around 5 miles per hour in the evening, becoming light and variable. Chance of rain 20%. Monday, sunny. A chance of showers and thunderstorms in the afternoon. Highs in the lower 90s. Northeast winds around 5 miles per hour. Chance of rain 40%. Monday night, mostly clear. A slight chance of showers and thunderstorms in the evening. Lows in the lower 70s. Light and variable winds. Chance of rain 20%. Tuesday, sunny. A slight chance of showers and thunderstorms in the afternoon. Highs in the lower 90s. East winds around 5 miles per hour. Chance of rain 20%. Tuesday night, mostly clear. Lows in the lower 70s. Wednesday, sunny. A slight chance of showers and thunderstorms in the afternoon. Highs in the lower 90s. Chance of rain 20%. Wednesday night, mostly clear. Lows in the lower 70s. This is NOAA Weather Radio from the Mobile Pensacola National Weather Service. The current time is 3:04 a.m. Central Daylight Time. Here's your marine forecast. On the weather map, a mainly light diurnal flow prevails through Wednesday with winds trending to an onshore flow each afternoon then offshore at night. A moderate to occasionally strong northeasterly flow develops late Wednesday night into Thursday morning and continues into Thursday night. Seas will be 1 to 2 feet, then increase to 2 to 3 feet on Thursday. On Perdido Bay, Pensacola Bay including Santa Rosa Sound, and Choctawhatchee Bay. For today, north winds around 5 knots, becoming south this afternoon. Waves 1 foot or less. Light chop. A chance of showers and thunderstorms this afternoon. For tonight, west winds around 5 knots, becoming north after midnight. Waves 1 foot or less. Smooth. A chance of showers and thunderstorms in the evening. For Monday, northeast winds around 5 knots, becoming south around 5 knots in the afternoon. Waves 1 foot or less. Smooth. A chance of showers and thunderstorms in the afternoon. And for Monday night, south winds around 5 knots, becoming northwest after midnight. Waves 1 foot or less. Smooth. A slight chance of showers and thunderstorms. On Perdido Bay, Pensacola Bay including Santa Rosa Sound, and Choctawhatchee Bay. For today, north winds around 5 knots, becoming southwest this afternoon. Waves 1 foot or less. Smooth. A slight chance of showers and thunderstorms late this morning. A chance of showers and thunderstorms this afternoon. For tonight, north winds around 5 knots in the evening, becoming light and variable. Waves 1 foot or less. Smooth. A chance of showers and thunderstorms in the evening. For Monday, northeast winds around 5 knots, becoming southeast in the afternoon. Waves 1 foot or less. Smooth. A chance of showers and thunderstorms in the afternoon. And for Monday night, southwest winds around 5 knots, becoming northwest after midnight. Waves 1 foot or less. Smooth. A slight chance of showers and thunderstorms in the evening. From the Okaloosa-Walton County line to Pascagoula, and out 20 nautical miles. For today, north winds around 5 knots, becoming south this afternoon. Seas 1 foot or less. Wave detail, southeast 1 foot at 4 seconds. A slight chance of showers and thunderstorms late this morning and afternoon. For tonight, north winds around 5 knots. Seas 1 foot or less. Wave detail, southeast 1 foot at 4 seconds. A slight chance of showers and thunderstorms. For Monday, northeast winds 5 to 10 knots, becoming southeast in the afternoon. Seas 1 foot or less. A slight chance of showers and thunderstorms. And for Monday night, south winds around 5 knots, becoming east after midnight. Seas 1 foot or less. Wave detail, southeast 1 foot at 3 seconds. A slight chance of showers and thunderstorms in the evening, then a chance of showers and thunderstorms after midnight. From the Okaloosa-Walton County line to Pascagoula, from 20 to 60 nautical miles offshore. For today, northeast winds 5 to 10 knots, becoming south late. Seas 1 foot or less. Wave detail, southeast 1 foot at 4 seconds. A slight chance of showers and thunderstorms late this morning and early afternoon. For tonight, north winds around 5 knots. Seas 1 foot or less. Wave detail, southeast 1 foot at 4 seconds. A slight chance of showers and thunderstorms in the evening, then a chance of showers and thunderstorms after midnight. For Monday, northeast winds 5 to 10 knots. seas 1 foot or less. Wave detail, east 1 foot at 3 seconds. A chance of showers and thunderstorms in the morning. And for Monday night, east winds around 5 knots. Seas 1 foot or less. Wave detail, east 1 foot at 3 seconds. A chance of showers and thunderstorms after midnight. Tidal information, at the mouth of the Mobile River on Sunday, high tide at 6:35 a.m. Low tide at 7:32 p.m. At the mouth of the Mobile River on Monday, high tide at 7:35 a.m. Low tide at 8:06 p.m. At Pensacola Bay on Sunday, high tide at 6:20 a.m. Low tide at 6:02 p.m. At Pensacola Bay on Monday, high tide at 7:26 a.m. Low tide at 6:34 p.m. At the East Pass in Destin on Sunday, high tide at 5:47 a.m. Low tide at 5:28 p.m. At the East Pass in Destin on Monday, high tide at 6:53 a.m. Low tide at 6 p.m. At 3 a.m. GMT 0300 UTC, the center of Tropical Depression 6 was located near latitude 33.3 north, longitude 33.2 west. The depression is moving toward the north-northeast near 5 miles per hour. The depression is expected to generally move to the northeast through Sunday before turning eastward Sunday night. A southwestward motion is expected to start on Monday. Recent satellite wind data indicate that maximum sustained winds are near 35 miles per hour with higher gusts. Some strengthening is possible during the next 24 hours, and the depression is expected to become a tropical storm on Sunday. A weakening trend is expected to begin by Monday. The estimated minimum central pressure is 1,007 millibars, 29.74 inches. The following marine observations were made as of 2 a.m. Weeks Bay, calm. Air temperature was 77 degrees. The report from the east end of Dauphin Island was not available. Graham Bay, east winds at 6 knots. Air temperature was 86 degrees. 12 miles south of Orange Beach. Winds were east at 10 knots. Sea temperature 86 degrees. Air temperature 84 degrees. 100 miles south of Destin. Winds were east at 6 knots. Air temperature 84 degrees. The following weather reports were made at 3 a.m. The report from Pensacola was not available. The report from Pensacola Naval Air Station was not available. The Pensacola climate summary for yesterday, September 19, 2026. Yesterday's high temperature was 93 degrees and the low 72 degrees. 0.01 inches of precipitation fell yesterday, which brings the monthly total to 6.29 inches. This is 2.05 inches above the normal amount of 4.24 inches for September. The total precipitation for the year now stands at 45.77 inches, which is 5.65 inches below normal. The normal high temperature for today is 88 degrees, and the normal low is 71. The record high for today is 98, which occurred in 1925, and the record low is 51, which occurred in 1981. Sunrise today is at 6:36 a.m. and sunset is at 6:48 p.m. Here's your National Weather Service forecast. Today, sunny. A chance of showers and thunderstorms this afternoon. Highs in the lower 90s. North winds around 5 miles per hour. Chance of rain 50%. Tonight, partly cloudy with a slight chance of showers and thunderstorms in the evening, then mostly clear after midnight. Lows in the lower 70s. Southwest winds around 5 miles per hour in the evening, becoming light and variable. Chance of rain 20%. Monday, sunny. A chance of showers and thunderstorms in the afternoon. Highs in the lower 90s. Northeast winds around 5 miles per hour. Chance of rain 40%. Monday night, mostly clear. A slight chance of showers and thunderstorms in the evening. Lows in the lower 70s. Light and variable winds. Chance of rain 20%. Tuesday, sunny. A slight chance of showers and thunderstorms in the afternoon. Highs in the lower 90s. east winds around 5 miles per hour. Chance of rain 20%. Tuesday night, mostly clear. Lows in the lower 70s. Wednesday, sunny. A slight chance of showers and thunderstorms in the afternoon. Highs in the lower 90s. Chance of rain 20%. Wednesday night, mostly clear. Lows in the lower 70s. This is NOAA Weather Radio from the Mobile Pensacola National Weather Service. The current time is 3:14 a.m. Central Daylight Time. Here's your marine forecast. On the weather map, a mainly light diurnal flow prevails through Wednesday with winds trending to an onshore flow each afternoon then offshore at night. A moderate to occasionally strong northeasterly flow develops late Wednesday night into Thursday morning and continues into Thursday night. Seas will be 1 to 2 feet, then increase to 2 to 3 feet on Thursday. On Perdido Bay, Pensacola Bay including Santa Rosa Sound, and Choctawhatchee Bay. For today, north winds around 5 knots, becoming south this afternoon. Waves 1 foot or less. Light chop. A chance of showers and thunderstorms this afternoon. For tonight, west winds around 5 knots, becoming north after midnight. Waves 1 foot or less. Smooth. A chance of showers and thunderstorms in the evening. For Monday, northeast winds around 5 knots, becoming south around 5 knots in the afternoon. Waves 1 foot or less. Smooth. A chance of showers and thunderstorms in the afternoon. And for Monday night, south winds around 5 knots, becoming northwest after midnight. Waves 1 foot or less. Smooth. A slight chance of showers and thunderstorms. On Perdido Bay, Pensacola Bay including Santa Rosa Sound, and Choctawhatchee Bay. For today, north winds around 5 knots, becoming southwest this afternoon. Waves 1 foot or less. Smooth. A slight chance of showers and thunderstorms late this morning. A chance of showers and thunderstorms this afternoon. For tonight, north winds around 5 knots in the evening, becoming light and variable. Waves 1 foot or less. Smooth. A chance of showers and thunderstorms in the evening. For Monday, northeast winds around 5 knots, becoming southeast in the afternoon. Waves 1 foot or less. Smooth. A chance of showers and thunderstorms in the afternoon. And for Monday night, southwest winds around 5 knots, becoming northwest after midnight. Waves 1 foot or less. Smooth. A slight chance of showers and thunderstorms in the evening. From the Okaloosa-Walton County line to Pascagoula, and out 20 nautical miles. For today, north winds around 5 knots, becoming south this afternoon. Seas 1 foot or less. Wave detail, southeast 1 foot at 4 seconds. A slight chance of showers and thunderstorms late this morning and afternoon. For tonight, north winds around 5 knots. Seas 1 foot or less. Wave detail, southeast 1 foot at 4 seconds. A slight chance of showers and thunderstorms. For Monday, northeast winds 5 to 10 knots, becoming southeast in the afternoon. Seas 1 foot or less. A slight chance of showers and thunderstorms. And for Monday night, south winds around 5 knots, becoming east after midnight. Seas 1 foot or less. Wave detail, southeast 1 foot at 3 seconds. A slight chance of showers and thunderstorms in the evening, then a chance of showers and thunderstorms after midnight. From the Okaloosa-Walton County line to Pascagoula, from 20 to 60 nautical miles offshore. For today, northeast winds 5 to 10 knots, becoming south late. Seas 1 foot or less. Wave detail, southeast 1 foot at 4 seconds. A slight chance of showers and thunderstorms late this morning and early afternoon. For tonight, north winds around 5 knots. Seas 1 foot or less. Wave detail, southeast 1 foot at 4 seconds. A slight chance of showers and thunderstorms in the evening, then a chance of showers and thunderstorms after midnight. For Monday, northeast winds 5 to 10 knots. seas 1 foot or less. Wave detail, east 1 foot at 3 seconds. A chance of showers and thunderstorms in the morning. And for Monday night, east winds around 5 knots. Seas 1 foot.

Low tide at 8:06 p.m. At Pensacola Bay on Sunday, high tide at 6:20 a.m. Low tide at 6:02 p.m. At Pensacola Bay on Monday, high tide at 7:26 a.m. Low tide at 6:34 p.m. At the East Pass in Destin on Sunday, high tide at 5:47 a.m. Low tide at 5:28 p.m. At the East Pass in Destin on Monday, high tide at 6:53 a.m. Low tide at 6 p.m. At 3 a.m. GMT 0300 UTC, the center of Tropical Depression 6 was located near latitude 33.3 north, longitude 33.2 west. The depression is moving toward the north-northeast near 5 miles per hour. The depression is expected to generally move to the northeast through Sunday before turning eastward Sunday night. A southwestward motion is expected to start on Monday. Recent satellite wind data indicate that maximum sustained winds are near 35 miles per hour with higher gusts. Some strengthening is possible during the next 24 hours, and the depression is expected to become a tropical storm on Sunday. A weakening trend is expected to begin by Monday. The estimated minimum central pressure is 1,007 millibars, 29.74 inches. The following marine observations were made as of 3 a.m. Mobile Bay Coast Guard Station. Winds were west at knots. Sea temperature 88 degrees. Air temperature 81 degrees. Weeks Bay, calm. Air temperature was 77 degrees. Pensacola Bay. Sea temperature 87 degrees. Air temperature 78 degrees. The report from the east end of Dauphin Island was not available. Graham Bay, east winds at 6 knots. Air temperature was 86 degrees. And Pettiboy Island, south winds at 4 knots. Air temperature was 83 degrees. 12 miles south of Orange Beach. Winds were northeast at 4 knots. Sea temperature 86 degrees. Air temperature 83 degrees. 100 miles south of Destin. Winds were southeast at 6 knots. Air temperature 83 degrees. Wave heights 1 foot. Wave period 4 seconds. The following weather reports were made at 3 a.m. The report from Pensacola was not available. The report from Pensacola Naval Air Station was not available. The Pensacola climate summary for yesterday, September 19, 2026. Yesterday's high temperature was 93 degrees and the low 72 degrees. 0.01 inches of precipitation fell yesterday, which brings the monthly total to 6.29 inches. This is 2.05 inches above the normal amount of 4.24 inches for September. The total precipitation for the year now stands at 45.77 inches, which is 5.65 inches below normal. The normal high temperature for today is 88 degrees, and the normal low is 71. The record high for today is 98, which occurred in 1925, and the record low is 51, which occurred in 1981. Sunrise today is at 6:36 a.m. and sunset is at 6:48 p.m. Across the central Gulf Coast, the report from Milton was not available. The report from Destin was not available. The report from Mobile was not available. Elsewhere, the report from Hattiesburg was not available. The report from New Orleans was not available. The report from Montgomery was not available. The report from Tallahassee was not available. The report from Panama City was not available. Here's your National Weather Service forecast. Today, sunny. A chance of showers and thunderstorms this afternoon. Highs in the lower 90s. North winds around 5 miles per hour. Chance of rain 50%. Tonight, partly cloudy with a slight chance of showers and thunderstorms in the evening, then mostly clear after midnight. Lows in the lower 70s. Southwest winds around 5 miles per hour in the evening, becoming light and variable. Chance of rain 20%. Monday, sunny. A chance of showers and thunderstorms in the afternoon. Highs in the lower 90s. Northeast winds around 5 miles per hour. Chance of rain 40%. Monday night, mostly clear,

0: a slight chance of showers and thunderstorms in the evening. Lows in the lower 70s. Light and variable winds. Chance of rain 20%. Tuesday, sunny. A slight chance of showers and thunderstorms in the afternoon. Highs in the lower 90s. East winds around 5 miles per hour. Chance of rain 20%. Tuesday night, mostly clear. Lows in the lower 70s. Wednesday, sunny. A slight chance of showers and thunderstorms in the afternoon. Highs in the lower 90s. Chance of rain 20%. Wednesday night, mostly clear. Lows in the lower 70s. The Tropical Weather Outlook. For the North Atlantic, Caribbean Sea and the Gulf of America, active systems, the National Hurricane Center is issuing advisories on Tropical Depression 6, located several hundred miles southwest of the Azores. Tropical cyclone formation is not expected during the next 7 days. This is NOAA Weather Radio, from the Mobile Pensacola National Weather Service. The current time is 3:26 a.m. Central Daylight Time. Here's your marine forecast. On the weather map, a mainly light diurnal flow prevails through Wednesday with winds trending to an onshore flow each afternoon then offshore at night. A moderate to occasionally strong northeasterly flow develops late Wednesday night into Thursday morning and continues into Thursday night. Seas will be 1 to 2 feet, then increase to 2 to 3 feet on Thursday. On Perdido Bay, Pensacola Bay including Santa Rosa Sound, and Choctawhatchee Bay. For today, north winds around 5 knots, becoming south this afternoon. Waves 1 foot or less. Light chop. A chance of showers and thunderstorms this afternoon. For tonight, west winds around 5 knots, becoming north after midnight. Waves 1 foot or less. Smooth. A chance of showers and thunderstorms in the evening. For Monday, northeast winds around 5 knots, becoming south around 5 knots in the afternoon. Waves 1 foot or less. Smooth. A chance of showers and thunderstorms in the afternoon. And for Monday night, south winds around 5 knots, becoming northwest after midnight. Waves 1 foot or less. Smooth. A slight chance of showers and thunderstorms. On Perdido Bay, Pensacola Bay including Santa Rosa Sound, and Choctawhatchee Bay. For today, north winds around 5 knots, becoming southwest this afternoon. Waves 1 foot or less. Smooth. A slight chance of showers and thunderstorms late this morning. A chance of showers and thunderstorms this afternoon. For tonight, north winds around 5 knots in the evening, becoming light and variable. Waves 1 foot or less. Smooth. A chance of showers and thunderstorms in the evening. For Monday, northeast winds around 5 knots, becoming southeast in the afternoon. Waves 1 foot or less. Smooth. A chance of showers and thunderstorms in the afternoon. And for Monday night, southwest winds around 5 knots, becoming northwest after midnight. Waves 1 foot or less. Smooth. A slight chance of showers and thunderstorms in the evening. From the Okaloosa-Walton County line to Pascagoula, and out 20 nautical miles. For today, north winds around 5 knots, becoming south this afternoon. Seas 1 foot or less. Wave detail, southeast 1 foot at 4 seconds. A slight chance of showers and thunderstorms late this morning and afternoon. For tonight, north winds around 5 knots. Seas 1 foot or less. Wave detail, southeast 1 foot at 4 seconds. A slight chance of showers and thunderstorms. For Monday, northeast winds 5 to 10 knots, becoming southeast in the afternoon. Seas 1 foot or less. A slight chance of showers and thunderstorms. And for Monday night, south winds around 5 knots, becoming east after midnight. Seas 1 foot or less. Wave detail, southeast 1 foot at 3 seconds. A slight chance of showers and thunderstorms in the evening, then a chance of showers and thunderstorms after midnight. From the Okaloosa-Walton County line to Pascagoula, from 20 to 60 nautical miles offshore. For today, northeast winds 5 to 10 knots, becoming south late. Seas 1 foot or less. Wave detail, southeast 1 foot at 4 seconds. A slight chance of showers and thunderstorms late this morning and early afternoon. For tonight, north winds around 5 knots. Seas 1 foot or less. Wave detail, southeast 1 foot at 4 seconds. A slight chance of showers and thunderstorms in the evening, then a chance of showers and thunderstorms after midnight. For Monday, northeast winds 5 to 10 knots. Seas 1 foot or less. Wave detail, east 1 foot at 3 seconds. A chance of showers and thunderstorms in the morning. And for Monday night, east winds around 5 knots. Seas 1 foot or less. Wave detail, east 1 foot at 3 seconds. A chance of showers and thunderstorms after midnight. Tidal information, at the mouth of the Mobile River on Sunday, high tide at 6:35 a.m. Low tide at 7:32 p.m. At the mouth of the Mobile River on Monday, high tide at 7:35 a.m. Low tide at 8:06 p.m. At Pensacola Bay on Sunday, high tide at 6:20 a.m. Low tide at 6:02 p.m. At Pensacola Bay on Monday, high tide at 7:26 a.m. Low tide at 6:34 p.m. At the East Pass in Destin on Sunday, high tide at 5:47 a.m. Low tide at 5:28 p.m. At the East Pass in Destin on Monday, high tide at 6:53 a.m. Low tide at 6 p.m. At 3 a.m. GMT 0300 UTC, the center of Tropical Depression 6 was located near latitude 33.3 north, longitude 33.2 west. The depression is moving toward the north-northeast near 5 miles per hour. The depression is expected to generally move to the northeast through Sunday before turning eastward Sunday night. A southwestward motion is expected to start on Monday. Recent satellite wind data indicate that maximum sustained winds are near 35 miles per hour with higher gusts. Some strengthening is possible during the next 24 hours, and the depression is expected to become a tropical storm on Sunday. A weakening trend is expected to begin by Monday. The estimated minimum central pressure is 1,007 millibars, 29.74 inches. The following marine observations were made as of 3 a.m. Mobile Bay Coast Guard Station. Winds were west at 2 knots. Sea temperature 88 degrees. Air temperature 81 degrees. Weeks Bay, calm. Air temperature was 77 degrees. Pensacola Bay. Sea temperature 87 degrees. Air temperature 78 degrees. The report from the east end of Dauphin Island was not available. Graham Bay, east winds at 6 knots. Air temperature was 86 degrees. And Pettiboy Island, south winds at 4 knots. Air temperature was 83 degrees. 12 miles south of Orange Beach. Winds were northeast at 4 knots. Sea temperature 86 degrees. Air temperature 83 degrees. 100 miles south of Destin. Winds were southeast at 6 knots. Air temperature 83 degrees. Wave heights 1 foot. Wave period 4 seconds. The following weather reports were made at 3 a.m. The report from Pensacola was not available. The report from Pensacola Naval Air Station was not available. The Pensacola climate summary for yesterday, September 19, 2026. Yesterday's high temperature was 93 degrees and the low 72 degrees. 0.01 inches of precipitation fell yesterday, which brings the monthly total to 6.29 inches. This is 2.05 inches above the normal amount of 4.24 inches for September. The total precipitation for the year now stands at 45.77 inches, which is 5.65 inches below normal. The normal high temperature for today is 88 degrees, and the normal low is 71. The record high for today is 98, which occurred in 1925, and the record low is 51, which occurred in 1981. Sunrise today is at 6:36 a.m. and sunset is at 6:48 p.m. Across the central Gulf Coast, the report from Milton was not available. The report from Destin was not available. The report from Mobia was not available. Elsewhere, the report from Hattiesburg was not available. The report from New Orleans was not available. The report from Montgomery was not available. The report from Tallahassee was not available. The report from Panama City was not available. Here's your National Weather Service forecast. Today, sunny. A chance of showers and thunderstorms this afternoon. Highs in the lower 90s. North winds around 5 miles per hour. Chance of rain 50%. Tonight, partly cloudy with a slight chance of showers and thunderstorms in the evening, then mostly clear after midnight. Lows in the lower 70s. Southwest winds around 5 miles per hour in the evening, becoming light and variable. Chance of rain 20%. Monday, sunny. A chance of showers and thunderstorms in the afternoon. Highs in the lower 90s. Northeast winds around 5 miles per hour. Chance of rain 40%. Monday night, mostly clear. A slight chance of showers and thunderstorms in the evening. Lows in the lower 70s. Light and variable winds. Chance of rain 20%. Tuesday, sunny. A slight chance of showers and thunderstorms in the afternoon. Highs in the lower 90s. East winds around 5 miles per hour. Chance of rain 20%. Tuesday night, mostly clear. Lows in the lower 70s. Wednesday, sunny. A slight chance of showers and thunderstorms in the afternoon. Highs in the lower 90s. Chance of rain 20%. Wednesday night, mostly clear. Lows in the lower 70s. 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The current time is 3:37 a.m. Central Daylight Time. Here's your marine forecast. On the weather map, a mainly light diurnal flow prevails through Wednesday with winds trending to an onshore flow each afternoon then offshore at night. A moderate to occasionally strong northeasterly flow develops late Wednesday night into Thursday morning and continues into Thursday night. Seas will be 1 to 2 feet, then increase to 2 to 3 feet on Thursday. On Perdido Bay, Pensacola Bay including Santa Rosa Sound, and Choctawhatchee Bay. For today, north winds around 5 knots, becoming south this afternoon. Waves 1 foot or less. Light chop. A chance of showers and thunderstorms this afternoon. For tonight, west winds around 5 knots, becoming north after midnight. Waves 1 foot or less. Smooth. A chance of showers and thunderstorms in the evening. For Monday, northeast winds around 5 knots, becoming south around 5 knots in the afternoon. Waves 1 foot or less. Smooth. A chance of showers and thunderstorms in the afternoon. And for Monday night, south winds around 5 knots, becoming northwest after midnight. Waves 1 foot or less. Smooth. A slight chance of showers and thunderstorms. On Perdido Bay, Pensacola Bay including Santa Rosa Sound, and Choctawhatchee Bay. For today, north winds around 5 knots, becoming southwest this afternoon. Waves 1 foot or less. Smooth. A slight chance of showers and thunderstorms late this morning. A chance of showers and thunderstorms this afternoon. For tonight, north winds around 5 knots in the evening, becoming light and variable. Waves 1 foot or less. Smooth. A chance of showers and thunderstorms in the evening. For Monday, northeast winds around 5 knots, becoming southeast in the afternoon. Waves 1 foot or less. Smooth. A chance of showers and thunderstorms in the afternoon. And for Monday night, southwest winds around 5 knots, becoming northwest after midnight. Waves 1 foot or less. Smooth. A slight chance of showers and thunderstorms in the evening. From the Okaloosa-Walton County line to Pascagoula, and out 20 nautical miles. For today, North winds around 5 knots, becoming south this afternoon. Seas 1 foot or less. Wave detail, southeast 1 foot at 4 seconds. A slight chance of showers and thunderstorms late this morning and afternoon. For tonight, north winds around 5 knots. Seas 1 foot or less. Wave detail, southeast 1 foot at 4 seconds. A slight chance of showers and thunderstorms. For Monday, northeast winds 5 to 10 knots, becoming southeast in the afternoon. Seas 1 foot or less. A slight chance of showers and thunderstorms. And for Monday night, south winds around 5 knots, becoming east after midnight. Seas 1 foot or less. Wave detail, southeast 1 foot at 3 seconds. A slight chance of showers and thunderstorms in the evening, then a chance of showers and thunderstorms after midnight. From the Okaloosa-Walton County line to Pascagoula, from 20 to 60 nautical miles offshore. For today, northeast winds 5 to 10 knots, becoming south late. Seas 1 foot or less. Wave detail, southeast 1 foot at 4 seconds. A slight chance of showers and thunderstorms late this morning and early afternoon. For tonight, north winds around 5 knots. Seas 1 foot or less. Wave detail, southeast 1 foot at 4 seconds. A slight chance of showers and thunderstorms in the evening, then a chance of showers and thunderstorms after midnight. For Monday, northeast winds 5 to 10 knots. Seas 1 foot or less. Wave detail, east 1 foot at 3 seconds. A chance of showers and thunderstorms in the morning. And for Monday night, east winds around 5 knots. Seas 1 foot or less. Wave detail, east 1 foot at 3 seconds. A chance of showers and thunderstorms after midnight. Tidal information, at the mouth of the Mobile River on Sunday, high tide at 6:35 a.m. Low tide at 7:32 p.m. At the mouth of the Mobile River on Monday, high tide at 7:35 a.m. Low tide at 8:06 p.m. At Pensacola Bay on Sunday, high tide at 6:20 a.m. Low tide at 6:02 p.m. At Pensacola Bay on Monday, high tide at 7:26 a.m. Low tide at 6:34 p.m. At the East Pass in Destin on Sunday, high tide at 5:47 a.m. Low tide at 5:28 p.m. At the East Pass in Destin on Monday, high tide at 6:53 a.m. Low tide at 6 p.m. The following marine observations were made as of 3 a.m. Mobile Bay Coast Guard Station. Winds were west at 2 knots. Sea temperature 88 degrees. Air temperature 81 degrees. Weeks Bay, calm. Air temperature was 77 degrees. Pensacola Bay. Sea temperature 87 degrees. Air temperature 78 degrees. The report from the east end of Dauphin Island was not available. Graham Bay, east winds at 6 knots. Air temperature was 86 degrees. And Pettiboy Island, south winds at 4 knots. Air temperature was 83 degrees. 12 miles south of Orange Beach. Winds were northeast at 4 knots. Sea temperature 86 degrees. Air temperature 83 degrees. 100 miles south of Destin. Winds were southeast at 6 knots. Air temperature 83 degrees. Wave heights 1 foot. Wave period 4 seconds. The following weather reports were made at 3 a.m. The report from Pensacola was not available. The report from Pensacola Naval Air Station was not available. The Pensacola climate summary for yesterday, September 19, 2026. Yesterday's high temperature was 93 degrees and the low 72 degrees. 0.01 inches of precipitation fell yesterday, which brings the monthly total to 6.29 inches. This is 2.05 inches above the normal amount of 4.24 inches for September. The total precipitation for the year now stands at 45.77 inches, which is 5.65 inches below normal. The normal high temperature for today is 88 degrees, and the normal low is 71. The record high for today is 98, which occurred in 1925, and the record low is 51, which occurred in 1981. Sunrise today is at 6:36 a.m. and sunset is at 6:48 p.m. Across the central Gulf Coast, the report from Milton was not available. The report from Destin was not available. The report from Mobia was not available. Elsewhere, the report from Hattiesburg was not available. The report from New Orleans was not available. The report from Montgomery was not available. The report from Tallahassee was not available. The report from Panama City was not available. Here's your National Weather Service forecast. Today, sunny. A chance of showers and thunderstorms this afternoon. Highs in the lower 90s. North winds around 5 miles per hour. Chance of rain 50%. Tonight, partly cloudy with a slight chance of showers and thunderstorms in the evening, then mostly clear after midnight. Lows in the lower 70s. Southwest winds around 5 miles per hour in the evening, becoming light and variable. Chance of rain 20%. Monday, sunny. A chance of showers and thunderstorms in the afternoon. Highs in the lower 90s. Northeast winds around 5 miles per hour. Chance of rain 40%. Monday night, mostly clear. A slight chance of showers and thunderstorms in the evening. Lows in the lower 70s. Light and variable winds. Chance of rain 20%. Tuesday, sunny. A slight chance of showers and thunderstorms in the afternoon. Highs in the lower 90s. East winds around 5 miles per hour. Chance of rain 20%. Tuesday night, mostly clear. Lows in the lower 70s. Wednesday, sunny. A slight chance of showers and thunderstorms in the afternoon. Highs in the lower 90s. Chance of rain 20%. Wednesday night, mostly clear. Lows in the lower 70s. 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The current time is 3:47 a.m. Central Daylight Time. Here's your marine forecast. On the weather map, a mainly light diurnal flow prevails through Wednesday with winds trending to an onshore flow each afternoon then offshore at night. A moderate to occasionally strong northeasterly flow develops late Wednesday night into Thursday morning and continues into Thursday night. Seas will be 1 to 2 feet, then increase to 2 to 3 feet on Thursday. On Perdido Bay, Pensacola Bay including Santa Rosa Sound, and Choctawhatchee Bay. For today, north winds around 5 knots, becoming south this afternoon. Waves 1 foot or less. Light chop. A chance of showers and thunderstorms this afternoon. For tonight, west winds around 5 knots, becoming north after midnight. Waves 1 foot or less. Smooth. A chance of showers and thunderstorms in the evening. For Monday, northeast winds around 5 knots, becoming south around 5 knots in the afternoon. Waves 1 foot or less. Smooth. A chance of showers and thunderstorms in the afternoon. And for Monday night, south winds around 5 knots, becoming northwest after midnight. Waves 1 foot or less. Smooth. A slight chance of showers and thunderstorms. On Perdido Bay, Pensacola Bay including Santa Rosa Sound, and Choctawhatchee Bay. For today, north winds around 5 knots, becoming southwest this afternoon. Waves 1 foot or less. Smooth. A slight chance of showers and thunderstorms late this morning. A chance of showers and thunderstorms this afternoon. For tonight, north winds around 5 knots in the evening, becoming light and variable. Waves 1 foot or less. Smooth. A chance of showers and thunderstorms in the evening. For Monday, northeast winds around 5 knots, becoming southeast in the afternoon. Waves 1 foot or less. Smooth. a chance of showers and thunderstorms in the afternoon. And for Monday night, southwest winds around 5 knots, becoming northwest after midnight. Waves 1 foot or less. Smooth. A slight chance of showers and thunderstorms in the evening. From the Okaloosa-Walton County line to Pascagoula, and out 20 nautical miles. For today, north winds around 5 knots, becoming south this afternoon. Seas 1 foot or less. Wave detail, southeast 1 foot at 4 seconds. A slight chance of showers and thunderstorms late this morning and afternoon. For tonight, north winds around 5 knots. Seas 1 foot or less. Wave detail, southeast 1 foot at 4 seconds. A slight chance of showers and thunderstorms. For Monday, northeast winds 5 to 10 knots, becoming southeast in the afternoon. Seas 1 foot or less. A slight chance of showers and thunderstorms. And for Monday night, south winds around 5 knots, becoming east after midnight. Seas 1 foot or less. Wave detail, southeast 1 foot at 3 seconds. A slight chance of showers and thunderstorms in the evening, then a chance of showers and thunderstorms after midnight. From the Okaloosa-Walton County line to Pascagoula, from 20 to 60 nautical miles offshore. For today, northeast winds 5 to 10 knots, becoming south late. Seas 1 foot or less. Wave detail, southeast 1 foot at 4 seconds. A slight chance of showers and thunderstorms late this morning and early afternoon. For tonight, north winds around 5 knots. Seas 1 foot or less. Wave detail, southeast 1 foot at 4 seconds. A slight chance of showers and thunderstorms in the evening, then a chance of showers and thunderstorms after midnight. For Monday, northeast winds 5 to 10 knots. Seas 1 foot or less. Wave detail, east 1 foot at 3 seconds. A chance of showers and thunderstorms in the morning. And for Monday night, east winds around 5 knots. Seas 1 foot or less. Wave detail, east 1 foot at 3 seconds. A chance of showers and thunderstorms after midnight. Tidal information, at the mouth of the Mobile River on Sunday, high tide at 6:35 a.m. Low tide at 7:32 p.m. At the mouth of the Mobile River on Monday, high tide at 7:35 a.m. Low tide at 8:06 p.m. At Pensacola Bay on Sunday, high tide at 6:20 a.m. Low tide at 6:02 p.m. At Pensacola Bay on Monday, high tide at 7:26 a.m. Low tide at 6:34 p.m. At the East Pass in Destin on Sunday, high tide at 5:47 a.m. Low tide at 5:28 p.m. At the East Pass in Destin on Monday, high tide at 6:53 a.m. Low tide at 6 p.m. The following marine observations were made as of 3 a.m. Mobile Bay Coast Guard Station. Winds were west at 2 knots. Sea temperature 88 degrees. Air temperature 81 degrees. Weeks Bay, calm. Air temperature was 77 degrees. Pensacola Bay. Sea temperature 87 degrees. Air temperature 78 degrees. The report from the east end of Dauphin Island was not available. Graham Bay, east winds at 6 knots. Air temperature was 86 degrees. And Pettiboy Island, south winds at 4 knots. Air temperature was 83 degrees. 12 miles south of Orange Beach. Winds were northeast at 4 knots. Sea temperature 86 degrees. Air temperature 83 degrees. 100 miles south of Destin. Winds were southeast at 6 knots. Air temperature 83 degrees. Wave heights 1 foot. Wave period 4 seconds. The following weather reports were made at 3 a.m. The report from Pensacola was not available. The report from Pensacola Naval Air Station was not available. The Pensacola climate summary for yesterday, September 19, 2026. Yesterday's high temperature was 93 degrees and the low 72 degrees. 0.01 inches of precipitation fell yesterday, which brings the monthly total to 6.29 inches. This is 2.05 inches above the normal amount of 4.24 inches for September. The total precipitation for the year now stands at 45.77 inches, which is 5.65 inches below normal. The normal high temperature for today is 88 degrees, and the normal low is 71. The record high for today is 98, which occurred in 1925, and the record low is 51, which occurred in 1981. Sunrise today is at 6:36 a.m. and sunset is at 6:48 p.m. The Tropical Weather Outlook. For the North Atlantic, Caribbean Sea and the Gulf of America, active systems, the National Hurricane Center is issuing advisories on Tropical Depression 6, located several hundred miles southwest of the Azores. Tropical cyclone formation is not expected during the next 7 days. Across the central Gulf Coast, the report from Milton was not available. The report from Destin was not available. The report from Mobia was not available. Elsewhere, the report from Hattiesburg was not available. The report from New Orleans was not available. The report from Montgomery was not available. The report from Tallahassee was not available. The report from Panama City was not available. Here's your National Weather Service forecast. Today, sunny. A chance of showers and thunderstorms this afternoon. Highs in the lower 90s. North winds around 5 miles per hour. Chance of rain 50%. Tonight, partly cloudy with a slight chance of showers and thunderstorms in the evening, then mostly clear after midnight. Lows in the lower 70s. Southwest winds around 5 miles per hour in the evening, becoming light and variable. Chance of rain 20%. Monday, sunny. A chance of showers and thunderstorms in the afternoon. Highs in the lower 90s. Northeast winds around 5 miles per hour. Chance of rain 40%. Monday night, mostly clear. A slight chance of showers and thunderstorms in the evening. Lows in the lower 70s. Light and variable winds. Chance of rain 20%. Tuesday, sunny. A slight chance of showers and thunderstorms in the afternoon. Highs in the lower 90s. East winds around 5 miles per hour. Chance of rain 20%. Tuesday night, mostly clear. Lows in the lower 70s. Wednesday, sunny. A slight chance of showers and thunderstorms in the afternoon. Highs in the lower 90s. Chance of rain 20%. Wednesday night, mostly clear. Lows in the lower 70s. 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The current time is 3:58 a.m. Central Daylight Time. Here's your marine forecast. On the weather map, a mainly light diurnal flow prevails through Wednesday with winds trending to an onshore flow each afternoon then offshore at night. A moderate to occasionally strong northeasterly flow develops late Wednesday night into Thursday morning and continues into Thursday night. Seas will be 1 to 2 feet, then increase to 2 to 3 feet on Thursday. On Perdido Bay, Pensacola Bay including Santa Rosa Sound, and Choctawhatchee Bay. For today, north winds around 5 knots, becoming south this afternoon. Waves 1 foot or less. Light chop. A chance of showers and thunderstorms this afternoon. For tonight, west winds around 5 knots, becoming north after midnight. Waves 1 foot or less. Smooth. A chance of showers and thunderstorms in the evening. For Monday, northeast winds around 5 knots, becoming south around 5 knots in the afternoon. Waves 1 foot or less. Smooth. A chance of showers and thunderstorms in the afternoon. And for Monday night, south winds around 5 knots, becoming northwest after midnight. Waves 1 foot or less.
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0: Becoming southwest this afternoon. Waves 1 foot or less. smooth. A slight chance of showers and thunderstorms late this morning. A chance of showers and thunderstorms this afternoon. For tonight, north winds around 5 knots in the evening, becoming light and variable. Waves 1 foot or less. Smooth. A chance of showers and thunderstorms in the evening. For Monday, northeast winds around 5 knots, becoming southeast in the afternoon. Waves 1 foot or less. Smooth. A chance of showers and thunderstorms in the afternoon. And for Monday night, southwest winds around 5 knots, becoming northwest after midnight. Waves 1 foot or less. Smooth. A slight chance of showers and thunderstorms in the evening. From the Okaloosa-Walton County line to Pascagoula and out 20 nautical miles. For today, north winds around 5 knots, becoming south this afternoon. Seas 1 foot or less. Wave detail, southeast 1 foot at 4 seconds. A slight chance of showers and thunderstorms late this morning and afternoon. For tonight, north winds around 5 knots. Seas 1 foot or less. Wave detail, southeast 1 foot at 4 seconds. A slight chance of showers and thunderstorms. For Monday, northeast winds 5 to 10 knots, becoming southeast in the afternoon. Seas 1 foot or less. A slight chance of showers and thunderstorms. And for Monday night, south winds around 5 knots, becoming east after midnight. Seas 1 foot or less. Wave detail, southeast 1 foot at 3 seconds. A slight chance of showers and thunderstorms in the evening, then a chance of showers and thunderstorms after midnight. From the Okaloosa-Walton County line to Pascagoula, from 20 to 60 nautical miles offshore. For today, northeast winds 5 to 10 knots, becoming south late. Seas 1 foot or less. Wave detail, southeast 1 foot at 4 seconds. A slight chance of showers and thunderstorms late this morning and early afternoon. For tonight, north winds around 5 knots. Seas 1 foot or less. Wave detail, southeast 1 foot at 4 seconds. A slight chance of showers and thunderstorms in the evening, then a chance of showers and thunderstorms after midnight. For Monday, northeast winds 5 to 10 knots. Seas 1 foot or less. Wave detail, east 1 foot at 3 seconds. A chance of showers and thunderstorms in the morning. And for Monday night, east winds around 5 knots. Seas 1 foot or less. Wave detail, east 1 foot at 3 seconds. A chance of showers and thunderstorms after midnight. Tidal information, at the mouth of the Mobile River on Sunday, high tide at 6:35 a.m. Low tide at 7:32 p.m. At the mouth of the Mobile River on Monday, high tide at 7:35 a.m. Low tide at 8:06 p.m. At Pensacola Bay on Sunday, high tide at 6:20 a.m. Low tide at 6:02 p.m. At Pensacola Bay on Monday, high tide at 7:26 a.m. Low tide at 6:34 p.m. At the East Pass in Destin on Sunday, high tide at 5:47 a.m. Low tide at 5:28 p.m. At the East Pass in Destin on Monday, high tide at 6:53 a.m. Low tide at 6 p.m. At 9 a.m. GMT 0900 UTC, the center of Tropical Storm Fay was located near latitude 33.7 north, longitude 33.1 west. Fay is moving toward the north-northeast near 5 miles per hour, and this general motion is expected for about another day. A turn to the southwest is expected on Monday. Maximum sustained winds have increased to near 45 miles per hour with higher gusts. Additional strengthening is expected over the next day or so. Tropical storm force winds extend outward up to 45 miles from the center. The estimated minimum central pressure is 1,004 millibars, 29.65 inches. The following marine observations were made as of 3 a.m. Mobile Bay Coast Guard Station. Winds were west at 2 knots. Sea temperature 88 degrees. Air temperature 81 degrees. Weeks Bay, calm. Air temperature was 77 degrees. Pensacola Bay. Sea temperature 87 degrees. Air temperature 78 degrees. The report from the east end of Dauphin Island was not available. Grand Bay, east winds at 6 knots. Air temperature was 86 degrees. And Pettiboy Island, south winds at 4 knots. Air temperature was 83 degrees. 12 miles south of Orange Beach. Winds were northeast at 4 knots. Sea temperature 86 degrees. Air temperature 83 degrees. 100 miles south of Destin. Winds were southeast at 6 knots. Air temperature 83 degrees. Wave heights 1 foot. Wave period 4 seconds. The following weather reports were made at 3 a.m. The report from Pensacola was not available. The report from Pensacola Naval Air Station was not available. The Pensacola climate summary for yesterday, September 19, 2026. Yesterday's high temperature was 93 degrees and the low 72 degrees. 0.01 inches of precipitation fell yesterday, which brings the monthly total to 6.29 inches. This is 2.05 inches above the normal amount of 4.24 inches for September. The total precipitation for the year now stands at 45.77 inches, which is 5.65 inches below normal. The normal high temperature for today is 88 degrees, and the normal low is 71. The record high for today is 98, which occurred in 1925, and the record low is 51, which occurred in 1981. Sunrise today is at 6:36 a.m. and sunset is at 6:48 p.m. Across the central Gulf Coast, the report from Milton was not available. The report from Destin was not available. The report from Mobile was not available. Elsewhere, the report from Hattiesburg was not available. The report from New Orleans was not available. The report from Montgomery was not available. The report from Tallahassee was not available. The report from Panama City was not available. Here's your National Weather Service forecast. Today, sunny. A chance of showers and thunderstorms this afternoon. Highs in the lower 90s. North winds around 5 miles per hour. Chance of rain 50%. Tonight, partly cloudy with a slight chance of showers and thunderstorms in the evening, then mostly clear after midnight. Lows in the lower 70s. Southwest winds around 5 miles per hour in the evening, becoming light and variable. Chance of rain 20%. Monday, sunny. A chance of showers and thunderstorms in the afternoon. Highs in the lower 90s. Northeast winds around 5 miles per hour. Chance of rain 40%. Monday night, mostly clear. A slight chance of showers and thunderstorms in the evening. Lows in the lower 70s. Light and variable winds. Chance of rain 20%. Tuesday, sunny. A slight chance of showers and thunderstorms in the afternoon. Highs in the lower 90s. East winds around 5 miles per hour. Chance of rain 20%. Tuesday night, mostly clear. Lows in the lower 70s. Wednesday, sunny. A slight chance of showers and thunderstorms in the afternoon. Highs in the lower 90s. Chance of rain 20%. Wednesday night, mostly clear. Lows in the lower 70s. 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The current time is 4:09 a.m. Central Daylight Time. Here's your marine forecast. On the weather map, a mainly light diurnal flow prevails through Wednesday with winds trending to an onshore flow each afternoon then offshore at night. A moderate to occasionally strong northeasterly flow develops late Wednesday night into Thursday morning and continues into Thursday night. Seas will be 1 to 2 feet, then increase to 2 to 3 feet on Thursday. On Perdido Bay, Pensacola Bay including Santa Rosa Sound, and Choctawhatchee Bay. For today, north winds around 5 knots, becoming south this afternoon. Waves 1 foot or less. Light chop. A chance of showers and thunderstorms this afternoon. For tonight, west winds around 5 knots, becoming north after midnight. Waves 1 foot or less. Smooth. A chance of showers and thunderstorms in the evening. For Monday, northeast winds around 5 knots, becoming south around 5 knots in the afternoon. Waves 1 foot or less. Smooth. A chance of showers and thunderstorms in the afternoon. And for Monday night, south winds around 5 knots, becoming northwest after midnight. Waves 1 foot or less. Smooth. A slight chance of showers and thunderstorms. On Perdido Bay, Pensacola Bay including Santa Rosa Sound, and Choctaw Hatchie Bay. For today, north winds around 5 knots, becoming southwest this afternoon. Waves 1 foot or less. Smooth. A slight chance of showers and thunderstorms late this morning. A chance of showers and thunderstorms this afternoon. For tonight, north winds around 5 knots in the evening, becoming light and variable. Waves 1 foot or less. Smooth. A chance of showers and thunderstorms in the evening. For Monday, northeast winds around 5 knots. Becoming southeast in the afternoon. Waves 1 foot or less. Smooth. A chance of showers and thunderstorms in the afternoon. And for Monday night, southwest winds around 5 knots, becoming northwest after midnight. Waves 1 foot or less. Smooth. A slight chance of showers and thunderstorms in the evening. From the Okaloosa-Walton County line to Pascagoula, and out 20 nautical miles. For today, north winds around 5 knots, becoming south this afternoon. Seas 1 foot or less. Wave detail, southeast 1 foot at 4 seconds. A slight chance of showers and thunderstorms late this morning and afternoon. For tonight, north winds around 5 knots. Seas 1 foot or less. Wave detail, southeast 1 foot at 4 seconds. A slight chance of showers and thunderstorms. For Monday, northeast winds 5 to 10 knots, becoming southeast in the afternoon. Seas 1 foot or less. A slight chance of showers and thunderstorms. And for Monday night, south winds around 5 knots, becoming east after midnight. Seas 1 foot or less. Wave detail, southeast 1 foot at 3 seconds. A slight chance of showers and thunderstorms in the evening, then a chance of showers and thunderstorms after midnight. From the Okaloosa-Walton County line to Pascagoula, from 20 to 60 nautical miles offshore. For today, northeast winds 5 to 10 knots, becoming south late. Seas 1 foot or less. Wave detail, southeast 1 foot at 4 seconds. A slight chance of showers and thunderstorms late this morning and early afternoon. For tonight, north winds around 5 knots. Seas 1 foot or less. Wave detail, southeast 1 foot at 4 seconds. A slight chance of showers and thunderstorms in the evening, then a chance of showers and thunderstorms after midnight. For Monday, northeast winds 5 to 10 knots. Seas 1 foot or less. Wave detail, east 1 foot at 3 seconds. A chance of showers and thunderstorms in the morning. And for Monday night, east winds around 5 knots. Seas 1 foot or less. Wave detail, east 1 foot at 3 seconds. A chance of showers and thunderstorms after midnight. Tidal information, at the mouth of the Mobile River on Sunday, high tide at 6:35 a.m. Low tide at 7:32 p.m. At the mouth of the Mobile River on Monday, high tide at 7:35 a.m. Low tide at 8:06 p.m. At Pensacola Bay on Sunday, high tide at 6:20 a.m. Low tide at 6:02 p.m. At Pensacola Bay on Monday, high tide at 7:26 a.m. Low tide at 6:34 p.m. At the East Pass in Destin on Sunday, high tide at 5:47 a.m. Low tide at 5:28 p.m. At the East Pass in Destin on Monday, high tide at 6:53 a.m. Low tide at 6 p.m. At 9 a.m. GMT 0900 UTC, the center of Tropical Storm Fay was located near latitude 33.7 north, longitude 33.1 west. Fei is moving toward the north-northeast near 5 miles per hour, and this general motion is expected for about another day. A turn to the southwest is expected on Monday. Maximum sustained winds have increased to near 45 miles per hour with higher gusts. Additional strengthening is expected over the next day or so. Tropical storm force winds extend outward up to 45 miles from the center. The estimated minimum central pressure is 1,004 millibars, 29.65 inches. The following marine observations were made as of 4 a.m. Mobile Bay Coast Guard Station. Winds were northwest at 1 knot. Sea temperature 88 degrees. Air temperature 80 degrees. Weeks Bay, calm. Air temperature was 74 degrees. Pensacola Bay. Sea temperature 86 degrees. Air temperature 78 degrees. The report from the east end of Dauphin Island was not available. Graham Bay, south winds at 3 knots. Air temperature was 85 degrees. And Pettiboy Island, south winds at 4 knots. Air temperature was 83 degrees. 12 miles south of Orange Beach, winds were north at 2 knots. Air temperature was 84 degrees. Gulf water temperature 86 degrees. Wave heights 1 foot, with a period of 4 seconds. 100 miles south of Destin. Winds were east at 4 knots. Air temperature 83 degrees. Wave heights 1 foot. Wave period 4 seconds. The following weather reports were made at 4 a.m. Pensacola International Airport, skies were partly cloudy. The temperature was 74 degrees, the dew point was 73, and the relative humidity was 97%. The wind was northeast at 3 miles an hour. The pressure was 29.93 inches and falling. Pensacola Naval Air Station, skies were clear. The temperature was 73 degrees. The dew point was 72, and the relative humidity was 96%. The wind was north at 3 miles an hour. The pressure was 29.93 inches and steady. 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The Pensacola Climate Summary for yesterday, September 19, 2026. Yesterday's high temperature was 93 degrees and the low 72 degrees. 0.01 inches of precipitation fell yesterday, which brings the monthly total to 6.29 inches. This is 2.05 inches above the normal amount of 4.24 inches for September. The total precipitation for the year now stands at 45.77 inches, which is 5.65 inches below normal. The normal high temperature for today is 88 degrees, and the normal low is 71. The record high for today is 98, which occurred in 1925, and the record low is 51, which occurred in 1981. Sunrise today is at 6:36 a.m. and sunset is at 6:48 p.m. Across the central Gulf Coast, Gulf Shores, clear. Temperature was 73 degrees. Wind calm. Milton, fog. Temperature was 71 degrees. Wind north at 3 miles an hour. Destin, clear. Temperature was 75 degrees. Wind north at 3 miles an hour. Mary Esther, partly cloudy. Temperature was 74 degrees. Wind calm. Mobile, mostly cloudy. Temperature was 74 degrees. Wind calm. Elsewhere, Hattiesburg, clear and 74. New Orleans, clear and 76. Montgomery, clear and 70. Tallahassee, mostly cloudy and 74. And in Panama City, clear and 73. Here's your National Weather Service forecast. Today, sunny. A chance of showers and thunderstorms this afternoon. Highs in the lower 90s. North winds around 5 miles per hour. Chance of rain 50%. Tonight, partly cloudy with a slight chance of showers and thunderstorms in the evening, then mostly clear after midnight. Lows in the lower 70s. southwest winds around 5 miles per hour in the evening, becoming light and variable. Chance of rain 20%. Monday, sunny. A chance of showers and thunderstorms in the afternoon. Highs in the lower 90s. Northeast winds around 5 miles per hour. Chance of rain 40%. Monday night, mostly clear. A slight chance of showers and thunderstorms.

Wednesday night, mostly clear. Lows in the lower 70s. This is NOAA Weather Radio from the Mobile Pensacola National Weather Service. The current time is 4:21 a.m. Central Daylight Time. Here's your marine forecast. On the weather map, a mainly light diurnal flow prevails through Wednesday with winds trending to an onshore flow each afternoon then offshore at night. A moderate to occasionally strong northeasterly flow develops late Wednesday night into Thursday morning and continues into Thursday night. Seas will be 1 to 2 feet, then increase to 2 to 3 feet on Thursday. On Perdido Bay, Pensacola Bay including Santa Rosa Sound, and Choctawhatchee Bay. For today, north winds around 5 knots, becoming south this afternoon. Waves 1 foot or less. Light chop. A chance of showers and thunderstorms this afternoon. For tonight, west winds around 5 knots, becoming north after midnight. Waves 1 foot or less. Smooth. A chance of showers and thunderstorms in the evening. For Monday, northeast winds around 5 knots, becoming south around 5 knots in the afternoon. Waves 1 foot or less. Smooth. A chance of showers and thunderstorms in the afternoon. And for Monday night, south winds around 5 knots, becoming northwest after midnight. Waves 1 foot or less. Smooth. A slight chance of showers and thunderstorms. On Perdido Bay, Pensacola Bay including Santa Rosa Sound, and Choctawhatchee Bay. For today, north winds around 5 knots, becoming southwest this afternoon. Waves 1 foot or less. Smooth. A slight chance of showers and thunderstorms late this morning. A chance of showers and thunderstorms this afternoon. For tonight, north winds around 5 knots in the evening, becoming light and variable. Waves 1 foot or less. Smooth. A chance of showers and thunderstorms in the evening. For Monday, northeast winds around 5 knots, becoming southeast in the afternoon. Waves 1 foot or less. Smooth. A chance of showers and thunderstorms in the afternoon. And for Monday night, southwest winds around 5 knots, becoming northwest after midnight. Waves 1 foot or less. Smooth. A slight chance of showers and thunderstorms in the evening. From the Okaloosa-Walton County line to Pascagoula, and out 20 nautical miles. For today, north winds around 5 knots, becoming south this afternoon. Seas 1 foot or less. Wave detail, southeast 1 foot at 4 seconds. A slight chance of showers and thunderstorms late this morning and afternoon. For tonight, north winds around 5 knots. Seas 1 foot or less. Wave detail, southeast 1 foot at 4 seconds. A slight chance of showers and thunderstorms. For Monday, northeast winds 5 to 10 knots, becoming southeast in the afternoon. Seas 1 foot or less. A slight chance of showers and thunderstorms. And for Monday night, south winds around 5 knots, becoming east after midnight. Seas 1 foot or less. Wave detail, southeast 1 foot at 3 seconds. A slight chance of showers and thunderstorms in the evening, then a chance of showers and thunderstorms after midnight. From the Okaloosa-Walton County line to Pascagoula, from 20 to 60 nautical miles offshore. For today, northeast winds 5 to 10 knots, becoming south late. Seas 1 foot or less. Wave detail, southeast 1 foot at 4 seconds. A slight chance of showers and thunderstorms late this morning and early afternoon. For tonight, north winds around 5 knots. Seas 1 foot or less. Wave detail, southeast 1 foot at 4 seconds. A slight chance of showers and thunderstorms in the evening, then a chance of showers and thunderstorms after midnight. For Monday, northeast winds 5 to 10 knots. Seas 1 foot or less. Wave detail, east 1 foot at 3 seconds. A chance of showers and thunderstorms in the morning. And for Monday night, east winds around 5 knots. Seas 1 foot or less. Wave detail, east 1 foot at 3 seconds. A chance of showers and thunderstorms after

0: Midnight. The tropical weather outlook. For the North Atlantic, Caribbean Sea, and the Gulf of America, active systems, the National Hurricane Center is issuing advisories on Tropical Depression 6, located several hundred miles southwest of the Azores. Tropical cyclone formation is not expected during the next 7 days. Tidal information, at the mouth of the Mobile River on Sunday, high tide at 6:35 a.m. Low tide at 7:32 p.m. At the mouth of the Mobile River on Monday, high tide at 7:35 a.m. Low tide at 8:06 p.m. At Pensacola Bay on Sunday, high tide at 6:20 a.m. Low tide at 6:02 p.m. At Pensacola Bay on Monday, high tide at 7:26 a.m. Low tide at 6:34 p.m. At the East Pass in Destin on Sunday, high tide at 5:47 a.m. Low tide at 5:28 p.m. At the East Pass in Destin on Monday, high tide at 6:53 a.m. Low tide at 6 p.m. At 9 a.m. GMT 0900 UTC, the center of Tropical Storm Fay was located near latitude 33.7 north, latitude 33.1 west. Fay is moving toward the north-northeast near 5 miles per hour, and this general motion is expected for about another day. A turn to the southwest is expected on Monday. Maximum sustained winds have increased to near 45 miles per hour with higher gusts. Additional strengthening is expected over the next day or so. Tropical storm force winds extend outward up to 45 miles from the center. The estimated minimum central pressure is 1,004 millibars, 29.65 inches. The following marine observations were made as of 4 a.m. Mobile Bay Coast Guard Station. Winds were northwest at 1 knot. Sea temperature 88 degrees. Air temperature 80 degrees. Weeks Bay, calm. Air temperature was 74 degrees. Pensacola Bay. Sea temperature 86 degrees. Air temperature 78 degrees. The report from the east end of Dauphin Island was not available. Graham Bay, south winds at 3 knots. Air temperature was 85 degrees. And Pettiboy Island, south winds at 4 knots. Air temperature was 83 degrees. 12 miles south of Orange Beach, winds were north at 2 knots. Air temperature was 84 degrees. Gulf water temperature 86 degrees. Wave heights 1 foot, with a period of 4 seconds. 100 miles south of Destin. Winds were east at 4 knots. Air temperature 83 degrees. Wave heights 1 foot. Wave period 4 seconds. The following weather reports were made at 4 a.m. Pensacola International Airport, skies were partly cloudy. The temperature was 74 degrees, the dew point was 73, and the relative humidity was 97%. The wind was northeast at 3 miles an hour. The pressure was 29.93 inches and falling. Pensacola Naval Air Station, skies were clear. The temperature was 73 degrees, the dew point was 72, and the relative humidity was 96%. The wind was north at 3 miles an hour. The pressure was 29.93 inches and steady. The Pensacola climate summary for yesterday, September 19, 2026. Yesterday's high temperature was 93 degrees and the low 72 degrees. 0.01 inches of precipitation fell yesterday, which brings the monthly total to 6.29 inches. This is 2.05 inches above the normal amount of 4.24 inches for September. The total precipitation for the year now stands at 45.77 inches, which is 5.65 inches below normal. The normal high temperature for today is 88 degrees, and the normal low is 71. The record high for today is 98, which occurred in 1925, and the record low is 51, which occurred in 1981. Sunrise today is at 6:36 a.m. and sunset is at 6:48 p.m. Across the central Gulf Coast, Gulf Shores, clear. Temperature was 73 degrees. Wind calm. Milton, fog. Temperature was 71 degrees. Wind north at 3 miles an hour. Destin, clear. Temperature was 75 degrees. Wind north at 3 miles an hour. Mary Esther, partly cloudy. Temperature was 74 degrees. Wind calm. Mobile, mostly cloudy. Temperature was 74 degrees. Wind calm. Elsewhere, Hattiesburg, clear and 74. New Orleans, clear and 76. Montgomery, clear and 70. Tallahassee, mostly cloudy and 74. And in Panama City, clear and 73. Here's your National Weather Service forecast. Today, sunny. A chance of showers and thunderstorms this afternoon. Highs in the lower 90s. North winds around 5 miles per hour. Chance of rain 50%. Tonight, partly cloudy with a slight chance of showers and thunderstorms in the evening, then mostly clear after midnight. Lows in the lower 70s. Southwest winds around 5 miles per hour in the evening, becoming light and variable. Chance of rain 20%. Monday, sunny. A chance of showers and thunderstorms in the afternoon. Highs in the lower 90s. Northeast winds around 5 miles per hour. Chance of rain 40%. Monday night, mostly clear. A slight chance of showers and thunderstorms in the evening. Lows in the lower 70s. Light and variable winds. Chance of rain 20%. Tuesday, sunny. A slight chance of showers and thunderstorms in the afternoon. Highs in the lower 90s. East winds around 5 miles per hour. Chance of rain 20%. Tuesday night, mostly clear. Lows in the lower 70s. Wednesday, sunny. A slight chance of showers and thunderstorms in the afternoon. Highs in the lower 90s. Chance of rain 20%. Wednesday night, mostly clear. Lows in the lower 70s. This is NOAA Weather Radio from the Mobile, Pensacola National Weather Service. The current time is 4:33 a.m. Central Daylight Time. Here's your marine forecast. On the weather map, a mainly light diurnal flow prevails through Wednesday with winds trending to an onshore flow each afternoon then offshore at night. A moderate to occasionally strong northeasterly flow develops late Wednesday night into Thursday morning and continues into Thursday night. Seas will be 1 to 2 feet, then increase to 2 to 3 feet on Thursday. On Perdido Bay, Pensacola Bay including Santa Rosa Sound, and Choctaw Hatchie Bay. For today, north winds around 5 knots, becoming south this afternoon. Waves 1 foot or less. Light chop. A chance of showers and thunderstorms this afternoon. For tonight, west winds around 5 knots, becoming north after midnight. Waves 1 foot or less. Smooth. A chance of showers and thunderstorms in the evening. For Monday, northeast winds around 5 knots, becoming south around 5 knots in the afternoon. Waves 1 foot or less. Smooth. A chance of showers and thunderstorms in the afternoon. And for Monday night, south winds around 5 knots, becoming northwest after midnight. Waves 1 foot or less. Smooth. A slight chance of showers and thunderstorms. On Perdido Bay, Pensacola Bay including Santa Rosa Sound, and Choctaw Hatchie Bay. For today, north winds around 5 knots, becoming southwest this afternoon. Waves 1 foot or less. Smooth. A slight chance of showers and thunderstorms late this morning. A chance of showers and thunderstorms this afternoon. For tonight, north winds around 5 knots in the evening, becoming light and variable. Waves 1 foot or less. Smooth. A chance of showers and thunderstorms in the evening. For Monday, northeast winds around 5 knots, becoming southeast in the afternoon. Waves 1 foot or less. Smooth. A chance of showers and thunderstorms in the afternoon. And for Monday night, southwest winds around 5 knots, becoming northwest after midnight. Waves 1 foot or less. Smooth. A slight chance of showers and thunderstorms in the evening. From the Okaloosa-Walton County line to Pascagoula, and out 20 nautical miles. For today, north winds around 5 knots, becoming south this afternoon. Seas 1 foot or less. Wave detail, southeast 1 foot at 4 seconds. A slight chance of showers and thunderstorms late this morning and afternoon. For tonight, north winds around 5 knots. Seas 1 foot or less. Wave detail, southeast 1 foot at 4 seconds. A slight chance of showers and thunderstorms. For Monday, northeast winds 5 to 10 knots, becoming southeast in the afternoon. Seas 1 foot or less. A slight chance of showers and thunderstorms. And for Monday night, south winds around 5 knots, becoming east after midnight. Seas 1 foot or less. Wave detail, southeast 1 foot at 3 seconds. A slight chance of showers and thunderstorms in the evening, then a chance of showers and thunderstorms after midnight. From the Okaloosa-Walton County line to Pascagoula, from 20 to 60 nautical miles offshore. For today, northeast winds 5 to 10 knots, becoming south late. Seas 1 foot or less. Wave detail, southeast 1 foot at 4 seconds. A slight chance of showers and thunderstorms late this morning and early afternoon. For tonight, north winds around 5 knots. Seas 1 foot or less. Wave detail, southeast 1 foot at 4 seconds. A slight chance of showers and thunderstorms in the evening, then a chance of showers and thunderstorms after midnight. For Monday, northeast winds 5 to 10 knots. Seas 1 foot or less. Wave detail, east 1 foot at 3 seconds. A chance of showers and thunderstorms in the morning. And for Monday night, east winds around 5 knots. Seas 1 foot or less. Wave detail, east 1 foot at 3 seconds. A chance of showers and thunderstorms after midnight. Tidal information, at the mouth of the Mobile River on Sunday, high tide at 6:35 a.m. Low tide at 7:32 p.m. At the mouth of the Mobile River on Monday, high tide at 7:35 a.m. Low tide at 8:06 p.m. At Pensacola Bay on Sunday, high tide at 6:20 a.m. Low tide at 6:02 p.m. At Pensacola Bay on Monday, high tide at 7:26 a.m. Low tide at 6:34 p.m. At the East Pass in Destin on Sunday, high tide at 5:47 a.m. Low tide at 5:28 p.m. At the East Pass in Destin on Monday, high tide at 6:53 a.m. Low tide at 6 p.m. At 9 a.m. GMT 0900 UTC, the center of Tropical Storm Fay was located near latitude 33.7 north, longitude 33.1 west. Fay is moving toward the north-northeast near 5 miles per hour, and this general motion is expected for about another day. A turn to the southwest is expected on Monday. Maximum sustained winds have increased to near 45 miles per hour with higher gusts. Additional strengthening is expected over the next day or so. Tropical storm force winds extend outward up to 45 miles from the center. The estimated minimum central pressure is 1,004 millibars, 29.65 inches. The following marine observations were made as of 4 a.m. Mobile Bay Coast Guard Station. Winds were northwest at 1 knot. Sea temperature 88 degrees. Air temperature 80 degrees. Weeks Bay, calm. Air temperature was 74 degrees. Pensacola Bay. Sea temperature 86 degrees. Air temperature 78 degrees. The report from the east end of Dauphin Island was not available. Graham Bay, south winds at 3 knots. Air temperature was 85 degrees. And Pettiboy Island, south winds at 4 knots. Air temperature was 83 degrees. 12 miles south of Orange Beach, winds were north at 2 knots. Air temperature was 84 degrees. Gulf water temperature 86 degrees. Wave heights 1 foot, with a period of 4 seconds. 100 miles south of Destin. Winds were east at 4 knots. Air temperature 83 degrees. Wave heights 1 foot. Wave period 4 seconds. The following weather reports were made at 4 a.m. Pensacola International Airport, skies were partly cloudy. The temperature was 74 degrees, the dew point was 73, and the relative humidity was 97%. The wind was northeast at 3 miles an hour. The pressure was 29.93 inches and falling. Pensacola Naval Air Station, skies were clear. The temperature was 73 degrees, the dew point was 72, and the relative humidity was 96%. The wind was north at 3 miles an hour. The pressure was 29.93 inches and steady. The Pensacola climate summary for yesterday, September 19, 2026. Yesterday's high temperature was 93 degrees and the low 72 degrees. 0.01 inches of precipitation fell yesterday, which brings the monthly total to 6.29 inches. This is 2.05 inches above the normal amount of 4.24 inches for September. The total precipitation for the year now stands at 45.77 inches, which is 5.65 inches below normal. The normal high temperature for today is 88 degrees, and the normal low is 71. The record high for today is 98, which occurred in 1925, and the record low is 51, which occurred in 1981. Sunrise today is at 6:36 a.m. and sunset is at 6:48 p.m. Across the central Gulf Coast, Gulf Shores, clear. Temperature was 73 degrees. Wind calm. Milton, fog. Temperature was 71 degrees. Wind north at 3 miles an hour. Destin, clear. Temperature was 75 degrees. Wind north at 3 miles an hour. Mary Esther, partly cloudy. Temperature was 74 degrees. Wind calm. Mobile, mostly cloudy. Temperature was 74 degrees. Wind calm. Elsewhere, Hattiesburg, clear and 74. New Orleans, clear and 76. Montgomery, clear and 70. Tallahassee, mostly cloudy and 74. And in Panama City, clear and 73. Here's your National Weather Service forecast. Today, sunny. A chance of showers and thunderstorms this afternoon. Highs in the lower 90s. North winds around 5 miles per hour. Chance of rain 50%. Tonight, partly cloudy with a slight chance of showers and thunderstorms in the evening, then mostly clear after midnight. Lows in the lower 70s. Southwest winds around 5 miles per hour in the evening, becoming light and variable. Chance of rain 20%. Monday, sunny. A chance of showers and thunderstorms in the afternoon. Highs in the lower 90s. Northeast winds around 5 miles per hour. Chance of rain 40%. Monday night, mostly clear. A slight chance of showers and thunderstorms in the evening. Lows in the lower 70s. Light and variable winds. Chance of rain 20%. Tuesday, sunny. A slight chance of showers and thunderstorms in the afternoon. Highs in the lower 90s. East winds around 5 miles per hour. Chance of rain 20%. Tuesday night, mostly clear. Lows in the lower 70s. Wednesday, sunny. A slight chance of showers and thunderstorms in the afternoon. Highs in the lower 90s. Chance of rain 20%. Wednesday night, mostly clear. Lows in the lower 70s. 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The current time is 4:45 a.m. Central Daylight Time. Here's your marine forecast. On the weather map, a mainly light diurnal flow prevails through Wednesday with winds trending to an onshore flow each afternoon then offshore at night. A moderate to occasionally strong northeasterly flow develops late Wednesday night into Thursday morning and continues into Thursday night. Seas will be 1 to 2 feet, then increase to 2 to 3 feet on Thursday. On Perdido Bay, Pensacola Bay including Santa Rosa Sound, and Choctawhatchee Bay. For today, north winds around 5 knots, becoming south this afternoon. Waves 1 foot or less. Light chop. A chance of showers and thunderstorms this afternoon. For tonight, west winds around 5 knots, becoming north after midnight. Waves 1 foot or less. Smooth. A chance of showers and thunderstorms in the evening. For Monday, northeast winds around 5 knots, becoming south around 5 knots in the afternoon. Waves 1 foot or less. Smooth. A chance of showers and thunderstorms in the afternoon. And for Monday night, south winds around 5 knots, becoming northwest after midnight. Waves 1 foot or less. Smooth. A slight chance of showers and thunderstorms. On Perdido Bay, Pensacola Bay including Santa Rosa Sound, and Choctawhatchee Bay. For today, north winds around 5 knots, becoming southwest this afternoon. Waves 1 foot or less. Smooth. A slight chance of showers and thunderstorms late this morning. A chance of showers and thunderstorms this afternoon. For tonight, north winds around 5 knots in the evening, becoming light and variable. Waves 1 foot or less. Smooth. A chance of showers and thunderstorms in the evening. For Monday, northeast winds around 5 knots, becoming southeast in the afternoon. Waves 1 foot or less. Smooth. A chance of showers and thunderstorms in the afternoon. And for Monday night, southwest winds around 5 knots, becoming northwest after midnight. Waves 1 foot or less. Smooth. A slight chance of showers and thunderstorms in the evening. From the Okaloosa-Walton County line to Pascagoula, and out 20 nautical miles. For today, north winds around 5 knots, becoming south this afternoon. Seas 1 foot or less. Wave detail, southeast 1 foot at 4 seconds. A slight chance of showers and thunderstorms late this morning and afternoon. For tonight, north winds around 5 knots. Seas 1 foot or less. Wave detail, southeast 1 foot at 4 seconds. A slight chance of showers and thunderstorms. For Monday, northeast winds 5 to 10 knots, becoming southeast in the afternoon. Seas 1 foot or less. A slight chance of showers and thunderstorms. And for Monday night, south winds around 5 knots, becoming east after midnight. Seas 1 foot or less. Wave detail, southeast 1 foot at 3 seconds. A slight chance of showers and thunderstorms in the evening, then a chance of showers and thunderstorms after midnight. From the Okaloosa-Walton County line to Pascagoula, from 20 to 60 nautical miles offshore. For today, northeast winds 5 to 10 knots, becoming south late. Seas 1 foot or less. Wave detail, southeast 1 foot at 4 seconds. A slight chance of showers and thunderstorms late this morning and early afternoon. For tonight, north winds around 5 knots. Seas 1 foot or less. Wave detail, southeast 1 foot at 4 seconds. A slight chance of showers and thunderstorms in the evening, then a chance of showers and thunderstorms after midnight. For Monday, northeast winds 5 to 10 knots. Seas 1 foot or less. Wave detail, east 1 foot at 3 seconds. A chance of showers and thunderstorms in the morning. And for Monday night, east winds around 5 knots. Seas 1 foot or less. Wave detail, east 1 foot at 3 seconds. A chance of showers and thunderstorms after midnight. 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Tidal information, at the mouth of the Mobile River on Sunday, high tide at 6:35 a.m. Low tide at 7:32 p.m. At the mouth of the Mobile River on Monday, high tide at 7:35 a.m. Low tide at 8:06 p.m. At Pensacola Bay on Sunday, high tide at 6:20 a.m. Low tide at 6:02 p.m. At Pensacola Bay on Monday, high tide at 7:26 a.m. Low tide at 6:34 p.m. At the East Pass in Destin on Sunday, high tide at 5:47 a.m. Low tide at 5:28 p.m. at the East Pass in Destin on Monday, high tide at 6:53 a.m. Low tide at 6 p.m. At 9 a.m. GMT 0900 UTC, the center of Tropical Storm Fay was located near latitude 33.7 north, longitude 33.1 west. Fay is moving toward the north-northeast near 5 miles per hour, and this general motion is expected for about another day. A turn to the southwest is expected on Monday. Maximum sustained winds have increased to near 45 miles per hour with higher gusts. Additional strengthening is expected over the next day or so. Tropical storm force winds extend outward up to 45 miles from the center. The estimated minimum central pressure is 1,004 millibars, 29.65 inches. The following marine observations were made as of 4 a.m. Mobile Bay Coast Guard Station. Winds were northwest at 1 knot. Sea temperature 88 degrees. Air temperature 80 degrees. Weeks Bay, calm. Air temperature was 74 degrees. Pensacola Bay. Sea temperature 86 degrees. Air temperature 78 degrees. The report from the east end of Dauphin Island was not available. Graham Bay, south winds at 3 knots. Air temperature was 85 degrees. And Pettiboy Island, south winds at 4 knots. Air temperature was 83 degrees. 12 miles south of Orange Beach, winds were north at 2 knots. Air temperature was 84 degrees. Gulf water temperature 86 degrees. Wave heights 1 foot, with a period of 4 seconds. 100 miles south of Destin. Winds were east at 4 knots. Air temperature 83 degrees. Wave heights 1 foot. Wave period 4 seconds. The following weather reports were made at 4 a.m. Pensacola International Airport, skies were partly cloudy. The temperature was 74 degrees, the dew point was 73, and the relative humidity was 97%. The wind was northeast at 3 miles an hour. The pressure was 29.93 inches and falling. Pensacola Naval Air Station, skies were clear. The temperature was 73 degrees. The dew point was 72, and the relative humidity was 96%. The wind was north at 3 miles an hour. The pressure was 29.93 inches and steady. The Pensacola climate summary for yesterday, September 19, 2026. Yesterday's high temperature was 93 degrees and the low 72 degrees. 0.01 inches of precipitation fell yesterday, which brings the monthly total to 6.29 inches. This is 2.05 inches above the normal amount of 4.24 inches for September. The total precipitation for the year now stands at 45.77 inches, which is 5.65 inches below normal. The normal high temperature for today is 88 degrees, and the normal low is 71. The record high for today is 98, which occurred in 1925, and the record low is 51, which occurred in 1981. Sunrise today is at 6:36 a.m. and sunset is at 6:48 p.m. Across the central Gulf Coast, Gulf Shores, clear. Temperature was 73 degrees. Wind calm. Milton, fog. Temperature was 71 degrees. Wind north at 3 miles an hour. Destin, clear. Temperature was 75 degrees. Wind north at 3 miles an hour. Mary Esther, partly cloudy. Temperature was 74 degrees. Wind calm. Mobile, mostly cloudy. Temperature was 74 degrees. Wind calm. Elsewhere, Hattiesburg, clear and 74. New Orleans, clear and 76. Montgomery, clear and 70. Tallahassee, mostly cloudy and 74. And at Panama City, clear and 73. The Tropical Weather Outlook. For the North Atlantic, Caribbean Sea and the Gulf of America, active systems, the National Hurricane Center is issuing advisories on Tropical Depression 6, located several hundred miles southwest of the Azores. Tropical cyclone formation is not expected during the next 7 days. Here's your National Weather Service forecast. Today, sunny. A chance of showers and thunderstorms this afternoon. Highs in the lower 90s. North winds around 5 miles per hour. Chance of rain 50%. Tonight, partly cloudy with a slight chance of showers and thunderstorms in the evening, then mostly clear after midnight. Lows in the lower 70s. Southwest winds around 5 miles per hour in the evening, becoming light and variable. Chance of rain 20%. Monday, sunny. A chance of showers and thunderstorms in the afternoon. Highs in the lower 90s. Northeast winds around 5 miles per hour. Chance of rain 40%. Monday night, mostly clear. A slight chance of showers and thunderstorms in the evening. Lows in the lower 70s. Light and variable winds. Chance of rain 20%. Tuesday, sunny. A slight chance of showers and thunderstorms in the afternoon. Highs in the lower 90s. East winds around 5 miles per hour. Chance of rain 20%. Tuesday night, mostly clear. Lows in the lower 70s. Wednesday, sunny. A slight chance of showers and thunderstorms in the afternoon. Highs in the lower 90s. Chance of rain 20%. Wednesday night, mostly clear. Lows in the lower 70s. This is NOAA Weather Radio from the Mobile Pensacola National Weather Service. The current time is 4:57 a.m. Central Daylight Time. Here's your marine forecast. On the weather map, a mainly light diurnal flow prevails through Wednesday with winds trending to an onshore flow each afternoon then offshore at night. A moderate to occasionally strong northeasterly flow develops late Wednesday night into Thursday morning and continues into Thursday night. Seas will be 1 to 2 feet, then increase to 2 to 3 feet on Thursday. On Perdido Bay, Pensacola Bay including Santa Rosa Sound, and Choctawhatchee Bay. For today, north winds around 5 knots, becoming south this afternoon. Waves 1 foot or less. Light chop. A chance of showers and thunderstorms this afternoon. For tonight, west winds around 5 knots, becoming north after midnight. Waves 1 foot or less. Smooth. A chance of showers and thunderstorms in the evening. For Monday, northeast winds around 5 knots, becoming south around 5 knots in the afternoon. Waves 1 foot or less. Smooth. A chance of showers and thunderstorms in the afternoon. And for Monday night, south winds around 5 knots, becoming northwest after midnight. Waves 1 foot or less. Smooth. A slight chance of showers and thunderstorms. On Perdido Bay, Pensacola Bay including Santa Rosa Sound, and Choctawhatchee Bay. For today, north winds around 5 knots, becoming southwest this afternoon. Waves 1 foot or less. Smooth. A slight chance of showers and thunderstorms late this morning. A chance of showers and thunderstorms this afternoon. For tonight, north winds around 5 knots in the evening, becoming light and variable. Waves 1 foot or less. Smooth. A chance of showers and thunderstorms in the evening. For Monday, northeast winds around.
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0: Coming northwest after midnight. Waves 1 foot or less. Smooth. A slight chance of showers and thunderstorms in the evening. From the Okaloosa-Walton County line to Pascagoula, and out 20 nautical miles. For today, north winds around 5 knots, becoming south this afternoon. Seas 1 foot or less. Wave detail, southeast 1 foot at 4 seconds. A slight chance of showers and thunderstorms late this morning and afternoon. For tonight, north winds around 5 knots. Seas 1 foot or less. Wave detail, southeast 1 foot at 4 seconds. A slight chance of showers and thunderstorms. For Monday, northeast winds 5 to 10 knots, becoming southeast in the afternoon. Seas 1 foot or less. A slight chance of showers and thunderstorms. and for Monday night, south winds around 5 knots, becoming east after midnight. Seas 1 foot or less. Wave detail, southeast 1 foot at 3 seconds. A slight chance of showers and thunderstorms in the evening, then a chance of showers and thunderstorms after midnight. From the Okaloosa-Walton County line to Pascagoula, from 20 to 60 nautical miles offshore. For today, northeast winds 5 to 10 knots, becoming south late. Seas 1 foot or less. Wave detail, southeast 1 foot at 4 seconds. A slight chance of showers and thunderstorms late this morning and early afternoon. For tonight, north winds around 5 knots. Seas 1 foot or less. Wave detail, southeast 1 foot at 4 seconds. A slight chance of showers and thunderstorms in the evening, then a chance of showers and thunderstorms after midnight. For Monday, northeast winds 5 to 10 knots. Seas 1 foot or less. Wave detail, east 1 foot at 3 seconds. A chance of showers and thunderstorms in the morning. And for Monday night, east winds around 5 knots. Seas 1 foot or less. Wave detail, east 1 foot at 3 seconds. A chance of showers and thunderstorms after midnight. Tidal information, at the mouth of the Mobile River on Sunday, high tide at 6:35 a.m. Low tide at 7:32 p.m. At the mouth of the Mobile River on Monday, high tide at 7:35 a.m. Low tide at 8:06 p.m. At Pensacola Bay on Sunday, high tide at 6:20 a.m. Low tide at 6:02 p.m. At Pensacola Bay on Monday, high tide at 7:26 a.m. Low tide at 6:34 p.m. At the East Pass in Destin on Sunday, high tide at 5:47 a.m. Low tide at 5:28 p.m. At the East Pass in Destin on Monday, high tide at 6:53 a.m. Low tide at 6 p.m. At 9 a.m. GMT 0900 UTC, the center of Tropical Storm Fay was located near latitude 33.7 north, longitude 33.1 west. Fay is moving toward the north-northeast near 5 miles per hour, and this general motion is expected for about another day. A turn to the southwest is expected on Monday. Maximum sustained winds have increased to near 45 miles per hour with higher gusts. Additional strengthening is expected over the next day or so. Tropical storm force winds extend outward up to 45 miles from the center. The estimated minimum central pressure is 1,004 millibars, 29.65 inches. The following marine observations were made as of 4 a.m. Mobile Bay Coast Guard Station. Winds were northwest at 1 knot. Sea temperature 88 degrees. Air temperature 80 degrees. Weeks Bay, calm. Air temperature was 74 degrees. Pensacola Bay. Sea temperature 86 degrees. Air temperature 78 degrees. The report from the east end of Dauphin Island was not available. Graham Bay, south winds at 3 knots. Air temperature was 85 degrees. And Pettiboy Island, south winds at 4 knots. Air temperature was 83 degrees. 12 miles south of Orange Beach, winds were north at 2 knots. Air temperature was 84 degrees. Gulf water temperature 86 degrees. Wave heights 1 foot, with a period of 4 seconds. 100 miles south of Destin. Winds were east at 4 knots. Air temperature 83 degrees. Wave heights 1 foot. Wave period 4 seconds. The following weather reports were made at 4 a.m. Pensacola International Airport, skies were partly cloudy. The temperature was 74 degrees, the dew point was 73, and the relative humidity was 97%. The wind was northeast at 3 miles an hour. The pressure was 29.93 inches and falling. Pensacola Naval Air Station, skies were clear. The temperature was 73 degrees, the dew point was 72, and the relative humidity was 96%. The wind was north at 3 miles an hour. The pressure was 29.93 inches and steady. The Pensacola climate summary for yesterday, September 19, 2026. Yesterday's high temperature was 93 degrees and the low 72 degrees. 0.01 inches of precipitation fell yesterday, which brings the monthly total to 6.29 inches. This is 2.05 inches above the normal amount of 4.24 inches for September. The total precipitation for the year now stands at 45.77 inches, which is 5.65 inches below normal. The normal high temperature for today is 88 degrees, and the normal low is 71. The record high for today is 98, which occurred in 1925, and the record low is 51, which occurred in 1981. Sunrise today is at 6:36 a.m. and sunset is at 6:48 p.m. Across the central Gulf Coast, Gulf Shores, clear. Temperature was 73 degrees. Wind calm. Milton, fog. Temperature was 71 degrees. Wind north at 3 miles an hour. Destin, clear. Temperature was 75 degrees. Wind north at 3 miles an hour. Mary Esther, partly cloudy. Temperature was 74 degrees. Wind calm. Mobile, mostly cloudy. Temperature was 74 degrees. Wind calm. Elsewhere, Hattiesburg, clear and 74. New Orleans, clear and 76. Montgomery, clear and 70. Tallahassee, mostly cloudy and 74. And in Panama City, clear and 73. Here's your National Weather Service forecast. Today, sunny. A chance of showers and thunderstorms this afternoon. Highs in the lower 90s. North winds around 5 miles per hour. Chance of rain 50%. Tonight, partly cloudy with a slight chance of showers and thunderstorms in the evening, then mostly clear after midnight. Lows in the lower 70s. Southwest winds around 5 miles per hour in the evening, becoming light and variable. Chance of rain 20%. Monday, sunny. A chance of showers and thunderstorms in the afternoon. Highs in the lower 90s. Northeast winds around 5 miles per hour. Chance of rain 40%. Monday night, mostly clear. A slight chance of showers and thunderstorms in the evening. Lows in the lower 70s. Light and variable winds. Chance of rain 20%. Tuesday, sunny. A slight chance of showers and thunderstorms in the afternoon. Highs in the lower 90s. East winds around 5 miles per hour. Chance of rain 20%. Tuesday night, mostly clear. Lows in the lower 70s. Wednesday, sunny. A slight chance of showers and thunderstorms in the afternoon. Highs in the lower 90s. Chance of rain 20%. Wednesday night, mostly clear. Lows in the lower 70s. This is NOAA Weather Radio from the Mobile, Pensacola National Weather Service. The current time is 5:09 a.m. Central Daylight Time. Here's your marine forecast. On the weather map, a mainly light diurnal flow prevails through Wednesday with winds trending to an onshore flow each afternoon then offshore at night. A moderate to occasionally strong northeasterly flow develops late Wednesday night into Thursday morning and continues into Thursday night. Seas will be 1 to 2 feet, then increase to 2 to 3 feet on Thursday. On Perdido Bay, Pensacola Bay including Santa Rosa Sound, and Choctawhatchee Bay. For today, north winds around 5 knots, becoming south this afternoon. Waves 1 foot or less. Light chop. A chance of showers and thunderstorms this afternoon. For tonight, west winds around 5 knots, becoming north after midnight. Waves 1 foot or less. Smooth. A chance of showers and thunderstorms in the evening. For Monday, northeast winds around 5 knots, becoming south around 5 knots in the afternoon. Waves 1 foot or less. Smooth. A chance of showers and thunderstorms in the afternoon. And for Monday night, south winds around 5 knots, becoming northwest after midnight. Waves 1 foot or less. Smooth. A slight chance of showers and thunderstorms. On Perdido Bay, Pensacola Bay, including Santa Rosa Sound and Choctawhatchee Bay. For today, north winds around 5 knots, becoming southwest this afternoon. Waves 1 foot or less. Smooth. A slight chance of showers and thunderstorms late this morning. A chance of showers and thunderstorms this afternoon. For tonight, north winds around 5 knots in the evening, becoming light and variable. Waves 1 foot or less. Smooth. A chance of showers and thunderstorms in the evening. For Monday, northeast winds around 5 knots, becoming southeast in the afternoon. Waves 1 foot or less. Smooth. A chance of showers and thunderstorms in the afternoon. And for Monday night, southwest winds around 5 knots, becoming northwest after midnight. Waves 1 foot or less. Smooth. A slight chance of showers and thunderstorms in the evening. From the Okaloosa-Walton County line to Pascagoula, and out 20 nautical miles. For today, north winds around 5 knots, becoming south this afternoon. Seas 1 foot or less. Wave detail, southeast 1 foot at 4 seconds. A slight chance of showers and thunderstorms late this morning and afternoon. For tonight, north winds around 5 knots. Seas 1 foot or less. Wave detail, southeast 1 foot at 4 seconds. A slight chance of showers and thunderstorms. For Monday, northeast winds 5 to 10 knots, becoming southeast in the afternoon. Seas 1 foot or less. A slight chance of showers and thunderstorms. And for Monday night, south winds around 5 knots, becoming east after midnight. Seas 1 foot or less. Wave detail, southeast 1 foot at 3 seconds. A slight chance of showers and thunderstorms in the evening, then a chance of showers and thunderstorms after midnight. From the Okaloosa-Walton County line to Pascagoula, from 20 to 60 nautical miles offshore. For today, northeast winds 5 to 10 knots, becoming south late. Seas 1 foot or less. Wave detail, southeast 1 foot at 4 seconds. A slight chance of showers and thunderstorms late this morning and early afternoon. For tonight, north winds around 5 knots. Seas 1 foot or less. Wave detail, southeast 1 foot at 4 seconds. A slight chance of showers and thunderstorms in the evening, then a chance of showers and thunderstorms after midnight. For Monday, northeast winds 5 to 10 knots. Seas 1 foot or less. Wave detail, east 1 foot at 3 seconds. A chance of showers and thunderstorms in the morning. And for Monday night, east winds around 5 knots. Seas 1 foot or less. Wave detail, east 1 foot at 3 seconds. A chance of showers and thunderstorms after midnight. Tidal information, at the mouth of the Mobile River on Sunday, high tide at 6:35 a.m. Low tide at 7:32 p.m. At the mouth of the Mobile River on Monday, high tide at 7:35 a.m. Low tide at 8:06 p.m. At Pensacola Bay on Sunday, high tide at 6:20 a.m. Low tide at 6:02 p.m. At Pensacola Bay on Monday, high tide at 7:26 a.m. Low tide at 6:34 p.m. At the East Pass in Destin on Sunday, high tide at 5:47 a.m. Low tide at 5:28 p.m. At the East Pass in Destin on Monday, high tide at 6:53 a.m. Low tide at 6 p.m. At 9 a.m. GMT 0900 UTC, the center of Tropical Storm Fay was located near latitude 33.7 north, longitude 33.1 west. Fay is moving toward the north-northeast near 5 miles per hour, and this general motion is expected for about another day. A turn to the southwest is expected on Monday. Maximum sustained winds have increased to near 45 miles per hour with higher gusts. Additional strengthening is expected over the next day or so. Tropical storm force winds extend outward up to 45 miles from the center. The estimated minimum central pressure is 1,004 millibars, 29.65 inches. The following marine observations were made as of 5 a.m. Mobile Bay Coast Guard Station. Winds were north at 2 knots. Sea temperature 88 degrees. Air temperature 80 degrees. Weeks Bay, calm. Air temperature was 73 degrees. Pensacola Bay. Sea temperature 86 degrees. Air temperature 76 degrees. The report from the east end of Dauphin Island was not available. Graham Bay, north winds at 3 knots. Air temperature was 80 degrees. And Pettiboy Island, south winds at 3 knots. Air temperature was 83 degrees. 12 miles south of Orange Beach, winds were northeast at 2 knots. Air temperature was 84 degrees. Gulf water temperature 86 degrees. Wave heights 1 foot, with a period of 4 seconds. 100 miles south of Destin. Winds were east at 4 knots. Air temperature 83 degrees. Wave heights 1 foot. Wave period 4 seconds. The following weather reports were made at 5 a.m. Pensacola International Airport, skies were clear. The temperature was 74 degrees, the dew point was 73, and the relative humidity was 97%. The wind was calm. The pressure was 29.94 inches and rising. Pensacola Naval Air Station, skies were clear. The temperature was 73 degrees, the dew point was 72, and the relative humidity was 96%. The wind was northwest at 3 miles an hour. The pressure was 29.94 inches and rising. 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We broadcast on a frequency of 162.40 MHz from the Mobile Pensacola National Weather Service. The Pensacola Climate Summary for yesterday, September 19, 2026. Yesterday's high temperature was 93 degrees and the low 72 degrees. 0.01 inches of precipitation fell yesterday, which brings the monthly total to 6.29 inches. This is 2.05 inches above the normal amount of 4.24 inches for September. The total precipitation for the year now stands at 45.77 inches, which is 5.65 inches below normal. The normal high temperature for today is 88 degrees, and the normal low is 71. The record high for today is 98, which occurred in 1925, and the record low is 51, which occurred in 1981. Sunrise today is at 6:36 a.m. and sunset is at 6:48 p.m. Across the central Gulf Coast, Gulf Shores, clear. Temperature was 73 degrees. Wind calm. Milton, fog. Temperature was 70 degrees. Wind calm. Destin, clear. Temperature was 74 degrees. Wind northeast at 3 miles an hour. Mary Esther, clear. Temperature was 74 degrees. Wind calm. Mobile, partly cloudy. Temperature was 73 degrees. Wind calm. Elsewhere, Hattiesburg, clear and 73. New Orleans, clear and 76. Montgomery, clear and 69. Tallahassee, partly cloudy and 73. And in Panama City, clear and 72. Here's your National Weather Service forecast. Today, sunny. A chance of showers and thunderstorms this afternoon. Highs in the lower 90s. North winds around 5 miles per hour. Chance of rain 50%. Tonight, partly cloudy with a slight chance of showers and thunderstorms in the evening, then mostly clear after midnight. Lows in the lower 70s. Southwest winds around 5 miles per hour in the evening, becoming light and variable. Chance of rain 20%. Monday, sunny. A chance of showers and thunderstorms in the afternoon. Highs in the lower 90s. Northeast winds around 5 miles per hour. Chance of rain 40%. Monday night, mostly clear. A slight chance of showers and thunderstorms in the evening. Lows in the lower 70s. Light and variable winds. Chance of rain 20%. Tuesday, sunny. A slight chance of showers and thunderstorms in the afternoon. Highs in the lower 90s. East winds around 5 miles per hour. chance of rain 20%. Tuesday night, mostly clear. Lows in the lower 70s.

moderate to occasionally strong northeasterly flow develops late Wednesday night into Thursday morning and continues into Thursday night. Seas will be 1 to 2 feet, then increase to 2 to 3 feet on Thursday. On Perdido Bay, Pensacola Bay including Santa Rosa Sound, and Choctawhatchee Bay. For today, north winds around 5 knots, becoming south this afternoon. Waves 1 foot or less. Light chop. A chance of showers and thunderstorms this afternoon. For tonight, west winds around 5 knots, becoming north after midnight. Waves 1 foot or less. Smooth. A chance of showers and thunderstorms in the evening. For Monday, northeast winds around 5 knots, becoming south around 5 knots in the afternoon. Waves 1 foot or less. Smooth. A chance of showers and thunderstorms in the afternoon. And for Monday night, south winds around 5 knots, becoming northwest after midnight. Waves 1 foot or less. Smooth. A slight chance of showers and thunderstorms. On Perdido Bay, Pensacola Bay including Santa Rosa Sound, and Choctawhatchee Bay. For today, north winds around 5 knots, becoming southwest this afternoon. Waves 1 foot or less. Smooth. A slight chance of showers and thunderstorms late this morning. A chance of showers and thunderstorms this afternoon. For tonight, north winds around 5 knots in the evening, becoming light and variable. Waves 1 foot or less. Smooth. A chance of showers and thunderstorms in the evening. For Monday, northeast winds around 5 knots, becoming southeast in the afternoon. Waves 1 foot or less. Smooth. A chance of showers and thunderstorms in the afternoon. And for Monday night, southwest winds around 5 knots, becoming northwest after midnight. Waves 1 foot or less. Smooth. A slight chance of showers and thunderstorms in the evening. From the Okaloosa-Walton County line to Pascagoula, and out 20 nautical miles. For today, north winds around 5 knots, becoming south this afternoon. Seas 1 foot or less. Wave detail, southeast 1 foot at 4 seconds. A slight chance of showers and thunderstorms late this morning and afternoon. For tonight, north winds around 5 knots. Seas 1 foot or less. Wave detail, southeast 1 foot at 4 seconds. A slight chance of showers and thunderstorms. For Monday, northeast winds 5 to 10 knots, becoming southeast in the afternoon. Seas 1 foot or less. A slight chance of showers and thunderstorms. And for Monday night, south winds around 5 knots, becoming east after midnight. Seas 1 foot or less. Wave detail, southeast 1 foot at 3 seconds. A slight chance of showers and thunderstorms in the evening, then a chance of showers and thunderstorms after midnight. From the Okaloosa-Walton County line to Pascagoula, from 20 to 60 nautical miles offshore. For today, northeast winds 5 to 10 knots, becoming south late. Seas 1 foot or less. Wave detail, southeast 1 foot at 4 seconds. A slight chance of showers and thunderstorms late this morning and early afternoon. For tonight, north winds around 5 knots. Seas 1 foot or less. Wave detail, southeast 1 foot at 4 seconds. A slight chance of showers and thunderstorms in the evening, then a chance of showers and thunderstorms after midnight. For Monday, northeast winds 5 to 10 knots. Seas 1 foot or less. Wave detail, east 1 foot at 3 seconds. A chance of showers and thunderstorms in the morning. And for Monday night, east winds around 5 knots. Seas 1 foot or less. Wave detail, east 1 foot at 3 seconds. A chance of showers and thunderstorms after midnight. The Tropical Weather Outlook. For the North Atlantic, Caribbean Sea and the Gulf of America, active systems, the National Hurricane Center is issuing advisories on Tropical Depression 6, located several hundred miles southwest of the Azores. Tropical cyclone formation is not expected during the next 7 days. Tidal information, at the mouth of the Mobile River on Sunday, high tide at

0: 6:35 a.m. Low tide at 7:32 p.m. At the mouth of the Mobile River on Monday, high tide at 7:35 a.m. Low tide at 8:06 p.m. At Pensacola Bay on Sunday, high tide at 6:20 a.m. Low tide at 6:02 p.m. At Pensacola Bay on Monday, high tide at 7:26 a.m. Low tide at 6:34 p.m. At the East Pass in Destin on Sunday, high tide at 5:47 a.m. Low tide at 5:28 p.m. At the East Pass in Destin on Monday, high tide at 6:53 a.m. Low tide at 6 p.m. At 9 a.m. GMT 0900 UTC, the center of Tropical Storm Fay was located near latitude 33.7 north, longitude 33.1 west. Fay is moving toward the north-northeast near 5 miles per hour, and this general motion is expected for about another day. A turn to the southwest is expected on Monday. Maximum sustained winds have increased to near 45 miles per hour with higher gusts. Additional strengthening is expected over the next day or so. Tropical storm force winds extend outward up to 45 miles from the center. The estimated minimum central pressure is 1,004 millibars, 29.65 inches. The following marine observations were made as of 5 a.m. Mobile Bay Coast Guard Station. Winds were north at 2 knots. Sea temperature 88 degrees. Air temperature 80 degrees. Weeks Bay, calm. Air temperature was 73 degrees. Pensacola Bay. Sea temperature 86 degrees. Air temperature 76 degrees. The report from the east end of Dauphin Island was not available. Graham Bay, north winds at 3 knots. Air temperature was 80 degrees. And Petty Boy Island, south winds at 3 knots. Air temperature was 83 degrees. 12 miles south of Orange Beach, winds were northeast at 2 knots. Air temperature was 84 degrees. Gulf water temperature 86 degrees. Wave heights 1 foot, with a period of 4 seconds. 100 miles south of Destin. Winds were east at 4 knots. Air temperature 83 degrees. Wave heights 1 foot. Wave period 4 seconds. The following weather reports were made at 5 a.m. Pensacola International Airport, skies were clear. The temperature was 74 degrees, the dew point was 73, and the relative humidity was 97%. The wind was calm. The pressure was 29.94 inches and rising. Pensacola Naval Air Station, skies were clear. The temperature was 73 degrees, the dew point was 72, and the relative humidity was 96%. The wind was northwest at 3 miles an hour. The pressure was 29.94 inches and rising. The Pensacola climate summary for yesterday, September 19, 2026. Yesterday's high temperature was 93 degrees and the low 72 degrees. 0.01 inches of precipitation fell yesterday, which brings the monthly total to 6.29 inches. This is 2.05 inches above the normal amount of 4.24 inches for September. The total precipitation for the year now stands at 45.77 inches, which is 5.65 inches below normal. The normal high temperature for today is 88 degrees, and the normal low is 71. The record high for today is 98, which occurred in 1925, and the record low is 51, which occurred in 1981. Sunrise today is at 6:36 a.m. and sunset is at 6:48 p.m. Across the central Gulf Coast, Gulf Shores, clear. Temperature was 73 degrees. Wind calm. Milton, fog. Temperature was 70 degrees. Wind calm. Destin, clear. Temperature was 74 degrees. Wind northeast at 3 miles an hour. Mary Esther, clear. Temperature was 74 degrees. Wind calm. Mobile, partly cloudy. Temperature was 73 degrees. Wind calm. Elsewhere, Hattiesburg, clear and 73. New Orleans, clear and 76. Montgomery, clear and 69. Tallahassee, partly cloudy and 73. And in Panama City, clear and 72. Here's your National Weather Service forecast. Today, sunny. A chance of showers and thunderstorms this afternoon. Highs in the lower 90s. North winds around 5 miles per hour. Chance of rain 50%. Tonight, partly cloudy with a slight chance of showers and thunderstorms in the evening, then mostly clear after midnight. Lows in the lower 70s. Southwest winds around 5 miles per hour in the evening, becoming light and variable. Chance of rain 20%. Monday, sunny. A chance of showers and thunderstorms in the afternoon. Highs in the lower 90s. Northeast winds around 5 miles per hour. Chance of rain 40%. Monday night, mostly clear. A slight chance of showers and thunderstorms in the evening. Lows in the lower 70s. Light and variable winds. Chance of rain 20%. Tuesday, sunny. A slight chance of showers and thunderstorms in the afternoon. Highs in the lower 90s. East winds around 5 miles per hour. Chance of rain 20%. Tuesday night, mostly clear. Lows in the lower 70s. Wednesday, sunny. A slight chance of showers and thunderstorms in the afternoon. Highs in the lower 90s. Chance of rain 20%. Wednesday night, mostly clear. Lows in the lower 70s. This is NOAA Weather Radio from the Mobile Pensacola National Weather Service. The current time is 5:33 a.m. Central Daylight Time. Here's your marine forecast. On the weather map, a mainly light diurnal flow prevails through Wednesday with winds trending to an onshore flow each afternoon then offshore at night. A moderate to occasionally strong northeasterly flow develops late Wednesday night into Thursday morning and continues into Thursday night. Seas will be 1 to 2 feet, then increase to 2 to 3 feet on Thursday. On Perdido Bay, Pensacola Bay including Santa Rosa Sound, and Choctawhatchee Bay. For today, north winds around 5 knots, becoming south this afternoon. Waves 1 foot or less. Light chop. A chance of showers and thunderstorms this afternoon. For tonight, west winds around 5 knots, becoming north after midnight. Waves 1 foot or less. Smooth. A chance of showers and thunderstorms in the evening. For Monday, northeast winds around 5 knots, becoming south around 5 knots in the afternoon. Waves 1 foot or less. Smooth. A chance of showers and thunderstorms in the afternoon. And for Monday night, south winds around 5 knots, becoming northwest after midnight. Waves 1 foot or less. Smooth. A slight chance of showers and thunderstorms. On Perdido Bay, Pensacola Bay including Santa Rosa Sound, and Choctawhatchee Bay. For today, north winds around 5 knots, becoming southwest this afternoon. Waves 1 foot or less. Smooth. A slight chance of showers and thunderstorms late this morning. A chance of showers and thunderstorms this afternoon. For tonight, north winds around 5 knots in the evening, becoming light and variable. Waves 1 foot or less. Smooth. A chance of showers and thunderstorms in the evening. For Monday, northeast winds around 5 knots, becoming southeast in the afternoon. Waves 1 foot or less. Smooth. A chance of showers and thunderstorms in the afternoon. And for Monday night, southwest winds around 5 knots, becoming northwest after midnight. Waves 1 foot or less. Smooth. A slight chance of showers and thunderstorms in the evening. From the Okaloosa-Walton County line to Pascagoula, and out 20 nautical miles. For today, north winds around 5 knots, becoming south this afternoon. Seas 1 foot or less. Wave detail, southeast 1 foot at 4 seconds. A slight chance of showers and thunderstorms late this morning and afternoon. For tonight, north winds around 5 knots. Seas 1 foot or less. Wave detail, southeast 1 foot at 4 seconds. a slight chance of showers and thunderstorms. For Monday, northeast winds 5 to 10 knots, becoming southeast in the afternoon. Seas 1 foot or less. A slight chance of showers and thunderstorms. And for Monday night, south winds around 5 knots, becoming east after midnight. Seas 1 foot or less. Wave detail, southeast 1 foot at 3 seconds. A slight chance of showers and thunderstorms in the evening, then a chance of showers and thunderstorms after midnight. From the Okaloosa-Walton County line to Pascagoula, from 20 to 60 nautical miles offshore. For today, northeast winds 5 to 10 knots, becoming south late. Seas 1 foot or less. Wave detail, southeast 1 foot at 4 seconds. A slight chance of showers and thunderstorms late this morning and early afternoon. For tonight, north winds around 5 knots. Seas 1 foot or less. Wave detail, southeast 1 foot at 4 seconds. A slight chance of showers and thunderstorms in the evening, then a chance of showers and thunderstorms after midnight. For Monday, northeast winds 5 to 10 knots. Seas 1 foot or less. Wave detail, east 1 foot at 3 seconds. A chance of showers and thunderstorms in the morning. And for Monday night, east winds around 5 knots. Seas 1 foot or less. Wave detail, east 1 foot at 3 seconds. A chance of showers and thunderstorms after midnight. Tidal information, at the mouth of the Mobile River on Sunday, high tide at 6:35 a.m. Low tide at 7:32 p.m. At the mouth of the Mobile River on Monday, high tide at 7:35 a.m. Low tide at 8:06 p.m. At Pensacola Bay on Sunday, high tide at 6:20 a.m. Low tide at 6:02 p.m. At Pensacola Bay on Monday, high tide at 7:26 a.m. Low tide at 6:34 p.m. At the East Pass in Destin on Sunday, high tide at 5:47 a.m. Low tide at 5:28 p.m. At the East Pass in Destin on Monday, high tide at 6:53 a.m. Low tide at 6 p.m. At 9 a.m. GMT 0900 UTC, the center of Tropical Storm Fay was located near latitude 33.7 north, longitude 33.1 west. Fay is moving toward the north-northeast near 5 miles per hour, and this general motion is expected for about another day. A turn to the southwest is expected on Monday. Maximum sustained winds have increased to near 45 miles per hour with higher gusts. Additional strengthening is expected over the next day or so. Tropical storm force winds extend outward up to 45 miles from the center. The estimated minimum central pressure is 1,004 millibars, 29.65 inches. The following marine observations were made as of 5 a.m. Mobile Bay Coast Guard Station. Winds were north at 2 knots. Sea temperature 88 degrees. Air temperature 80 degrees. Weeks Bay, calm. Air temperature was 73 degrees. Pensacola Bay. Sea temperature 86 degrees. Air temperature 76 degrees. The report from the east end of Dauphin Island was not available. Graham Bay, north winds at 3 knots. Air temperature was 80 degrees. And Petty Boy Island, south winds at 3 knots. Air temperature was 83 degrees. 12 miles south of Orange Beach, winds were northeast at 2 knots. Air temperature was 84 degrees. Gulf water temperature 86 degrees. Wave heights 1 foot, with a period of 4 seconds. 100 miles south of Destin. Winds were east at 4 knots. Air temperature 83 degrees. Wave heights 1 foot. Wave period 4 seconds. The following weather reports were made at 5 a.m. Pensacola International Airport, skies were clear. The temperature was 74 degrees, the dew point was 73, and the relative humidity was 97%. The wind was calm. The pressure was 29.94 inches and rising. Pensacola Naval Air Station, skies were clear. The temperature was 73 degrees, the dew point was 72, and the relative humidity was 96%. The wind was northwest at 3 miles an hour. The pressure was 29.94 inches and rising. The Pensacola climate summary for yesterday, September 19, 2026. Yesterday's high temperature was 93 degrees and the low 72 degrees. 0.01 inches of precipitation fell yesterday, which brings the monthly total to 6.29 inches. This is 2.05 inches above the normal amount of 4.24 inches for September. The total precipitation for the year now stands at 45.77 inches, which is 5.65 inches below normal. The normal high temperature for today is 88 degrees, and the normal low is 71. The record high for today is 98, which occurred in 1925, and the record low is 51, which occurred in 1981. Sunrise today is at 6:36 a.m. and sunset is at 6:48 p.m. Across the central Gulf Coast, Gulf Shores, clear. Temperature was 73 degrees. Wind calm. Milton, fog. Temperature was 70 degrees. Wind calm. Destin, clear. Temperature was 74 degrees. Wind northeast at 3 miles an hour. Mary Esther, clear. Temperature was 74 degrees. Wind calm. Mobile, partly cloudy. Temperature was 73 degrees. Wind calm. Elsewhere, Hattiesburg, clear and 73. New Orleans, clear and 76. Montgomery, clear and 69. Tallahassee, partly cloudy and 73. And in Panama City, clear and 72. Here's your National Weather Service forecast. Today, sunny. A chance of showers and thunderstorms this afternoon. Highs in the lower 90s. North winds around 5 miles per hour. Chance of rain 50%. Tonight, partly cloudy with a slight chance of showers and thunderstorms in the evening, then mostly clear after midnight. Lows in the lower 70s. Southwest winds around 5 miles per hour in the evening, becoming light and variable. Chance of rain 20%. Monday, sunny. A chance of showers and thunderstorms in the afternoon. Highs in the lower 90s. Northeast winds around 5 miles per hour. Chance of rain 40%. Monday night, mostly clear. A slight chance of showers and thunderstorms in the evening. Lows in the lower 70s. Light and variable winds. Chance of rain 20%. Tuesday, sunny. A slight chance of showers and thunderstorms in the afternoon. Highs in the lower 90s. East winds around 5 miles per hour. Chance of rain 20%. Tuesday night, mostly clear. Lows in the lower 70s. Wednesday, sunny. A slight chance of showers and thunderstorms in the afternoon. Highs in the lower 90s. Chance of rain 20%. Wednesday night, mostly clear. Lows in the lower 70s. This is NOAA Weather Radio from the Mobile Pensacola National Weather Service. The current time is 5:45 a.m. Central Daylight Time. Here's your marine forecast. On the weather map, a mainly light diurnal flow prevails through Wednesday with winds trending to an onshore flow each afternoon then offshore at night. A moderate to occasionally strong northeasterly flow develops late Wednesday night into Thursday morning and continues into Thursday night. Seas will be 1 to 2 feet, then increase to 2 to 3 feet on Thursday. On Perdido Bay, Pensacola Bay including Santa Rosa Sound, and Choctawhatchee Bay. For today, north winds around 5 knots, becoming south this afternoon. Waves 1 foot or less. Light chop. A chance of showers and thunderstorms this afternoon. For tonight, west winds around 5 knots, becoming north after midnight. Waves 1 foot or less. Smooth. A chance of showers and thunderstorms in the evening. For Monday, northeast winds around 5 knots, becoming south around 5 knots in the afternoon. Waves 1 foot or less. Smooth. A chance of showers and thunderstorms in the afternoon. And for Monday night, south winds around 5 knots, becoming northwest after midnight. waves 1 foot or less. Smooth. A slight chance of showers and thunderstorms. On Perdido Bay, Pensacola Bay including Santa Rosa Sound, and Choctawhatchee Bay. For today, north winds around 5 knots, becoming southwest this afternoon. Waves 1 foot or less. Smooth. A slight chance of showers and thunderstorms late this morning. A chance of showers and thunderstorms this afternoon. For tonight, north winds around 5 knots in the evening, becoming light and variable. Waves 1 foot or less. Smooth. A chance of showers and thunderstorms in the evening. For Monday, northeast winds around 5 knots, becoming southeast in the afternoon. Waves 1 foot or less. Smooth. A chance of showers and thunderstorms in the afternoon. And for Monday night, southwest winds around 5 knots, becoming northwest after midnight. Waves 1 foot or less. Smooth. A slight chance of showers and thunderstorms in the evening. From the Okaloosa-Walton County line to Pascagoula, and out 20 nautical miles. For today, north winds around 5 knots, becoming south this afternoon. Seas 1 foot or less. Wave detail, southeast 1 foot at 4 seconds. A slight chance of showers and thunderstorms late this morning and afternoon. For tonight, north winds around 5 knots. Seas 1 foot or less. Wave detail, southeast 1 foot at 4 seconds. A slight chance of showers and thunderstorms. For Monday, northeast winds 5 to 10 knots, becoming southeast in the afternoon. Seas 1 foot or less. A slight chance of showers and thunderstorms. And for Monday night, south winds around 5 knots, becoming east after midnight. Seas 1 foot or less. Wave detail, southeast 1 foot at 3 seconds. A slight chance of showers and thunderstorms in the evening, then a chance of showers and thunderstorms after midnight. From the Okaloosa-Walton County line to Pascagoula, from 20 to 60 nautical miles offshore. For today, northeast winds 5 to 10 knots, becoming south late. Seas 1 foot or less. Wave detail, southeast 1 foot at 4 seconds. A slight chance of showers and thunderstorms late this morning and early afternoon. For tonight, north winds around 5 knots. Seas 1 foot or less. Wave detail, southeast 1 foot at 4 seconds. A slight chance of showers and thunderstorms in the evening, then a chance of showers and thunderstorms after midnight. For Monday, northeast winds 5 to 10 knots. Seas 1 foot or less. Wave detail, east 1 foot at 3 seconds. A chance of showers and thunderstorms in the morning. And for Monday night, east winds around 5 knots. Seas 1 foot or less. Wave detail, east 1 foot at 3 seconds. A chance of showers and thunderstorms after midnight. 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Tidal information, at the mouth of the Mobile River on Sunday, high tide at 6:35 a.m. Low tide at 7:32 p.m. At the mouth of the Mobile River on Monday, high tide at 7:35 a.m. Low tide at 8:06 p.m. At Pensacola Bay on Sunday, high tide at 6:20 a.m. Low tide at 6:02 p.m. At Pensacola Bay on Monday, high tide at 7:26 a.m. Low tide at 6:34 p.m. At the East Pass in Destin on Sunday, high tide at 5:47 a.m. Low tide at 5:28 p.m. At the East Pass in Destin on Monday, high tide at 6:53 a.m. Low tide at 6 p.m. At 9 a.m. GMT 0900 UTC, the center of Tropical Storm Fay was located near latitude 33.7 north, longitude 33.1 west. Fay is moving toward the north-northeast near 5 miles per hour, and this general motion is expected for about another day. A turn to the southwest is expected on Monday. Maximum sustained winds have increased to near 45 miles per hour with higher gusts. Additional strengthening is expected over the next day or so. Tropical storm force winds extend outward up to 45 miles from the center. The estimated minimum central pressure is 1,004 millibars, 29.65 inches. The following marine observations were made as of 5 a.m. Mobile Bay Coast Guard Station. Winds were north at 2 knots. Sea temperature 88 degrees. Air temperature 80 degrees. Weeks Bay, calm. Air temperature was 73 degrees. Pensacola Bay. Sea temperature 86 degrees. Air temperature 76 degrees. The report from the east end of Dauphin Island was not available. Graham Bay, north winds at 3 knots. Air temperature was 80 degrees. And Pettiboy Island, south winds at 3 knots. Air temperature was 83 degrees. 12 miles south of Orange Beach, winds were northeast at 2 knots. Air temperature was 84 degrees. Gulf water temperature 86 degrees. Wave heights 1 foot, with a period of 4 seconds. 100 miles south of Destin. Winds were east at 4 knots. Air temperature 83 degrees. Wave heights 1 foot. Wave period 4 seconds. The following weather reports were made at 5 a.m. Pensacola International Airport, skies were clear. The temperature was 74 degrees, the dew point was 73, and the relative humidity was 97%. The wind was calm. The pressure was 29.94 inches and rising. Pensacola Naval Air Station, skies were clear. The temperature was 73 degrees, the dew point was 72, and the relative humidity was 96%. The wind was northwest at 3 miles an hour. The pressure was 29.94 inches and rising. The Pensacola climate summary for yesterday, September 19, 2026. Yesterday's high temperature was 93 degrees and the low 72 degrees. 0.01 inches of precipitation fell yesterday, which brings the monthly total to 6.29 inches. This is 2.05 inches above the normal amount of 4.24 inches for September. The total precipitation for the year now stands at 45.77 inches, which is 5.65 inches below normal. The normal high temperature for today is 88 degrees, and the normal low is 71. The record high for today is 98, which occurred in 1925, and the record low is 51, which occurred in 1981. Sunrise today is at 6:36 a.m. and sunset is at 6:48 p.m. Across the central Gulf Coast, Gulf Shores, clear. Temperature was 73 degrees. Wind calm. Milton, fog. Temperature was 70 degrees. Wind calm. Destin, clear. Temperature was 74 degrees. Wind northeast at 3 miles an hour. Mary Esther, clear. Temperature was 74 degrees. Wind calm. Mobile, partly cloudy. Temperature was 73 degrees. Wind calm. Elsewhere, Hattiesburg, clear and 73. New Orleans, clear and 76. Montgomery, clear and 69. Tallahassee, partly cloudy and 73. And in Panama City, clear and 72. The Tropical Weather Outlook. For the North Atlantic, Caribbean Sea and the Gulf of America, active systems, the National Hurricane Center is issuing advisories on Tropical Depression 6, located several hundred miles southwest of the Azores. Tropical cyclone formation is not expected during the next 7 days. Here's your National Weather Service forecast. Today, sunny. A chance of showers and thunderstorms this afternoon. Highs in the lower 90s. North winds around 5 miles per hour. Chance of rain 50%. Tonight, partly cloudy with a slight chance of showers and thunderstorms in the evening, then mostly clear after midnight. Lows in the lower 70s. Southwest winds around 5 miles per hour in the evening, becoming light and variable. Chance of rain 20%. Monday, sunny. A chance of showers and thunderstorms in the afternoon. Highs in the lower 90s. Northeast winds around 5 miles per hour. Chance of rain 40%. Monday night, mostly clear. A slight chance of showers and thunderstorms in the evening. Lows in the lower 70s. Light and variable winds. Chance of rain 20%. Tuesday, sunny. A slight chance of showers and thunderstorms in the afternoon. Highs in the lower 90s. East winds around 5 miles per hour. Chance of rain 20%. Tuesday night, mostly clear. Lows in the lower 70s. Wednesday, sunny. A slight chance of showers and thunderstorms in the afternoon. Highs in the lower 90s. Chance of rain 20%. Wednesday night, mostly clear. Lows in the lower 70s. This is NOAA Weather Radio from the Mobile Pensacola National Weather Service. The current time is 5:57 a.m. Central Daylight Time. Here's your marine forecast. On the weather map, a mainly light diurnal flow prevails through Wednesday with winds trending to an onshore flow each afternoon then offshore at night. A moderate to occasionally strong northeasterly flow develops late Wednesday night into Thursday morning and continues into Thursday night. Seas will be 1 to 2 feet, then increase to 2 to 3 feet on Thursday. On Perdido Bay, Pensacola Bay including Santa Rosa Sound, and Choctawhatchee Bay. For today, north winds around 5 knots, becoming south this afternoon. Waves 1 foot or less. Light chop. A chance of showers and thunderstorms this afternoon. For tonight, west winds around 5 knots, becoming north after midnight. Waves 1 foot or less. Smooth. A chance of showers and thunderstorms in the evening. For Monday, northeast winds around 5 knots, becoming south around 5 knots in the afternoon. Waves 1 foot or less. Smooth. A chance of showers and thunderstorms in the afternoon. And for Monday night, south winds around 5 knots, becoming northwest after midnight. Waves 1 foot or less. Smooth. A slight chance of showers and thunderstorms. On Perdido Bay, Pensacola Bay including Santa Rosa Sound, and Choctawhatchee Bay. For today, north winds around 5 knots, becoming southwest this afternoon. Waves 1 foot or less. Smooth. A slight chance of showers and thunderstorms late this morning. A chance of showers and thunderstorms this afternoon. For tonight, north winds around 5 knots in the evening, becoming light and variable. Waves 1 foot or less. Smooth. A chance of showers and
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0: And for Monday night, southwest winds around 5 knots, becoming northwest after midnight. Waves 1 foot or less. Smooth. A slight chance of showers and thunderstorms in the evening. From the Okaloosa-Walton County line to Pascagoula, and out 20 nautical miles. For today, north winds around 5 knots, becoming south this afternoon. Seas 1 foot or less. Wave detail, southeast 1 foot at 4 seconds. A slight chance of showers and thunderstorms late this morning and afternoon. For tonight, north winds around 5 knots. Seas 1 foot or less. Wave detail, southeast 1 foot at 4 seconds. A slight chance of showers and thunderstorms. For Monday, northeast winds 5 to 10 knots, becoming southeast in the afternoon. Seas 1 foot or less. A slight chance of showers and thunderstorms. And for Monday night, south winds around 5 knots, becoming east after midnight. Seas 1 foot or less. Wave detail, southeast 1 foot at 3 seconds. A slight chance of showers and thunderstorms in the evening, then a chance of showers and thunderstorms after midnight. From the Okaloosa-Walton County line to Pascagoula, from 20 to 60 nautical miles offshore. For today, northeast winds 5 to 10 knots, becoming south late. Seas 1 foot or less. Wave detail, southeast 1 foot at 4 seconds. A slight chance of showers and thunderstorms late this morning and early afternoon. For tonight, north winds around 5 knots. Seas 1 foot or less. Wave detail, southeast 1 foot at 4 seconds. A slight chance of showers and thunderstorms in the evening, then a chance of showers and thunderstorms after midnight. For Monday, northeast winds 5 to 10 knots. Seas 1 foot or less. Wave detail, east 1 foot at 3 seconds. A chance of showers and thunderstorms in the morning. And for Monday night, east winds around 5 knots. Seas 1 foot or less. Wave detail, east 1 foot at 3 seconds. A chance of showers and thunderstorms after midnight. Tidal information, at the mouth of the Mobile River on Sunday, high tide at 6:35 a.m. Low tide at 7:32 p.m. At the mouth of the Mobile River on Monday, high tide at 7:35 a.m. Low tide at 8:06 p.m. At Pensacola Bay on Sunday, high tide at 6:20 a.m. Low tide at 6:02 p.m. At Pensacola Bay on Monday, high tide at 7:26 a.m. Low tide at 6:34 p.m. At the East Pass in Destin on Sunday, high tide at 5:47 a.m. Low tide at 5:28 p.m. At the East Pass in Destin on Monday, high tide at 6:53 a.m. Low tide at 6 p.m. At 9 a.m. GMT 0900 UTC, the center of Tropical Storm Fay was located near latitude 33.7 north, longitude 33.1 west. Fay is moving toward the north-northeast near 5 miles per hour, and this general motion is expected for about another day. A turn to the southwest is expected on Monday. Maximum sustained winds have increased to near 45 miles per hour with higher gusts. Additional strengthening is expected over the next day or so. Tropical storm force winds extend outward up to 45 miles from the center. The estimated minimum central pressure is 1,004 millibars, 29.65 inches. The following marine observations were made as of 5 a.m. Mobile Bay Coast Guard Station. Winds were north at 2 knots. Sea temperature 88 degrees. Air temperature 80 degrees. Weeks Bay, calm. Air temperature was 73 degrees. Pensacola Bay. Sea temperature 86 degrees. Air temperature 76 degrees. The report from the east end of Dauphin Island was not available. Graham Bay, north winds at 3 knots. Air temperature was 80 degrees. And Pettiboy Island, south winds at 3 knots. Air temperature was 83 degrees. 12 miles south of Orange Beach, winds were northeast at 2 knots. Air temperature was 84 degrees. Gulf water temperature 86 degrees. Wave heights 1 foot, with a period of 4 seconds. 100 miles south of Destin. Winds were east at 4 knots. Air temperature 83 degrees. Wave heights 1 foot. Wave period 4 seconds. The following weather reports were made at 5 a.m. Pensacola International Airport, skies were clear. The temperature was 74 degrees, the dew point was 73, and the relative humidity was 97%. The wind was calm. The pressure was 29.94 inches and rising. Pensacola Naval Air Station, skies were clear. The temperature was 73 degrees, the dew point was 72, and the relative humidity was 96%. The wind was northwest at 3 miles an hour. The pressure was 29.94 inches and rising. The Pensacola climate summary for yesterday, September 19, 2026. Yesterday's high temperature was 93 degrees and the low 72 degrees. 0.01 inches of precipitation fell yesterday, which brings the monthly total to 6.29 inches. This is 2.05 inches above the normal amount of 4.24 inches for September. The total precipitation for the year now stands at 45.77 inches, which is 5.65 inches below normal. The normal high temperature for today is 88 degrees, and the normal low is 71. The record high for today is 98, which occurred in 1925, and the record low is 51, which occurred in 1981. Sunrise today is at 6:36 a.m. and sunset is at 6:48 p.m. Across the central Gulf Coast, Gulf Shores, clear. Temperature was 73 degrees. Wind calm. Milton, fog. Temperature was 70 degrees. Wind calm. Destin, clear. Temperature was 74 degrees. Wind northeast at 3 miles an hour. Mary Esther, clear. Temperature was 74 degrees. Wind calm. Mobile, partly cloudy. Temperature was 73 degrees. Wind calm. Elsewhere, Hattiesburg, clear and 73. New Orleans, clear and 76. Montgomery, clear and 69. Tallahassee, partly cloudy and 73. And in Panama City, clear and 72. Here's your National Weather Service forecast. Today, sunny. A chance of showers and thunderstorms this afternoon. Highs in the lower 90s. North winds around 5 miles per hour. Chance of rain 50%. Tonight, partly cloudy with a slight chance of showers and thunderstorms in the evening, then mostly clear after midnight. Lows in the lower 70s. Southwest winds around 5 miles per hour in the evening, becoming light and variable. Chance of rain 20%. Monday, sunny. A chance of showers and thunderstorms in the afternoon. Highs in the lower 90s. Northeast winds around 5 miles per hour. Chance of rain 40%. Monday night, mostly clear. A slight chance of showers and thunderstorms in the evening. Lows in the lower 70s. Light and variable winds. Chance of rain 20%. Tuesday, sunny. A slight chance of showers and thunderstorms in the afternoon. Highs in the lower 90s. East winds around 5 miles per hour. Chance of rain 20%. Tuesday night, mostly clear. Lows in the lower 70s. Wednesday, sunny. A slight chance of showers and thunderstorms in the afternoon. Highs in the lower 90s. Chance of rain 20%. Wednesday night, mostly clear. Lows in the lower 70s. 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The current time is 6:09 a.m. Central Daylight Time. Here's your marine forecast. On the weather map, a mainly light diurnal flow prevails through Wednesday with winds trending to an onshore flow each afternoon then offshore at night. A moderate to occasionally strong northeasterly flow develops late Wednesday night into Thursday morning and continues into Thursday night. Seas will be 1 to 2 feet, then increase to 2 to 3 feet on Thursday. On Perdido Bay, Pensacola Bay including Santa Rosa Sound, and Choctawhatchee Bay. For today, north winds around 5 knots, becoming south this afternoon. Waves 1 foot or less. Light chop. A chance of showers and thunderstorms this afternoon. For tonight, west winds around 5 knots, becoming north after midnight. Waves 1 foot or less. Smooth. A chance of showers and thunderstorms in the evening. For Monday, northeast winds around 5 knots, becoming south around 5 knots in the afternoon. Waves 1 foot or less. Smooth. A chance of showers and thunderstorms in the afternoon. And for Monday night, south winds around 5 knots, becoming northwest after midnight. Waves 1 foot or less. Smooth. A slight chance of showers and thunderstorms. On Perdido Bay, Pensacola Bay including Santa Rosa Sound, and Choctawhatchee Bay. For today, north winds around 5 knots, becoming southwest this afternoon. Waves 1 foot or less. Smooth. A slight chance of showers and thunderstorms late this morning. A chance of showers and thunderstorms this afternoon. For tonight, north winds around 5 knots in the evening, becoming light and variable. Waves 1 foot or less. Smooth. A chance of showers and thunderstorms in the evening. For Monday, northeast winds around 5 knots, becoming southeast in the afternoon. Waves 1 foot or less. Smooth. A chance of showers and thunderstorms in the afternoon. And for Monday night, southwest winds around 5 knots, becoming northwest after midnight. Waves 1 foot or less. Smooth. A slight chance of showers and thunderstorms in the evening. From the Okaloosa-Walton County line to Pascagoula, and out 20 nautical miles. For today, north winds around 5 knots, becoming south this afternoon. Seas 1 foot or less. Wave detail, southeast 1 foot at 4 seconds. A slight chance of showers and thunderstorms late this morning and afternoon. For tonight, north winds around 5 knots. Seas 1 foot or less. Wave detail, southeast 1 foot at 4 seconds. A slight chance of showers and thunderstorms. For Monday, northeast winds 5 to 10 knots, becoming southeast in the afternoon. Seas 1 foot or less. A slight chance of showers and thunderstorms. And for Monday night, south winds around 5 knots, becoming east after midnight. Seas 1 foot or less. Wave detail, southeast 1 foot at 3 seconds. A slight chance of showers and thunderstorms in the evening, then a chance of showers and thunderstorms after midnight. From the Okaloosa-Walton County line to Pascagoula, from 20 to 60 nautical miles offshore. For today, northeast winds 5 to 10 knots, becoming south late. Seas 1 foot or less. Wave detail, southeast 1 foot at 4 seconds. A slight chance of showers and thunderstorms late this morning and early afternoon. For tonight, north winds around 5 knots. Seas 1 foot or less. Wave detail, southeast 1 foot at 4 seconds. A slight chance of showers and thunderstorms in the evening, then a chance of showers and thunderstorms after midnight. For Monday, northeast winds 5 to 10 knots. Seas 1 foot or less. Wave detail, east 1 foot at 3 seconds. A chance of showers and thunderstorms in the morning. And for Monday night, east winds around 5 knots. Seas 1 foot or less. Wave detail, east 1 foot at 3 seconds. A chance of showers and thunderstorms after midnight. Tidal information, at the mouth of the Mobile River on Sunday, high tide at 6:35 a.m. Low tide at 7:32 p.m. At the mouth of the Mobile River on Monday, high tide at 7:35 a.m. Low tide at 8:06 p.m. At Pensacola Bay on Sunday, high tide at 6:20 a.m. Low tide at 6:02 p.m. At Pensacola Bay on Monday, high tide at 7:26 a.m. Low tide at 6:34 p.m. At the East Pass in Destin on Sunday, high tide at 5:47 a.m. Low tide at 5:28 p.m. At the East Pass in Destin on Monday, high tide at 6:53 a.m. Low tide at 6 p.m. At 9 a.m. GMT 0900 UTC, the center of Tropical Storm Fay was located near latitude 33.7 north, longitude 33.1 west. Fay is moving toward the north-northeast near 5 miles per hour, and this general motion is expected for about another day. A turn to the southwest is expected on Monday. Maximum sustained winds have increased to near 45 miles per hour with higher gusts. Additional strengthening is expected over the next day or so. Tropical storm force winds extend outward up to 45 miles from the center. The estimated minimum central pressure is 1,004 millibars, 29.65 inches. The following marine observations were made as of 6 a.m. Mobile Bay Coast Guard Station. Winds were north at 3 knots. Sea temperature 87 degrees. Air temperature 79 degrees. Weeks Bay, calm. Air temperature was 72 degrees. Pensacola Bay. Sea temperature 86 degrees. Air temperature 76 degrees. The report from the east end of Dauphin Island was not available. Graham Bay, north winds at 3 knots. Air temperature was 78 degrees. And Petty Boy Island, southwest winds at 3 knots. air temperature was 83 degrees. 12 miles south of Orange Beach, winds were north at 2 knots. Air temperature was 84 degrees. Gulf water temperature 86 degrees. Wave heights 1 foot, with a period of 4 seconds. 100 miles south of Destin. Winds were northeast at 6 knots. Air temperature 83 degrees. Wave heights 1 foot. Wave period 4 seconds. 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The following weather reports were made at 6 a.m. Pensacola International Airport, skies were clear. The temperature was 73 degrees, the dew point was 72, and the relative humidity was 96%. The wind was northwest at 3 miles an hour. The pressure was 29.96 inches and rising. Pensacola Naval Air Station, skies were clear. The temperature was 73 degrees, the dew point was 72, and the relative humidity was 96%. The wind was north at 3 miles an hour. The pressure was 29.96 inches and rising. The Pensacola climate summary for yesterday, September 19, 2026. Yesterday's high temperature was 93 degrees and the low 72 degrees. 0.01 inches of precipitation fell yesterday, which brings the monthly total to 6.29 inches. This is 2.05 inches above the normal amount of 4.24 inches for September. The total precipitation for the year now stands at 45.77 inches, which is 5.65 inches below normal. The normal high temperature for today is 88 degrees, and the normal low is 71. The record high for today is 98, which occurred in 1925, and the record low is 51, which occurred in 1981. Sunrise today is at 6:36 a.m. and sunset is at 6:48 p.m. Across the central Gulf Coast, Gulf Shores, clear. Temperature was 73 degrees. Wind calm. Milton, clear. Temperature was 70 degrees. Wind calm. Destin, clear. Temperature was 74 degrees. Wind north at 5 miles an hour. Mary Esther, clear. Temperature was 73 degrees. Wind northwest at 3 miles an hour. Mobile, mostly cloudy. Temperature was 73 degrees. Wind calm. Elsewhere, Hattiesburg, clear and 72. New Orleans, partly cloudy and 75. Montgomery, clear and 69. Tallahassee, partly cloudy and 74. And in Panama City, partly cloudy and 72. Here's your National Weather Service forecast. Today, sunny. A chance of showers and thunderstorms this afternoon. Highs in the lower 90s. North winds around 5 miles per hour. Chance of rain 50%. Tonight, partly cloudy with a slight chance of showers and thunderstorms in the evening, then mostly clear after midnight. Lows in the lower 70s. Southwest winds around 5 miles per hour in the evening, becoming light and variable. Chance of rain 20%. Monday, sunny. A chance of showers and thunderstorms in the afternoon. Highs in the lower 90s. Northeast winds around 5 miles per hour. Chance of rain 40%. Monday night, mostly clear. A slight chance of showers and thunderstorms in the evening. Lows in the lower 70s. Light and variable winds. Chance of rain 20%. Tuesday, sunny. A slight chance of showers and thunderstorms in the afternoon. Highs in the lower 90s. East winds around 5 miles per hour. Chance of rain 20%. Tuesday night, mostly clear. Lows in the lower 70s. Wednesday, sunny. A slight chance of showers and thunderstorms in the afternoon. Highs in the lower 90s. Chance of rain 20%. Wednesday night, mostly clear. Lows in the lower 70s. This is NOAA Weather Radio, from the Mobile Pensacola National Weather Service. The current time is 6:21 a.m. Central Daylight Time. Here's your marine forecast. On the weather map, a mainly light direction.

west winds around 5 knots, becoming north after midnight. Waves 1 foot or less. Smooth. A chance of showers and thunderstorms in the evening. For Monday, northeast winds around 5 knots, becoming south around 5 knots in the afternoon. Waves 1 foot or less. Smooth. A chance of showers and thunderstorms in the afternoon. And for Monday night, south winds around 5 knots, becoming northwest after midnight. Waves 1 foot or less. Smooth. A slight chance of showers and thunderstorms. On Perdido Bay, Pensacola Bay including Santa Rosa Sound, and Choctawhatchee Bay. For today, north winds around 5 knots, becoming southwest this afternoon. Waves 1 foot or less. Smooth. A slight chance of showers and thunderstorms late this morning. A chance of showers and thunderstorms this afternoon. For tonight, north winds around 5 knots in the evening, becoming light and variable. Waves 1 foot or less. Smooth. A chance of showers and thunderstorms in the evening. For Monday, northeast winds around 5 knots, becoming southeast in the afternoon. Waves 1 foot or less. Smooth. A chance of showers and thunderstorms in the afternoon. And for Monday night, southwest winds around 5 knots, becoming northwest after midnight. Waves 1 foot or less. Smooth. A slight chance of showers and thunderstorms in the evening. From the Okaloosa-Walton County line to Pascagoula, and out 20 nautical miles. For today, north winds around 5 knots, becoming south this afternoon. Seas 1 foot or less. Wave detail, southeast 1 foot at 4 seconds. A slight chance of showers and thunderstorms late this morning and afternoon. For tonight, north winds around 5 knots. Seas 1 foot or less. Wave detail, southeast 1 foot at 4 seconds. A slight chance of showers and thunderstorms. For Monday, northeast winds 5 to 10 knots, becoming southeast in the afternoon. Seas 1 foot or less. A slight chance of showers and thunderstorms. And for Monday night, south winds around 5 knots, becoming east after midnight. Seas 1 foot or less. Wave detail, southeast 1 foot at 3 seconds. A slight chance of showers and thunderstorms in the evening, then a chance of showers and thunderstorms after midnight. From the Okaloosa-Walton County line to Pascagoula, from 20 to 60 nautical miles offshore. For today, northeast winds 5 to 10 knots, becoming south late. Seas 1 foot or less. Wave detail, southeast 1 foot at 4 seconds. A slight chance of showers and thunderstorms late this morning and early afternoon. For tonight, north winds around 5 knots. Seas 1 foot or less. Wave detail, southeast 1 foot at 4 seconds. A slight chance of showers and thunderstorms in the evening, then a chance of showers and thunderstorms after midnight. For Monday, northeast winds 5 to 10 knots. Seas 1 foot or less. Wave detail, east 1 foot at 3 seconds. A chance of showers and thunderstorms in the morning. And for Monday night, east winds around 5 knots. Seas 1 foot or less. Wave detail, east 1 foot at 3 seconds. A chance of showers and thunderstorms after midnight. Tidal information, at the mouth of the Mobile River on Sunday, high tide at 6:35 a.m. Low tide at 7:32 p.m. At the mouth of the Mobile River on Monday, high tide at 7:35 a.m. Low tide at 8:06 p.m. At Pensacola Bay on Sunday, high tide at 6:20 a.m. Low tide at 6:02 p.m. At Pensacola Bay on Monday, high tide at 7:26 a.m. Low tide at 6:34 p.m. At the East Pass in Destin on Sunday, high tide at 5:47 a.m. Low tide at 5:28 p.m. At the East Pass in Destin on Monday, high tide at 6:53 a.m. Low tide at 6 p.m. At 9 a.m. GMT 0900 UTC, the center of Tropical Storm Fay was located near latitude 33.7 north, latitude 33.1 west.

0: Murphy is moving toward the north-northeast near 5 miles per hour, and this general motion is expected for about another day. A turn to the southwest is expected on Monday. Maximum sustained winds have increased to near 45 miles per hour with higher gusts. Additional strengthening is expected over the next day or so. Tropical storm force winds extend outward up to 45 miles from the center. The estimated minimum central pressure is 1,004 millibars, 29.65 inches. The following marine observations were made as of 6 a.m. Mobile Bay Coast Guard Station. Winds were north at 3 knots. Sea temperature 87 degrees. Air temperature 79 degrees. Weeks Bay, calm. Air temperature was 72 degrees. Pensacola Bay. Sea temperature 86 degrees. Air temperature 76 degrees. The report from the east end of Dauphin Island was not available. Graham Bay, north winds at 3 knots. Air temperature was 78 degrees. And Pettiboy Island, southwest winds at 3 knots. Air temperature was 83 degrees. 12 miles south of Orange Beach, winds were north at 2 knots. Air temperature was 84 degrees. Gulf water temperature 86 degrees. Wave heights 1 foot, with a period of 4 seconds. 100 miles south of Destin. Winds were northeast at 6 knots. Air temperature 83 degrees. Wave heights 1 foot. Wave period 4 seconds. The following weather reports were made at 6 a.m. Pensacola International Airport, skies were clear. The temperature was 73 degrees, the dew point was 72, and the relative humidity was 96%. The wind was northwest at 3 miles an hour. The pressure was 29.96 inches and rising. Pensacola Naval Air Station, skies were clear. The temperature was 73 degrees, the dew point was 72, and the relative humidity was 96%. The wind was north at 3 miles an hour. The pressure was 29.96 inches and rising. The Pensacola climate summary for yesterday, September 19, 2026. Yesterday's high temperature was 93 degrees and the low 72 degrees. 0.01 inches of precipitation fell yesterday, which brings the monthly total to 6.29 inches. This is 2.05 inches above the normal amount of 4.24 inches for September. The total precipitation for the year now stands at 45.77 inches, which is 5.65 inches below normal. The normal high temperature for today is 88 degrees, and the normal low is 71. The record high for today is 98, which occurred in 1925, and the record low is 51, which occurred in 1981. Sunrise today is at 6:36 a.m. and sunset is at 6:48 p.m. Across the central Gulf Coast, Gulf Shores, clear. Temperature was 73 degrees. Wind calm. Milton, clear. Temperature was 70 degrees. Wind calm. Destin, clear. Temperature was 74 degrees. Wind north at 5 miles an hour. Mary Esther, clear. Temperature was 73 degrees. Wind northwest at 3 miles an hour. Mobile, mostly cloudy. Temperature was 73 degrees. Wind calm. Elsewhere, Hattiesburg, clear and 72. New Orleans, partly cloudy and 75. Montgomery, clear and 69. Tallahassee, partly cloudy and 74. And at Panama City, partly cloudy and 72. Here's your National Weather Service forecast. Today, sunny. A chance of showers and thunderstorms this afternoon. Highs in the lower 90s. North winds around 5 miles per hour. Chance of rain 50%. Tonight, partly cloudy with a slight chance of showers and thunderstorms in the evening, then mostly clear after midnight. Lows in the lower 70s. Southwest winds around 5 miles per hour in the evening, becoming light and variable. Chance of rain 20%. Monday, sunny. A chance of showers and thunderstorms in the afternoon. Highs in the lower 90s. northeast winds around 5 miles per hour. Chance of rain 40%. Monday night, mostly clear. A slight chance of showers and thunderstorms in the evening. Lows in the lower 70s. Light and variable winds. Chance of rain 20%. Tuesday, sunny. A slight chance of showers and thunderstorms in the afternoon. Highs in the lower 90s. East winds around 5 miles per hour. Chance of rain 20%. Tuesday night, mostly clear. Lows in the lower 70s. Wednesday, sunny. A slight chance of showers and thunderstorms in the afternoon. Highs in the lower 90s. Chance of rain 20%. Wednesday night, mostly clear. Lows in the lower 70s. This is NOAA Weather Radio from the Mobile Pensacola National Weather Service. The current time is 6:33 a.m. Central Daylight Time. Here's your marine forecast. On the weather map, a mainly light diurnal flow prevails through Wednesday with winds trending to an onshore flow each afternoon then offshore at night. A moderate to occasionally strong northeasterly flow develops late Wednesday night into Thursday morning and continues into Thursday night. Seas will be 1 to 2 feet, then increase to 2 to 3 feet on Thursday. On Perdido Bay, Pensacola Bay including Santa Rosa Sound, and Choctawhatchee Bay. For today, north winds around 5 knots, becoming south this afternoon. Waves 1 foot or less. Light chop. A chance of showers and thunderstorms this afternoon. For tonight, west winds around 5 knots, becoming north after midnight. Waves 1 foot or less. Smooth. A chance of showers and thunderstorms in the evening. For Monday, northeast winds around 5 knots, becoming south around 5 knots in the afternoon. Waves 1 foot or less. Smooth. A chance of showers and thunderstorms in the afternoon. And for Monday night, south winds around 5 knots, becoming northwest after midnight. Waves 1 foot or less. Smooth. A slight chance of showers and thunderstorms. On Perdido Bay, Pensacola Bay including Santa Rosa Sound, and Choctawhatchee Bay. For today, north winds around 5 knots, becoming southwest this afternoon. Waves 1 foot or less. Smooth. A slight chance of showers and thunderstorms late this morning. A chance of showers and thunderstorms this afternoon. For tonight, north winds around 5 knots in the evening, becoming light and variable. Waves 1 foot or less. Smooth. A chance of showers and thunderstorms in the evening. For Monday, northeast winds around 5 knots, becoming southeast in the afternoon. Waves 1 foot or less. Smooth. A chance of showers and thunderstorms in the afternoon. And for Monday night, southwest winds around 5 knots, becoming northwest after midnight. Waves 1 foot or less. Smooth. A slight chance of showers and thunderstorms in the evening. From the Okaloosa-Walton County line to Pascagoula, and out 20 nautical miles. For today, north winds around 5 knots, becoming south this afternoon. Seas 1 foot or less. Wave detail, southeast 1 foot at 4 seconds. A slight chance of showers and thunderstorms late this morning and afternoon. For tonight, north winds around 5 knots. Seas 1 foot or less. Wave detail, southeast 1 foot at 4 seconds. A slight chance of showers and thunderstorms. For Monday, northeast winds 5 to 10 knots, becoming southeast in the afternoon. Seas 1 foot or less. A slight chance of showers and thunderstorms. And for Monday night, south winds around 5 knots, becoming east after midnight. Seas 1 foot or less. Wave detail, southeast 1 foot at 3 seconds. A slight chance of showers and thunderstorms in the evening, then a chance of showers and thunderstorms after midnight. From the Okaloosa-Walton County line to Pascagoula, from 20 to 60 nautical miles offshore. For today, northeast winds 5 to 10 knots, becoming south late. Seas 1 foot or less. Wave detail, southeast 1 foot at 4 seconds. A slight chance of showers and thunderstorms late this morning and early afternoon. For tonight, north winds around 5 knots. Seas 1 foot or less. Wave detail, southeast 1 foot at 4 seconds. A slight chance of showers and thunderstorms in the evening, then a chance of showers and thunderstorms after midnight. For Monday, northeast winds 5 to 10 knots. Seas 1 foot or less. Wave detail, east 1 foot at 3 seconds. A chance of showers and thunderstorms in the morning. And for Monday night, east winds around 5 knots. Seas 1 foot or less. Wave detail, east 1 foot at 3 seconds. A chance of showers and thunderstorms after midnight. Tidal information, at the mouth of the Mobile River on Sunday, high tide at 6:35 a.m. Low tide at 7:32 p.m. At the mouth of the Mobile River on Monday, high tide at 7:35 a.m. Low tide at 8:06 p.m. At Pensacola Bay on Sunday, high tide at 6:20 a.m. Low tide at 6:02 p.m. At Pensacola Bay on Monday, high tide at 7:26 a.m. Low tide at 6:34 p.m. At the East Pass in Destin on Sunday, high tide at 5:47 a.m. Low tide at 5:28 p.m. At the East Pass in Destin on Monday, high tide at 6:53 a.m. Low tide at 6 p.m. At 9 a.m. GMT 0900 UTC, the center of Tropical Storm Fay was located near latitude 33.7 north, longitude 33.1 west. Fay is moving toward the north-northeast near 5 miles per hour, and this general motion is expected for about another day. A turn to the southwest is expected on Monday. Maximum sustained winds have increased to near 45 miles per hour with higher gusts. Additional strengthening is expected over the next day or so. Tropical storm force winds extend outward up to 45 miles from the center. The estimated minimum central pressure is 1,004 millibars, 29.65 inches. The following marine observations were made as of 6 a.m. Mobile Bay Coast Guard Station. Winds were north at 3 knots. Sea temperature 87 degrees. Air temperature 79 degrees. Weeks Bay, calm. Air temperature was 72 degrees. Pensacola Bay. Sea temperature 86 degrees. Air temperature 76 degrees. The report from the east end of Dauphin Island was not available. Graham Bay, north winds at 3 knots. Air temperature was 78 degrees. And Pettiboy Island, southwest winds at 3 knots. Air temperature was 83 degrees. 12 miles south of Orange Beach, winds were north at 2 knots. Air temperature was 84 degrees. Gulf water temperature 86 degrees. Wave heights 1 foot, with a period of 4 seconds. 100 miles south of Destin. Winds were northeast at 6 knots. Air temperature 83 degrees. Wave heights 1 foot. Wave period 4 seconds. The following weather reports were made at 6 a.m. Pensacola International Airport, skies were clear. The temperature was 73 degrees, the dew point was 72, and the relative humidity was 96%. The wind was northwest at 3 miles an hour. The pressure was 29.96 inches and rising. Pensacola Naval Air Station, skies were clear. The temperature was 73 degrees, the dew point was 72, and the relative humidity was 96%. The wind was north at 3 miles an hour. The pressure was 29.96 inches and rising. The Pensacola climate summary for yesterday, September 19, 2026. Yesterday's high temperature was 93 degrees and the low 72 degrees. 0.01 inches of precipitation fell yesterday, which brings the monthly total to 6.29 inches. This is 2.05 inches above the normal amount of 4.24 inches for September. The total precipitation for the year now stands at 45.77 inches, which is 5.65 inches below normal. The normal high temperature for today is 88 degrees, and the normal low is 71. The record high for today is 98, which occurred in 1925, and the record low is 51, which occurred in 1981. Sunrise today is at 6:36 a.m. and sunset is at 6:48 p.m. Across the central Gulf Coast, Gulf Shores, clear. Temperature was 73 degrees. Wind calm. Milton, clear. Temperature was 70 degrees. Wind calm. Destin, clear. Temperature was 74 degrees. Wind north at 5 miles an hour. Mary Esther, clear. Temperature was 73 degrees. Wind northwest at 3 miles an hour. Mobile, mostly cloudy. Temperature was 73 degrees. Wind calm. Elsewhere, Hattiesburg, clear and 72. New Orleans, partly cloudy and 75. Montgomery, clear and 69. Tallahassee, partly cloudy and 74. And at Panama City, partly cloudy and 72. Here's your National Weather Service forecast. Today, sunny. A chance of showers and thunderstorms this afternoon. Highs in the lower 90s. North winds around 5 miles per hour. Chance of rain 50%. Tonight, partly cloudy with a slight chance of showers and thunderstorms in the evening, then mostly clear after midnight. Lows in the lower 70s. Southwest winds around 5 miles per hour in the evening, becoming light and variable. Chance of rain 20%. Monday, sunny. A chance of showers and thunderstorms in the afternoon. Highs in the lower 90s. Northeast winds around 5 miles per hour. Chance of rain 40%. Monday night, mostly clear. A slight chance of showers and thunderstorms in the evening. Lows in the lower 70s. Light and variable winds. Chance of rain 20%. Tuesday, sunny. A slight chance of showers and thunderstorms in the afternoon. Highs in the lower 90s. East winds around 5 miles per hour. Chance of rain 20%. Tuesday night, mostly clear. Lows in the lower 70s. Wednesday, sunny. A slight chance of showers and thunderstorms in the afternoon. Highs in the lower 90s. Chance of rain 20%. Wednesday night, mostly clear. Lows in the lower 70s. 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The current time is 6:45 a.m. Central Daylight Time. Here's your marine forecast. On the weather map, a mainly light diurnal flow prevails through Wednesday with winds trending to an onshore flow each afternoon then offshore at night. A moderate to occasionally strong northeasterly flow develops late Wednesday night into Thursday morning and continues into Thursday night. Seas will be 1 to 2 feet, then increase to 2 to 3 feet on Thursday. On Perdido Bay, Pensacola Bay including Santa Rosa Sound, and Choctawhatchee Bay. For today, north winds around 5 knots, becoming south this afternoon. Waves 1 foot or less. Light chop. A chance of showers and thunderstorms this afternoon. For tonight, west winds around 5 knots, becoming north after midnight. Waves 1 foot or less. Smooth. A chance of showers and thunderstorms in the evening. For Monday, northeast winds around 5 knots, becoming south around 5 knots in the afternoon. Waves 1 foot or less. Smooth. A chance of showers and thunderstorms in the afternoon. And for Monday night, south winds around 5 knots, becoming northwest after midnight. Waves 1 foot or less. Smooth. A slight chance of showers and thunderstorms. On Perdido Bay, Pensacola Bay including Santa Rosa Sound, and Choctawhatchee Bay. For today, north winds around 5 knots, becoming southwest this afternoon. Waves 1 foot or less. Smooth. A slight chance of showers and thunderstorms late this morning. A chance of showers and thunderstorms this afternoon. For tonight, north winds around 5 knots in the evening, becoming light and variable. Waves 1 foot or less. Smooth. A chance of showers and thunderstorms in the evening. For Monday, northeast winds around 5 knots, becoming southeast in the afternoon. Waves 1 foot or less. Smooth. A chance of showers and thunderstorms in the afternoon. And for Monday night, southwest winds around 5 knots, becoming northwest after midnight. Waves 1 foot or less. Smooth. A slight chance of showers and thunderstorms in the evening. From the Okaloosa-Walton County line to Pascagoula, and out 20 nautical miles. For today, north winds around 5 knots, becoming south this afternoon. Seas 1 foot or less. Wave detail, southeast 1 foot at 4 seconds. A slight chance of showers and thunderstorms late this morning and afternoon. For tonight, north winds around 5 knots. Seas 1 foot or less. Wave detail, southeast 1 foot at 4 seconds. A slight chance of showers and thunderstorms. For Monday, northeast winds 5 to 10 knots, becoming southeast in the afternoon. Seas 1 foot or less. A slight chance of showers and thunderstorms. And for Monday night, south winds around 5 knots, becoming east after midnight. Seas 1 foot or less. Wave detail, southeast 1 foot at 3 seconds. A slight chance of showers and thunderstorms in the evening, then a chance of showers and thunderstorms after midnight. From the Okaloosa-Walton County line to Pascagoula, from 20 to 60 nautical miles offshore. For today, northeast winds 5 to 10 knots, becoming south late. Seas 1 foot or less. Wave detail, southeast 1 foot at 4 seconds. A slight chance of showers and thunderstorms late this morning and early afternoon. For tonight, north winds around 5 knots. Seas 1 foot or less. Wave detail, southeast 1 foot at 4 seconds. A slight chance of showers and thunderstorms in the evening, then a chance of showers and thunderstorms after midnight. For Monday, northeast winds 5 to 10 knots. Seas 1 foot or less. Wave detail, east 1 foot at 3 seconds. A chance of showers and thunderstorms in the morning. And for Monday night, east winds around 5 knots. Seas 1 foot or less. Wave detail, east 1 foot at 3 seconds. A chance of showers and thunderstorms after midnight. 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Tidal information, at the mouth of the Mobile River on Sunday, high tide at 6:35 a.m. Low tide at 7:32 p.m. At the mouth of the Mobile River on Monday, high tide at 7:35 a.m. Low tide at 8:06 p.m. At Pensacola Bay on Sunday, high tide at 6:20 a.m. Low tide at 6:02 p.m. At Pensacola Bay on Monday, high tide at 7:26 a.m. Low tide at 6:34 p.m. At the East Pass in Destin on Sunday, high tide at 5:47 a.m. Low tide at 5:28 p.m. At the East Pass in Destin on Monday, high tide at 6:53 a.m. Low tide at 6 p.m. At 9 a.m. GMT 0900 UTC, the center of Tropical Storm Fay was located near latitude 33.7 north, longitude 33.1 west. Fay is moving toward the north-northeast near 5 miles per hour, and this general motion is expected for about another day. A turn to the southwest is expected on Monday. Maximum sustained winds have increased to near 45 miles per hour with higher gusts. Additional strengthening is expected over the next day or so. Tropical storm force winds extend outward up to 45 miles from the center. The estimated minimum central pressure is 1,004 millibars, 29.65 inches. The tropical weather outlook. For the North Atlantic, Caribbean Sea and the Gulf of America, active systems, the National Hurricane Center is issuing advisories on recently upgraded Tropical Storm Fay, located several hundred miles southwest of the Azores. Tropical cyclone formation is not expected during the next 7 days. The following marine observations were made as of 6 a.m. Mobile Bay Coast Guard Station. Winds were north at 3 knots. Sea temperature 87 degrees. Air temperature 79 degrees. Weeks Bay, calm. Air temperature was 72 degrees. Pensacola Bay. Sea temperature 86 degrees. Air temperature 76 degrees. The report from the east end of Dauphin Island was not available. Graham Bay, north winds at 3 knots. Air temperature was 78 degrees. And Pettiboy Island, southwest winds at 3 knots. Air temperature was 83 degrees. 12 miles south of Orange Beach, winds were north at 2 knots. Air temperature was 84 degrees. Gulf water temperature 86 degrees. Wave heights 1 foot, with a period of 4 seconds. 100 miles south of Destin. Winds were northeast at 6 knots. Air temperature 83 degrees. Wave heights 1 foot. Wave period 4 seconds. The following weather reports were made at 6 a.m. Pensacola International Airport, skies were clear. The temperature was 73 degrees, the dew point was 72, and the relative humidity was 96%. The wind was northwest at 3 miles an hour. The pressure was 29.96 inches and rising. Pensacola Naval Air Station, skies were clear. The temperature was 73 degrees, the dew point was 72, and the relative humidity was 96%. The wind was north at 3 miles an hour. The pressure was 29.96 inches and rising. The Pensacola climate summary for yesterday, September 19, 2026. Yesterday's high temperature was 93 degrees and the low 72 degrees. 0.01 inches of precipitation fell yesterday, which brings the monthly total to 6.29 inches. This is 2.05 inches above the normal amount of 4.24 inches for September. The total precipitation for the year now stands at 45.77 inches, which is 5.65 inches below normal. The normal high temperature for today is 88 degrees, and the normal low is 71. The record high for today is 98, which occurred in 1925, and the record low is 51, which occurred in 1981. Sunrise today is at 6:36 a.m. and sunset is at 6:48 p.m. Across the central Gulf Coast, Gulf Shores, clear. Temperature was 73 degrees. Wind calm. Milton, clear. Temperature was 70 degrees. Wind calm. Destin, clear. Temperature was 74 degrees. Wind north at 5 miles an hour. Mary Esther, clear. Temperature was 73 degrees. Wind northwest at 3 miles an hour. Mobile, mostly cloudy. Temperature was 73 degrees. Wind calm. Elsewhere, Hattiesburg, clear and 72. New Orleans, partly cloudy and 75. Montgomery, clear and 69. Tallahassee, partly cloudy and 74. And at Panama City, partly cloudy and 72. Here's your National Weather Service forecast. Today, sunny. A chance of showers and thunderstorms this afternoon. Highs in the lower 90s. North winds around 5 miles per hour. Chance of rain 50%. Tonight, partly cloudy with a slight chance of showers and thunderstorms in the evening, then mostly clear after midnight. Lows in the lower 70s. Southwest winds around 5 miles per hour in the evening, becoming light and variable. Chance of rain 20%. Monday, sunny. A chance of showers and thunderstorms in the afternoon. Highs in the lower 90s. Northeast winds around 5 miles per hour. Chance of rain 40%. Monday night, mostly clear. A slight chance of showers and thunderstorms in the evening. Lows in the lower 70s. Light and variable winds. Chance of rain 20%. Tuesday, sunny. A slight chance of showers and thunderstorms in the afternoon. Highs in the lower 90s. East winds around 5 miles per hour. Chance of rain 20%. Tuesday night, mostly clear. Lows in the lower 70s. Wednesday, sunny. a slight chance of showers and thunderstorms in the afternoon. Highs in the lower 90s. Chance of rain 20%. Wednesday night, mostly clear. Lows in the lower 70s. 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The current time is 6:57 a.m. Central Daylight Time. Here's your marine forecast. On the weather map, a mainly light diurnal flow prevails through Wednesday with winds trending to an onshore flow each afternoon then offshore at night. A moderate to occasionally strong northeasterly flow develops late Wednesday night into Thursday morning and continues into Thursday night. Seas will be 1 to 2 feet, then increase to 2 to 3 feet on Thursday. On Perdido Bay, Pensacola Bay including Santa Rosa Sound, and Choctawhatchee Bay. For today, north winds around 5 knots, becoming south this afternoon. Waves 1 foot or less. Light chop. A chance of showers and thunderstorms this afternoon. For tonight, west winds around 5 knots, becoming north after midnight. Waves 1 foot or less. Smooth. A chance of showers and thunderstorms in the evening. For Monday, northeast winds around 5 knots, becoming south around 5 knots in the afternoon. Waves 1 foot or less. Smooth. A chance of showers and thunderstorms in the afternoon. And for Monday night, south winds around 5 knots, becoming northwest after midnight. Waves 1 foot or less. Smooth. A slight chance of showers and thunderstorms. On Perdido Bay, Pensacola Bay including Santa Rosa Sound, and Choctawhatchee Bay. For today, north winds around 5 knots, becoming southwest this afternoon. Waves 1 foot or less. Smooth. A slight chance of showers and thunderstorms late this morning. A chance of showers and thunderstorms this afternoon. For tonight, north winds around 5 knots in the evening, becoming light and variable. Waves 1 foot or less. Smooth.
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0: And for Monday night, southwest winds around 5 knots, becoming northwest after midnight. Waves 1 foot or less. Smooth. A slight chance of showers and thunderstorms in the evening. From the Okaloosa-Walton County line to Pascagoula, and out 20 nautical miles. For today, north winds around 5 knots, becoming south this afternoon. Seas 1 foot or less. Wave detail, southeast 1 foot at 4 seconds. A slight chance of showers and thunderstorms late this morning and afternoon. For tonight, north winds around 5 knots. Seas 1 foot or less. Wave detail, southeast 1 foot at 4 seconds. A slight chance of showers and thunderstorms. For Monday, northeast winds 5 to 10 knots, becoming southeast in the afternoon. Seas 1 foot or less. A slight chance of showers and thunderstorms. And for Monday night, south winds around 5 knots, becoming east after midnight. Seas 1 foot or less. Wave detail, southeast 1 foot at 3 seconds. A slight chance of showers and thunderstorms in the evening, then a chance of showers and thunderstorms after midnight. From the Okaloosa-Walton County line to Pascagoula, from 20 to 60 nautical miles offshore. For today, northeast winds 5 to 10 knots, becoming south late. Seas 1 foot or less. Wave detail, southeast 1 foot at 4 seconds. A slight chance of showers and thunderstorms late this morning and early afternoon. For tonight, north winds around 5 knots. Seas 1 foot or less. Wave detail, southeast 1 foot at 4 seconds. A slight chance of showers and thunderstorms in the evening, then a chance of showers and thunderstorms after midnight. For Monday, northeast winds 5 to 10 knots. Seas 1 foot or less. Wave detail, east 1 foot at 3 seconds. A chance of showers and thunderstorms in the morning. And for Monday night, east winds around 5 knots. sees 1 foot or less. Wave detail, east 1 foot at 3 seconds. A chance of showers and thunderstorms after midnight. Tidal information, at the mouth of the Mobile River on Sunday, high tide at 6:35 a.m. Low tide at 7:32 p.m. At the mouth of the Mobile River on Monday, high tide at 7:35 a.m. Low tide at 8:06 p.m. At Pensacola Bay on Sunday, high tide at 6:20 a.m. Low tide at 6:02 p.m. At Pensacola Bay on Monday, high tide at 7:26 a.m. Low tide at 6:34 p.m. At the East Pass in Destin on Sunday, high tide at 5:47 a.m. Low tide at 5:28 p.m. At the East Pass in Destin on Monday, high tide at 6:53 a.m. Low tide at 6 p.m. At 9 a.m. GMT 0900 UTC, the center of Tropical Storm Fay was located near latitude 33.7 north, latitude 33.1 west. Fay is moving toward the north-northeast near 5 miles per hour, and this general motion is expected for about another day. A turn to the southwest is expected on Monday. Maximum sustained winds have increased to near 45 miles per hour with higher gusts. Additional strengthening is expected over the next day or so. Tropical storm force winds extend outward up to 45 miles from the center. The estimated minimum central pressure is 1,004 millibars, 29.65 inches. The following marine observations were made as of 6 a.m. Mobile Bay Coast Guard Station. Winds were north at 3 knots. Sea temperature 87 degrees. Air temperature 79 degrees. Weeks Bay, calm. Air temperature was 72 degrees. Pensacola Bay. Sea temperature 86 degrees. Air temperature 76 degrees. The report from the east end of Dauphin Island was not available. Graham Bay, north winds at 3 knots. Air temperature was 78 degrees. And Pettiboy Island, southwest winds at 3 knots. Air temperature was 83 degrees. 12 miles south of Orange Beach, winds were north at 2 knots. Air temperature was 84 degrees. Gulf water temperature 86 degrees. Wave heights 1 foot, with a period of 4 seconds. 100 miles south of Destin. Winds were northeast at 6 knots. Air temperature 83 degrees. Wave heights 1 foot. Wave period 4 seconds. The following weather reports were made at 6 a.m. Pensacola International Airport, skies were clear. The temperature was 73 degrees, the dew point was 72, and the relative humidity was 96%. The wind was northwest at 3 miles an hour. The pressure was 29.96 inches and rising. Pensacola Naval Air Station, skies were clear. The temperature was 73 degrees, the dew point was 72, and the relative humidity was 96%. The wind was north at 3 miles an hour. The pressure was 29.96 inches and rising. The Pensacola climate summary for yesterday, September 19, 2026. Yesterday's high temperature was 93 degrees and the low 72 degrees. 0.01 inches of precipitation fell yesterday, which brings the monthly total to 6.29 inches. This is 2.05 inches above the normal amount of 4.24 inches for September. The total precipitation for the year now stands at 45.77 inches, which is 5.65 inches below normal. The normal high temperature for today is 88 degrees, and the normal low is 71. The record high for today is 98, which occurred in 1925, and the record low is 51, which occurred in 1981. Sunrise today is at 6:36 a.m. and sunset is at 6:48 p.m. Across the central Gulf Coast, Gulf Shores, clear. Temperature was 73 degrees. Wind calm. Milton, clear. Temperature was 70 degrees. Wind calm. Destin, clear. Temperature was 74 degrees. Wind north at 5 miles an hour. Mary Esther, clear. Temperature was 73 degrees. Wind northwest at 3 miles an hour. Mobile, mostly cloudy. Temperature was 73 degrees. Wind calm. Elsewhere, Hattiesburg, clear and 72. New Orleans, partly cloudy and 75. Montgomery, clear and 69. Tallahassee, partly cloudy and 74. And at Panama City, partly cloudy and 72. Here's your National Weather Service forecast. Today, sunny. A chance of showers and thunderstorms this afternoon. Highs in the lower 90s. North winds around 5 miles per hour. Chance of rain 50%. Tonight, partly cloudy with a slight chance of showers and thunderstorms in the evening, then mostly clear after midnight. Lows in the lower 70s. Southwest winds around 5 miles per hour in the evening, becoming light and variable. Chance of rain 20%. Monday, sunny. A chance of showers and thunderstorms in the afternoon. Highs in the lower 90s. Northeast winds around 5 miles per hour. Chance of rain 40%. Monday night, mostly clear. A slight chance of showers and thunderstorms in the evening. Lows in the lower 70s. Light and variable winds. Chance of rain 20%. Tuesday, sunny. A slight chance of showers and thunderstorms in the afternoon. Highs in the lower 90s. East winds around 5 miles per hour. Chance of rain 20%. Tuesday night, mostly clear. Lows in the lower 70s. Wednesday, sunny. A slight chance of showers and thunderstorms in the afternoon. Highs in the lower 90s. Chance of rain 20%. Wednesday night, mostly clear. Lows in the lower 70s. This is NOAA Weather Radio from the Mobile Pensacola National Weather Service. The current time is 7:09 a.m. Central Daylight Time. Here's your marine forecast. On the weather map, a mainly light diurnal flow prevails through Wednesday with winds trending to an onshore flow each afternoon then offshore at night. A moderate to occasionally strong northeasterly flow develops late Wednesday night into Thursday morning and continues into Thursday night. Seas will be 1 to 2 feet, then increase to 2 to 3 feet on Thursday. On Perdido Bay, Pensacola Bay including Santa Rosa Sound, and Choctawhatchee Bay. For today, north winds around 5 knots, becoming south this afternoon. Waves 1 foot or less. Light chop. A chance of showers and thunderstorms this afternoon. For tonight, west winds around 5 knots, becoming north after midnight. Waves 1 foot or less. Smooth. A chance of showers and thunderstorms in the evening. For Monday, northeast winds around 5 knots, becoming south around 5 knots in the afternoon. Waves 1 foot or less. Smooth. A chance of showers and thunderstorms in the afternoon. And for Monday night, south winds around 5 knots, becoming northwest after midnight. Waves 1 foot or less. Smooth. A slight chance of showers and thunderstorms. On Perdido Bay, Pensacola Bay including Santa Rosa Sound, and Choctawhatchee Bay. For today, north winds around 5 knots, becoming southwest this afternoon. Waves 1 foot or less. Smooth. A slight chance of showers and thunderstorms late this morning. A chance of showers and thunderstorms this afternoon. For tonight, north winds around 5 knots in the evening, becoming light and variable. Waves 1 foot or less. Smooth. A chance of showers and thunderstorms in the evening. For Monday, northeast winds around 5 knots, becoming southeast in the afternoon. Waves 1 foot or less. Smooth. A chance of showers and thunderstorms in the afternoon. And for Monday night, southwest winds around 5 knots, becoming northwest after midnight. Waves 1 foot or less. Smooth. A slight chance of showers and thunderstorms in the evening. From the Okaloosa-Walton County line to Pascagoula, and out 20 nautical miles. For today, north winds around 5 knots, becoming south this afternoon. Seas 1 foot or less. Wave detail, southeast 1 foot at 4 seconds. A slight chance of showers and thunderstorms late this morning and afternoon. For tonight, north winds around 5 knots. Seas 1 foot or less. Wave detail, southeast 1 foot at 4 seconds. A slight chance of showers and thunderstorms. For Monday, northeast winds 5 to 10 knots, becoming southeast in the afternoon. Seas 1 foot or less. A slight chance of showers and thunderstorms. And for Monday night, south winds around 5 knots, becoming east after midnight. Seas 1 foot or less. Wave detail, southeast 1 foot at 3 seconds. A slight chance of showers and thunderstorms in the evening, then a chance of showers and thunderstorms after midnight. From the Okaloosa-Walton County line to Pascagoula, from 20 to 60 nautical miles offshore. For today, northeast winds 5 to 10 knots, becoming south late. Seas 1 foot or less. Wave detail, southeast 1 foot at 4 seconds. A slight chance of showers and thunderstorms late this morning and early afternoon. For tonight, north winds around 5 knots. Seas 1 foot or less. Wave detail, southeast 1 foot at 4 seconds. A slight chance of showers and thunderstorms in the evening, then a chance of showers and thunderstorms after midnight. For Monday, northeast winds 5 to 10 knots. Seas 1 foot or less. Wave detail, east 1 foot at 3 seconds. A chance of showers and thunderstorms in the morning. And for Monday night, east winds around 5 knots. Seas 1 foot or less. Wave detail, east 1 foot at 3 seconds. A chance of showers and thunderstorms after midnight. Tidal information, at the mouth of the Mobile River on Sunday, high tide at 6:35 a.m. Low tide at 7:32 p.m. At the mouth of the Mobile River on Monday, high tide at 7:35 a.m. Low tide at 8:06 p.m. At Pensacola Bay on Sunday, high tide at 6:20 a.m. Low tide at 6:02 p.m. At Pensacola Bay on Monday, high tide at 7:26 a.m. Low tide at 6:34 p.m. At the East Pass in Destin on Sunday, high tide at 5:47 a.m. Low tide at 5:28 p.m. At the East Pass in Destin on Monday, high tide at 6:53 a.m. Low tide at 6 p.m. The Tropical Weather Outlook. For the North Atlantic, Caribbean Sea and the Gulf of America, active systems, the National Hurricane Center is issuing advisories on recently upgraded Tropical Storm Fay, located several hundred miles southwest of the Azores. Tropical cyclone formation is not expected during the next 7 days. At 9 a.m. GMT 0900 UTC, the center of Tropical Storm Fay was located near latitude 33.7 north, longitude 33.1 west. Fay is moving toward the north-northeast near 5 miles per hour, and this general motion is expected for about another day. A turn to the southwest is expected on Monday. Maximum sustained winds have increased to near 45 miles per hour with higher gusts. Additional strengthening is expected over the next day or so. Tropical storm force winds extend outward up to 45 miles from the center. The estimated minimum central pressure is 1,004 millibars, 29.65 inches. The following marine observations were made as of 7 a.m. Mobile Bay Coast Guard Station. Winds were calm. Sea temperature 87 degrees. Air temperature 79 degrees. Weeks Bay, calm. Air temperature was 72 degrees. Pensacola Bay. Sea temperature 86 degrees. Air temperature 75 degrees. The report from the east end of Dauphin Island was not available. Graham Bay, northwest winds at 4 knots. Air temperature was 77 degrees. And Pettiboy Island, west winds at 2 knots. Air temperature was 83 degrees. 12 miles south of Orange Beach, wind north at 4 knots. Air temperature was 84 degrees. Gulf water temperature 86 degrees. Wave heights 1 foot, with a period of 5 seconds. 100 miles south of Destin. Winds were northeast at 4 knots. Air temperature 83 degrees. Wave heights 1 foot. Wave period 4 seconds. 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The following weather reports were made at 7 a.m. Pensacola International Airport, skies were clear. The temperature was 73 degrees, the dew point was 72, and the relative humidity was 96%. The wind was northeast at 3 miles an hour. The pressure was 29.98 inches and rising. Pensacola Naval Air Station, skies were clear. The temperature was 73 degrees, the dew point was 72, and the relative humidity was 96%. The wind was north at 3 miles an hour. The pressure was 29.98 inches and rising. The Pensacola climate summary for yesterday, September 19, 2026. Yesterday's high temperature was 93 degrees and the low 72 degrees. 0.01 inches of precipitation fell yesterday, which brings the monthly total to 6.29 inches. This is 2.05 inches above the normal amount of 4.24 inches for September. The total precipitation for the year now stands at 45.77 inches, which is 5.65 inches below normal. The normal high temperature for today is 88 degrees, and the normal low is 71. The record high for today is 98, which occurred in 1925, and the record low is 51, which occurred in 1981. Sunrise today is at 6:36 a.m. and sunset is at 6:48 p.m. Across the central Gulf Coast, Milton, fog. Temperature was 70 degrees. Wind calm. Destin, clear. Temperature was 74 degrees. Wind calm. Mary Esther, partly cloudy. Temperature was 73 degrees. Wind calm. Mobile, mostly cloudy. Temperature was 73 degrees. Wind calm. Elsewhere, Hattiesburg, partly cloudy and 72. New Orleans, partly cloudy and 77. Montgomery, clear and 69. Tallahassee, partly cloudy and 74. And in Panama City, cloudy and 73. Here's your National Weather Service forecast. Today, sunny. A chance of showers and thunderstorms this afternoon. Highs in the lower 90s. North winds around 5 miles per hour. Chance of rain 50%. Tonight, partly cloudy with a slight chance of showers and thunderstorms in the evening, then mostly clear after midnight. Lows in the lower 70s. Southwest winds around 5 miles per hour in the evening, becoming light and variable. Chance of rain 20%. Monday, sunny. A chance of showers and thunderstorms in the afternoon. Highs in the lower 90s. Northeast winds around 5 miles per hour. Chance of rain 40%. Monday night, mostly clear. A slight chance of showers and thunderstorms in the evening. Lows in the lower 70s. Light and variable winds. Chance of rain 20%. Tuesday, sunny. A slight chance of showers and thunderstorms in the afternoon. Highs in the lower 90s. East winds around 5 miles per hour. Chance of rain 20%. Tuesday night, mostly clear. Lows in the lower 70s. Wednesday, sunny. A slight chance of showers and thunderstorms in the afternoon. Highs in the lower 90s. Chance of rain 20%. Wednesday night, mostly clear. Lows in the lower 70s. 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The current time is 7:21 a.m. Central Daylight Time. Here's your marine forecast. On the weather map, a mainly light diurnal flow prevails through Wednesday with winds trending to an onshore flow each afternoon then offshore at night. A moderate to occasionally strong northeasterly flow develops late Wednesday night into Thursday morning and continues into Thursday night. Seas will be 1 to 2 feet, then increase to 2 to 3 feet on Thursday. on Perdido Bay, Pensacola Bay, including Santa Rosa Sound.

smooth. A chance of showers and thunderstorms in the afternoon. And for Monday night, south winds around 5 knots, becoming northwest after midnight. Waves 1 foot or less. Smooth. A slight chance of showers and thunderstorms. On Perdido Bay, Pensacola Bay including Santa Rosa Sound, and Choctawhatchee Bay. For today, north winds around 5 knots, becoming southwest this afternoon. Waves 1 foot or less. Smooth. A slight chance of showers and thunderstorms late this morning. A chance of showers and thunderstorms this afternoon. For tonight, north winds around 5 knots in the evening, becoming light and variable. Waves 1 foot or less. Smooth. A chance of showers and thunderstorms in the evening. For Monday, northeast winds around 5 knots, becoming southeast in the afternoon. Waves 1 foot or less. Smooth. A chance of showers and thunderstorms in the afternoon. And for Monday night, southwest winds around 5 knots, becoming northwest after midnight. Waves 1 foot or less. Smooth. A slight chance of showers and thunderstorms in the evening. From the Okaloosa-Walton County line to Pascagoula, and out 20 nautical miles. For today, north winds around 5 knots, becoming south this afternoon. Seas 1 foot or less. Wave detail, southeast 1 foot at 4 seconds. A slight chance of showers and thunderstorms late this morning and afternoon. For tonight, north winds around 5 knots. Seas 1 foot or less. Wave detail, southeast 1 foot at 4 seconds. A slight chance of showers and thunderstorms. For Monday, northeast winds 5 to 10 knots, becoming southeast in the afternoon. Seas 1 foot or less. A slight chance of showers and thunderstorms. And for Monday night, south winds around 5 knots, becoming east after midnight. Seas 1 foot or less. Wave detail, southeast 1 foot at 3 seconds. A slight chance of showers and thunderstorms in the evening, then a chance of showers and thunderstorms after midnight. From the Okaloosa-Walton County line to Pascagoula, from 20 to 60 nautical miles offshore. For today, northeast winds 5 to 10 knots, becoming south late. Seas 1 foot or less. Wave detail, southeast 1 foot at 4 seconds. A slight chance of showers and thunderstorms late this morning and early afternoon. For tonight, north winds around 5 knots. Seas 1 foot or less. Wave detail, southeast 1 foot at 4 seconds. A slight chance of showers and thunderstorms in the evening, then a chance of showers and thunderstorms after midnight. For Monday, northeast winds 5 to 10 knots. Seas 1 foot or less. Wave detail, east 1 foot at 3 seconds. A chance of showers and thunderstorms in the morning. And for Monday night, east winds around 5 knots. Seas 1 foot or less. Wave detail, east 1 foot at 3 seconds. A chance of showers and thunderstorms after midnight. Tidal information, at the mouth of the Mobile River on Sunday, high tide at 6:35 a.m. Low tide at 7:32 p.m. At the mouth of the Mobile River on Monday, high tide at 7:35 a.m. Low tide at 8:06 p.m. At Pensacola Bay on Sunday, high tide at 6:20 a.m. Low tide at 6:02 p.m. At Pensacola Bay on Monday, high tide at 7:26 a.m. Low tide at 6:34 p.m. At the East Pass in Destin on Sunday, high tide at 5:47 a.m. Low tide at 5:28 p.m. At the East Pass in Destin on Monday, high tide at 6:53 a.m. Low tide at 6 p.m. At 9 a.m. GMT 0900 UTC, the center of Tropical Storm Fay was located near latitude 33.7 north, latitude 33.1 west. Fay is moving toward the north-northeast near 5 miles per hour, and this general motion is expected for about another day. A turn to the southwest is expected on Monday. Maximum sustained winds have increased to near 45 miles per hour with higher gusts. Additional strengthening is expected over the next day or so.

0: tropical storm force winds extend outward up to 45 miles from the center. The estimated minimum central pressure is 1,004 millibars, 29.65 inches. The following marine observations were made as of 7 a.m. Mobile Bay Coast Guard Station. Winds were calm. Sea temperature 87 degrees. Air temperature 79 degrees. Weeks Bay, calm. Air temperature was 72 degrees. Pensacola Bay. Sea temperature 86 degrees. Air temperature 75 degrees. The report from the east end of Dauphin Island was not available. Graham Bay, northwest winds at 4 knots. Air temperature was 77 degrees. And Pettiboy Island, west winds at 2 knots. Air temperature was 83 degrees. 12 miles south of Orange Beach, winds were north at 4 knots. Air temperature was 84 degrees. Gulf water temperature 86 degrees. Wave heights 1 foot, with a period of 5 seconds. 100 miles south of Destin. Winds were northeast at 4 knots. Air temperature 83 degrees. Wave heights 1 foot. Wave period 4 seconds. The following weather reports were made at 7 a.m. Pensacola International Airport, skies were clear. The temperature was 73 degrees, the dew point was 72, and the relative humidity was 96%. The wind was northeast at 3 miles an hour. The pressure was 29.98 inches and rising. Pensacola Naval Air Station, skies were clear. The temperature was 73 degrees, the dew point was 72, and the relative humidity was 96%. The wind was north at 3 miles an hour. The pressure was 29.98 inches and rising. The Pensacola climate summary for yesterday, September 19, 2026. Yesterday's high temperature was 93 degrees and the low 72 degrees. 0.01 inches of precipitation fell yesterday, which brings the monthly total to 6.29 inches. This is 2.05 inches above the normal amount of 4.24 inches for September. The total precipitation for the year now stands at 45.77 inches, which is 5.65 inches below normal. The normal high temperature for today is 88 degrees, and the normal low is 71. The record high for today is 98, which occurred in 1925, and the record low is 51, which occurred in 1981. Sunrise today is at 6:36 a.m. and sunset is at 6:48 p.m. Across the central Gulf Coast, Milton, fog. Temperature was 70 degrees. Wind calm. Destin, clear. Temperature was 74 degrees. Wind calm. Mary Esther, partly cloudy. Temperature was 73 degrees. Wind calm. Mobile, mostly cloudy. Temperature was 73 degrees. Wind calm. Elsewhere, Hattiesburg, partly cloudy and 72. New Orleans, partly cloudy and 77. Montgomery, clear and 69. Tallahassee, partly cloudy and 74. And at Panama City, cloudy and 73. Here's your National Weather Service forecast. Today, sunny. A chance of showers and thunderstorms this afternoon. Highs in the lower 90s. North winds around 5 miles per hour. Chance of rain 50%. Tonight, partly cloudy with a slight chance of showers and thunderstorms in the evening, then mostly clear after midnight. Lows in the lower 70s. Southwest winds around 5 miles per hour in the evening, becoming light and variable. Chance of rain 20%. Monday, sunny. A chance of showers and thunderstorms in the afternoon. Highs in the lower 90s. Northeast winds around 5 miles per hour. Chance of rain 40%. Monday night, mostly clear. A slight chance of showers and thunderstorms in the evening. Lows in the lower 70s. Light and variable winds. Chance of rain 20%. Tuesday, sunny. A slight chance of showers and thunderstorms in the afternoon. Highs in the lower 90s. East winds around 5 miles per hour. chance of rain 20%. Tuesday night, mostly clear. Lows in the lower 70s. Wednesday, sunny. A slight chance of showers and thunderstorms in the afternoon. Highs in the lower 90s. Chance of rain 20%. Wednesday night, mostly clear. Lows in the lower 70s. This is NOAA Weather Radio from the Mobile Pensacola National Weather Service. The current time is 7:33 a.m. Central Daylight Time. Here's your marine forecast. On the weather map, a mainly light diurnal flow prevails through Wednesday with winds trending to an onshore flow each afternoon then offshore at night. A moderate to occasionally strong northeasterly flow develops late Wednesday night into Thursday morning and continues into Thursday night. Seas will be 1 to 2 feet, then increase to 2 to 3 feet on Thursday. On Perdido Bay, Pensacola Bay including Santa Rosa Sound, and Choctawhatchee Bay. For today, north winds around 5 knots, becoming south this afternoon. Waves 1 foot or less. Light chop. A chance of showers and thunderstorms this afternoon. For tonight, west winds around 5 knots, becoming north after midnight. Waves 1 foot or less. Smooth. A chance of showers and thunderstorms in the evening. For Monday, northeast winds around 5 knots, becoming south around 5 knots in the afternoon. Waves 1 foot or less. Smooth. A chance of showers and thunderstorms in the afternoon. And for Monday night, south winds around 5 knots, becoming northwest after midnight. Waves 1 foot or less. Smooth. A slight chance of showers and thunderstorms. On Perdido Bay, Pensacola Bay including Santa Rosa Sound, and Choctawhatchee Bay. For today, north winds around 5 knots, becoming southwest this afternoon. Waves 1 foot or less. Smooth. A slight chance of showers and thunderstorms late this morning. A chance of showers and thunderstorms this afternoon. For tonight, north winds around 5 knots in the evening, becoming light and variable. Waves 1 foot or less. Smooth. A chance of showers and thunderstorms in the evening. For Monday, northeast winds around 5 knots, becoming southeast in the afternoon. Waves 1 foot or less. Smooth. A chance of showers and thunderstorms in the afternoon. And for Monday night, southwest winds around 5 knots, becoming northwest after midnight. Waves 1 foot or less. Smooth. A slight chance of showers and thunderstorms in the evening. From the Okaloosa-Walton County line to Pascagoula, and out 20 nautical miles. For today, north winds around 5 knots, becoming south this afternoon. Seas 1 foot or less. Wave detail, southeast 1 foot at 4 seconds. A slight chance of showers and thunderstorms late this morning and afternoon. For tonight, north winds around 5 knots. Seas 1 foot or less. Wave detail, southeast 1 foot at 4 seconds. A slight chance of showers and thunderstorms. For Monday, northeast winds 5 to 10 knots, becoming southeast in the afternoon. Seas 1 foot or less. A slight chance of showers and thunderstorms. And for Monday night, south winds around 5 knots, becoming east after midnight. Seas 1 foot or less. Wave detail, southeast 1 foot at 3 seconds. A slight chance of showers and thunderstorms in the evening, then a chance of showers and thunderstorms after midnight. From the Okaloosa-Walton County line to Pascagoula, from 20 to 60 nautical miles offshore. For today, northeast winds 5 to 10 knots, becoming south late. Seas 1 foot or less. Wave detail, southeast 1 foot at 4 seconds. A slight chance of showers and thunderstorms late this morning and early afternoon. For tonight, north winds around 5 knots. Seas 1 foot or less. Wave detail, southeast 1 foot at 4 seconds. A slight chance of showers and thunderstorms in the evening, then a chance of showers and thunderstorms after midnight. For Monday, northeast winds 5 to 10 knots. Seas 1 foot or less. Wave detail, east 1 foot at 3 seconds. A chance of showers and thunderstorms in the morning. And for Monday night, east winds around 5 knots. Seas 1 foot or less. Wave detail, east 1 foot at 3 seconds. A chance of showers and thunderstorms after midnight. Tidal information, at the mouth of the Mobile River on Sunday, high tide at 6:35 a.m. Low tide at 7:32 p.m. At the mouth of the Mobile River on Monday, high tide at 7:35 a.m. Low tide at 8:06 p.m. At Pensacola Bay on Sunday, high tide at 6:20 a.m. Low tide at 6:02 p.m. At Pensacola Bay on Monday, high tide at 7:26 a.m. Low tide at 6:34 p.m. At the East Pass in Destin on Sunday, high tide at 5:47 a.m. Low tide at 5:28 p.m. At the East Pass in Destin on Monday, high tide at 6:53 a.m. Low tide at 6 p.m. At 9 a.m. GMT 0900 UTC, the center of Tropical Storm Fay was located near latitude 33.7 north, longitude 33.1 west. Fay is moving toward the north-north near 5 miles per hour, and this general motion is expected for about another day. A turn to the southwest is expected on Monday. Maximum sustained winds have increased to near 45 miles per hour with higher gusts. Additional strengthening is expected over the next day or so. Tropical storm force winds extend outward up to 45 miles from the center. The estimated minimum central pressure is 1,004 millibars, 29.65 inches. The following marine observations were made as of 7 a.m. Mobile Bay Coast Guard Station. Winds were calm. Sea temperature 87 degrees. Air temperature 79 degrees. Weeks Bay, calm. Air temperature was 72 degrees. Pensacola Bay. Sea temperature 86 degrees. Air temperature 75 degrees. The report from the east end of Dauphin Island was not available. Graham Bay, northwest winds at 4 knots. Air temperature was 77 degrees. And Pettiboy Island, west winds at 2 knots. Air temperature was 83 degrees. 12 miles south of Orange Beach, winds were north at 4 knots. Air temperature was 84 degrees. Gulf water temperature 86 degrees. Wave heights 1 foot, with a period of 5 seconds. 100 miles south of Destin. Winds were northeast at 4 knots. Air temperature 83 degrees. Wave heights 1 foot. Wave period 4 seconds. The following weather reports were made at 7 a.m. Pensacola International Airport, skies were clear. The temperature was 73 degrees, the dew point was 72, and the relative humidity was 96%. The wind was northeast at 3 miles an hour. The pressure was 29.98 inches and rising. Pensacola Naval Air Station, skies were clear. The temperature was 73 degrees, the dew point was 72, and the relative humidity was 96%. The wind was north at 3 miles an hour. The pressure was 29.98 inches and rising. The Pensacola climate summary for yesterday, September 19, 2026. Yesterday's high temperature was 93 degrees and the low 72 degrees. 0.01 inches of precipitation fell yesterday, which brings the monthly total to 6.29 inches. This is 2.05 inches above the normal amount of 4.24 inches for September. The total precipitation for the year now stands at 45.77 inches, which is 5.65 inches below normal. The normal high temperature for today is 88 degrees, and the normal low is 71. The record high for today is 98, which occurred in 1925, and the record low is 51, which occurred in 1981. Sunrise today is at 6:36 a.m. and sunset is at 6:48 p.m. Across the central Gulf Coast, Milton, fog. Temperature was 70 degrees. Wind calm. Destin, clear. Temperature was 74 degrees. Wind calm. Mary Esther, partly cloudy. Temperature was 73 degrees. degrees. Wind calm. Mobile, mostly cloudy. Temperature was 73 degrees. Wind calm. Elsewhere, Hattiesburg, partly cloudy and 72. New Orleans, partly cloudy and 77. Montgomery, clear and 69. Tallahassee, partly cloudy and 74. And in Panama City, cloudy and 73. Here's your National Weather Service forecast. Today, sunny. A chance of showers and thunderstorms this afternoon. Highs in the lower 90s. North winds around 5 miles per hour. Chance of rain 50%. Tonight, partly cloudy with a slight chance of showers and thunderstorms in the evening, then mostly clear after midnight. Lows in the lower 70s. Southwest winds around 5 miles per hour in the evening, becoming light and variable. Chance of rain 20%. Monday, sunny. A chance of showers and thunderstorms in the afternoon. Highs in the lower 90s. Northeast winds around 5 miles per hour. Chance of rain 40%. Monday night, mostly clear. A slight chance of showers and thunderstorms in the evening. Lows in the lower 70s. Light and variable winds. Chance of rain 20%. Tuesday, sunny. A slight chance of showers and thunderstorms in the afternoon. Highs in the lower 90s. East winds around 5 miles per hour. Chance of rain 20%. Tuesday night, mostly clear. Lows in the lower 70s. Wednesday, sunny. A slight chance of showers and thunderstorms in the afternoon. Highs in the lower 90s. Chance of rain 20%. Wednesday night, mostly clear. Lows in the lower 70s. The Tropical Weather Outlook. For the North Atlantic, Caribbean Sea and the Gulf of America, active systems, the National Hurricane Center is issuing advisories on recently upgraded Tropical Storm Faye, located several hundred miles southwest of the Azores. Tropical cyclone formation is not expected during the next 7 days. This is NOAA Weather Radio, from the Mobile, Pensacola National Weather Service. The current time is 7:45 a.m. Central Daylight Time. Here's your marine forecast. On the weather map, a mainly light diurnal flow prevails through Wednesday with winds trending to an onshore flow each afternoon then offshore at night. A moderate to occasionally strong northeasterly flow develops late Wednesday night into Thursday morning and continues into Thursday night. Seas will be 1 to 2 feet, then increase to 2 to 3 feet on Thursday. On Perdido Bay, Pensacola Bay including Santa Rosa Sound, and Choctaw Hatchie Bay. For today, north winds around 5 knots, becoming south this afternoon. Waves 1 foot or less. Light chop. A chance of showers and thunderstorms this afternoon. For tonight, west winds around 5 knots, becoming north after midnight. Waves 1 foot or less. Smooth. A chance of showers and thunderstorms in the evening. For Monday, northeast winds around 5 knots, becoming south around 5 knots in the afternoon. Waves 1 foot or less. Smooth. A chance of showers and thunderstorms in the afternoon. And for Monday night, south winds around 5 knots, becoming northwest after midnight. Waves 1 foot or less. Smooth. A slight chance of showers and thunderstorms. On Perdido Bay, Pensacola Bay including Santa Rosa Sound, and Choctaw Hatchie Bay. For today, north winds around 5 knots, becoming southwest this afternoon. Waves 1 foot or less. Smooth. A slight chance of showers and thunderstorms late this morning. A chance of showers and thunderstorms this afternoon. For tonight, north winds around 5 knots in the evening, becoming light and variable. Waves 1 foot or less. Smooth. A chance of showers and thunderstorms in the evening. For Monday, northeast winds around 5 knots, becoming southeast in the afternoon. Waves 1 foot or less. Smooth. A chance of showers and thunderstorms in the afternoon. And for Monday night, southwest winds around 5 knots, becoming northwest after midnight. waves 1 foot or less. Smooth. A slight chance of showers and thunderstorms in the evening. From the Okaloosa-Walton County line to Pascagoula, and out 20 nautical miles. For today, north winds around 5 knots, becoming south this afternoon. Seas 1 foot or less. Wave detail, southeast 1 foot at 4 seconds. A slight chance of showers and thunderstorms late this morning and afternoon. For tonight, north winds around 5 knots. Seas 1 foot or less. Wave detail, southeast 1 foot at 4 seconds. A slight chance of showers and thunderstorms. For Monday, northeast winds 5 to 10 knots, becoming southeast in the afternoon. Seas 1 foot or less. A slight chance of showers and thunderstorms. And for Monday night, south winds around 5 knots, becoming east after midnight. Seas 1 foot or less. Wave detail, southeast 1 foot at 3 seconds. A slight chance of showers and thunderstorms in the evening, then a chance of showers and thunderstorms after midnight. From the Okaloosa-Walton County line to Pascagoula, from 20 to 60 nautical miles offshore. For today, northeast winds 5 to 10 knots, becoming south late. Seas 1 foot or less. Wave detail, southeast 1 foot at 4 seconds. A slight chance of showers and thunderstorms late this morning and early afternoon. For tonight, north winds around 5 knots. Seas 1 foot or less. Wave detail, southeast 1 foot at 4 seconds. A slight chance of showers and thunderstorms in the evening, then a chance of showers and thunderstorms after midnight. For Monday, northeast winds 5 to 10 knots. Seas 1 foot or less. Wave detail, east 1 foot at 3 seconds. A chance of showers and thunderstorms in the morning. And for Monday night, east winds around 5 knots. Seas 1 foot or less. Wave detail, east 1 foot at 3 seconds. Chance of showers and thunderstorms after midnight. 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Tidal information, at the mouth of the Mobile River on Sunday, high tide at 6:35 a.m. Low tide at 7:32 p.m. At the mouth of the Mobile River on Monday, high tide at 7:35 a.m. Low tide at 8:06 p.m. At Pensacola Bay on Sunday, high tide at 6:20 a.m. Low tide at 6:02 p.m. At Pensacola Bay on Monday, high tide at 7:26 a.m. Low tide at 6:34 p.m. At the East Pass in Destin on Sunday, high tide at 5:47 a.m. Low tide at 5:28 p.m. At the East Pass in Destin on Monday, high tide at 6:53 a.m. Low tide at 6 p.m. At 9 a.m. GMT 0900 UTC, the center of Tropical Storm Fay was located near latitude 33.7 north, longitude 33.1 west. Fay is moving toward the north-northeast near 5 miles per hour, and this general motion is expected for about another day. A turn to the southwest is expected on Monday. Maximum sustained winds have increased to near 45 miles per hour with higher gusts. Additional strengthening is expected over the next day or so. Tropical storm force winds extend outward up to 45 miles from the center. The estimated minimum central pressure is 1,004 millibars, 29.65 inches. The following marine observations were made as of 7 a.m. Mobile Bay Coast Guard Station. Winds were calm. Sea temperature 87 degrees. Air temperature 79 degrees. Weeks Bay, calm. Air temperature was 72 degrees. Pensacola Bay. Sea temperature 86 degrees. Air temperature 75 degrees. The report from the east end of Dauphin Island was not available. Graham Bay, northwest winds at 4 knots. Air temperature was 77 degrees. And Pettiboy Island, west winds at 2 knots. Air temperature was 83 degrees. 12 miles south of Orange Beach, winds were north at 4 knots. Air temperature was 84 degrees. Gulf water temperature 86 degrees. Wave heights 1 foot, with a period of 5 seconds. 100 miles south of Destin. Winds were northeast at 4 knots. Air temperature 83 degrees. Wave heights 1 foot. Wave period 4 seconds. The following weather reports were made at 7 a.m. Pensacola International Airport, skies were clear. The temperature was 73 degrees, the dew point was 72, and the relative humidity was 96%. The wind was northeast at 3 miles an hour. The pressure was 29.98 inches and rising. Pensacola Naval Air Station, skies were clear. The temperature was 73 degrees, the dew point was 72, and the relative humidity was 96%. The wind was north at 3 miles an hour. The pressure was 29.98 inches and rising. The Pensacola climate summary for yesterday, September 19, 2026. Yesterday's high temperature was 93 degrees and the low 72 degrees. 0.01 inches of precipitation fell yesterday, which brings the monthly total to 6.29 inches. This is 2.05 inches above the normal amount of 4.24 inches for September. The total precipitation for the year now stands at 45.77 inches, which is 5.65 inches below normal. The normal high temperature for today is 88 degrees, and the normal low is 71. The record high for today is 98, which occurred in 1925, and the record low is 51, which occurred in 1981. Sunrise today is at 6:36 a.m. and sunset is at 6:48 p.m. Across the central Gulf Coast, Milton, fog. Temperature was 70 degrees. Wind calm. Destin, clear. Temperature was 74 degrees. Wind calm. Mary Esther, partly cloudy. Temperature was 73 degrees. Wind calm. Mobile, mostly cloudy. Temperature was 73 degrees. Wind calm. Elsewhere, Hattiesburg, partly cloudy and 72. New Orleans, partly cloudy and 77. Montgomery, clear and 69. Tallahassee, partly cloudy and 74. And in Panama City, cloudy and 73. Here's your National Weather Service forecast. Today, sunny. A chance of showers and thunderstorms this afternoon. Highs in the lower 90s. North winds around 5 miles per hour. Chance of rain 50%. Tonight, partly cloudy with a slight chance of showers and thunderstorms in the evening, then mostly clear after midnight. Lows in the lower 70s. Southwest winds around 5 miles per hour in the evening, becoming light and variable. Chance of rain 20%. Monday, sunny. A chance of showers and thunderstorms in the afternoon. Highs in the lower 90s. Northeast winds around 5 miles per hour. Chance of rain 40%. Monday night, mostly clear. A slight chance of showers and thunderstorms in the evening. Lows in the lower 70s. Light and variable winds. Chance of rain 20%. Tuesday, sunny. A slight chance of showers and thunderstorms in the afternoon. Highs in the lower 90s. East winds around 5 miles per hour. Chance of rain 20%. Tuesday night, mostly clear. Lows in the lower 70s. Wednesday, sunny. A slight chance of showers and thunderstorms in the afternoon. Highs in the lower 90s. Chance of rain 20%. Wednesday night, mostly clear. Lows in the lower 70s. 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The current time is 7:57 a.m. Central Daylight Time. Here's your marine forecast. On the weather map, a mainly light diurnal flow prevails through Wednesday with winds trending to an onshore flow each afternoon then offshore at night. A moderate to occasionally strong northeasterly flow develops late Wednesday night into Thursday morning and continues into Thursday night. seas will be 1 to 2 feet, then increase to 2 to 3 feet on Thursday. On Perdido Bay, Pensacola Bay including Santa Rosa Sound, and Choctawhatchee Bay. For today, north winds around 5 knots, becoming south this afternoon. Waves 1 foot or less. Light chop. A chance of showers and thunderstorms this afternoon. For tonight, west winds around 5 knots, becoming north after midnight. Waves 1 foot or less. Smooth. A chance of showers and thunderstorms in the evening. For Monday, northeast winds around 5 knots, becoming south around 5 knots in the afternoon. Waves 1 foot or less. Smooth. A chance of showers and thunderstorms in the afternoon. And for Monday night, south winds around 5 knots, becoming northwest after midnight. Waves 1 foot or less. Smooth. A slight chance of showers and thunderstorms. On Perdido Bay, Pensacola Bay including Santa Rosa Sound, and Choctawhatchee Bay. For today, north winds around 5 knots, becoming southwest this afternoon. Waves 1 foot or less. Smooth. A slight chance of showers and thunderstorms late this morning. A chance of showers and thunderstorms this afternoon. For tonight, north winds around 5 knots in the evening, becoming light and variable. Waves 1 foot or less. Smooth. A chance of showers and thunderstorms in the evening. For Monday, northeast winds around 5 knots, becoming southeast in the afternoon. Waves 1 foot or less. Smooth.
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0: A slight chance of showers and thunderstorms in the evening. From the Okaloosa-Walton County line to Pascagoula and out 20 nautical miles. For today, north winds around 5 knots, becoming south this afternoon. Seas 1 foot or less. Wave detail, southeast 1 foot at 4 seconds. A slight chance of showers and thunderstorms late this morning and afternoon. For tonight, north winds around 5 knots. Seas 1 foot or less. Wave detail, southeast 1 foot at 4 seconds. A slight chance of showers and thunderstorms. For Monday, northeast winds 5 to 10 knots, becoming southeast in the afternoon. Seas 1 foot or less. A slight chance of showers and thunderstorms. And for Monday night, south winds around 5 knots, becoming east after midnight. Seas 1 foot or less. Wave detail, southeast 1 foot at 3 seconds. A slight chance of showers and thunderstorms in the evening, then a chance of showers and thunderstorms after midnight. From the Okaloosa-Walton County line to Pascagoula, from 20 to 60 nautical miles offshore. For today, northeast winds 5 to 10 knots, becoming south late. Seas 1 foot or less. Wave detail, southeast 1 foot at 4 seconds. A slight chance of showers and thunderstorms late this morning and early afternoon. For tonight, north winds around 5 knots. Seas 1 foot or less. Wave detail, southeast 1 foot at 4 seconds. A slight chance of showers and thunderstorms in the evening, then a chance of showers and thunderstorms after midnight. For Monday, northeast winds 5 to 10 knots. Seas 1 foot or less. Wave detail, east 1 foot at 3 seconds. A chance of showers and thunderstorms in the morning. And for Monday night, east winds around 5 knots. Seas 1 foot or less. Wave detail, east 1 foot at 3 seconds. A chance of showers and thunderstorms after midnight. Tidal information, at the mouth of the Mobile River on Sunday, high tide at 6:35 a.m. Low tide at 7:32 p.m. At the mouth of the Mobile River on Monday, high tide at 7:35 a.m. Low tide at 8:06 p.m. At Pensacola Bay on Sunday, high tide at 6:20 a.m. Low tide at 6:02 p.m. At Pensacola Bay on Monday, high tide at 7:26 a.m. Low tide at 6:34 p.m. at the East Pass in Destin on Sunday, high tide at 5:47 a.m. Low tide at 5:28 p.m. At the East Pass in Destin on Monday, high tide at 6:53 a.m. Low tide at 6 p.m. At 9 a.m. GMT 0900 UTC, the center of Tropical Storm Fay was located near latitude 33.7 north, longitude 33.1 west. Fay is moving toward the north-northeast near 5 miles per hour, and this general motion is expected for about another day. A turn to the southwest is expected on Monday. Maximum sustained winds have increased to near 45 miles per hour with higher gusts. Additional strengthening is expected over the next day or so. Tropical storm force winds extend outward up to 45 miles from the center. The estimated minimum central pressure is 1,004 millibars, 29.65 inches. The following marine observations were made as of 7 a.m. Mobile Bay Coast Guard Station. Winds were calm. Sea temperature 87 degrees. Air temperature 79 degrees. Weeks Bay, calm. Air temperature was 72 degrees. Pensacola Bay. Sea temperature 86 degrees. Air temperature 75 degrees. The report from the east end of Dauphin Island was not available. Graham Bay, northwest winds at 4 knots. Air temperature was 77 degrees. And Pettiboy Island, west winds at 2 knots. Air temperature was 83 degrees. 12 miles south of Orange Beach, winds were north at 4 knots. Air temperature was 84 degrees. Gulf water temperature 86 degrees. Wave heights 1 foot, with a period of 5 seconds. 100 miles south of Destin. Winds were northeast at 4 knots. Air temperature 83 degrees. Wave heights 1 foot. Wave period 4 seconds. The following weather reports were made at 7 a.m. Pensacola International Airport, skies were clear. The temperature was 73 degrees, the dew point was 72, and the relative humidity was 96%. The wind was northeast at 3 miles an hour. The pressure was 29.98 inches and rising. Pensacola Naval Air Station, skies were clear. The temperature was 73 degrees. The dew point was 72, and the relative humidity was 96%. The wind was north at 3 miles an hour. The pressure was 29.98 inches and rising. The Pensacola climate summary for yesterday, September 19, 2026. Yesterday's high temperature was 93 degrees and the low 72 degrees. 0.01 inches of precipitation fell yesterday, which brings the monthly total to 6.29 inches. This is 2.05 inches above the normal amount of 4.24 inches for September. The total precipitation for the year now stands at 45.77 inches, which is 5.65 inches below normal. The normal high temperature for today is 88 degrees, and the normal low is 71. The record high for today is 98, which occurred in 1925, and the record low is 51, which occurred in 1981. Sunrise today is at 6:36 a.m. and sunset is at 6:48 p.m. Across the central Gulf Coast, Milton, fog. Temperature was 70 degrees. Wind calm. Destin, clear. Temperature was 74 degrees. Wind calm. Mary Esther, partly cloudy. Temperature was 73 degrees. Wind calm. Mobile, mostly cloudy. Temperature was 73 degrees. Wind calm. Elsewhere, Hattiesburg, partly cloudy and 72. New Orleans, partly cloudy and 77. Montgomery, clear and 69. Tallahassee, partly cloudy and 74. And in Panama City, cloudy and 73. Here's your National Weather Service forecast. Today, sunny. A chance of showers and thunderstorms this afternoon. Highs in the lower 90s. North winds around 5 miles per hour. Chance of rain 50%. Tonight, partly cloudy with a slight chance of showers and thunderstorms in the evening, then mostly clear after midnight. lows in the lower 70s. Southwest winds around 5 miles per hour in the evening, becoming light and variable. Chance of rain 20%. Monday, sunny. A chance of showers and thunderstorms in the afternoon. Highs in the lower 90s. Northeast winds around 5 miles per hour. Chance of rain 40%. Monday night, mostly clear. A slight chance of showers and thunderstorms in the evening. Lows in the lower 70s. Light and variable winds. Chance of rain 20%. Tuesday, sunny. A slight chance of showers and thunderstorms in the afternoon. Highs in the lower 90s. East winds around 5 miles per hour. Chance of rain 20%. Tuesday night, mostly clear. Lows in the lower 70s. Wednesday, sunny. A slight chance of showers and thunderstorms in the afternoon. Highs in the lower 90s. Chance of rain 20%. Wednesday night, mostly clear. Lows in the lower 70s. This is NOAA Weather Radio from the Mobile Pensacola National Weather Service. The current time is 8:09 a.m. Central Daylight Time. Here's your marine forecast. On the weather map, a mainly light diurnal flow prevails through Wednesday with winds trending to an onshore flow each afternoon then offshore at night. A moderate to occasionally strong northeasterly flow develops late Wednesday night into Thursday morning and continues into Thursday night. Seas will be 1 to 2 feet, then increase to 2 to 3 feet on Thursday. On Perdido Bay, Pensacola Bay including Santa Rosa Sound, and Choctawhatchee Bay. For today, north winds around 5 knots, becoming south this afternoon. Waves 1 foot or less. Light chop. A chance of showers and thunderstorms this afternoon. For tonight, west winds around 5 knots, becoming north after midnight. Waves 1 foot or less. Smooth. A chance of showers and thunderstorms in the evening. For Monday, northeast winds around 5 knots, becoming south around 5 knots in the afternoon. Waves 1 foot or less. Smooth. A chance of showers and thunderstorms in the afternoon. And for Monday night, south winds around 5 knots, becoming northwest after midnight. Waves 1 foot or less. Smooth. A slight chance of showers and thunderstorms. On Perdido Bay, Pensacola Bay including Santa Rosa Sound, and Choctawhatchee Bay. For today, north winds around 5 knots, becoming southwest this afternoon. Waves 1 foot or less. Smooth. A slight chance of showers and thunderstorms late this morning. A chance of showers and thunderstorms this afternoon. For tonight, north winds around 5 knots in the evening, becoming light and variable. Waves 1 foot or less. Smooth. A chance of showers and thunderstorms in the evening. For Monday, northeast winds around 5 knots, becoming southeast in the afternoon. Waves 1 foot or less. Smooth. A chance of showers and thunderstorms in the afternoon. And for Monday night, southwest winds around 5 knots, becoming northwest after midnight. Waves 1 foot or less. Smooth. A slight chance of showers and thunderstorms in the evening. From the Okaloosa-Walton County line to Pascagoula, and out 20 nautical miles. For today, north winds around 5 knots, becoming south this afternoon. Seas 1 foot or less. Wave detail, southeast 1 foot at 4 seconds. A slight chance of showers and thunderstorms late this morning and afternoon. For tonight, north winds around 5 knots. Seas 1 foot or less. Wave detail, southeast 1 foot at 4 seconds. A slight chance of showers and thunderstorms. For Monday, northeast winds 5 to 10 knots, becoming southeast in the afternoon. Seas 1 foot or less. A slight chance of showers and thunderstorms. And for Monday night, south winds around 5 knots, becoming east after midnight. Seas 1 foot or less. Wave detail, southeast 1 foot at 3 seconds. A slight chance of showers and thunderstorms in the evening, then a chance of showers and thunderstorms after midnight. from the Okaloosa-Walton County line to Pascagoula, from 20 to 60 nautical miles offshore. For today, northeast winds 5 to 10 knots, becoming south late. Seas 1 foot or less. Wave detail, southeast 1 foot at 4 seconds. A slight chance of showers and thunderstorms late this morning and early afternoon. For tonight, north winds around 5 knots. Seas 1 foot or less. Wave detail, southeast 1 foot at 4 seconds. A slight chance of showers and thunderstorms in the evening, then a chance of showers and thunderstorms after midnight. For Monday, northeast winds 5 to 10 knots. Seas 1 foot or less. Wave detail, east 1 foot at 3 seconds. A chance of showers and thunderstorms in the morning. And for Monday night, east winds around 5 knots. Seas 1 foot or less. Wave detail, east 1 foot at 3 seconds. A chance of showers and thunderstorms after midnight. Tidal information, at the mouth of the Mobile River on Sunday, high tide at 6:35 a.m. Low tide at 7:32 p.m. At the mouth of the Mobile River on Monday, high tide at 7:35 a.m. Low tide at 8:06 p.m. At Pensacola Bay on Sunday, high tide at 6:20 a.m. Low tide at 6:02 p.m. At Pensacola Bay on Monday, high tide at 7:26 a.m. Low tide at 6:34 p.m. At the East Pass in Destin on Sunday, high tide at 5:47 a.m. Low tide at 5:28 p.m. At the East Pass in Destin on Monday, high tide at 6:53 a.m. Low tide at 6 p.m. At 9 a.m. GMT 0900 UTC, the center of Tropical Storm Fay was located near latitude 33.7 north, longitude 33.1 west. Fay is moving toward the north-northeast near 5 miles per hour, and this general motion is expected for about another day. A turn to the southwest is expected on Monday. Maximum sustained winds have increased to near 45 miles per hour with higher gusts. Additional strengthening is expected over the next day or so. Tropical storm force winds extend outward up to 45 miles from the center. The estimated minimum central pressure is 1,004 millibars, 29.65 inches. The tropical weather outlook. For the North Atlantic, Caribbean Sea and the Gulf of America, active systems, the National Hurricane Center is issuing advisories on recently upgraded Tropical Storm Fay, located several hundred miles southwest of the Azores. Tropical cyclone formation is not expected during the next 7 days. The following marine observations were made as of 8 a.m. Mobile Bay Coast Guard Station. Winds were north at 2 knots. Sea temperature 87 degrees. Air temperature 79 degrees. Weeks Bay, calm. Air temperature was 72 degrees. Pensacola Bay. Sea temperature 86 degrees. Air temperature 76 degrees. The report from the east end of Dauphin Island was not available. Graham Bay, north winds at 4 knots. Air temperature was 77 degrees. And Pettiboy Island, calm. Air temperature was 85 degrees. 12 miles south of Orange Beach. Winds were north at 8 knots. Sea temperature 86 degrees. Air temperature 83 degrees. 100 miles south of Destin. Winds were northeast at 6 knots. Air temperature 84 degrees. The following weather reports were made at 8 a.m. Pensacola International Airport, skies were sunny. The temperature was 75 degrees, the dew point was 73, and the relative humidity was 93%. The wind was north at 5 miles an hour. The pressure was 29.99 inches and rising. Pensacola Naval Air Station, skies were sunny. The temperature was 76 degrees, the dew point was 73, and the relative humidity was 91%. The wind was north at 5 miles an hour. The pressure was 29.99 inches and rising. 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The Pensacola climate summary for yesterday, September 19, 2026. Yesterday's high temperature was 93 degrees and the low 72 degrees. 0.01 inches of precipitation fell yesterday, which brings the monthly total to 6.29 inches. This is 2.05 inches above the normal amount of 4.24 inches for September. The total precipitation for the year now stands at 45.77 inches, which is 5.65 inches below normal. The normal high temperature for today is 88 degrees, and the normal low is 71. The record high for today is 98, which occurred in 1925, and the record low is 51, which occurred in 1981. Sunrise today is at 6:36 a.m. and sunset is at 6:48 p.m. Across the central Gulf Coast, Gulf Shores, sunny. Temperature was 77 degrees. Wind calm. Milton, fog. Temperature was 71 degrees. Wind calm. Destin, partly sunny. Temperature was 76 degrees. Wind north at 3 miles an hour. Mary Esther, mostly sunny. Temperature was 74 degrees. Wind northwest at 5 miles an hour. Mobile, partly sunny. Temperature was 77 degrees. Wind calm. Elsewhere, Hattiesburg, sunny and 75. New Orleans, mostly sunny and 80. Montgomery, sunny and 73. Tallahassee, partly sunny and 76. And in Panama City, cloudy and 73. Here's your National Weather Service forecast. Today, sunny. A chance of showers and thunderstorms this afternoon. Highs in the lower 90s. North winds around 5 miles per hour. Chance of rain 50%. Tonight, partly cloudy with a slight chance of showers and thunderstorms in the evening, then mostly clear after midnight. Lows in the lower 70s. Southwest winds around 5 miles per hour in the evening, becoming light and variable. Chance of rain 20%. Monday, sunny. A chance of showers and thunderstorms in the afternoon. Highs in the lower 90s. Northeast winds around 5 miles per hour. Chance of rain 40%. Monday night, mostly clear. A slight chance of showers and thunderstorms in the evening. Lows in the lower 70s. Light and variable winds. Chance of rain 20%. Tuesday, sunny. A slight chance of showers and thunderstorms in the afternoon. Highs in the lower 90s. East winds around 5 miles per hour. Chance of rain 20%. Tuesday night, mostly clear. Lows in the lower 70s. Wednesday, sunny. A slight chance of showers and thunderstorms in the afternoon. Highs in the lower 90s. Chance of rain 20%. Wednesday night, mostly clear. Lows in the lower 70s. This is NOAA Weather Radio from the Mobile, Pensacola National Weather Service. The current time is 8:21 a.m. Central Daylight Time. Here's your marine forecast. On the weather map, a mainly light diurnal flow prevails through Wednesday with winds trending to an onshore flow each afternoon then offshore at night. A moderate to occasionally strong northeasterly flow develops late Wednesday night into Thursday morning and continues into Thursday night. Seas will be 1 to 2 feet, then increase to 2 to 3 feet on Thursday. On Perdido Bay, Pensacola Bay including Santa Rosa Sound, and Choctaw Hatchee Bay. For today, north winds around 5 knots, becoming south this afternoon. Waves 1 foot or less. Light chop. A chance of showers and thunderstorms this afternoon. For tonight, west winds around 5 knots, becoming north after midnight. Waves 1 foot or less. Smooth. A chance of showers and thunderstorms in the evening. For Monday, northeast winds around 5 knots, becoming south around 5 knots in the afternoon. Waves 1 foot or less. Smooth. A chance of showers and thunderstorms in the afternoon. And for Monday night, south winds around 5 knots, becoming northwest after midnight. waves 1 foot or less. Smooth. A slight chance of showers and thunderstorms. On Perdido Bay, Pensacola.

in the afternoon. Waves 1 foot or less. Smooth. A chance of showers and thunderstorms in the afternoon. And for Monday night, southwest winds around 5 knots, becoming northwest after midnight. Waves 1 foot or less. Smooth. A slight chance of showers and thunderstorms in the evening. From the Okaloosa-Walton County line to Pascagoula, and out 20 nautical miles. For today, north winds around 5 knots, becoming south this afternoon. Seas 1 foot or less. Wave detail, southeast 1 foot at 4 seconds. A slight chance of showers and thunderstorms late this morning and afternoon. For tonight, north winds around 5 knots. Seas 1 foot or less. Wave detail, southeast 1 foot at 4 seconds. A slight chance of showers and thunderstorms. For Monday, northeast winds 5 to 10 knots, becoming southeast in the afternoon. Seas 1 foot or less. A slight chance of showers and thunderstorms. And for Monday night, south winds around 5 knots, becoming east after midnight. Seas 1 foot or less. Wave detail, southeast 1 foot at 3 seconds. A slight chance of showers and thunderstorms in the evening, then a chance of showers and thunderstorms after midnight. From the Okaloosa-Walton County line to Pascagoula, from 20 to 60 nautical miles offshore. For today, northeast winds 5 to 10 knots, becoming south late. Seas 1 foot or less. Wave detail, southeast 1 foot at 4 seconds. A slight chance of showers and thunderstorms late this morning and early afternoon. For tonight, north winds around 5 knots. Seas 1 foot or less. Wave detail, southeast 1 foot at 4 seconds. A slight chance of showers and thunderstorms in the evening, then a chance of showers and thunderstorms after midnight. For Monday, northeast winds 5 to 10 knots. Seas 1 foot or less. Wave detail, east 1 foot at 3 seconds. A chance of showers and thunderstorms in the morning. And for Monday night, east winds around 5 knots. Seas 1 foot or less. Wave detail, east 1 foot at 3 seconds. A chance of showers and thunderstorms after midnight. Tidal information, at the mouth of the Mobile River on Sunday, high tide at 6:35 a.m. Low tide at 7:32 p.m. At the mouth of the Mobile River on Monday, high tide at 7:35 a.m. Low tide at 8:06 p.m. At Pensacola Bay on Sunday, high tide at 6:20 a.m. Low tide at 6:02 p.m. At Pensacola Bay on Monday, high tide at 7:26 a.m. Low tide at 6:34 p.m. At the East Pass in Destin on Sunday, high tide at 5:47 a.m. Low tide at 5:28 p.m. At the East Pass in Destin on Monday, high tide at 6:53 a.m. Low tide at 6 p.m. At 9 a.m. GMT 0900 UTC, the center of Tropical Storm Fay was located near latitude 33.7 north, longitude 33.1 west. Fay is moving toward the north-northeast near 5 miles per hour, and this general motion is expected for about another day. A turn to the southwest is expected on Monday. Maximum sustained winds have increased to near 45 miles per hour with higher gusts. Additional strengthening is expected over the next day or so. Tropical storm force winds extend outward up to 45 miles from the center. The estimated minimum central pressure is 1,004 millibars, 29.65 inches. The following marine observations were made as of 8 a.m. Mobile Bay Coast Guard Station. Winds were north at 2 knots. Sea temperature 87 degrees. Air temperature 79 degrees. Weeks Bay, calm. Air temperature was 72 degrees. Pensacola Bay. Sea temperature 86 degrees. Air temperature 76 degrees. The report from the east end of Dauphin Island was not available. Graham Bay, north winds at 4 knots. Air temperature was 77 degrees. And Pettiboy Island, calm. Air temperature was 85 degrees. 12 miles south of Orange Beach. Winds were

0: North at 8 knots. Sea temperature 86 degrees. Air temperature 83 degrees. 100 miles south of Destin. Winds were northeast at 6 knots. Air temperature 84 degrees. The following weather reports were made at 8 a.m. Pensacola International Airport, skies were sunny. The temperature was 75 degrees, the dew point was 73, and the relative humidity was 93%. The wind was north at 5 miles an hour. The pressure was 29.99 inches and rising. Pensacola Naval Air Station, skies were sunny. The temperature was 76 degrees, the dew point was 73, and the relative humidity was 91%. The wind was north at 5 miles an hour. The pressure was 29.99 inches and rising. The Pensacola climate summary for yesterday, September 19, 2026. Yesterday's high temperature was 93 degrees and the low 72 degrees. 0.01 inches of precipitation fell yesterday, which brings the monthly total to 6.29 inches. This is 2.05 inches above the normal amount of 4.24 inches for September. The total precipitation for the year now stands at 45.77 inches, which is 5.65 inches below normal. The normal high temperature for today is 88 degrees, and the normal low is 71. The record high for today is 98, which occurred in 1925, and the record low is 51, which occurred in 1981. Sunrise today is at 6:36 a.m. and sunset is at 6:48 p.m. Across the central Gulf Coast, Gulf Shores, sunny. Temperature was 77 degrees. Wind calm. Milton, fog. Temperature was 71 degrees. Wind calm. Destin, partly sunny. Temperature was 76 degrees. Wind north at 3 miles an hour. Mary Esther, mostly sunny. Temperature was 74 degrees. Wind northwest at 5 miles an hour. Mobile, partly sunny. Temperature was 77 degrees. Wind calm. Elsewhere, Hattiesburg, sunny and 75. New Orleans, mostly sunny and 80. Montgomery, sunny and 73. Tallahassee, partly sunny and 76. And in Panama City, cloudy and 73. Here's your National Weather Service forecast. Today, sunny. A chance of showers and thunderstorms this afternoon. Highs in the lower 90s. North winds around 5 miles per hour. Chance of rain 50%. Tonight, partly cloudy with a slight chance of showers and thunderstorms in the evening, then mostly clear after midnight. Lows in the lower 70s. Southwest winds around 5 miles per hour in the evening, becoming light and variable. Chance of rain 20%. Monday, sunny. A chance of showers and thunderstorms in the afternoon. Highs in the lower 90s. Northeast winds around 5 miles per hour. Chance of rain 40%. Monday night, mostly clear. A slight chance of showers and thunderstorms in the evening. Lows in the lower 70s. Light and variable winds. Chance of rain 20%. Tuesday, sunny. A slight chance of showers and thunderstorms in the afternoon. Highs in the lower 90s. East winds around 5 miles per hour. Chance of rain 20%. Tuesday night, mostly clear. Lows in the lower 70s. Wednesday, sunny. A slight chance of showers and thunderstorms in the afternoon. Highs in the lower 90s. Chance of rain 20%. Wednesday night, mostly clear. Lows in the lower 70s. This is NOAA Weather Radio from the Mobile Pensacola National Weather Service. The current time is 8:33 a.m. Central Daylight Time. Here's your marine forecast. On the weather map, a mainly light diurnal flow prevails through Wednesday with winds trending to an onshore flow each afternoon then offshore at night. A moderate to occasionally strong northeasterly flow develops late Wednesday night into Thursday morning and continues into Thursday night. Seas will be 1 to 2 feet, then increase to 2 to 3 feet on Thursday. on Perdido Bay, Pensacola Bay including Santa Rosa Sound, and Choctawhatchee Bay. For today, north winds around 5 knots, becoming south this afternoon. Waves 1 foot or less. Light chop. A chance of showers and thunderstorms this afternoon. For tonight, west winds around 5 knots, becoming north after midnight. Waves 1 foot or less. Smooth. A chance of showers and thunderstorms in the evening. For Monday, northeast winds around 5 knots, becoming south around 5 knots in the afternoon. Waves 1 foot or less. Smooth. A chance of showers and thunderstorms in the afternoon. And for Monday night, south winds around 5 knots, becoming northwest after midnight. Waves 1 foot or less. Smooth. A slight chance of showers and thunderstorms. On Perdido Bay, Pensacola Bay including Santa Rosa Sound, and Choctawhatchee Bay. For today, north winds around 5 knots, becoming southwest this afternoon. Waves 1 foot or less. Smooth. A slight chance of showers and thunderstorms late this morning. A chance of showers and thunderstorms this afternoon. For tonight, north winds around 5 knots in the evening, becoming light and variable. Waves 1 foot or less. Smooth. A chance of showers and thunderstorms in the evening. For Monday, northeast winds around 5 knots, becoming southeast in the afternoon. Waves 1 foot or less. Smooth. A chance of showers and thunderstorms in the afternoon. And for Monday night, southwest winds around 5 knots, becoming northwest after midnight. Waves 1 foot or less. Smooth. A slight chance of showers and thunderstorms in the evening. From the Okaloosa-Walton County line to Pascagoula, and out 20 nautical miles. For today, north winds around 5 knots, becoming south this afternoon. Seas 1 foot or less. Wave detail, southeast 1 foot at 4 seconds. A slight chance of showers and thunderstorms late this morning and afternoon. For tonight, north winds around 5 knots. Seas 1 foot or less. Wave detail, southeast 1 foot at 4 seconds. A slight chance of showers and thunderstorms. For Monday, northeast winds 5 to 10 knots, becoming southeast in the afternoon. Seas 1 foot or less. A slight chance of showers and thunderstorms. And for Monday night, south winds around 5 knots, becoming east after midnight. Seas 1 foot or less. Wave detail, southeast 1 foot at 3 seconds. A slight chance of showers and thunderstorms in the evening, then a chance of showers and thunderstorms after midnight. From the Okaloosa-Walton County line to Pascagoula, from 20 to 60 nautical miles offshore. For today, northeast winds 5 to 10 knots, becoming south late. Seas 1 foot or less. Wave detail, southeast 1 foot at 4 seconds. A slight chance of showers and thunderstorms late this morning and early afternoon. For tonight, north winds around 5 knots. Seas 1 foot or less. Wave detail, southeast 1 foot at 4 seconds. A slight chance of showers and thunderstorms in the evening, then a chance of showers and thunderstorms after midnight. For Monday, northeast winds 5 to 10 knots. Seas 1 foot or less. Wave detail, east 1 foot at 3 seconds. A chance of showers and thunderstorms in the morning. And for Monday night, east winds around 5 knots. Seas 1 foot or less. Wave detail, east 1 foot at 3 seconds. A chance of showers and thunderstorms after midnight. Tidal information, at the mouth of the Mobile River on Sunday, high tide at 6:35 a.m. Low tide at 7:32 p.m. At the mouth of the Mobile River on Monday, high tide at 7:35 a.m. Low tide at 8:06 p.m. At Pensacola Bay on Sunday, high tide at 6:20 a.m. Low tide at 6:02 p.m. At Pensacola Bay on Monday, high tide at 7:26 a.m. Low tide at 6:34 p.m. At the East Pass in Destin on Sunday, high tide at 5:47 a.m. low tide at 5:28 p.m. At the East Pass in Destin on Monday, high tide at 6:53 a.m. Low tide at 6 p.m. At 9 a.m. GMT 0900 UTC, the center of Tropical Storm Fay was located near latitude 33.7 north, longitude 33.1 west. Fay is moving toward the north-northeast near 5 miles per hour, and this general motion is expected for about another day. A turn to the southwest is expected on Monday. Maximum sustained winds have increased to near 45 miles per hour with higher gusts. Additional strengthening is expected over the next day or so. Tropical storm force winds extend outward up to 45 miles from the center. The estimated minimum central pressure is 1,004 millibars, 29.65 inches. The following marine observations were made as of 8 a.m. Mobile Bay Coast Guard Station. Winds were north at 2 knots. Sea temperature 87 degrees. Air temperature 79 degrees. Weeks Bay, calm. Air temperature was 72 degrees. Pensacola Bay. Sea temperature 86 degrees. Air temperature 76 degrees. The report from the east end of Dauphin Island was not available. Grand Bay, north winds at 4 knots. Air temperature was 77 degrees. And Pettiboy Island, calm. Air temperature was 85 degrees. 12 miles south of Orange Beach. Winds were north at 8 knots. Sea temperature 86 degrees. Air temperature 83 degrees. 100 miles south of Destin. Winds were northeast at 6 knots. Air temperature 84 degrees. The following weather reports were made at 8 a.m. Pensacola International Airport, skies were sunny. The temperature was 75 degrees, the dew point was 73, and the relative humidity was 93%. The wind was north at 5 miles an hour. The pressure was 29.99 inches and rising. Pensacola Naval Air Station, skies were sunny. The temperature was 76 degrees, the dew point was 73, and the relative humidity was 91%. The wind was north at 5 miles an hour. The pressure was 29.99 inches and rising. The Pensacola climate summary for yesterday, September 19, 2026. Yesterday's high temperature was 93 degrees and the low 72 degrees. 0.01 inches of precipitation fell yesterday, which brings the monthly total to 6.29 inches. This is 2.05 inches above the normal amount of 4.24 inches for September. The total precipitation for the year now stands at 45.77 inches, which is 5.65 inches below normal. The normal high temperature for today is 88 degrees, and the normal low is 71. The record high for today is 98, which occurred in 1925, and the record low is 51, which occurred in 1981. Sunrise today is at 6:36 a.m. and sunset is at 6:48 p.m. Across the central Gulf Coast, Gulf Shores, sunny. Temperature was 77 degrees. Wind calm. Milton, fog. Temperature was 71 degrees. Wind calm. Destin, partly sunny. Temperature was 76 degrees. Wind north at 3 miles an hour. Mary Esther, mostly sunny. Temperature was 74 degrees. Wind northwest at 5 miles an hour. Mobile, partly sunny. Temperature was 77 degrees. Wind calm. Elsewhere, Hattiesburg, sunny and 75. New Orleans, mostly sunny and 80. Montgomery, sunny and 73. Tallahassee, partly sunny and 76. And in Panama City, cloudy and 73. Here's your National Weather Service forecast. Today, sunny. A chance of showers and thunderstorms this afternoon. Highs in the lower 90s. North winds around 5 miles per hour. Chance of rain 50%. Tonight, partly cloudy with a slight chance of showers and thunderstorms in the evening, then mostly clear after midnight. Lows in the lower 70s. southwest winds around 5 miles per hour in the evening, becoming light and variable. Chance of rain 20%. Monday, sunny. A chance of showers and thunderstorms in the afternoon. Highs in the lower 90s. Northeast winds around 5 miles per hour. Chance of rain 40%. Monday night, mostly clear. A slight chance of showers and thunderstorms in the evening. Lows in the lower 70s. Light and variable winds. Chance of rain 20%. Tuesday, sunny. A slight chance of showers and thunderstorms in the afternoon. Highs in the lower 90s. East winds around 5 miles per hour. Chance of rain 20%. Tuesday night, mostly clear. Lows in the lower 70s. Wednesday, sunny. A slight chance of showers and thunderstorms in the afternoon. Highs in the lower 90s. Chance of rain 20%. Wednesday night, mostly clear. Lows in the lower 70s. This is NOAA Weather Radio from the Mobile Pensacola National Weather Service. The current time is 8:44 a.m. Central Daylight Time. Here's your marine forecast. On the weather map, a mainly light diurnal flow prevails through Wednesday with winds trending to an onshore flow each afternoon then offshore at night. A moderate to occasionally strong northeasterly flow develops late Wednesday night into Thursday morning and continues into Thursday night. Seas will be 1 to 2 feet, then increase to 2 to 3 feet on Thursday. On Perdido Bay, Pensacola Bay including Santa Rosa Sound, and Choctaw Hatchie Bay. For today, north winds around 5 knots, becoming south this afternoon. Waves 1 foot or less. Light chop. A chance of showers and thunderstorms this afternoon. For tonight, west winds around 5 knots, becoming north after midnight. Waves 1 foot or less. Smooth. A chance of showers and thunderstorms in the evening. For Monday, northeast winds around 5 knots, becoming south around 5 knots in the afternoon. Waves 1 foot or less. Smooth. A chance of showers and thunderstorms in the afternoon. And for Monday night, south winds around 5 knots, becoming northwest after midnight. Waves 1 foot or less. Smooth. A slight chance of showers and thunderstorms. On Perdido Bay, Pensacola Bay including Santa Rosa Sound, and Choctaw Hatchie Bay. For today, north winds around 5 knots, becoming southwest this afternoon. Waves 1 foot or less. Smooth. A slight chance of showers and thunderstorms late this morning. A chance of showers and thunderstorms this afternoon. For tonight, north winds around 5 knots in the evening, becoming light and variable. Waves 1 foot or less. Smooth. A chance of showers and thunderstorms in the evening. For Monday, northeast winds around 5 knots, becoming southeast in the afternoon. Waves 1 foot or less. Smooth. A chance of showers and thunderstorms in the afternoon. And for Monday night, southwest winds around 5 knots, becoming northwest after midnight. Waves 1 foot or less. Smooth. A slight chance of showers and thunderstorms in the evening. From the Okaloosa-Walton County line to Pascagoula, and out 20 nautical miles. For today, north winds around 5 knots, becoming south this afternoon. Seas 1 foot or less. Wave detail, southeast 1 foot at 4 seconds. A slight chance of showers and thunderstorms late this morning and afternoon. For tonight, north winds around 5 knots. Seas 1 foot or less. Wave detail, southeast 1 foot at 4 seconds. A slight chance of showers and thunderstorms. For Monday, northeast winds 5 to 10 knots, becoming southeast in the afternoon. Seas 1 foot or less. A slight chance of showers and thunderstorms. And for Monday night, south winds around 5 knots, becoming east after midnight. Seas 1 foot or less. Wave detail, southeast 1 foot at 3 seconds. A slight chance of showers and thunderstorms in the evening, then a chance of showers and thunderstorms after midnight. From the Okaloosa Walton County line to Pascagoula, from 20 to 60 nautical miles offshore. For today, northeast winds 5 to 10 knots, becoming south late. Seas 1 foot or less. Wave detail, southeast 1 foot at 4 seconds. A slight chance of showers and thunderstorms late this morning and early afternoon. For tonight, north winds around 5 knots. Seas 1 foot or less. Wave detail, southeast 1 foot at 4 seconds. A slight chance of showers and thunderstorms in the evening, then a chance of showers and thunderstorms after midnight. For Monday, northeast winds 5 to 10 knots. Seas 1 foot or less. Wave detail, east 1 foot at 3 seconds. A chance of showers and thunderstorms in the morning. And for Monday night, east winds around 5 knots. Seas 1 foot or less. Wave detail, east 1 foot at 3 seconds. A chance of showers and thunderstorms after midnight. The Tropical Weather Outlook. For the North Atlantic, Caribbean Sea and the Gulf of America, active systems, the National Hurricane Center is issuing advisories on recently upgraded Tropical Storm Fay, located several hundred miles southwest of the Azores. Tropical cyclone formation is not expected during the next 7 days. 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Tidal information, at the mouth of the Mobile River on Sunday, high tide at 6:30 a.m. Low tide at 7:32 p.m. At the mouth of the Mobile River on Monday, high tide at 7:35 a.m. Low tide at 8:06 p.m. At Pensacola Bay on Sunday, high tide at 6:20 a.m. Low tide at 6:02 p.m. At Pensacola Bay on Monday, high tide at 7:26 a.m. Low tide at 6:34 p.m. At the East Pass in Destin on Sunday, high tide at 5:47 a.m. Low tide at 5:28 p.m. At the East Pass in Destin on Monday, high tide at 6:53 a.m. Low tide at 6 p.m. At 9 a.m. GMT 0900 UTC, the center of Tropical Storm Fay was located near latitude 33.7 north, latitude 33.1 west. Fay is moving toward the north-northeast near 5 miles per hour, and this general motion is expected for about another day. A turn to the southwest is expected on Monday. Maximum sustained winds have increased to near 45 miles per hour with higher gusts. Additional strengthening is expected over the next day or so. Tropical storm force winds extend outward up to 45 miles from the center. The estimated minimum central pressure is 1,004 millibars, 29.65 inches. The following marine observations were made as of 8 a.m. Mobile Bay Coast Guard Station. Winds were north at 2 knots. Sea temperature 87 degrees. Air temperature 79 degrees. Weeks Bay, calm. Air temperature was 72 degrees. Pensacola Bay. Sea temperature 86 degrees. Air temperature 76 degrees. The report from the east end of Dauphin Island was not available. Graham Bay, north winds at 4 knots. Air temperature was 77 degrees. And Pettyboy Island, calm. Air temperature was 85 degrees. 12 miles south of Orange Beach. Winds were north at 8 knots. Sea temperature 86 degrees. Air temperature 83 degrees. 100 miles south of Destin. Winds were northeast at 6 knots. Air temperature 84 degrees. The following weather reports were made at 8 a.m. Pensacola International Airport, skies were sunny. The temperature was 75 degrees, the dew point was 73, and the relative humidity was 93%. The wind was north at 5 miles an hour. The pressure was 29.99 inches and rising. Pensacola Naval Air Station, skies were sunny. The temperature was 76 degrees, the dew point was 73, and the relative humidity was 91%. The wind was north at 5 miles an hour. the pressure was 29.99 inches and rising. The Pensacola climate summary for yesterday, September 19, 2026. Yesterday's high temperature was 93 degrees and the low 72 degrees. 0.01 inches of precipitation fell yesterday, which brings the monthly total to 6.29 inches. This is 2.05 inches above the normal amount of 4.24 inches for September. The total precipitation for the year now stands at 45.77 inches, which is 5.65 inches below normal. The normal high temperature for today is 88 degrees, and the normal low is 71. The record high for today is 98, which occurred in 1925, and the record low is 51, which occurred in 1981. Sunrise today is at 6:36 a.m. and sunset is at 6:48 p.m. Across the central Gulf Coast, Gulf Shores, sunny. Temperature was 77 degrees. Wind calm. Milton, fog. Temperature was 71 degrees. Wind calm. Destin, partly sunny. Temperature was 76 degrees. Wind north at 3 miles an hour. Mary Esther, mostly sunny. Temperature was 74 degrees. Wind northwest at 5 miles an hour. Mobile, partly sunny. Temperature was 77 degrees. Wind calm. Elsewhere, Hattiesburg, sunny and 75. New Orleans, mostly sunny and 80. Montgomery, sunny and 73. Tallahassee, partly sunny and 76. And in Panama City, cloudy and 73. Here's your National Weather Service forecast. Today, sunny. A chance of showers and thunderstorms this afternoon. Highs in the lower 90s. North winds around 5 miles per hour. Chance of rain 50%. Tonight, partly cloudy with a slight chance of showers and thunderstorms in the evening, then mostly clear after midnight. Lows in the lower 70s. Southwest winds around 5 miles per hour in the evening, becoming light and variable. Chance of rain 20%. Monday, sunny. A chance of showers and thunderstorms in the afternoon. Highs in the lower 90s. Northeast winds around 5 miles per hour. Chance of rain 40%. Monday night, mostly clear. A slight chance of showers and thunderstorms in the evening. Lows in the lower 70s. Light and variable winds. Chance of rain 20%. Tuesday, sunny. A slight chance of showers and thunderstorms in the afternoon. Highs in the lower 90s. East winds around 5 miles per hour. Chance of rain 20%. Tuesday night, mostly clear. Lows in the lower 70s. Wednesday, sunny. A slight chance of showers and thunderstorms in the afternoon. Highs in the lower 90s. Chance of rain 20%. Wednesday night, mostly clear. Lows in the lower 70s. This is NOAA Weather Radio from the Mobile Pensacola National Weather Service. The current time is 8:57 a.m. Central Daylight Time. Here's your marine forecast. On the weather map, a mainly light diurnal flow prevails through Wednesday with winds trending to an onshore flow each afternoon then offshore at night. A moderate to occasionally strong northeasterly flow develops late Wednesday night into Thursday morning and continues into Thursday night. Seas will be 1 to 2 feet, then increase to 2 to 3 feet on Thursday. On Perdido Bay, Pensacola Bay including Santa Rosa Sound, and Choctawhatchee Bay. For today, north winds around 5 knots, becoming south this afternoon. Waves 1 foot or less. Light chop. A chance of showers and thunderstorms this afternoon. For tonight, west winds around 5 knots, becoming north after midnight. Waves 1 foot or less. Smooth. A chance of showers and thunderstorms in the evening. For Monday, northeast winds around 5 knots, becoming south around 5 knots in the afternoon. Waves 1 foot or less. Smooth. A chance of showers and thunderstorms in the afternoon. And for Monday night, south winds around 5 knots, becoming northwest after midnight. Waves 1 foot or less. Smooth. A slight chance of showers and thunderstorms. On Perdido Bay, Pensacola Bay including Santa Rosa Sound, and Choctaw Hatchie Bay. For today, north winds around 5 knots, becoming southwest this afternoon. Waves 1 foot or less. Smooth. A slight chance of showers and thunderstorms late this morning. A chance of showers and thunderstorms this afternoon. For tonight, north winds around 5 knots in the evening, becoming light and variable. Waves 1 foot or less. Smooth. A chance of showers and thunderstorms in the evening. For Monday, northeast winds around 5 knots, becoming southeast in the afternoon. Waves 1 foot or less. Smooth. A chance of showers and thunderstorms in the afternoon. And for Monday night, southwest winds around 5 knots, becoming northwest after midnight. Waves 1 foot or less. Smooth. A slight chance of showers and thunderstorms in the evening. From the Okaloosa, Walton County.
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0: A slight chance of showers and thunderstorms late this morning and afternoon. For tonight, north winds around 5 knots. Seas 1 foot or less. Wave detail, southeast 1 foot at 4 seconds. A slight chance of showers and thunderstorms. For Monday, northeast winds 5 to 10 knots, becoming southeast in the afternoon. Seas 1 foot or less. A slight chance of showers and thunderstorms. And for Monday night, south winds around 5 knots, becoming east after midnight. Seas 1 foot or less. Wave detail, southeast 1 foot at 3 seconds. A slight chance of showers and thunderstorms in the evening, then a chance of showers and thunderstorms after midnight. From the Okaloosa-Walton County line to Pascagoula, from 20 to 60 nautical miles offshore. For today, northeast winds 5 to 10 knots, becoming south late. Seas 1 foot or less. Wave detail, southeast 1 foot at 4 seconds. A slight chance of showers and thunderstorms late this morning and early afternoon. For tonight, north winds around 5 knots. Seas 1 foot or less. Wave detail, southeast 1 foot at 4 seconds. A slight chance of showers and thunderstorms in the evening, then a chance of showers and thunderstorms after midnight. For Monday, northeast winds 5 to 10 knots. Seas 1 foot or less. Wave detail, east 1 foot at 3 seconds. A chance of showers and thunderstorms in the morning. And for Monday night, east winds around 5 knots. Seas 1 foot or less. Wave detail, east 1 foot at 3 seconds. A chance of showers and thunderstorms after midnight. Tidal information, at the mouth of the Mobile River on Sunday, high tide at 6:35 a.m. Low tide at 7:32 p.m. At the mouth of the Mobile River on Monday, high tide at 7:35 a.m. Low tide at 8:06 p.m. At Pensacola Bay on Sunday, high tide at 6:20 a.m. Low tide at 6:02 p.m. At Pensacola Bay on Monday, high tide at 7:26 a.m. Low tide at 6:34 p.m. At the East Pass in Destin on Sunday, high tide at 5:47 a.m. Low tide at 5:28 p.m. At the East Pass in Destin on Monday, high tide at 6:53 a.m. Low tide at 6 p.m. At 9 a.m. GMT 0900 UTC, the center of Tropical Storm Fay was located near latitude 33.7 north, longitude 33.1 west. Fay is moving toward the north-northeast near 5 miles per hour, and this general motion is expected for about another day. A turn to the southwest is expected on Monday. Maximum sustained winds have increased to near 45 miles per hour with higher gusts. Additional strengthening is expected over the next day or so. Tropical storm force winds extend outward up to 45 miles from the center. The estimated minimum central pressure is 1,004 millibars, 29.65 inches. The following marine observations were made as of 8 a.m. Mobile Bay Coast Guard Station. Winds were north at 2 knots. Sea temperature 87 degrees. Air temperature 79 degrees. Weeks Bay, calm. Air temperature was 72 degrees. Pensacola Bay. Sea temperature 86 degrees. Air temperature 76 degrees. The report from the east end of Dauphin Island was not available. Graham Bay, north winds at 4 knots. Air temperature was 77 degrees. And Pettiboy Island, calm. Air temperature was 85 degrees. 12 miles south of Orange Beach. Winds were north at 8 knots. Sea temperature 86 degrees. Air temperature 83 degrees. 100 miles south of Destin. Winds were northeast at 6 knots. Air temperature 84 degrees. The following weather reports were made at 8 a.m. Pensacola International Airport, skies were sunny. The temperature was 75 degrees, the dew point was 73, and the relative humidity was 93%. The wind was north at 5 miles an hour. The pressure was 29.99 inches and rising. Pensacola Naval Air Station, skies were sunny. The temperature was 76 degrees, the dew point was 73, and the relative humidity was 91%. The wind was north at 5 miles an hour. The pressure was 29.99 inches and rising. The Pensacola climate summary for yesterday, September 19, 2026. Yesterday's high temperature was 93 degrees and the low 72 degrees. 0.01 inches of precipitation fell yesterday, which brings the monthly total to 6.29 inches. This is 2.05 inches above the normal amount of 4.24 inches for September. The total precipitation for the year now stands at 45.77 inches, which is 5.65 inches below normal. The normal high temperature for today is 88 degrees, and the normal low is 71. The record high for today is 98, which occurred in 1925, and the record low is 51, which occurred in 1981. Sunrise today is at 6:36 a.m. and sunset is at 6:48 p.m. Across the central Gulf Coast, Gulf Shores, sunny. Temperature was 77 degrees. Wind calm. Milton, fog. Temperature was 71 degrees. Wind calm. Destin, partly sunny. Temperature was 76 degrees. Wind north at 3 miles an hour. Mary Esther, mostly sunny. Temperature was 74 degrees. Wind northwest at 5 miles an hour. Mobile, partly sunny. Temperature was 77 degrees. Wind calm. Elsewhere, Hattiesburg, sunny and 75. New Orleans, mostly sunny and 80. Montgomery, sunny and 73. Tallahassee, partly sunny and 76. And in Panama City, cloudy and 73. Here's your National Weather Service forecast. Today, sunny. A chance of showers and thunderstorms this afternoon. Highs in the lower 90s. North winds around 5 miles per hour. Chance of rain 50%. Tonight, partly cloudy with a slight chance of showers and thunderstorms in the evening, then mostly clear after midnight. Lows in the lower 70s. Southwest winds around 5 miles per hour in the evening, becoming light and variable. Chance of rain 20%. Monday, sunny. A chance of showers and thunderstorms in the afternoon. Highs in the lower 90s. Northeast winds around 5 miles per hour. Chance of rain 40%. Monday night, mostly clear. A slight chance of showers and thunderstorms in the evening. Lows in the lower 70s. Light and variable winds. Chance of rain 20%. Tuesday, sunny. A slight chance of showers and thunderstorms in the afternoon. Highs in the lower 90s. East winds around 5 miles per hour. Chance of rain 20%. Tuesday night, mostly clear. Lows in the lower 70s. Wednesday, sunny. A slight chance of showers and thunderstorms in the afternoon. Highs in the lower 90s. Chance of rain 20%. Wednesday night, mostly clear. Lows in the lower 70s. This is NOAA Weather Radio from the Mobile Pensacola National Weather Service. The current time is 9:08 a.m. Central Daylight Time. Here's your marine forecast. On the weather map, a mainly light diurnal flow prevails through Wednesday with winds trending to an onshore flow each afternoon then offshore at night. A moderate to occasionally strong northeasterly flow develops late Wednesday night into Thursday morning and continues into Thursday night. Seas will be 1 to 2 feet, then increase to 2 to 3 feet on Thursday. On Perdido Bay, Pensacola Bay including Santa Rosa Sound, and Choctawhatchee Bay. For today, north winds around 5 knots, becoming south this afternoon. Waves 1 foot or less. Light chop. A chance of showers and thunderstorms this afternoon. For tonight, west winds around 5 knots, becoming north after midnight. Waves 1 foot or less. Smooth. A chance of showers and thunderstorms in the evening. For Monday, northeast winds around 5 knots, becoming south around 5 knots in the afternoon. Waves 1 foot or less. Smooth. A chance of showers and thunderstorms in the afternoon. And for Monday night, south winds around 5 knots, becoming northwest after midnight. Waves 1 foot or less. Smooth. A slight chance of showers and thunderstorms. On Perdido Bay, Pensacola Bay including Santa Rosa Sound, and Choctawhatchee Bay. For today, north winds around 5 knots, becoming southwest this afternoon. Waves 1 foot or less. Smooth. A slight chance of showers and thunderstorms late this morning. A chance of showers and thunderstorms this afternoon. For tonight, north winds around 5 knots in the evening, becoming light and variable. Waves 1 foot or less. Smooth. A chance of showers and thunderstorms in the evening. For Monday, northeast winds around 5 knots, becoming southeast in the afternoon. Waves 1 foot or less. Smooth. A chance of showers and thunderstorms in the afternoon. And for Monday night, southwest winds around 5 knots, becoming northwest after midnight. Waves 1 foot or less. Smooth. A slight chance of showers and thunderstorms in the evening. From the Okaloosa-Walton County line to Pascagoula, and out 20 nautical miles. For today, north winds around 5 knots, becoming south this afternoon. Seas 1 foot or less. Wave detail, southeast 1 foot at 4 seconds. A slight chance of showers and thunderstorms late this morning and afternoon. For tonight, north winds around 5 knots. Seas 1 foot or less. Wave detail, southeast 1 foot at 4 seconds. A slight chance of showers and thunderstorms. For Monday, northeast winds 5 to 10 knots, becoming southeast in the afternoon. Seas 1 foot or less. A slight chance of showers and thunderstorms. And for Monday night, south winds around 5 knots, becoming east after midnight. Seas 1 foot or less. Wave detail, southeast 1 foot at 3 seconds. A slight chance of showers and thunderstorms in the evening, then a chance of showers and thunderstorms after midnight. From the Okaloosa-Walton County line to Pascagoula, from 20 to 60 nautical miles offshore. For today, northeast winds 5 to 10 knots, becoming south late. Seas 1 foot or less. Wave detail, southeast 1 foot at 4 seconds. A slight chance of showers and thunderstorms late this morning and early afternoon. For tonight, north winds around 5 knots. Seas 1 foot or less. Wave detail, southeast 1 foot at 4 seconds. A slight chance of showers and thunderstorms in the evening, then a chance of showers and thunderstorms after midnight. For Monday, northeast winds 5 to 10 knots. Seas 1 foot or less. Wave detail, east 1 foot at 3 seconds. a chance of showers and thunderstorms in the morning. And for Monday night, east winds around 5 knots. Seas 1 foot or less. Wave detail, east 1 foot at 3 seconds. A chance of showers and thunderstorms after midnight. Tidal information, at the mouth of the Mobile River on Sunday, high tide at 6:35 a.m. Low tide at 7:32 p.m. At the mouth of the Mobile River on Monday, high tide at 7:35 a.m. Low tide at 8:06 p.m. At Pensacola Bay on Sunday, high tide at 6:20 a.m. Low tide at 6:02 p.m. At Pensacola Bay on Monday, high tide at 7:26 a.m. Low tide at 6:34 p.m. At the East Pass in Destin on Sunday, high tide at 5:47 a.m. Low tide at 5:28 p.m. At the East Pass in Destin on Monday, high tide at 6:53 a.m. Low tide at 6 p.m. At 9 a.m. GMT 0900 UTC, the center of Tropical Storm Fay was located near latitude 33.7 north, longitude 33.1 west. Fay is moving toward the north-northeast near 5 miles per hour, and this general motion is expected for about another day. A turn to the southwest is expected on Monday. Maximum sustained winds have increased to near 45 miles per hour with higher gusts. Additional strengthening is expected over the next day or so. Tropical storm force winds extend outward up to 45 miles from the center. The estimated minimum central pressure is 1,004 millibars, 29.65 inches. The tropical weather outlook. For the North Atlantic, Caribbean Sea and the Gulf of America, active systems, the National Hurricane Center is issuing advisories on recently upgraded Tropical Storm Fay, located several hundred miles southwest of the Azores. Tropical cyclone formation is not expected during the next 7 days. The following marine observations were made as of 9 a.m. Mobile Bay Coast Guard Station. Winds were east at 2 knots. Sea temperature 87 degrees. Air temperature 82 degrees. Weeks Bay, calm. Air temperature was 75 degrees. Pensacola Bay. Sea temperature 87 degrees. Air temperature 79 degrees. The report from the east end of Dauphin Island was not available. Graham Bay, north winds at 4 knots. Air temperature was 80 degrees. And Pettiboy Island, north winds at 8 knots. Air temperature was 81 degrees. 12 miles south of Orange Beach, winds were north at 8 knots. Air temperature was 82 degrees. Gulf water temperature 86 degrees. Wave heights 1 foot, with a period of 5 seconds. 100 miles south of Destin. Winds were northeast at 8 knots. Air temperature 85 degrees. Wave heights 1 foot. Wave period 4 seconds. The following weather reports were made at 9 a.m. Pensacola International Airport, skies were mostly sunny. The temperature was 77 degrees, the dew point was 73, and the relative humidity was 87%. The wind was northeast at 3 miles an hour. The pressure was 30.00 inches and rising. Pensacola Naval Air Station, skies were sunny. The temperature was 81 degrees. The dew point was 72, and the relative humidity was 74%. The wind was north at 5 miles an hour. The pressure was 29.99 inches and steady. 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The Pensacola Climate Summary for yesterday, September 19, 2026. Yesterday's high temperature was 93 degrees and the low 72 degrees. 0.01 inches of precipitation fell yesterday, which brings the monthly total to 6.29 inches. This is 2.05 inches above the normal amount of 4.24 inches for September. The total precipitation for the year now stands at 45.77 inches, which is 5.65 inches below normal. The normal high temperature for today is 88 degrees, and the normal low is 71. The record high for today is 98, which occurred in 1925, and the record low is 51, which occurred in 1981. Sunrise today is at 6:36 a.m. and sunset is at 6:48 p.m. Across the central Gulf Coast, Gulf Shores, sunny. Temperature was 81 degrees. Wind northeast at 3 miles an hour. Milton, sunny. Temperature was 77 degrees. Wind calm. Destin, mostly sunny. Temperature was 78 degrees. Wind variable at 3 miles an hour. Mary Esther, partly sunny. Temperature was 80 degrees. Wind northeast at 5 miles an hour. Mobile, partly sunny. Temperature was 82 degrees. Wind north at 3 miles an hour. Elsewhere, Hattiesburg, sunny and 82. New Orleans, mostly sunny and 83. Montgomery, sunny and 77. Tallahassee, cloudy and 78. And at Panama City, partly sunny and 75. Here's your National Weather Service forecast. Today, sunny. A chance of showers and thunderstorms this afternoon. Highs in the lower 90s. North winds around 5 miles per hour. Chance of rain 50%. Tonight, partly cloudy with a slight chance of showers and thunderstorms in the evening, then mostly clear after midnight. Lows in the lower 70s. Southwest winds around 5 miles per hour in the evening, becoming light and variable. Chance of rain 20%. Monday, sunny. A chance of showers and thunderstorms in the afternoon. Highs in the lower 90s. Northeast winds around 5 miles per hour. Chance of rain 40%. Monday night, mostly clear. A slight chance of showers and thunderstorms in the evening. Lows in the lower 70s. Light and variable winds. Chance of rain 20%. Tuesday, sunny. A slight chance of showers and thunderstorms in the afternoon. Highs in the lower 90s. East winds around 5 miles per hour. Chance of rain 20%. Tuesday night, mostly clear. Lows in the lower 70s. Wednesday, sunny. A slight chance of showers and thunderstorms in the afternoon. Highs in the lower 90s. Chance of rain 20%. Wednesday night, mostly clear. Lows in the lower 70s. 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The current time is 9:21 a.m. Central Daylight Time. Here's your marine forecast. On the weather map, a mainly light diurnal flow prevails through Wednesday with winds trending to an onshore flow each afternoon then offshore at night. A moderate to occasionally strong northeasterly flow develops late Wednesday night into Thursday morning and continues into Thursday night. Seas will be 1 to 2 feet, then increase to 2 to 3 feet on Thursday. On Perdido Bay, Pensacola Bay including Santa Rosa Sound, and Choctaw Hatchie Bay. For today, north winds around 5 knots, becoming south this afternoon. Waves 1 foot or less. Light chop. A chance of showers and thunderstorms this afternoon. For tonight, west winds around 5 knots, becoming north after midnight. Waves 1 foot or less. Smooth. A chance of showers and thunderstorms in the evening. For Monday, northeast winds around 5 knots, becoming south around 5 knots in the afternoon. Waves 1 foot or less. Smooth. A chance of showers and thunderstorms in the afternoon. And for Monday night, south winds around 5 knots, becoming northwest after midnight. Waves 1 foot or less. Smooth. A slight chance of showers and thunderstorms. On Perdido Bay, Pensacola Bay including Santa Rosa Sound, and Choctaw Hatchie Bay. For today, north winds around 5 knots, becoming southwest this afternoon. Waves 1 foot or less. Smooth. A slight chance of showers and thunderstorms late this morning. A chance of showers and thunderstorms this afternoon. For tonight, north winds around 5 knots in the evening, becoming light and variable. Waves 1 foot or less. Smooth. a chance of showers and thunderstorms in the evening. For Monday, northeast winds around 5 knots, becoming southeast in the afternoon. Waves 1 foot or less. Smooth. A chance of showers and thunderstorms in the afternoon.

and afternoon. For tonight, north winds around 5 knots. Seas 1 foot or less. Wave detail, southeast 1 foot at 4 seconds. A slight chance of showers and thunderstorms. For Monday, northeast winds 5 to 10 knots, becoming southeast in the afternoon. Seas 1 foot or less. A slight chance of showers and thunderstorms. And for Monday night, south winds around 5 knots, becoming east after midnight. Seas 1 foot or less. Wave detail, southeast 1 foot at 3 seconds. A slight chance of showers and thunderstorms in the evening, then a chance of showers and thunderstorms after midnight. From the Okaloosa-Walton County line to Pascagoula, from 20 to 60 nautical miles offshore. For today, northeast winds 5 to 10 knots, becoming south late. Seas 1 foot or less. Wave detail, southeast 1 foot at 4 seconds. A slight chance of showers and thunderstorms late this morning and early afternoon. For tonight, north winds around 5 knots. Seas 1 foot or less. Wave detail, southeast 1 foot at 4 seconds. A slight chance of showers and thunderstorms in the evening, then a chance of showers and thunderstorms after midnight. For Monday, northeast winds 5 to 10 knots. Seas 1 foot or less. Wave detail, east 1 foot at 3 seconds. A chance of showers and thunderstorms in the morning. And for Monday night, east winds around 5 knots. Seas 1 foot or less. Wave detail, east 1 foot at 3 seconds. A chance of showers and thunderstorms after midnight. Tidal information, at the mouth of the Mobile River on Sunday, high tide at 6:35 a.m. Low tide at 7:32 p.m. At the mouth of the Mobile River on Monday, high tide at 7:35 a.m. Low tide at 8:06 p.m. At Pensacola Bay on Sunday, high tide at 6:20 a.m. Low tide at 6:02 p.m. At Pensacola Bay on Monday, high tide at 7:26 a.m. Low tide at 6:34 p.m. At the East Pass in Destin on Sunday, high tide at 5:47 a.m. Low tide at 5:28 p.m. At the East Pass in Destin on Monday, high tide at 6:53 a.m. Low tide at 6 p.m. At 9 a.m. GMT 0900 UTC, the center of Tropical Storm Fay was located near latitude 33.7 north, longitude 33.1 west. Fay is moving toward the north-northeast near 5 miles per hour, and this general motion is expected for about another day. A turn to the southwest is expected on Monday. Maximum sustained winds have increased to near 45 miles per hour with higher gusts. Additional strengthening is expected over the next day or so. Tropical storm force winds extend outward up to 45 miles from the center. The estimated minimum central pressure is 1,004 millibars, 29.65 inches. The following marine observations were made as of 9 a.m. Mobile Bay Coast Guard Station. Winds were east at 2 knots. Sea temperature 87 degrees. Air temperature 82 degrees. Weeks Bay, calm. Air temperature was 75 degrees. Pensacola Bay. Sea temperature 87 degrees. Air temperature 79 degrees. The report from the east end of Dauphin Island was not available. Graham Bay, north winds at 4 knots. Air temperature was 80 degrees. And Pettiboy Island, north winds at 8 knots. Air temperature was 81 degrees. 12 miles south of Orange Beach, winds were north at 8 knots. Air temperature was 82 degrees. Gulf water temperature 86 degrees. Wave heights 1 foot, with a period of 5 seconds. 100 miles south of Destin. Winds were northeast at 8 knots. Air temperature 85 degrees. Wave heights 1 foot. Wave period 4 seconds. The following weather reports were made at 9 a.m. Pensacola International Airport, skies were mostly sunny. The temperature was 77 degrees, the dew point was 73, and the relative humidity was 87%. The wind was northeast at 3 miles an hour. The pressure was

0: 30.00 inches and rising. Pensacola Naval Air Station, skies were sunny. The temperature was 81 degrees, the dew point was 72, and the relative humidity was 74%. The wind was north at 5 miles an hour. The pressure was 29.99 inches and steady. The Pensacola climate summary for yesterday, September 19, 2026. Yesterday's high temperature was 93 degrees and the low 72 degrees. 0.01 inches of precipitation fell yesterday, which brings the monthly total to 6.29 inches. This is 2.05 inches above the normal amount of 4.24 inches for September. The total precipitation for the year now stands at 45.77 inches, which is 5.65 inches below normal. The normal high temperature for today is 88 degrees, and the normal low is 71. The record high for today is 98, which occurred in 1925, and the record low is 51, which occurred in 1981. Sunrise today is at 6:36 a.m. and sunset is at 6:48 p.m. Across the central Gulf Coast, Gulf Shores, sunny. Temperature was 81 degrees. Wind northeast at 3 miles an hour. Milton, sunny. Temperature was 77 degrees. Wind calm. Destin, mostly sunny. Temperature was 78 degrees. Wind variable at 3 miles an hour. Mary Esther, partly sunny. Temperature was 80 degrees. Wind northeast at 5 miles an hour. Mobile, partly sunny. Temperature was 82 degrees. Wind north at 3 miles an hour. Elsewhere, Hattiesburg, sunny and 82. New Orleans, mostly sunny and 83. Montgomery, sunny and 77. Tallahassee, cloudy and 78. And at Panama City, partly sunny and 75. Here's your National Weather Service forecast. Today, sunny. A chance of showers and thunderstorms this afternoon. Highs in the lower 90s. North winds around 5 miles per hour. Chance of rain 50%. Tonight, partly cloudy with a slight chance of showers and thunderstorms in the evening, then mostly clear after midnight. Lows in the lower 70s. Southwest winds around 5 miles per hour in the evening, becoming light and variable. Chance of rain 20%. Monday, sunny. A chance of showers and thunderstorms in the afternoon. Highs in the lower 90s. Northeast winds around 5 miles per hour. Chance of rain 40%. Monday night, mostly clear. A slight chance of showers and thunderstorms in the evening. Lows in the lower 70s. Light and variable winds. Chance of rain 20%. Tuesday, sunny. A slight chance of showers and thunderstorms in the afternoon. Highs in the lower 90s. East winds around 5 miles per hour. Chance of rain 20%. Tuesday night, mostly clear. Lows in the lower 70s. Wednesday, sunny. A slight chance of showers and thunderstorms in the afternoon. Highs in the lower 90s. Chance of rain 20%. Wednesday night, mostly clear. Lows in the lower 70s. This is NOAA Weather Radio from the Mobile Pensacola National Weather Service. The current time is 9:33 a.m. Central Daylight Time. Here's your marine forecast. On the weather map, a mainly light diurnal flow prevails through Wednesday with winds trending to an onshore flow each afternoon then offshore at night. A moderate to occasionally strong northeasterly flow develops late Wednesday night into Thursday morning and continues into Thursday night. Seas will be 1 to 2 feet, then increase to 2 to 3 feet on Thursday. On Perdido Bay, Pensacola Bay including Santa Rosa Sound, and Choctawhatchee Bay. For today, north winds around 5 knots, becoming south this afternoon. Waves 1 foot or less. Light chop. A chance of showers and thunderstorms this afternoon. For tonight, west winds around 5 knots, becoming north after midnight. Waves 1 foot or less. Smooth. A chance of showers and thunderstorms in the evening. For Monday, northeast winds around 5 knots, becoming south around 5 knots in the afternoon. Waves 1 foot or less. Smooth. A chance of showers and thunderstorms in the afternoon. And for Monday night, south winds around 5 knots, becoming northwest after midnight. Waves 1 foot or less. Smooth. A slight chance of showers and thunderstorms. On Perdido Bay, Pensacola Bay including Santa Rosa Sound, and Choctawhatchee Bay. For today, north winds around 5 knots, becoming southwest this afternoon. Waves 1 foot or less. Smooth. A slight chance of showers and thunderstorms late this morning. A chance of showers and thunderstorms this afternoon. For tonight, north winds around 5 knots in the evening, becoming light and variable. Waves 1 foot or less. Smooth. A chance of showers and thunderstorms in the evening. For Monday, northeast winds around 5 knots, becoming southeast in the afternoon. Waves 1 foot or less. Smooth. A chance of showers and thunderstorms in the afternoon. And for Monday night, southwest winds around 5 knots, becoming northwest after midnight. Waves 1 foot or less. Smooth. A slight chance of showers and thunderstorms in the evening. From the Okaloosa-Walton County line to Pascagoula, and out 20 nautical miles. For today, north winds around 5 knots, becoming south this afternoon. Seas 1 foot or less. Wave detail, southeast 1 foot at 4 seconds. A slight chance of showers and thunderstorms late this morning and afternoon. For tonight, north winds around 5 knots. Seas 1 foot or less. Wave detail, southeast 1 foot at 4 seconds. A slight chance of showers and thunderstorms. For Monday, northeast winds 5 to 10 knots, becoming southeast in the afternoon. Seas 1 foot or less. A slight chance of showers and thunderstorms. And for Monday night, south winds around 5 knots, becoming east after midnight. Seas 1 foot or less. Wave detail, southeast 1 foot at 3 seconds. A slight chance of showers and thunderstorms in the evening, then a chance of showers and thunderstorms after midnight. From the Okaloosa-Walton County line to Pascagoula, from 20 to 60 nautical miles offshore. For today, northeast winds 5 to 10 knots and south late. Seas 1 foot or less. Wave detail, southeast 1 foot at 4 seconds. A slight chance of showers and thunderstorms late this morning and early afternoon. For tonight, north winds around 5 knots. Seas 1 foot or less. Wave detail, southeast 1 foot at 4 seconds. A slight chance of showers and thunderstorms in the evening, then a chance of showers and thunderstorms after midnight. For Monday, northeast winds 5 to 10 knots. Seas 1 foot or less. Wave detail, east 1 foot at 3 seconds. A chance of showers and thunderstorms in the morning. And for Monday night, east winds around 5 knots. Seas 1 foot or less. Wave detail, east 1 foot at 3 seconds. A chance of showers and thunderstorms after midnight. Tidal information, at the mouth of the Mobile River on Sunday, high tide at 6:35 a.m. Low tide at 7:32 p.m. At the mouth of the Mobile River on Monday, high tide at 7:35 a.m. Low tide at 8:06 p.m. At Pensacola Bay on Sunday, high tide at 6:20 a.m. Low tide at 6:02 p.m. At Pensacola Bay on Monday, high tide at 7:26 a.m. Low tide at 6:34 p.m. At the East Pass in Destin on Sunday, high tide at 5:47 a.m. Low tide at 5:28 p.m. At the East Pass in Destin on Monday, high tide at 6:53 a.m. Low tide at 6 p.m. At 9 a.m. GMT 0900 UTC, the center of Tropical Storm Fay was located near latitude 33.7 north, longitude 33.1 west. Fay is moving toward the north-northeast near 5 miles per hour, and this general motion is expected for about another day. A turn to the southwest is expected on Monday. maximum sustained winds have increased to near 45 miles per hour with higher gusts. Additional strengthening is expected over the next day or so. Tropical storm force winds extend outward up to 45 miles from the center. The estimated minimum central pressure is 1,004 millibars, 29.65 inches. The following marine observations were made as of 9 a.m. Mobile Bay Coast Guard Station. Winds were east at 2 knots. Sea temperature 87 degrees. Air temperature 82 degrees. Weeks Bay, calm. Air temperature was 75 degrees. Pensacola Bay. Sea temperature 87 degrees. Air temperature 79 degrees. The report from the east end of Dauphin Island was not available. Graham Bay, north winds at 4 knots. Air temperature was 80 degrees. And Pettiboy Island, north winds at 8 knots. Air temperature was 81 degrees. 12 miles south of Orange Beach, winds were north at 8 knots. Air temperature was 82 degrees. Gulf water temperature 86 degrees. Wave heights 1 foot, with a period of 5 seconds. 100 miles south of Destin. Winds were northeast at 8 knots. Air temperature 85 degrees. Wave heights 1 foot. Wave period 4 seconds. The following weather reports were made at 9 a.m. Pensacola International Airport, skies were mostly sunny. The temperature was 77 degrees, the dew point was 73, and the relative humidity was 87%. The wind was northeast at 3 miles an hour. The pressure was 30.00 inches and rising. Pensacola Naval Air Station, skies were sunny. The temperature was 81 degrees, the dew point was 72, and the relative humidity was 74%. The wind was north at 5 miles an hour. The pressure was 29.99 inches and steady. The Pensacola climate summary for yesterday, September 19, 2026. Yesterday's high temperature was 93 degrees and the low 72 degrees. 0.01 inches of precipitation fell yesterday, which brings the monthly total to 6.29 inches. This is 2.05 inches above the normal amount of 4.24 inches for September. The total precipitation for the year now stands at 45.77 inches, which is 5.65 inches below normal. The normal high temperature for today is 88 degrees, and the normal low is 71. The record high for today is 98, which occurred in 1925, and the record low is 51, which occurred in 1981. Sunrise today is at 6:36 a.m. and sunset is at 6:48 p.m. Across the central Gulf Coast, Gulf Shores, sunny. Temperature was 81 degrees. Wind northeast at 3 miles an hour. Milton, sunny. Temperature was 77 degrees. Wind calm. Destin, mostly sunny. Temperature was 78 degrees. Wind variable at 3 miles an hour. Mary Esther, partly sunny. Temperature was 80 degrees. Wind northeast at 5 miles an hour. Mobile, partly sunny. Temperature was 82 degrees. Wind north at 3 miles an hour. Elsewhere, Hattiesburg, sunny and 82. New Orleans, mostly sunny and 83. Montgomery, sunny and 77. Tallahassee, cloudy and 78. And at Panama City, partly sunny and 75. Here's your National Weather Service forecast. Today, sunny. A chance of showers and thunderstorms this afternoon. Highs in the lower 90s. North winds around 5 miles per hour. Chance of rain 50%. Tonight, partly cloudy with a slight chance of showers and thunderstorms in the evening, then mostly clear after midnight. Lows in the lower 70s. Southwest winds around 5 miles per hour in the evening, becoming light and variable. Chance of rain 20%. Monday, sunny. A chance of showers and thunderstorms in the afternoon. Highs in the lower 90s. Northeast winds around 5 miles per hour. Chance of rain 40%. Monday night, mostly clear. a slight chance of showers and thunderstorms in the evening. Lows in the lower 70s. Light and variable winds. Chance of rain 20%. Tuesday, sunny. A slight chance of showers and thunderstorms in the afternoon. Highs in the lower 90s. East winds around 5 miles per hour. Chance of rain 20%. Tuesday night, mostly clear. Lows in the lower 70s. Wednesday, sunny. A slight chance of showers and thunderstorms in the afternoon. Highs in the lower 90s. Chance of rain 20%. Wednesday night, mostly clear. Lows in the lower 70s. 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The current time is 9:44 a.m. Central Daylight Time. The Tropical Weather Outlook. For the North Atlantic, Caribbean Sea and the Gulf of America, active systems, the National Hurricane Center is issuing advisories on recently upgraded Tropical Storm Fay, located several hundred miles southwest of the Azores. Tropical cyclone formation is not expected during the next 7 days. Here's your marine forecast. On the weather map, a mainly light diurnal flow prevails through Wednesday with winds trending to an onshore flow each afternoon then offshore at night. A moderate to occasionally strong northeasterly flow develops late Wednesday night into Thursday morning and continues into Thursday night. Seas will be 1 to 2 feet, then increase to 2 to 3 feet on Thursday. On Perdido Bay, Pensacola Bay including Santa Rosa Sound, and Choctaw Hatchie Bay. For today, north winds around 5 knots, becoming south this afternoon. Waves 1 foot or less. Light chop. A chance of showers and thunderstorms this afternoon. For tonight, west winds around 5 knots, becoming north after midnight. Waves 1 foot or less. Smooth. A chance of showers and thunderstorms in the evening. For Monday, northeast winds around 5 knots, becoming south around 5 knots in the afternoon. Waves 1 foot or less. Smooth. A chance of showers and thunderstorms in the afternoon. And for Monday night, south winds around 5 knots, becoming northwest after midnight. Waves 1 foot or less. Smooth. A slight chance of showers and thunderstorms. On Perdido Bay, Pensacola Bay including Santa Rosa Sound, and Choctaw Hatchie Bay. For today, north winds around 5 knots, becoming southwest this afternoon. Waves 1 foot or less. Smooth. A slight chance of showers and thunderstorms late this morning. A chance of showers and thunderstorms this afternoon. For tonight, north winds around 5 knots in the evening, becoming light and variable. Waves 1 foot or less. Smooth. A chance of showers and thunderstorms in the evening. For Monday, northeast winds around 5 knots, becoming southeast in the afternoon. Waves 1 foot or less. Smooth. A chance of showers and thunderstorms in the afternoon. And for Monday night, southwest winds around 5 knots, becoming northwest after midnight. Waves 1 foot or less. Smooth. A slight chance of showers and thunderstorms in the evening. From the Okaloosa-Walton County line to Pascagoula, and out 20 nautical miles. For today, north winds around 5 knots, becoming south this afternoon. Seas 1 foot or less. Wave detail, southeast 1 foot at 4 seconds. A slight chance of showers and thunderstorms late this morning and afternoon. For tonight, north winds around 5 knots. Seas 1 foot or less. Wave detail, southeast 1 foot at 4 seconds. A slight chance of showers and thunderstorms. For Monday, northeast winds 5 to 10 knots, becoming southeast in the afternoon. Seas 1 foot or less. A slight chance of showers and thunderstorms. And for Monday night, south winds around 5 knots, becoming east after midnight. Seas 1 foot or less. Wave detail, southeast 1 foot at 3 seconds. A slight chance of showers and thunderstorms in the evening, then a chance of showers and thunderstorms after midnight. From the Okaloosa-Walton County line to Pascagoula, from 20 to 60 nautical miles offshore. For today, northeast winds 5 to 10 knots, becoming south late. Seas 1 foot or less. Wave detail, southeast 1 foot at 4 seconds. A slight chance of showers and thunderstorms late this morning and early afternoon. For tonight, north winds around 5 knots. Seas 1 foot or less. Wave detail, southeast 1 foot at 4 seconds. A slight chance of showers and thunderstorms in the evening, then a chance of showers and thunderstorms after midnight. For Monday, northeast winds 5 to 10 knots. Seas 1 foot or less. Wave detail, east 1 foot at 3 seconds. A chance of showers and thunderstorms in the morning. And for Monday night, east winds around 5 knots. Seas 1 foot or less. Wave detail, east 1 foot at 3 seconds. A chance of showers and thunderstorms after midnight. 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Tidal information, at the mouth of the Mobile River on Sunday, high tide at 6:35 a.m. Low tide at 7:32 p.m. At the mouth of the Mobile River on Monday, high tide at 7:35 a.m. Low tide at 8:06 p.m. At Pensacola Bay on Sunday, high tide at 6:20 a.m. Low tide at 6:02 p.m. At Pensacola Bay on Monday, high tide at 7:26 a.m. Low tide at 6:34 p.m. At the East Pass in Destin on Sunday, high tide at 5:47 a.m. Low tide at 5:28 p.m. At the East Pass in Destin on Monday, high tide at 6:53 a.m. Low tide at 6 p.m. The following marine observations were made as of 9 a.m. Mobile Bay Coast Guard Station. Winds were east at 2 knots. Sea temperature 87 degrees. Air temperature 82 degrees. Weeks Bay, calm. Air temperature was 75 degrees. Pensacola Bay. Sea temperature 87 degrees. Air temperature 79 degrees. The report from the east end of Dauphin Island was not available. Graham Bay, north winds at 4 knots. Air temperature was 80 degrees. And Pettiboy Island, north winds at 8 knots. Air temperature was 81 degrees. 12 miles south of Orange Beach, winds were north at 8 knots. Air temperature was 82 degrees. Gulf water temperature 86 degrees. Wave heights 1 foot, with a period of 5 seconds. 100 miles south of Destin. Winds were northeast at 8 knots. Air temperature 85 degrees. Wave heights 1 foot. Wave period 4 seconds. The following weather reports were made at 9 a.m. Pensacola International Airport, skies were mostly sunny. The temperature was 77 degrees, the dew point was 73, and the relative humidity was 87%. The wind was northeast at 3 miles an hour. The pressure was 30.00 inches and rising. Pensacola Naval Air Station, skies were sunny. The temperature was 81 degrees, the dew point was 72, and the relative humidity was 74%. The wind was north at 5 miles an hour. The pressure was 29.99 inches and steady. The Pensacola climate summary for yesterday, September 19, 2026. Yesterday's high temperature was 93 degrees and the low 72 degrees. 0.01 inches of precipitation fell yesterday, which brings the monthly total to 6.29 inches. This is 2.05 inches above the normal amount of 4.24 inches for September. The total precipitation for the year now stands at 45.77 inches, which is 5.65 inches below normal. The normal high temperature for today is 88 degrees, and the normal low is 71. The record high for today is 98, which occurred in 1925, and the record low is 51, which occurred in 1981. Sunrise today is at 6:36 a.m. and sunset is at 6:48 p.m. Across the central Gulf Coast, Gulf Shores, sunny. temperature was 81 degrees. Wind northeast at 3 miles an hour. Milton, sunny. Temperature was 77 degrees. Wind calm. Destin, mostly sunny. Temperature was 78 degrees. Wind variable at 3 miles an hour. Mary Esther, partly sunny. Temperature was 80 degrees. Wind northeast at 5 miles an hour. Mobile, partly sunny. Temperature was 82 degrees. Wind north at 3 miles an hour. Elsewhere, Hattiesburg, sunny and 82. New Orleans, mostly sunny and 83. Montgomery, sunny and 77. Tallahassee, cloudy and 78. And in Panama City, partly sunny and 75. Here's your National Weather Service forecast. Today, sunny. A chance of showers and thunderstorms this afternoon. Highs in the lower 90s. North winds around 5 miles per hour. Chance of rain 50%. Tonight, partly cloudy with a slight chance of showers and thunderstorms in the evening, then mostly clear after midnight. Lows in the lower 70s. Southwest winds around 5 miles per hour in the evening, becoming light and variable. Chance of rain 20%. Monday, sunny. A chance of showers and thunderstorms in the afternoon. Highs in the lower 90s. Northeast winds around 5 miles per hour. Chance of rain 40%. Monday night, mostly clear. A slight chance of showers and thunderstorms in the evening. Lows in the lower 70s. Light and variable winds. Chance of rain 20%. Tuesday, sunny. A slight chance of showers and thunderstorms in the afternoon. Highs in the lower 90s. East winds around 5 miles per hour. Chance of rain 20%. Tuesday night, mostly clear. Lows in the lower 70s. Wednesday, sunny. A slight chance of showers and thunderstorms in the afternoon. Highs in the lower 90s. Chance of rain 20%. Wednesday night, mostly clear. Lows in the lower 70s. This is NOAA Weather Radio from the Mobile Pensacola National Weather Service. The current time is 9:56 a.m. Central Daylight Time. Here's your marine forecast. On the weather map, a mainly light diurnal flow prevails through Wednesday with winds trending to an onshore flow each afternoon then offshore at night. A moderate to occasionally strong northeasterly flow develops late Wednesday night into Thursday morning and continues into Thursday night. Seas will be 1 to 2 feet, then increase to 2 to 3 feet on Thursday. On Perdido Bay, Pensacola Bay including Santa Rosa Sound, and Choctawhatchee Bay. For today, north winds around 5 knots, becoming south this afternoon. Waves 1 foot or less. Light chop. A chance of showers and thunderstorms this afternoon. For tonight, west winds around 5 knots, becoming north after midnight. Waves 1 foot or less. Smooth. A chance of showers and thunderstorms in the evening. For Monday, northeast winds around 5 knots, becoming south around 5 knots in the afternoon. Waves 1 foot or less. Smooth. A chance of showers and thunderstorms in the afternoon. And for Monday night, south winds around 5 knots, becoming northwest after midnight. Waves 1 foot or less. Smooth. A slight chance of showers and thunderstorms. On Perdido Bay, Pensacola Bay including Santa Rosa Sound, and Choctawhatchee Bay. For today, north winds around 5 knots, becoming southwest this afternoon. Waves 1 foot or less. Smooth. A slight chance of showers and thunderstorms late this morning. A chance of showers and thunderstorms this afternoon. For tonight, north winds around 5 knots in the evening, becoming light and variable. Waves 1 foot or less. Smooth. A chance of showers and thunderstorms in the evening. For Monday, northeast winds around 5 knots, becoming southeast in the afternoon. Waves 1 foot or less. Smooth. A chance of showers and thunderstorms in the afternoon. And for Monday night, southwest winds around 5 knots, becoming northwest after midnight. Waves 1 foot or less. Smooth. A slight chance of showers and thunderstorms in the evening. From the Okaloosa-Walton County line to Pascagoula, and out 20 nautical miles. For today, north winds around 5 knots, becoming south this afternoon. Seas 1 foot or less. Wave detail, southeast 1 foot at 4 seconds. A slight chance of showers and thunderstorms late this morning and afternoon. For tonight,
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0: 5 to 10 knots, becoming southeast in the afternoon. Seas 1 foot or less. A slight chance of showers and thunderstorms. And for Monday night, south winds around 5 knots, becoming east after midnight. Seas 1 foot or less. Wave detail, southeast 1 foot at 3 seconds. A slight chance of showers and thunderstorms in the evening, then a chance of showers and thunderstorms after midnight. From the Okaloosa-Walton County line to Pascagoula, from 20 to 60 nautical miles offshore. For today, northeast winds 5 to 10 knots, becoming south late. Seas 1 foot or less. Wave detail, southeast 1 foot at 4 seconds. A slight chance of showers and thunderstorms late this morning and early afternoon. For tonight, north winds around 5 knots. Seas 1 foot or less. Wave detail, southeast 1 foot at 4 seconds. A slight chance of showers and thunderstorms in the evening, then a chance of showers and thunderstorms after midnight. For Monday, northeast winds 5 to 10 knots. Seas 1 foot or less. Wave detail, east 1 foot at 3 seconds. A chance of showers and thunderstorms in the morning. And for Monday night, east winds around 5 knots. Seas 1 foot or less. Wave detail, east 1 foot at 3 seconds. A chance of showers and thunderstorms after midnight. Tidal information, at the mouth of the Mobile River on Sunday, high tide at 6:35 a.m. Low tide at 7:32 p.m. At the mouth of the Mobile River on Monday, high tide at 7:35 a.m. Low tide at 8:06 p.m. At Pensacola Bay on Sunday, high tide at 6:20 a.m. Low tide at 6:02 p.m. At Pensacola Bay on Monday, high tide at 7:26 a.m. Low tide at 6:34 p.m. At the East Pass in Destin on Sunday, high tide at 5:47 a.m. Low tide at 5:28 p.m. At the East Pass in Destin on Monday, high tide at 6:53 a.m. Low tide at 6 p.m. At 3 p.m. GMT 1500 UTC, the center of Tropical Storm Fay was located near latitude 34.1 north, longitude 33.0 west. Fay is moving toward the northeast near 3 miles per hour, and this motion is expected to continue through the rest of the day. Afterwards, a turn to the southwest is expected on Monday. Maximum sustained winds have increased to near 60 miles per hour with higher gusts. Additional strengthening is expected during the next day or so, and Fay could approach hurricane intensity tonight. A gradual weakening trend is expected to begin on Monday. Tropical storm force winds extend outward up to 45 miles from the center. The estimated minimum central pressure is 1,004 millibars, 29.65 inches. The following marine observations were made as of 9 a.m. Mobile Bay Coast Guard Station. Winds were east at 2 knots. Sea temperature 87 degrees. Air temperature 82 degrees. Weeks Bay, calm. Air temperature was 75 degrees. Pensacola Bay. Sea temperature 87 degrees. Air temperature 79 degrees. The report from the east end of Dauphin Island was not available. Graham Bay, north winds at 4 knots. Air temperature was 80 degrees. And Pettiboy Island, north winds at 8 knots. Air temperature was 81 degrees. 12 miles south of Orange Beach, winds were north at 8 knots. air temperature was 82 degrees. Gulf water temperature 86 degrees. Wave heights 1 foot, with a period of 5 seconds. 100 miles south of Destin. Winds were northeast at 8 knots. Air temperature 85 degrees. Wave heights 1 foot. Wave period 4 seconds. The following weather reports were made at 9 a.m. Pensacola International Airport, skies were mostly sunny. The temperature was 77 degrees, the dew point was 73, and the relative humidity was 87%. The wind was northeast at 3 miles an hour. The pressure was 30.00 inches and rising. Pensacola Naval Air Station, skies were sunny. The temperature was 81 degrees, the dew point was 72, and the relative humidity was 74%. The wind was north at 5 miles an hour. The pressure was 29.99 inches and steady. Across the central Gulf Coast, Gulf Shores, sunny. Temperature was 81 degrees. Wind northeast at 3 miles an hour. Milton, sunny. Temperature was 77 degrees. Wind calm. Destin, mostly sunny. Temperature was 78 degrees. Wind variable at 3 miles an hour. Mary Esther, partly sunny. Temperature was 80 degrees. Wind northeast at 5 miles an hour. Mobile, partly sunny. Temperature was 82 degrees. Wind north at 3 miles an hour. Elsewhere, Hattiesburg, sunny and 82. New Orleans, mostly sunny and 83. Montgomery, sunny and 77. Tallahassee, cloudy and 78. And in Panama City, partly sunny and 75. Here's your National Weather Service forecast. Today, sunny. A chance of showers and thunderstorms this afternoon. Highs in the lower 90s. North winds around 5 miles per hour. Chance of rain 50%. Tonight, partly cloudy with a slight chance of showers and thunderstorms in the evening, then mostly clear after midnight. Lows in the lower 70s. Southwest winds around 5 miles per hour in the evening, becoming light and variable. Chance of rain 20%. Monday, sunny. A chance of showers and thunderstorms in the afternoon. Highs in the lower 90s. Northeast winds around 5 miles per hour. Chance of rain 40%. Monday night, mostly clear. A slight chance of showers and thunderstorms in the evening. Lows in the lower 70s. Light and variable winds. Chance of rain 20%. Tuesday, sunny. A slight chance of showers and thunderstorms in the afternoon. Highs in the lower 90s. East winds around 5 miles per hour. Chance of rain 20%. Tuesday night, mostly clear. Lows in the lower 70s. Wednesday, sunny. A slight chance of showers and thunderstorms in the afternoon. Highs in the lower 90s. Chance of rain 20%. Wednesday night, mostly clear. Lows in the lower 70s. This is NOAA Weather Radio from the Mobile Pensacola National Weather Service. The current time is 10:07 a.m. Central Daylight Time. Here's your marine forecast. On the weather map, a mainly light diurnal flow prevails through Wednesday with winds trending to an onshore flow each afternoon then offshore at night. A moderate to occasionally strong northeasterly flow develops late Wednesday night into Thursday morning and continues into Thursday night. Seas will be 1 to 2 feet, then increase to 2 to 3 feet on Thursday. On Perdido Bay, Pensacola Bay including Santa Rosa Sound, and Choctawhatchee Bay. For today, north winds around 5 knots, becoming south this afternoon. Waves 1 foot or less. Light chop. A chance of showers and thunderstorms this afternoon. For tonight, west winds around 5 knots, becoming north after midnight. Waves 1 foot or less. Smooth. A chance of showers and thunderstorms in the evening. For Monday, northeast winds around 5 knots, becoming south around 5 knots in the afternoon. Waves 1 foot or less. Smooth. a chance of showers and thunderstorms in the afternoon. And for Monday night, south winds around 5 knots, becoming northwest after midnight. Waves 1 foot or less. Smooth. A slight chance of showers and thunderstorms. On Perdido Bay, Pensacola Bay including Santa Rosa Sound, and Choctawhatchee Bay. For today, north winds around 5 knots, becoming southwest this afternoon. Waves 1 foot or less. Smooth. A slight chance of showers and thunderstorms late this morning. A chance of showers and thunderstorms this afternoon. For tonight, north winds around 5 knots in the evening, becoming light and variable. Waves 1 foot or less. Smooth. A chance of showers and thunderstorms in the evening. For Monday, northeast winds around 5 knots, becoming southeast in the afternoon. Waves 1 foot or less. Smooth. A chance of showers and thunderstorms in the afternoon. And for Monday night, southwest winds around 5 knots, becoming northwest after midnight. Waves 1 foot or less. Smooth. A slight chance of showers and thunderstorms in the evening. From the Okaloosa-Walton County line to Pascagoula, and out 20 nautical miles. For today, north winds around 5 knots, becoming south this afternoon. Seas 1 foot or less. Wave detail, southeast 1 foot at 4 seconds. A slight chance of showers and thunderstorms late this morning and afternoon. For tonight, north winds around 5 knots. Seas 1 foot or less. Wave detail, southeast 1 foot at 4 seconds. A slight chance of showers and thunderstorms. For Monday, northeast winds 5 to 10 knots, becoming southeast in the afternoon. Seas 1 foot or less. A slight chance of showers and thunderstorms. And for Monday night, south winds around 5 knots, becoming east after midnight. Seas 1 foot or less. Wave detail, southeast 1 foot at 3 seconds. A slight chance of showers and thunderstorms in the evening, then a chance of showers and thunderstorms after midnight. From the Okaloosa-Walton County line to Pascagoula, from 20 to 60 nautical miles offshore. For today, northeast winds 5 to 10 knots, becoming south late. Seas 1 foot or less. Wave detail, southeast 1 foot at 4 seconds. A slight chance of showers and thunderstorms late this morning and early afternoon. For tonight, north winds around 5 knots. Seas 1 foot or less. Wave detail, southeast 1 foot at 4 seconds. A slight chance of showers and thunderstorms in the evening, then a chance of showers and thunderstorms after midnight. For Monday, northeast winds 5 to 10 knots. Seas 1 foot or less. Wave detail, east 1 foot at 3 seconds. A chance of showers and thunderstorms in the morning. And for Monday night, east winds around 5 knots. Seas 1 foot or less. Wave detail, east 1 foot at 3 seconds. A chance of showers and thunderstorms after midnight. Tidal information, at the mouth of the Mobile River on Sunday, high tide at 6:35 a.m. Low tide at 7:32 p.m. At the mouth of the Mobile River on Monday, high tide at 7:35 a.m. Low tide at 8:06 p.m. At Pensacola Bay on Sunday, high tide at 6:20 a.m. Low tide at 6:02 p.m. At Pensacola Bay on Monday, high tide at 7:26 a.m. Low tide at 6:34 p.m. At the East Pass in Destin on Sunday, high tide at 5:47 a.m. Low tide at 5:28 p.m. At the East Pass in Destin on Monday, high tide at 6:53 a.m. Low tide at 6 p.m. At 3 p.m. GMT 1500 UTC, the center of Tropical Storm Fay was located near latitude 34.1 north, longitude 33.0 west. Fay is moving toward the northeast near 3 miles per hour and this motion is expected to continue through the rest of the day. Afterwards a turn to the southwest is expected on Monday. Maximum sustained winds have increased to near 60 miles per hour with higher gusts. Additional strengthening is expected during the next day or so, and Faye could approach hurricane intensity tonight. A gradual weakening trend is expected to begin on Monday. Tropical storm force winds extend outward up to 45 miles from the center. The estimated minimum central pressure is 1,004 millibars, 29.65 inches. The following marine observations were made as of 10 a.m. Mobile Bay Coast Guard Station. Winds were north at 5 knots. Sea temperature 87 degrees. Air temperature 83 degrees. Weeks Bay, north winds at 1 knot. Air temperature was 82 degrees. Pensacola Bay. Sea temperature 87 degrees. Air temperature 84 degrees. The report from the east end of Dauphin Island was not available. Grand Bay, northwest winds at 7 knots. Air temperature was 81 degrees. And Pettiboy Island, north winds at 8 knots. Air temperature was 81 degrees. 12 miles south of Orange Beach, winds were northeast at 8 knots. Air temperature was 82 degrees. Gulf water temperature 86 degrees. Wave heights 1 foot, with a period of 4 seconds. 100 miles south of Destin. Winds were northeast at 10 knots. Air temperature 83 degrees. Wave heights 1 foot. Wave period 4 seconds. The tropical weather outlook. For the North Atlantic, Caribbean Sea and the Gulf of America, active systems, the National Hurricane Center is issuing advisories on recently upgraded tropical storm Faye, located several hundred miles southwest of the Azores. Tropical cyclone formation is not expected during the next 7 days. The following weather reports were made at 10 a.m. Pensacola International Airport, skies were sunny. The temperature was 83 degrees. The dew point was 72, and the relative humidity was 69%. The wind was north at 6 miles an hour. The pressure was 30.00 inches and steady. Pensacola Naval Air Station, skies were sunny. The temperature was 85 degrees, the dew point was 71, and the relative humidity was 63%. The wind was variable at 3 miles an hour. The pressure was 29.99 inches and steady. Across the central Gulf Coast, Gulf Shores, sunny. Temperature was 102 degrees. Wind north at 3 miles an hour. Heat index was 114. Milton, sunny. Temperature was 82 degrees. Wind calm. Destin, cloudy. Temperature was 80 degrees. Wind northeast at 6 miles an hour. Mary Esther, cloudy. Temperature was 82 degrees. Wind north at 5 miles an hour. Mobile, partly sunny. Temperature was 85 degrees. Wind north at 5 miles an hour. Heat index was 91. Elsewhere, Hattiesburg, sunny and 86. New Orleans, mostly sunny and 84. Montgomery, mostly sunny and 82. Tallahassee, cloudy and 77. And in Panama City, rain and fog and 74. 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Here's your National Weather Service forecast. Today, sunny. A chance of showers and thunderstorms this afternoon. Highs in the lower 90s. North winds around 5 miles per hour. Chance of rain 50%. Tonight, partly cloudy with a slight chance of showers and thunderstorms in the evening, then mostly clear after midnight. Lows in the lower 70s. Southwest winds around 5 miles per hour in the evening, becoming light and variable. Chance of rain 20%. Monday, sunny. A chance of showers and thunderstorms in the afternoon. Highs in the lower 90s. Northeast winds around 5 miles per hour. Chance of rain 40%. Monday night, mostly clear. A slight chance of showers and thunderstorms in the evening. Lows in the lower 70s. Light and variable winds. Chance of rain 20%. Tuesday, sunny. A slight chance of showers and thunderstorms in the afternoon. Highs in the lower 90s. East winds around 5 miles per hour. Chance of rain 20%. Tuesday night, mostly clear. Lows in the lower 70s. Wednesday, sunny. A slight chance of showers and thunderstorms in the afternoon. Highs in the lower 90s. Chance of rain 20%. Wednesday night, mostly clear. Lows in the lower 70s. This is NOAA Weather Radio from the Mobile Pensacola National Weather Service. The current time is 10:19 a.m. Central Daylight Time. Here's your marine forecast. On the weather map, a mainly light diurnal flow prevails through Wednesday with winds trending to an onshore flow each afternoon then offshore at night. A moderate to occasionally strong northeasterly flow develops late Wednesday night into Thursday morning and continues into Thursday night. Seas will be 1 to 2 feet, then increase to 2 to 3 feet on Thursday. On Perdido Bay, Pensacola Bay including Santa Rosa Sound, and Choctawhatchee Bay. For today, north winds around 5 knots, becoming south this afternoon. Waves 1 foot or less. Light chop. A chance of showers and thunderstorms this afternoon. For tonight, west winds around 5 knots, becoming north after midnight. Waves 1 foot or less. Smooth. A chance of showers and thunderstorms in the evening. For Monday, northeast winds around 5 knots, becoming south around 5 knots in the afternoon. Waves 1 foot or less. Smooth. A chance of showers and thunderstorms in the afternoon. And for Monday night, south winds around 5 knots, becoming northwest after midnight. Waves 1 foot or less. Smooth. A slight chance of showers and thunderstorms. On Perdido Bay, Pensacola Bay including Santa Rosa Sound, and Choctawhatchee Bay. For today, north winds around 5 knots, becoming southwest this afternoon. Waves 1 foot or less. Smooth. A slight chance of showers and thunderstorms late this morning. A chance of showers and thunderstorms this afternoon. For tonight, north winds around 5 knots in the evening, becoming light and variable. Waves 1 foot or less. Smooth. A chance of showers and thunderstorms in the evening. For Monday, northeast winds around 5 knots, becoming southeast in the afternoon. Waves 1 foot or less. Smooth. A chance of showers and thunderstorms in the afternoon. And for Monday night, southwest winds around 5 knots, becoming northwest after midnight. Waves 1 foot or less. Smooth. A slight chance of showers and thunderstorms in the evening. From the Okaloosa-Walton County line to Pascagoula, and out 20 nautical miles. For today, north winds around 5 knots, becoming south this afternoon. Seas 1 foot or less. Wave detail, southeast 1 foot at 4 seconds. A slight chance of showers and thunderstorms late this morning and afternoon. For tonight, north winds around 5 knots. Seas 1 foot or less. Wave detail, southeast 1 foot at 4 seconds. A slight chance of showers and thunderstorms. For Monday, northeast winds 5 to 10 knots, becoming southeast in the afternoon. Seas 1 foot or less. A slight chance of showers and thunderstorms. And for Monday night, south winds around 5 knots, becoming east after midnight. Seas 1 foot or less. Wave detail, southeast 1 foot at 3 seconds. A slight chance of showers and thunderstorms in the evening, then a chance of showers and thunderstorms after midnight. From the Okaloosa-Walton County line to Pascagoula, from 20 to 60 nautical miles offshore. For today, northeast winds 5 to 10 knots, becoming south late. Seas 1 foot or less. Wave detail, southeast 1 foot at 4 seconds. A slight chance of showers and thunderstorms late this morning and early afternoon. For tonight, north winds around 5 knots. Seas 1 foot or less. Wave detail, southeast 1 foot at 4 seconds. A slight chance of showers and thunderstorms in the evening, then a chance of showers and thunderstorms after midnight. For Monday, northeast winds 5 to 10 knots. Seas 1 foot or less. Wave detail, east 1 foot at 3 seconds. A chance of showers and thunderstorms.

High tide at 7:26 a.m. Low tide at 6:34 p.m. At the East Pass in Destin on Sunday, high tide at 5:47 a.m. Low tide at 5:28 p.m. At the East Pass in Destin on Monday, high tide at 6:53 a.m. Low tide at 6 p.m. At 3 p.m. GMT 1500 UTC, the center of Tropical Storm Fay was located near latitude 34.1 north, longitude 33.0 west. Fay is moving toward the northeast near 3 miles per hour, and this motion is expected to continue through the rest of the day. Afterwards, a turn to the southwest is expected on Monday. Maximum sustained winds have increased to near 60 miles per hour with higher gusts. Additional strengthening is expected during the next day or so, and Fay could approach hurricane intensity tonight. A gradual weakening trend is expected to begin on Monday. Tropical storm force winds extend outward up to 45 miles from the center. The estimated minimum central pressure is 1,004 millibars, 29.65 inches. The following marine observations were made as of 10 a.m. Mobile Bay Coast Guard Station. Winds were north at 5 knots. Sea temperature 87 degrees. Air temperature 83 degrees. Weeks Bay, north winds at 1 knot. Air temperature was 82 degrees. Pensacola Bay. Sea temperature 87 degrees. Air temperature 84 degrees. The report from the east end of Dauphin Island was not available. Graham Bay, northwest winds at 7 knots. Air temperature was 81 degrees. And Pettiboy Island, north winds at 8 knots. Air temperature was 81 degrees. 12 miles south of Orange Beach, winds were northeast at 8 knots. Air temperature was 82 degrees. Gulf water temperature 86 degrees. Wave heights 1 foot, with a period of 4 seconds. 100 miles south of Destin, winds were northeast at 10 knots. Air temperature 83 degrees. Wave heights 1 foot. Wave period 4 seconds. The following weather reports were made at 10 a.m. Pensacola International Airport, skies were sunny. The temperature was 83 degrees, the dew point was 72, and the relative humidity was 69%. The wind was north at 6 miles an hour. The pressure was 30.00 inches and steady. Pensacola Naval Air Station, skies were sunny. The temperature was 85 degrees, the dew point was 71, and the relative humidity was 63%. The wind was variable at 3 miles an hour. The pressure was 29.99 inches and steady. Across the central Gulf Coast, Gulf Shores, sunny. Temperature was 102 degrees. Wind north at 3 miles an hour. Heat index was 114. Milton, sunny. Temperature was 82 degrees. Wind calm. Destin, cloudy. Temperature was 80 degrees. Wind northeast at 6 miles an hour. Mary Esther, cloudy. Temperature was 82 degrees. Wind north at 5 miles an hour. Mobile, partly sunny. Temperature was 85 degrees. Wind north at 5 miles an hour. Heat index was 91. Elsewhere, Hattiesburg, sunny and 86. New Orleans, mostly sunny and 84. Montgomery, mostly sunny and 82. Tallahassee, cloudy and 77. And at Panama City, rain and fog and 74. Here's your National Weather Service forecast. Today, sunny. A chance of showers and thunderstorms this afternoon. Highs in the lower 90s. North winds around 5 miles per hour. Chance of rain 50%. Tonight, partly cloudy with a slight chance of showers and thunderstorms in the evening, then mostly clear after midnight. Lows in the lower 70s. Southwest winds around 5 miles per hour in the evening, becoming light and variable. Chance of rain 20%. Monday, sunny. A chance of showers and thunderstorms in the afternoon. Highs in the lower 90s. Northeast winds around 5 miles per hour. Chance of rain 40%.

0: Monday night, mostly clear. A slight chance of showers and thunderstorms in the evening. Lows in the lower 70s. Light and variable winds. Chance of rain 20%. Tuesday, sunny. A slight chance of showers and thunderstorms in the afternoon. Highs in the lower 90s. East winds around 5 miles per hour. Chance of rain 20%. Tuesday night, mostly clear. Lows in the lower 70s. Wednesday, sunny. A slight chance of showers and thunderstorms in the afternoon. Highs in the lower 90s. Chance of rain 20%. Wednesday night, mostly clear. Lows in the lower 70s. This is NOAA Weather Radio from the Mobile Pensacola National Weather Service. The current time is 10:30 a.m. Central Daylight Time. Here's your marine forecast. On the weather map, a mainly light diurnal flow prevails through Wednesday with winds trending to an onshore flow each afternoon then offshore at night. A moderate to occasionally strong northeasterly flow develops late Wednesday night into Thursday morning and continues into Thursday night. Seas will be 1 to 2 feet, then increase to 2 to 3 feet on Thursday. On Perdido Bay, Pensacola Bay including Santa Rosa Sound, and Choctawhatchee Bay. For today, north winds around 5 knots, becoming south this afternoon. Waves 1 foot or less. Light chop. A chance of showers and thunderstorms this afternoon. For tonight, west winds around 5 knots, becoming north after midnight. Waves 1 foot or less. Smooth. A chance of showers and thunderstorms in the evening. For Monday, northeast winds around 5 knots, becoming south around 5 knots in the afternoon. Waves 1 foot or less. Smooth. A chance of showers and thunderstorms in the afternoon. And for Monday night, south winds around 5 knots, becoming northwest after midnight. Waves 1 foot or less. Smooth. A slight chance of showers and thunderstorms. On Perdido Bay, Pensacola Bay including Santa Rosa Sound, and Choctawhatchee Bay. For today, north winds around 5 knots, becoming southwest this afternoon. Waves 1 foot or less. Smooth. A slight chance of showers and thunderstorms late this morning. A chance of showers and thunderstorms this afternoon. For tonight, north winds around 5 knots in the evening, becoming light and variable. Waves 1 foot or less. Smooth. A chance of showers and thunderstorms in the evening. For Monday, northeast winds around 5 knots, becoming southeast in the afternoon. Waves 1 foot or less. Smooth. A chance of showers and thunderstorms in the afternoon. And for Monday night, southwest winds around 5 knots, becoming northwest after midnight. Waves 1 foot or less. Smooth. A slight chance of showers and thunderstorms in the evening. From the Okaloosa-Walton County line to Pascagoula, and out 20 nautical miles. For today, north winds around 5 knots, becoming south this afternoon. Seas 1 foot or less. Wave detail, southeast 1 foot at 4 seconds. A slight chance of showers and thunderstorms late this morning and afternoon. For tonight, north winds around 5 knots. Seas 1 foot or less. Wave detail, southeast 1 foot at 4 seconds. A slight chance of showers and thunderstorms. For Monday, northeast winds 5 to 10 knots, becoming southeast in the afternoon. Seas 1 foot or less. A slight chance of showers and thunderstorms. And for Monday night, south winds around 5 knots, becoming east after midnight. Seas 1 foot or less. Wave detail, southeast 1 foot at 3 seconds. A slight chance of showers and thunderstorms in the evening, then a chance of showers and thunderstorms after midnight. From the Okaloosa-Walton County line to Pascagoula, from 20 to 60 nautical miles offshore. For today, northeast winds 5 to 10 knots, becoming south late. Seas 1 foot or less. Wave detail, southeast 1 foot at 4 seconds. A slight chance of showers and thunderstorms late this morning and early afternoon. for tonight. North winds around 5 knots. Seas 1 foot or less. Wave detail, southeast 1 foot at 4 seconds. A slight chance of showers and thunderstorms in the evening, then a chance of showers and thunderstorms after midnight. For Monday, northeast winds 5 to 10 knots. Seas 1 foot or less. Wave detail, east 1 foot at 3 seconds. A chance of showers and thunderstorms in the morning. And for Monday night, east winds around 5 knots. Seas 1 foot or less. Wave detail, east 1 foot at 3 seconds. A chance of showers and thunderstorms after midnight. Tidal information, at the mouth of the Mobile River on Sunday, high tide at 6:35 a.m. Low tide at 7:32 p.m. At the mouth of the Mobile River on Monday, high tide at 7:35 a.m. Low tide at 8:06 p.m. At Pensacola Bay on Sunday, high tide at 6:20 a.m. Low tide at 6:02 p.m. At Pensacola Bay on Monday, high tide at 7:26 a.m. Low tide at 6:34 p.m. At the East Pass in Destin on Sunday, high tide at 5:47 a.m. Low tide at 5:28 p.m. At the East Pass in Destin on Monday, high tide at 6:53 a.m. Low tide at 6 p.m. At 3 p.m. GMT 1500 UTC, the center of Tropical Storm Fay was located near latitude 34.1 north, longitude 33.0 west. Fay is moving toward the northeast near 3 miles per hour, and this motion is expected to continue through the rest of the day. Afterwards, a turn to the southwest is expected on Monday. Maximum sustained winds have increased to near 60 miles per hour with higher gusts. Additional strengthening is expected during the next day or so, and Fay could approach hurricane intensity tonight. A gradual weakening trend is expected to begin on Monday. Tropical storm force winds extend outward up to 45 miles from the center. The estimated minimum central pressure is 1,004 millibars, 29.65 inches. The following marine observations were made as of 10 a.m. Mobile Bay Coast Guard Station. Winds were north at 5 knots. Sea temperature 87 degrees. Air temperature 83 degrees. Weeks Bay, north winds at 1 knot. Air temperature was 82 degrees. Pensacola Bay. Sea temperature 87 degrees. Air temperature 84 degrees. The report from the east end of Dauphin Island was not available. Graham Bay, northwest winds at 7 knots. Air temperature was 81 degrees. And Pettiboy Island, north winds at 8 knots. Air temperature was 81 degrees. 12 miles south of Orange Beach, winds were northeast at 8 knots. Air temperature was 82 degrees. Gulf water temperature 86 degrees. Wave heights 1 foot, with a period of 4 seconds. 100 miles south of Destin. Winds were northeast at 10 knots. Air temperature 83 degrees. Wave heights 1 foot. Wave period 4 seconds. The following weather reports were made at 10 a.m. Pensacola International Airport, skies were sunny. The temperature was 83 degrees. The dew point was 72, and the relative humidity was 69%. The wind was north at 6 miles an hour. The pressure was 30.00 inches and steady. Pensacola Naval Air Station, skies were sunny. The temperature was 85 degrees, the dew point was 71, and the relative humidity was 63%. The wind was variable at 3 miles an hour. The pressure was 29.99 inches and steady. Across the central Gulf Coast, Gulf Shores, sunny. Temperature was 102 degrees. Wind north at 3 miles an hour. Heat index was 114. Milton, sunny. Temperature was 82 degrees. Wind calm. Destin, cloudy. Temperature was 80 degrees. Wind northeast at 6 miles an hour. Mary Esther, cloudy. Temperature was 82 degrees. Wind north at 5 miles an hour. Mobile, partly sunny. Temperature was 85 degrees. Wind north at 5 miles an hour. Heat index was 91. Elsewhere, Hattiesburg, sunny and 86. New Orleans, mostly sunny and 84. Montgomery, mostly sunny and 82. Tallahassee, cloudy and 77. And in Panama City, rain and fog and 74. Here's your National Weather Service forecast. Today, sunny. A chance of showers and thunderstorms this afternoon. Highs in the lower 90s. North winds around 5 miles per hour. Chance of rain 50%. Tonight, partly cloudy with a slight chance of showers and thunderstorms in the evening, then mostly clear after midnight. Lows in the lower 70s. Southwest winds around 5 miles per hour in the evening, becoming light and variable. Chance of rain 20%. Monday, sunny. A chance of showers and thunderstorms in the afternoon. Highs in the lower 90s. Northeast winds around 5 miles per hour. Chance of rain 40%. Monday night, mostly clear. A slight chance of showers and thunderstorms in the evening. Lows in the lower 70s. Light and variable winds. Chance of rain 20%. Tuesday, sunny. A slight chance of showers and thunderstorms in the afternoon. Highs in the lower 90s. East winds around 5 miles per hour. Chance of rain 20%. Tuesday night, mostly clear. Lows in the lower 70s. Wednesday, sunny. A slight chance of showers and thunderstorms in the afternoon. Highs in the lower 90s. Chance of rain 20%. Wednesday night, mostly clear. Lows in the lower 70s. This is NOAA Weather Radio from the Mobile Pensacola National Weather Service. The current time is 10:41 a.m. Central Daylight Time. Here's your marine forecast. On the weather map, a mainly light diurnal flow prevails through Wednesday with winds trending to an onshore flow each afternoon then offshore at night. A moderate to occasionally strong northeasterly flow develops late Wednesday night into Thursday morning and continues into Thursday night. Seas will be 1 to 2 feet, then increase to 2 to 3 feet on Thursday. On Perdido Bay, Pensacola Bay including Santa Rosa Sound, and Choctawhatchee Bay. For today, north winds around 5 knots, becoming south this afternoon. Waves 1 foot or less. Light chop. A chance of showers and thunderstorms this afternoon. For tonight, west winds around 5 knots, becoming north after midnight. Waves 1 foot or less. Smooth. A chance of showers and thunderstorms in the evening. For Monday, northeast winds around 5 knots, becoming south around 5 knots in the afternoon. Waves 1 foot or less. Smooth. A chance of showers and thunderstorms in the afternoon. And for Monday night, south winds around 5 knots, becoming northwest after midnight. Waves 1 foot or less. Smooth. A slight chance of showers and thunderstorms. On Perdido Bay, Pensacola Bay including Santa Rosa Sound, and Choctawhatchee Bay. For today, north winds around 5 knots, becoming southwest this afternoon. Waves 1 foot or less. Smooth. A slight chance of showers and thunderstorms late this morning. A chance of showers and thunderstorms this afternoon. For tonight, north winds around 5 knots in the evening, becoming light and variable. Waves 1 foot or less. Smooth. A chance of showers and thunderstorms in the evening. For Monday, northeast winds around 5 knots, becoming southeast in the afternoon. Waves 1 foot or less. Smooth. A chance of showers and thunderstorms in the afternoon. And for Monday night, southwest winds around 5 knots, becoming northwest after midnight. Waves 1 foot or less. Smooth. A slight chance of showers and thunderstorms in the evening. From the Okaloosa-Walton County line to Pascagoula, and out 20 nautical miles. For today, north winds around 5 knots, becoming south this afternoon. Seas 1 foot or less. Wave detail, southeast 1 foot at 4 seconds. A slight chance of showers and thunderstorms late this morning and afternoon. For tonight, north winds around 5 knots. Seas 1 foot or less. Wave detail, southeast 1 foot at 4 seconds. A slight chance of showers and thunderstorms. For Monday, northeast winds 5 to 10 knots, becoming southeast in the afternoon. Seas 1 foot or less. A slight chance of showers and thunderstorms. And for Monday night, south winds around 5 knots, becoming east after midnight. Seas 1 foot or less. Wave detail, southeast 1 foot at 3 seconds. A slight chance of showers and thunderstorms in the evening, then a chance of showers and thunderstorms after midnight. From the Okaloosa-Walton County line to Pascagoula, from 20 to 60 nautical miles offshore. For today, northeast winds 5 to 10 knots, becoming south late. Seas 1 foot or less. Wave detail, southeast 1 foot at 4 seconds. A slight chance of showers and thunderstorms late this morning and early afternoon. For tonight, north winds around 5 knots. Seas 1 foot or less. Wave detail, southeast 1 foot at 4 seconds. A slight chance of showers and thunderstorms in the evening, then a chance of showers and thunderstorms after midnight. For Monday, northeast winds 5 to 10 knots. Seas 1 foot or less. Wave detail, east 1 foot at 3 seconds. A chance of showers and thunderstorms in the morning. And for Monday night, east winds around 5 knots. Seas 1 foot or less. Wave detail, east 1 foot at 3 seconds. A chance of showers and thunderstorms after midnight. The Tropical Weather Outlook. For the North Atlantic, Caribbean Sea and the Gulf of America, active systems, the National Hurricane Center is issuing advisories on recently upgraded Tropical Storm Fay, located several hundred miles southwest of the Azores. Tropical cyclone formation is not expected during the next 7 days. 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Tidal information, at the mouth of the Mobile River on Sunday, high tide at 6:35 a.m. Low tide at 7:32 p.m. At the mouth of the Mobile River on Monday, high tide at 7:35 a.m. Low tide at 8:06 p.m. At Pensacola Bay on Sunday, high tide at 6:20 a.m. Low tide at 6:02 p.m. At Pensacola Bay on Monday, high tide at 7:26 a.m. Low tide at 6:34 p.m. At the East Pass in Destin on Sunday, high tide at 5:47 a.m. Low tide at 5:28 p.m. At the East Pass in Destin on Monday, high tide at 6:53 a.m. Low tide at 6 p.m. At 3 p.m. GMT 1500 UTC, the center of Tropical Storm Fay was located near latitude 34.1 north, longitude 33.0 west. Fay is moving toward the northeast near 3 miles per hour, and this motion is expected to continue through the rest of the day. Afterwards, a turn to the southwest is expected on Monday. Maximum sustained winds have increased to near 60 miles per hour with higher gusts. Additional strengthening is expected during the next day or so, and Fay could approach hurricane intensity tonight. A gradual weakening trend is expected to begin on Monday. Tropical storm force winds extend outward up to 45 miles from the center. The estimated minimum central pressure is 1,004 millibars 29.65 inches. The following marine observations were made as of 10 a.m. Mobile Bay Coast Guard Station. Winds were north at 5 knots. Sea temperature 87 degrees. Air temperature 83 degrees. Weeks Bay, north winds at 1 knot. Air temperature was 82 degrees. Pensacola Bay. Sea temperature 87 degrees. Air temperature 84 degrees. The report from the east end of Dauphin Island was not available. Graham Bay, northwest winds at 7 knots. Air temperature was 81 degrees. And Pettiboy Island, north winds at 8 knots. Air temperature was 81 degrees. 12 miles south of Orange Beach. Winds were northeast at 8 knots. Air temperature was 82 degrees. Gulf water temperature 86 degrees. Wave heights 1 foot, with a period of 4 seconds. 100 miles south of Destin. Winds were northeast at 10 knots. Air temperature 83 degrees. Wave heights 1 foot. Wave period 4 seconds. The following weather reports were made at 10 a.m. Pensacola International Airport, skies were sunny. The temperature was 83 degrees, the dew point was 72, and the relative humidity was 69%. The wind was north at 6 miles an hour. The pressure was 30.00 inches and steady. Pensacola Naval Air Station, skies were sunny. The temperature was 85 degrees, the dew point was 71, and the relative humidity was 63%. The wind was variable at 3 miles an hour. The pressure was 29.99 inches and steady. Across the central Gulf Coast, Gulf Shores, sunny. Temperature was 102 degrees. Wind north at 3 miles an hour. Heat index was 114. Milton, sunny. Temperature was 82 degrees. Wind calm. Destin, cloudy. Temperature was 80 degrees. Wind northeast at 6 miles an hour. Mary Esther, cloudy. Temperature was 82 degrees. Wind north at 5 miles an hour. Mobile, partly sunny. Temperature was 85 degrees. Wind north at 5 miles an hour. Heat index was 91. Elsewhere, Hattiesburg, sunny and 86. New Orleans, mostly sunny and 84. Montgomery, mostly sunny and 82. Tallahassee, cloudy and 77. And in Panama City, rain and fog and 74. Here's your National Weather Service forecast. Today, sunny. A chance of showers and thunderstorms this afternoon. Highs in the lower 90s. North winds around 5 miles per hour. Chance of rain 50%. Tonight, partly cloudy with a slight chance of showers and thunderstorms in the evening, then mostly clear after midnight. Lows in the lower 70s. Southwest winds around 5 miles per hour in the evening, becoming light and variable. Chance of rain 20%. Monday, sunny. A chance of showers and thunderstorms in the afternoon. Highs in the lower 90s. Northeast winds around 5 miles per hour. Chance of rain 40%. Monday night, mostly clear. A slight chance of showers and thunderstorms in the evening. Lows in the lower 70s. Light and variable winds. Chance of rain 20%. Tuesday, sunny. A slight chance of showers and thunderstorms in the afternoon. Highs in the lower 90s. East winds around 5 miles per hour. Chance of rain 20%. Tuesday night, mostly clear. Lows in the lower 70s. Wednesday, sunny. A slight chance of showers and thunderstorms in the afternoon. Highs in the lower 90s. Chance of rain 20%. Wednesday night, mostly clear. Lows in the lower 70s. 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The current time is 10:53 a.m. Central Daylight Time. Here's your marine forecast. On the weather map, a mainly light diurnal flow prevails through Wednesday with winds trending to an onshore flow each afternoon then offshore at night. A moderate to occasionally strong northeasterly flow develops late Wednesday night into Thursday morning and continues into Thursday night. Seas will be 1 to 2 feet, then increase to 2 to 3 feet on Thursday. On Perdido Bay, Pensacola Bay including Santa Rosa Sound, and Choctawhatchee Bay. For today, north winds around 5 knots, becoming south this afternoon. Waves 1 foot or less. Light chop. A chance of showers and thunderstorms this afternoon. For tonight, west winds around 5 knots, becoming north after midnight. Waves 1 foot or less. Smooth. A chance of showers and thunderstorms in the evening. For Monday, northeast winds around 5 knots, becoming south around 5 knots in the afternoon. Waves 1 foot or less. Smooth. A chance of showers and thunderstorms in the afternoon. And for Monday night, south winds around 5 knots, becoming northwest after midnight. Waves 1 foot or less. Smooth. A slight chance of showers and thunderstorms. On Perdido Bay, Pensacola Bay including Santa Rosa Sound, and Choctaw Hatchie Bay. For today, north winds around 5 knots, becoming southwest this afternoon. Waves 1 foot or less. Smooth. A slight chance of showers and thunderstorms late this morning. A chance of showers and thunderstorms this afternoon. For tonight, north winds around 5 knots in the evening, becoming light and variable. Waves 1 foot or less. Smooth. A chance of showers and thunderstorms in the evening. For Monday, northeast winds around 5 knots, becoming southeast in the afternoon. Waves 1 foot or less. Smooth. A chance of showers and thunderstorms in the afternoon. And for Monday night, southwest winds around 5 knots, becoming northwest after midnight. Waves 1 foot or less. Smooth. A slight chance of showers and thunderstorms in the evening. From the Okaloosa-Walton County line to Pascagoula and out 20 nautical miles. For today, north winds around 5 knots, becoming south this afternoon. Seas 1 foot or less. Wave detail, southeast 1 foot at 4 seconds. A slight chance of showers and thunderstorms late this morning and afternoon. For tonight, north winds around 5 knots. Seas 1 foot or less. Wave detail, southeast 1 foot at 4 seconds. A slight chance of showers and thunderstorms. For Monday, northeast winds 5 to 10 knots, becoming southeast in the afternoon. Seas 1 foot or less. A slight chance of showers and thunderstorms. And for Monday night, south winds around 5 knots, becoming east after midnight. Seas 1 foot or less. Wave detail, southeast 1 foot at 3 seconds. A slight chance of showers and thunderstorms in the evening, then a chance of showers and thunderstorms after midnight. From the Okaloosa-Walton County line to Pascagoula, from 20 to 60 nautical miles offshore. For today, northeast winds 5 to 10 knots, becoming south late. Seas 1 foot or less. Wave detail, southeast 1 foot at 4 seconds. A slight chance of showers and thunderstorms late this morning and early afternoon. For tonight, north winds around 5 knots. Seas 1 foot or less. Wave detail, southeast 1 foot at 4 seconds. A slight chance of showers and thunderstorms in the evening, then a chance of showers and thunderstorms after midnight. For Monday, northeast winds 5 to 10 knots. Seas 1 foot or less. Wave detail, east 1 foot at 3 seconds. A chance of showers and thunderstorms in the morning. And for Monday night, east winds around 5 knots. Seas 1 foot or less. Wave detail, east 1 foot at 3 seconds. A chance of showers and thunderstorms after midnight. Tidal information, at the mouth of the Mobile River on Sunday, high tide at 6:35 a.m. Low tide at 7:32 p.m. At the mouth of the Mobile River on Monday, high tide at 7:35 a.m. Low tide at 8:06 p.m. At Pensacola Bay on Sunday, high tide at 6:20 a.m. Low tide at 6:02 p.m. At Pensacola Bay on Monday, high tide at 7:26 a.m. Low tide at 6:34 p.m. At the East Pass in Destin on Sunday, high tide at 5:47 a.m. Low tide at 5:28 p.m. At the East Pass in Destin on Monday, high tide at 6:53 a.m. Low tide at 6 p.m. At 3 p.m. GMT 1500 UTC, the center of Tropical Storm Fay was located near latitude 34.1 north, longitude 33.0 west. Fay is moving toward the northeast near 3 miles per hour and the smoke.
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0: A or so, and Faye could approach hurricane intensity tonight. A gradual weakening trend is expected to begin on Monday. Tropical storm force winds extend outward up to 45 miles from the center. The estimated minimum central pressure is 1,004 millibars, 29.65 inches. The following marine observations were made as of 10 a.m. Mobile Bay Coast Guard Station. Winds were north at 5 knots. Sea temperature 87 degrees. Air temperature 83 degrees. Weeks Bay, north winds at 1 knot. Air temperature was 82 degrees. Pensacola Bay. Sea temperature 87 degrees. Air temperature 84 degrees. The report from the east end of Dauphin Island was not available. Grand Bay, northwest winds at 7 knots. Air temperature was 81 degrees. And Pettyboy Island, north winds at 8 knots. Air temperature was 81 degrees. 12 miles south of Orange Beach, winds were northeast at 8 knots. Air temperature was 82 degrees. Gulf water temperature 86 degrees. Wave heights 1 foot, with a period of 4 seconds. 100 miles south of Destin. Winds were northeast at 10 knots. Air temperature 83 degrees. Wave heights 1 foot. Wave period 4 seconds. The following weather reports were made at 10 a.m. Pensacola International Airport, skies were sunny. The temperature was 83 degrees, the dew point was 72, and the relative humidity was 69%. The wind was north at 6 miles an hour. The pressure was 30.00 inches and steady. Pensacola Naval Air Station, skies were sunny. The temperature was 85 degrees, the dew point was 71, and the relative humidity was 63%. The wind was variable at 3 miles an hour. The pressure was 29.99 inches and steady. Across the central Gulf Coast, Gulf Shores, sunny. Temperature was 102 degrees. Wind north at 3 miles an hour. Heat index was 114. Milton, sunny. Temperature was 82 degrees. Wind calm. Destin, cloudy. Temperature was 80 degrees. Wind northeast at 6 miles an hour. Mary Esther, cloudy. Temperature was 82 degrees. Wind north at 5 miles an hour. Mobile, partly sunny. Temperature was 85 degrees. Wind north at 5 miles an hour. Heat index was 91. Elsewhere, Hattiesburg, sunny and 86. New Orleans, mostly sunny and 84. Montgomery, mostly sunny and 82. Tallahassee, cloudy and 77. And in Panama City, rain and fog and 74. Here's your National Weather Service forecast. Today, sunny. A chance of showers and thunderstorms this afternoon. Highs in the lower 90s. North winds around 5 miles per hour. Chance of rain 50%. Tonight, partly cloudy with a slight chance of showers and thunderstorms in the evening, then mostly clear after midnight. Lows in the lower 70s. Southwest winds around 5 miles per hour in the evening, becoming light and variable. Chance of rain 20%. Monday, sunny. A chance of showers and thunderstorms in the afternoon. Highs in the lower 90s. Northeast winds around 5 miles per hour. Chance of rain 40%. Monday night, mostly clear. A slight chance of showers and thunderstorms in the evening. Lows in the lower 70s. Light and variable winds. Chance of rain 20%. Tuesday, sunny. A slight chance of showers and thunderstorms in the afternoon. Highs in the lower 90s. East winds around 5 miles per hour. Chance of rain 20%. Tuesday night, mostly clear. Lows in the lower 70s. Wednesday, sunny. A slight chance of showers and thunderstorms in the afternoon. Highs in the lower 90s. Chance of rain 20%. Wednesday night, mostly clear. Lows in the lower 70s. This is NOAA Weather Radio from the Mobile Pensacola National Weather Service. The current time is 11:04 a.m. Central Daylight Time. Here's your marine forecast. On the weather map, a mainly light diurnal flow prevails through Wednesday with winds trending to an onshore flow each afternoon then offshore at night. A moderate to occasionally strong northeasterly flow develops late Wednesday night into Thursday morning and continues into Thursday night. Seas will be 1 to 2 feet, then increase to 2 to 3 feet on Thursday. On Perdido Bay, Pensacola Bay including Santa Rosa Sound, and Choctawhatchee Bay. For today, north winds around 5 knots, becoming south this afternoon. Waves 1 foot or less. Light chop. A chance of showers and thunderstorms this afternoon. For tonight, west winds around 5 knots, becoming north after midnight. Waves 1 foot or less. Smooth. A chance of showers and thunderstorms in the evening. For Monday, northeast winds around 5 knots, becoming south around 5 knots in the afternoon. Waves 1 foot or less. Smooth. A chance of showers and thunderstorms in the afternoon. And for Monday night, south winds around 5 knots, becoming northwest after midnight. Waves 1 foot or less. Smooth. A slight chance of showers and thunderstorms. On Perdido Bay, Pensacola Bay including Santa Rosa Sound, and Choctawhatchee Bay. For today, north winds around 5 knots, becoming southwest this afternoon. Waves 1 foot or less. Smooth. A slight chance of showers and thunderstorms late this morning. A chance of showers and thunderstorms this afternoon. For tonight, north winds around 5 knots in the evening, becoming light and variable. Waves 1 foot or less. Smooth. A chance of showers and thunderstorms in the evening. For Monday, northeast winds around 5 knots, becoming southeast in the afternoon. Waves 1 foot or less. Smooth. A chance of showers and thunderstorms in the afternoon. And for Monday night, southwest winds around 5 knots, becoming northwest after midnight. Waves 1 foot or less. Smooth. A slight chance of showers and thunderstorms in the evening. From the Okaloosa-Walton County line to Pascagoula, and out 20 nautical miles. For today, north winds around 5 knots, becoming south this afternoon. Seas 1 foot or less. Wave detail, southeast 1 foot at 4 seconds. A slight chance of showers and thunderstorms late this morning and afternoon. For tonight, north winds around 5 knots. Seas 1 foot or less. Wave detail, southeast 1 foot at 4 seconds. A slight chance of showers and thunderstorms. For Monday, northeast winds 5 to 10 knots, becoming southeast in the afternoon. Seas 1 foot or less. A slight chance of showers and thunderstorms. And for Monday night, south winds around 5 knots, becoming east after midnight. Seas 1 foot or less. Wave detail, southeast 1 foot at 3 seconds. A slight chance of showers and thunderstorms in the evening, then a chance of showers and thunderstorms after midnight. From the Okaloosa-Walton County line to Pascagoula, from 20 to 60 nautical miles offshore. For today, northeast winds 5 to 10 knots, becoming south late. Seas 1 foot or less. Wave detail, southeast 1 foot at 4 seconds. A slight chance of showers and thunderstorms late this morning and early afternoon. For tonight, north winds around 5 knots. Seas 1 foot or less. Wave detail, southeast 1 foot at 4 seconds. A slight chance of showers and thunderstorms in the evening, then a chance of showers and thunderstorms after midnight. For Monday, northeast winds 5 to 10 knots. Seas 1 foot or less. Wave detail, east 1 foot at 3 seconds. A chance of showers and thunderstorms in the morning. And for Monday night, east winds around 5 knots. Seas 1 foot or less. Wave detail, east 1 foot at 3 seconds. a chance of showers and thunderstorms after midnight. Tidal information, at the mouth of the Mobile River on Sunday, high tide at 6:35 a.m. Low tide at 7:32 p.m. At the mouth of the Mobile River on Monday, high tide at 7:35 a.m. Low tide at 8:06 p.m. At Pensacola Bay on Sunday, high tide at 6:20 a.m. Low tide at 6:02 p.m. At Pensacola Bay on Monday, high tide at 7:26 a.m. Low tide at 4 p.m. At the East Pass in Destin on Sunday, high tide at 5:47 a.m. Low tide at 5:28 p.m. At the East Pass in Destin on Monday, high tide at 6:53 a.m. Low tide at 6 p.m. At 3 p.m. GMT 1500 UTC, the center of Tropical Storm Fay was located near latitude 34.1 north, longitude 33.0 west. Fay is moving toward the northeast near 3 miles per hour, and this motion is expected to continue through the rest of the day. Afterwards, a turn to the southwest is expected on Monday. Maximum sustained winds have increased to near 60 miles per hour with higher gusts. Additional strengthening is expected during the next day or so, and Fay could approach hurricane intensity tonight. A gradual weakening trend is expected to begin on Monday. Tropical storm force winds extend outward up to 45 miles from the center. The estimated minimum central pressure is 1,004 millibars, 29.65 inches. The following marine observations were made as of 10 a.m. Mobile Bay Coast Guard Station. Winds were north at 5 knots. Sea temperature 87 degrees. Air temperature 83 degrees. Weeks Bay, north winds at 1 knot. Air temperature was 82 degrees. Pensacola Bay. Sea temperature 87 degrees. Air temperature 84 degrees. The report from the east end of Dauphin Island was not available. Grand Bay, northwest winds at 7 knots. Air temperature was 81 degrees. And Pettiboy Island, north winds at 8 knots. Air temperature was 81 degrees. 12 miles south of Orange Beach, winds were northeast at 8 knots. Air temperature was 82 degrees. Gulf water temperature 86 degrees. Wave heights 1 foot, with a period of 4 seconds. 100 miles south of Destin. Winds were northeast at 10 knots. Air temperature 83 degrees. Wave heights 1 foot. Wave period 4 seconds. The following weather reports were made at 11 a.m. Pensacola International Airport, skies were sunny. The temperature was 86 degrees. The dew point was 72, and the relative humidity was 62%. This produces a heat index of 92. The wind was north at 6 miles an hour. The pressure was 29.99 inches and falling. Pensacola Naval Air Station, skies were sunny. The temperature was 88 degrees, the dew point was 69, and the relative humidity was 53%. This produces a heat index of 92. The wind was north at 5 miles an hour. The pressure was 29.99 inches and steady. Here's your National Weather Service forecast. Today, sunny. A chance of showers and thunderstorms this afternoon. Highs in the lower 90s. North winds around 5 miles per hour. Chance of rain 50%. Tonight, partly cloudy with a slight chance of showers and thunderstorms in the evening, then mostly clear after midnight. Lows in the lower 70s. Southwest winds around 5 miles per hour in the evening, becoming light and variable. Chance of rain 20%. Monday, sunny. A chance of showers and thunderstorms in the afternoon. Highs in the lower 90s. Northeast winds around 5 miles per hour. Chance of rain 40%. Monday night, mostly clear. A slight chance of showers and thunderstorms in the evening. Lows in the lower 70s. Light and variable winds. Chance of rain 20%. Tuesday, sunny. A slight chance of showers and thunderstorms in the afternoon. Highs in the lower 90s. East winds around 5 miles per hour. chance of rain 20%. Tuesday night, mostly clear. Lows in the lower 70s. Wednesday, sunny. A slight chance of showers and thunderstorms in the afternoon. Highs in the lower 90s. Chance of rain 20%. Wednesday night, mostly clear. Lows in the lower 70s. The Tropical Weather Outlook. For the North Atlantic, Caribbean Sea and the Gulf of America, active systems, the National Hurricane Center is issuing advisories on recently upgraded Tropical Storm Fay, located several hundred miles southwest of the Azores. Tropical cyclone formation is not expected during the next 7 days. The following marine observations were made as of 11 a.m. Mobile Bay Coast Guard Station. Winds were north at 5 knots. Sea temperature 87 degrees. Air temperature 85 degrees. Weeks Bay, northeast winds at 2 knots. Air temperature was 85 degrees. Pensacola Bay. Sea temperature 87 degrees. Air temperature 85 degrees. The report from the east end of Dauphin Island was not available. Graham Bay, north winds at 5 knots. Air temperature was 84 degrees. And Pettiboy Island, north winds at 7 knots. Air temperature was 84 degrees. 12 miles south of Orange Beach. Winds were north at 6 knots. Sea temperature 86 degrees. Air temperature 83 degrees. 100 miles south of Destin. Winds were east at 10 knots. Air temperature 81 degrees. Wave heights 1 foot. Wave period 4 seconds. The following weather reports were made at 11 a.m. Pensacola International Airport, skies were sunny. The temperature was 86 degrees, the dew point was 72, and the relative humidity was 62%. This produces a heat index of 92. The wind was north at 6 miles an hour. The pressure was 29.99 inches and falling. Pensacola Naval Air Station, skies were sunny. The temperature was 88 degrees, the dew point was 69, and the relative humidity was 53%. This produces a heat index of 92. The wind was north at 5 miles an hour. The pressure was 29.99 inches and steady. 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Across the Central Gulf Coast, Milton, sunny. Temperature was 84 degrees. Wind calm. Heat index was 91. Destin, cloudy. Temperature was 84 degrees. Wind north at 6 miles an hour. Mary Esther, mostly sunny. Temperature was 87 degrees. Wind northeast at 6 miles an hour. Heat index was 93. Mobile, mostly sunny. Temperature was 87 degrees. Wind variable at 6 miles an hour. Heat index was 93. Elsewhere, Hattiesburg, sunny and 90. New Orleans, mostly sunny and 86. Montgomery, mostly sunny and 85. Tallahassee, partly sunny and 82. And at Panama City, partly sunny and 78. Here's your National Weather Service forecast. Today, sunny. A chance of showers and thunderstorms this afternoon. Highs in the lower 90s. North winds around 5 miles per hour. Chance of rain 50%. Tonight, partly cloudy with a slight chance of showers and thunderstorms in the evening, then mostly clear after midnight. Lows in the lower 70s. Southwest winds around 5 miles per hour in the evening, becoming light and variable. Chance of rain 20%. Monday, sunny. A chance of showers and thunderstorms in the afternoon. Highs in the lower 90s. Northeast winds around 5 miles per hour. Chance of rain 40%. Monday night, mostly clear. A slight chance of showers and thunderstorms in the evening. Lows in the lower 70s. Light and variable winds. Chance of rain 20%. Tuesday, sunny. a slight chance of showers and thunderstorms in the afternoon. Highs in the lower 90s. East winds around 5 miles per hour. Chance of rain 20%. Tuesday night, mostly clear. Lows in the lower 70s. Wednesday, sunny. A slight chance of showers and thunderstorms in the afternoon. Highs in the lower 90s. Chance of rain 20%. Wednesday night, mostly clear. Lows in the lower 70s. This is NOAA Weather Radio from the Mobile Pensacola National Weather Service. The current time is 11:20 a.m. Central Daylight Time. Here's your marine forecast. On the weather map, a mainly light diurnal flow prevails through Wednesday with winds trending to an onshore flow each afternoon then offshore at night. A moderate to occasionally strong northeasterly flow develops late Wednesday night into Thursday morning and continues into Thursday night. Seas will be 1 to 2 feet, then increase to 2 to 3 feet on Thursday. On Perdido Bay, Pensacola Bay including Santa Rosa Sound, and Choctawhatchee Bay. For today, north winds around 5 knots, becoming south this afternoon. Waves 1 foot or less. Light chop. A chance of showers and thunderstorms this afternoon. For tonight, west winds around 5 knots, becoming north after midnight. Waves 1 foot or less. Smooth. A chance of showers and thunderstorms in the evening. For Monday, northeast winds around 5 knots, becoming south around 5 knots in the afternoon. Waves 1 foot or less. Smooth. A chance of showers and thunderstorms in the afternoon. And for Monday night, south winds around 5 knots, becoming northwest after midnight. Waves 1 foot or less. Smooth. A slight chance of showers and thunderstorms. On Perdido Bay, Pensacola Bay including Santa Rosa Sound, and Choctawhatchee Bay. For today, north winds around 5 knots, becoming southwest this afternoon. Waves 1 foot or less. Smooth. A slight chance of showers and thunderstorms late this morning. A chance of showers and thunderstorms this afternoon. For tonight, north winds around 5 knots in the evening, becoming light and variable. Waves 1 foot or less. Smooth. A chance of showers and thunderstorms in the evening. For Monday, northeast winds around 5 knots, becoming southeast in the afternoon. Waves 1 foot or less. Smooth. A chance of showers and thunderstorms in the afternoon. And for Monday night, southwest winds around 5 knots, becoming northwest after midnight. Waves 1 foot or less. Smooth. A slight chance of showers and thunderstorms in the evening. From the Okaloosa-Walton County line to Pascagoula, and out 20 nautical miles. For today, north winds around 5 knots, becoming south this afternoon. Seas 1 foot or less. Wave detail, southeast 1 foot at 4 seconds. A slight chance of showers and thunderstorms late this morning and afternoon. For tonight, north winds around 5 knots. Seas 1 foot or less. Wave detail, southeast 1 foot at 4 seconds. A slight chance of showers and thunderstorms. For Monday, northeast winds 5 to 10 knots, becoming southeast in the afternoon. Seas 1 foot or less. A slight chance of showers and thunderstorms. And for Monday night, south winds around 5 knots, becoming east after midnight. Seas 1 foot or less. Wave detail, southeast 1 foot at 3 seconds. A slight chance of showers and thunderstorms in the evening, then a chance of showers and thunderstorms after midnight. From the Okaloosa-Walton County line to Pascagoula, from 20 to 60 nautical miles offshore. For today, northeast winds 5 to 10 knots, becoming south late. Seas 1 foot or less. Wave detail, southeast 1 foot at 4 seconds. A slight chance of showers and thunderstorms late this morning and early afternoon. For tonight, north winds around 5 knots. Seas 1 foot or less. Wave detail, southeast 1 foot at 4 seconds. a slight chance of showers and thunderstorms in the evening, then a chance of showers and thunderstorms after midnight. For Monday, northeast winds 5 to 10 knots. Seas 1 foot or less. Wave detail, east 1.

High tide at 6:20 a.m. Low tide at 6:02 p.m. At Pensacola Bay on Monday, high tide at 7:26 a.m. Low tide at 6:34 p.m. At the East Pass in Destin on Sunday, high tide at 5:47 a.m. Low tide at 5:28 p.m. At the East Pass in Destin on Monday, high tide at 6:53 a.m. Low tide at 6 p.m. At 3 p.m. GMT 1500 UTC, the center of Tropical Storm Fay was located near latitude 34.1 north, longitude 33.0 west. Fay is moving toward the northeast near 3 miles per hour, and this motion is expected to continue through the rest of the day. Afterwards, a turn to the southwest is expected on Monday. Maximum sustained winds have increased to near 60 miles per hour with higher gusts. Additional strengthening is expected during the next day or so, and Fay could approach hurricane intensity tonight. A gradual weakening trend is expected to begin on Monday. Tropical storm force winds extend outward up to 45 miles from the center. The estimated minimum central pressure is 1,004 millibars, 29.65 inches. The following marine observations were made as of 11 a.m. Mobile Bay Coast Guard Station. Winds were north at 5 knots. Sea temperature 87 degrees. Air temperature 85 degrees. Weeks Bay, northeast winds at 2 knots. Air temperature was 85 degrees. Pensacola Bay. Sea temperature 87 degrees. Air temperature 85 degrees. The report from the east end of Dauphin Island was not available. Graham Bay, north winds at 5 knots. Air temperature was 84 degrees. And Pettiboy Island, north winds at 7 knots. Air temperature was 84 degrees. 12 miles south of Orange Beach. Winds were north at 6 knots. Sea temperature 86 degrees. Air temperature 83 degrees. 100 miles south of Destin. Winds were east at 10 knots. Air temperature 81 degrees. Wave heights 1 foot. Wave period 4 seconds. The following weather reports were made at 11 a.m. Pensacola International Airport, skies were sunny. The temperature was 86 degrees, the dew point was 72, and the relative humidity was 62%. This produces a heat index of 92. The wind was north at 6 miles an hour. The pressure was 29.99 inches and falling. Pensacola Naval Air Station, skies were sunny. The temperature was 88 degrees, the dew point was 69, and the relative humidity was 53%. This produces a heat index of 92. The wind was north at 5 miles an hour. The pressure was 29.99 inches and steady. Across the central Gulf Coast, Milton, sunny. Temperature was 84 degrees. Wind calm. Heat index was 91. Destin, cloudy. Temperature was 84 degrees. Wind north at 6 miles an hour. Mary Esther, mostly sunny. Temperature was 87 degrees. Wind northeast at 6 miles an hour. Heat index was 93. Mobile, mostly sunny. Temperature was 87 degrees. Wind variable at 6 miles an hour. Heat index was 93. Elsewhere, Hattiesburg, sunny and 90. New Orleans, mostly sunny and 86. Montgomery, mostly sunny and 85. Tallahassee, partly sunny and 82. And at Panama City, partly sunny and 78. Here's your National Weather Service forecast. Today, sunny. A chance of showers and thunderstorms this afternoon. Highs in the lower 90s. North winds around 5 miles per hour. Chance of rain 50%. Tonight, partly cloudy with a slight chance of showers and thunderstorms in the evening, then mostly clear after midnight. Lows in the lower 70s. Southwest winds around 5 miles per hour in the evening, becoming light and variable. Chance of rain 20%. Monday, sunny. A chance of showers and thunderstorms in the afternoon. Highs in the lower 90s.

0: Northeast winds around 5 miles per hour. Chance of rain 40%. Monday night, mostly clear. A slight chance of showers and thunderstorms in the evening. Lows in the lower 70s. Light and variable winds. Chance of rain 20%. Tuesday, sunny. A slight chance of showers and thunderstorms in the afternoon. Highs in the lower 90s. East winds around 5 miles per hour. Chance of rain 20%. Tuesday night, mostly clear. Lows in the lower 70s. Wednesday, sunny. A slight chance of showers and thunderstorms in the afternoon. Highs in the lower 90s. Chance of rain 20%. Wednesday night, mostly clear. Lows in the lower 70s. This is NOAA Weather Radio from the Mobile Pensacola National Weather Service. The current time is 11:31 a.m. Central Daylight Time. Here's your marine forecast. On the weather map, a mainly light diurnal flow prevails through Wednesday with winds trending to an onshore flow each afternoon then offshore at night. A moderate to occasionally strong northeasterly flow develops late Wednesday night into Thursday morning and continues into Thursday night. Seas will be 1 to 2 feet, then increase to 2 to 3 feet on Thursday. On Perdido Bay, Pensacola Bay including Santa Rosa Sound, and Choctaw Hatchie Bay. For today, north winds around 5 knots, becoming south this afternoon. Waves 1 foot or less. Light chop. A chance of showers and thunderstorms this afternoon. For tonight, west winds around 5 knots, becoming north after midnight. Waves 1 foot or less. Smooth. A chance of showers and thunderstorms in the evening. For Monday, northeast winds around 5 knots, becoming south around 5 knots in the afternoon. Waves 1 foot or less. Smooth. A chance of showers and thunderstorms in the afternoon. And for Monday night, south winds around 5 knots, becoming northwest after midnight. Waves 1 foot or less. Smooth. A slight chance of showers and thunderstorms. On Perdido Bay, Pensacola Bay including Santa Rosa Sound, and Choctaw Hatchie Bay. For today, north winds around 5 knots, becoming southwest this afternoon. Waves 1 foot or less. Smooth. A slight chance of showers and thunderstorms late this morning. A chance of showers and thunderstorms this afternoon. For tonight, north winds around 5 knots in the evening, becoming light and variable. Waves 1 foot or less. Smooth. A chance of showers and thunderstorms in the evening. For Monday, northeast winds around 5 knots, becoming southeast in the afternoon. Waves 1 foot or less. Smooth. A chance of showers and thunderstorms in the afternoon. And for Monday night, southwest winds around 5 knots, becoming northwest after midnight. Waves 1 foot or less. Smooth. A slight chance of showers and thunderstorms in the evening. From the Okaloosa-Walton County line to Pascagoula, and out 20 nautical miles. For today, north winds around 5 knots, becoming south this afternoon. Seas 1 foot or less. Wave detail, southeast 1 foot at 4 seconds. A slight chance of showers and thunderstorms late this morning and afternoon. For tonight, north winds around 5 knots. Seas 1 foot or less. Wave detail, southeast 1 foot at 4 seconds. A slight chance of showers and thunderstorms. For Monday, northeast winds 5 to 10 knots, becoming southeast in the afternoon. Seas 1 foot or less. A slight chance of showers and thunderstorms. And for Monday night, south winds around 5 knots, becoming east after midnight. Seas 1 foot or less. Wave detail, southeast 1 foot at 3 seconds. A slight chance of showers and thunderstorms in the evening, then a chance of showers and thunderstorms after midnight. From the Okaloosa-Walton County line to Pascagoula, from 20 to 60 nautical miles offshore. For today, northeast winds 5 to 10 knots, becoming south late. Seas 1 foot or less. Wave detail, southeast 1 foot at 4 seconds. A slight chance of showers and thunderstorms late this morning and early afternoon. For tonight, north winds around 5 knots. Seas 1 foot or less. Wave detail, southeast 1 foot at 4 seconds. A slight chance of showers and thunderstorms in the evening, then a chance of showers and thunderstorms after midnight. For Monday, northeast winds 5 to 10 knots. Seas 1 foot or less. Wave detail, east 1 foot at 3 seconds. A chance of showers and thunderstorms in the morning. And for Monday night, east winds around 5 knots. Seas 1 foot or less. Wave detail, east 1 foot at 3 seconds. A chance of showers and thunderstorms after midnight. Tidal information, at the mouth of the Mobile River on Sunday, high tide at 6:35 a.m. Low tide at 7:32 p.m. At the mouth of the Mobile River on Monday, high tide at 7:35 a.m. Low tide at 8:06 p.m. At Pensacola Bay on Sunday, high tide at 6:20 a.m. Low tide at 6:02 p.m. At Pensacola Bay on Monday, high tide at 7:26 a.m. Low tide at 6:34 p.m. At the East Pass in Destin on Sunday, high tide at 5:47 a.m. Low tide at 5:28 p.m. At the East Pass in Destin on Monday, high tide at 6:53 a.m. Low tide at 6 p.m. At 3 p.m. GMT 1500 UTC, the center of Tropical Storm Fay was located near latitude 34.1 north, longitude 33.0 west. Fay is moving toward the northeast near 3 miles per hour and this motion is expected to continue through the rest of the day. Afterwards, a turn to the southwest is expected on Monday. Maximum sustained winds have increased to near 60 miles per hour with higher gusts. Additional strengthening is expected during the next day or so, and Fay could approach hurricane intensity tonight. A gradual weakening trend is expected to begin on Monday. Tropical storm force winds extend outward up to 45 miles from the center. The estimated minimum central pressure is 1,004 millibars, 29.65 inches. The following marine observations were made as of 11 a.m. Mobile Bay Coast Guard Station. Winds were north at 5 knots. Sea temperature 87 degrees. Air temperature 85 degrees. Weeks Bay, northeast winds at 2 knots. Air temperature was 85 degrees. Pensacola Bay. Sea temperature 87 degrees. Air temperature 85 degrees. The report from the east end of Dauphin Island was not available. Graham Bay, north winds at 5 knots. Air temperature was 84 degrees. And Pettiboy Island, north winds at 7 knots. Air temperature was 84 degrees. 12 miles south of Orange Beach. Winds were north at 6 knots. Sea temperature 86 degrees. Air temperature 83 degrees. 100 miles south of Destin. Winds were east at 10 knots. Air temperature 81 degrees. Wave heights 1 foot. Wave period 4 seconds. The following weather reports were made at 11 a.m. Pensacola International Airport, skies were sunny. The temperature was 86 degrees, the dew point was 72, and the relative humidity was 62%. This produces a heat index of 92. The wind was north at 6 miles an hour. The pressure was 29.99 inches and falling. Pensacola Naval Air Station, skies were sunny. The temperature was 88 degrees, the dew point was 69, and the relative humidity was 53%. This produces a heat index of 92. The wind was north at 5 miles an hour. The pressure was 29.99 inches and steady. Across the central Gulf Coast, Milton, sunny. Temperature was 84 degrees. Wind calm. Heat index was 91. Destin, cloudy. Temperature was 84 degrees. Wind north at 6 miles an hour. Mary Esther, mostly sunny. Temperature was 87 degrees. Wind northeast at 6 miles an hour. Heat index was 93. Mobile, mostly sunny. temperature was 87 degrees. Wind variable at 6 miles an hour. Heat index was 93. Elsewhere, Hattiesburg, sunny and 90. New Orleans, mostly sunny and 86. Montgomery, mostly sunny and 85. Tallahassee, partly sunny and 82. And at Panama City, partly sunny and 78. Here's your National Weather Service forecast. Today, sunny. A chance of showers and thunderstorms this afternoon. Highs in the lower 90s. North winds around 5 miles per hour. Chance of rain 50%. Tonight, partly cloudy with a slight chance of showers and thunderstorms in the evening, then mostly clear after midnight. Lows in the lower 70s. Southwest winds around 5 miles per hour in the evening, becoming light and variable. Chance of rain 20%. Monday, sunny. A chance of showers and thunderstorms in the afternoon. Highs in the lower 90s. Northeast winds around 5 miles per hour. Chance of rain 40%. Monday night, mostly clear. A slight chance of showers and thunderstorms in the evening. Lows in the lower 70s. Light and variable winds. Chance of rain 20%. Tuesday, sunny. A slight chance of showers and thunderstorms in the afternoon. Highs in the lower 90s. East winds around 5 miles per hour. Chance of rain 20%. Tuesday night, mostly clear. Lows in the lower 70s. Wednesday, sunny. A slight chance of showers and thunderstorms in the afternoon. Highs in the lower 90s. Chance of rain 20%. Wednesday night, mostly clear. Lows in the lower 70s. This is NOAA Weather Radio from the Mobile Pensacola National Weather Service. The current time is 11:42 a.m. Central Daylight Time. Here's your marine forecast. On the weather map, a mainly light diurnal flow prevails through Wednesday with winds trending to an onshore flow each afternoon then offshore at night. A moderate to occasionally strong northeasterly flow develops late Wednesday night into Thursday morning and continues into Thursday night. Seas will be 1 to 2 feet, then increase to 2 to 3 feet on Thursday. On Perdido Bay, Pensacola Bay including Santa Rosa Sound, and Choctawhatchee Bay. For today, north winds around 5 knots, becoming south this afternoon. Waves 1 foot or less. Light chop. A chance of showers and thunderstorms this afternoon. For tonight, west winds around 5 knots, becoming north after midnight. Waves 1 foot or less. Smooth. A chance of showers and thunderstorms in the evening. For Monday, northeast winds around 5 knots, becoming south around 5 knots in the afternoon. Waves 1 foot or less. Smooth. A chance of showers and thunderstorms in the afternoon. And for Monday night, south winds around 5 knots, becoming northwest after midnight. Waves 1 foot or less. Smooth. A slight chance of showers and thunderstorms. On Perdido Bay, Pensacola Bay including Santa Rosa Sound, and Choctawhatchee Bay. For today, north winds around 5 knots, becoming southwest this afternoon. Waves 1 foot or less. Smooth. A slight chance of showers and thunderstorms late this morning. A chance of showers and thunderstorms this afternoon. For tonight, north winds around 5 knots in the evening, becoming light and variable. Waves 1 foot or less. Smooth. A chance of showers and thunderstorms in the evening. For Monday, northeast winds around 5 knots, becoming southeast in the afternoon. Waves 1 foot or less. Smooth. A chance of showers and thunderstorms in the afternoon. And for Monday night, southwest winds around 5 knots, becoming northwest after midnight. Waves 1 foot or less. Smooth. A slight chance of showers and thunderstorms in the evening. From the Okaloosa-Walton County line to Pascagoula, and out 20 nautical miles. For today, north winds around 5 knots, becoming south this afternoon. Seas 1 foot or less. Wave detail, southeast 1 foot at 4 seconds. A slight chance of showers and thunderstorms late this morning and afternoon. For tonight, north winds around 5 knots. Seas 1 foot or less. Wave detail, southeast 1 foot at 4 seconds. A slight chance of showers and thunderstorms. For Monday, northeast winds 5 to 10 knots, becoming southeast in the afternoon. Seas 1 foot or less. A slight chance of showers and thunderstorms. And for Monday night, south winds around 5 knots, becoming east after midnight. Seas 1 foot or less. Wave detail, southeast 1 foot at 3 seconds. A slight chance of showers and thunderstorms in the evening, then a chance of showers and thunderstorms after midnight. From the Okaloosa-Walton County line to Pascagoula, from 20 to 60 nautical miles offshore. For today, northeast winds 5 to 10 knots, becoming south late. Seas 1 foot or less. Wave detail, southeast 1 foot at 4 seconds. A slight chance of showers and thunderstorms late this morning and early afternoon. For tonight, north winds around 5 knots. Seas 1 foot or less. Wave detail, southeast 1 foot at 4 seconds. A slight chance of showers and thunderstorms in the evening, then a chance of showers and thunderstorms after midnight. For Monday, northeast winds 5 to 10 knots. Seas 1 foot or less. Wave detail, east 1 foot at 3 seconds. A chance of showers and thunderstorms in the morning. And for Monday night, east winds around 5 knots. Seas 1 foot or less. Wave detail, east 1 foot at 3 seconds. A chance of showers and thunderstorms after midnight. The Tropical Weather Outlook. For the North Atlantic, Caribbean Sea and the Gulf of America, active systems, the National Hurricane Center is issuing advisories on recently upgraded Tropical Storm Fay, located several hundred miles southwest of the Azores. Tropical cyclone formation is not expected during the next 7 days. 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From the Mobile Pensacola National Weather Service. Tidal information, at the mouth of the Mobile River on Sunday, high tide at 6:35 a.m. Low tide at 7:32 p.m. At the mouth of the Mobile River on Monday, high tide at 7:35 a.m. Low tide at 8:06 p.m. At Pensacola Bay on Sunday, high tide at 6:20 a.m. Low tide at 6:02 p.m. At Pensacola Bay on Monday, high tide at 7:26 a.m. Low tide at 6:34 p.m. At the East Pass in Destin on Sunday, high tide at 5:47 a.m. Low tide at 5:28 p.m. At the East Pass in Destin on Monday, high tide at 6:53 a.m. Low tide at 6 p.m. At 3 p.m. GMT 1500 UTC. The center of Tropical Storm Fay was located near latitude 34.1 north, longitude 33.0 west. Fay is moving toward the northeast near 3 miles per hour and this motion is expected to continue through the rest of the day. Afterwards a turn to the southwest is expected on Monday. Maximum sustained winds have increased to near 60 miles per hour with higher gusts. Additional strengthening is expected during the next day or so, and Fay could approach hurricane intensity tonight. A gradual weakening trend is expected to begin on Monday. Tropical storm force winds extend outward up to 45 miles from the center. The estimated minimum central pressure is 1,004 millibars 29.65 inches. The following marine observations were made as of 11 a.m. Mobile Bay Coast Guard Station. Winds were north at 5 knots. Sea temperature 87 degrees. Air temperature 85 degrees. Weeks Bay, northeast winds at 2 knots. Air temperature was 85 degrees. Pensacola Bay. Sea temperature 87 degrees. Air temperature 85 degrees. The report from the east end of Dauphin Island was not available. Graham Bay, north winds at 5 knots. Air temperature was 84 degrees. And Petty Boy Island, north winds at 7 knots. Watts. Air temperature was 84 degrees. 12 miles south of Orange Beach. Winds were north at 6 knots. Sea temperature 86 degrees. Air temperature 83 degrees. 100 miles south of Destin. Winds were east at 10 knots. Air temperature 81 degrees. Wave heights 1 foot. Wave period 4 seconds. The following weather reports were made at 11 a.m. Pensacola International Airport, skies were sunny. The temperature was 86 degrees, the dew point was 72, and the relative humidity was 62%. This produces a heat index of 92. The wind was north at 6 miles an hour. The pressure was 29.99 inches and falling. Pensacola Naval Air Station, skies were sunny. The temperature was 88 degrees, the dew point was 69, and the relative humidity was 53%. This produces a heat index of 92. The wind was north at 5 miles an hour. The pressure was 29.99 inches and steady. Across the central Gulf Coast, Milton, sunny. Temperature was 84 degrees. Wind calm. Heat index was 91. Destin, cloudy. Temperature was 84 degrees. Wind north at 6 miles an hour. Mary Esther, mostly sunny. Temperature was 87 degrees. Wind northeast at 6 miles an hour. Heat index was 93. Mobile, mostly sunny. Temperature was 87 degrees. Wind variable at 6 miles an hour. Heat index was 93. Elsewhere, Hattiesburg, sunny and 90. New Orleans, mostly sunny and 86. Montgomery, mostly sunny and 85. Tallahassee, partly sunny and 82. And at Panama City, partly sunny and 78. Here's your National Weather Service forecast. Today, sunny. A chance of showers and thunderstorms this afternoon. Highs in the lower 90s. North winds around 5 miles per hour. Chance of rain 50%. Tonight, partly cloudy with a slight chance of showers and thunderstorms in the evening, then mostly clear after midnight. Lows in the lower 70s. Southwest winds around 5 miles per hour in the evening, becoming light and variable. Chance of rain 20%. Monday, sunny. A chance of showers and thunderstorms in the afternoon. Highs in the lower 90s. Northeast winds around 5 miles per hour. Chance of rain 40%. Monday night, mostly clear. A slight chance of showers and thunderstorms in the evening. Lows in the lower 70s. Light and variable winds. Chance of rain 20%. Tuesday, sunny. A slight chance of showers and thunderstorms in the afternoon. Highs in the lower 90s. East winds around 5 miles per hour. Chance of rain 20%. Tuesday night, mostly clear. Lows in the lower 70s. Wednesday, sunny. A slight chance of showers and thunderstorms in the afternoon. Highs in the lower 90s. Chance of rain 20%. Wednesday night, mostly clear. Lows in the lower 70s. This is NOAA Weather Radio from the Mobile Pensacola National Weather Service. The current time is 11:54 a.m. Central Daylight Time. Here's your marine forecast. On the weather map, a mainly light diurnal flow prevails through Wednesday with winds trending to an onshore flow each afternoon then offshore at night. A moderate to occasionally strong northeasterly flow develops late Wednesday night into Thursday morning and continues into Thursday night. Seas will be 1 to 2 feet, then increase to 2 to 3 feet on Thursday. On Perdido Bay, Pensacola Bay including Santa Rosa Sound, and Choctawhatchee Bay. For today, north winds around 5 knots, becoming south this afternoon. Waves 1 foot or less. Light chop. A chance of showers and thunderstorms this afternoon. For tonight, west winds around 5 knots, becoming north after midnight. Waves 1 foot or less. Smooth. A chance of showers and thunderstorms in the evening. For Monday, northeast winds around 5 knots, becoming south around 5 knots in the afternoon. Waves 1 foot or less. Smooth. A chance of showers and thunderstorms in the afternoon. And for Monday night, south winds around 5 knots, becoming northwest after midnight. Waves 1 foot or less. Smooth. A slight chance of showers and thunderstorms. On Perdido Bay, Pensacola Bay including Santa Rosa Sound, and Choctawhatchee Bay. For today, north winds around 5 knots, becoming southwest this afternoon. Waves 1 foot or less. Smooth. A slight chance of showers and thunderstorms late this morning. A chance of showers and thunderstorms this afternoon. For tonight, north winds around 5 knots in the evening, becoming light and variable. Waves 1 foot or less. Smooth. A chance of showers and thunderstorms in the evening. For Monday, northeast winds around 5 knots, becoming southeast in the afternoon. Waves 1 foot or less. Smooth. A chance of showers and thunderstorms in the afternoon. And for Monday night, southwest winds around 5 knots, becoming northwest after midnight. Waves 1 foot or less. Smooth. A slight chance of storms in the evening. From the Okaloosa-Walton County line to Pascagoula, and out 20 nautical miles. For today, north winds around 5 knots, becoming south this afternoon. Seas 1 foot or less. Wave detail, southeast 1 foot at 4 seconds. A slight chance of showers and thunderstorms late this morning and afternoon. For tonight, north winds around 5 knots. Seas 1 foot or less. Wave detail, southeast 1 foot at 4 seconds. A slight chance of showers and thunderstorms. For Monday, northeast winds 5 to 10 knots, becoming southeast in the afternoon. Seas 1 foot or less. A slight chance of showers and thunderstorms. And for Monday night, south winds around 5 knots, becoming east after midnight. Seas 1 foot or less. Wave detail, southeast 1 foot at 3 seconds. A slight chance of showers and thunderstorms in the evening, then a chance of showers and thunderstorms after midnight. From the Okaloosa-Walton County line to Pascagoula, from 20 to 60 nautical miles offshore. For today, northeast winds 5 to 10 knots, becoming south late. Seas 1 foot or less. Wave detail, southeast 1 foot at 4 seconds. A slight chance of showers and thunderstorms late this morning and early afternoon. For tonight, north winds around 5 knots. Seas 1 foot or less. Wave detail, southeast 1 foot at 4 seconds. A slight chance of showers and thunderstorms in the evening, then a chance of showers and thunderstorms after midnight. For Monday, northeast winds 5 to 10 knots. Seas 1 foot or less. Wave detail, east 1 foot at 3 seconds. A chance of showers and thunderstorms in the morning. And for Monday night, east winds around 5 knots. Seas 1 foot or less. Wave detail, east 1 foot at 3 seconds. A chance of showers and thunderstorms after midnight. Tidal information, at the mouth of the Mobile River on Sunday, high tide at 6:35 a.m. Low tide at 7:32 p.m. At the mouth of the Mobile River on Monday, high tide at 7:35 a.m. Low tide at 8:06 p.m. At Pensacola Bay on Sunday, high tide at 6:20 a.m.
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0: 7 a.m. Low tide at 5:28 p.m. At the East Pass in Destin on Monday, high tide at 6:53 a.m. Low tide at 6 p.m. At 3 p.m. GMT 1500 UTC, the center of Tropical Storm Fay was located near latitude 34.1 north, longitude 33.0 west. Fay is moving toward the northeast near 3 miles per hour and this motion is expected to continue through the rest of the day. Afterwards, a turn to the southwest is expected on Monday. maximum sustained winds have increased to near 60 miles per hour with higher gusts. Additional strengthening is expected during the next day or so, and Faye could approach hurricane intensity tonight. A gradual weakening trend is expected to begin on Monday. Tropical storm force winds extend outward up to 45 miles from the center. The estimated minimum central pressure is 1,004 millibars, 29.65 inches. The following marine observations were made as of 11 a.m. Mobile Bay Coast Guard Station. Winds were north at 5 knots. Sea temperature 87 degrees. Air temperature 85 degrees. Weeks Bay, northeast winds at 2 knots. Air temperature was 85 degrees. Pensacola Bay. Sea temperature 87 degrees. Air temperature 85 degrees. The report from the east end of Dauphin Island was not available. Graham Bay, north winds at 5 knots. Air temperature was 84 degrees. And Pettiboy Island, north winds at 7 knots. Air temperature was 84 degrees. 12 miles south of Orange Beach. Winds were north at 6 knots. Sea temperature 86 degrees. Air temperature 83 degrees. 100 miles south of Destin. Winds were east at 10 knots. Air temperature 81 degrees. Wave heights 1 foot. Wave period 4 seconds. The following weather reports were made at 11 a.m. Pensacola International Airport, skies were sunny. The temperature was 86 degrees, the dew point was 72, and the relative humidity was 62%. This produces a heat index of 92. The wind was north at 6 miles an hour. The pressure was 29.99 inches and falling. Pensacola Naval Air Station, skies were sunny. The temperature was 88 degrees, the dew point was 69, and the relative humidity was 53%. This produces a heat index of 92. The wind was north at 5 miles an hour. The pressure was 29.99 inches and steady. Across the central Gulf Coast, Milton, sunny. Temperature was 84 degrees. Wind calm. Heat index was 91. Destin, cloudy. Temperature was 84 degrees. Wind north at 6 miles an hour. Mary Esther, mostly sunny. Temperature was 87 degrees. Wind northeast at 6 miles an hour. Heat index was 93. Mobile, mostly sunny. Temperature was 87 degrees. Wind variable at 6 miles an hour. Heat index was 93. Elsewhere, Hattiesburg, sunny and 90. New Orleans, mostly sunny and 86. Montgomery, mostly sunny and 85. Tallahassee, partly sunny and 82. And at Panama City, partly sunny and 78. Here's your National Weather Service forecast. Today, sunny. A chance of showers and thunderstorms this afternoon. Highs in the lower 90s. North winds around 5 miles per hour. Chance of rain 50%. Tonight, partly cloudy with a slight chance of showers and thunderstorms in the evening, then mostly clear after midnight. Lows in the lower 70s. Southwest winds around 5 miles per hour in the evening, becoming light and variable. Chance of rain 20%. Monday, sunny. A chance of showers and thunderstorms in the afternoon. Highs in the lower 90s. Northeast winds around 5 miles per hour. Chance of rain 40%. Monday night, mostly clear. A slight chance of showers and thunderstorms in the evening. Lows in the lower 70s. Light and variable winds. Chance of rain 20%. Tuesday, sunny. A slight chance of showers and thunderstorms in the afternoon. Highs in the lower 90s. East winds around 5 miles per hour. Chance of rain 20%. Tuesday night, mostly clear. Lows in the lower 70s. Wednesday, sunny. A slight chance of showers and thunderstorms in the afternoon. Highs in the lower 90s. Chance of rain 20%. Wednesday night, mostly clear. lows in the lower 70s. This is NOAA Weather Radio from the Mobile Pensacola National Weather Service. The current time is 12:05 p.m. Central Daylight Time. Here's your marine forecast. On the weather map, a mainly light diurnal flow prevails through Wednesday with winds trending to an onshore flow each afternoon then offshore at night. A moderate to occasionally strong northeasterly flow develops late Wednesday night into Thursday morning and continues into Thursday night. Seas will be 1 to 2 feet, then increase to 2 to 3 feet on Thursday. On Perdido Bay, Pensacola Bay including Santa Rosa Sound, and Choctawhatchee Bay. For today, north winds around 5 knots, becoming south this afternoon. Waves 1 foot or less. Light chop. A chance of showers and thunderstorms this afternoon. For tonight, west winds around 5 knots, becoming north after midnight. Waves 1 foot or less. Smooth. A chance of showers and thunderstorms in the evening. For Monday, northeast winds around 5 knots, becoming south around 5 knots in the afternoon. Waves 1 foot or less. Smooth. A chance of showers and thunderstorms in the afternoon. And for Monday night, south winds around 5 knots, becoming northwest after midnight. Waves 1 foot or less. Smooth. A slight chance of showers and thunderstorms. On Perdido Bay, Pensacola Bay including Santa Rosa Sound, and Choctawhatchee Bay. For today, north winds around 5 knots, becoming southwest this afternoon. Waves 1 foot or less. Smooth. A slight chance of showers and thunderstorms late this morning. A chance of showers and thunderstorms this afternoon. For tonight, north winds around 5 knots in the evening, becoming light and variable. Waves 1 foot or less. Smooth. A chance of showers and thunderstorms in the evening. For Monday, northeast winds around 5 knots, becoming southeast in the afternoon. Waves 1 foot or less. Smooth. A chance of showers and thunderstorms in the afternoon. And for Monday night, southwest winds around 5 knots, becoming northwest after midnight. Waves 1 foot or less. Smooth. A slight chance of showers and thunderstorms in the evening. From the Okaloosa-Walton County line to Pascagoula, and out 20 nautical miles. For today, north winds around 5 knots, becoming south this afternoon. Seas 1 foot or less. Wave detail, southeast 1 foot at 4 seconds. A slight chance of showers and thunderstorms late this morning and afternoon. For tonight, north winds around 5 knots. Seas 1 foot or less. Wave detail, southeast 1 foot at 4 seconds. A slight chance of showers and thunderstorms. For Monday, northeast winds 5 to 10 knots, becoming southeast in the afternoon. Seas 1 foot or less. A slight chance of showers and thunderstorms. And for Monday night, south winds around 5 knots, becoming east after midnight. Seas 1 foot or less. Wave detail, southeast 1 foot at 3 seconds. A slight chance of showers and thunderstorms in the evening, then a chance of showers and thunderstorms after midnight. From the Okaloosa-Walton County line to Pascagoula, from 20 to 60 nautical miles offshore. For today, northeast winds 5 to 10 knots, becoming south late. Seas 1 foot or less. Wave detail, southeast 1 foot at 4 seconds. A slight chance of showers and thunderstorms late this morning and early afternoon. For tonight, north winds around 5 knots. Seas 1 foot or less. Wave detail, southeast 1 foot at 4 seconds. A slight chance of showers and thunderstorms in the evening, then a chance of showers and thunderstorms after midnight. For Monday, northeast winds 5 to 10 knots. Seas 1 foot or less. Wave detail, east 1 foot at 3 seconds. A chance of showers and thunderstorms in the morning. And for Monday night, east winds around 5 knots. Seas 1 foot or less. Wave detail, east 1 foot at 3 seconds. A chance of showers and thunderstorms after midnight. tidal information at the mouth of the Mobile River on Sunday, high tide at 6:35 a.m. Low tide at 7:32 p.m. At the mouth of the Mobile River on Monday, high tide at 7:35 a.m. Low tide at 8:06 p.m. At Pensacola Bay on Sunday, high tide at 6:20 a.m. Low tide at 6:02 p.m. At Pensacola Bay on Monday, high tide at 7:26 a.m. Low tide at 6:34 p.m. At the East Pass in Destin on Sunday, high tide at 5:47 a.m. Low tide at 5:28 p.m. At the East Pass in Destin on Monday, high tide at 6:53 a.m. Low tide at 6 p.m. At 3 p.m. GMT 1500 UTC, the center of Tropical Storm Fay was located near latitude 34.1 north, longitude 33.0 west. Fay is moving toward the northeast near 3 miles per hour, and this motion is expected to continue through the rest of the day. Afterwards, a turn to the southwest is expected on Monday. Maximum sustained winds have increased to near 60 miles per hour with higher gusts. Additional strengthening is expected during the next day or so, and Fay could approach hurricane intensity tonight. A gradual weakening trend is expected to begin on Monday. Tropical storm force winds extend outward up to 45 miles from the center. The estimated minimum central pressure is 1,004 millibars, 29.65 inches. The following marine observations were made as of 11 a.m. Mobile Bay Coast Guard Station. Winds were north at 5 knots. Sea temperature 87 degrees. Air temperature 85 degrees. Weeks Bay, northeast winds at 2 knots. Air temperature was 85 degrees. Pensacola Bay. Sea temperature 87 degrees. Air temperature 85 degrees. The report from the east end of Dauphin Island was not available. Graham Bay, north winds at 5 knots. Air temperature was 84 degrees. And Pettiboy Island, north winds at 7 knots. Air temperature was 84 degrees. 12 miles south of Orange Beach. Winds were north at 6 knots. Sea temperature 86 degrees. Air temperature 83 degrees. 100 miles south of Destin. Winds were east at 10 knots. Air temperature 81 degrees. Wave heights 1 foot. Wave period 4 seconds. The following marine observations were made as of noon. Mobile Bay Coast Guard Station. Winds were north at 5 knots. Sea temperature 87 degrees. Air temperature 88 degrees. Weeks Bay, north winds at 2 knots. Air temperature was 88 degrees. Pensacola Bay. Sea temperature 87 degrees. Air temperature 87 degrees. The report from the east end of Dauphin Island was not available. Graham Bay, northeast winds at 5 knots. Air temperature was 86 degrees. And Pettiboy Island, northeast winds at 5 knots. Air temperature was 86 degrees. 12 miles south of Orange Beach, winds were northeast at 4 knots. Air temperature was 84 degrees. Gulf water temperature 86 degrees. Wave heights 1 foot, with a period of 5 seconds. 100 miles south of Destin. Winds were northwest at 10 knots. Air temperature 81 degrees. Wave heights 1 foot. Wave period 4 seconds. The following weather reports were made at noon. Pensacola International Airport, skies were sunny. The temperature was 88 degrees, the dew point was 71, and the relative humidity was 57%. This produces a heat index of 94. The wind was northeast at 6 miles an hour. The pressure was 29.98 inches and falling. Pensacola Naval Air Station, skies were mostly sunny. The temperature was 89 degrees, the dew point was 70, and the relative humidity was 53%. This produces a heat index of 94. The wind was variable at 5 miles an hour. The pressure was 29.97 inches and falling. The Tropical Weather Outlook. For the North Atlantic, Caribbean Sea, and the Gulf of America. Active systems, the National Hurricane Center is issuing advisories on recently upgraded Tropical Storm Fay, located several hundred miles southwest of the Azores. Tropical cyclone formation is not expected during the next 7 days. Across the central Gulf Coast, Gulf Shores, sunny. Temperature was 90 degrees. Wind calm. Heat index was 96. The report from Milton was not available. Destin, partly sunny. Temperature was 86 degrees. Wind north at 5 miles an hour. Heat index was 93. Mary Esther, partly sunny. Temperature was 87 degrees. Wind northeast at 5 miles an hour. Heat index was 92. Mobile, mostly sunny. Temperature was 89 degrees. Wind variable at 6 miles an hour. Heat index was 94. Elsewhere, Hattiesburg, mostly sunny and 92. New Orleans, mostly sunny and 87. Montgomery, sunny and 87. Tallahassee, partly sunny and 83. And at Panama City, mostly sunny and 80. Here's your National Weather Service forecast. Today, sunny. A chance of showers and thunderstorms this afternoon. Highs in the lower 90s. North winds around 5 miles per hour. Chance of rain 50%. Tonight, partly cloudy with a slight chance of showers and thunderstorms in the evening, then mostly clear after midnight. Lows in the lower 70s. Southwest winds around 5 miles per hour in the evening, becoming light and variable. Chance of rain 20%. Monday, sunny. A chance of showers and thunderstorms in the afternoon. Highs in the lower 90s. Northeast winds around 5 miles per hour. Chance of rain 40%. Monday night, mostly clear. A slight chance of showers and thunderstorms in the evening. Lows in the lower 70s. Light and variable winds. Chance of rain 20%. Tuesday, sunny. A slight chance of showers and thunderstorms in the afternoon. Highs in the lower 90s. East winds around 5 miles per hour. Chance of rain 20%. Tuesday night, mostly clear. Lows in the lower 70s. Wednesday, sunny. A slight chance of showers and thunderstorms in the afternoon. Highs in the lower 90s. Chance of rain 20%. Wednesday night, mostly clear. Lows in the lower 70s. 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The current time is 12:18 p.m. Central Daylight Time. Here's your marine forecast. On the weather map, a mainly light diurnal flow prevails through Wednesday with winds trending to an onshore flow each afternoon then offshore at night. A moderate to occasionally strong northeasterly flow develops late Wednesday night into Thursday morning and continues into Thursday night. Seas will be 1 to 2 feet, then increase to 2 to 3 feet on Thursday. On Perdido Bay, Pensacola Bay including Santa Rosa Sound, and Choctawhatchee Bay. For today, north winds around 5 knots, becoming south this afternoon. Waves 1 foot or less. Light chop. A chance of showers and thunderstorms this afternoon. For tonight, west winds around 5 knots, becoming north after midnight. Waves 1 foot or less. Smooth. A chance of showers and thunderstorms in the evening. For Monday, northeast winds around 5 knots, becoming south around 5 knots in the afternoon. Waves 1 foot or less. Smooth. A chance of showers and thunderstorms in the afternoon. And for Monday night, south winds around 5 knots, becoming northwest after midnight. Waves 1 foot or less. Smooth. A slight chance of showers and thunderstorms. On Perdido Bay, Pensacola Bay including Santa Rosa Sound, and Choctawhatchee Bay. For today, north winds around 5 knots, becoming southwest this afternoon. Waves 1 foot or less. Smooth. A slight chance of showers and thunderstorms late this morning. A chance of showers and thunderstorms this afternoon. For tonight, north winds around 5 knots in the evening, becoming light and variable. Waves 1 foot or less. Smooth. A chance of showers and thunderstorms in the evening. For Monday, northeast winds around 5 knots, becoming southeast in the afternoon. Waves 1 foot or less. Smooth. A chance of showers and thunderstorms in the afternoon. And for Monday night, southwest winds around 5 knots, becoming northwest after midnight. Waves 1 foot or less. Smooth. A slight chance of showers and thunderstorms in the evening. From the Okaloosa-Walton County line to Pascagoula, and out 20 nautical miles. For today, north winds around 5 knots, becoming south this afternoon. Seas 1 foot or less. Wave detail, southeast 1 foot at 4 seconds. A slight chance of showers and thunderstorms late this morning and afternoon. For tonight, north winds around 5 knots. Seas 1 foot or less. Wave detail, southeast 1 foot at 4 seconds. A slight chance of showers and thunderstorms. For Monday, northeast winds 5 to 10 knots, becoming southeast in the afternoon. Seas 1 foot or less. A slight chance of showers and thunderstorms. And for Monday night, south winds around 5 knots, becoming east after midnight. Seas 1 foot or less. Wave detail, southeast 1 foot at 3 seconds. A slight chance of showers and thunderstorms in the evening, then a chance of showers and thunderstorms after midnight. From the Okaloosa-Walton County line to Pascagoula, from 20 to 60 nautical miles offshore. For today, northeast winds 5 to 10 knots, becoming south late. Seas 1 foot or less. Wave detail, southeast 1 foot at 4 seconds. A slight chance of showers and thunderstorms late this morning and early afternoon. For tonight, north winds around 5 knots. Seas 1 foot or less. Wave detail, southeast 1 foot at 4 seconds. A slight chance of showers and thunderstorms in the evening, then a chance of showers and thunderstorms after midnight. For Monday, northeast winds 5 to 10 knots. Seas 1 foot or less. Wave detail, east 1 foot at 3 seconds. A chance of showers and thunderstorms in the morning. And for Monday night, east winds around 5 knots. Seas 1 foot or less. Wave detail, east 1 foot at 3 seconds. A chance of showers and thunderstorms after midnight. Tidal information, at the mouth of the Mobile River on Sunday, high tide at 6:35 a.m. Low tide at 7:32 p.m. At the mouth of the Mobile River on Monday, high tide at 7:35 a.m. Low tide at 8:06 p.m. At Pensacola Bay on Sunday, high tide at 6:20 a.m. Low tide at 6:02 p.m. At Pensacola Bay on Monday, high tide at 7:26 a.m. Low tide at 6:34 p.m. At the East Pass in Destin on Sunday, high tide at 5:47 a.m. Low tide at 5:28 p.m. At the East Pass in Destin on Monday, high tide at 6:53 a.m. Low tide at 6 p.m. At 3 p.m. GMT 1500 UTC, the center of Tropical Storm Fay was located near latitude 34.1 north, longitude 33.0 west. Fay is moving toward the northeast near 3 miles per hour and this motion is expected to continue through the rest of the day. Afterwards, a turn to the southwest is expected on Monday. Maximum sustained winds have increased to near 60 miles per hour with higher gusts. Additional strengthening is expected during the next day or so, and Fay could approach hurricane intensity tonight. A gradual weakening trend is expected to begin on Monday. Tropical storm force winds extend outward up to 45 miles from the center. The estimated minimum central pressure is 1,004 millibars, 29.65 inches. The following marine observations were made as of noon. Mobile Bay Coast Guard Station. Winds were north at 5 knots. Sea temperature 87 degrees. Air temperature 88 degrees. Weeks base.

Gulf water temperature 86 degrees. Wave heights 1 foot with a period of 5 seconds. 100 miles south of Destin. Winds were northwest at 10 knots. Air temperature 81 degrees. Wave heights 1 foot. Wave period 4 seconds. The following weather reports were made at noon. Pensacola International Airport, skies were sunny. The temperature was 88 degrees, the dew point was 71, and the relative humidity was 57%. This produces a heat index of 94. The wind was northeast at 6 miles an hour. The pressure was 29.98 inches and falling. Pensacola Naval Air Station, skies were mostly sunny. The temperature was 89 degrees, the dew point was 70, and the relative humidity was 53%. This produces a heat index of 94. The wind was variable at 5 miles an hour. The pressure was 29.97 inches and falling. Across the central Gulf Coast, Gulf Shores, sunny. Temperature was 90 degrees. Wind calm. Heat index was 96. The report from Milton was not available. Destin, partly sunny. Temperature was 86 degrees. Wind north at 5 miles an hour. Heat index was 93. Mary Esther, partly sunny. Temperature was 87 degrees. Wind northeast at 5 miles an hour. Heat index was 92. Mobile, mostly sunny. Temperature was 89 degrees. Wind variable at 6 miles an hour. Heat index was 94. Elsewhere, Hattiesburg, mostly sunny and 92. New Orleans, mostly sunny and 87. Montgomery, sunny and 87. Tallahassee, partly sunny and 83. And in Panama City, mostly sunny and 80. Here's your National Weather Service forecast. Today, sunny. A chance of showers and thunderstorms this afternoon. Highs in the lower 90s. North winds around 5 miles per hour. Chance of rain 50%. Tonight, partly cloudy with a slight chance of showers and thunderstorms in the evening, then mostly clear after midnight. Lows in the lower 70s. Southwest winds around 5 miles per hour in the evening, becoming light and variable. Chance of rain 20%. Monday, sunny. A chance of showers and thunderstorms in the afternoon. Highs in the lower 90s. Northeast winds around 5 miles per hour. Chance of rain 40%. Monday night, mostly clear. A slight chance of showers and thunderstorms in the evening. Lows in the lower 70s. Light and variable winds. Chance of rain 20%. Tuesday, sunny. A slight chance of showers and thunderstorms in the afternoon. Highs in the lower 90s. East winds around 5 miles per hour. Chance of rain 20%. Tuesday night, mostly clear. Lows in the lower 70s. Wednesday, sunny. A slight chance of showers and thunderstorms in the afternoon. Highs in the lower 90s. Chance of rain 20%. Wednesday night, mostly clear. Lows in the lower 70s. This is NOAA Weather Radio from the Mobile Pensacola National Weather Service. The current time is 12:30 p.m. Central Daylight Time. Here's your marine forecast. On the weather map, a mainly light diurnal flow prevails through Wednesday with winds trending to an onshore flow each afternoon then offshore at night. A moderate to occasionally strong northeasterly flow develops late Wednesday night into Thursday morning and continues into Thursday night. Seas will be 1 to 2 feet, then increase to 2 to 3 feet on Thursday. On Perdido Bay, Pensacola Bay including Santa Rosa Sound, and Choctaw Hatchie Bay. For today, north winds around 5 knots, becoming south this afternoon. Waves 1 foot or less. Light chop. A chance of showers and thunderstorms this afternoon. For tonight, west winds around 5 knots, becoming north after midnight. Waves 1 foot or less. Smooth. A chance of showers and thunderstorms in the evening. For Monday, northeast winds

0: around 5 knots, becoming south around 5 knots in the afternoon. Waves 1 foot or less. Smooth. A chance of showers and thunderstorms in the afternoon. And for Monday night, south winds around 5 knots, becoming northwest after midnight. Waves 1 foot or less. Smooth. A slight chance of showers and thunderstorms. On Perdido Bay, Pensacola Bay including Santa Rosa Sound, and Choctawhatchee Bay. For today, north winds around 5 knots, becoming southwest this afternoon. Waves 1 foot or less. Smooth. A slight chance of showers and thunderstorms late this morning. A chance of showers and thunderstorms this afternoon. For tonight, north winds around 5 knots in the evening, becoming light and variable. Waves 1 foot or less. Smooth. A chance of showers and thunderstorms in the evening. For Monday, northeast winds around 5 knots, becoming southeast in the afternoon. Waves 1 foot or less. Smooth. A chance of showers and thunderstorms in the afternoon. And for Monday night, southwest winds around 5 knots, becoming northwest after midnight. Waves 1 foot or less. Smooth. A slight chance of showers and thunderstorms in the evening. From the Okaloosa-Walton County line to Pascagoula, and out 20 nautical miles. For today, north winds around 5 knots, becoming south this afternoon. Seas 1 foot or less. Wave detail, southeast 1 foot at 4 seconds. A slight chance of showers and thunderstorms late this morning and afternoon. For tonight, north winds around 5 knots. Seas 1 foot or less. Wave detail, southeast 1 foot at 4 seconds. A slight chance of showers and thunderstorms. For Monday, northeast winds 5 to 10 knots, becoming southeast in the afternoon. Seas 1 foot or less. A slight chance of showers and thunderstorms. And for Monday night, south winds around 5 knots, becoming east after midnight. Seas 1 foot or less. Wave detail, southeast 1 foot at 3 seconds. A slight chance of showers and thunderstorms in the evening, then a chance of showers and thunderstorms after midnight. From the Okaloosa-Walton County line to Pascagoula, from 20 to 60 nautical miles offshore. For today, northeast winds 5 to 10 knots, becoming south late. Seas 1 foot or less. Wave detail, southeast 1 foot at 4 seconds. A slight chance of showers and thunderstorms late this morning and early afternoon. For tonight, north winds around 5 knots. Seas 1 foot or less. Wave detail, southeast 1 foot at 4 seconds. A slight chance of showers and thunderstorms in the evening, then a chance of showers and thunderstorms after midnight. For Monday, northeast winds 5 to 10 knots. Seas 1 foot or less. Wave detail, east 1 foot at 3 seconds. A chance of showers and thunderstorms in the morning. And for Monday night, east winds around 5 knots. Seas 1 foot or less. Wave detail, east 1 foot at 3 seconds. A chance of showers and thunderstorms after midnight. Tidal information, at the mouth of the Mobile River on Sunday, high tide at 6:35 a.m. Low tide at 7:32 p.m. At the mouth of the Mobile River on Monday, high tide at 7:35 a.m. Low tide at 8:06 p.m. At Pensacola Bay on Sunday, high tide at 6:20 a.m. Low tide at 6:02 p.m. At Pensacola Bay on Monday, high tide at 7:26 a.m. Low tide at 6:34 p.m. At the East Pass in Destin on Sunday, high tide at 5:47 a.m. Low tide at 5:28 p.m. At the East Pass in Destin on Monday, high tide at 6:53 a.m. Low tide at 6 p.m. At 3 p.m. GMT 1500 UTC, the center of Tropical Storm Fay was located near latitude 34.1 north, longitude 33.0 west. Fay is moving toward the northeast near 3 miles per hour and this motion is expected to continue through the rest of the day. Afterwards a turn to the southwest is expected on Monday. maximum sustained winds have increased to near 60 miles per hour with higher gusts. Additional strengthening is expected during the next day or so, and Faye could approach hurricane intensity tonight. A gradual weakening trend is expected to begin on Monday. Tropical storm force winds extend outward up to 45 miles from the center. The estimated minimum central pressure is 1,004 millibars, 29.65 inches. The following marine observations were made as of noon. Mobile Bay Coast Guard Station. Winds were north at 5 knots. Sea temperature 87 degrees. Air temperature 88 degrees. Weeks Bay, north winds at 2 knots. Air temperature was 88 degrees. Pensacola Bay. Sea temperature 87 degrees. Air temperature 87 degrees. The report from the east end of Dauphin Island was not available. Graham Bay, northeast winds at 5 knots. Air temperature was 86 degrees. And Pettiboy Island, northeast winds at 5 knots. Air temperature was 86 degrees. 12 miles south of Orange Beach, winds were northeast at 4 knots. Air temperature was 84 degrees. Gulf water temperature 86 degrees. Wave heights 1 foot, with a period of 5 seconds. 100 miles south of Destin. Winds were northwest at 10 knots. Air temperature 81 degrees. Wave heights 1 foot. Wave period 4 seconds. The following weather reports were made at noon. Pensacola International Airport, skies were sunny. The temperature was 88 degrees, the dew point was 71, and the relative humidity was 57%. This produces a heat index of 94. The wind was northeast at 6 miles an hour. The pressure was 29.98 inches and falling. Pensacola Naval Air Station, skies were mostly sunny. The temperature was 89 degrees, the dew point was 70, and the relative humidity was 53%. This produces a heat index of 94. The wind was variable at 5 miles an hour. The pressure was 29.97 inches and falling. Across the central Gulf Coast, Gulf Shores, sunny. Temperature was 90 degrees. Wind calm. Heat index was 96. The report from Milton was not available. Destin, partly sunny. Temperature was 86 degrees. Wind north at 5 miles an hour. Heat index was 93. Mary Esther, partly sunny. Temperature was 87 degrees. Wind northeast at 5 miles an hour. Heat index was 92. Mobile, mostly sunny. Temperature was 89 degrees. Wind variable at 6 miles an hour. Heat index was 94. Elsewhere, Hattiesburg, mostly sunny and 92. New Orleans, mostly sunny and 87. Montgomery, sunny and 87. Tallahassee, partly sunny and 83. And in Panama City, mostly sunny and 80. Here's your National Weather Service forecast. Today, sunny. A chance of showers and thunderstorms this afternoon. Highs in the lower 90s. North winds around 5 miles per hour. Chance of rain 50%. Tonight, partly cloudy with a slight chance of showers and thunderstorms in the evening, then mostly clear after midnight. Lows in the lower 70s. Southwest winds around 5 miles per hour in the evening, becoming light and variable. Chance of rain 20%. Monday, sunny. A chance of showers and thunderstorms in the afternoon. Highs in the lower 90s. Northeast winds around 5 miles per hour. Chance of rain 40%. Monday night, mostly clear. A slight chance of showers and thunderstorms in the evening. Lows in the lower 70s. Light and variable winds. Chance of rain 20%. Tuesday, sunny. A slight chance of showers and thunderstorms in the afternoon. Highs in the lower 90s. East winds around 5 miles per hour. Chance of rain 20%. Tuesday night, mostly clear. Lows in the lower 70s. Wednesday, sunny. a slight chance of showers and thunderstorms in the afternoon. Highs in the lower 90s. Chance of rain 20%. Wednesday night, mostly clear. Lows in the lower 70s. This is NOAA Weather Radio from the Mobile Pensacola National Weather Service. The current time is 12:41 p.m. Central Daylight Time. Here's your marine forecast. On the weather map, a mainly light diurnal flow prevails through Wednesday with winds trending to an onshore flow each afternoon then offshore at night. A moderate to occasionally strong northeasterly flow develops late Wednesday night into Thursday morning and continues into Thursday night. Seas will be 1 to 2 feet, then increase to 2 to 3 feet on Thursday. On Perdido Bay, Pensacola Bay including Santa Rosa Sound, and Choctawhatchee Bay. For today, north winds around 5 knots, becoming south this afternoon. Waves 1 foot or less. Light chop. A chance of showers and thunderstorms this afternoon. For tonight, west winds around 5 knots, becoming north after midnight. Waves 1 foot or less. Smooth. A chance of showers and thunderstorms in the evening. For Monday, northeast winds around 5 knots, becoming south around 5 knots in the afternoon. Waves 1 foot or less. Smooth. A chance of showers and thunderstorms in the afternoon. And for Monday night, south winds around 5 knots, becoming northwest after midnight. Waves 1 foot or less. Smooth. A slight chance of showers and thunderstorms. On Perdido Bay, Pensacola Bay including Santa Rosa Sound, and Choctawhatchee Bay. For today, north winds around 5 knots, becoming southwest this afternoon. Waves 1 foot or less. Smooth. A slight chance of showers and thunderstorms late this morning. A chance of showers and thunderstorms this afternoon. For tonight, north winds around 5 knots in the evening, becoming light and variable. Waves 1 foot or less. Smooth. A chance of showers and thunderstorms in the evening. For Monday, northeast winds around 5 knots, becoming southeast in the afternoon. Waves 1 foot or less. Smooth. A chance of showers and thunderstorms in the afternoon. And for Monday night, southwest winds around 5 knots, becoming northwest after midnight. Waves 1 foot or less. Smooth. A slight chance of showers and thunderstorms in the evening. From the Okaloosa-Walton County line to Pascagoula, and out 20 nautical miles. For today, north winds around 5 knots, becoming south this afternoon. Seas 1 foot or less. Wave detail, southeast 1 foot at 4 seconds. A slight chance of showers and thunderstorms late this morning and afternoon. For tonight, north winds around 5 knots. Seas 1 foot or less. Wave detail, southeast 1 foot at 4 seconds. A slight chance of showers and thunderstorms. For Monday, northeast winds 5 to 10 knots, becoming southeast in the afternoon. Seas 1 foot or less. A slight chance of showers and thunderstorms. And for Monday night, south winds around 5 knots, becoming east after midnight. Seas 1 foot or less. Wave detail, southeast 1 foot at 3 seconds. A slight chance of showers and thunderstorms in the evening, then a chance of showers and thunderstorms after midnight. From the Okaloosa-Walton County line to Pascagoula, from 20 to 60 nautical miles offshore. For today, northeast winds 5 to 10 knots, becoming south late. Seas 1 foot or less. Wave detail, southeast 1 foot at 4 seconds. A slight chance of showers and thunderstorms late this morning and early afternoon. For tonight, north winds around 5 knots. Seas 1 foot or less. Wave detail, southeast 1 foot at 4 seconds. A slight chance of showers and thunderstorms in the evening, then a chance of showers and thunderstorms after midnight. For Monday, northeast winds 5 to 10 knots. Seas 1 foot or less. Wave detail, east 1 foot at 3 seconds. A chance of showers and thunderstorms in the morning. And for Monday night, east winds around 5 knots. seas 1 foot or less. Wave detail, east 1 foot at 3 seconds. A chance of showers and thunderstorms after midnight. Tidal information, at the mouth of the Mobile River on Sunday, high tide at 6:35 a.m. Low tide at 7:32 p.m. At the mouth of the Mobile River on Monday, high tide at 7:35 a.m. Low tide at 8:06 p.m. At Pensacola Bay on Sunday, high tide at 6:20 a.m. Low tide at 6:02 p.m. At Pensacola Bay on Monday, high tide at 7:26 a.m. Low tide at 6:34 p.m. At the East Pass in Destin on Sunday, high tide at 5:47 a.m. Low tide at 5:28 p.m. At the East Pass in Destin on Monday, high tide at 6:53 a.m. Low tide at 6 p.m. This is NOAA Weather Radio Station KEC 86 from Pensacola, Florida. 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At 3 p.m. GMT 1500 UTC, the center of Tropical Storm Fay was located near latitude 34.1 north, longitude 33.0 west. Fay is moving toward the northeast near 3 miles per hour, and this motion is expected to continue through the rest of the day. Afterwards, a turn to the southwest is expected on Monday. Maximum sustained winds have increased to near 60 miles per hour with higher gusts. Additional strengthening is expected during the next day or so, and Fay could approach hurricane intensity tonight. A gradual weakening trend is expected to begin on Monday. Tropical storm force winds extend outward up to 45 miles from the center. The estimated minimum central pressure is 1,004 millibars, 29.65 inches. The Tropical Weather Outlook. For the North Atlantic, Caribbean Sea and the Gulf of America, active systems, the National Hurricane Center is issuing advisories on Tropical Storm Fay, located several hundred miles southwest of the Azores. Tropical cyclone formation is not expected during the next 7 days. The following marine observations were made as of noon. Mobile Bay Coast Guard Station. Winds were north at 5 knots. Sea temperature 87 degrees. Air temperature 88 degrees. Weeks Bay, north winds at 2 knots. Air temperature was 88 degrees. Pensacola Bay. Sea temperature 87 degrees. Air temperature 87 degrees. The report from the east end of Dauphin Island was not available. Graham Bay, northeast winds at 5 knots. Air temperature was 86 degrees. And Pettiboy Island, northeast winds at 5 knots. Air temperature was 86 degrees. 12 miles south of Orange Beach, winds were northeast at 4 knots. Air temperature was 84 degrees. Gulf water temperature 86 degrees. Wave heights 1 foot, with a period of 5 seconds. 100 miles south of Destin. Winds were northwest at 10 knots. Air temperature 81 degrees. Wave heights 1 foot. Wave period 4 seconds. The following weather reports were made at noon. Pensacola International Airport, skies were sunny. The temperature was 88 degrees. The dew point was 71, and the relative humidity was 57%. This produces a heat index of 94. The wind was northeast at 6 miles an hour. The pressure was 29.98 inches and falling. Pensacola Naval Air Station, skies were mostly sunny. The temperature was 89 degrees, the dew point was 70, and the relative humidity was 53%. This produces a heat index of 94. The wind was variable at 5 miles an hour. The pressure was 29.97 inches and falling. Across the central Gulf Coast, Gulf Shores, sunny. Temperature was 90 degrees. Wind calm. Heat index was 96. The report from Milton was not available. Destin, partly sunny. Temperature was 86 degrees. Wind north at 5 miles an hour. Heat index was 93. Mary Esther, partly sunny. Temperature was 87 degrees. Wind northeast at 5 miles an hour. Heat index was 92. Mobile, mostly sunny. Temperature was 89 degrees. Wind variable at 6 miles an hour. Heat index was 94. Elsewhere, Hattiesburg, mostly sunny and 92. New Orleans, mostly sunny and 87. Montgomery, sunny and 87. Tallahassee, partly sunny and 83. And in Panama City, mostly sunny and 80. Here's your National Weather Service forecast. Today, sunny. A chance of showers and thunderstorms this afternoon. Highs in the lower 90s. North winds around 5 miles per hour. Chance of rain 50%. Tonight, partly cloudy with a slight chance of showers and thunderstorms in the evening, then mostly clear after midnight. Lows in the lower 70s. Southwest winds around 5 miles per hour in the evening, becoming light and variable. Chance of rain 20%. Monday, sunny. A chance of showers and thunderstorms in the afternoon. Highs in the lower 90s. Northeast winds around 5 miles per hour. Chance of rain 40%. Monday night, mostly clear. A slight chance of showers and thunderstorms in the evening. Lows in the lower 70s. Light and variable winds. Chance of rain 20%. Tuesday, sunny. A slight chance of showers and thunderstorms in the afternoon. Highs in the lower 90s. East winds around 5 miles per hour. Chance of rain 20%. Tuesday night, mostly clear. Lows in the lower 70s. Wednesday, sunny. A slight chance of showers and thunderstorms in the afternoon. Highs in the lower 90s. Chance of rain 20%. Wednesday night, mostly clear. Lows in the lower 70s. 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The current time is 12:53 p.m. Central Daylight Time. Here's your marine forecast. On the weather map, a mainly light diurnal flow prevails through Wednesday with winds trending to an onshore flow each afternoon then offshore at night. A moderate to occasionally strong northeasterly flow develops late Wednesday night into Thursday morning and continues into Thursday night. Seas will be 1 to 2 feet, then increase to 2 to 3 feet on Thursday. On Perdido Bay, Pensacola Bay including Santa Rosa Sound, and Choctaw Hatchie Bay. For today, north winds around 5 knots, becoming south this afternoon. Waves 1 foot or less. Light chop. A chance of showers and thunderstorms this afternoon. For tonight, west winds around 5 knots, becoming north after midnight. Waves 1 foot or less. Smooth. A chance of showers and thunderstorms in the evening. For Monday, northeast winds around 5 knots, becoming south around 5 knots in the afternoon. Waves 1 foot or less. Smooth. A chance of showers and thunderstorms in the afternoon. And for Monday night, south winds around 5 knots, becoming northwest after midnight. Waves 1 foot or less. Smooth. A slight chance of showers and thunderstorms. On Perdido Bay, Pensacola Bay including Santa Rosa Sound, and Choctaw Hatchie Bay. For today, north winds around 5 knots, becoming southwest this afternoon. Waves 1 foot or less. Smooth. A slight chance of showers and thunderstorms late this morning. A chance of showers and thunderstorms this afternoon. For tonight, north winds around 5 knots in the evening, becoming light and variable. Waves 1 foot or less. Smooth. A chance of showers and thunderstorms in the evening. For Monday, northeast winds around 5 knots, becoming southeast in the afternoon. Waves 1 foot or less. Smooth. A chance of showers and thunderstorms in the afternoon. And for Monday night, southwest winds around 5 knots, becoming northwest after midnight. Waves 1 foot or less. Smooth. A slight chance of showers and thunderstorms in the evening. From the Okaloosa-Walton County line to Pascagoula, and out 20 nautical miles. For today, North winds around 5 knots, becoming south this afternoon. Seas 1 foot or less. Wave detail, southeast 1 foot at 4 seconds. A slight chance of showers and thunderstorms late this morning and afternoon. For tonight, north winds around 5 knots. Seas 1 foot or less. Wave detail, southeast 1 foot at 4 seconds. A slight chance of showers and thunderstorms. For Monday, northeast winds 5 to 10 knots, becoming southeast in the afternoon. Seas 1 foot or less. A slight chance of showers and thunderstorms. And for Monday night, south winds around 5 knots, becoming east after midnight. Seas 1 foot or less. Wave detail, southeast 1 foot at 3 seconds. A slight chance of showers and thunderstorms in the evening, then a chance of showers and thunderstorms after midnight. From the Okaloosa-Walton County line to Pascagoula, from 20 to 60 nautical miles offshore. For today, northeast winds 5 to 10 knots, becoming south late. Seas 1 foot or less. Wave detail, southeast 1 foot at 4 seconds. A slight chance of showers and thunderstorms late this morning and early afternoon. For tonight, north winds around 5 knots. Seas 1 foot or less. Wave detail, southeast 1 foot at 4 seconds. A slight chance of showers and thunderstorms in the evening, then a chance of showers and thunderstorms after midnight. For Monday, northeast winds 5 to 10 knots. Seas 1 foot or less. Wave detail, east 1 foot at 3 seconds. A chance of showers and thunderstorms in the morning. And for Monday night, east winds around 5 knots. Seas 1 foot or less. Wave detail, east 1 foot at 3 seconds. A chance of showers and thunderstorms after midnight. Tidal information, at the mouth of the Mobile River on Sunday, high tide at 6:35 a.m. Low tide at 7:32 p.m. At the mouth of the Mobile River on Monday, high tide at 7:35 a.m. Low tide at 8:06 p.m. At Pensacola Bay on Sunday, high tide at 6:20 a.m. Low tide at 6:02 p.m. At Pensacola Bay on Monday, high tide at 7:26 a.m. Low tide at 6:34 p.m. At the East Pass in Destin on Sunday, high tide at 5:47 a.m. Low tide at 5:28 p.m. At the East Pass in Destin on Monday, high tide at 6:53 a.m. Low tide at 6 p.m. At 3 p.m. GMT 1500 UTC, the center of Tropical Storm Fay was located near latitude 34.1 north, longitude 33.0 west. Fay is moving toward the northeast near 3 miles per hour and this motion is expected to continue through the rest of the day. Afterwards, a turn to the southwest is expected on Monday. Maximum sustained winds have increased to near 60 miles per hour with higher gusts. Additional strengthening is expected during the next day or so, and Fay could approach hurricane intensity tonight. A gradual weakening trend is expected to begin on Monday.
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0: As of noon, Mobile Bay Coast Guard Station. Winds were north at 5 knots. Sea temperature 87 degrees. Air temperature 88 degrees. Weeks Bay, north winds at 2 knots. Air temperature was 88 degrees. Pensacola Bay. Sea temperature 87 degrees. Air temperature 87 degrees. The report from the east end of Dauphin Island was not available. Graham Bay, northeast winds at 5 knots. Air temperature was 86 degrees. And Pettiboy Island, northeast winds at 5 knots. Air temperature was 86 degrees. 12 miles south of Orange Beach, winds were northeast at 4 knots. Air temperature was 84 degrees. Gulf water temperature 86 degrees. Wave heights 1 foot, with a period of 5 seconds. 100 miles south of Destin. Winds were northwest at 10 knots. Air temperature 81 degrees. Wave heights 1 foot. Wave period 4 seconds. The following weather reports were made at noon. Pensacola International Airport, skies were sunny. The temperature was 88 degrees, the dew point was 71, and the relative humidity was 57%. This produces a heat index of 94. The wind was northeast at 6 miles an hour. The pressure was 29.98 inches and falling. Pensacola Naval Air Station, skies were mostly sunny. The temperature was 89 degrees, the dew point was 70, and the relative humidity was 53%. This produces a heat index of 94. The wind was variable at 5 miles an hour. The pressure was 29.97 inches and falling. Across the central Gulf Coast, Gulf Shores, sunny. Temperature was 90 degrees. Wind calm. Heat index was 96. The report from Milton was not available. Destin, partly sunny. Temperature was 86 degrees. Wind north at 5 miles an hour. Heat index was 93. Mary Esther, partly sunny. Temperature was 87 degrees. Wind northeast at 5 miles an hour. Heat index was 92. Mobile, mostly sunny. Temperature was 89 degrees. Wind variable at 6 miles an hour. Heat index was 94. Elsewhere, Hattiesburg, mostly sunny and 92. New Orleans, mostly sunny and 87. Montgomery, sunny and 87. Tallahassee, partly sunny and 83. And in Panama City, mostly sunny and 80. Here's your National Weather Service forecast. Today, sunny. A chance of showers and thunderstorms this afternoon. Highs in the lower 90s. North winds around 5 miles per hour. Chance of rain 50%. Tonight, partly cloudy with a slight chance of showers and thunderstorms in the evening, then mostly clear after midnight. Lows in the lower 70s. Southwest winds around 5 miles per hour in the evening, becoming light and variable. Chance of rain 20%. Monday, sunny. A chance of showers and thunderstorms in the afternoon. Highs in the lower 90s. Northeast winds around 5 miles per hour. Chance of rain 40%. Monday night, mostly clear. A slight chance of showers and thunderstorms in the evening. Lows in the lower 70s. Light and variable winds. Chance of rain 20%. Tuesday, sunny. A slight chance of showers and thunderstorms in the afternoon. Highs in the lower 90s. East winds around 5 miles per hour. Chance of rain 20%. Tuesday night, mostly clear. Lows in the lower 70s. Wednesday, sunny. A slight chance of showers and thunderstorms in the afternoon. Highs in the lower 90s. Chance of rain 20%. Wednesday night, mostly clear. Lows in the lower 70s. 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The current time is 1:04 p.m. Central Daylight Time. Here's your marine forecast. On the weather map, a mainly light diurnal flow prevails through Wednesday with winds trending to an onshore flow each afternoon then offshore at night. A moderate to occasionally strong northeasterly flow develops late Wednesday night into Thursday morning and continues into Thursday night. Seas will be 1 to 2 feet, then increase to 2 to 3 feet on Thursday. On Perdido Bay, Pensacola Bay including Santa Rosa Sound, and Choctawhatchee Bay. For today, north winds around 5 knots, becoming south this afternoon. Waves 1 foot or less. Light chop. A chance of showers and thunderstorms this afternoon. For tonight, west winds around 5 knots, becoming north after midnight. Waves 1 foot or less. Smooth. A chance of showers and thunderstorms in the evening. For Monday, northeast winds around 5 knots, becoming south around 5 knots in the afternoon. Waves 1 foot or less. Smooth. A chance of showers and thunderstorms in the afternoon. And for Monday night, south winds around 5 knots, becoming northwest after midnight. Waves 1 foot or less. Smooth. A slight chance of showers and thunderstorms. On Perdido Bay, Pensacola Bay, including Santa Rosa Sound, and Choctawhatchee Bay. For today, north winds around 5 knots, becoming southwest this afternoon. Waves 1 foot or less. Smooth. A slight chance of showers and thunderstorms late this morning. A chance of showers and thunderstorms this afternoon. For tonight, north winds around 5 knots in the evening, becoming light and variable. Waves 1 foot or less. Smooth. A chance of showers and thunderstorms in the evening. For Monday, northeast winds around 5 knots, becoming southeast in the afternoon. Waves 1 foot or less. Smooth. A chance of showers and thunderstorms in the afternoon. And for Monday night, southwest winds around 5 knots, becoming northwest after midnight. Waves 1 foot or less. Smooth. A slight chance of showers and thunderstorms in the evening. From the Okaloosa-Walton County line to Pascagoula and out 20 nautical miles. For today, north winds around 5 knots, becoming south this afternoon. Seas 1 foot or less. Wave detail, southeast 1 foot at 4 seconds. A slight chance of showers and thunderstorms late this morning and afternoon. For tonight, north winds around 5 knots. Seas 1 foot or less. Wave detail, southeast 1 foot at 4 seconds. A slight chance of showers and thunderstorms. For Monday, northeast winds 5 to 10 knots, becoming southeast in the afternoon. Seas 1 foot or less. A slight chance of showers and thunderstorms. And for Monday night, south winds around 5 knots, becoming east after midnight. Seas 1 foot or less. Wave detail, southeast 1 foot at 3 seconds. A slight chance of showers and thunderstorms in the evening, then a chance of showers and thunderstorms after midnight. From the Okaloosa-Walton County line to Pascagoula, from 20 to 60 nautical miles offshore. For today, northeast winds 5 to 10 knots, becoming south late. Seas 1 foot or less. Wave detail, southeast 1 foot at 4 seconds. A slight chance of showers and thunderstorms late this morning and early afternoon. For tonight, north winds around 5 knots. Seas 1 foot or less. Wave detail, southeast 1 foot at 4 seconds. A slight chance of showers and thunderstorms in the evening, then a chance of showers and thunderstorms after midnight. For Monday, northeast winds 5 to 10 knots. Seas 1 foot or less. Wave detail, east 1 foot at 3 seconds. A chance of showers and thunderstorms in the morning. And for Monday night, east winds around 5 knots. Seas 1 foot or less. Wave detail, east 1 foot at 3 seconds. A chance of showers and thunderstorms after midnight. The Tropical Weather Outlook. For the North Atlantic, Caribbean Sea and the Gulf of America, active systems, the National Hurricane Center is issuing advisories on Tropical Storm Fay, located several hundred miles southwest of the Azores. Tropical cyclone formation is not expected during the next 7 days. Tidal information, at the mouth of the Mobile River on Sunday, high tide at 6:35 a.m. Low tide at 7:32 p.m. At the mouth of the Mobile River on Monday, high tide at 7:35 a.m. Low tide at 8:06 p.m. At Pensacola Bay on Sunday, high tide at 6:20 a.m. Low tide at 6:02 p.m. At Pensacola Bay on Monday, high tide at 7:26 a.m. Low tide at 6:34 p.m. At the East Pass in Destin on Sunday, high tide at 5:47 a.m. Low tide at 5:28 p.m. At the East Pass in Destin on Monday, high tide at 6:53 a.m. Low tide at 6 p.m. At 3 p.m. GMT 1500 UTC, the center of Tropical Storm Fay was located near latitude 34.1 north, longitude 33.0 west. Fay is moving toward the northeast near 3 miles per hour, and this motion is expected to continue through the rest of the day. Afterwards, a turn to the southwest is expected on Monday. Maximum sustained winds have increased to near 60 miles per hour with higher gusts. Additional strengthening is expected during the next day or so, and Fay could approach hurricane intensity tonight. A gradual weakening trend is expected to begin on Monday. Tropical storm force winds extend outward up to 45 miles from the center. The estimated minimum central pressure is 1,004 millibars, 29.65 inches. The following marine observations were made as of noon. Mobile Bay Coast Guard Station. Winds were north at 5 knots. Sea temperature 87 degrees. Air temperature 88 degrees. Weeks Bay, north winds at 2 knots. Air temperature was 88 degrees. Pensacola Bay. Sea temperature 87 degrees. Air temperature 87 degrees. The report from the east end of Dauphin Island was not available. Graham Bay, northeast winds at 5 knots. Air temperature was 86 degrees. And Pettiboy Island, northeast winds at 5 knots. Air temperature was 86 degrees. 12 miles south of Orange Beach, winds were northeast at 4 knots. Air temperature was 84 degrees. Gulf water temperature 86 degrees. Wave heights 1 foot, with a period of 5 seconds. 100 miles south of Destin. Winds were northwest at 10 knots. Air temperature 81 degrees. Wave heights 1 foot. Wave period 4 seconds. The following weather reports were made at 1 p.m. Pensacola International Airport, skies were sunny. The temperature was 90 degrees, the dew point was 71, and the relative humidity was 53%. This produces a heat index of 96. The wind was northeast at 8 miles an hour. The pressure was 29.96 inches and falling. Pensacola Naval Air Station, skies were mostly sunny. The temperature was 89 degrees, the dew point was 74, and the relative humidity was 60%. This produces a heat index of 98. The wind was south at 9 miles an hour. The pressure was 29.96 inches and falling. Here's your National Weather Service forecast. Today, sunny. A chance of showers and thunderstorms this afternoon. Highs in the lower 90s. North winds around 5 miles per hour. Chance of rain 50%. Tonight, partly cloudy with a slight chance of showers and thunderstorms in the evening, then mostly clear after midnight. Lows in the lower 70s. Southwest winds around 5 miles per hour in the evening, becoming light and variable. Chance of rain 20%. Monday, sunny. A chance of showers and thunderstorms in the afternoon. Highs in the lower 90s. Northeast winds around 5 miles per hour. Chance of rain 40%. Monday night, mostly clear. A slight chance of showers and thunderstorms in the evening. Lows in the lower 70s. Light and variable winds. Chance of rain 20%. Tuesday, sunny. A slight chance of showers and thunderstorms in the afternoon. Highs in the lower 90s. East winds around 5 miles per hour. Chance of rain 20%. Tuesday night, mostly clear. Lows in the lower 70s. Wednesday, sunny. A slight chance of showers and thunderstorms in the afternoon. Highs in the lower 90s. Chance of rain 20%. Wednesday night, mostly clear. Lows in the lower 70s. This is NOAA Weather Radio from the Mobile Pensacola National Weather Service. The current time is 1:15 p.m. Central Daylight Time. Here's your marine forecast. On the weather map, a mainly light diurnal flow prevails through Wednesday with winds trending to an onshore flow each afternoon then offshore at night. A moderate to occasionally strong northeasterly flow develops late Wednesday night into Thursday morning and continues into Thursday night. Seas will be 1 to 2 feet, then increase to 2 to 3 feet on Thursday. On Perdido Bay, Pensacola Bay including Santa Rosa Sound, and Choctawhatchee Bay. For today, north winds around 5 knots, becoming south this afternoon. waves 1 foot or less. Light chop. A chance of showers and thunderstorms this afternoon. For tonight, west winds around 5 knots, becoming north after midnight. Waves 1 foot or less. Smooth. A chance of showers and thunderstorms in the evening. For Monday, northeast winds around 5 knots, becoming south around 5 knots in the afternoon. Waves 1 foot or less. Smooth. A chance of showers and thunderstorms in the afternoon. And for Monday night, south winds around 5 knots, becoming northwest after midnight. Waves 1 foot or less. Smooth. A slight chance of showers and thunderstorms. On Perdido Bay, Pensacola Bay including Santa Rosa Sound, and Choctawhatchee Bay. For today, north winds around 5 knots, becoming southwest this afternoon. Waves 1 foot or less. Smooth. A slight chance of showers and thunderstorms late this morning. A chance of showers and thunderstorms this afternoon. For tonight, north winds around 5 knots in the evening, becoming light and variable. Waves 1 foot or less. Smooth. A chance of showers and thunderstorms in the evening. For Monday, northeast winds around 5 knots, becoming southeast in the afternoon. Waves 1 foot or less. Smooth. A chance of showers and thunderstorms in the afternoon. And for Monday night, southwest winds around 5 knots, becoming northwest after midnight. Waves 1 foot or less. Smooth. A slight chance of showers and thunderstorms in the evening. From the Okaloosa-Walton County line to Pascagoula, and out 20 nautical miles. For today, north winds around 5 knots, becoming south this afternoon. Seas 1 foot or less. Wave detail, southeast 1 foot at 4 seconds. A slight chance of showers and thunderstorms late this morning and afternoon. For tonight, north winds around 5 knots. Seas 1 foot or less. Wave detail, southeast 1 foot at 4 seconds. A slight chance of showers and thunderstorms. For Monday, northeast winds 5 to 10 knots, becoming southeast in the afternoon. Seas 1 foot or less. A slight chance of showers and thunderstorms. And for Monday night, south winds around 5 knots, becoming east after midnight. Seas 1 foot or less. Wave detail, southeast 1 foot at 3 seconds. A slight chance of showers and thunderstorms in the evening, then a chance of showers and thunderstorms after midnight. From the Okaloosa-Walton County line to Pascagoula, from 20 to 60 nautical miles offshore. For today, northeast winds 5 to 10 knots, becoming south late. Seas 1 foot or less. Wave detail, southeast 1 foot at 4 seconds. A slight chance of showers and thunderstorms late this morning and early afternoon. For tonight, north winds around 5 knots. Seas 1 foot or less. Wave detail, southeast 1 foot at 4 seconds. A slight chance of showers and thunderstorms in the evening, then a chance of showers and thunderstorms after midnight. For Monday, northeast winds 5 to 10 knots. Seas 1 foot or less. Wave detail, east 1 foot at 3 seconds. A chance of showers and thunderstorms in the morning. And for Monday night, east winds around 5 knots. Seas 1 foot or less. Wave detail, east 1 foot at 3 seconds. A chance of showers and thunderstorms after midnight. 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Tidal information, at the mouth of the Mobile River on Sunday, high tide at 6:35 a.m. Low tide at 7:32 p.m. At the mouth of the Mobile River on Monday, high tide at 7:35 a.m. Low tide at 8:06 p.m. At Pensacola Bay on Sunday, high tide at 6:20 a.m. Low tide at 6:02 p.m. At Pensacola Bay on Monday, high tide at 7:26 a.m. Low tide at 6:34 p.m. At the East Pass in Destin on Sunday, High tide at 5:47 a.m. Low tide at 5:28 p.m. At the East Pass in Destin on Monday, high tide at 6:53 a.m. Low tide at 6 p.m. At 3 p.m. GMT 1500 UTC, the center of Tropical Storm Fay was located near latitude 34.1 north, longitude 33.0 west. Fay is moving toward the northeast near 3 miles per hour, and this motion is expected to continue through the rest of the day. Afterwards, a turn to the southwest is expected on Monday. Maximum sustained winds have increased to near 60 miles per hour with higher gusts. Additional strengthening is expected during the next day or so, and Fay could approach hurricane intensity tonight. A gradual weakening trend is expected to begin on Monday. Tropical storm force winds extend outward up to 45 miles from the center. The estimated minimum central pressure is 1,004 millibars, 29.65 inches. The following marine observations were made as of 1 p.m. Mobile Bay Coast Guard Station. Winds were north at 3 knots. Sea temperature 87 degrees. Air temperature 89 degrees. Weeks Bay, north winds at 3 knots. Air temperature was 90 degrees. Pensacola Bay. Sea temperature 87 degrees. Air temperature 89 degrees. The report from the east end of Dauphin Island was not available. Graham Bay, east winds at 2 knots. Air temperature was 88 degrees. And Pettiboy Island, east winds at 2 knots. Air temperature was 87 degrees. 12 miles south of Orange Beach. Winds were east at 4 knots. Sea temperature 87 degrees. Air temperature 85 degrees. 100 miles south of Destin. Winds were northwest at 2 knots. Air temperature 77 degrees. Wave heights 1 foot. Wave period 4 seconds. The following weather reports were made at 1 p.m. Pensacola International Airport, skies were sunny. The temperature was 90 degrees, the dew point was 71, and the relative humidity was 53%. This produces a heat index of 96. The wind was northeast at 8 miles an hour. The pressure was 29.96 inches and falling. Pensacola Naval Air Station, skies were mostly sunny. The temperature was 89 degrees, the dew point was 74, and the relative humidity was 60%. This produces a heat index of 98. The wind was south at 9 miles an hour. The pressure was 29.96 inches and falling. Across the central Gulf Coast, Gulf Shores, mostly sunny. Temperature was 90 degrees. Wind south at 6 miles an hour. Heat index was 100. Milton, mostly sunny. Temperature was 88 degrees. Wind calm. Heat index was 94. Destin, mostly sunny. Temperature was 88 degrees. Wind north at 7 miles an hour. Heat index was 94. Mary Esther, partly sunny. Temperature was 90 degrees. Wind northeast at 3 miles an hour. Heat index was 95. Mobile, mostly sunny. Temperature was 92 degrees. Wind northeast at 7 miles an hour. Heat index was 97. Elsewhere, Hattiesburg, partly sunny and 94. New Orleans, mostly sunny and 88. Montgomery, sunny and 90. Tallahassee, mostly sunny and 85. And at Panama City, mostly sunny and 85. Here's your National Weather Service forecast. This afternoon, mostly sunny with a chance of showers and thunderstorms. Highs in the lower 90s. North winds around 5 miles per hour. Chance of rain 40%. Tonight, partly cloudy in the evening, then becoming mostly clear. Lows in the lower 70s. Southwest winds around 5 miles per hour in the evening, becoming light and variable. Monday, sunny. A chance of showers and thunderstorms in the afternoon. Highs in the lower 90s. Northeast winds around 5 miles per hour. Chance of rain 30%. Monday night, partly cloudy. a slight chance of showers and thunderstorms after midnight. Lows in the lower 70s. Light and variable winds.

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Lows around 70. This is NOAA Weather Radio from the Mobile Pensacola National Weather Service. The current time is 1:26 p.m. Central Daylight Time. Here's your marine forecast. On the weather map, a mainly light diurnal flow prevails through Wednesday with winds trending to an onshore flow each afternoon then offshore at night. A moderate to occasionally strong northeasterly flow develops late Wednesday night into Thursday morning and continues into Thursday night. Seas will be 1 to 2 feet, then increase to 2 to 3 feet on Thursday. On Perdido Bay, Pensacola Bay including Santa Rosa Sound, and Choctawhatchee Bay. For today, north winds around 5 knots, becoming south this afternoon. Waves 1 foot or less. Light chop. A chance of showers and thunderstorms this afternoon. For tonight, west winds around 5 knots, becoming north after midnight. Waves 1 foot or less. Smooth. A chance of showers and thunderstorms in the evening. For Monday, northeast winds around 5 knots, becoming south around 5 knots in the afternoon. Waves 1 foot or less. Smooth. A chance of showers and thunderstorms in the afternoon. And for Monday night, south winds around 5 knots, becoming northwest after midnight. Waves 1 foot or less. Smooth. A slight chance of showers and thunderstorms. On Perdido Bay, Pensacola Bay including Santa Rosa Sound, and Choctawhatchee Bay. For today, north winds around 5 knots, becoming southwest this afternoon. Waves 1 foot or less. Smooth. A slight chance of showers and thunderstorms late this morning. A chance of showers and thunderstorms this afternoon. For tonight, north winds around 5 knots in the evening, becoming light and variable. Waves 1 foot or less. Smooth. A chance of showers and thunderstorms in the evening. For Monday, northeast winds around 5 knots, becoming southeast in the afternoon. Waves 1 foot or less. Smooth. A chance of showers and thunderstorms in the afternoon. And for Monday night, southwest winds around 5 knots, becoming northwest after midnight. Waves 1 foot or less. Smooth. A slight chance of showers and thunderstorms in the evening. From the Okaloosa-Walton County line to Pascagoula, and out 20 nautical miles. For today, north winds around 5 knots, becoming south this afternoon. Seas 1 foot or less. Wave detail, southeast 1 foot at 4 seconds. A slight chance of showers and thunderstorms late this morning and afternoon. For tonight, north winds around 5 knots. Seas 1 foot or less. Wave detail, southeast 1 foot at 4 seconds. A slight chance of showers and thunderstorms. For Monday, northeast winds 5 to 10 knots, becoming southeast in the afternoon. Seas 1 foot or less. A slight chance of showers and thunderstorms. And for Monday night, south winds around 5 knots, becoming east after midnight. Seas 1 foot or less. Wave detail, southeast 1 foot at 3 seconds. A slight chance of showers and thunderstorms in the evening, then a chance of showers and thunderstorms after midnight. From the Okaloosa-Walton County line to Pascagoula, from 20 to 60 nautical miles offshore. For today, northeast winds 5 to 10 knots, becoming south late. Seas 1 foot or less. Wave detail, southeast 1 foot at 4 seconds. A slight chance of showers and thunderstorms late this morning and early afternoon. For tonight, north winds around 5 knots. Seas 1 foot or less. Wave detail, southeast 1 foot at 4 seconds. A slight chance of showers and thunderstorms in the evening, then a chance of showers and thunderstorms after midnight. For Monday, northeast winds 5 to 10 knots. Seas 1 foot or less. Wave detail, east 1 foot at 3 seconds. A chance of showers and thunderstorms in the morning. And for Monday night, east winds around 5 knots. Seas 1 foot or less. Wave detail, east 1 foot at 3 seconds.
a chance of showers and thunderstorms after midnight.

0: tidal information at the mouth of the Mobile River on Sunday, high tide at 6:35 a.m. Low tide at 7:32 p.m. At the mouth of the Mobile River on Monday, high tide at 7:35 a.m. Low tide at 8:06 p.m. At Pensacola Bay on Sunday, high tide at 6:20 a.m. Low tide at 6:02 p.m. At Pensacola Bay on Monday, high tide at 7:26 a.m. Low tide at 6:34 p.m. At the East Pass in Destin on Sunday, high tide at 5:47 a.m. Low tide at 5:28 p.m. At the East Pass in Destin on Monday, high tide at 6:53 a.m. Low tide at 6 p.m. At 3 p.m. GMT 1500 UTC, the center of Tropical Storm Fay was located near latitude 34.1 north, longitude 33.0 west. Fay is moving toward the northeast near 3 miles per hour, and this motion is expected to continue through the rest of the day. Afterwards, a turn to the southwest is expected on Monday. Maximum sustained winds have increased to near 60 miles per hour with higher gusts. Additional strengthening is expected during the next day or so, and Fay could approach hurricane intensity tonight. A gradual weakening trend is expected to begin on Monday. Tropical storm force winds extend outward up to 45 miles from the center. The estimated minimum central pressure is 1,004 millibars, 29.65 inches. The following marine observations were made as of 1 p.m. Mobile Bay Coast Guard Station. Winds were north at 3 knots. Sea temperature 87 degrees. Air temperature 89 degrees. Weeks Bay, north winds at 3 knots. Air temperature was 90 degrees. Pensacola Bay. Sea temperature 87 degrees. Air temperature 89 degrees. The report from the east end of Dauphin Island was not available. Grand Bay, east winds at 2 knots. Air temperature was 88 degrees. And Pettiboy Island, east winds at 2 knots. Air temperature was 87 degrees. 12 miles south of Orange Beach. Winds were east at 4 knots. Sea temperature 87 degrees. Air temperature 85 degrees. 100 miles south of Destin. Winds were northwest at 2 knots. Air temperature 77 degrees. Wave heights 1 foot. Wave period 4 seconds. The following weather reports were made at 1 p.m. Pensacola International Airport, skies were sunny. The temperature was 90 degrees, the dew point was 71, and the relative humidity was 53%. This produces a heat index of 96. The wind was northeast at 8 miles an hour. The pressure was 29.96 inches and falling. Pensacola Naval Air Station, skies were mostly sunny. The temperature was 89 degrees, the dew point was 74, and the relative humidity was 60%. This produces a heat index of 98. The wind was south at 9 miles an hour. The pressure was 29.96 inches and falling. Across the central Gulf Coast, Gulf Shores, mostly sunny. Temperature was 90 degrees. Wind south at 6 miles an hour. Heat index was 100. Milton, mostly sunny. Temperature was 88 degrees. Wind calm. Heat index was 94. Destin, mostly sunny. Temperature was 88 degrees. Wind north at 7 miles an hour. Heat index was 94. Mary Esther, partly sunny. Temperature was 90 degrees. Wind northeast at 3 miles an hour. Heat index was 95. Mobile, mostly sunny. Temperature was 92 degrees. Wind northeast at 7 miles an hour. Heat index was 97. Elsewhere, Hattiesburg, partly sunny and 94. New Orleans, mostly sunny and 88. Montgomery, sunny and 90. Tallahassee, mostly sunny and 85. And at Panama City, mostly sunny and 85. Here's your National Weather Service forecast. This afternoon, mostly sunny with a chance of showers and thunderstorms. Highs in the lower 90s. North winds around 5 miles per hour. Chance of rain 40%. Tonight, partly cloudy in the evening, then becoming mostly clear. Lows in the lower 70s. Southwest winds around 5 miles per hour in the evening, becoming light and variable. Monday, sunny. A chance of showers and thunderstorms in the afternoon. Highs in the lower 90s. Northeast winds around 5 miles per hour. Chance of rain 30%. Monday night, partly cloudy. A slight chance of showers and thunderstorms after midnight. Lows in the lower 70s. Light and variable winds. Chance of rain 20%. Tuesday, sunny. A slight chance of showers and thunderstorms in the afternoon. Highs in the lower 90s. Northeast winds around 5 miles per hour. Chance of rain 20%. Tuesday night, mostly clear. Lows around 70. Wednesday, sunny. A slight chance of showers and thunderstorms in the afternoon. Highs in the lower 90s. Chance of rain 20%. Heat index values up to 105. Wednesday night, partly cloudy in the evening, then becoming mostly clear. Lows around 70. This is NOAA Weather Radio from the Mobile Pensacola National Weather Service. The current time is 1:38 p.m. Central Daylight Time. Here's your marine forecast. On the weather map, a mainly light diurnal flow prevails through Wednesday with winds trending to an onshore flow each afternoon then offshore at night. A moderate to occasionally strong northeasterly flow develops late Wednesday night into Thursday morning and continues into Thursday night. Seas will be 1 to 2 feet, then increase to 2 to 3 feet on Thursday. On Perdido Bay, Pensacola Bay including Santa Rosa Sound, and Choctawhatchee Bay. For today, north winds around 5 knots, becoming south this afternoon. Waves 1 foot or less. Light chop. A chance of showers and thunderstorms this afternoon. For tonight, west winds around 5 knots, becoming north after midnight. Waves 1 foot or less. Smooth. A chance of showers and thunderstorms in the evening. For Monday, northeast winds around 5 knots, becoming south around 5 knots in the afternoon. Waves 1 foot or less. Smooth. A chance of showers and thunderstorms in the afternoon. And for Monday night, south winds around 5 knots, becoming northwest after midnight. Waves 1 foot or less. Smooth. A slight chance of showers and thunderstorms. On Perdido Bay, Pensacola Bay including Santa Rosa Sound, and Choctawhatchee Bay. For today, north winds around 5 knots, becoming southwest this afternoon. Waves 1 foot or less. Smooth. A slight chance of showers and thunderstorms late this morning. A chance of showers and thunderstorms this afternoon. For tonight, north winds around 5 knots in the evening, becoming light and variable. Waves 1 foot or less. Smooth. A chance of showers and thunderstorms in the evening. For Monday, northeast winds around 5 knots, becoming southeast in the afternoon. Waves 1 foot or less. Smooth. A chance of showers and thunderstorms in the afternoon. And for Monday night, southwest winds around 5 knots, becoming northwest after midnight. Waves 1 foot or less. Smooth. A slight chance of showers and thunderstorms in the evening. From the Okaloosa-Walton County line to Pascagoula, and out 20 nautical miles. For today, north winds around 5 knots, becoming south this afternoon. Seas 1 foot or less. Wave detail, southeast 1 foot at 4 seconds. A slight chance of showers and thunderstorms late this morning and afternoon. For tonight, north winds around 5 knots. Seas 1 foot or less. Wave detail, southeast 1 foot at 4 seconds. A slight chance of showers and thunderstorms. For Monday, northeast winds 5 to 10 knots, becoming southeast in the afternoon. Seas 1 foot or less. A slight chance of showers and thunderstorms. And for Monday night, south winds around 5 knots, becoming east after midnight. seas 1 foot or less. Wave detail, southeast 1 foot at 3 seconds. A slight chance of showers and thunderstorms in the evening, then a chance of showers and thunderstorms after midnight. From the Okaloosa-Walton County line to Pascagoula, from 20 to 60 nautical miles offshore. For today, northeast winds 5 to 10 knots, becoming south late. Seas 1 foot or less. Wave detail, southeast 1 foot at 4 seconds. A slight chance of showers and thunderstorms late this morning and early afternoon. For tonight, north winds around 5 knots. Seas 1 foot or less. Wave detail, southeast 1 foot at 4 seconds. A slight chance of showers and thunderstorms in the evening, then a chance of showers and thunderstorms after midnight. For Monday, northeast winds 5 to 10 knots. Seas 1 foot or less. Wave detail, east 1 foot at 3 seconds. A chance of showers and thunderstorms in the morning. And for Monday night, east winds around 5 knots. Seas 1 foot or less. Wave detail, east 1 foot at 3 seconds. A chance of showers and thunderstorms after midnight. The Tropical Weather Outlook. For the North Atlantic, Caribbean Sea and the Gulf of America, active systems, the National Hurricane Center is issuing advisories on Tropical Storm Fay, located several hundred miles southwest of the Azores. Tropical cyclone formation is not expected during the next 7 days. Tidal information, at the mouth of the Mobile River on Sunday, high tide at 6:35 a.m. Low tide at 7:32 p.m. At the mouth of the Mobile River on Monday, high tide at 7:35 a.m. Low tide at 8:06 p.m. At Pensacola Bay on Sunday, high tide at 6:20 a.m. Low tide at 6:02 p.m. At Pensacola Bay on Monday, high tide at 7:26 a.m. Low tide at 6:34 p.m. At the East Pass in Destin on Sunday, high tide at 5:47 a.m. Low tide at 5:28 p.m. At the East Pass in Destin on Monday, high tide at 6:53 a.m. Low tide at 6 p.m. At 3 p.m. GMT 1500 UTC, the center of Tropical Storm Fay was located near latitude 34.1 north, longitude 33.0 west. Fay is moving toward the northeast near 3 miles per hour and this motion is expected to continue through the rest of the day. Afterwards, a turn to the southwest is expected on Monday. Maximum sustained winds have increased to near 60 miles per hour with higher gusts. Additional strengthening is expected during the next day or so, and Fay could approach hurricane intensity tonight. A gradual weakening trend is expected to begin on Monday. Tropical storm force winds extend outward up to 45 miles from the center. The estimated minimum central pressure is 1,004 millibars, 29.65 inches. The following marine observations were made as of 1 p.m. Mobile Bay Coast Guard Station. Winds were north at 3 knots. Sea temperature 87 degrees. Air temperature 89 degrees. Weeks Bay, north winds at 3 knots. Air temperature was 90 degrees. Pensacola Bay. Sea temperature 87 degrees. Air temperature 89 degrees. The report from the east end of Dauphin Island was not available. Graham Bay, east winds at 2 knots. Air temperature was 88 degrees. And Pettiboy Island, east winds at 2 knots. Air temperature was 87 degrees. 12 miles south of Orange Beach. Winds were east at 4 knots. Sea temperature 87 degrees. Air temperature 85 degrees. 100 miles south of Destin. Winds were northwest at 2 knots. Air temperature 77 degrees. Wave heights 1 foot. Wave period 4 seconds. The following weather reports were made at 1 p.m. Pensacola International Airport, skies were sunny. The temperature was 90 degrees, the dew point was 71, and the relative humidity was 53%. This produces a heat index of 96. The wind was northeast at 8 miles an hour. The pressure was 29.96 inches and falling. Pensacola Naval Air Station, skies were mostly sunny. The temperature was 89 degrees, the dew point was 74, and the relative humidity was 60%. This produces a heat index of 98. The wind was south at 9 miles an hour. The pressure was 29.96 inches and falling. 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Across the central Gulf Coast, Gulf Shores, mostly sunny. Temperature was 90 degrees. Wind south at 6 miles an hour. Heat index was 100. Milton, mostly sunny. Temperature was 88 degrees. Wind calm. Heat index was 94. Destin, mostly sunny. Temperature was 88 degrees. Wind north at 7 miles an hour. Heat index was 94. Mary Esther, partly sunny. Temperature was 90 degrees. Wind northeast at 3 miles an hour. Heat index was 95. Mobile, mostly sunny. Temperature was 92 degrees. Wind northeast at 7 miles an hour. Heat index was 97. Elsewhere, Hattiesburg, partly sunny and 94. New Orleans, mostly sunny and 88. Montgomery, sunny and 90. Tallahassee, mostly sunny and 85. And in Panama City, mostly sunny and 85. Here's your National Weather Service forecast. This afternoon, mostly sunny with a chance of showers and thunderstorms. Highs in the lower 90s. North winds around 5 miles per hour. Chance of rain 40%. Tonight, partly cloudy in the evening, then becoming mostly clear. Lows in the lower 70s. Southwest winds around 5 miles per hour in the evening, becoming light and variable. Monday, sunny. A chance of showers and thunderstorms in the afternoon. Highs in the lower 90s. Northeast winds around 5 miles per hour. Chance of rain 30%. Monday night, partly cloudy. A slight chance of showers and thunderstorms after midnight. Lows in the lower 70s. Light and variable winds. Chance of rain 20%. Tuesday, sunny. A slight chance of showers and thunderstorms in the afternoon. Highs in the lower 90s. Northeast winds around 5 miles per hour. Chance of rain 20%. Tuesday night, mostly clear. Lows around 70. Wednesday, sunny. A slight chance of showers and thunderstorms in the afternoon. Highs in the lower 90s. Chance of rain 20%. Heat index values up to 105. Wednesday night, partly cloudy in the evening, then becoming mostly clear. Lows around 70. This is NOAA Weather Radio from the Mobile Pensacola National Weather Service. The current time is 1:50 p.m. Central Daylight Time. Here's your marine forecast. On the weather map, a mainly light diurnal flow prevails through Wednesday with winds trending to an onshore flow each afternoon then offshore at night. A moderate to occasionally strong northeasterly flow develops late Wednesday night into Thursday morning and continues into Thursday night. Seas will be 1 to 2 feet, then increase to 2 to 3 feet on Thursday. On Perdido Bay, Pensacola Bay including Santa Rosa Sound, and Choctaw Hatchie Bay. For today, north winds around 5 knots, becoming south this afternoon. Waves 1 foot or less. Light chop. A chance of showers and thunderstorms this afternoon. For tonight, west winds around 5 knots, becoming north after midnight. Waves 1 foot or less. Smooth. A chance of showers and thunderstorms in the evening. For Monday, northeast winds around 5 knots, becoming south around 5 knots in the afternoon. Waves 1 foot or less. Smooth. A chance of showers and thunderstorms in the afternoon. And for Monday night, south winds around 5 knots, becoming northwest after midnight. Waves 1 foot or less. Smooth. a slight chance of showers and thunderstorms. On Perdido Bay, Pensacola Bay, including Santa Rosa Sound, and Choctawhatchee Bay. For today, north winds around 5 knots, becoming southwest this afternoon. Waves 1 foot or less. Smooth. A slight chance of showers and thunderstorms late this morning. A chance of showers and thunderstorms this afternoon. For tonight, north winds around 5 knots in the evening, becoming light and variable. Waves 1 foot or less. Smooth. A chance of showers and thunderstorms in the evening. For Monday, northeast winds around 5 knots, becoming southeast in the afternoon. Waves 1 foot or less. Smooth. A chance of showers and thunderstorms in the afternoon. And for Monday night, southwest winds around 5 knots, becoming northwest after midnight. Waves 1 foot or less. Smooth. A slight chance of showers and thunderstorms in the evening. From the Okaloosa-Walton County line to Pascagoula, and out 20 nautical miles. For today, north winds around 5 knots, becoming south this afternoon. Seas 1 foot or less. Wave detail, southeast 1 foot at 4 seconds. A slight chance of showers and thunderstorms late this morning and afternoon. For tonight, north winds around 5 knots. Seas 1 foot or less. Wave detail, southeast 1 foot at 4 seconds. A slight chance of showers and thunderstorms. For Monday, northeast winds 5 to 10 knots, becoming southeast in the afternoon. Seas 1 foot or less. A slight chance of showers and thunderstorms. And for Monday night, south winds around 5 knots, becoming east after midnight. Seas 1 foot or less. Wave detail, southeast 1 foot at 3 seconds. A slight chance of showers and thunderstorms in the evening, then a chance of showers and thunderstorms after midnight. From the Okaloosa-Walton County line to Pascagoula, from 20 to 60 nautical miles offshore. For today, northeast winds 5 to 10 knots, becoming south late. Seas 1 foot or less. Wave detail, southeast 1 foot at 4 seconds. A slight chance of showers and thunderstorms late this morning and early afternoon. For tonight, north winds around 5 knots. Seas 1 foot or less. Wave detail, southeast 1 foot at 4 seconds. A slight chance of showers and thunderstorms in the evening, then a chance of showers and thunderstorms after midnight. For Monday, northeast winds 5 to 10 knots. Seas 1 foot or less. Wave detail, east 1 foot at 3 seconds. A chance of showers and thunderstorms in the morning. And for Monday night, east winds around 5 knots. Seas 1 foot or less. Wave detail, east 1 foot at 3 seconds. A chance of showers and thunderstorms after midnight. Tidal information, at the mouth of the Mobile River on Sunday, high tide at 6:35 a.m. Low tide at 7:32 p.m. At the mouth of the Mobile River on Monday, high tide at 7:35 a.m. Low tide at 8:06 p.m. At Pensacola Bay on Sunday, high tide at 6:20 a.m. Low tide at 6:02 p.m. At Pensacola Bay on Monday, high tide at 7:26 a.m. Low tide at 6:34 p.m. At the East Pass in Destin on Sunday, high tide at 5:47 a.m. Low tide at 5:28 p.m. At the East Pass in Destin on Monday, high tide at 6:53 a.m. Low tide at 6 p.m. At 3 p.m. GMT 1500 UTC, the center of Tropical Storm Fay was located near latitude 34.1 north, longitude 33.0 west. Fay is moving toward the northeast near 3 miles per hour and this motion is expected to continue through the rest of the day. Afterwards, a turn to the southwest is expected on Monday. Maximum sustained winds have increased to near 60 miles per hour with higher gusts. Additional strengthening is expected during the next day or so, and Fay could approach hurricane intensity tonight. A gradual weakening trend is expected to begin on Monday. Tropical storm force winds extend outward up to 45 miles from the center. The estimated minimum central pressure is 1,004 millibars, 29.65 inches. The following marine observations were made as of 1 p.m. Mobile Bay Coast Guard Station. Winds were north at 3 knots. Sea temperature 87 degrees. Air temperature 89 degrees. Weeks Bay, north winds at 3 knots. Air temperature was 90 degrees. Pensacola Bay. Sea temperature 87 degrees. Air temperature 89 degrees. The report from the east end of Dauphin Island was not available. Graham Bay, east winds at 2 knots. Air temperature was 88 degrees. And Pettiboy Island, east winds at 2 knots. Air temperature was 87 degrees. 12 miles south of Orange Beach. Winds were east at 4 knots. Sea temperature 87 degrees. Air temperature 85 degrees. 100 miles south of Destin. Winds were northwest at 2 knots. Air temperature 77 degrees. Wave heights 1 foot. Wave period 4 seconds. The following weather reports were made at 1 p.m. Pensacola International Airport, skies were sunny. The temperature was 90 degrees, the dew point was 71, and the relative humidity was 53%. This produces a heat index of 96. The wind was northeast at 8 miles an hour. The pressure was 29.96 inches and falling. Pensacola Naval Air Station, skies were mostly sunny. The temperature was 89 degrees, the dew point was 74, and the relative humidity was 60%. This produces a heat index of 98. The wind was south at 9 miles an hour. The pressure was 29.96 inches and falling. Across the central Gulf Coast, Gulf Shores, mostly sunny. Temperature was 90 degrees. Wind south at 6 miles an hour. Heat index was 100. Milton, mostly sunny. Temperature was 88 degrees. Wind calm. Heat index was 94. Destin, mostly sunny. Temperature was 88 degrees. Wind north at 7 miles an hour. Heat index was 94. Mary Esther, partly sunny. Temperature was 90 degrees. Wind northeast at 3 miles an hour. Heat index was 95. Mobile, mostly sunny. Temperature was 92 degrees. Wind northeast at 7 miles an hour. Heat index.
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0: 5. And in Panama City, mostly sunny and 85. Here's your National Weather Service forecast. This afternoon, mostly sunny with a chance of showers and thunderstorms. Highs in the lower 90s. North winds around 5 miles per hour. Chance of rain 40%. Tonight, partly cloudy in the evening, then becoming mostly clear. Lows in the lower 70s. Southwest winds around 5 miles per hour in the evening, becoming light and variable. Monday, sunny. A chance of showers and thunderstorms in the afternoon. Highs in the lower 90s. Northeast winds around 5 miles per hour. Chance of rain 30%. Monday night, partly cloudy. A slight chance of showers and thunderstorms after midnight. Lows in the lower 70s. Light and variable winds. Chance of rain 20%. Tuesday, sunny. A slight chance of showers and thunderstorms in the afternoon. Highs in the lower 90s. Northeast winds around 5 miles per hour. Chance of rain 20%. Tuesday night, mostly clear. Lows around 70. Wednesday, sunny. A slight chance of showers and thunderstorms in the afternoon. Highs in the lower 90s. Chance of rain 20%. Heat index values up to 105. Wednesday night, partly cloudy in the evening, then becoming mostly clear. Lows around 70. This is NOAA Weather Radio from the Mobile Pensacola National Weather Service. The current time is 2:01 p.m. Central Daylight Time. Here's your marine forecast. On the weather map, a mainly light diurnal flow prevails through Wednesday with winds trending to an onshore flow each afternoon then offshore at night. A moderate to occasionally strong northeasterly flow develops late Wednesday night into Thursday morning and continues into Thursday night. Seas will be 1 to 2 feet, then increase to 2 to 3 feet on Thursday. On Perdido Bay, Pensacola Bay including Santa Rosa Sound, and Choctaw Hatchie Bay. For today, north winds around 5 knots, becoming south this afternoon. Waves 1 foot or less. Light chop. A chance of showers and thunderstorms this afternoon. For tonight, west winds around 5 knots, becoming north after midnight. Waves 1 foot or less. Smooth. A chance of showers and thunderstorms in the evening. For Monday, northeast winds around 5 knots, becoming south around 5 knots in the afternoon. Waves 1 foot or less. Smooth. A chance of showers and thunderstorms in the afternoon. And for Monday night, south winds around 5 knots, becoming northwest after midnight. Waves 1 foot or less. Smooth. A slight chance of showers and thunderstorms. On Perdido Bay, Pensacola Bay including Santa Rosa Sound, and Choctaw Hatchie Bay. For today, north winds around 5 knots, becoming southwest this afternoon. Waves 1 foot or less. Smooth. A slight chance of showers and thunderstorms late this morning. A chance of showers and thunderstorms this afternoon. For tonight, north winds around 5 knots in the evening, becoming light and variable. Waves 1 foot or less. Smooth. A chance of showers and thunderstorms in the evening. For Monday, northeast winds around 5 knots, becoming southeast in the afternoon. Waves 1 foot or less. Smooth. A chance of showers and thunderstorms in the afternoon. And for Monday night, southwest winds around 5 knots, becoming northwest after midnight. Waves 1 foot or less. Smooth. A slight chance of showers and thunderstorms in the evening. From the Okaloosa-Walton County line to Pascagoula, and out 20 nautical miles. For today, north winds around 5 knots, becoming south this afternoon. Seas 1 foot or less. Wave detail, southeast 1 foot at 4 seconds. A slight chance of showers and thunderstorms late this morning and afternoon. For tonight, north winds around 5 knots. Seas 1 foot or less. Wave detail, southeast 1 foot at 4 seconds. A slight chance of showers and thunderstorms. For Monday, northeast winds 5 to 10 knots, becoming southeast in the afternoon. Seas 1 foot or less. A slight chance of showers and thunderstorms. And for Monday night, south winds around 5 knots, becoming east after midnight. Seas 1 foot or less. Wave detail, southeast 1 foot at 3 seconds. A slight chance of showers and thunderstorms in the evening, then a chance of showers and thunderstorms after midnight. From the Okaloosa-Walton County line to Pascagoula, from 20 to 60 nautical miles offshore. For today, northeast winds 5 to 10 knots, becoming south late. Seas 1 foot or less. Wave detail, southeast 1 foot at 4 seconds. A slight chance of showers and thunderstorms late this morning and early afternoon. For tonight, north winds around 5 knots. Seas 1 foot or less. Wave detail, southeast 1 foot at 4 seconds. A slight chance of showers and thunderstorms in the evening, then a chance of showers and thunderstorms after midnight. For Monday, northeast winds 5 to 10 knots. Seas 1 foot or less. Wave detail, east 1 foot at 3 seconds. A chance of showers and thunderstorms in the morning. And for Monday night, east winds around 5 knots. Seas 1 foot or less. Wave detail, east 1 foot at 3 seconds. A chance of showers and thunderstorms after midnight. Tidal information, at the mouth of the Mobile River on Sunday, high tide at 6:35 a.m. Low tide at 7:32 p.m. at the mouth of the Mobile River on Monday, high tide at 7:35 a.m. Low tide at 8:06 p.m. At Pensacola Bay on Sunday, high tide at 6:20 a.m. Low tide at 6:02 p.m. At Pensacola Bay on Monday, high tide at 7:26 a.m. Low tide at 6:34 p.m. At the East Pass in Destin on Sunday, high tide at 5:47 a.m. Low tide at 5:28 p.m. At the East Pass in Destin on Monday, high tide at 6:53 a.m. Low tide at 6 p.m. At 3 p.m. GMT 1500 UTC, the center of Tropical Storm Fay was located near latitude 34.1 north, longitude 33.0 west. Fay is moving toward the northeast near 3 miles per hour, and this motion is expected to continue through the rest of the day. Afterwards, a turn to the southwest is expected on Monday. Maximum sustained winds have increased to near 60 miles per hour with higher gusts. Additional strengthening is expected during the next day or so, and Fay could approach hurricane intensity tonight. A gradual weakening trend is expected to begin on Monday. Tropical storm force winds extend outward up to 45 miles from the center. The estimated minimum central pressure is 1,004 millibars, 29.65 inches. The following marine observations were made as of 1 p.m. Mobile Bay Coast Guard Station. Winds were north at 3 knots. Sea temperature 87 degrees. Air temperature 89 degrees. Weeks Bay, north winds at 3 knots. Air temperature was 90 degrees. Pensacola Bay. Sea temperature 87 degrees. Air temperature 89 degrees. The report from the east end of Dauphin Island was not available. Graham Bay, east winds at 2 knots. Air temperature was 88 degrees. And Pettiboy Island, east winds at 2 knots. Air temperature was 87 degrees. 12 miles south of Orange Beach. Winds were east at 4 knots. Sea temperature 87 degrees. Air temperature 85 degrees. 100 miles south of Destin. Winds were northwest at 2 knots. Air temperature 77 degrees. Wave heights 1 foot. Wave period 4 seconds. The Tropical Weather Outlook. For the North Atlantic, Caribbean Sea and the Gulf of America, active systems, the National Hurricane Center is issuing advisories on Tropical Storm Fay, located several hundred miles southwest of the Azores. Tropical cyclone formation is not expected during the next 7 days. The following weather reports were made at 1 p.m. Pensacola International Airport, skies were sunny. The temperature was 90 degrees, the dew point was 71, and the relative humidity was 53%. This produces a heat index of 96. The wind was northeast at 8 miles an hour. The pressure was 29.96 inches and falling. Pensacola Naval Air Station, skies were mostly sunny. The temperature was 89 degrees, the dew point was 74, and the relative humidity was 60%. This produces a heat index of 98. The wind was south at 9 miles an hour. The pressure was 29.96 inches and falling. Here's your National Weather Service forecast. This afternoon, mostly sunny with a chance of showers and thunderstorms. Highs in the lower 90s. North winds around 5 miles per hour. Chance of rain 40%. Tonight, partly cloudy in the evening, then becoming mostly clear. Lows in the lower 70s. Southwest winds around 5 miles per hour in the evening, becoming light and variable. Monday, sunny. A chance of showers and thunderstorms in the afternoon. Highs in the lower 90s. Northeast winds around 5 miles per hour. Chance of rain 30%. Monday night, partly cloudy. A slight chance of showers and thunderstorms after midnight. Lows in the lower 70s. Light and variable winds. Chance of rain 20%. Tuesday, sunny. A slight chance of showers and thunderstorms in the afternoon. Highs in the lower 90s. Northeast winds around 5 miles per hour. Chance of rain 20%. Tuesday night, mostly clear. Lows around 70. Wednesday, sunny. A slight chance of showers and thunderstorms in the afternoon. Highs in the lower 90s. Chance of rain 20%. Heat index values up to 105. Wednesday night, partly cloudy in the evening, then becoming mostly clear. Lows around 70. 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The current time is 2:12 p.m. Central Daylight Time. Here's your marine forecast. On the weather map, a mainly light diurnal flow prevails through Wednesday with winds trending to an onshore flow each afternoon then offshore at night. A moderate to occasionally strong northeasterly flow develops late Wednesday night into Thursday morning and continues into Thursday night. Seas will be 1 to 2 feet, then increase to 2 to 3 feet on Thursday. On Perdido Bay, Pensacola Bay including Santa Rosa Sound, and Choctawhatchee Bay. For today, north winds around 5 knots, becoming south this afternoon. Waves 1 foot or less. Light chop. A chance of showers and thunderstorms this afternoon. For tonight, west winds around 5 knots, becoming north after midnight. Waves 1 foot or less. Smooth. A chance of showers and thunderstorms in the evening. For Monday, northeast winds around 5 knots, becoming south around 5 knots in the afternoon. Waves 1 foot or less. Smooth. A chance of showers and thunderstorms in the afternoon. And for Monday night, south winds around 5 knots, becoming northwest after midnight. Waves 1 foot or less. Smooth. A slight chance of showers and thunderstorms. On Perdido Bay, Pensacola Bay including Santa Rosa Sound, and Choctawhatchee Bay. For today, north winds around 5 knots, becoming southwest this afternoon. Waves 1 foot or less. Smooth. A slight chance of showers and thunderstorms late this morning. A chance of showers and thunderstorms this afternoon. For tonight, north winds around 5 knots in the evening, becoming light and variable. Waves 1 foot or less. Smooth. A chance of showers and thunderstorms in the evening. For Monday, northeast winds around 5 knots, becoming southeast in the afternoon. Waves 1 foot or less. Smooth. A chance of showers and thunderstorms in the afternoon. And for Monday night, southwest winds around 5 knots, becoming northwest after midnight. Waves 1 foot or less. Smooth. A slight chance of showers and thunderstorms in the evening. From the Okaloosa-Walton County line to Pascagoula, and out 20 nautical miles. For today, north winds around 5 knots, becoming south this afternoon. Seas 1 foot or less. Wave detail, southeast 1 foot at 4 seconds. A slight chance of showers and thunderstorms late this morning and afternoon. For tonight, north winds around 5 knots. Seas 1 foot or less. Wave detail, southeast 1 foot at 4 seconds. A slight chance of showers and thunderstorms. For Monday, northeast winds 5 to 10 knots, becoming southeast in the afternoon. Seas 1 foot or less. A slight chance of showers and thunderstorms. And for Monday night, south winds around 5 knots, becoming east after midnight. Seas 1 foot or less. Wave detail, southeast 1 foot at 3 seconds. A slight chance of showers and thunderstorms in the evening, then a chance of showers and thunderstorms after midnight. From the Okaloosa-Walton County line to Pascagoula, from 20 to 60 nautical miles offshore. For today, northeast winds 5 to 10 knots, becoming south late. Seas 1 foot or less. Wave detail, southeast 1 foot at 4 seconds. A slight chance of showers and thunderstorms late this morning and early afternoon. For tonight, north winds around 5 knots. Seas 1 foot or less. Wave detail, southeast 1 foot at 4 seconds. A slight chance of showers and thunderstorms in the evening, then a chance of showers and thunderstorms after midnight. For Monday, northeast winds 5 to 10 knots. seas 1 foot or less. Wave detail, east 1 foot at 3 seconds. A chance of showers and thunderstorms in the morning. And for Monday night, east winds around 5 knots. Seas 1 foot or less. Wave detail, 1 foot at 3 seconds. A chance of showers and thunderstorms after midnight. 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Tidal information, at the mouth of the Mobile River on Sunday, high tide at 6:35 a.m. Low tide at 7:32 p.m. At the mouth of the Mobile River on Monday, high tide at 7:35 a.m. Low tide at 8:06 p.m. At Pensacola Bay on Sunday, high tide at 6:20 a.m. Low tide at 6:02 p.m. At Pensacola Bay on Monday, high tide at 7:26 a.m. Low tide at 6:34 p.m. At the East Pass in Destin on Sunday, high tide at 5:47 a.m. Low tide at 5:28 p.m. At the East Pass in Destin on Monday, high tide at 6:53 a.m. Low tide at 6 p.m. At 3 p.m. GMT 1500 UTC, the center of Tropical Storm Fay was located near latitude 34.1 north, latitude 33.0 west. Fay is moving toward the northeast near 3 miles per hour, and this motion is expected to continue through the rest of the day. Afterwards, a turn to the southwest is expected on Monday. Maximum sustained winds have increased to near 60 miles per hour with higher gusts. Additional strengthening is expected during the next day or so, and Fay could approach hurricane intensity tonight. A gradual weakening trend is expected to begin on Monday. Tropical storm force winds extend outward up to 45 miles from the center. The estimated minimum central pressure is 1,004 millibars, 29.65 inches. The following marine observations were made as of 2 p.m. Mobile Bay Coast Guard Station. Winds were east at 4 knots. Sea temperature 87 degrees. Air temperature 90 degrees. Weeks Bay, north winds at 2 knots. Air temperature was 91 degrees. Pensacola Bay. Sea temperature 87 degrees. Air temperature 91 degrees. The report from the east end of Dauphin Island was not available. Graham Bay, southeast winds at 6 knots. Air temperature was 87 degrees. And Pettiboy Island, south winds at 4 knots. Air temperature was 87 degrees. 12 miles south of Orange Beach. Winds were southeast at 6 knots. Sea temperature 87 degrees. Air temperature 85 degrees. 100 miles south of Destin. Winds were northeast at 6 knots. Air temperature 82 degrees. The following weather reports were made at 2 p.m. Pensacola International Airport, skies were mostly sunny. The temperature was 90 degrees, the dew point was 72, and the relative humidity was 55%. This produces a heat index of 97. The wind was variable at 6 miles an hour. The pressure was 29.93 inches and falling. Pensacola Naval Air Station, skies were partly sunny. The temperature was 87 degrees, the dew point was 72, and the relative humidity was 60%. This produces a heat index of 93. The wind was south at 9 miles an hour. The pressure was 29.93 inches and falling. Across the central Gulf Coast, Gulf Shores, mostly sunny. Temperature was 90 degrees. Wind south at 8 miles an hour. Heat index was 100. The report from Milton was not available. Destin, mostly sunny. Temperature was 89 degrees. Wind northwest at 6 miles an hour. Heat index was 94. Mary Esther, partly sunny. Temperature was 90 degrees. Wind east at 3 miles an hour. Heat index was 96. Mobile, mostly sunny. Temperature was 93 degrees. Wind variable at 7 miles an hour. Heat index was 99. Elsewhere, Hattiesburg, sunny and 95. New Orleans, mostly sunny and 89. Montgomery, sunny and 91. Tallahassee, partly sunny and 87. And in Panama City, mostly sunny and 87. Here's your National Weather Service forecast. This afternoon, mostly sunny with a chance of showers and thunderstorms. Highs in the lower 90s. North winds around 5 miles per hour. Chance of rain 40%. Tonight, partly cloudy in the evening, then becoming mostly clear. Lows in the lower 70s. Southwest winds around 5 miles per hour in the evening, becoming light and variable. Monday, sunny. A chance of showers and thunderstorms in the afternoon. Highs in the lower 90s. Northeast winds around 5 miles per hour. Chance of rain 30%. Monday night, partly cloudy. A slight chance of showers and thunderstorms after midnight. Lows in the lower 70s. Light and variable winds. Chance of rain 20%. Tuesday, sunny. A slight chance of showers and thunderstorms in the afternoon. Highs in the lower 90s. Northeast winds around 5 miles per hour. Chance of rain 20%. Tuesday night, mostly clear. Lows around 70. Wednesday, sunny. A slight chance of showers and thunderstorms in the afternoon. Highs in the lower 90s. Chance of rain 20%. Heat index values up to 105. Wednesday night, partly cloudy in the evening, then becoming mostly clear. Lows around 70. This is NOAA Weather Radio from the Mobile Pensacola National Weather Service. The current time is 2:23 p.m. Central Daylight Time. Here's your marine forecast. On the weather map, a mainly light diurnal flow prevails through Wednesday with winds trending to an onshore flow each afternoon then offshore at night. A moderate to occasionally strong northeasterly flow develops late Wednesday night into Thursday morning and continues into Thursday night. Seas will be 1 to 2 feet, then increase to 2 to 3 feet on Thursday. On Perdido Bay, Pensacola Bay including Santa Rosa Sound, and Choctaw Hatchie Bay. For today, north winds around 5 knots, becoming south this afternoon. Waves 1 foot or less. Light chop. A chance of showers and thunderstorms this afternoon. For tonight, west winds around 5 knots, becoming north after midnight. Waves 1 foot or less. Smooth. A chance of showers and thunderstorms in the evening. For Monday, northeast winds around 5 knots, becoming south around 5 knots in the afternoon. Waves 1 foot or less. Smooth. A chance of showers and thunderstorms in the afternoon. And for Monday night, south winds around 5 knots, becoming northwest after midnight. Waves 1 foot or less. Smooth. A slight chance of showers and thunderstorms. On Perdido Bay, Pensacola Bay including Santa Rosa Sound, and Choctaw Hatchie Bay. For today, north winds around 5 knots, becoming southwest this afternoon. Waves 1 foot or less. Smooth. A slight chance of showers and thunderstorms late this morning. A chance of showers and thunderstorms this afternoon. For tonight, north winds around 5 knots in the evening, becoming light and variable. Waves 1 foot or less. Smooth. A chance of showers and thunderstorms in the evening. For Monday, northeast winds around 5 knots, becoming southeast in the afternoon. Waves 1 foot or less. Smooth. A chance of showers and thunderstorms in the afternoon. And for Monday night, southwest winds around 5 knots, becoming northwest after midnight. Waves 1 foot or less. Smooth. A slight chance of showers and thunderstorms in the evening. From the Okaloosa-Walton County line to Pascagoula, and out 20 nautical miles. For today, north winds around 5 knots, becoming south this afternoon. Seas 1 foot or less. Wave detail, southeast 1 foot at 4 seconds. A slight chance of showers and thunderstorms late this morning and afternoon. For tonight, North winds around 5 knots. Seas 1 foot or less. Wave detail,

The Okaloosa-Walton County line to Pascagoula, from 20 to 60 nautical miles offshore. For today, northeast winds 5 to 10 knots, becoming south late. Seas 1 foot or less. Wave detail, southeast 1 foot at 4 seconds. A slight chance of showers and thunderstorms late this morning and early afternoon. For tonight, north winds around 5 knots. Seas 1 foot or less. Wave detail, southeast 1 foot at 4 seconds. A slight chance of showers and thunderstorms in the evening, then a chance of showers and thunderstorms after midnight. For Monday, northeast winds 5 to 10 knots. Seas 1 foot or less. Wave detail, east 1 foot at 3 seconds. A chance of showers and thunderstorms in the morning. And for Monday night, east winds around 5 knots. Seas 1 foot or less. Wave detail, east 1 foot at 3 seconds. A chance of showers and thunderstorms after midnight. Tidal information, at the mouth of the Mobile River on Sunday, high tide at 6:35 a.m. Low tide at 7:32 p.m. At the mouth of the Mobile River on Monday, high tide at 7:35 a.m. Low tide at 8:06 p.m. At Pensacola Bay on Sunday, high tide at 6:20 a.m. Low tide at 6:02 p.m. At Pensacola Bay on Monday, high tide at 7:26 a.m. Low tide at 6:34 p.m. At the East Pass in Destin on Sunday, high tide at 5:47 a.m. Low tide at 5:28 p.m. At the East Pass in Destin on Monday, high tide at 6:53 a.m. Low tide at 6 p.m. At 3 p.m. GMT 1500 UTC, the center of Tropical Storm Fay was located near latitude 34.1 north, longitude 33.0 west. Fay is moving toward the northeast near 3 miles per hour and this motion is expected to continue through the rest of the day. Afterwards a turn to the southwest is expected on Monday. Maximum sustained winds have increased to near 60 miles per hour with higher gusts. Additional strengthening is expected during the next day or so, and Fay could approach hurricane intensity tonight. A gradual weakening trend is expected to begin on Monday. Tropical storm force winds extend outward up to 45 miles from the center. The estimated minimum central pressure is 1,004 millibars, 29.65 inches. The following marine observations were made as of 2 p.m. Mobile Bay Coast Guard Station. Winds were east at 4 knots. Sea temperature 87 degrees. Air temperature 90 degrees. Weeks Bay, north winds at 2 knots. Air temperature was 91 degrees. Pensacola Bay. Sea temperature 87 degrees. Air temperature 91 degrees. The report from the east end of Dauphin Island was not available. Graham Bay, southeast winds at 6 knots. Air temperature was 87 degrees. And Pettiboy Island, south winds at 4 knots. Air temperature was 87 degrees. 12 miles south of Orange Beach. Winds were southeast at 6 knots. Sea temperature 87 degrees. Air temperature 85 degrees. 100 miles south of Destin. Winds were northeast at 6 knots. Air temperature 82 degrees. The following weather reports were made at 2 p.m. Pensacola International Airport, skies were mostly sunny. The temperature was 90 degrees, the dew point was 72, and the relative humidity was 55%. This produces a heat index of 97. The wind was variable at 6 miles an hour. The pressure was 29.93 inches and falling. Pensacola Naval Air Station, skies were partly sunny. The temperature was 87 degrees, the dew point was 72, and the relative humidity was 60%. This produces a heat index of 93. The wind was south at 9 miles an hour. The pressure was 29.93 inches and falling. Across the central Gulf Coast, Gulf Shores, mostly sunny. Temperature was 90 degrees. Wind south at 8 miles an hour. Heat index was 100. The report from Milton was not available. Destin,
mostly sunny.

0: temperature was 89 degrees. Wind northwest at 6 miles an hour. Heat index was 94. Mary Esther, partly sunny. Temperature was 90 degrees. Wind east at 3 miles an hour. Heat index was 96. Mobile, mostly sunny. Temperature was 93 degrees. Wind variable at 7 miles an hour. Heat index was 99. Elsewhere, Hattiesburg, sunny and 95. New Orleans, mostly sunny and 89. Montgomery, sunny and 91. Tallahassee, partly sunny and 87. And at Panama City, mostly sunny and 87. Here's your National Weather Service forecast. This afternoon, mostly sunny with a chance of showers and thunderstorms. Highs in the lower 90s. North winds around 5 miles per hour. Chance of rain 40%. Tonight, partly cloudy in the evening, then becoming mostly clear. Lows in the lower 70s. Southwest winds around 5 miles per hour in the evening, becoming light and variable. Monday, sunny. A chance of showers and thunderstorms in the afternoon. Highs in the lower 90s. Northeast winds around 5 miles per hour. Chance of rain 30%. Monday night, partly cloudy. A slight chance of showers and thunderstorms after midnight. Lows in the lower 70s. Light and variable winds. Chance of rain 20%. Tuesday, sunny. A slight chance of showers and thunderstorms in the afternoon. Highs in the lower 90s. Northeast winds around 5 miles per hour. Chance of rain 20%. Tuesday night, mostly clear. Lows around 70. Wednesday, sunny. A slight chance of showers and thunderstorms in the afternoon. Highs in the lower 90s. Chance of rain 20%. Heat index values up to 105. Wednesday night, partly cloudy in the evening, then becoming mostly clear. Lows around 70. This is NOAA Weather Radio from the Mobile, Pensacola National Weather Service. The current time is 2:34 p.m. Central Daylight Time. Here's your marine forecast. On the weather map, a mainly light diurnal flow prevails through Wednesday with winds trending to an onshore flow each afternoon then offshore at night. A moderate to occasionally strong northeasterly flow develops late Wednesday night into Thursday morning and continues into Thursday night. Seas will be 1 to 2 feet, then increase to 2 to 3 feet on Thursday. On Perdido Bay, Pensacola Bay including Santa Rosa Sound, and Choctawhatchee Bay. For today, north winds around 5 knots, becoming south this afternoon. Waves 1 foot or less. Light chop. A chance of showers and thunderstorms this afternoon. For tonight, west winds around 5 knots, becoming north after midnight. Waves 1 foot or less. Smooth. A chance of showers and thunderstorms in the evening. For Monday, northeast winds around 5 knots, becoming south around 5 knots in the afternoon. Waves 1 foot or less. Smooth. A chance of showers and thunderstorms in the afternoon. And for Monday night, south winds around 5 knots, becoming northwest after midnight. Waves 1 foot or less. Smooth. A slight chance of showers and thunderstorms. On Perdido Bay, Pensacola Bay including Santa Rosa Sound, and Choctawhatchee Bay. For today, north winds around 5 knots, becoming southwest this afternoon. Waves 1 foot or less. Smooth. A slight chance of showers and thunderstorms late this morning. A chance of showers and thunderstorms this afternoon. For tonight, north winds around 5 knots in the evening, becoming light and variable. Waves 1 foot or less. Smooth. A chance of showers and thunderstorms in the evening. For Monday, northeast winds around 5 knots, becoming southeast in the afternoon. Waves 1 foot or less. Smooth. A chance of showers and thunderstorms in the afternoon. And for Monday night, southwest winds around 5 knots, becoming northwest after midnight. Waves 1 foot or less. smooth. A slight chance of showers and thunderstorms in the evening. From the Okaloosa-Walton County line to Pascagoula and out 20 nautical miles. For today, north winds around 5 knots, becoming south this afternoon. Seas 1 foot or less. Wave detail, southeast 1 foot at 4 seconds. A slight chance of showers and thunderstorms late this morning and afternoon. For tonight, north winds around 5 knots. Seas 1 foot or less. Wave detail, southeast 1 foot at 4 seconds. A slight chance of showers and thunderstorms. For Monday, northeast winds 5 to 10 knots, becoming southeast in the afternoon. Seas 1 foot or less. A slight chance of showers and thunderstorms. And for Monday night, south winds around 5 knots, becoming east after midnight. Seas 1 foot or less. Wave detail, southeast 1 foot at 3 seconds. A slight chance of showers and thunderstorms in the evening, then a chance of showers and thunderstorms after midnight. From the Okaloosa-Walton County line to Pascagoula, from 20 to 60 nautical miles offshore. For today, northeast winds 5 to 10 knots, becoming south late. Seas 1 foot or less. Wave detail, southeast 1 foot at 4 seconds. A slight chance of showers and thunderstorms late this morning and early afternoon. For tonight, north winds around 5 knots. Seas 1 foot or less. Wave detail, southeast 1 foot at 4 seconds. A slight chance of showers and thunderstorms in the evening, then a chance of showers and thunderstorms after midnight. For Monday, northeast winds 5 to 10 knots. Seas 1 foot or less. Wave detail, east 1 foot at 3 seconds. A chance of showers and thunderstorms in the morning. And for Monday night, east winds around 5 knots. Seas 1 foot or less. Wave detail, east 1 foot at 3 seconds. A chance of showers and thunderstorms after midnight. The Tropical Weather Outlook. For the North Atlantic, Caribbean Sea and the Gulf of America, active systems, the National Hurricane Center is issuing advisories on Tropical Storm Fay, located several hundred miles southwest of the Azores. Tropical cyclone formation is not expected during the next 7 days. Tidal information, at the mouth of the Mobile River on Sunday, high tide at 6:35 a.m. Low tide at 7:32 p.m. At the mouth of the Mobile River on Monday, high tide at 7:35 a.m. Low tide at 8:06 p.m. At Pensacola Bay on Sunday, high tide at 6:20 a.m. Low tide at 6:02 p.m. At Pensacola Bay on Monday, high tide at 7:26 a.m. Low tide at 6:34 p.m. At the East Pass in Destin on Sunday, high tide at 5:47 a.m. Low tide at 5:28 p.m. At the East Pass in Destin on Monday, high tide at 6:53 a.m. Low tide at 6 p.m. At 3 p.m. GMT 1500 UTC, the center of Tropical Storm Fay was located near latitude 34.1 north, longitude 33.0 west. Fay is moving toward the northeast near 3 miles per hour, and this motion is expected to continue through the rest of the day. Afterwards, a turn to the southwest is expected on Monday. Maximum sustained winds have increased to near 60 miles per hour with higher gusts. Additional strengthening is expected during the next day or so, and Fay could approach hurricane intensity tonight. A gradual weakening trend is expected to begin on Monday. Tropical storm force winds extend outward up to 45 miles from the center. The estimated minimum central pressure is 1,004 millibars, 29.65 inches. The following marine observations were made as of 2 p.m. Mobile Bay Coast Guard Station. Winds were east at 4 knots. Sea temperature 87 degrees. Air temperature 90 degrees. Weeks Bay, north winds at 2 knots. Air temperature was 91 degrees. Pensacola Bay. Sea temperature 87 degrees. Air temperature 91 degrees. The report from the east end of Dauphin Island was not available. Graham Bay, southeast winds at 6 knots. air temperature was 87 degrees. And Pettiboy Island, south winds at 4 knots. Air temperature was 87 degrees. 12 miles south of Orange Beach. Winds were southeast at 6 knots. Sea temperature 87 degrees. Air temperature 85 degrees. 100 miles south of Destin. Winds were northeast at 6 knots. Air temperature 82 degrees. The following weather reports were made at 2 p.m. Pensacola International Airport, skies were mostly sunny. The temperature was 90 degrees, the dew point was 72, and the relative humidity was 55%. This produces a heat index of 97. The wind was variable at 6 miles an hour. The pressure was 29.93 inches and falling. Pensacola Naval Air Station, skies were partly sunny. The temperature was 87 degrees, the dew point was 72, and the relative humidity was 60%. This produces a heat index of 93. The wind was south at 9 miles an hour. The pressure was 29.93 inches and falling. Across the central Gulf Coast, Gulf Shores, mostly sunny. Temperature was 90 degrees. Wind south at 8 miles an hour. Heat index was 100. The report from Milton was not available. Destin, mostly sunny. Temperature was 89 degrees. Wind northwest at 6 miles an hour. Heat index was 94. Mary Esther, partly sunny. Temperature was 90 degrees. Wind east at 3 miles an hour. Heat index was 96. Mobile, mostly sunny. Temperature was 93 degrees. Wind variable at 7 miles an hour. Heat index was 99. Elsewhere, Hattiesburg, sunny and 95. New Orleans, mostly sunny and 89. Montgomery, sunny and 91. Tallahassee, partly sunny and 87. And at Panama City, mostly sunny and 87. Here's your National Weather Service forecast. This afternoon, mostly sunny with a chance of showers and thunderstorms. Highs in the lower 90s. North winds around 5 miles per hour. Chance of rain 40%. Tonight, partly cloudy in the evening, then becoming mostly clear. Lows in the lower 70s. Southwest winds around 5 miles per hour in the evening, becoming light and variable. Monday, sunny. A chance of showers and thunderstorms in the afternoon. Highs in the lower 90s. Northeast winds around 5 miles per hour. Chance of rain 30%. Monday night, partly cloudy. A slight chance of showers and thunderstorms after midnight. Lows in the lower 70s. Light and variable winds. Chance of rain 20%. Tuesday, sunny. A slight chance of showers and thunderstorms in the afternoon. Highs in the lower 90s. Northeast winds around 5 miles per hour. Chance of rain 20%. Tuesday night, mostly clear. Lows around 70. Wednesday, sunny. A slight chance of showers and thunderstorms in the afternoon. Highs in the lower 90s. Chance of rain 20%. Heat index values up to 105. Wednesday night, partly cloudy in the evening, then becoming mostly clear. Lows around 70. This is NOAA Weather Radio, from the Mobile Pensacola National Weather Service. The current time is 2:46 p.m. Central Daylight Time. Here's your marine forecast. On the weather map, a mainly light diurnal flow prevails through Wednesday with winds trending to an onshore flow each afternoon then offshore at night. A moderate to occasionally strong northeasterly flow develops late Wednesday night into Thursday morning and continues into Thursday night. Seas will be 1 to 2 feet, then increase to 2 to 3 feet on Thursday. On Perdido Bay, Pensacola Bay including Santa Rosa Sound, and Choctawhatchee Bay. For today, north winds around 5 knots, becoming south this afternoon. Waves 1 foot or less. Light chop. A chance of showers and thunderstorms this afternoon. For tonight, west winds around 5 knots, becoming north after midnight. Waves 1 foot or less. Smooth. A chance of showers and thunderstorms in the evening. For Monday, northeast winds around 5 knots, becoming south around 5 knots in the afternoon. Waves 1 foot or less. Smooth. A chance of showers and thunderstorms in the afternoon. And for Monday night, south winds around 5 knots, becoming northwest after midnight. Waves 1 foot or less. Smooth. A slight chance of showers and thunderstorms. On Perdido Bay, Pensacola Bay including Santa Rosa Sound, and Choctaw Hatchie Bay. For today, north winds around 5 knots, becoming southwest this afternoon. Waves 1 foot or less. Smooth. A slight chance of showers and thunderstorms late this morning. A chance of showers and thunderstorms this afternoon. For tonight, north winds around 5 knots in the evening, becoming light and variable. Waves 1 foot or less. Smooth. A chance of showers and thunderstorms in the evening. For Monday, northeast winds around 5 knots, becoming southeast in the afternoon. Waves 1 foot or less. Smooth. A chance of showers and thunderstorms in the afternoon. And for Monday night, southwest winds around 5 knots, becoming northwest after midnight. Waves 1 foot or less. Smooth. A slight chance of showers and thunderstorms in the evening. From the Okaloosa-Walton County line to Pascagoula, and out 20 nautical miles. For today, north winds around 5 knots, becoming south this afternoon. Seas 1 foot or less. Wave detail, southeast 1 foot at 4 seconds. A slight chance of showers and thunderstorms late this morning and afternoon. For tonight, north winds around 5 knots. Seas 1 foot or less. Wave detail, southeast 1 foot at 4 seconds. A slight chance of showers and thunderstorms. For Monday, northeast winds 5 to 10 knots, becoming southeast in the afternoon. Seas 1 foot or less. A slight chance of showers and thunderstorms. And for Monday night, south winds around 5 knots, becoming east after midnight. Seas 1 foot or less. Wave detail, southeast 1 foot at 3 seconds. A slight chance of showers and thunderstorms in the evening, then a chance of showers and thunderstorms after midnight. From the Okaloosa-Walton County line to Pascagoula, from 20 to 60 nautical miles offshore. For today, northeast winds 5 to 10 knots, becoming south late. Seas 1 foot or less. Wave detail, southeast 1 foot at 4 seconds. A slight chance of showers and thunderstorms late this morning and early afternoon. For tonight, north winds around 5 knots. Seas 1 foot or less. Wave detail, southeast 1 foot at 4 seconds. A slight chance of showers and thunderstorms in the evening, then a chance of showers and thunderstorms after midnight. For Monday, northeast winds 5 to 10 knots. Seas 1 foot or less. Wave detail, east 1 foot at 3 seconds. A chance of showers and thunderstorms in the morning. And for Monday night, east winds around 5 knots. Seas 1 foot or less. Wave detail, east 1 foot at 3 seconds. A chance of showers and thunderstorms after midnight. 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Tidal information, at the mouth of the Mobile River on Sunday, high tide at 6:35 a.m. Low tide at 7:32 p.m. At the mouth of the Mobile River on Monday, high tide at 7:35 a.m. Low tide at 8:06 p.m. At Pensacola Bay on Sunday, high tide at 6:20 a.m. Low tide at 6:02 p.m. At Pensacola Bay on Monday, high tide at 7:26 a.m. Low tide at 6:34 p.m. At the East Pass in Destin on Sunday, high tide at 5:47 a.m. Low tide at 5:28 p.m. At the East Pass in Destin on Monday, high tide at 6:53 a.m. Low tide at 6 p.m. At 3 p.m. GMT 1500 UTC, the center of Tropical Storm Fay was located near latitude 34.1 north, longitude 33.0 west. Fay is moving toward the northeast near 3 miles per hour, and this motion is expected to continue through the rest of the day. Afterwards, a turn to the southwest is expected on Monday. Maximum sustained winds have increased to near 60 miles per hour with higher gusts. Additional strengthening is expected during the next day or so, and Fay could approach hurricane intensity tonight. A gradual weakening trend is expected to begin on Monday. Tropical storm force winds extend outward up to 45 miles from the center. The estimated minimum central pressure is 1,004 millibars, 29.65 inches. The following marine observations were made as of 2 p.m. Mobile Bay Coast Guard Station. Winds were east at 4 knots. Sea temperature 87 degrees. Air temperature 90 degrees. Weeks Bay, north winds at 2 knots. Air temperature was 91 degrees. Pensacola Bay. Sea temperature 87 degrees. Air temperature 91 degrees. The report from the east end of Dauphin Island was not available. Grand Bay, southeast winds at 6 knots. Air temperature was 87 degrees. And Pettiboy Island, south winds at 4 knots. Air temperature was 87 degrees. 12 miles south of Orange Beach. Winds were southeast at 6 knots. Sea temperature 87 degrees. Air temperature 85 degrees. 100 miles south of Destin. Winds were northeast at 6 knots. Air temperature 82 degrees. The following weather reports were made at 2 p.m. Pensacola International Airport, skies were mostly sunny. The temperature was 90 degrees, the dew point was 72, and the relative humidity was 55%. This produces a heat index of 97. The wind was variable at 6 miles an hour. The pressure was 29.93 inches and falling. Pensacola Naval Air Station, skies were partly sunny. The temperature was 87 degrees, the dew point was 72, and the relative humidity was 60%. This produces a heat index of 93. The wind was south at 9 miles an hour. The pressure was 29.93 inches and falling. Across the central Gulf Coast, Gulf Shores, mostly sunny. Temperature was 90 degrees. Wind south at 8 miles an hour. Heat index was 100. The report from Milton was not available. Destin, mostly sunny. Temperature was 89 degrees. Wind northwest at 6 miles an hour. Heat index was 94. Mary Esther, partly sunny. Temperature was 90 degrees. Wind east at 3 miles an hour. Heat index was 96. Mobile, mostly sunny. Temperature was 93 degrees. Wind variable at 7 miles an hour. Heat index was 99. Elsewhere, Hattiesburg, sunny and 95. New Orleans, mostly sunny and 89. Montgomery, sunny and 91. Tallahassee, partly sunny and 87. And at Panama City, mostly sunny and 87. Here's your National Weather Service forecast. This afternoon, mostly sunny with a chance of showers and thunderstorms. Highs in the lower 90s. North winds around 5 miles per hour. Chance of rain 40%. Tonight, partly cloudy in the evening, then becoming mostly clear. Lows in the lower 70s. Southwest winds around 5 miles per hour in the evening, becoming light and variable. Monday, sunny. A chance of showers and thunderstorms in the afternoon. Highs in the lower 90s. Northeast winds around 5 miles per hour. Chance of rain 30%. Monday night, partly cloudy. A slight chance of showers and thunderstorms after midnight. Lows in the lower 70s. Light and variable winds. Chance of rain 20%. Tuesday, sunny. A slight chance of showers and thunderstorms in the afternoon. Highs in the lower 90s. Northeast winds around 5 miles per hour. chance of rain 20%. Tuesday night, mostly clear. Lows around 70. Wednesday, sunny. A slight chance of showers and thunderstorms in the afternoon. Highs in the lower 90s. Chance of rain 20%. Heat index values up to 105. Wednesday night, partly cloudy in the evening, then becoming mostly clear. Lows around 70. This is NOAA Weather Radio, from the Mobile Pensacola National Weather Service. The current time is 2:57 p.m. Central Daylight Time. Here's your marine forecast. On the weather map, a mainly light diurnal flow prevails through Wednesday with winds trending to an onshore flow each afternoon then offshore at night. A moderate to occasionally strong northeasterly flow develops late Wednesday night into Thursday morning and continues into Thursday night. Seas will be 1 to 2 feet, then increase to 2 to 3 feet on Thursday. On Perdido Bay, Pensacola Bay including Santa Rosa Sound, and Choctawhatchee Bay. For today, north winds around 5 knots, becoming south this afternoon. Waves 1 foot or less. Light chop. A chance of showers and thunderstorms this afternoon. For tonight, west winds around 5 knots, becoming north after midnight. Waves 1 foot or less. Smooth. A chance of showers and thunderstorms in the evening. For Monday, northeast winds around 5 knots, becoming south around 5 knots in the afternoon. Waves 1 foot or less. Smooth. A chance of showers and thunderstorms in the afternoon. And for Monday night, south winds around 5 knots, becoming northwest after midnight. Waves 1 foot or less. Smooth. A slight chance of showers and thunderstorms. On Perdido Bay, Pensacola Bay including Santa Rosa Sound, and Choctawhatchee Bay. For today, north winds around 5 knots, becoming southwest this afternoon.
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0: Becoming light and variable. 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Smooth. A chance of showers and thunderstorms in the evening. For Monday, northeast winds around 5 knots, becoming southeast in the afternoon. Waves 1 foot or less. Smooth. A chance of showers and thunderstorms in the afternoon. And for Monday night, southwest winds around 5 knots, becoming northwest after midnight. Waves 1 foot or less. Smooth. A slight chance of showers and thunderstorms in the evening. From the Okaloosa-Walton County line to Pascagoula, and out 20 nautical miles. For today, north winds around 5 knots, becoming south this afternoon. Seas 1 foot or less. Wave detail, southeast 1 foot at 4 seconds. A slight chance of showers and thunderstorms late this morning and afternoon. For tonight, north winds around 5 knots. Seas 1 foot or less. Wave detail, southeast 1 foot at 4 seconds. A slight chance of showers and thunderstorms. For Monday, northeast winds 5 to 10 knots, becoming southeast in the afternoon. Seas 1 foot or less. A slight chance of showers and thunderstorms. And for Monday night, south winds around 5 knots, becoming east after midnight. Seas 1 foot or less. Wave detail, southeast 1 foot at 3 seconds. A slight chance of showers and thunderstorms in the evening, then a chance of showers and thunderstorms after midnight. From the Okaloosa-Walton County line to Pascagoula, from 20 to 60 nautical miles offshore. For today, northeast winds 5 to 10 knots, becoming south late. Seas 1 foot or less. Wave detail, southeast 1 foot at 4 seconds. A slight chance of showers and thunderstorms late this morning and early afternoon. For tonight, north winds around 5 knots. Seas 1 foot or less. Wave detail, southeast 1 foot at 4 seconds. A slight chance of showers and thunderstorms in the evening, then a chance of showers and thunderstorms after midnight. For Monday, Northeast winds 5 to 10 knots. Seas 1 foot or less. Wave detail, east 1 foot at 3 seconds. A chance of showers and thunderstorms in the morning. And for Monday night, east winds around 5 knots. Seas 1 foot or less. Wave detail, east 1 foot at 3 seconds. A chance of showers and thunderstorms after midnight. Here's your marine forecast. On the weather map, a mainly light diurnal flow prevails through Wednesday with winds becoming onshore flow each afternoon then offshore at night. A moderate northeasterly flow develops late Wednesday night into Thursday morning and continues into Thursday night. Seas will be 1 to 2 feet, then increase to 2 to 3 feet on Thursday. On Perdido Bay, Pensacola Bay including Santa Rosa Sound, and Choctaw Hatchie Bay. For tonight, west winds around 5 knots, becoming northwest late. Waves 1 foot or less. Smooth. A chance of showers and thunderstorms early this evening, then a slight chance of showers and thunderstorms late this evening. For Monday, north winds around 5 knots, becoming southeast in the afternoon. Waves 1 foot or less. Light chop. A slight chance of showers and thunderstorms in the afternoon. For Monday night, southwest winds around 5 knots, becoming north after midnight. Waves 1 foot or less. Smooth. A slight chance of showers and thunderstorms after midnight. And for Tuesday, northeast winds around 5 knots, becoming southeast in the afternoon. Waves 1 foot or less. Light chop. A slight chance of showers and thunderstorms in the afternoon. On Perdido Bay, Pensacola Bay including Santa Rosa Sound, and Choctaw Hatchie Bay. For tonight, west winds around 5 knots this evening, becoming light and variable, then becoming north around 5 knots late. Waves 1 foot or less. Smooth. A chance of showers and thunderstorms early this evening, then a slight chance of showers and thunderstorms late this evening. For Monday, northeast winds around 5 knots, becoming south in the afternoon. Waves 1 foot or less. Smooth. A slight chance of showers and thunderstorms in the afternoon. For Monday night, southwest winds around 5 knots, becoming northwest after midnight. Waves 1 foot or less. Smooth. A slight chance of showers and thunderstorms after midnight. And for Tuesday, northeast winds around 5 knots, becoming south in the afternoon. Waves 1 foot or less. Smooth. From the Okaloosa-Walton County line to Pascagoula, and out 20 nautical miles. For tonight, west winds around 5 knots, becoming northwest late. Seas 1 foot or less. Wave detail, southeast 1 foot at 4 seconds. A chance of showers and thunderstorms early this evening, then a slight chance of showers and thunderstorms late this evening and overnight. For Monday, north winds 5 to 10 knots, becoming southeast in the afternoon. Seas 1 foot or less. A slight chance of showers and thunderstorms. For Monday night, south winds around 5 knots, becoming north after midnight. Seas 1 foot or less. A slight chance of showers and thunderstorms after midnight. And for Tuesday, northeast winds 5 to 10 knots, becoming southeast in the afternoon. Seas 1 foot or less. Wave detail, east 1 foot at 3 seconds. From the Okaloosa-Walton County line to Pascagoula, from 20 to 60 nautical miles offshore. For tonight, southwest winds around 5 knots, becoming northwest after midnight. Seas 1 foot or less. Wave detail, southeast 1 foot at 4 seconds. A chance of showers and thunderstorms this evening, then a slight chance of showers and thunderstorms after midnight. A chance of showers and thunderstorms late. For Monday, north winds 5 to 10 knots, becoming east in the afternoon. Seas 1 foot or less. Wave detail, northeast 1 foot at 2 seconds. A slight chance of showers and thunderstorms in the morning. For Monday night, east winds around 5 knots. Seas 1 foot or less. Wave detail, east 1 foot at 3 seconds. A slight chance of showers and thunderstorms after midnight. And for Tuesday, east winds 5 to 10 knots. Seas 1 foot or less. Wave detail, east 1 foot at 3 seconds. A slight chance of showers and thunderstorms in the morning. Tidal information, at the mouth of the Mobile River on Sunday, high tide at 6:35 a.m. Low tide at 7:32 p.m. At the mouth of the Mobile River on Monday, high tide at 7:35 a.m. Low tide at 8:06 p.m. At Pensacola Bay on Sunday, high tide at 6:20 a.m. Low tide at 6:02 p.m. At Pensacola Bay on Monday, high tide at 7:26 a.m. Low tide at 6:34 p.m. At the East Pass in Destin on Sunday, high tide at 5:47 a.m. Low tide at 5:28 p.m. At the East Pass in Destin on Monday, high tide at 6:53 a.m. Low tide at 6 p.m. At 3 p.m. GMT 1500 UTC, the center of Tropical Storm Fay was located near latitude 34.1 north, longitude 33.0 west. Fay is moving toward the northeast near 3 miles per hour, and this motion is expected to continue through the rest of the day. Afterwards, a turn to the southwest is expected on Monday. Maximum sustained winds have increased to near 60 miles per hour with higher gusts. Additional strengthening is expected during the next day or so, and Fay could approach hurricane intensity tonight. A gradual weakening trend is expected to begin on Monday. Tropical storm force winds extend outward up to 45 miles from the center. The estimated minimum central pressure is 1,004 millibars, 29.65 inches. The Tropical Weather Outlook. For the North Atlantic, Caribbean Sea and the Gulf of America, active systems, the National Hurricane Center is issuing advisories on Tropical Storm Fay, located several hundred miles southwest of the Azores. Tropical cyclone formation is not expected during the next 7 days. The following marine observations were made as of 2 p.m. Mobile Bay Coast Guard Station. Winds were east at 4 knots. Sea temperature 87 degrees. Air temperature 90 degrees. Weeks Bay, north winds at 2 knots. Air temperature was 91 degrees. Pensacola Bay. Sea temperature 87 degrees. Air temperature 91 degrees. The report from the east end of Dauphin Island was not available. Graham Bay, southeast winds at 6 knots. Air temperature was 87 degrees. And Pettiboy Island, south winds at 4 knots. Air temperature was 87 degrees. 12 miles south of Orange Beach. Winds were southeast at 6 knots. Sea temperature 87 degrees. Air temperature 85 degrees. 100 miles south of Destin. Winds were northeast at 6 knots. Air temperature 82 degrees. Here's your National Weather Service forecast. Tonight, partly cloudy this evening, then becoming mostly clear. Lows in the lower 70s. Southwest winds around 5 miles per hour this evening, becoming light and variable. Monday, sunny. A chance of showers and thunderstorms in the afternoon. Highs in the lower 90s. Northeast winds around 5 miles per hour. Chance of rain 30%. Monday night, partly cloudy. A slight chance of showers and thunderstorms after midnight. Lows in the lower 70s. Light and variable winds. Chance of rain 20%. Tuesday, sunny. A slight chance of showers and thunderstorms in the afternoon. Highs in the lower 90s. Northeast winds around 5 miles per hour. Chance of rain 20%. Tuesday night, mostly clear. Lows around 70. Light and variable winds. Wednesday, sunny. A slight chance of showers and thunderstorms in the afternoon. Highs in the lower 90s. Chance of rain 20%. Heat index values up to 105. Wednesday night, partly cloudy in the evening, then becoming mostly clear. Lows around 70. Thursday, sunny. Highs in the upper 80s. 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The current time is 3:12 p.m. Central Daylight Time. Here's your marine forecast. On the weather map, a mainly light diurnal flow prevails through Wednesday with winds becoming onshore flow each afternoon then offshore at night. A moderate northeasterly flow develops late Wednesday night into Thursday morning and continues into Thursday night. Seas will be 1 to 2 feet, then increase to 2 to 3 feet on Thursday. On Perdido Bay, Pensacola Bay including Santa Rosa Sound, and Choctawhatchee Bay. For tonight, west winds around 5 knots, becoming northwest late. Waves 1 foot or less. Smooth. A chance of showers and thunderstorms early this evening, then a slight chance of showers and thunderstorms late this evening. For Monday, north winds around 5 knots, becoming southeast in the afternoon. Waves 1 foot or less. Light chop. A slight chance of showers and thunderstorms in the afternoon. For Monday night, southwest winds around 5 knots, becoming north after midnight. Waves 1 foot or less. Smooth. A slight chance of showers and thunderstorms after midnight. And for Tuesday, northeast winds around 5 knots, becoming southeast in the afternoon. Waves 1 foot or less. Light chop. A slight chance of showers and thunderstorms in the afternoon. On Perdido Bay, Pensacola Bay including Santa Rosa Sound, and Choctawhatchee Bay. For tonight, west winds around 5 knots this evening, becoming light and variable, then becoming north around 5 knots late. Waves 1 foot or less. Smooth. A chance of showers and thunderstorms early this evening, then a slight chance of showers and thunderstorms late this evening. For Monday, northeast winds around 5 knots, becoming south in the afternoon. Waves 1 foot or less. Smooth. A slight chance of showers and thunderstorms in the afternoon. For Monday night, southwest winds around 5 knots, becoming northwest after midnight. Waves 1 foot or less. Smooth. A slight chance of showers and thunderstorms after midnight. And for Tuesday, northeast winds around 5 knots, becoming south in the afternoon. Waves 1 foot or less. Smooth. From the Okaloosa Walton County line to Pascagoula, and out 20 nautical miles. For tonight, west winds around 5 knots, becoming northwest late. Seas 1 foot or less. Wave detail, southeast 1 foot at 4 seconds. A chance of showers and thunderstorms early this evening, then a slight chance of showers and thunderstorms late this evening and overnight. For Monday, north winds 5 to 10 knots, becoming southeast in the afternoon. Seas 1 foot or less. A slight chance of showers and thunderstorms. For Monday night, south winds around 5 knots, becoming north after midnight. Seas 1 foot or less. A slight chance of showers and thunderstorms after midnight. And for Tuesday, northeast winds 5 to 10 knots, becoming southeast in the afternoon. Seas 1 foot or less. Wave detail, east 1 foot at 3 seconds. From the Okaloosa-Walton County line to Pascagoula, from 20 to 60 nautical miles offshore. For tonight, southwest winds around 5 knots, becoming northwest after midnight. Seas 1 foot or less. Wave detail, southeast 1 foot at 4 seconds. A chance of showers and thunderstorms this evening, then a slight chance of showers and thunderstorms after midnight. A chance of showers and thunderstorms late. For Monday, north winds 5 to 10 knots, becoming east in the afternoon. Seas 1 foot or less. Wave detail, northeast 1 foot at 2 seconds. A slight chance of showers and thunderstorms in the morning. For Monday night, east winds around 5 knots. Seas 1 foot or less. Wave detail, east 1 foot at 3 seconds. A slight chance of showers and thunderstorms after midnight. And for Tuesday, east winds 5 to 10 knots. Seas 1 foot or less. Wave detail, east 1 foot at 3 seconds. A slight chance of showers and thunderstorms in the morning. 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Tidal information, at the mouth of the Mobile River on Sunday, high tide at 6:35 a.m. Low tide at 7:32 p.m. At the mouth of the Mobile River on Monday, high tide at 7:35 a.m. Low tide at 8:06 p.m. At Pensacola Bay on Sunday, high tide at 6:20 a.m. Low tide at 6:02 p.m. At Pensacola Bay on Monday, high tide at 7:26 a.m. Low tide at 6:34 p.m. At the East Pass in Destin on Sunday, high tide at 5:47 a.m. Low tide at 5:28 p.m. At the East Pass in Destin on Monday, high tide at 6:53 a.m. Low tide at 6 p.m. At 3 p.m. GMT 1500 UTC, the center of Tropical Storm Fay was located near latitude 34.1 north, longitude 33.0 west. Fay is moving toward the northeast near 3 miles per hour, and this motion is expected to continue through the rest of the day. Afterwards, a turn to the southwest is expected on Monday. Maximum sustained winds have increased to near 60 miles per hour with higher gusts. Additional strengthening is expected during the next day or so, and Fay could approach hurricane intensity tonight. A gradual weakening trend is expected to begin on Monday. Tropical storm force winds extend outward up to 45 miles from the center. The estimated minimum central pressure is 1,004 millibars, 29.65 inches. The following marine observations were made as of 3 p.m. Mobile Bay Coast Guard Station. Winds were south at 7 knots. Sea temperature 87 degrees. Air temperature 89 degrees. Weeks Bay, northeast winds at 2 knots. Air temperature was 93 degrees. Pensacola Bay. Sea temperature 87 degrees. Air temperature 90 degrees. The report from the east end of Dauphin Island was not available. Graham Bay, south winds at 7 knots. Air temperature was 87 degrees. And Pettiboy Island, south winds at 6 knots. Air temperature was 87 degrees. 12 miles south of Orange Beach. Winds were southeast at 8 knots. Sea temperature 87 degrees. Air temperature 85 degrees. 100 miles south of Destin. Winds were northeast at 6 knots. Air temperature 83 degrees. The following weather reports were made at 3 p.m. Pensacola International Airport, skies were mostly sunny. The temperature was 91 degrees, the dew point was 72, and the relative humidity was 53%. This produces a heat index of 98. The wind was variable at 3 miles an hour. The pressure was 29.90 inches and falling. Pensacola Naval Air Station, skies were mostly sunny. The temperature was 89 degrees, the dew point was 73, and the relative humidity was 59%. This produces a heat index of 97. The wind was southeast at 9 miles an hour. The pressure was 29.90 inches and falling. Across the central Gulf Coast, Gulf Shores, mostly sunny. Temperature was 88 degrees. Wind south at 9 miles an hour, gusting to 15. Heat index was 97. Milton, mostly sunny. Temperature was 90 degrees. Wind southwest at 3 miles an hour. Heat index was 98. Destin, mostly sunny. Temperature was 88 degrees. Wind variable at 5 miles an hour. Heat index was 95. Mary Esther, mostly sunny. Temperature was 89 degrees. Wind south at 7 miles an hour. Heat index was 97. Mobile, mostly sunny. Temperature was 93 degrees. Wind variable at 6 miles an hour. Heat index was 99. Elsewhere, Hattiesburg, partly sunny and 96. New Orleans, mostly sunny and 90. Montgomery, sunny and 92. Tallahassee, cloudy and 88. And at Panama City, mostly sunny and 87. Here's your National Weather Service forecast. Tonight, partly cloudy this evening, then becoming mostly clear. Lows in the lower 70s. Southwest winds around 5 miles per hour this evening, becoming light and variable. Monday, sunny. A chance of showers and thunderstorms in the afternoon. Highs in the lower 90s. Northeast winds around 5 miles per hour. Chance of rain 30%. Monday night, partly cloudy. A slight chance of showers and thunderstorms after midnight. Lows in the lower 70s. Light and variable winds. Chance of rain 20%. Tuesday, sunny. A slight chance of showers and thunderstorms in the afternoon. Highs in the lower 90s. Northeast winds around 5 miles per hour. Chance of rain 20%. Tuesday night, mostly clear. Lows around 70. Light and variable winds. Wednesday, sunny. A slight chance of showers and thunderstorms in the afternoon. Highs in the lower 90s. Chance of rain 20%. Heat index values up to 105. Wednesday night, partly cloudy in the evening, then becoming mostly clear. Lows around 70. Thursday, sunny. Highs in the upper 80s. This is NOAA Weather Radio from the Mobile Pensacola National Weather Service. The current time is 3:23 p.m. Central Daylight Time. Here's your marine forecast. On the weather map, a mainly light diurnal flow prevails through Wednesday with winds becoming onshore flow each afternoon then offshore at night. A moderate northeasterly flow develops late Wednesday night into Thursday morning and continues into Thursday night. Seas will be 1 to 2 feet, then increase to 2 to 3 feet on Thursday. On Perdido Bay, Pensacola Bay including Santa Rosa Sound, and Choctaw Hatchie Bay. For tonight, west winds around 5 knots, becoming northwest late. Waves 1 foot or less. Smooth. A chance of showers and thunderstorms early this evening, then a slight chance of showers and thunderstorms late this evening. For Monday, north winds around 5 knots, becoming southeast in the afternoon. Waves 1 foot or less. Light chop. A slight chance of showers and thunderstorms in the afternoon. For Monday night, southwest winds around 5 knots, becoming north after midnight. Waves 1 foot or less. Smooth. A slight chance of showers and thunderstorms after midnight. And for Tuesday, northeast winds around 5 knots, becoming southeast in the afternoon. Waves 1 foot or less. Light chop. A slight chance of showers and thunderstorms in the afternoon. On Perdido Bay, Pensacola Bay including Santa Rosa Sound, and Choctaw Hatchie Bay. For tonight, west winds around 5 knots this evening, becoming light and variable, then becoming north around 5 knots late. Waves 1 foot or less. Smooth. A chance of showers and thunderstorms early this evening, then a slight chance of showers and thunderstorms late this evening. For Monday, northeast winds around 5 knots, becoming south in the afternoon. Waves 1 foot or less. Smooth. A slight chance of showers and thunderstorms in the afternoon. For Monday night, southwest winds around 5 knots, becoming northwest after midnight. Waves 1 foot or less. Smooth. A slight chance of showers and thunderstorms after midnight. And for Tuesday, northeast winds around 5 knots, becoming south in the afternoon. Waves 1 foot or less. Smooth. From the Okaloosa-Walton County line to Pascagoula, and out 20 nautical miles. For tonight, west winds around 5 knots, becoming northwest late. Seas 1 foot or less. Wave detail, southeast 1 foot at 4 seconds. A chance of showers and thunderstorms early this evening, then a slight chance of showers and thunderstorms late this evening and overnight. For Monday, north winds 5 to 10 knots, becoming southeast in the afternoon. Seas 1 foot or less. A slight chance of showers and thunderstorms. For Monday night, south winds around 5 knots, becoming north after midnight. Seas 1 foot or less. a slight chance of showers and thunderstorms after midnight. And for Tuesday, northeast winds 5 to 10 knots, becoming southeast in the afternoon.

North winds 5 to 10 knots, becoming east in the afternoon. Seas 1 foot or less. Wave detail, northeast 1 foot at 2 seconds. A slight chance of showers and thunderstorms in the morning. For Monday night, east winds around 5 knots. Seas 1 foot or less. Wave detail, east 1 foot at 3 seconds. A slight chance of showers and thunderstorms after midnight. And for Tuesday, east winds 5 to 10 knots. Seas 1 foot or less. Wave detail, east 1 foot at 3 seconds. A slight chance of showers and thunderstorms in the morning. This is NOAA Weather Radio, from the Mobile Pensacola National Weather Service. The current time is 3:28 p.m. Central Daylight Time. This is a special weather statement for the following areas in Alabama, Butler, Conecuh, Covington, and Escambia. Strong thunderstorms will impact southwestern Butler, eastern Escambia, southeastern Conecuh, and northwestern Covington counties through 4:30 p.m. Central Daylight Time. At 3:27 p.m. Central Daylight Time, Doppler radar was tracking a cluster of strong thunderstorms 7 miles southwest of McKenzie, or 9 miles east of Evergreen, moving southwest at 20 miles per hour. Hazard, wind gusts up to 40 miles per hour. Source, radar indicated. Impact, gusty winds could knock down tree limbs and blow around unsecured objects. Locations impacted include Evergreen, McKenzie, Castleberry, Red Level, and Interstate 65 and Highway 84. If outdoors, consider seeking shelter inside a building. Torrential rainfall is also occurring with this storm and may lead to localized flooding. Do not drive your vehicle through flooded roadways. Frequent cloud-to-ground lightning is occurring with this storm. Lightning can strike 10 miles away from a thunderstorm. Seek a safe shelter inside a building or vehicle. Here's your marine forecast. On the weather map, a mainly light diurnal flow prevails through Wednesday with winds becoming onshore flow each afternoon then offshore at night. A moderate northeasterly flow develops late Wednesday night into Thursday morning and continues into Thursday night. Seas will be 1 to 2 feet, then increase to 2 to 3 feet on Thursday. On Perdido Bay, Pensacola Bay including Santa Rosa Sound, and Choctawhatchee Bay. For tonight, west winds around 5 knots, becoming northwest late. Waves 1 foot or less. Smooth. A chance of showers and thunderstorms early this evening, then a slight chance of showers and thunderstorms late this evening. For Monday, north winds around 5 knots, becoming southeast in the afternoon. Waves 1 foot or less. Light chop. A slight chance of showers and thunderstorms in the afternoon. For Monday night, southwest winds around 5 knots, becoming north after midnight. Waves 1 foot or less. Smooth. A slight chance of showers and thunderstorms after midnight. And for Tuesday, northeast winds around 5 knots, becoming southeast in the afternoon. Waves 1 foot or less. Light chop. A slight chance of showers and thunderstorms in the afternoon. On Perdido Bay, Pensacola Bay including Santa Rosa Sound, and Choctawhatchee Bay. For tonight, west winds around 5 knots this evening, becoming light and variable, then becoming north around 5 knots late. Waves 1 foot or less. Smooth. A chance of showers and thunderstorms early this evening, then a slight chance of showers and thunderstorms late this evening. For Monday, northeast winds around 5 knots, becoming south in the afternoon. Waves 1 foot or less. Smooth. A slight chance of showers and thunderstorms in the afternoon. For Monday night, southwest winds around 5 knots, becoming northwest after midnight. Waves 1 foot or less. Smooth. A slight chance of showers and thunderstorms after midnight. And for Tuesday, northeast winds around 5 knots, becoming south in the afternoon. Waves 1 foot or less. Smooth. From the Okaloosa-Walton County line to Pascagoula, and out 20 nautical miles. For tonight, west winds around 5 knots, becoming northwest late. Seas 1 foot or less. Wave detail,
southeast 1 foot at 4

0: seconds. A chance of showers and thunderstorms early this evening, then a slight chance of showers and thunderstorms late this evening and overnight. For Monday, north winds 5 to 10 knots, becoming southeast in the afternoon. Seas 1 foot or less. A slight chance of showers and thunderstorms. For Monday night, south winds around 5 knots, becoming north after midnight. Seas 1 foot or less. A slight chance of showers and thunderstorms after midnight. And for Tuesday, northeast winds 5 to 10 knots, becoming southeast in the afternoon. Seas 1 foot or less. Wave detail, east 1 foot at 3 seconds. From the Okaloosa-Walton County line to Pascagoula, from 20 to 60 nautical miles offshore. For tonight, southwest winds around 5 knots, becoming northwest after midnight. Seas 1 foot or less. Wave detail, southeast 1 foot at 4 seconds. A chance of showers and thunderstorms this evening, then a slight chance of showers and thunderstorms after midnight. A chance of showers and thunderstorms late. For Monday, north winds 5 to 10 knots, becoming east in the afternoon. Seas 1 foot or less. Wave detail, northeast 1 foot at 2 seconds. A slight chance of showers and thunderstorms in the morning. For Monday night, east winds around 5 knots. Seas 1 foot or less. Wave detail, east 1 foot at 3 seconds. A slight chance of showers and thunderstorms after midnight. And for Tuesday, east winds 5 to 10 knots. Seas 1 foot or less. Wave detail, east 1 foot at 3 seconds. A slight chance of showers and thunderstorms in the morning. Tidal information, at the mouth of the Mobile River on Sunday, high tide at 6:35 a.m. Low tide at 7:32 p.m. At the mouth of the Mobile River on Monday, high tide at 7:35 a.m. Low tide at 8:06 p.m. At Pensacola Bay on Sunday, high tide at 6:20 a.m. Low tide at 6:02 p.m. At Pensacola Bay on Monday, high tide at 7:26 a.m. Low tide at 6:34 p.m. At the East Pass in Destin on Sunday, high tide at 5:47 a.m. Low tide at 5:28 p.m. At the East Pass in Destin on Monday, high tide at 6:53 a.m. Low tide at 6 p.m. The following marine observations were made as of 3 p.m. Mobile Bay Coast Guard Station. Winds were south at 7 knots. Sea temperature 87 degrees. Air temperature 89 degrees. Weeks Bay, northeast winds at 2 knots. Air temperature was 93 degrees. Pensacola Bay. Sea temperature 87 degrees. Air temperature 90 degrees. The report from the east end of Dauphin Island was not available. Graham Bay, south winds at 7 knots. Air temperature was 87 degrees. And Pettiboy Island, south winds at 6 knots. Air temperature was 87 degrees. 12 miles south of Orange Beach. Winds were southeast at 8 knots. Sea temperature 87 degrees. Air temperature 85 degrees. 100 miles south of Destin. Winds were northeast at 6 knots. Air temperature 83 degrees. The following weather reports were made at 3 p.m. Pensacola International Airport, skies were mostly sunny. The temperature was 91 degrees, the dew point was 72, and the relative humidity was 53%. This produces a heat index of 98. The wind was variable at 3 miles an hour. The pressure was 29.90 inches and falling. Pensacola Naval Air Station, skies were mostly sunny. The temperature was 89 degrees, the dew point was 73, and the relative humidity was 59%. This produces a heat index of 97. The wind was southeast at 9 miles an hour. The pressure was 29.90 inches and falling. Here's your National Weather Service forecast. Tonight, partly cloudy this evening, then becoming mostly clear. Lows in the lower 70s. Southwest winds around 5 miles per hour this evening, becoming light and variable. Monday, sunny. A chance of showers and thunderstorms in the afternoon. Highs in the lower 90s. Northeast winds around 5 miles per hour. Chance of rain 30%. Monday night, partly cloudy. A slight chance of showers and thunderstorms after midnight. Lows in the lower 70s. Light and variable winds. Chance of rain 20%. Tuesday, sunny. A slight chance of showers and thunderstorms in the afternoon. Highs in the lower 90s. Northeast winds around 5 miles per hour. Chance of rain 20%. Tuesday night, mostly clear. Lows around 70. Light and variable winds. Wednesday, sunny. A slight chance of showers and thunderstorms in the afternoon. Highs in the lower 90s. Chance of rain 20%. Heat index values up to 105. Wednesday night, partly cloudy in the evening, then becoming mostly clear. Lows around 70. Thursday, sunny. Highs in the upper 80s. 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The current time is 3:39 p.m. Central Daylight Time. This is a special weather statement for the following areas in Alabama, Butler, Conecuh, Covington, and Escambia. Strong thunderstorms will impact southwestern Butler, eastern Escambia, southeastern Conecuh, and northwestern Covington counties through 4:30 p.m. Central Daylight Time. At 3:27 p.m. Central Daylight Time, Doppler radar was tracking a cluster of strong thunderstorms 7 miles southwest of McKenzie, or 9 miles east of Evergreen, moving southwest at 20 miles per hour. Hazard, wind gusts up to 40 miles per hour. Source, radar indicated. Impact, gusty winds could knock down tree limbs and blow around unsecured objects. Locations impacted include Evergreen, McKenzie, Castleberry, Red Level, and Interstate 65 and Highway 84. If outdoors, consider seeking shelter inside a building. Torrential rainfall is also occurring with this storm and may lead to localized flooding. Do not drive your vehicle through flooded roadways. Frequent cloud-to-ground lightning is occurring with this storm. Lightning can strike 10 miles away from a thunderstorm. Seek a safe shelter inside a building or vehicle. Here's your marine forecast. On the weather map, a mainly light diurnal flow prevails through Wednesday with winds becoming onshore flow each afternoon then offshore at night. A moderate northeasterly flow develops late Wednesday night into Thursday morning and continues into Thursday night. Seas will be 1 to 2 feet, then increase to 2 to 3 feet on Thursday. On Perdido Bay, Pensacola Bay including Santa Rosa Sound, and Choctawhatchee Bay. For tonight, west winds around 5 knots, becoming northwest late. Waves 1 foot or less. Smooth. A chance of showers and thunderstorms early this evening, then a slight chance of showers and thunderstorms late this evening. For Monday, north winds around 5 knots, becoming southeast in the afternoon. Waves 1 foot or less. Light chop. A slight chance of showers and thunderstorms in the afternoon. For Monday night, southwest winds around 5 knots, becoming north after midnight. Waves 1 foot or less. Smooth. A slight chance of showers and thunderstorms after midnight. And for Tuesday, northeast winds around 5 knots, becoming southeast in the afternoon. Waves 1 foot or less. Light chop. A slight chance of showers and thunderstorms in the afternoon. On Perdido Bay, Pensacola Bay including Santa Rosa Sound, and Choctawhatchee Bay. For tonight, west winds around 5 knots this evening, becoming light and variable, then becoming north around 5 knots late. Waves 1 foot or less. Smooth. A chance of showers and thunderstorms early this evening, then a slight chance of showers and thunderstorms late this evening. For Monday, northeast winds around 5 knots, becoming south in the afternoon. Waves 1 foot or less. Smooth. A slight chance of showers and thunderstorms in the afternoon. For Monday night, southwest winds around 5 knots, becoming northwest after midnight. waves 1 foot or less. Smooth. A slight chance of showers and thunderstorms after midnight. And for Tuesday, northeast winds around 5 knots, becoming south in the afternoon. Waves 1 foot or less. Smooth. From the Okaloosa-Walton County line to Pascagoula, and out 20 nautical miles. For tonight, west winds around 5 knots, becoming northwest late. Seas 1 foot or less. Wave detail, southeast 1 foot at 4 seconds. A chance of showers and thunderstorms early this evening, then a slight chance of showers and thunderstorms late this evening and overnight. For Monday, north winds 5 to 10 knots, becoming southeast in the afternoon. Seas 1 foot or less. A slight chance of showers and thunderstorms. For Monday night, south winds around 5 knots, becoming north after midnight. Seas 1 foot or less. A slight chance of showers and thunderstorms after midnight. And for Tuesday, northeast winds 5 to 10 knots, becoming southeast in the afternoon. Seas 1 foot or less. Wave detail, east 1 foot at 3 seconds. From the Okaloosa-Walton County line to Pascagoula, from 20 to 60 nautical miles offshore. For tonight, southwest winds around 5 knots, becoming northwest after midnight. Seas 1 foot or less. Wave detail, southeast 1 foot at 4 seconds. A chance of showers and thunderstorms this evening, then a slight chance of showers and thunderstorms after midnight. A chance of showers and thunderstorms late. For Monday, north winds 5 to 10 knots, becoming east in the afternoon. Seas 1 foot or less. Wave detail, northeast 1 foot at 2 seconds. A slight chance of showers and thunderstorms in the morning. For Monday night, east winds around 5 knots. Seas 1 foot or less. Wave detail, east 1 foot at 3 seconds. A slight chance of showers and thunderstorms after midnight. And for Tuesday, east winds 5 to 10 knots. Seas 1 foot or less. Wave detail, east 1 foot at 3 seconds. A slight chance of showers and thunderstorms in the morning. Tidal information, at the mouth of the Mobile River on Sunday, high tide at 6:35 a.m. Low tide at 7:32 p.m. At the mouth of the Mobile River on Monday, high tide at 7:35 a.m. Low tide at 8:06 p.m. At Pensacola Bay on Sunday, high tide at 6:20 a.m. Low tide at 6:02 p.m. At Pensacola Bay on Monday, high tide at 7:26 a.m. Low tide at 6:34 p.m. At the East Pass in Destin on Sunday, high tide at 5:47 a.m. Low tide at 5:28 p.m. At the East Pass in Destin on Monday, high tide at 6:53 a.m. Low tide at 6 p.m. The following marine observations were made as of 3 p.m. Mobile Bay Coast Guard Station. Winds were south at 7 knots. Sea temperature 87 degrees. Air temperature 89 degrees. Weeks Bay, northeast winds at 2 knots. Air temperature was 93 degrees. Pensacola Bay. Sea temperature 87 degrees. Air temperature 90 degrees. The report from the east end of Dauphin Island was not available. Graham Bay, south winds at 7 knots. Air temperature was 87 degrees. And Pettiboy Island, south winds at 6 knots. Air temperature was 87 degrees. 12 miles south of Orange Beach. Winds were southeast at 8 knots. Sea temperature 87 degrees. Air temperature 85 degrees. 100 miles south of Destin. Winds were northeast at 6 knots. Air temperature 83 degrees. 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We broadcast on a frequency of 162.40 MHz from the Mobile Pensacola National Weather Service. The following weather reports were made at 3 p.m. Pensacola International Airport, skies were mostly sunny. The temperature was 91 degrees, the dew point was 72, and the relative humidity was 53%. This produces a heat index of 98. The wind was variable at 3 miles an hour. The pressure was 29.90 inches and falling. Pensacola Naval Air Station, skies were mostly sunny. The temperature was 89 degrees, the dew point was 73, and the relative humidity was 59%. This produces a heat index of 97. The wind was southeast at 9 miles an hour. The pressure was 29.90 inches and falling. Here's your National Weather Service forecast. Tonight, partly cloudy this evening, then becoming mostly clear. Lows in the lower 70s. Southwest winds around 5 miles per hour this evening, becoming light and variable. Monday, sunny. A chance of showers and thunderstorms in the afternoon. Highs in the lower 90s. Northeast winds around 5 miles per hour. Chance of rain 30%. Monday night, partly cloudy. A slight chance of showers and thunderstorms after midnight. Lows in the lower 70s. Light and variable winds. Chance of rain 20%. Tuesday, sunny. A slight chance of showers and thunderstorms in the afternoon. Highs in the lower 90s. Northeast winds around 5 miles per hour. Chance of rain 20%. Tuesday night, mostly clear. Lows around 70. Light and variable winds. Wednesday, sunny. A slight chance of showers and thunderstorms in the afternoon. Highs in the lower 90s. Chance of rain 20%. Heat index values up to 105. Wednesday night, partly cloudy in the evening, then becoming mostly clear. Lows around 70. Thursday, sunny. Highs in the upper 80s. 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The current time is 3:50 p.m. Central Daylight Time. This is a special weather statement for the following areas in Alabama, Butler, Conecuh, Covington, and Escambia. Strong thunderstorms will impact southwestern Butler, eastern Escambia, southeastern Conecuh, and northwestern Covington counties through 4:30 p.m. Central Daylight Time. At 3:27 p.m. Central Daylight Time, Doppler radar was tracking a cluster of strong thunderstorms 7 miles southwest of McKenzie, or 9 miles east of Evergreen, moving southwest at 20 miles per hour. Hazard, wind gusts up to 40 miles per hour. Source, radar indicated. Impact, gusty winds could knock down tree limbs and blow around unsecured objects. Locations impacted include Evergreen, McKenzie, Castleberry, Red Level, and Interstate 65 and Highway 84. If outdoors, consider seeking shelter inside a building. Torrential rainfall is also occurring with this storm and may lead to localized flooding. Do not drive your vehicle through flooded roadways. Frequent cloud-to-ground lightning is occurring with this storm. Lightning can strike 10 miles away from a thunderstorm. Seek a safe shelter inside a building or vehicle. Here's your marine forecast. On the weather map, a mainly light diurnal flow prevails through Wednesday with winds becoming onshore flow each afternoon then offshore at night. A moderate northeasterly flow develops late Wednesday night into Thursday morning and continues into Thursday night. Seas will be 1 to 2 feet, then increase to 2 to 3 feet on Thursday. On Perdido Bay, Pensacola Bay including Santa Rosa Sound, and Choctawhatchee Bay. For tonight, west winds around 5 knots, becoming northwest late. Waves 1 foot or less. Smooth. A chance of showers and thunderstorms early this evening, then a slight chance of showers and thunderstorms late this evening. For Monday, north winds around 5 knots, becoming southeast in the afternoon. Waves 1 foot or less. Light chop. A slight chance of showers and thunderstorms in the afternoon. For Monday night, southwest winds around 5 knots, becoming north after midnight. Waves 1 foot or less. Smooth. A slight chance of showers and thunderstorms after midnight. And for Tuesday, northeast winds around 5 knots, becoming southeast in the afternoon. Waves 1 foot or less. Light chop. a slight chance of showers and thunderstorms in the afternoon. On Perdido Bay, Pensacola Bay including Santa Rosa Sound, and Choctawhatchee Bay. For tonight, west winds around 5 knots this evening, becoming light and variable, then becoming north around 5 knots late. Waves 1 foot or less. Smooth. A chance of showers and thunderstorms early this evening, then a slight chance of showers and thunderstorms late this evening. For Monday, northeast winds around 5 knots, becoming south in the afternoon. Waves 1 foot or less. Smooth. A slight chance of showers and thunderstorms in the afternoon. For Monday night, southwest winds around 5 knots, becoming northwest after midnight. Waves 1 foot or less. Smooth. A slight chance of showers and thunderstorms after midnight. And for Tuesday, northeast winds around 5 knots, becoming south in the afternoon. Waves 1 foot or less. Smooth. From the Okaloosa-Walton County line to Pascagoula, and out 20 nautical miles. For tonight, west winds around 5 knots, becoming northwest late. Seas 1 foot or less. Wave detail, southeast 1 foot at 4 seconds. A chance of showers and thunderstorms early this evening, then a slight chance of showers and thunderstorms late this evening and overnight. For Monday, north winds 5 to 10 knots, becoming southeast in the afternoon. Seas 1 foot or less. A slight chance of showers and thunderstorms. For Monday night, south winds around 5 knots, becoming north after midnight. Seas 1 foot or less. A slight chance of showers and thunderstorms after midnight. And for Tuesday, northeast winds 5 to 10 knots, becoming southeast in the afternoon. Seas 1 foot or less. Wave detail, east 1 foot at 3 seconds. From the Okaloosa-Walton County line to Pascagoula, from 20 to 60 nautical miles offshore. For tonight, southwest winds around 5 knots, becoming northwest after midnight. Seas 1 foot or less. Wave detail, southeast 1 foot at 4 seconds. A chance of showers and thunderstorms this evening, then a slight chance of showers and thunderstorms after midnight. A chance of showers and thunderstorms late. For Monday, north winds 5 to 10 knots, becoming east in the afternoon. Seas 1 foot or less. Wave detail, northeast 1 foot at 2 seconds. A slight chance of showers and thunderstorms in the morning. For Monday night, east winds around 5 knots. Seas 1 foot or less. Wave detail, east 1 foot at 3 seconds. A slight chance of showers and thunderstorms after midnight. And for Tuesday, east winds 5 to 10 knots. Seas 1 foot or less. Wave detail, east 1 foot at 3 seconds. A slight chance of showers and thunderstorms in the morning. Tidal information, at the mouth of the Mobile River on Sunday, high tide at 6:35 a.m. Low tide at 7:32 p.m. At the mouth of the Mobile River on Monday, high tide at 7:35 a.m. Low tide at 8:06 p.m. At Pensacola Bay on Sunday, high tide at 6:20 a.m. Low tide at 6:02 p.m. At Pensacola Bay on Monday, high tide at 7:26 a.m. Low tide at 6:34 p.m. At the East Pass in Destin on Sunday, high tide at 5:47 a.m. Low tide at 5:28 p.m. At the East Pass in Destin on Monday, high tide at 6:53 a.m. Low tide at 6 p.m. The following marine observations were made as of 3 p.m. Mobile Bay Coast Guard Station. Winds were south at 7 knots. Sea temperature 87 degrees. Air temperature 89 degrees. Weeks Bay, northeast winds at 2 knots. Air temperature was 93 degrees. Pensacola Bay. Sea temperature 87 degrees. Air temperature 90 degrees. The report from the east end of Dauphin Island was not available. Graham Bay, south winds at 7 knots. Air temperature was 87 degrees. And Pettiboy Island, south winds at 6 knots. Air temperature was 87 degrees. 12 miles south of Orange Beach. Winds were southeast at 8 knots. Sea temperature 87 degrees. Air temperature 85 degrees. 100 miles south of Destin. Winds were northeast at 6 knots. Air temperature 83 degrees. The following weather reports were made at 3 p.m. Pensacola International Airport, skies were mostly sunny. The temperature was 91 degrees, the dew point was 72, and the relative humidity was 53%. This produces a heat index of 98. The wind was variable at 3 miles an hour. The pressure was 29.90 inches and falling. Pensacola Naval Air Station, skies were mostly sunny. The temperature was 89 degrees, the dew point was 73, and the relative humidity was 59%. This produces a heat index of 97. The wind was southeast at 9 miles an hour. The pressure was 29.90 inches and falling. Here's your National Weather Service forecast. Tonight, partly cloudy this evening, then becoming mostly clear. Lows in the lower 70s. Southwest winds around 5 miles per hour this evening, becoming light and variable. Monday, sunny. A chance of showers and thunderstorms in the afternoon. Highs in the lower 90s. Northeast winds around 5 miles per hour. Chance of rain 30%. Monday night, partly cloudy. A slight chance of showers and thunder.
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0: Highs in the lower 90s. Northeast winds around 5 miles per hour. Chance of rain 20%. Tuesday night, mostly clear. Lows around 70. Light and variable winds. Wednesday, sunny. A slight chance of showers and thunderstorms in the afternoon. Highs in the lower 90s. Chance of rain 20%. Heat index values up to 105. Wednesday night, partly cloudy in the evening, then becoming mostly clear. Lows around 70. Thursday, sunny. Highs in the upper 80s. This is NOAA Weather Radio from the Mobile Pensacola National Weather Service. The current time is 4 p.m. Central Daylight Time. This is a special weather statement for the following areas in Alabama, Butler, Conecuh, Covington, and Escambia. Strong thunderstorms will impact southwestern Butler, eastern Escambia, southeastern Conecuh, and northwestern Covington counties through 4:30 p.m. Central Daylight Time. At 3:27 p.m. Central Daylight Time, Doppler radar was tracking a cluster of strong thunderstorms 7 miles southwest of McKenzie, or 9 miles east of Evergreen, moving southwest at 20 miles per hour. Hazard, wind gusts up to 40 miles per hour. Source, radar indicated. Impact, gusty winds could knock down tree limbs and blow around unsecured objects. Locations impacted include Evergreen, McKenzie, Castleberry, Red Level, and Interstate 65 and Highway 84. If outdoors, consider seeking shelter inside a building. Torrential rainfall is also occurring with this storm and may lead to localized flooding. Do not drive your vehicle through flooded roadways. Frequent cloud-to-ground lightning is occurring with this storm. Lightning can strike 10 miles away from a thunderstorm. Seek a safe shelter inside a building or vehicle. Here's your marine forecast. On the weather map, a mainly light diurnal flow prevails through Wednesday with winds becoming onshore flow each afternoon then offshore at night. A moderate northeasterly flow develops late Wednesday night into Thursday morning and continues into Thursday night. Seas will be 1 to 2 feet, then increase to 2 to 3 feet on Thursday. On Perdido Bay, Pensacola Bay including Santa Rosa Sound, and Choctaw Hatchie Bay. For tonight, west winds around 5 knots, becoming northwest late. Waves 1 foot or less. Smooth. A chance of showers and thunderstorms early this evening, then a slight chance of showers and thunderstorms late this evening. For Monday, north winds around 5 knots, becoming southeast in the afternoon. Waves 1 foot or less. Light chop. A slight chance of showers and thunderstorms in the afternoon. For Monday night, southwest winds around 5 knots, becoming north after midnight. Waves 1 foot or less. Smooth. A slight chance of showers and thunderstorms after midnight. And for Tuesday, northeast winds around 5 knots, becoming southeast in the afternoon. Waves 1 foot or less. Light chop. A slight chance of showers and thunderstorms in the afternoon. On Perdido Bay, Pensacola Bay including Santa Rosa Sound, and Choctawhatchee Bay. For tonight, west winds around 5 knots this evening, becoming light and variable, then becoming north around 5 knots late. Waves 1 foot or less. Smooth. A chance of showers and thunderstorms early this evening, then a slight chance of showers and thunderstorms late this evening. For Monday, northeast winds around 5 knots, becoming south in the afternoon. Waves 1 foot or less. Smooth. A slight chance of showers and thunderstorms in the afternoon. For Monday night, southwest winds around 5 knots, becoming northwest after midnight. Waves 1 foot or less. Smooth. A slight chance of showers and thunderstorms after midnight. And for Tuesday, northeast winds around 5 knots, becoming south in the afternoon. Waves 1 foot or less. Smooth. From the Okaloosa-Walton County line to Pascagoula, and out 20 nautical miles. For tonight, west winds around 5 knots, becoming northwest late. Seas 1 foot or less. Wave detail, southeast 1 foot at 4 seconds. A chance of showers and thunderstorms early this evening, then a slight chance of showers and thunderstorms late this evening and overnight. For Monday, north winds 5 to 10 knots, becoming southeast in the afternoon. Seas 1 foot or less. A slight chance of showers and thunderstorms. For Monday night, south winds around 5 knots, becoming north after midnight. Seas 1 foot or less. A slight chance of showers and thunderstorms after midnight. And for Tuesday, northeast winds 5 to 10 knots, becoming southeast in the afternoon. Seas 1 foot or less. Wave detail, east 1 foot at 3 seconds. From the Okaloosa-Walton County line to Pascagoula, from 20 to 60 nautical miles offshore. For tonight, southwest winds around 5 knots, becoming northwest after midnight. Seas 1 foot or less. Wave detail, southeast 1 foot at 4 seconds. A chance of showers and thunderstorms this evening, then a slight chance of showers and thunderstorms after midnight. A chance of showers and thunderstorms late. For Monday, north winds 5 to 10 knots, becoming east in the afternoon. Seas 1 foot or less. Wave detail, northeast 1 foot at 2 seconds. A slight chance of showers and thunderstorms in the morning. For Monday night, east winds around 5 knots. Seas 1 foot or less. Wave detail, east 1 foot at 3 seconds. A slight chance of showers and thunderstorms after midnight. And for Tuesday, east winds 5 to 10 knots. Seas 1 foot or less. Wave detail, east 1 foot at 3 seconds. A slight chance of showers and thunderstorms in the morning. Tidal information, at the mouth of the Mobile River on Sunday, high tide at 6:35 a.m. Low tide at 7:32 p.m. At the mouth of the Mobile River on Monday, high tide at 7:35 a.m. Low tide at 8:06 p.m. At Pensacola Bay on Sunday, high tide at 6:20 a.m. Low tide at 6:02 p.m. At Pensacola Bay on Monday, high tide at 7:26 a.m. Low tide at 6:34 p.m. At the East Pass in Destin on Sunday, high tide at 5:47 a.m. Low tide at 5:28 p.m. At the East Pass in Destin on Monday, high tide at 6:53 a.m. Low tide at 6 p.m. The following marine observations were made as of 3 p.m. Mobile Bay Coast Guard Station. Winds were south at 7 knots. Sea temperature 87 degrees. air temperature 89 degrees. Weeks Bay, northeast winds at 2 knots. Air temperature was 93 degrees. Pensacola Bay, sea temperature 87 degrees. Air temperature 90 degrees. The report from the east end of Dauphin Island was not available. Graham Bay, south winds at 7 knots. Air temperature was 87 degrees. And Pettiboy Island, south winds at 6 knots. Air temperature was 87 degrees. 12 miles south of Orange Beach. Winds were southeast at 8 knots. Sea temperature 87 degrees. Air temperature 85 degrees. 100 miles south of Destin. Winds were northeast at 6 knots. Air temperature 83 degrees. The following weather reports were made at 3 p.m. Pensacola International Airport, skies were mostly sunny. The temperature was 91 degrees, the dew point was 72, and the relative humidity was 53%. This produces a heat index of 98. The wind was variable at 3 miles an hour. The pressure was 29.90 inches and falling. Pensacola Naval Air Station, skies were mostly sunny. The temperature was 89 degrees, the dew point was 73, and the relative humidity was 59%. This produces a heat index of 97. The wind was southeast at 9 miles an hour. The pressure was 29.90 inches and falling. Here's your National Weather Service forecast. Tonight, partly cloudy this evening, then becoming mostly clear. Lows in the lower 70s. Southwest winds around 5 miles per hour this evening, becoming light and variable. Monday, sunny. A chance of showers and thunderstorms in the afternoon. Highs in the lower 90s. Northeast winds around 5 miles per hour. Chance of rain 30%. Monday night, partly cloudy. A slight chance of showers and thunderstorms after midnight. Lows in the lower 70s. Light and variable winds. Chance of rain 20%. Tuesday, sunny. A slight chance of showers and thunderstorms in the afternoon. Highs in the lower 90s. Northeast winds around 5 miles per hour. Chance of rain 20%. Tuesday night, mostly clear. Lows around 70. Light and variable winds. Wednesday, sunny. A slight chance of showers and thunderstorms in the afternoon. Highs in the lower 90s. Chance of rain 20%. Heat index values up to 105. Wednesday night, partly cloudy in the evening, then becoming mostly clear. Lows around 70. Thursday, sunny. Highs in the upper 80s. 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The current time is 4:11 p.m. Central Daylight Time. This is a special weather statement for the following area in Alabama, Escambia, and the following areas in Florida, Escambia Inland and Santa Rosa Inland. Strong thunderstorms will impact central Escambia, northwestern Santa Rosa, and north central Escambia counties through 5 p.m. Central Daylight Time. At 4:10 p.m. Central Daylight Time, Doppler radar was tracking a cluster of strong thunderstorms over Riverview, or over Brutum, moving southwest at 25 miles per hour. Hazard, wind gusts up to 50 miles per hour. Source, radar indicated. Impact, gusty winds could knock down tree limbs and blow around unsecured objects. Locations impacted include Brutum, Century, Philomaton, East Brutum, J. Pollard, and Riverview. If outdoors, consider seeking shelter inside a building. Torrential rainfall is also occurring with this storm and may lead to localized flooding. Do not drive your vehicle through flooded roadways. Frequent cloud-to-ground lightning is occurring with this storm. Lightning can strike 10 miles away from a thunderstorm. Seek a safe shelter inside a building or vehicle. Here's your marine forecast. On the weather map, a mainly light diurnal flow prevails through Wednesday with winds becoming onshore flow each afternoon then offshore at night. A moderate northeasterly flow develops late Wednesday night into Thursday morning and continues into Thursday night. seas will be 1 to 2 feet, then increase to 2 to 3 feet on Thursday. On Perdido Bay, Pensacola Bay including Santa Rosa Sound, and Choctawhatchee Bay. For tonight, west winds around 5 knots, becoming northwest late. Waves 1 foot or less. Smooth. A chance of showers and thunderstorms early this evening, then a slight chance of showers and thunderstorms late this evening. For Monday, north winds around 5 knots, becoming southeast in the afternoon. Waves 1 foot or less. Light chop. A slight chance of showers and thunderstorms in the afternoon. For Monday night, southwest winds around 5 knots, becoming north after midnight. Waves 1 foot or less. Smooth. A slight chance of showers and thunderstorms after midnight. And for Tuesday, northeast winds around 5 knots, becoming southeast in the afternoon. Waves 1 foot or less. Light chop. A slight chance of showers and thunderstorms in the afternoon. On Perdido Bay, Pensacola Bay including Santa Rosa Sound, and Choctawhatchee Bay. For tonight, west winds around 5 knots this evening, becoming light and variable, then becoming north around 5 knots late. Waves 1 foot or less. Smooth. A chance of showers and thunderstorms early this evening, then a slight chance of showers and thunderstorms late this evening. For Monday, northeast winds around 5 knots, becoming south in the afternoon. Waves 1 foot or less. Smooth. A slight chance of showers and thunderstorms in the afternoon. For Monday night, southwest winds around 5 knots, becoming northwest after midnight. Waves 1 foot or less. Smooth. A slight chance of showers and thunderstorms after midnight. And for Tuesday, northeast winds around 5 knots, becoming south in the afternoon. Waves 1 foot or less. Smooth. From the Okaloosa-Walton County line to Pascagoula, and out 20 nautical miles. For tonight, west winds around 5 knots, becoming northwest late. Seas 1 foot or less. Wave detail, southeast 1 foot at 4 seconds. A chance of showers and thunderstorms early this evening, then a slight chance of showers and thunderstorms late this evening and overnight. For Monday, north winds 5 to 10 knots, becoming southeast in the afternoon. Seas 1 foot or less. A slight chance of showers and thunderstorms. For Monday night, south winds around 5 knots, becoming north after midnight. Seas 1 foot or less. A slight chance of showers and thunderstorms after midnight. And for Tuesday, northeast winds 5 to 10 knots, becoming southeast in the afternoon. Seas 1 foot or less. Wave detail, east 1 foot at 3 seconds. From the Okaloosa-Walton County line to Pascagoula, from 20 to 60 nautical miles offshore. For tonight, southwest winds around 5 knots, becoming northwest after midnight. Seas 1 foot or less. Wave detail, southeast 1 foot at 4 seconds. A chance of showers and thunderstorms this evening, then a slight chance of showers and thunderstorms after midnight. A chance of showers and thunderstorms late. For Monday, north winds 5 to 10 knots, becoming east in the afternoon. Seas 1 foot or less. Wave detail, northeast 1 foot at 2 seconds. A slight chance of showers and thunderstorms in the morning. For Monday night, east winds around 5 knots. Seas 1 foot or less. Wave detail, east 1 foot at 3 seconds. A slight chance of showers and thunderstorms after midnight. And for Tuesday, east winds 5 to 10 knots. Seas 1 foot or less. Wave detail, east 1 foot at 3 seconds. A slight chance of showers and thunderstorms in the morning. 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Tidal information, at the mouth of the Mobile River on Sunday, high tide at 6:35 a.m. Low tide at 7:32 p.m. At the mouth of the Mobile River on Monday, high tide at 7:35 a.m. low tide at 8:06 p.m. At Pensacola Bay on Sunday, high tide at 6:20 a.m. Low tide at 6:02 p.m. At Pensacola Bay on Monday, high tide at 7:26 a.m. Low tide at 6:34 p.m. At the East Pass in Destin on Sunday, high tide at 5:47 a.m. Low tide at 5:28 p.m. At the East Pass in Destin on Monday, high tide at 6:53 a.m. Low tide at 6 p.m. The following marine observations were made as of 4 p.m. Mobile Bay Coast Guard Station. Winds were south at 3 knots. Sea temperature 87 degrees. Air temperature 90 degrees. Weeks Bay, northeast winds at 2 knots. Air temperature was 92 degrees. Pensacola Bay. Sea temperature 87 degrees. Air temperature 89 degrees. The report from the east end of Dauphin Island was not available. Graham Bay, south winds at 9 knots. Air temperature was 87 degrees. And Pettiboy Island, south winds at 8 knots. Air temperature was 87 degrees. 12 miles south of Orange Beach, winds were south at 6 knots. Air temperature was 85 degrees. Gulf water temperature 87 degrees. Wave heights 1 foot, with a period of 4 seconds. 100 miles south of Destin. Winds were north at 4 knots. Air temperature 84 degrees. Wave heights 1 foot. Wave period 3 seconds. The following weather reports were made at 4 p.m. Pensacola International Airport, skies were mostly sunny. The temperature was 89 degrees, the dew point was 74, and the relative humidity was 60%. This produces a heat index of 98. The wind was south at 9 miles an hour. The pressure was 29.87 inches and falling. Pensacola Naval Air Station, skies were mostly sunny. The temperature was 88 degrees, the dew point was 73, and the relative humidity was 61%. This produces a heat index of 95. The wind was south at 10 miles an hour. The pressure was 29.88 inches and falling. Here's your National Weather Service forecast. Tonight, partly cloudy this evening, then becoming mostly clear. Lows in the lower 70s. Southwest winds around 5 miles per hour this evening, becoming light and variable. Monday, sunny. A chance of showers and thunderstorms in the afternoon. Highs in the lower 90s. Northeast winds around 5 miles per hour. Chance of rain 30%. Monday night, partly cloudy. A slight chance of showers and thunderstorms after midnight. Lows in the lower 70s. Light and variable winds. Chance of rain 20%. Tuesday, sunny. A slight chance of showers and thunderstorms in the afternoon. Highs in the lower 90s. Northeast winds around 5 miles per hour. Chance of rain 20%. Tuesday night.

The National Weather Service in Mobile has issued a severe thunderstorm warning for South Central Escambia County in South Central Alabama, North Central Santa Rosa County in Northwestern Florida, until 5 p.m. Central Daylight Time. At 4:21 p.m. Central Daylight Time, a severe thunderstorm was located over Riverview, or near Brutum, moving southwest at 5 miles per hour. Hazard, 60 miles per hour wind gusts and nickel-size hail. Source, radar indicated. Impact, expect damage to roofs, siding, and trees. Locations impacted include Brutum, Philomaton, East Brutum, J. Pollard, and Riverview. For your protection, move to an interior room on the lowest floor of a building. Repeating, a severe thunderstorm warning has been issued until 5 p.m. Central Daylight Time for the following county: Escambia, Alabama, and Santa Rosa, Florida. 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The current time is 4:22 p.m. Central Daylight Time. The National Weather Service in Mobile has issued a severe thunderstorm warning for South Central Escambia County in South Central Alabama, North Central Santa Rosa County in Northwestern Florida, until 5 p.m. Central Daylight Time. At 4:21 p.m. Central Daylight Time, a severe thunderstorm was located over Riverview, or near Brutum, moving southwest at 5 miles per hour. Hazard, 60 miles per hour wind gusts and nickel-size hail. Source, radar indicated. Impact, expect damage to roofs, siding, and trees. Locations impacted include Brutum, Philomaton, East Brutum, J. Pollard, and Riverview. For your protection, move to an interior room on the lowest floor of a building. Repeating, a severe thunderstorm warning has been issued until 5 p.m. Central Daylight Time for the following county: Escambia, Alabama, and Santa Rosa, Florida. This is a special weather statement for the following area in Alabama, Escambia, and the following areas in Florida, Escambia Inland and Santa Rosa Inland. Strong thunderstorms will impact central Escambia, northwestern Santa Rosa, and north central Escambia counties through 5 p.m. Central Daylight Time. At 4:10 p.m. Central Daylight Time, Doppler radar was tracking a cluster of strong thunderstorms over Riverview, or over Brutum, moving southwest at 25 miles per hour. Hazard, wind gusts up to 50 miles per hour. Source, radar indicated. Impact, gusty winds could knock down tree limbs and blow around unsecured objects. Locations impacted include Brutum, Century, Philomaton, East Brutum, J. Pollard, and Riverview. If outdoors, consider seeking shelter inside a building. Torrential rainfall is also occurring with this storm and may lead to localized flooding. Do not drive your vehicle through flooded roadways. Frequent cloud-to-ground lightning is occurring with this storm. Lightning can strike 10 miles away from a thunderstorm. Seek a safe shelter inside a building or vehicle. The following weather reports were made at 4 p.m. Pensacola International Airport, skies were mostly sunny. The temperature was 89 degrees, the dew point was 74, and the relative humidity was 60%. This produces a heat index of 98. The wind was south at 9 miles an hour. The pressure was 29.87 inches and falling. Pensacola Naval Air Station, skies were mostly sunny. The temperature was 88 degrees, the dew point was 73, and the relative humidity was 61%. This produces a heat index of 95. The wind was south at 10 miles an hour. The pressure was 29.88 inches and falling. 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The current time is 4:26 p.m. Central Daylight Time. The National Weather Service in Mobile has issued a severe thunderstorm warning for South Central Escambia County in South Central Alabama, North Central Santa Rosa County in Northwestern Florida, until 5 p.m. Central Daylight Time. At 4:21 p.m. Central Daylight Time, a severe thunderstorm was located over Riverview, or near Brutum, moving southwest at 5 miles per hour.
Hazard, 60 miles per hour wind gusts and nickel-size hail. Source, radar indicated. Impact, expect damage to roofs, siding, and trees. Locations impacted include Brutum, Philomaton, East Brutum, J. Pollard, and Riverview. For your protection, move to an interior room on the lowest floor of a building. Repeating, a severe thunderstorm warning has been issued until 5 p.m. Central Daylight Time for the following county, Escambia, Alabama, and Santa Rosa, Florida. This is a special weather statement for the following area in Alabama, Escambia, and the following areas in Florida, Escambia Inland and Santa Rosa Inland. Strong thunderstorms will impact central Escambia, northwestern Santa Rosa and north central Escambia counties through 5 p.m. Central Daylight Time. At 4:10 p.m. Central Daylight Time, Doppler radar was tracking a cluster of strong thunderstorms over Riverview, or over Brutum, moving southwest at 25 miles per hour. Hazard, wind gusts up to 50 miles per hour. Source, radar indicated. Impact, gusty winds could knock down tree limbs and blow around unsecured objects. Locations impacted include Brutum, Century, Philomaton,

60%. This produces a heat index of 98. The wind was south at 9 miles an hour. The pressure was 29.87 inches and falling. Pensacola Naval Air Station, skies were mostly sunny. The temperature was 88 degrees, the dew point was 73, and the relative humidity was 61%. This produces a heat index of 95. The wind was south at 10 miles an hour. The pressure was 29.88 inches and falling. This is NOAA Weather Radio, from the Mobile Pensacola National Weather Service. The current time is 4:29 p.m. Central Daylight Time. The National Weather Service in Mobile has issued a severe thunderstorm warning for South Central Escambia County in South Central Alabama, North Central Santa Rosa County in Northwestern Florida, until 5 p.m. Central Daylight Time. At 4:21 p.m. Central Daylight Time, a severe thunderstorm was located over Riverview, or near Brooktown, moving southwest at 5 miles per hour. Hazard, 60 miles per hour wind gusts and nickel-size hail. Source, radar indicated. Impact, expects damage to roofs, siding, and trees. Locations impacted include Brooktown, Philomaton, East Brooktown, Jay, Pollard, and Riverview. For your protection, move to an interior room on the lowest floor of a building. Repeating, a severe thunderstorm warning has been issued until 5 p.m. Central Daylight Time for the following county, Escambia, Alabama, and Santa Rosa, Florida. This is a special weather statement for the following area in Alabama, Escambia, and the following areas in Florida, Escambia Inland and Santa Rosa Inland. Strong thunderstorms will impact central Escambia, northwestern Santa Rosa and north central Escambia counties through 5 p.m. Central Daylight Time. At 4:10 p.m. Central Daylight Time, Doppler radar was tracking a cluster of strong thunderstorms over Riverview, or over Brooktown, moving southwest at 25 miles per hour. Hazard, wind gusts up to 50 miles per hour. Source, radar indicated. Impact. Gusty winds could knock down tree limbs and blow around unsecured objects. Locations impacted include Brooktown, Century, Philomaton, East Brooktown, Jay, Pollard, and Riverview. If outdoors, consider seeking shelter inside a building. Torrential rainfall is also occurring with this storm and may lead to localized flooding. Do not drive your vehicle through flooded roadways. Frequent cloud-to-ground lightning is occurring with this storm. Lightning can strike 10 miles away from a thunderstorm. Seek a safe shelter inside a building or vehicle. The following weather reports were made at 4 p.m. Pensacola International Airport, skies were mostly sunny. The temperature was 89 degrees, the dew point was 74, and the relative humidity was 60%. This produces a heat index of 98. The wind was south at 9 miles an hour. The pressure was 29.87 inches and falling. Pensacola Naval Air Station, skies were mostly sunny. The temperature was 88 degrees, the dew point was 73, and the relative humidity was 61%. This produces a heat index of 95. The wind was south at 10 miles an hour. The pressure was 29.88 inches and falling. This is NOAA Weather Radio, from the Mobile Pensacola National Weather Service. The current time is 4:32 p.m. Central Daylight Time. The National Weather Service in Mobile has issued a severe thunderstorm warning for South Central Escambia County in South Central Alabama, North Central Santa Rosa County in Northwestern Florida, until 5 p.m. Central Daylight Time. At 4:21 p.m. Central Daylight Time, a severe thunderstorm was located over Riverview, or near Brooktown, moving southwest at 5 miles per hour. Hazard, 60 miles per hour wind gusts and nickel-size hail. Source, radar indicated. Impact, expects damage to roofs, siding, and trees. Locations impacted include Brooktown, Philomaton, East Brooktown, Jay, Pollard, and Riverview. For your protection, move to an interior room on the lowest floor of a building. Repeating, a severe thunderstorm warning has been issued until 5 p.m. Central Daylight Time for the following county, Escambia, Alabama, and Santa Rosa, Florida.

0: This is a special weather statement for the following area in Alabama, Escambia, and the following areas in Florida, Escambia Inland and Santa Rosa Inland. Strong thunderstorms will impact central Escambia, northwestern Santa Rosa and north central Escambia counties through 5 p.m. Central Daylight Time. At 4:10 p.m. Central Daylight Time, Doppler radar was tracking a cluster of strong thunderstorms over Riverview, or over Brutum, moving southwest at 25 miles per hour. Hazard, wind gusts up to 50 miles per hour. Source, radar indicated. Impact, gusty winds could knock down tree limbs and blow around unsecured objects. Locations impacted include Brutum, Century, Philomaton, East Brutum, J. Pollard, and Riverview. If outdoors, consider seeking shelter inside a building. Torrential rainfall is also occurring with this storm and may lead to localized flooding. Do not drive your vehicle through flooded roadways. Frequent cloud-to-ground lightning is occurring with this storm. Lightning can strike 10 miles away from a thunderstorm. Seek a safe shelter inside a building or vehicle. The following weather reports were made at 4 p.m. Pensacola International Airport, skies were mostly sunny. The temperature was 89 degrees, the dew point was 74, and the relative humidity was 60%. This produces a heat index of 98. The wind was south at 9 miles an hour. The pressure was 29.87 inches and falling. Pensacola Naval Air Station, skies were mostly sunny. The temperature was 88 degrees, the dew point was 73, and the relative humidity was 61%. This produces a heat index of 95. The wind was south at 10 miles an hour. The pressure was 29.88 inches and falling. 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The current time is 4:35 p.m. Central Daylight Time. The National Weather Service in Mobile has issued a severe thunderstorm warning for South Central Escambia County in South Central Alabama, North Central Santa Rosa County in Northwestern Florida, until 5 p.m. Central Daylight Time. At 4:21 p.m. Central Daylight Time, a severe thunderstorm was located over Riverview, or near Brutum, moving southwest at 5 miles per hour. Hazard, 60 miles per hour wind gusts and nickel-size hail. Source, radar indicated. Impact, expects damage to roofs, siding, and trees. Locations impacted include Brutum, Philomaton, East Brutum, J. Pollard, and Riverview. For your protection, move to an interior room on the lowest floor of a building. Repeating, a severe thunderstorm warning has been issued until 5 p.m. Central Daylight Time for the following county, Escambia, Alabama, and Santa Rosa, Florida. This is a special weather statement for the following area in Alabama, Escambia, and the following areas in Florida, Escambia Inland and Santa Rosa Inland. Strong thunderstorms will impact central Escambia, northwestern Santa Rosa and north central Escambia counties through 5 p.m. Central Daylight Time. At 4:10 p.m. Central Daylight Time, Doppler radar was tracking a cluster of strong thunderstorms over Riverview, or over Brutum, moving southwest at 25 miles per hour. Hazard, wind gusts up to 50 miles per hour. Source, radar indicated. Impact, gusty winds could knock down tree limbs and blow around unsecured objects. Locations impacted include Brutum, Century, Philomaton, East Brutum, J. Pollard, and Riverview. If outdoors, consider seeking shelter inside a building. Torrential rainfall is also occurring with this storm and may lead to localized flooding. Do not drive your vehicle through flooded roadways. Frequent cloud-to-ground lightning is occurring with this storm. Lightning can strike 10 miles away from a thunderstorm. Seek a safe shelter inside a building or vehicle. The following weather reports were made at 4 p.m. Pensacola International Airport, skies were mostly sunny. The temperature was 89 degrees, the dew point was 74, and the relative humidity was 60%. This produces a heat index of 98. The wind was south at 9 miles an hour. The pressure was 29.87 inches and falling. Pensacola Naval Air Station, skies were mostly sunny. The temperature was 88 degrees, the dew point was 73, and the relative humidity was 61%. This produces a heat index of 95. The wind was south at 10 miles an hour. The pressure was 29.88 inches and falling. 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The current time is 4:39 p.m. Central Daylight Time. The National Weather Service in Mobile has issued a severe thunderstorm warning for South Central Escambia County in South Central Alabama, North Central Santa Rosa County in Northwestern Florida, until 5 p.m. Central Daylight Time. At 4:21 p.m. Central Daylight Time, a severe thunderstorm was located over Riverview, or near Brutum, moving southwest at 5 miles per hour. Hazard, 60 miles per hour wind gusts and nickel-size hail. Source, radar indicated. Impact, expects damage to roofs, siding, and trees. Locations impacted include Brutum, Philomaton, East Brutum, Jay, Pollard, and Riverview. For your protection, move to an interior room on the lowest floor of a building. Repeating, a severe thunderstorm warning has been issued until 5 p.m. Central Daylight Time for the following county, Escambia, Alabama, and Santa Rosa, Florida. This is a special weather statement for the following area in Alabama, Escambia, and the following areas in Florida, Escambia Inland and Santa Rosa Inland. Strong thunderstorms will impact central Escambia, northwestern Santa Rosa and north central Escambia counties through 5 p.m. Central Daylight Time. At 4:10 p.m. Central Daylight Time, Doppler radar was tracking a cluster of strong thunderstorms over Riverview, or over Brutum, moving southwest at 25 miles per hour. Hazard, wind gusts up to 50 miles per hour. Source, radar indicated. Impact, gusty winds could knock down tree limbs and blow around unsecured objects. Locations impacted include Brutum, Century, Philomaton, East Brutum, Jay, Pollard, and Riverview. If outdoors, consider seeking shelter inside a building. Torrential rainfall is also occurring with this storm and may lead to localized flooding. Do not drive your vehicle through flooded roadways. Frequent cloud-to-ground lightning is occurring with this storm. Lightning can strike 10 miles away from a thunderstorm. Seek a safe shelter inside a building or vehicle. The following weather reports were made at 4 p.m. Pensacola International Airport, skies were mostly sunny. The temperature was 89 degrees, the dew point was 74, and the relative humidity was 60%. This produces a heat index of 98. The wind was south at 9 miles an hour. The pressure was 29.87 inches and falling. Pensacola Naval Air Station, skies were mostly sunny. The temperature was 88 degrees, the dew point was 73, and the relative humidity was 61%. This produces a heat index of 95. The wind was south at 10 miles an hour. The pressure was 29.88 inches and falling. 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The current time is 4:42 p.m. Central Daylight Time. The National Weather Service in Mobile has issued a severe thunderstorm warning for South Central Escambia County in South Central Alabama, North Central Santa Rosa County in Northwestern Florida, until 5 p.m. Central Daylight Time. At 4:21 p.m. Central Daylight Time, a severe thunderstorm was located over Riverview, or near Brutum, moving southwest at 5 miles per hour. Hazard, 60 miles per hour wind gusts and nickel-size hail. Source, radar indicated. Impact, expects damage to roofs, siding, and trees. Locations impacted include Brutum, Philomaton, East Brutum, Jay, Pollard, and Riverview. For your protection, move to an interior room on the lowest floor of a building. Repeating, a severe thunderstorm warning has been issued until 5 p.m. Central Daylight Time for the following county, Escambia, Alabama, and Santa Rosa, Florida. This is a special weather statement for the following area in Alabama, Escambia, and the following areas in Florida, Escambia Inland and Santa Rosa Inland. strong thunderstorms will impact central Escambia, northwestern Santa Rosa and north central Escambia counties through 5 p.m. Central Daylight Time. At 4:10 p.m. Central Daylight Time, Doppler radar was tracking a cluster of strong thunderstorms over Riverview, or over Brutum, moving southwest at 20. The severe thunderstorm warning for south central Escambia and north central Santa Rosa counties is canceled. The storm which prompted the warning has moved out of the area. Therefore, the warning has been canceled. However, gusty winds are still possible with this thunderstorm. This is a special weather statement for the following area in Alabama, Escambia, and the following areas in Florida, Escambia Inland and Santa Rosa Inland. Strong thunderstorms will impact central Escambia, northwestern Santa Rosa and north central Escambia counties through 5 p.m. Central Daylight Time. At 4:10 p.m. Central Daylight Time, Doppler radar was tracking a cluster of strong thunderstorms over Riverview, or over Brutum, moving southwest at 25 miles per hour. Hazard, wind gusts up to 50 miles per hour. Source, radar indicated. Impact, gusty winds could knock down tree limbs and blow around unsecured objects. Locations impacted include Brutum, Century, Philomaton, East Brutum, J. Pollard, and Riverview. If outdoors, consider seeking shelter inside a building. Torrential rainfall is also occurring with this storm and may lead to localized flooding. Do not drive your vehicle through flooded roadways. Frequent cloud-to-ground lightning is occurring with this storm. Lightning can strike 10 miles away from a thunderstorm. Seek a safe shelter inside a building or vehicle. The following weather reports were made at 4 p.m. Pensacola International Airport, skies were mostly sunny. The temperature was 89 degrees, the dew point was 74, and the relative humidity was 60%. This produces a heat index of 98. The wind was south at 9 miles an hour. The pressure was 29.87 inches and falling. Pensacola Naval Air Station, skies were mostly sunny. The temperature was 88 degrees, the dew point was 73, and the relative humidity was 61%. This produces a heat index of 95. The wind was south at 10 miles an hour. The pressure was 29.88 inches and falling. This is NOAA Weather Radio from the Mobile Pensacola National Weather Service. The current time is 4:46 p.m. Central Daylight Time. The severe thunderstorm warning for south central Escambia and north central Santa Rosa counties is canceled. The storm which prompted the warning has moved out of the area. Therefore, the warning has been canceled. However, gusty winds are still possible with this thunderstorm. This is a special weather statement for the following area in Alabama, Escambia, and the following areas in Florida, Escambia Inland and Santa Rosa Inland. Strong thunderstorms will impact central Escambia, northwestern Santa Rosa and north central Escambia counties through 5 p.m. Central Daylight Time. At 4:10 p.m. Central Daylight Time, Doppler radar was tracking a cluster of strong thunderstorms over Riverview, or over Brutum, moving southwest at 25 miles per hour. Hazard, wind gusts up to 50 miles per hour. Source, radar indicated. Impact. Gusty winds could knock down tree limbs and blow around unsecured objects. Locations impacted include Brutum, Century, Philomaton, East Brutum, J. Pollard, and Riverview. If outdoors, consider seeking shelter inside a building. Torrential rainfall is also occurring with this storm and may lead to localized flooding. Do not drive your vehicle through flooded roadways. Frequent cloud-to-ground lightning is occurring with this storm. Lightning can strike 10 miles away from a thunderstorm. Seek a safe shelter inside a building or vehicle. 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This is a special weather statement for the following area in Alabama, Escambia, and in Florida, Escambia Inland. A strong thunderstorm will impact western Escambia and northwestern Escambia counties through 5:30 p.m. Central Daylight Time. at 4:47 p.m. Central Daylight Time, Doppler radar was tracking a strong thunderstorm near Interstate 65 and Alabama Highway 21, or 9 miles north of Atmore, moving south at 10 miles per hour. Hazard, wind gusts up to 40 miles per hour and pea-size hail. Source, radar indicated. Impact, gusty winds could knock down tree limbs and blow around unsecured objects. Minor damage to outdoor objects is possible. Locations impacted include Atmore, McCullough, Interstate 65 and County Road 1, Interstate 65 and Alabama Highway 21, Porch Creek Reservation, and Bratt. If outdoors, consider seeking shelter inside a building. The following weather reports were made at 4 p.m. Pensacola International Airport, skies were mostly sunny. The temperature was 89 degrees, the dew point was 74, and the relative humidity was 60%. This produces a heat index of 98. The wind was south at 9 miles an hour. The pressure was 29.87 inches and falling. Pensacola Naval Air Station, skies were mostly sunny. The temperature was 88 degrees, the dew point was 73, and the relative humidity was 61%. This produces a heat index of 95. The wind was south at 10 miles an hour. The pressure was 29.88 inches and falling. This is NOAA Weather Radio from the Mobile Pensacola National Weather Service. The current time is 4:50 p.m. Central Daylight Time. The severe thunderstorm warning for South Central Escambia and North Central Santa Rosa counties is canceled. The storm which prompted the warning has moved out of the area. Therefore, the warning has been canceled. However, gusty winds are still possible with this thunderstorm. This is a special weather statement for the following area in Alabama, Escambia, and in Florida, Escambia Inland. A strong thunderstorm will impact western Escambia and northwestern Escambia counties through 5:30 p.m. Central Daylight Time. At 4:47 p.m. Central Daylight Time, Doppler radar was tracking a strong thunderstorm near Interstate 65 and Alabama Highway 21, or 9 miles north of Atmore, moving south at 10 miles per hour. Hazard, wind gusts up to 40 miles per hour and pea-size hail. Source, radar indicated. Impact, gusty winds could knock down tree limbs and blow around unsecured objects. Minor damage to outdoor objects is possible. Locations impacted include Atmore, McCullough, Interstate 65 and County Road 1, Interstate 65 and Alabama Highway 21, Porch Creek Reservation, and Bratt. If outdoors, consider seeking shelter inside a building. The following weather reports were made at 4 p.m. Pensacola International Airport, skies were mostly sunny. The temperature was 89 degrees, the dew point was 74, and the relative humidity was 60%. This produces a heat index of 98. The wind was south at 9 miles an hour. The pressure was 29.87 inches and falling. Pensacola Naval Air Station, skies were mostly sunny. The temperature was 88 degrees, the dew point was 73, and the relative humidity was 61%. This produces a heat index of 95. The wind was south at 10 miles an hour. The pressure was 29.88 inches and falling. 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The current time is 4:52 p.m. Central Daylight Time. The severe thunderstorm warning for South Central Escambia and North Central Santa Rosa counties is canceled. The storm which prompted the warning has moved out of the area. Therefore, the warning has been canceled. However, gusty winds are still possible with this thunderstorm. This is a special weather statement for the following area in Alabama, Escambia, and in Florida, Escambia Inland. A strong thunderstorm will impact western Escambia and northwestern Escambia counties through 5:30 p.m. Central Daylight Time. At 4:47 p.m. Central Daylight Time, Doppler radar was tracking a strong thunderstorm near Interstate 65 and Alabama Highway 21, or 9 miles north of Atmore, moving south at 10 miles per hour. Hazard, wind gusts up to 40 miles per hour and pea-size hail. Source, radar indicated. impact, gusty winds could knock down tree limbs and blow around unsecured objects. Minor damage to outdoor objects is possible. Locations impacted include Atmore, McCullough, Interstate 65 and County Road 1, Interstate 65 and Alabama Highway 21, Horse Creek Reservation, and Brad. If outdoors, consider seeking shelter inside a building. The following weather reports were made at 4 p.m. Pensacola International Airport, skies were mostly sunny. The temperature was 89 degrees, the dew point was 74, and the relative humidity was 60%. This produces a heat index of 98. The wind was south at 9 miles an hour. The pressure was 29.87 inches and falling. Pensacola Naval Air Station, skies were mostly sunny. The temperature was 88 degrees, the dew point was 73, and the relative humidity was 61%. This produces a heat index of 95. The wind was south at 10 miles an hour. The pressure was 29.88 inches and falling. This is NOAA Weather Radio from the Mobile Pensacola National Weather Service. The current time is 4:54 p.m. Central Daylight Time. The severe thunderstorm warning for South Central Escambia and North Central Santa Rosa counties is canceled. The storm which prompted the warning has moved out of the area. Therefore, the warning has been canceled. However, gusty winds are still possible with this thunderstorm. This is a special weather statement for the following area in Alabama, Escambia, and in Florida, Escambia Inland. A strong thunderstorm will impact western Escambia and northwestern Escambia counties through 5:30 p.m. Central Daylight Time. At 4:47 p.m. Central Daylight Time, Doppler radar was tracking a strong thunderstorm near Interstate 65 and Alabama Highway 21, or 9 miles north of Atmore, moving south at 10 miles per hour. Hazard, wind gusts up to 40 miles per hour and pea-sized hail. Source, radar indicated. Impact, gusty winds could knock down tree limbs and blow around unsecured objects. Minor damage to outdoor objects is possible. Locations impacted include Atmore, McCullough, Interstate 65 and County Road 1, Interstate 65 and Alabama Highway 21, Horse Creek Reservation, and Brad. If outdoors, consider seeking shelter inside a building. The following weather reports were made at 4 p.m. Pensacola International Airport, skies were mostly sunny. The temperature was 89 degrees, the dew point was 74, and the relative humidity was 60%. This produces a heat index of 98. The wind was south at 9 miles an hour. The pressure was 29.87 inches and falling. Pensacola Naval Air Station, skies were mostly sunny. The temperature was 88 degrees, the dew point was 73, and the relative humidity was 61%. This produces a heat index of 95. The wind was south at 10 miles an hour. The pressure was 29.88 inches and falling. This is NOAA Weather Radio from the Mobile Pensacola National Weather Service. The current time is 4:57 p.m. Central Daylight Time. The severe thunderstorm warning for South Central Escambia and North Central Santa Rosa counties is canceled. The storm which prompted the warning has moved out of the area. Therefore, the warning has been canceled. However, gusty winds are still possible with this thunderstorm. This is a special weather statement for the following area in Alabama, Escambia, and in Florida, Escambia Inland. A strong thunderstorm will impact western Escambia and northwestern Escambia counties through 5:30 p.m. Central Daylight Time. At 4:47 p.m. Central Daylight Time, Doppler radar was tracking a strong thunderstorm near Interstate 65 and Alabama Highway 21, or 9 miles north of Atmore, moving south at 10 miles per hour. Hazard, wind gusts up to 40 miles per hour and pea-sized hail. Source, radar indicated. Impact, gusty winds could knock down tree limbs and blow around unsecured objects. Minor damage to outdoor objects is possible. Locations impacted include Atmore, McCullough, Interstate 65 and County Road 1, Interstate 65 and Alabama Highway 21, Horse Creek Reservation, and Brad. If outdoors, consider seeking shelter inside a building. This is NOAA Weather Radio from the Mobile Pensacola National Weather Service. The current time is 4:58 p.m. Central Daylight Time. This is a special weather statement for the following area in Alabama, Escambia, and in Florida, Escambia Inland. A strong thunderstorm will impact western Escambia and northwestern Escambia counties through 5:30 p.m. Central Daylight Time. At 4:47 p.m. Central Daylight Time, Doppler radar was tracking a strong thunderstorm near Interstate 65 and Alabama Highway 21, or 9 miles north of Atmore, moving south at 10 miles per hour. Hazard, wind gusts up to 40 miles per hour and pea-sized hail. Source, radar indicated. Impact, gusty winds could knock down tree limbs and blow around unsecured objects.
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0: If outdoors, consider seeking shelter inside a building. Here's your marine forecast. On the weather map, a mainly light diurnal flow prevails through Wednesday with winds becoming onshore flow each afternoon then offshore at night. A moderate northeasterly flow develops late Wednesday night into Thursday morning and continues into Thursday night. Seas will be 1 to 2 feet, then increase to 2 to 3 feet on Thursday. On Perdido Bay, Pensacola Bay including Santa Rosa Sound, and Choctawhatchee Bay. For tonight, west winds around 5 knots, becoming northwest late. Waves 1 foot or less. Smooth. A chance of showers and thunderstorms early this evening, then a slight chance of showers and thunderstorms late this evening. For Monday, north winds around 5 knots, becoming southeast in the afternoon. Waves 1 foot or less. Light chop. A slight chance of showers and thunderstorms in the afternoon. For Monday night, southwest winds around 5 knots, becoming north after midnight. Waves 1 foot or less. Smooth. A slight chance of showers and thunderstorms after midnight. And for Tuesday, northeast winds around 5 knots, becoming southeast in the afternoon. Waves 1 foot or less. Light chop. A slight chance of showers and thunderstorms in the afternoon. On Perdido Bay, Pensacola Bay including Santa Rosa Sound, and Choctawhatchee Bay. For tonight, west winds around 5 knots this evening, becoming light and variable, then becoming north around 5 knots late. Waves 1 foot or less. Smooth. A chance of showers and thunderstorms early this evening, then a slight chance of showers and thunderstorms late this evening. For Monday, northeast winds around 5 knots, becoming south in the afternoon. Waves 1 foot or less. Smooth. A slight chance of showers and thunderstorms in the afternoon. For Monday night, southwest winds around 5 knots, becoming northwest after midnight. Waves 1 foot or less. Smooth. A slight chance of showers and thunderstorms after midnight. And for Tuesday, northeast winds around 5 knots, becoming south in the afternoon. Waves 1 foot or less. Smooth. From the Okaloosa-Walton County line to Pascagoula and out 20 nautical miles. For tonight, west winds around 5 knots, becoming northwest late. Seas 1 foot or less. Wave detail, southeast 1 foot at 4 seconds. A chance of showers and thunderstorms early this evening, then a slight chance of showers and thunderstorms late this evening and overnight. For Monday, north winds 5 to 10 knots, becoming southeast in the afternoon. Seas 1 foot or less. A slight chance of showers and thunderstorms. For Monday night, south winds around 5 knots, becoming north after midnight. Seas 1 foot or less. A slight chance of showers and thunderstorms after midnight. And for Tuesday, northeast winds 5 to 10 knots, becoming southeast in the afternoon. Seas 1 foot or less. Wave detail, east 1 foot at 3 seconds. From the Okaloosa-Walton County line to Pascagoula, from 20 to 60 nautical miles offshore. For tonight, southwest winds around 5 knots, becoming northwest after midnight. Seas 1 foot or less. Wave detail, southeast 1 foot at 4 seconds. A chance of showers and thunderstorms this evening, then a slight chance of showers and thunderstorms after midnight. A chance of showers and thunderstorms late. For Monday, north winds 5 to 10 knots, becoming east in the afternoon. Seas 1 foot or less. Wave detail, northeast 1 foot at 2 seconds. A slight chance of showers and thunderstorms in the morning. For Monday night, east winds around 5 knots. Seas 1 foot or less. Wave detail, east 1 foot at 3 seconds. A slight chance of showers and thunderstorms after midnight. And for Tuesday, east winds 5 to 10 knots. Seas 1 foot or less. Wave detail, east 1 foot at 3 seconds. A slight chance of showers and thunderstorms in the morning. Tidal information, at the mouth of the Mobile River on Sunday, high tide at 6:35 a.m. Low tide at 7:32 p.m. At the mouth of the Mobile River on Monday, high tide at 7:35 a.m. Low tide at 8:06 p.m. At Pensacola Bay on Sunday, high tide at 6:20 a.m. Low tide at 6:02 p.m. At Pensacola Bay on Monday, high tide at 7:26 a.m. Low tide at 6:34 p.m. At the East Pass in Destin on Sunday, high tide at 5:47 a.m. Low tide at 5:28 p.m. At the East Pass in Destin on Monday, high tide at 6:53 a.m. Low tide at 6 p.m. The following marine observations were made as of 4 p.m. Mobile Bay Coast Guard Station. Winds were south at 3 knots. Sea temperature 87 degrees. Air temperature 90 degrees. Weeks Bay, northeast winds at 2 knots. Air temperature was 92 degrees. Pensacola Bay. Sea temperature 87 degrees. Air temperature 89 degrees. The report from the east end of Dauphin Island was not available. Graham Bay, south winds at 9 knots. Air temperature was 87 degrees. And Pettiboy Island, south winds at 8 knots. Air temperature was 87 degrees. 12 miles south of Orange Beach, winds were south at 6 knots. Air temperature was 85 degrees. Gulf water temperature 87 degrees. Wave heights 1 foot, with a period of 4 seconds. 100 miles south of Destin. Winds were north at 4 knots. Air temperature 84 degrees. Wave heights 1 foot. Wave period 3 seconds. The following weather reports were made at 4 p.m. Pensacola International Airport, skies were mostly sunny. The temperature was 89 degrees, the dew point was 74, and the relative humidity was 60%. This produces a heat index of 98. The wind was south at 9 miles an hour. The pressure was 29.87 inches and falling. Pensacola Naval Air Station, skies were mostly sunny. The temperature was 88 degrees, the dew point was 73, and the relative humidity was 61%. This produces a heat index of 95. The wind was south at 10 miles an hour. The pressure was 29.88 inches and falling. Here's your National Weather Service forecast. Tonight, partly cloudy this evening, then becoming mostly clear. Lows in the lower 70s. Southwest winds around 5 miles per hour this evening, becoming light and variable. Monday, sunny. A chance of showers and thunderstorms in the afternoon. Highs in the lower 90s. Northeast winds around 5 miles per hour. Chance of rain 30%. Monday night, partly cloudy. A slight chance of showers and thunderstorms after midnight. Lows in the lower 70s. Light and variable winds. Chance of rain 20%. Tuesday, sunny. A slight chance of showers and thunderstorms in the afternoon. Highs in the lower 90s. Northeast winds around 5 miles per hour. Chance of rain 20%. Tuesday night, mostly clear. Lows around 70. light and variable winds. Wednesday, sunny. A slight chance of showers and thunderstorms in the afternoon. Highs in the lower 90s. Chance of rain 20%. Heat index values up to 105. Wednesday night, partly cloudy in the evening, then becoming mostly clear. Lows around 70. Thursday, sunny. Highs in the upper 80s. 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The current time is 5:09 p.m. Central Daylight Time. This is a special weather statement for the following area in Alabama, Baldwin Central, and the following areas in Florida, Escambia Coastal, Escambia Inland, Santa Rosa Coastal, and Santa Rosa Inland. A strong thunderstorm will impact southeastern Baldwin, northwestern Santa Rosa, and northwestern Escambia counties through 5:45 p.m. Central Daylight Time. At 5:06 p.m. Central Daylight Time, Doppler radar was tracking a strong thunderstorm 7 miles south of Century, moving south at 20 miles per hour. Hazard, wind gusts up to 40 miles per hour and pea-size hail. Source, radar indicated. Impact. Gusty winds could knock down tree limbs and blow around unsecured objects. Minor damage to outdoor objects is possible. Locations impacted include Gonzales and Molino. If outdoors, consider seeking shelter inside a building. Here's your marine forecast. On the weather map, a mainly light diurnal flow prevails through Wednesday with winds becoming onshore flow each afternoon then offshore at night. A moderate northeasterly flow develops late Wednesday night into Thursday morning and continues into Thursday night. Seas will be 1 to 2 feet, then increase to 2 to 3 feet on Thursday. On Perdido Bay, Pensacola Bay including Santa Rosa Sound, and Choctaw Hatchie Bay. For tonight, west winds around 5 knots, becoming northwest late. Waves 1 foot or less. Smooth. A chance of showers and thunderstorms early this evening, then a slight chance of showers and thunderstorms late this evening. For Monday, north winds around 5 knots, becoming southeast in the afternoon. Waves 1 foot or less. Light chop. A slight chance of showers and thunderstorms in the afternoon. For Monday night, southwest winds around 5 knots, becoming north after midnight. Waves 1 foot or less. Smooth. A slight chance of showers and thunderstorms after midnight. And for Tuesday, northeast winds around 5 knots, becoming southeast in the afternoon. Waves 1 foot or less. Light chop. A slight chance of showers and thunderstorms in the afternoon. On Perdido Bay, Pensacola Bay including Santa Rosa Sound, and Choctaw Hatchie Bay. For tonight, west winds around 5 knots this evening, becoming light and variable, then becoming north around 5 knots late. Waves 1 foot or less. Smooth. A chance of showers and thunderstorms early this evening, then a slight chance of showers and thunderstorms late this evening. For Monday, northeast winds around 5 knots, becoming south in the afternoon. Waves 1 foot or less. Smooth. A slight chance of showers and thunderstorms in the afternoon. For Monday night, southwest winds around 5 knots, becoming northwest after midnight. Waves 1 foot or less. Smooth. A slight chance of showers and thunderstorms after midnight. And for Tuesday, northeast winds around 5 knots, becoming south in the afternoon. Waves 1 foot or less. Smooth. From the Okaloosa-Walton County line to Pascagoula, and out 20 nautical miles. For tonight, west winds around 5 knots, becoming northwest late. Seas 1 foot or less. Wave detail, southeast 1 foot at 4 seconds. A chance of showers and thunderstorms early this evening, then a slight chance of showers and thunderstorms late this evening and overnight. For Monday, north winds 5 to 10 knots, becoming southeast in the afternoon. Seas 1 foot or less. A slight chance of showers and thunderstorms. For Monday night, south winds around 5 knots, becoming north after midnight. Seas 1 foot or less. A slight chance of showers and thunderstorms after midnight. And for Tuesday, northeast winds 5 to 10 knots, becoming southeast in the afternoon. Seas 1 foot or less. Wave detail, east 1 foot at 3 seconds. From the Okaloosa-Walton County line to Pascagoula, from 20 to 60 nautical miles offshore. For tonight, southwest winds around 5 knots, becoming northwest after midnight. Seas 1 foot or less. Wave detail, southeast 1 foot at 4 seconds. A chance of showers and thunderstorms this evening, then a slight chance of showers and thunderstorms after midnight. A chance of showers and thunderstorms late. For Monday, north winds 5 to 10 knots, becoming east in the afternoon. Seas 1 foot or less. Wave detail, northeast 1 foot at 2 seconds. A slight chance of showers and thunderstorms in the morning. For Monday night, east winds around 5 knots. Seas 1 foot or less. Wave detail, east 1 foot at 3 seconds. A slight chance of showers and thunderstorms after midnight. And for Tuesday, east winds 5 to 10 knots. Seas 1 foot or less. Wave detail, east 1 foot at 3 seconds. A slight chance of showers and thunderstorms in the morning. Tidal information, at the mouth of the Mobile River on Sunday, high tide at 6:35 a.m. Low tide at 7:32 p.m. At the mouth of the Mobile River on Monday, high tide at 7:35 a.m. Low tide at 8:06 p.m. At Pensacola Bay on Sunday, high tide at 6:20 a.m. Low tide at 6:02 p.m. At Pensacola Bay on Monday, high tide at 7:26 a.m. Low tide at 6:34 p.m. At the East Pass in Destin on Sunday, high tide at 5:47 a.m. Low tide at 5:28 p.m. At the East Pass in Destin on Monday, high tide at 6:53 a.m. Low tide at 6 p.m. The following marine observations were made as of 5 p.m. Mobile Bay Coast Guard Station. Winds were south at 5 knots. Sea temperature 87 degrees. Air temperature 91 degrees. Weeks Bay, south winds at 2 knots. Air temperature was 90 degrees. Pensacola Bay. Sea temperature 87 degrees. Air temperature 88 degrees. The report from the east end of Dauphin Island was not available. Grand Bay, south winds at 9 knots. Air temperature was 88 degrees. And Pettiboy Island, south winds at 11 knots. Air temperature was 86 degrees. 12 miles south of Orange Beach, winds were south at 8 knots. Air temperature was 85 degrees. Gulf water temperature 87 degrees. Wave heights 1 foot, with a period of 4 seconds. 100 miles south of Destin. Winds were northeast at 2 knots. Air temperature 85 degrees. Wave heights 1 foot. Wave period 4 seconds. 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We broadcast on a frequency of 162.40 MHz, from the Mobile Pensacola National Weather Service. The following weather reports were made at 5 p.m. Pensacola International Airport, skies were sunny. The temperature was 87 degrees, the dew point was 73, and the relative humidity was 62%. This produces a heat index of 94. The wind was south at 12 miles an hour. The pressure was 29.87 inches and steady. Pensacola Naval Air Station, skies were mostly sunny. The temperature was 86 degrees, the dew point was 73, and the relative humidity was 65%. This produces a heat index of 93. The wind was south at 10 miles an hour. The pressure was 29.87 inches and falling. Here's your National Weather Service forecast. Tonight, partly cloudy this evening, then becoming mostly clear. Lows in the lower 70s. Southwest winds around 5 miles per hour this evening, becoming light and variable. Monday, sunny. A chance of showers and thunderstorms in the afternoon. Highs in the lower 90s. Northeast winds around 5 miles per hour. Chance of rain 30%. Monday night, partly cloudy. A slight chance of showers and thunderstorms after midnight. Lows in the lower 70s. Light and variable winds. Chance of rain 20%. Tuesday, sunny. A slight chance of showers and thunderstorms in the afternoon. Highs in the lower 90s. Northeast winds around 5 miles per hour. Chance of rain 20%. Tuesday night, mostly clear. Lows around 70. Light and variable winds. Wednesday, sunny. A slight chance of showers and thunderstorms in the afternoon. Highs in the lower 90s. Chance of rain 20%. Heat index values up to 105. Wednesday night, partly cloudy in the evening, then becoming mostly clear. Lows around 70. Thursday, sunny. Highs in the upper 80s. 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The current time is 5:19 p.m. Central Daylight Time. This is a special weather statement for the following area in Alabama, Baldwin Central, and the following areas in Florida, Escambia Coastal, Escambia Inland, Santa Rosa Coastal, and Santa Rosa Inland. A strong thunderstorm will impact southeastern Baldwin, northwestern Santa Rosa, and northwestern Escambia counties through 5:45 p.m. Central Daylight Time. At 5:06 p.m. Central Daylight Time, Doppler radar was tracking a strong thunderstorm 7 miles south of Century, moving south at 20 miles per hour. Hazard, wind gusts up to 40 miles per hour and pea-sized hail. Source, radar indicated. Impact, gusty winds could knock down tree limbs and blow around unsecured objects. Minor damage to outdoor objects is possible. Locations impacted include Gonzales and Molino. If outdoors, consider seeking shelter inside a building. Here's your marine forecast. On the weather map, a mainly light diurnal flow prevails through Wednesday with winds becoming onshore flow each afternoon then offshore at night. A moderate northeasterly flow develops late Wednesday night into Thursday morning and continues into Thursday night. Seas will be 1 to 2 feet, then increase to 2 to 3 feet on Thursday. On Perdido Bay, Pensacola Bay including Santa Rosa Sound, and Choctawhatchee Bay. For tonight, west winds around 5 knots, becoming northwest late. Waves 1 foot or less. Smooth. A chance of showers and thunderstorms early this evening, then a slight chance of showers and thunderstorms late this evening. For Monday, north winds around 5 knots, becoming southeast in the afternoon. Waves 1 foot or less. Light chop. A slight chance of showers and thunderstorms in the afternoon. For Monday night, southwest winds around 5 knots, becoming north after midnight. Waves 1 foot or less. Smooth. A slight chance of showers and thunderstorms after midnight. And for Tuesday, northeast winds around 5 knots, becoming southeast in the afternoon. Waves 1 foot or less. Light chop. A slight chance of showers and thunderstorms in the afternoon. On Perdido Bay, Pensacola Bay including Santa Rosa Sound, and Choctawhatchee Bay. For tonight, west winds around 5 knots this evening, becoming light and variable, then becoming north around 5 knots late. Waves 1 foot or less. Smooth. A chance of showers and thunderstorms early this evening, then a slight chance of showers and thunderstorms late this evening. For Monday, northeast winds around 5 knots, becoming south in the afternoon. Waves 1 foot or less. Smooth. A slight chance of showers and thunderstorms in the afternoon. For Monday night, southwest winds around 5 knots, becoming northwest after midnight. Waves 1 foot or less. Smooth. A slight chance of showers and thunderstorms after midnight. And for Tuesday, northeast winds around 5 knots, becoming south in the afternoon. Waves 1 foot or less. Smooth. From the Okaloosa-Walton County line to Pascagoula, and out 20 nautical miles. For tonight, west winds around 5 knots, becoming northwest late. Seas 1 foot or less. Wave detail, southeast 1 foot at 4 seconds. A chance of showers and thunderstorms early this evening, then a slight chance of showers and thunderstorms late this evening and overnight. For Monday, north winds 5 to 10 knots, becoming southeast in the afternoon. Seas 1 foot or less. A slight chance of showers and thunderstorms. For Monday night, south winds around 5 knots, becoming north after midnight. Seas 1 foot or less. A slight chance of showers and thunderstorms after midnight. And for Tuesday, northeast winds 5 to 10 knots, becoming southeast in the afternoon. Seas 1 foot or less. Wave detail, east 1 foot at 3 seconds. From the Okaloosa-Walton County line to Pascagoula, from 20 to 60 nautical miles offshore. For tonight, southwest winds around 5 knots, becoming northwest after midnight. Seas 1 foot or less. Wave detail, southeast 1 foot at 4 seconds. A chance of showers and thunderstorms this evening, then a slight chance of showers and thunderstorms after midnight. A chance of showers and thunderstorms late. For Monday, north winds 5 to 10 knots, becoming east in the afternoon. Seas 1 foot or less. Wave detail, northeast 1 foot at 2 seconds. A slight chance of showers and thunderstorms in the morning. For Monday night, east winds around 5 knots. Seas 1 foot or less. Wave detail, east 1 foot at 3 seconds. A slight chance of showers and thunderstorms after midnight. And for Tuesday, east winds 5 to 10 knots. Seas 1 foot or less. Wave detail, east 1 foot at 3 seconds. A slight chance of showers and thunderstorms in the morning. Tidal information, at the mouth of the Mobile River on Sunday, high tide at 6:35 a.m. Low tide at 7:32 p.m. At the mouth of the Mobile River on Monday, high tide at 7:35 a.m. Low tide at 8:06 p.m. At Pensacola Bay on Sunday, high tide at 6:20 a.m. Low tide at 6:02 p.m. At Pensacola Bay on Monday, high tide at 7:26 a.m. Low tide at 6:34 p.m. At the East Pass in Destin on Sunday, high tide at 5:47 a.m. Low tide at 5:28 p.m. At the East Pass in Destin on Monday, high tide at 6:53 a.m. Low tide at 6 p.m. The following marine observations were made as of 5 p.m. Mobile Bay Coast Guard Station. Winds were south at 5 knots. Sea temperature 87 degrees. Air temperature 91 degrees. Weeks Bay, south winds at 2 knots. Air temperature was 90 degrees. Pensacola Bay. Sea temperature 87 degrees. Air temperature 88 degrees. The report from the east end of Dauphin Island was not available. Graham Bay, south winds at 9 knots. Air temperature was 88 degrees. And Pettiboy Island, south winds at 11 knots. Air temperature was 86 degrees. 12 miles south of Orange Beach, winds were south at 8 knots. Air temperature was 85 degrees. Gulf water temperature 87 degrees. Wave heights 1 foot, with a period of 4 seconds. 100 miles south of Destin. Winds were northeast at 2 knots. Air temperature 85 degrees. Wave heights 1 foot. Wave period 4 seconds. The following weather reports were made at 5 p.m. Pensacola International Airport, skies were sunny. The temperature was 87 degrees, the dew point was 73, and the relative humidity was 62%. This produces a heat index of 94. The wind was south at 12 miles an hour. The pressure was 29.87 inches and steady. Pensacola Naval Air Station, skies were mostly sunny. The temperature was 86 degrees, the dew point was 73, and the relative humidity was 65%. This produces a heat index of 93. The wind was south at 10 miles an hour. The pressure was 29.87 inches and falling. Here's your National Weather Service forecast. Tonight, partly cloudy this evening, then becoming mostly clear. lows in the lower 70s. Southwest winds around 5 miles per hour this evening, becoming light and variable.

chance of rain 20%. Tuesday night, mostly clear. Lows around 70. Light and variable winds. Wednesday, sunny. A slight chance of showers and thunderstorms in the afternoon. Highs in the lower 90s. Chance of rain 20%. Heat index values up to 105. Wednesday night, partly cloudy in the evening, then becoming mostly clear. Lows around 70. Thursday, sunny. Highs in the upper 80s. This is NOAA Weather Radio, from the Mobile Pensacola National Weather Service. The current time is 5:30 p.m. Central Daylight Time. This is a special weather statement for the following area in Alabama, Baldwin Central, and the following areas in Florida, Escambia Coastal, Escambia Inland, Santa Rosa Coastal and Santa Rosa Inland. A strong thunderstorm will impact southeastern Baldwin, northwestern Santa Rosa and northwestern Escambia counties through 5:45 p.m. Central Daylight Time. At 5:06 p.m. Central Daylight Time, Doppler radar was tracking a strong thunderstorm 7 miles south of Century, moving south at 20 miles per hour. Hazard, wind gusts up to 40 miles per hour and pea-size hail. Source, radar indicated. Impact, gusty winds could knock down tree limbs and blow around unsecured objects. Minor damage to outdoor objects is possible. Locations impacted include Gonzales and Molino. If outdoors, consider seeking shelter inside a building. Here's your marine forecast. On the weather map, a mainly light diurnal flow prevails through Wednesday with winds becoming onshore flow each afternoon then offshore at night. A moderate northeasterly flow develops late Wednesday night into Thursday morning and continues into Thursday night. Seas will be 1 to 2 feet, then increase to 2 to 3 feet on Thursday. On Perdido Bay, Pensacola Bay including Santa Rosa Sound, and Choctawhatchee Bay. For tonight, west winds around 5 knots, becoming northwest late. Waves 1 foot or less. Smooth. A chance of showers and thunderstorms early this evening, then a slight chance of showers and thunderstorms late this evening. For Monday, north winds around 5 knots, becoming southeast in the afternoon. Waves 1 foot or less. Light chop. A slight chance of showers and thunderstorms in the afternoon. For Monday night, southwest winds around 5 knots, becoming north after midnight. Waves 1 foot or less. Smooth. A slight chance of showers and thunderstorms after midnight. And for Tuesday, northeast winds around 5 knots, becoming southeast in the afternoon. Waves 1 foot or less. Light chop. A slight chance of showers and thunderstorms in the afternoon. On Perdido Bay, Pensacola Bay including Santa Rosa Sound, and Choctawhatchee Bay. For tonight, west winds around 5 knots this evening, becoming light and variable, then becoming north around 5 knots late. Waves 1 foot or less. Smooth. A chance of showers and thunderstorms early this evening, then a slight chance of showers and thunderstorms late this evening. For Monday, northeast winds around 5 knots, becoming south in the afternoon. Waves 1 foot or less. Smooth. A slight chance of showers and thunderstorms in the afternoon. For Monday night, southwest winds around 5 knots, becoming northwest after midnight. Waves 1 foot or less. Smooth. A slight chance of showers and thunderstorms after midnight. And for Tuesday, northeast winds around 5 knots, becoming south in the afternoon. Waves 1 foot or less. Smooth. From the Okaloosa-Walton County line to Pascagoula, and out 20 nautical miles. For tonight, west winds around 5 knots, becoming northwest late. Seas 1 foot or less. Wave detail, southeast 1 foot at 4 seconds. A chance of showers and thunderstorms early this evening, then a slight chance of showers and thunderstorms late this evening and overnight. For Monday, north winds 5 to 10 knots, becoming southeast in the afternoon. Seas 1 foot or less. A slight chance of showers and thunderstorms. For Monday night, south winds around 5 knots, becoming north after

after midnight. Seas 1 foot or less. A slight chance of showers and thunderstorms after midnight. And for Tuesday, northeast winds 5 to 10 knots, becoming southeast in the afternoon. Seas 1 foot or less. Wave detail, east 1 foot at 3 seconds. From the Okaloosa-Walton County line to Pascagoula, from 20 to 60 nautical miles offshore. For tonight, southwest winds around 5 knots, becoming northwest after midnight. Seas 1 foot or less. Wave detail, southeast 1 foot at 4 seconds. A chance of showers and thunderstorms this evening, then a slight chance of showers and thunderstorms after midnight. A chance of showers and thunderstorms late. For Monday, north winds 5 to 10 knots, becoming east in the afternoon. Seas 1 foot or less. Wave detail, northeast 1 foot at 2 seconds. A slight chance of showers and thunderstorms in the morning. For Monday night, east winds around 5 knots. Seas 1 foot or less. Wave detail, east 1 foot at 3 seconds. A slight chance of showers and thunderstorms after midnight. And for Tuesday, east winds 5 to 10 knots. Seas 1 foot or less. Wave detail, east 1 foot at 3 seconds. A slight chance of showers and thunderstorms in the morning. Tidal information, at the mouth of the Mobile River on Sunday, high tide at 6:35 a.m. Low tide at 7:32 p.m. At the mouth of the Mobile River on Monday, high tide at 7:35 a.m. Low tide at 8:06 p.m. At Pensacola Bay on Sunday, high tide at 6:20 a.m. Low tide at 6:02 p.m. At Pensacola Bay on Monday, high tide at 7:26 a.m. Low tide at 6:34 p.m. At the East Pass in Destin on Sunday, high tide at 5:47 a.m. Low tide at 5:28 p.m. At the East Pass in Destin on Monday, high tide at 6:53 a.m. Low tide at 6 p.m. The following marine observations were made as of 5 p.m. Mobile Bay Coast Guard Station. Winds were south at 5 knots. Sea temperature 87 degrees. Air temperature 91 degrees. Weeks Bay, south winds at 2 knots. Air temperature was 90 degrees. Pensacola Bay. Sea temperature 87 degrees. Air temperature 88 degrees. The report from the east end of Dauphin Island was not available. Graham Bay, south winds at 9 knots. Air temperature was 88 degrees. And Pettiboy Island, south winds at 11 knots. Air temperature was 86 degrees. 12 miles south of Orange Beach, winds were south at 8 knots. Air temperature was 85 degrees. Gulf water temperature 87 degrees. Wave heights 1 foot, with a period of 4 seconds. 100 miles south of Destin. Winds were northeast at 2 knots. Air temperature 85 degrees. Wave heights 1 foot. Wave period 4 seconds. The following weather reports were made at 5 p.m. Pensacola International Airport, skies were sunny. The temperature was 87 degrees, the dew point was 73, and the relative humidity was 62%. This produces a heat index of 94. The wind was south at 12 miles an hour. The pressure was 29.87 inches and steady. Pensacola Naval Air Station, skies were mostly sunny. The temperature was 86 degrees, the dew point was 73, and the relative humidity was 65%. This produces a heat index of 93. The wind was south at 10 miles an hour. The pressure was 29.87 inches and falling. Here's your National Weather Service forecast. Tonight, partly cloudy this evening, then becoming mostly clear. Lows in the lower 70s. Southwest winds around 5 miles per hour this evening, becoming light and variable. Monday, sunny. A chance of showers and thunderstorms in the afternoon. Highs in the lower 90s. Northeast winds around 5 miles per hour. Chance of rain 30%. Monday night, partly cloudy.
A slight chance of showers and thunderstorms after midnight. Lows in the lower 70s. Light and variable winds. Chance of rain 20%. Tuesday, sunny. A slight chance of showers and thunderstorms in the afternoon. Highs in the lower 90s. Northeast winds around 5 miles per hour. Chance of rain 20%. Tuesday night, mostly clear. Lows around 70. Light and variable winds. Wednesday, sunny. A slight chance of showers and thunderstorms in the afternoon. Highs in the lower 90s. Chance of rain 20%. Heat index values up to 105. Wednesday night, partly cloudy in the evening, then becoming mostly clear. Lows around 70. Thursday, sunny. Highs in the upper 80s. 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The current time is 5:40 p.m. Central Daylight Time. This is a special weather statement for the following area in Alabama, Baldwin Central, and the following areas in Florida, Escambia Coastal, Escambia Inland, Santa Rosa Coastal, and Santa Rosa Inland. A strong thunderstorm will impact southeastern Baldwin, northwestern Santa Rosa, and northwestern Escambia counties through 5:45 p.m. Central Daylight Time. At 5:06 p.m. Central Daylight Time, Doppler radar was tracking a strong thunderstorm 7 miles south of Century, moving south at 20 miles per hour. Hazard, wind gusts up to 40 miles per hour and pea-size hail. Source, radar indicated. Impact, gusty winds could knock down tree limbs and blow around unsecured objects. Minor damage to outdoor objects is possible. Locations impacted include Gonzales and Molino. If outdoors, consider seeking shelter inside a building. This is a special weather statement for the following areas in Alabama, Baldwin Inland, Escambia, and Monroe. A strong thunderstorm will impact southwestern Monroe, north central Baldwin, and western Escambia counties through 6:15 p.m. Central Daylight Time. At 5:37 p.m. Central Daylight Time, Doppler radar was tracking a strong thunderstorm 7 miles west of Uriah, or 15 miles southwest of Frisco City, moving south at 20 miles per hour. Hazard, wind gusts up to 40 miles per hour and pea-size hail. Source, radar indicated. Impact, gusty winds could knock down tree limbs and blow around unsecured objects. Minor damage to outdoor objects is possible. Locations impacted include Uriah and Porch Creek Reservation. If outdoors, consider seeking shelter inside a building. Here's your marine forecast. On the weather map, a mainly light diurnal flow prevails through Wednesday with winds becoming onshore flow each afternoon then offshore at night. A moderate northeasterly flow develops late Wednesday night into Thursday morning and continues into Thursday night. Seas will be 1 to 2 feet, then increase to 2 to 3 feet on Thursday. On Perdido Bay, Pensacola Bay including Santa Rosa Sound, and Choctawhatchee Bay. For tonight, west winds around 5 knots, becoming northwest late. Waves 1 foot or less. Smooth. A chance of showers and thunderstorms early this evening, then a slight chance of showers and thunderstorms late this evening. For Monday, north winds around 5 knots, becoming southeast in the afternoon. Waves 1 foot or less. Light chop. A slight chance of showers and thunderstorms in the afternoon. For Monday night, southwest winds around 5 knots, becoming north after midnight. Waves 1 foot or less. Smooth. A slight chance of showers and thunderstorms after midnight. And for Tuesday, northeast winds around 5 knots, becoming southeast in the afternoon. Waves 1 foot or less. Light chop. A slight chance of showers and thunderstorms in the afternoon. On Perdido Bay, Pensacola Bay including Santa Rosa Sound, and Choctawhatchee Bay. For tonight, west winds around 5 knots this evening, becoming light and variable, then becoming north around 5 knots late. Waves 1 foot or less. Smooth. A chance of showers and thunderstorms early this evening, then a slight chance of showers and thunderstorms late this evening.
For Monday, northeast winds around 5 knots, becoming south in the afternoon. Waves 1 foot or less. Smooth. A slight chance of showers and thunderstorms in the afternoon. For Monday night, southwest winds around 5 knots, becoming northwest after midnight. Waves 1 foot or less. Smooth. A slight chance of showers and thunderstorms after midnight. And for Tuesday, northeast winds around 5 knots, becoming south in the afternoon. Waves 1 foot or less. Smooth. From the Okaloosa-Walton County line to Pascagoula, and out 20 nautical miles. For tonight, west winds around 5 knots, becoming northwest late. Seas 1 foot or less. Wave detail, southeast 1 foot at 4 seconds. A chance of showers and thunderstorms early this evening, then a slight chance of showers and thunderstorms late this evening and overnight. For Monday, north winds 5 to 10 knots, becoming southeast in the afternoon. Seas 1 foot or less. A slight chance of showers and thunderstorms. For Monday night, south winds around 5 knots, becoming north after midnight. Seas 1 foot or less. A slight chance of showers and thunderstorms after midnight. And for Tuesday, northeast winds 5 to 10 knots, becoming southeast in the afternoon. Seas 1 foot or less. Wave detail, east 1 foot at 3 seconds. From the Okaloosa-Walton County line to Pascagoula, from 20 to 60 nautical miles offshore. For tonight, southwest winds around 5 knots, becoming northwest after midnight. Seas 1 foot or less. Wave detail, southeast 1 foot at 4 seconds. A chance of showers and thunderstorms this evening, then a slight chance of showers and thunderstorms after midnight. A chance of showers and thunderstorms late. For Monday, north winds 5 to 10 knots, becoming east in the afternoon. Seas 1 foot or less. Wave detail, northeast 1 foot at 2 seconds. A slight chance of showers and thunderstorms in the morning. For Monday night, east winds around 5 knots. Seas 1 foot or less. Wave detail, east 1 foot at 3 seconds. A slight chance of showers and thunderstorms after midnight. And for Tuesday, east winds 5 to 10 knots. Seas 1 foot or less. Wave detail, east 1 foot at 3 seconds. A slight chance of showers and thunderstorms in the morning. 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Tidal information, at the mouth of the Mobile River on Sunday, high tide at 6:35 a.m. Low tide at 7:32 p.m. At the mouth of the Mobile River on Monday, high tide at 7:35 a.m. Low tide at 8:06 p.m. At Pensacola Bay on Sunday, high tide at 6:20 a.m. Low tide at 6:02 p.m. At Pensacola Bay on Monday, high tide at 7:26 a.m. Low tide at 6:34 p.m. At the East Pass in Destin on Sunday, high tide at 5:47 a.m. Low tide at 5:28 p.m. At the East Pass in Destin on Monday, high tide at 6:53 a.m. Low tide at 6 p.m. The following marine observations were made as of 5 p.m. Mobile Bay Coast Guard Station. Winds were south at 5 knots. Sea temperature 87 degrees. Air temperature 91 degrees. Weeks Bay, south winds at 2 knots. Air temperature was 90 degrees. Pensacola Bay. Sea temperature 87 degrees. Air temperature 88 degrees. The report from the east end of Dauphin Island was not available. Graham Bay, south winds at 9 knots. Air temperature was 88 degrees. And Pettiboy Island, south winds at 11 knots. Air temperature was 86 degrees. 12 miles south of Orange Beach, winds were south at 8 knots. Air temperature was 85 degrees. Gulf water temperature 87 degrees. Wave heights 1 foot, with a period of 4 seconds. 100 miles south of Destin.
Winds were northeast at 2 knots. Air temperature 85 degrees. Wave heights 1 foot. Wave period 4 seconds. The following weather reports were made at 5 p.m. Pensacola International Airport, skies were sunny. The temperature was 87 degrees, the dew point was 73, and the relative humidity was 62%. This produces a heat index of 94. The wind was south at 12 miles an hour. The pressure was 29.87 inches and steady. Pensacola Naval Air Station, skies were mostly sunny. The temperature was 86 degrees, the dew point was 73, and the relative humidity was 65%. This produces a heat index of 93. The wind was south at 10 miles an hour. The pressure was 29.87 inches and falling. Here's your National Weather Service forecast. Tonight, partly cloudy this evening, then becoming mostly clear. Lows in the lower 70s. Southwest winds around 5 miles per hour this evening, becoming light and variable. Monday, sunny. A chance of showers and thunderstorms in the afternoon. Highs in the lower 90s. Northeast winds around 5 miles per hour. Chance of rain 30%. Monday night, partly cloudy. A slight chance of showers and thunderstorms after midnight. Lows in the lower 70s. Light and variable winds. Chance of rain 20%. Tuesday, sunny. A slight chance of showers and thunderstorms in the afternoon. Highs in the lower 90s. Northeast winds around 5 miles per hour. Chance of rain 20%. Tuesday night, mostly clear. Lows around 70. Light and variable winds. Wednesday, sunny. A slight chance of showers and thunderstorms in the afternoon. Highs in the lower 90s. Chance of rain 20%. Heat index values up to 105. Wednesday night, partly cloudy in the evening, then becoming mostly clear. Lows around 70. Thursday, sunny. Highs in the upper 80s. 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The current time is 5:51 p.m. Central Daylight Time. This is a special weather statement for the following areas in Alabama, Baldwin Inland, Escambia and Monroe. A strong thunderstorm will impact southwestern Monroe, north central Baldwin and western Escambia counties through 6:15 p.m. Central Daylight Time. At 5:37 p.m. Central Daylight Time, Doppler radar was tracking a strong thunderstorm 7 miles west of Uriah, or 15 miles southwest of Frisco City, moving south at 20 miles per hour. Hazard, wind gusts up to 40 miles per hour and pea-size hail. Source, radar indicated. Impact, gusty winds could knock down tree limbs and blow around unsecured objects. Minor damage to outdoor objects is possible. Locations impacted include Uriah and Porch Creek Reservation. If outdoors, consider seeking shelter inside a building. Here's your marine forecast. On the weather map, a mainly light diurnal flow prevails through Wednesday with winds becoming onshore flow each afternoon then offshore at night. A moderate northeasterly flow develops late Wednesday night into Thursday morning and continues into Thursday night. Seas will be 1 to 2 feet. Then increase to 2 to 3 feet on Thursday. On Perdido Bay, Pensacola Bay including Santa Rosa Sound, and Choctawhatchee Bay. For tonight, west winds around 5 knots, becoming northwest late. Waves 1 foot or less. Smooth. A chance of showers and thunderstorms early this evening, then a slight chance of showers and thunderstorms late this evening. For Monday, north winds around 5 knots, becoming southeast in the afternoon. Waves 1 foot or less. Light chop. A slight chance of showers and thunderstorms in the afternoon. For Monday night, southwest winds around 5 knots, becoming north after midnight. Waves 1 foot or less. Smooth. A slight chance of showers and thunderstorms after midnight. And for Tuesday, northeast winds around 5 knots, becoming southeast in the afternoon. Waves 1 foot or less.
light chop. A slight chance of showers and thunderstorms in the afternoon. On Perdido Bay, Pensacola Bay including Santa Rosa Sound, and Choctawhatchee Bay. For tonight, west winds around 5 knots this evening, becoming light and variable, then becoming north around 5 knots late. Waves 1 foot or less. Smooth. A chance of showers and thunderstorms early this evening, then a slight chance of showers and thunderstorms late this evening. For Monday, northeast winds around 5 knots, becoming south in the afternoon. Waves 1 foot or less. Smooth. A slight chance of showers and thunderstorms in the afternoon. For Monday night, southwest winds around 5 knots, becoming northwest after midnight. Waves 1 foot or less. Smooth. A slight chance of showers and thunderstorms after midnight. And for Tuesday, northeast winds around 5 knots, becoming south in the afternoon. Waves 1 foot or less. Smooth. From the Okaloosa-Walton County line to Pascagoula, and out 20 nautical miles. For tonight, west winds around 5 knots, becoming northwest late. Seas 1 foot or less. Wave detail, southeast 1 foot at 4 seconds. A chance of showers and thunderstorms early this evening, then a slight chance of showers and thunderstorms late this evening and overnight. For Monday, north winds 5 to 10 knots, becoming southeast in the afternoon. Seas 1 foot or less. A slight chance of showers and thunderstorms. For Monday night, south winds around 5 knots, becoming north after midnight. Seas 1 foot or less. A slight chance of showers and thunderstorms after midnight. And for Tuesday, northeast winds 5 to 10 knots, becoming southeast in the afternoon. Seas 1 foot or less. Wave detail, east 1 foot at 3 seconds. From the Okaloosa-Walton County line to Pascagoula, from 20 to 60 nautical miles offshore. For tonight, southwest winds around 5 knots, becoming northwest after midnight. Seas 1 foot or less. Wave detail, southeast 1 foot at 4 seconds. A chance of showers and thunderstorms this evening, then a slight chance of showers and thunderstorms after midnight. A chance of showers and thunderstorms late. For Monday, north winds 5 to 10 knots, becoming east in the afternoon. Seas 1 foot or less. Wave detail, northeast 1 foot at 2 seconds. A slight chance of showers and thunderstorms in the morning. For Monday night, east winds around 5 knots. Seas 1 foot or less. Wave detail, east 1 foot at 3 seconds.

0: The National Weather Service in Mobile has issued a special marine warning for coastal waters from Okaloosa, Walton County line to Pensacola, Florida out 20 nautical miles, coastal waters from Pensacola, Florida to Pascagoula, Mississippi out 20 nautical miles, Pensacola Bay Area including Santa Rosa Sound, Perdido Bay Area, until 7:30 p.m. Central Daylight Time. At 5:57 p.m. Central Daylight Time, strong thunderstorms were located along a line extending from 8 nautical miles northeast of Blackwater Bay Bridge to 11 nautical miles northwest of Escambia Bay Bridge, moving south at 25 knots. Hazard, wind gusts 34 knots or greater. Source, radar. Impact, small craft could be damaged in briefly higher winds and suddenly higher waves. Locations impacted include Lillian Bridge, Big Lagoon, Pensacola Beach, Pensacola Pass, Fort Pickens, East Bay, Pensacola Bay Bridge, Garcon Point Bridge, Pensacola Bay, and Navarre Beach. Repeating, a special marine warning has been issued until 7:30 p.m. Central Daylight Time for the following marine locations: Perdido Bay Area, coastal waters from Pensacola, Florida to Pascagoula, Mississippi out 20 nautical miles, Pensacola Bay Area including Santa Rosa Sound, and coastal waters from Okaloosa, Walton County line, Florida to Pensacola, Florida out 20 nautical miles. Here's your marine forecast. On the weather map, a mainly light diurnal flow prevails through Wednesday with winds becoming onshore flow each afternoon then offshore at night. A moderate northeasterly flow develops late Wednesday night into Thursday morning and continues into Thursday night. Seas will be 1 to 2 feet, then increase to 2 to 3 feet on Thursday.
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0: Smooth. A chance of showers and thunderstorms early this evening, then a slight chance of showers and thunderstorms late this evening. For Monday, north winds around 5 knots, becoming southeast in the afternoon. Waves 1 foot or less. Light chop. A slight chance of showers and thunderstorms in the afternoon. For Monday night, southwest winds around 5 knots, becoming north after midnight. Waves 1 foot or less. Smooth. A slight chance of showers and thunderstorms after midnight. And for Tuesday, northeast winds around 5 knots, becoming southeast in the afternoon. Waves 1 foot or less. Light chop. A slight chance of showers and thunderstorms in the afternoon. On Perdido Bay, Pensacola Bay including Santa Rosa Sound, and Choctawhatchee Bay. For tonight, west winds around 5 knots this evening, becoming light and variable, then becoming north around 5 knots late. Waves 1 foot or less. Smooth. A chance of showers and thunderstorms early this evening, then a slight chance of showers and thunderstorms late this evening. For Monday, northeast winds around 5 knots, becoming south in the afternoon. Waves 1 foot or less. Smooth. A slight chance of showers and thunderstorms in the afternoon. For Monday night, southwest winds around 5 knots, becoming northwest after midnight. Waves 1 foot or less. Smooth. A slight chance of showers and thunderstorms after midnight. And for Tuesday, northeast winds around 5 knots, becoming south in the afternoon. Waves 1 foot or less. Smooth. From the Okaloosa-Walton County line to Pascagoula, and out 20 nautical miles. For tonight, west winds around 5 knots, becoming northwest late. Seas 1 foot or less. Wave detail, southeast 1 foot at 4 seconds. A chance of showers and thunderstorms early this evening, then a slight chance of showers and thunderstorms late this evening and overnight. For Monday, north winds 5 to 10 knots, becoming southeast in the afternoon. Seas 1 foot or less. A slight chance of showers and thunderstorms. For Monday night, south winds around 5 knots, becoming north after midnight. Seas 1 foot or less. A slight chance of showers and thunderstorms after midnight. And for Tuesday, northeast winds 5 to 10 knots, becoming southeast in the afternoon. Seas 1 foot or less. Wave detail, east 1 foot at 3 seconds. From the Okaloosa-Walton County line to Pascagoula, from 20 to 60 nautical miles offshore. For tonight, southwest winds around 5 knots, becoming northwest after midnight. Seas 1 foot or less. Wave detail, southeast 1 foot at 4 seconds. A chance of showers and thunderstorms this evening, then a slight chance of showers and thunderstorms after midnight. A chance of showers and thunderstorms late. For Monday, north winds 5 to 10 knots, becoming east in the afternoon. Seas 1 foot or less. Wave detail, northeast 1 foot at 2 seconds. A slight chance of showers and thunderstorms in the morning. For Monday night, east winds around 5 knots. Seas 1 foot or less. Wave detail, east 1 foot at 3 seconds. A slight chance of showers and thunderstorms after midnight. And for Tuesday, east winds 5 to 10 knots. Seas 1 foot or less. Wave detail, east 1 foot at 3 seconds. A slight chance of showers and thunderstorms in the morning. Tidal information, at the mouth of the Mobile River on Sunday, high tide at 6:35 a.m. Low tide at 7:32 p.m. At the mouth of the Mobile River on Monday, high tide at 7:35 a.m. Low tide at 8:06 p.m. At Pensacola Bay on Sunday, high tide at 6:20 a.m. Low tide at 6:02 p.m. At Pensacola Bay on Monday, high tide at 7:26 a.m. Low tide at 6:34 p.m. At the East Pass in Destin on Sunday, high tide at 5:47 a.m. Low tide at 5:28 p.m. At the East Pass in Destin on Monday, high tide at 6:53 a.m. Low tide at 6 p.m. The following marine observations were made as of 5 p.m. Mobile Bay Coast Guard Station. Winds were south at 5 knots. Sea temperature 87 degrees. Air temperature 91 degrees. Weeks Bay, south winds at 2 knots. Air temperature was 90 degrees. Pensacola Bay. Sea temperature 87 degrees. Air temperature 88 degrees. The report from the east end of Dauphin Island was not available. Graham Bay, south winds at 9 knots. Air temperature was 88 degrees. And Pettiboy Island, south winds at 11 knots. Air temperature was 86 degrees. 12 miles south of Orange Beach, winds were south at 8 knots. Air temperature was 85 degrees. Gulf water temperature 87 degrees. Wave heights 1 foot, with a period of 4 seconds. 100 miles south of Destin. Winds were northeast at 2 knots. Air temperature 85 degrees. Wave heights 1 foot. Wave period 4 seconds. The following weather reports were made at 5 p.m. Pensacola International Airport, skies were sunny. The temperature was 87 degrees, the dew point was 73, and the relative humidity was 62%. This produces a heat index of 94. The wind was south at 12 miles an hour. The pressure was 29.87 inches and steady. Pensacola Naval Air Station, skies were mostly sunny. The temperature was 86 degrees, the dew point was 73, and the relative humidity was 65%. This produces a heat index of 93. The wind was south at 10 miles an hour. The pressure was 29.87 inches and falling. Here's your National Weather Service forecast. Tonight, partly cloudy this evening, then becoming mostly clear. Lows in the lower 70s. Southwest winds around 5 miles per hour this evening, becoming light and variable. Monday, sunny. A chance of showers and thunderstorms in the afternoon. Highs in the lower 90s. Northeast winds around 5 miles per hour. Chance of rain 30%. Monday night, partly cloudy. A slight chance of showers and thunderstorms after midnight. Lows in the lower 70s. Light and variable winds. Chance of rain 20%. Tuesday, sunny. A slight chance of showers and thunderstorms in the afternoon. Highs in the lower 90s. Northeast winds around 5 miles per hour. Chance of rain 20%. Tuesday night, mostly clear. Lows around 70. Light and variable winds. Wednesday, sunny. A slight chance of showers and thunderstorms in the afternoon. Highs in the lower 90s. Chance of rain 20%. Heat index values up to 105. Wednesday night, partly cloudy in the evening, then becoming mostly clear. Lows around 70. Thursday, sunny. Highs in the upper 80s. 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The current time is 6:08 p.m. Central Daylight Time. The National Weather Service in Mobile has issued a special marine warning for coastal waters from Okaloosa-Walton County line to Pensacola, Florida out 20 nautical miles, coastal waters from Pensacola, Florida to Pascagoula, Mississippi out 20 nautical miles, Pensacola Bay Area including Santa Rosa Sound, Perdido Bay Area, until 7:30 p.m. Central Daylight Time. At 5:57 p.m. Central Daylight Time, strong thunderstorms were located along a line extending from 8 nautical miles northeast of Blackwater Bay Bridge to 11 nautical miles northwest of Escambia Bay Bridge, moving south at 25 knots. Hazard, wind gusts 34 knots or greater. Source, radar. Impact, small craft could be damaged in briefly higher winds and suddenly higher waves. Locations impacted include Lillian Bridge, Big Lagoon, Pensacola Beach, Pensacola Pass, Fort Pickens, East Bay, Pensacola Bay Bridge, Garcon Point Bridge, Pensacola Bay, and Navarre Beach. Repeating, a special marine warning has been issued until 7:30 p.m. Central Daylight Time for the following marine locations: Perdido Bay Area, coastal waters from Pensacola, Florida to Pascagoula, Mississippi out 20 nautical miles, Pensacola Bay Area including Santa Rosa Sound, and coastal waters from Okaloosa-Walton County line Florida to Pensacola, Florida out 20 nautical miles. This is a special weather statement for the following areas in Alabama: Baldwin Inland, Escambia and Monroe. A strong thunderstorm will impact southwestern Monroe, north central Baldwin in 6:15 p.m. Central Daylight Time. At 5:37 p.m. Central Daylight Time, Doppler radar was tracking a strong thunderstorm 7 miles west of Uriah, or 15 miles southwest of Frisco City, moving south at 20 miles per hour. Hazard, wind gusts up to 40 miles per hour and pea-size hail. Source, radar indicated. Impact, gusty winds could knock down tree limbs and blow around unsecured objects. Minor damage to outdoor objects is possible. Locations impacted include Uriah and Porch Creek Reservation. If outdoors, consider seeking shelter inside a building. This is a special weather statement for the following areas in Alabama: Baldwin Central and Baldwin Coastal. A strong thunderstorm will impact southeastern Baldwin County through 6:45 p.m. Central Daylight Time. At 6:03 p.m. Central Daylight Time, Doppler radar was tracking a strong thunderstorm 12 miles east of Loxley, moving south at 25 miles per hour. Hazard, wind gusts up to 40 miles per hour and pea-size hail. Source, radar indicated. Impact, gusty winds could knock down tree limbs and blow around unsecured objects. Minor damage to outdoor objects is possible. Locations impacted include Foley, Robertsdale, Magnolia Springs, Summerdale, Silver Hill, Perdido Beach, and Alberta. If outdoors, consider seeking shelter inside a building. Here's your marine forecast. On the weather map, a mainly light diurnal flow prevails through Wednesday with winds becoming onshore flow each afternoon then offshore at night. A moderate northeasterly flow develops late Wednesday night into Thursday morning and continues into Thursday night. Seas will be 1 to 2 feet, then increase to 2 to 3 feet on Thursday. On Perdido Bay, Pensacola Bay including Santa Rosa Sound, and Choctawhatchee Bay. For tonight, west winds around 5 knots, becoming northwest late. Waves 1 foot or less. Smooth. A chance of showers and thunderstorms early this evening, then a slight chance of showers and thunderstorms late this evening. For Monday, north winds around 5 knots, becoming southeast in the afternoon. Waves 1 foot or less. Light chop. A slight chance of showers and thunderstorms in the afternoon. For Monday night, southwest winds around 5 knots, becoming north after midnight. Waves 1 foot or less. Smooth. A slight chance of showers and thunderstorms after midnight. And for Tuesday, northeast winds around 5 knots, becoming southeast in the afternoon. Waves 1 foot or less. Light chop. A slight chance of showers and thunderstorms in the afternoon. On Perdido Bay, Pensacola Bay including Santa Rosa Sound, and Choctawhatchee Bay. For tonight, west winds around 5 knots this evening, becoming light and variable, then becoming north around 5 knots late. Waves 1 foot or less. Smooth. A chance of showers and thunderstorms early this evening, then a slight chance of showers and thunderstorms late this evening. For Monday, northeast winds around 5 knots, becoming south in the afternoon. Waves 1 foot or less. Smooth. A slight chance of showers and thunderstorms in the afternoon. For Monday night, southwest winds around 5 knots, becoming northwest after midnight. Waves 1 foot or less. Smooth. A slight chance of showers and thunderstorms after midnight. And for Tuesday, northeast winds around 5 knots, becoming south in the afternoon. Waves 1 foot or less. Smooth. From the Okaloosa Walton County line to Pascagoula and out 20 nautical miles. For tonight, west winds around 5 knots, becoming northwest late. Seas 1 foot or less. Wave detail, southeast 1 foot at 4 seconds. A chance of showers and thunderstorms early this evening, then a slight chance of showers and thunderstorms late this evening and overnight. For Monday, north winds 5 to 10 knots, becoming southeast in the afternoon. Seas 1 foot or less. A slight chance of showers and thunderstorms. For Monday night, south winds around 5 knots, becoming north after midnight. Seas 1 foot or less. A slight chance of showers and thunderstorms after midnight. And for Tuesday, northeast winds 5 to 10 knots, becoming southeast in the afternoon. Seas 1 foot or less. Wave detail, east 1 foot at 3 seconds. From the Okaloosa-Walton County line to Pascagoula, from 20 to 60 nautical miles offshore. For tonight, southwest winds around 5 knots, becoming northwest after midnight. Seas 1 foot or less. Wave detail, southeast 1 foot at 4 seconds. A chance of showers and thunderstorms this evening, then a slight chance of showers and thunderstorms after midnight. A chance of showers and thunderstorms late. For Monday, north winds 5 to 10 knots, becoming east in the afternoon. Seas 1 foot or less. Wave detail, northeast 1 foot at 2 seconds. A slight chance of showers and thunderstorms in the morning. For Monday night, east winds around 5 knots. Seas 1 foot or less. Wave detail, east 1 foot at 3 seconds. A slight chance of showers and thunderstorms after midnight. And for Tuesday, east winds 5 to 10 knots. Seas 1 foot or less. Wave detail, east 1 foot at 3 seconds. A slight chance of showers and thunderstorms in the morning. Tidal information, at the mouth of the Mobile River on Sunday, high tide at 6:35 a.m. Low tide at 7:32 p.m. At the mouth of the Mobile River on Monday, high tide at 7:35 a.m. Low tide at 8:06 p.m. At Pensacola Bay on Sunday, high tide at 6:20 a.m. Low tide at 6:02 p.m. At Pensacola Bay on Monday, high tide at 7:26 a.m. Low tide at 6:34 p.m. At the East Pass in Destin on Sunday, high tide at 5:47 a.m. Low tide at 5:28 p.m. At the East Pass in Destin on Monday, high tide at 6:53 a.m. Low tide at 6 p.m. This is NOAA Weather Radio Station KEC 86 from Pensacola, Florida. 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The following marine observations were made as of 6 p.m. Mobile Bay Coast Guard Station. Winds were west at 6 knots. Sea temperature 87 degrees. Air temperature 84 degrees. Weeks Bay, south winds at 2 knots. Air temperature was 85 degrees. Pensacola Bay. Sea temperature 87 degrees. Air temperature 87 degrees. The report from the east end of Dauphin Island was not available. Graham Bay, south winds at 8 knots. Air temperature was 87 degrees. And Pettiboy Island, south winds at 9 knots. Air temperature was 85 degrees. 12 miles south of Orange Beach, winds were southwest at 8 knots. Air temperature was 85 degrees. Gulf water temperature 87 degrees. Wave heights 1 foot, with a period of 5 seconds. 100 miles south of Destin. The following weather reports were made. At Lieutenant, the temperature was 85 degrees, the dew point was 72, and the relative humidity was 65%. This produces a heat index of 91. The wind was southwest at 7 miles an hour. The pressure was 29.89 inches and rising. Pensacola Naval Air Station, skies were mostly cloudy. The temperature was 86 degrees, the dew point was 73, and the relative humidity was 65%. This produces a heat index of 93. The wind was southwest at 5 miles an hour. The pressure was 29.87 inches and steady. Here's your National Weather Service forecast. Tonight, partly cloudy this evening, then becoming mostly clear. Lows in the lower 70s. Southwest winds around 5 miles per hour this evening, becoming light and variable. Monday, sunny. A chance of showers and thunderstorms in the afternoon. Highs in the lower 90s. Northeast winds around 5 miles per hour. Chance of rain 30%. Monday night, partly cloudy. A slight chance of showers and thunderstorms after midnight. Lows in the lower 70s. Light and variable winds. Chance of rain 20%. Tuesday, sunny. A slight chance of showers and thunderstorms in the afternoon. Highs in the lower 90s. Northeast winds around 5 miles per hour. Chance of rain 20%. Tuesday night, mostly clear. Lows around 70. Light and variable winds. Wednesday, sunny. A slight chance of showers and thunderstorms in the afternoon. Highs in the lower 90s. Chance of rain 20%. Heat index values up to 105. Wednesday night, partly cloudy in the evening, then becoming mostly clear. Lows around 70. Thursday, sunny. Highs in the upper 80s. 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The current time is 6:21 p.m. Central Daylight Time. The National Weather Service in Mobile has issued a special marine warning for coastal waters from Okaloosa-Walton County line to Pensacola, Florida out 20 nautical miles, coastal waters from Pensacola, Florida to Pascagoula, Mississippi out 20 nautical miles, Pensacola Bay Area including Santa Rosa Sound, Perdido Bay Area, until 7:30 p.m. Central Daylight Time. At 5:57 p.m. Central Daylight Time, strong thunderstorms were located along a line extending from 8 nautical miles northeast of Blackwater Bay Bridge to 11 nautical miles northwest of Escambia Bay Bridge, moving south at 25 knots. Hazard, wind gusts 34 knots or greater. Source, radar. Impact, small craft could be damaged in briefly higher winds and suddenly higher waves. Locations impacted include Lillian Bridge, Big Lagoon, Pensacola Beach, Pensacola Pass, Fort Pickens, East Bay, Pensacola Bay Bridge, Garcon Point Bridge, Pensacola Bay, and Navarre Beach. Repeating, a special marine warning has been issued until 7:30 p.m. Central Daylight Time for the following marine locations: Perdido Bay Area, coastal waters from Pensacola, Florida to Pascagoula, Mississippi, out 20 nautical miles, Pensacola Bay Area including Santa Rosa Sound, and coastal waters from Okaloosa-Walton County Line, Florida to Pensacola, Florida, out 20 nautical miles. This is a special weather statement for the following areas in Alabama: Baldwin Central and Baldwin Coastal. A strong thunderstorm will impact southeastern Baldwin County through 6:45 p.m. Central Daylight Time. At 6:03 p.m. Central Daylight Time, Doppler radar was tracking a strong thunderstorm 12 miles east of Locksley, moving south at 25 miles per hour. Hazard: wind gusts up to 40 miles per hour and pea-sized hail. Source: radar.

The National Weather Service in Mobile has issued a severe thunderstorm warning for southwestern Baldwin County in southwestern Alabama until 7:15 p.m. Central Daylight Time. At 6:23 p.m. Central Daylight Time, a severe thunderstorm was located 5 miles east of Loxley, moving southwest at 15 miles per hour. Hazard, 60 miles per hour wind gusts and nickel-size hail. Source, radar indicated. Impact, expect damage to roofs, siding, and trees. Locations impacted include Foley, Robertsdale, Loxley, Summerdale, and Silverhill. 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Repeating, a severe thunderstorm warning has been issued until 7:15 p.m. Central Daylight Time for the following county, Baldwin, Alabama. This is NOAA Weather Radio from the Mobile, Pensacola National Weather Service. The current time is 6:24 p.m. Central Daylight Time. The National Weather Service in Mobile has issued a severe thunderstorm warning for southwestern Baldwin County in southwestern Alabama until 7:15 p.m. Central Daylight Time. At 6:23 p.m. Central Daylight Time, a severe thunderstorm was located 5 miles east of Loxley, moving southwest at 15 miles per hour. Hazard, 60 miles per hour wind gusts and nickel-size hail. Source, radar indicated. 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Repeating, a severe thunderstorm warning has been issued until 7:15 p.m. Central Daylight Time for the following county, Baldwin, Alabama. The National Weather Service in Mobile has issued a special marine warning for coastal waters from Okaloosa-Walton County line to Pensacola, Florida out 20 nautical miles, coastal waters from Pensacola, Florida to Pascagoula, Mississippi out 20 nautical miles, Pensacola Bay Area including Santa Rosa Sound, Perdido Bay Area, until 7:30 p.m. Central Daylight Time. At 5:57 p.m. Central Daylight Time, strong thunderstorms were located along a line extending from 8 nautical miles northeast of Blackwater Bay Bridge to 11 nautical miles northwest of Escambia Bay Bridge, moving south at 25 knots. Hazard, wind gusts 34 knots or greater. Source, radar. Impact, small craft could be damaged in briefly higher winds and suddenly higher waves. Locations impacted include Lillian Bridge, Big Lagoon, Pensacola Beach, Pensacola Pass, Fort Pickens, East Bay, Pensacola Bay Bridge, Garcon Point Bridge, Pensacola Bay, and Navarre Beach. Repeating, a special marine warning has been issued until 7:30 p.m. Central Daylight Time for the following marine locations, Perdido Bay Area, coastal waters from Pensacola, Florida to Pascagoula, Mississippi out 20 nautical miles, Pensacola Bay Area including Santa Rosa Sound, and coastal waters from Okaloosa-Walton County line Florida to Pensacola, Florida out 20 nautical miles. This is a special weather statement for the following areas in Alabama, Baldwin Central and Baldwin Coastal. A strong thunderstorm will impact southeastern Baldwin County through 6:45 p.m. Central Daylight Time. At 6:03 p.m. Central Daylight Time, Doppler radar was tracking a strong thunderstorm 12 miles east of Loxley, moving south at 25 miles per hour. Hazard, wind gusts up to 40 miles per hour and pea-size hail. Source, radar indicated. Impact, gusty winds could knock down tree limbs and blow around unsecured objects. Minor damage to outdoor objects is possible. Locations impacted include Foley, Robertsdale, Magnolia Springs, Summerdale, Silverhill, Perdido Beach, and Alberta. If outdoors, consider seeking a special marine warning remains in effect until 7:30 p.m. Central Daylight Time. For the following areas, coastal waters from Okaloosa-Walton County line to Pensacola, Florida out 20 nautical miles, coastal waters from Pensacola, Florida to Pascagoula, Mississippi out 20 nautical miles, Pensacola Bay Area including Santa Rosa Sound, Perdido Bay Area, at 6:27 p.m. Central Daylight Time,
strong thunderstorms were located along a line extending from 6 nautical miles east of East Bay to 7 nautical miles northeast of Lillian Bridge, moving south at 25 knots. Hazard, wind gusts 34 knots or greater and small hail. Source, radar indicated. Impact, small craft could be damaged in briefly higher winds and suddenly higher waves. Locations impacted include Lillian Bridge, Big Lagoon, Pensacola Beach, Pensacola Pass, Fort Pickens, East Bay, Pensacola Bay Bridge, Garcon Point Bridge, Pensacola.

Impact southeastern Baldwin County through 6:45 p.m. Central Daylight Time. At 6:03 p.m. Central Daylight Time, Doppler radar was tracking a strong thunderstorm 12 miles east of Loxley, moving south at 25 miles per hour. Hazard, wind gusts up to 40 miles per hour and pea-sized hail. Source, radar indicated. Impact, gusty winds could knock down tree limbs and blow around unsecured objects. Minor damage to outdoor objects is possible. Locations impacted include Foley, Robertsdale, Magnolia Springs, Summerdale, Silver Hill, Perdido Beach, and Alberta. If outdoors, consider seeking shelter inside a building. The following weather reports were made at 6 p.m. Pensacola International Airport, skies were clear. The temperature was 85 degrees, the dew point was 72, and the relative humidity was 65%. This produces a heat index of 91. The wind was southwest at 7 miles an hour. The pressure was 29.89 inches and rising. Pensacola Naval Air Station, skies were mostly cloudy. The temperature was 86 degrees, the dew point was 73, and the relative humidity was 65%. This produces a heat index of 93. The wind was southwest at 5 miles an hour. The pressure was 29.87 inches and steady. The following is a summary of watches, warnings and advisories in effect. A severe thunderstorm warning has been issued until 7:15 p.m. Central Daylight Time for the following county, Baldwin, Alabama. A special marine warning remains in effect until 7:30 p.m. Central Daylight Time for the following marine locations, Perdido Bay Area, Pensacola Bay Area including Santa Rosa Sound, coastal waters from Pensacola, Florida to Pascagoula, Mississippi out 20 nautical miles, and coastal waters from Okaloosa-Walton County Line, Florida to Pensacola, Florida out 20 nautical miles. 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The current time is 6:32 p.m. Central Daylight Time. The National Weather Service in Mobile has issued a severe thunderstorm warning for southwestern Baldwin County in southwestern Alabama until 7:15 p.m. Central Daylight Time. At 6:23 p.m. Central Daylight Time, a severe thunderstorm was located 5 miles east of Loxley, moving southwest at 15 miles per hour. Hazard, 60 miles per hour wind gusts and nickel-sized hail. Source, radar indicated. Impact, expects damage to roofs, siding, and trees. Locations impacted include Foley, Robertsdale, Loxley, Summerdale, and Silver Hill. For your protection, move to an interior room on the lowest floor of a building. Repeating, a severe thunderstorm warning has been issued until 7:15 p.m. Central Daylight Time for the following county, Baldwin, Alabama. A special marine warning remains in effect until 7:30 p.m. Central Daylight Time. For the following areas, coastal waters from Okaloosa-Walton County Line to Pensacola, Florida out 20 nautical miles, coastal waters from Pensacola, Florida to Pascagoula, Mississippi out 20 nautical miles, Pensacola Bay Area including Santa Rosa Sound, Perdido Bay Area, at 6:27 p.m. Central Daylight Time, strong thunderstorms were located along a line extending from 6 nautical miles east of East Bay to 7 nautical miles northeast of Lillian Bridge, moving south at 25 knots. Hazard, wind gusts 34 knots or greater and small hail. Source, radar indicated. Impact, small craft could be damaged in briefly higher winds and suddenly higher waves. Locations impacted include Lillian Bridge, Big Lagoon, Pensacola Beach, Pensacola Pass, Fort Pickens, East Bay, Pensacola Bay Bridge, Garçon Point Bridge, Pensacola Bay, and Navarre Beach. Repeating, a special marine warning remains in effect until 7:30 p.m. Central Daylight Time for the following marine locations, Perdido Bay Area, coastal waters from Pensacola, Florida to Pascagoula, Mississippi out 20 nautical miles, Pensacola Bay Area including Santa Rosa Sound, and coastal waters from Okaloosa-Walton County Line, Florida to Pensacola, Florida out 20 nautical miles. This is a special weather statement for the following areas in Alabama, Baldwin Central and Baldwin Coastal.
A strong thunderstorm will impact southeastern Baldwin County through 6:45.

0: 6:45 p.m. Central Daylight Time. At 6:03 p.m. Central Daylight Time, Doppler radar was tracking a strong thunderstorm 12 miles east of Locksley, moving south at 25 miles per hour. Hazard, wind gusts up to 40 miles per hour and pea-sized hail. Source, radar indicated. Impact, gusty winds could knock down tree limbs and blow around unsecured objects. Minor damage to outdoor objects is possible. Locations impacted include Foley, Robertsdale, Magnolia Springs, Summerdale, Silverhill, Perdido Beach, and Alberta. If outdoors, consider seeking shelter inside a building. The following weather reports were made at 6 p.m. Pensacola International Airport, skies were clear. The temperature was 85 degrees, the dew point was 72, and the relative humidity was 65%. This produces a heat index of 91. The wind was southwest at 7 miles an hour. The pressure was 29.89 inches and rising. Pensacola Naval Air Station, skies were mostly cloudy. The temperature was 86 degrees, the dew point was 73, and the relative humidity was 65%. This produces a heat index of 93. The wind was southwest at 5 miles an hour. The pressure was 29.87 inches and steady. The following is a summary of watches, warnings and advisories in effect. A severe thunderstorm warning has been issued until 7:15 p.m. Central Daylight Time for the following county, Baldwin, Alabama. A special marine warning remains in effect until 7:30 p.m. Central Daylight Time for the following marine locations, Perdido Bay Area, Pensacola Bay Area including Santa Rosa Sound, coastal waters from Pensacola, Florida to Pascagoula, Mississippi out 20 nautical miles, and coastal waters from Okaloosa-Walton County Line, Florida to Pensacola, Florida out 20 nautical miles. 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The current time is 6:37 p.m. Central Daylight Time. The National Weather Service in Mobile has issued a severe thunderstorm warning for southwestern Baldwin County in southwestern Alabama until 7:15 p.m. Central Daylight Time. At 6:23 p.m. Central Daylight Time, a severe thunderstorm was located 5 miles east of Locksley, moving southwest at 15 miles per hour. Hazard, 60 miles per hour wind gusts and nickel-size hail. Source, radar indicated. Impact, expect damage to roofs, siding, and trees. Locations impacted include Foley, Robertsdale, Locksley, Summerdale, and Silverhill. For your protection, move to an interior room on the lowest floor of a building. Repeating, a severe thunderstorm warning has been issued until 7:15 p.m. Central Daylight Time for the following county, Baldwin, Alabama. A special marine warning remains in effect until 7:30 p.m. Central Daylight Time. For the following areas, coastal waters from Okaloosa-Walton County Line to Pensacola, Florida out 20 nautical miles, coastal waters from Pensacola, Florida to Pascagoula, Mississippi out 20 nautical miles, Pensacola Bay Area including Santa Rosa Sound, Perdido Bay Area, at 6:27 p.m. Central Daylight Time, strong thunderstorms were located along a line extending from 6 nautical miles east of East Bay to 7 nautical miles northeast of Lillian Bridge, moving south at 25 knots. Hazard, wind gusts 34 knots or greater and small hail. Source, radar indicated. Impact, small craft could be damaged in briefly higher winds and suddenly higher waves. Locations impacted include Lillian Bridge, Big Lagoon, Pensacola Beach, Pensacola Pass, Fort Pickens, East Bay, Pensacola Bay Bridge, Garcon Point Bridge, Pensacola Bay, and Navarre Beach. Repeating, a special marine warning remains in effect until 7:30 p.m. Central Daylight Time for the following marine locations, Perdido Bay Area, coastal waters from Pensacola, Florida to Pascagoula, Mississippi out 20 nautical miles, Pensacola Bay Area including Santa Rosa Sound, and coastal waters from Okaloosa-Walton County Line, Florida to Pensacola, Florida out 20 nautical miles. This is a special weather statement for the following areas in Alabama, Baldwin Central and Baldwin Coastal. A strong thunderstorm will impact southeastern Baldwin County through 6:45 p.m. Central Daylight Time. At 6:03 p.m. Central Daylight Time, Doppler radar was tracking a strong thunderstorm 12 miles east of Locksley, moving south at 25 miles per hour. Hazard, wind gusts up to 40 miles per hour and pea-size hail. Source, radar indicated. Impact, gusty winds could knock down tree limbs and blow around unsecured objects. Minor damage to outdoor objects is possible. Locations impacted include Foley, Robertsdale, Magnolia Springs, Summerdale, Silver Hill, Perdido Beach, and Alberta. If outdoors, consider seeking shelter inside a building. This is a special weather statement for the following area in Alabama. Baldwin Central, a strong thunderstorm will impact southwestern Baldwin County through 7:30 p.m. Central Daylight Time. At 6:39 p.m. Central Daylight Time, Doppler radar was tracking a strong thunderstorm 4 miles west of Locksley, moving southwest at 25 miles per hour. Hazard, wind gusts up to 40 miles per hour and pea-size hail. Source, radar indicated. Impact, gusty winds could knock down tree limbs and blow around unsecured objects. Minor damage to outdoor objects is possible. Locations impacted include Daphne, Fairhope, and Locksley. If outdoors, consider seeking shelter inside a building. The following weather reports were made at 6 p.m. Pensacola International Airport, skies were clear. The temperature was 85 degrees, the dew point was 72, and the relative humidity was 65%. This produces a heat index of 91. The wind was southwest at 7 miles an hour. The pressure was 29.89 inches and rising. Pensacola Naval Air Station, skies were mostly cloudy. The temperature was 86 degrees, the dew point was 73, and the relative humidity was 65%. This produces a heat index of 93. The wind was southwest at 5 miles an hour. The pressure was 29.87 inches and steady. The following is a summary of watches, warnings and advisories in effect. A severe thunderstorm warning has been issued until 7:15 p.m. Central Daylight Time for the following county, Baldwin, Alabama. A special marine warning remains in effect until 7:30 p.m. Central Daylight Time for the following marine locations, Perdido Bay Area, Pensacola Bay Area including Santa Rosa Sound, coastal waters from Pensacola, Florida to Pascagoula, Mississippi out 20 nautical miles, and coastal waters from Okaloosa-Walton County Line, Florida to Pensacola, Florida out 20 nautical miles. 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The current time is 6:42 p.m. Central Daylight Time. The National Weather Service in Mobile has issued a severe thunderstorm warning for southwestern Baldwin County in southwestern Alabama until 7:15 p.m. Central Daylight Time. At 6:23 p.m. Central Daylight Time, a severe thunderstorm was located 5 miles east of Locksley, moving southwest at 15 miles per hour. Hazard, 60 miles per hour wind gusts and nickel-size hail. Source, radar indicated. Impact, expects damage to roofs, siding, and trees. Locations impacted include Foley, Robertsdale, Locksley, Summerdale, and Silver Hill. For your protection, move to an interior room on the lowest floor of a building. Repeating, a severe thunderstorm warning has been issued until 7:15 p.m. Central Daylight Time for the following county, Baldwin, Alabama. A special marine warning remains in effect until 7:30 p.m. Central Daylight Time. For the following areas, coastal waters from Okaloosa-Walton County Line to Pensacola, Florida out 20 nautical miles, coastal waters from Pensacola, Florida to Pascagoula, Mississippi out 20 nautical miles, Pensacola Bay Area including Santa Rosa Sound, Perdido Bay Area, at 6:27 p.m. Central Daylight Time, strong thunderstorms were located along a line extending from 6 nautical miles east of East Bay to 7 nautical miles northeast of Lillian Bridge, moving south at 25 knots. Hazard, wind gusts 34 knots or greater and small hail. Source, radar indicated. Impact, small craft could be damaged in briefly higher winds and suddenly higher waves. Locations impacted include Lillian Bridge, Big Lagoon, Pensacola Beach, Pensacola Pass, Fort Pickens, East Bay, Pensacola Bay Bridge, Garcon Point Bridge, Pensacola Bay, and Navarre Beach. Repeating, a special marine warning remains in effect until 7:30 p.m. Central Daylight Time for the following marine locations: Perdido Bay Area, coastal waters from Pensacola, Florida to Pascagoula, Mississippi, out 20 nautical miles, Pensacola Bay Area including Santa Rosa Sound, and coastal waters from Okaloosa, Walton County Line, Florida to Pensacola, Florida, out 20 nautical miles. This is a special weather statement for the following area in Alabama: Baldwin Central. A strong thunderstorm will impact southwestern Baldwin County through 7:30 p.m. Central Daylight Time. At 6:39 p.m. Central Daylight Time, Doppler radar was tracking a strong thunderstorm 4 miles west of Locksley, moving southwest at 25 miles per hour. Hazard: wind gusts up to 40 miles per hour and pea-sized hail. Source: radar indicated. Impact: gusty winds could knock down tree limbs and blow around unsecured objects. Minor damage to outdoor objects is possible. Locations impacted include Daphne, Fairhope, and Locksley. If outdoors, consider seeking shelter inside a building. The following weather reports were made at 6 p.m. Pensacola International Airport, skies were clear. The temperature was 85 degrees, the dew point was 72, and the relative humidity was 65%. This produces a heat index of 91. The wind was southwest at 7 miles an hour. The pressure was 29.89 inches and rising. Pensacola Naval Air Station, skies were mostly cloudy. The temperature was 86 degrees, the dew point was 73, and the relative humidity was 65%. This produces a heat index of 93. The wind was southwest at 5 miles an hour. The pressure was 29.87 inches and steady. 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The following is a summary of watches, warnings, and advisories in effect. A severe thunderstorm warning has been issued until 7:15 p.m. Central Daylight Time for the following county: Baldwin, Alabama. A special marine warning remains in effect until 7:30 p.m. Central Daylight Time for the following marine locations: Perdido Bay Area, Pensacola Bay Area including Santa Rosa Sound, coastal waters from Pensacola, Florida to Pascagoula, Mississippi, out 20 nautical miles, and coastal waters from Okaloosa, Walton County Line, Florida to Pensacola, Florida, out 20 nautical miles. 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The current time is 6:48 p.m. Central Daylight Time. The National Weather Service in Mobile has issued a severe thunderstorm warning for southwestern Baldwin County in southwestern Alabama until 7:15 p.m. Central Daylight Time. At 6:23 p.m. Central Daylight Time, a severe thunderstorm was located 5 miles east of Locksley, moving southwest at 15 miles per hour. Hazard: 60 miles per hour wind gusts and nickel-size hail. Source: radar indicated. Impact: expects damage to roofs, siding, and trees. 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Repeating, a severe thunderstorm warning has been issued until 7:15 p.m. Central Daylight Time for the following county: Baldwin, Alabama. A special marine warning remains in effect until 7:30 p.m. Central Daylight Time. For the following areas: coastal waters from Okaloosa, Walton County Line to Pensacola, Florida, out 20 nautical miles, coastal waters from Pensacola, Florida to Pascagoula, Mississippi, out 20 nautical miles, Pensacola Bay Area including Santa Rosa Sound, Perdido Bay Area. At 6:27 p.m. Central Daylight Time, strong thunderstorms were located along a line extending from 6 nautical miles east of East Bay to 7 nautical miles northeast of Lillian Bridge, moving south at 25 knots. Hazard: wind gusts 34 knots or greater and small hail. Source: radar indicated. Impact: small craft could be damaged in briefly higher winds and suddenly higher waves. Locations impacted include Lillian Bridge, Big Lagoon, Pensacola Beach, Pensacola Pass, Fort Pickens, East Bay, Pensacola Bay Bridge, Garcon Point Bridge, Pensacola Bay, and Navarre Beach. Repeating, a special marine warning remains in effect until 7:30 p.m. Central Daylight Time for the following marine locations: Perdido Bay Area, coastal waters from Pensacola, Florida to Pascagoula, Mississippi, out 20 nautical miles, Pensacola Bay Area including Santa Rosa Sound, and coastal waters from Okaloosa-Walton County Line, Florida to Pensacola, Florida, out 20 nautical miles. This is a special weather statement for the following area in Alabama: Baldwin Central. A strong thunderstorm will impact southwestern Baldwin County through 7:30 p.m. Central Daylight Time. At 6:39 p.m. Central Daylight Time, Doppler radar was tracking a strong thunderstorm 4 miles west of Locksley, moving southwest at 25 miles per hour. Hazard: wind gusts up to 40 miles per hour and pea-sized hail. Source: radar indicated. Impact: gusty winds could knock down tree limbs and blow around unsecured objects. Minor damage to outdoor objects is possible. Locations impacted include Daphne, Fairhope, and Locksley. If outdoors, consider seeking shelter inside a building. The following weather reports were made at 6 p.m. Pensacola International Airport, skies were clear. The temperature was 85 degrees, the dew point was 72, and the relative humidity was 65%. This produces a heat index of 91. The wind was southwest at 7 miles an hour. The pressure was 29.89 inches and rising. Pensacola Naval Air Station, skies were mostly cloudy. The temperature was 86 degrees, the dew point was 73, and the relative humidity was 65%. This produces a heat index of 93. The wind was southwest at 5 miles an hour. The pressure was 29.87 inches and steady. The following is a summary of watches, warnings, and advisories in effect. A severe thunderstorm warning has been issued until 7:15 p.m. Central Daylight Time for the following county: Baldwin, Alabama. A special marine warning remains in effect until 7:30 p.m. Central Daylight Time for the following marine locations: Perdido Bay Area, Pensacola Bay Area including Santa Rosa Sound, coastal waters from Pensacola, Florida to Pascagoula, Mississippi, out 20 nautical miles, and coastal waters from Okaloosa-Walton County Line, Florida to Pensacola, Florida, out 20 nautical miles. 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The current time is 6:52 p.m. Central Daylight Time. The National Weather Service in Mobile has issued a severe thunderstorm warning for southwestern Baldwin County in southwestern Alabama until 7:15 p.m. Central Daylight Time. At 6:23 p.m. Central Daylight Time, a severe thunderstorm was located 5 miles east of Locksley, moving southwest at 15 miles per hour. Hazard: 60 miles per hour wind gusts and nickel-size hail. Source: radar indicated. Impact: expect damage to roofs, siding, and trees. 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Repeating, a severe thunderstorm warning has been issued until 7:15 p.m. Central Daylight Time for the following county: Baldwin, Alabama. A special marine warning remains in effect until 7:30 p.m. Central Daylight Time. For the following areas: coastal waters from Okaloosa-Walton County Line to Pensacola, Florida, out 20 nautical miles, coastal waters from Pensacola, Florida to Pascagoula, Mississippi, out 20 nautical miles, Pensacola Bay Area including Santa Rosa Sound, Perdido Bay Area. At 6:27 p.m. Central Daylight Time, strong thunderstorms were located along a line extending from 6 nautical miles east of East Bay to 7 nautical miles northeast of Lillian Bridge, moving south at 25 knots. Hazard: wind gusts 34 knots or greater and small hail. Source: radar indicated. Impact: small craft could be damaged in briefly higher winds and suddenly higher waves. Locations impacted include Lillian Bridge, Big Lagoon, Pensacola Beach, Pensacola Pass, Fort Pickens, East Bay, Pensacola Bay Bridge, Garcon Point Bridge, Pensacola Bay, and Navarre Beach. Repeating, a special marine warning remains in effect until 7:30 p.m. Central Daylight Time for the following marine locations: Perdido Bay Area, coastal waters from Pensacola, Florida to Pascagoula, Mississippi, out 20 nautical miles, Pensacola Bay Area including Santa Rosa Sound, and coastal waters from Okaloosa-Walton County Line, Florida to Pensacola, Florida, out 20 nautical miles. This is a special weather statement for the following area in Alabama: Baldwin Central. A strong thunderstorm will impact southwestern Baldwin County through 7:30 p.m. Central Daylight Time. At 6:39 p.m. Central Daylight Time, Doppler radar was tracking a strong thunderstorm 4 miles west of Locksley, moving southwest at 25 miles per hour. Hazard: wind gusts up to 40 miles per hour and pea-sized hail. Source: radar indicated. Impact: gusty winds could knock down tree limbs and blow around unsecured objects. Minor damage to outdoor objects is possible. Locations impacted include Daphne, Fairhope, and Locksley. If outdoors, consider seeking shelter inside a building. The following weather reports were made at 6 p.m. Pensacola International Airport, skies were clear. The temperature was 85 degrees, the dew point was 72, and the relative humidity was 65%. This produces a heat index of 91. The wind was southwest at 7 miles an hour. The pressure was 29.89 inches and rising. Pensacola Naval Air Station, skies were mostly cloudy. The temperature was 86 degrees, the dew point was 73, and the relative humidity was 65%. This produces a heat index of 93. The wind was southwest at 5 miles an hour. The pressure was 29.87 inches and steady. The following is a summary of watches, warnings, and advisories in effect. A severe thunderstorm warning has been issued until 7:15 p.m. Central Daylight Time for the following county: Baldwin, Alabama. A special marine warning remains in effect until 7:30 p.m. Central Daylight Time for the following marine locations: Perdido Bay Area, Pensacola Bay Area including Santa Rosa Sound, coastal waters from Pensacola, Florida to Pascagoula, Mississippi, out 20 nautical miles, and coastal waters from Okaloosa-Walton County Line, Florida to Pensacola, Florida, out 20 nautical miles. 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The current time is 6:57 p.m. Central Daylight Time. The National Weather Service in Mobile has issued a severe thunderstorm warning for southwestern Baldwin County in southwestern Alabama until 7:15 p.m. Central Daylight Time. At 6:23 p.m. Central Daylight Time, a severe thunderstorm was located 5 miles east of Locksley, moving southwest at 15 miles per hour. Hazard: 60 miles per hour wind gusts and nickel-size hail. A special marine warning remains in effect until 7:30 p.m. Central Daylight Time. For the following areas: coastal waters from Okaloosa-Walton County Line to Pensacola, Florida, out 20 nautical miles, coastal waters from Pensacola, Florida to Pascagoula, Mississippi, out 20 nautical miles, Pensacola Bay Area including Santa Rosa Sound, Perdido Bay Area. At 6:58 p.m. Central Daylight Time, strong thunderstorms were located along a line extending from near Navarre Beach to Big Lagoon, moving south at 25 knots. Hazard: wind gusts 34 knots or greater and small hail. Source: radar indicated. Impact: small craft could be damaged in briefly higher winds and suddenly higher waves. Locations impacted include Lillian Bridge, Big Lagoon, Pensacola Beach, Pensacola Pass, Fort Pickens, East Bay, Pensacola Bay Bridge, Garcon Point Bridge, Pensacola Bay, and Navarre Beach. Repeating, a special marine warning remains in effect until 7:30 p.m. Central Daylight Time for the following marine locations: Perdido Bay Area, coastal waters from Pensacola, Florida to Pascagoula, Mississippi, out 20 nautical miles, Pensacola Bay Area.
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0: County in southwestern Alabama, until 7:15 p.m. Central Daylight Time.